temperature of 59 at Peoria and 61 at Burlington. It was cloudy, with a temperature of 58 at Quincy, 60 at Macomb, and 57 at Springfield. And once again at 7 p.m. in Galesburg, under partly sunny skies, the temperature was 61. Looking elsewhere around the Midwest at 7 p.m., Chicago was mostly cloudy and 61. Indianapolis had rain and 56. St. Louis was partly sunny and 66. Kansas City was mostly sunny and 63. Des Moines was mostly sunny and 72. Milwaukee was partly cloudy and 59. The time is currently 7:09 p.m. Central Daylight Time. 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Now for the official National Weather Service forecast for Galesburg and surrounding areas of central and northwest Illinois. Rest of tonight, partly cloudy until midnight, then clearing. Lows in the upper 40s. Southwest winds 5 to 10 miles an hour. Saturday, mostly sunny. Highs in the upper 70s. West winds 10 to 15 miles an hour with gusts up to 25 miles an hour. Saturday night, mostly cloudy with a slight chance of showers until midnight, then partly cloudy with a chance of showers after midnight. Lows in the upper 40s. North winds 10 to 15 miles an hour. Chance of rain 40%. Sunday, sunny, cooler with highs in the mid-60s. North winds 5 to 10 miles an hour. Sunday night, mostly clear. Lows in the lower 40s. North winds 5 to 10 miles an hour with gusts up to 20 miles an hour until midnight, becoming light and variable. Monday and Monday night, mostly clear. Highs in the upper 60s. Lows in the upper 40s. Tuesday, partly sunny. A chance of showers in the morning. Breezy with highs in the mid-70s. Chance of rain 40%. Tuesday night, partly cloudy until midnight, then becoming mostly clear. Lows in the upper 40s. Wednesday and Wednesday night, mostly clear. Highs around 70. Lows in the upper 40s. Thursday, mostly sunny. Highs in the mid-70s. Thursday night, a chance of showers until midnight. Mostly cloudy. Lows in the mid-50s. Chance of rain 30%. Friday, mostly sunny. Highs in the lower 80s. Again, the forecast for Galesburg and surrounding areas of central and northwest Illinois for the rest of tonight, partly cloudy until midnight, then clearing. Lows in the upper 40s. Southwest winds 5 to 10 miles an hour. At 7 p.m. in Galesburg, skies were partly sunny. The temperature was 61 degrees, the dew point was 51, and the relative humidity was 68%. The wind was south at 16 miles an hour. The pressure was 29.74 inches and steady. Elsewhere around the area, at Moline, it was mostly sunny, with a temperature of 68. It was partly sunny, with a temperature of 59 at Peoria and 61 at Burlington. It was cloudy, with a temperature of 58 at Quincy, 60 at Macomb, and 57 at Springfield. And once again at 7 p.m. in Galesburg, under partly sunny skies, the temperature was 61. Looking elsewhere around the Midwest at 7 p.m., Chicago was mostly cloudy and 61. Indianapolis had rain and 56. St. Louis was partly sunny and 66. Kansas City was mostly sunny and 63. Des Moines was mostly sunny and 72. Milwaukee was partly cloudy and 59. The time is currently 7:13 p.m. Central Daylight Time. 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Now for the official National Weather Service forecast for Galesburg and surrounding areas of central and northwest Illinois. Rest of tonight, partly cloudy until midnight, then clearing. Lows in the upper 40s. Southwest winds 5 to 10 miles an hour. Saturday, mostly sunny. Highs in the upper 70s. West winds 10 to 15 miles an hour with gusts up to 25 miles an hour. Saturday night, mostly cloudy with a slight chance of showers until midnight, then partly cloudy with a chance of showers after midnight. Lows in the upper 40s.

North winds 10 to 15 miles an hour. Chance of rain 40%. Sunday, sunny, cooler with highs in the mid-60s. North winds 5 to 10 miles an hour. Sunday night, mostly clear. Lows in the lower 40s. North winds 5 to 10 miles an hour with gusts up to 20 miles an hour until midnight, becoming light and variable. Monday and Monday night, mostly clear. Highs in the upper 60s. Lows in the upper 40s. Tuesday, partly sunny. A chance of showers in the morning. Breezy with highs in the mid-70s. Chance of rain 40%. Tuesday night, partly cloudy until midnight, then becoming mostly clear. Lows in the upper 40s. Wednesday and Wednesday night, mostly clear. Highs around 70. Lows in the upper 40s. Thursday, mostly sunny. Highs in the mid-70s. Thursday night, a chance of showers until midnight. Mostly cloudy. Lows in the mid-50s. Chance of rain 30%. Friday, mostly sunny. Highs in the lower 80s. Again, the forecast for Galesburg and surrounding areas of central and northwest Illinois for the rest of tonight, partly cloudy until midnight, then clearing. Lows in the upper 40s. Southwest winds 5 to 10 miles an hour. 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Programming originates from NOAA's National Weather Service office in Lincoln. 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The Peoria, Illinois climate summary for this evening, as of 4 p.m., May 8, 2026. Today's high temperature was 61 degrees. The normal high is 72. The record high is 93 degrees, which was set in 1896. Today's low temperature was 47 degrees. The normal low is 50. The record low is 32 degrees, which was set in 1923. 0.08 inches of precipitation fell today, which brings the monthly total to 0.23 inches. The total precipitation for the year now stands at 12.98 inches. Sunset tonight is at 8.02 p.m. Sunrise tomorrow is at 5.48 a.m. At 7 p.m. in Galesburg, skies were partly sunny. The temperature was 61 degrees, the dew point was 51, and the relative humidity was 68%. The wind was south at 16 miles an hour. The pressure was 29.74 inches and steady. Elsewhere around the area, skies ranged from partly sunny to cloudy. It was 59 at Peoria, 68 at Moline, and 61 at Burlington. Quincy reported 58, Macomb reported 60, and Springfield reported 57. And once again at 7 p.m. in Galesburg, under partly sunny skies, the temperature was 61. Looking elsewhere around the Midwest at 7 p.m., Chicago was mostly cloudy, and 61. Indianapolis had rain, and 56. St. Louis was cloudy, and 66. Kansas City was sunny, and 63. Des Moines was mostly sunny, and 72. Milwaukee was partly cloudy, and 59. The time is currently 7:17 p.m. Central Daylight Time. 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Now for the official National Weather Service forecast for Galesburg and surrounding areas of central and northwest Illinois. Rest of tonight, partly cloudy until midnight, then clearing. Lows in the upper 40s. Southwest winds 5 to 10 miles an hour. Saturday, mostly sunny. Highs in the upper 70s. West winds 10 to 15 miles an hour with gusts up to 25 miles an hour. Saturday night, mostly cloudy with a slight chance of showers until midnight, then partly cloudy with a chance of showers after midnight. Lows in the upper 40s. North winds 10 to 15 miles an hour. Chance of rain 40%. Sunday, sunny, cooler with highs in the mid-60s. North winds 5 to 10 miles an hour. Sunday night, mostly clear. Lows in the lower 40s.
North winds 5 to 10 miles an hour with gusts up to 20 miles an hour until midnight, becoming light and variable. Monday and Monday night, mostly clear. Highs in the upper 60s. Lows in the upper 40s. Tuesday, partly sunny. A chance of showers in the morning. Breezy with highs in the mid-70s. Chance of rain 40%. Tuesday night, partly cloudy until midnight, then becoming mostly clear. Lows in the upper 40s. Wednesday and Wednesday night, mostly clear. Highs around 70. Lows in the upper 40s. Thursday, mostly sunny. Highs in the mid-70s. Thursday night, a chance of showers until midnight. Mostly cloudy. Lows in the mid-50s. Chance of rain 30%. Friday, mostly sunny. Highs in the lower 80s. Again, the forecast for Galesburg and surrounding areas of central and northwest Illinois for the rest of tonight, partly cloudy until midnight, then clearing. Lows in the upper 40s. Southwest winds 5 to 10 miles an hour. At 7 p.m. in Galesburg, skies were partly sunny. The temperature was 61 degrees, the dew point was 51, and the relative humidity was 68%. The wind was south at 16 miles an hour. The pressure was 29.74 inches and steady. Elsewhere around the area, skies ranged from partly sunny to cloudy. It was 59 at Peoria, 68 at Moline, and 61 at Burlington. Quincy reported 58, Macomb reported 60, and Springfield reported 57. And once again at 7 p.m. in Galesburg, under partly sunny skies, the temperature was 61. Looking elsewhere around the Midwest at 7 p.m., Chicago was mostly cloudy, and 61. Indianapolis had rain, and 56. St. Louis was cloudy, and 66. Kansas City was sunny, and 63. Des Moines was mostly sunny, and 72. Milwaukee was partly cloudy, and 59. The time is currently 7:21 p.m. Central Daylight Time. 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Now for the official National Weather Service forecast for Galesburg and surrounding areas of central and northwest Illinois. Rest of tonight, partly cloudy until midnight, then clearing. Lows in the upper 40s. Southwest winds 5 to 10 miles an hour. Saturday, mostly sunny. Highs in the upper 70s. West winds 10 to 15 miles an hour with gusts up to 25 miles an hour. Saturday night, mostly cloudy with a slight chance of showers until midnight, then partly cloudy with a chance of showers after midnight. Lows in the upper 40s. North winds 10 to 15 miles an hour. Chance of rain 40%. Sunday, sunny, cooler with highs in the mid-60s. North winds 5 to 10 miles an hour. Sunday night, mostly clear. Lows in the lower 40s. North winds 5 to 10 miles an hour with gusts up to 20 miles an hour until midnight, becoming light and variable. Monday and Monday night, mostly clear. Highs in the upper 60s. Lows in the upper 40s. Tuesday, partly sunny. A chance of showers in the morning. Breezy with highs in the mid-70s. Chance of rain 40%. Tuesday night, partly cloudy until midnight, then becoming mostly clear. Lows in the upper 40s. Wednesday and Wednesday night, mostly clear. Highs around 70. Lows in the upper 40s. Thursday, mostly sunny. Highs in the mid-70s. Thursday night, a chance of showers until midnight. Mostly cloudy. Lows in the mid-50s. Chance of rain 30%. Friday, mostly sunny. Highs in the lower 80s. Again, the forecast for Galesburg and surrounding areas of central and northwest Illinois for the rest of tonight, partly cloudy until midnight, then clearing. Lows in the upper 40s. Southwest winds 5 to 10 miles an hour. At 7 p.m. in Galesburg, skies were partly sunny. The temperature was 61 degrees, the dew point was 51, and the relative humidity was 68%. The wind was south at 16 miles an hour. The pressure was 29.74 inches and steady. Elsewhere around the area,
Skies ranged from partly sunny to cloudy. It was 59 at Peoria, 68 at Moline, and 61 at Burlington. Quincy reported 58, Macomb reported 60, and Springfield reported 57. And once again at 7 p.m. in Galesburg, under partly sunny skies, the temperature was 61. Looking elsewhere around the Midwest at 7 p.m., Chicago was mostly cloudy, and 61. Indianapolis had rain, and 56. St. Louis was cloudy, and 66. Kansas City was sunny, and 63. Des Moines was mostly sunny, and 72. Milwaukee was partly cloudy, and 59. The time is currently 7:24 p.m. Central Daylight Time. 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Now for the official National Weather Service forecast for Galesburg and surrounding areas of central and northwest Illinois. Rest of tonight, partly cloudy until midnight, then clearing. Lows in the upper 40s. Southwest winds 5 to 10 miles an hour. Saturday, mostly sunny. Highs in the upper 70s. West winds 10 to 15 miles an hour with gusts up to 25 miles an hour. Saturday night, mostly cloudy with a slight chance of showers until midnight, then partly cloudy with a chance of showers after midnight. Lows in the upper 40s. North winds 10 to 15 miles an hour. Chance of rain 40%. Sunday, sunny, cooler with highs in the mid-60s. North winds 5 to 10 miles an hour. Sunday night, mostly clear. Lows in the lower 40s. North winds 5 to 10 miles an hour with gusts up to 20 miles an hour until midnight, becoming light and variable. Monday and Monday night, mostly clear. Highs in the upper 60s. Lows in the upper 40s. Tuesday, partly sunny. A chance of showers in the morning. Breezy with highs in the mid-70s. Chance of rain 40%. Tuesday night, partly cloudy until midnight, then becoming mostly clear. Lows in the upper 40s. Wednesday and Wednesday night, mostly clear. Highs around 70. Lows in the upper 40s. Thursday, mostly sunny. Highs in the mid-70s. Thursday night, a chance of showers until midnight. Mostly cloudy. Lows in the mid-50s. Chance of rain 30%. Friday, mostly sunny. Highs in the lower 80s. Again, the forecast for Galesburg and surrounding areas of central and northwest Illinois for the rest of tonight, partly cloudy until midnight, then clearing. Lows in the upper 40s. Southwest winds 5 to 10 miles an hour. At 7 p.m. in Galesburg, skies were partly sunny. The temperature was 61 degrees, the dew point was 51, and the relative humidity was 68%. The wind was south at 16 miles an hour. The pressure was 29.74 inches and steady. Elsewhere around the area, skies ranged from partly sunny to cloudy. It was 59 at Peoria, 68 at Moline, and 61 at Burlington. Quincy reported 58, Macomb reported 60, and Springfield reported 57. And once again at 7 p.m. in Galesburg, under partly sunny skies, the temperature was 61. Looking elsewhere around the Midwest at 7 p.m., Chicago was mostly cloudy, and 61. Indianapolis had rain, and 56. St. Louis was cloudy, and 66. Kansas City was sunny, and 63. Des Moines was mostly sunny, and 72. Milwaukee was partly cloudy, and 59. The time is currently 7:28 p.m. Central Daylight Time. 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Now for the official National Weather Service forecast for Galesburg and surrounding areas of central and northwest Illinois. Rest of tonight, partly cloudy until midnight, then clearing. Lows in the upper 40s. Southwest winds 5 to 10 miles an hour. Saturday, mostly sunny. Highs in the upper 70s. West winds 10 to 15 miles an hour with gusts up to 25 miles an hour. Saturday night, mostly cloudy with a slight chance of showers until midnight, then partly cloudy with a chance of showers after midnight. Lows in the upper 40s.
North winds 10 to 15 miles an hour. Chance of rain 40%. Sunday,

cooler with highs in the mid-60s. North winds 5 to 10 miles an hour. Sunday night, mostly clear. Lows in the lower 40s. North winds 5 to 10 miles an hour with gusts up to 20 miles an hour until midnight, becoming light and variable. Monday and Monday night, mostly clear. Highs in the upper 60s. Lows in the upper 40s. Tuesday, partly sunny. A chance of showers in the morning. Breezy with highs in the mid-70s. Chance of rain 40%. Tuesday night, partly cloudy until midnight, then becoming mostly clear. Lows in the upper 40s. Wednesday and Wednesday night, mostly clear. Highs around 70. Lows in the upper 40s. Thursday, mostly sunny. Highs in the mid-70s. Thursday night, a chance of showers until midnight. Mostly cloudy. Lows in the mid-50s. Chance of rain 30%. Friday, mostly sunny. Highs in the lower 80s. Again, the forecast for Galesburg and surrounding areas of central and northwest Illinois for the rest of tonight, partly cloudy until midnight, then clearing. Lows in the upper 40s. Southwest winds 5 to 10 miles an hour. The Peoria, Illinois climate summary for this evening, as of 4 p.m., May 8, 2026. Today's high temperature was 61 degrees. The normal high is 72. The record high is 93 degrees, which was set in 1896. Today's low temperature was 47 degrees. The normal low is 50. The record low is 32 degrees, which was set in 1923. 0.08 inches of precipitation fell today, which brings the monthly total to 0.23 inches. The total precipitation for the year now stands at 12.98 inches. Sunset tonight is at 8.02 p.m. Sunrise tomorrow is at 5.48 a.m. At 7 p.m. in Galesburg, skies were partly sunny. The temperature was 61 degrees, the dew point was 51, and the relative humidity was 68%. The wind was south at 16 miles an hour. The pressure was 29.74 inches and steady. Elsewhere around the area, skies ranged from partly sunny to cloudy. It was 59 at Peoria, 68 at Moline, and 61 at Burlington. Quincy reported 58, Macomb reported 60, and Springfield reported 57. And once again at 7 p.m. in Galesburg, under partly sunny skies, the temperature was 61. Looking elsewhere around the Midwest at 7 p.m., Chicago was mostly cloudy, and 61. Indianapolis had rain, and 56. St. Louis was cloudy, and 66. Kansas City was sunny, and 63. Des Moines was mostly sunny, and 72. Milwaukee was partly cloudy, and 59. The time is currently 7:32 p.m. Central Daylight Time. 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Now for the official National Weather Service forecast for Galesburg and surrounding areas of central and northwest Illinois. Rest of tonight, partly cloudy until midnight, then clearing. Lows in the upper 40s. Southwest winds 5 to 10 miles an hour. Saturday, mostly sunny. Highs in the upper 70s. West winds 10 to 15 miles an hour with gusts up to 25 miles an hour. Saturday night, mostly cloudy with a slight chance of showers until midnight, then partly cloudy with a chance of showers after midnight. Lows in the upper 40s. North winds 10 to 15 miles an hour. Chance of rain, then partly cloudy with a chance of showers after midnight. Lows in the upper 40s. North winds 10 to 15 miles an hour. Chance of rain 40%. Sunday, sunny, cooler with highs in the mid-60s. North winds 5 to 10 miles an hour. Sunday night, mostly clear. Lows in the lower 40s. North winds 5 to 10 miles an hour with gusts up to 20 miles an hour until midnight, becoming light and variable. Monday and Monday night, mostly clear. Highs in the upper 60s. Lows in the upper 40s. Tuesday, partly sunny. A chance of showers in the morning. Breezy with highs in the mid-70s. Chance of rain 40%. Tuesday night, partly cloudy until midnight, then becoming mostly clear.

The temperature was 61 degrees, the dew point was 51, and the relative humidity was 68%. The wind was south at 16 miles an hour. The pressure was 29.74 inches and steady. Elsewhere around the area, skies ranged from partly sunny to cloudy. It was 59 at Peoria, 68 at Moline, and 61 at Burlington. Quincy reported 58, Macomb reported 60, and Springfield reported 57. And once again at 7 p.m. in Galesburg, under partly sunny skies, the temperature was 61. Looking elsewhere around the Midwest at 7 p.m., Chicago was mostly cloudy, and 61. Indianapolis had rain, and 56. St. Louis was cloudy, and 66. Kansas City was sunny, and 63. Des Moines was mostly sunny, and 72. Milwaukee was partly cloudy, and 59. The time is currently 7:35 p.m. Central Daylight Time. 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Now for the official National Weather Service forecast for Galesburg and surrounding areas of central and northwest Illinois. Rest of tonight, partly cloudy until midnight, then clearing. Lows in the upper 40s. Southwest winds 5 to 10 miles an hour. Saturday, mostly sunny. Highs in the upper 70s. West winds 10 to 15 miles an hour with gusts up to 25 miles an hour. Saturday night, mostly cloudy with a slight chance of showers until midnight, then partly cloudy with a chance of showers after midnight. Lows in the upper 40s. North winds 10 to 15 miles an hour. Chance of rain 40%. Sunday, sunny, cooler with highs in the mid-60s. North winds 5 to 10 miles an hour. Sunday night, mostly clear. Lows in the lower 40s. North winds 5 to 10 miles an hour with gusts up to 20 miles an hour until midnight, becoming light and variable. Monday and Monday night, mostly clear. Highs in the upper 60s. Lows in the upper 40s. Tuesday, partly sunny. A chance of showers in the morning. Breezy with highs in the mid-70s. Chance of rain 40%. Tuesday night, partly cloudy until midnight, then becoming mostly clear. Lows in the upper 40s. Wednesday and Wednesday night, mostly clear. Highs around 70. Lows in the upper 40s. Thursday, mostly sunny. Highs in the mid-70s. Thursday night, a chance of showers until midnight. Mostly cloudy. Lows in the mid-50s. Chance of rain 30%. Friday, mostly sunny. Highs in the lower 80s. Again, the forecast for Galesburg and surrounding areas of central and northwest Illinois for the rest of tonight, partly cloudy until midnight, then clearing. Lows in the upper 40s. Southwest winds 5 to 10 miles an hour. At 7 p.m. in Galesburg, skies were partly sunny. The temperature was 61 degrees, the dew point was 51, and the relative humidity was 68%. The wind was south at 16 miles an hour. The pressure was 29.74 inches and steady. Elsewhere around the area, skies ranged from partly sunny to cloudy. It was 59 at Peoria, 68 at Moline, and 61 at Burlington. Quincy reported 58, Macomb reported 60, and Springfield reported 57. And once again at 7 p.m. in Galesburg, under partly sunny skies, the temperature was 61. Looking elsewhere around the Midwest at 7 p.m., Chicago was mostly cloudy, and 61. Indianapolis had rain, and 56. St. Louis was cloudy, and 66. Kansas City was sunny, and 63. Des Moines was mostly sunny, and 72. Milwaukee was partly cloudy, and 59. The time is currently 7:39 p.m. Central Daylight Time. 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Now for the official National Weather Service forecast for Galesburg and surrounding areas of central and northwest Illinois. Rest of tonight, partly cloudy until midnight, then clearing. Lows in the upper 40s. Southwest winds 5 to 10 miles an hour. Saturday, mostly sunny. Highs in the upper 70s.

Northwest winds 10 to 15 miles an hour with gusts up to 25 miles an hour. Saturday night, mostly cloudy with a slight chance of showers until midnight, then partly cloudy with a chance of showers after midnight. Lows in the upper 40s. North winds 10 to 15 miles an hour. Chance of rain 40%. Sunday, sunny, cooler with highs in the mid-60s. North winds 5 to 10 miles an hour. Sunday night, mostly clear. Lows in the lower 40s. North winds 5 to 10 miles an hour with gusts up to 20 miles an hour until midnight, becoming light and variable. Monday and Monday night, mostly clear. Highs in the upper 60s. Lows in the upper 40s. Tuesday, partly sunny. A chance of showers in the morning. Breezy with highs in the mid-70s. Chance of rain 40%. Tuesday night, partly cloudy until midnight, then becoming mostly clear. Lows in the upper 40s. Wednesday and Wednesday night, mostly clear. Highs around 70. Lows in the upper 40s. Thursday, mostly sunny. Highs in the mid-70s. Thursday night, a chance of showers until midnight. Mostly cloudy. Lows in the mid-50s. Chance of rain 30%. Friday, mostly sunny. Highs in the lower 80s. Again, the forecast for Galesburg and surrounding areas of central and northwest Illinois for the rest of tonight, partly cloudy until midnight, then clearing. Lows in the upper 40s. Southwest winds 5 to 10 miles an hour. At 7 p.m. in Galesburg, skies were partly sunny. The temperature was 61 degrees, the dew point was 51, and the relative humidity was 68%. The wind was south at 16 miles an hour. The pressure was 29.74 inches and steady. Elsewhere around the area, skies ranged from partly sunny to cloudy. It was 59 at Peoria, 68 at Moline, and 61 at Burlington. Quincy reported 58, Macomb reported 60, and Springfield reported 57. And once again at 7 p.m. in Galesburg, under partly sunny skies, the temperature was 61. Looking elsewhere around the Midwest at 7 p.m., Chicago was mostly cloudy, and 61. Indianapolis had rain, and 56. St. Louis was cloudy, and 66. Kansas City was sunny, and 63. Des Moines was mostly sunny, and 72. Milwaukee was partly cloudy, and 59. The time is currently 7:42 p.m. Central Daylight Time. 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Now for the official National Weather Service forecast for Galesburg and surrounding areas of central and northwest Illinois. Rest of tonight, partly cloudy until midnight, then clearing. Lows in the upper 40s. Southwest winds 5 to 10 miles an hour. Saturday, mostly sunny. Highs in the upper 70s. West winds 10 to 15 miles an hour with gusts up to 25 miles an hour. Saturday night, mostly cloudy with a slight chance of showers until midnight, then partly cloudy with a chance of showers after midnight. Lows in the upper 40s. North winds 10 to 15 miles an hour. Chance of rain 40%. Sunday, sunny, cooler with highs in the mid-60s. North winds 5 to 10 miles an hour. Sunday night, mostly clear. Lows in the lower 40s. North winds 5 to 10 miles an hour with gusts up to 20 miles an hour until midnight, becoming light and variable. Monday and Monday night, mostly clear. Highs in the upper 60s. Lows in the upper 40s. Tuesday, partly sunny. A chance of showers in the morning. Breezy with highs in the mid-70s. Chance of rain 40%. Tuesday night, partly cloudy until midnight, then becoming mostly clear. Lows in the upper 40s. Wednesday and Wednesday night, mostly clear. Highs around 70. Lows in the upper 40s. Thursday, mostly sunny. Highs in the mid-70s. Thursday night, a chance of showers until midnight. Mostly cloudy. Lows in the mid-50s. Chance of rain 30%. Friday, mostly sunny. Highs in the lower 80s. Again, the forecast for Galesburg and surrounding areas of central and north.

West Illinois for the rest of tonight, partly cloudy until midnight, then clearing. Lows in the upper 40s. Southwest winds 5 to 10 miles an hour. At 7 p.m. in Galesburg, skies were partly sunny. The temperature was 61 degrees, the dew point was 51, and the relative humidity was 68%. The wind was south at 16 miles an hour. The pressure was 29.74 inches and steady. Elsewhere around the area, skies ranged from partly sunny to cloudy. It was 59 at Peoria, 68 at Moline, and 61 at Burlington. Quincy reported 58, Macomb reported 60, and Springfield reported 57. And once again at 7 p.m. in Galesburg, under partly sunny skies, the temperature was 61. The Peoria, Illinois climate summary for this evening, as of 4 p.m., May 8, 2026. Today's high temperature was 61 degrees. The normal high is 72. The record high is 93 degrees, which was set in 1896. Today's low temperature was 47 degrees. The normal low is 50. The record low is 32 degrees, which was set in 1923. 0.08 inches of precipitation fell today, which brings the monthly total to 0.23 inches. The total precipitation for the year now stands at 12.98 inches. Sunset tonight is at 8.02 p.m. Sunrise tomorrow is at 5:48 a.m. Looking elsewhere around the Midwest at 7 p.m., Chicago was mostly cloudy, and 61. Indianapolis had rain, and 56. St. Louis was cloudy, and 66. Kansas City was sunny, and 63. Des Moines was mostly sunny, and 72. Milwaukee was partly cloudy, and 59. The time is currently 7:46 p.m. Central Daylight Time. 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Now for the official National Weather Service forecast for Galesburg and surrounding areas of central and northwest Illinois. Rest of tonight, partly cloudy until midnight, then clearing. Lows in the upper 40s. Southwest winds 5 to 10 miles an hour. Saturday, mostly sunny. Highs in the upper 70s. West winds 10 to 15 miles an hour with gusts up to 25 miles an hour. Saturday night, mostly cloudy with a slight chance of showers until midnight, then partly cloudy with a chance of showers after midnight. Lows in the upper 40s. North winds 10 to 15 miles an hour. Chance of rain 40%. Sunday, sunny, cooler with highs in the mid-60s. North winds 5 to 10 miles an hour. Sunday night, mostly clear. Lows in the lower 40s. North winds 5 to 10 miles an hour with gusts up to 20 miles an hour until midnight, becoming light and variable. Monday and Monday night, mostly clear. Highs in the upper 60s. Lows in the upper 40s. Tuesday, partly sunny. A chance of showers in the morning. Breezy with highs in the mid-70s. Chance of rain 40%. Tuesday night, partly cloudy until midnight, then becoming mostly clear. Lows in the upper 40s. Wednesday and Wednesday night, mostly clear. Highs around 70. Lows in the upper 40s. Thursday, mostly sunny. Highs in the mid-70s. Thursday night, a chance of showers until midnight. Mostly cloudy. Lows in the mid-50s. Chance of rain 30%. Friday, mostly sunny. Highs in the lower 80s. Again, the forecast for Galesburg and surrounding areas of central and northwest Illinois for the rest of tonight, partly cloudy until midnight, then clearing. Lows in the upper 40s. Southwest winds 5 to 10 miles an hour. At 7 p.m. in Galesburg, skies were partly sunny. The temperature was 61 degrees, the dew point was 51, and the relative humidity was 68%. The wind was south at 16 miles an hour. The pressure was 29.74 inches and steady. Elsewhere around the area, skies ranged from partly sunny to cloudy. It was 59 at Peoria, 68 at Moline, and 61 at Burlington. Quincy reported 58, Macomb reported 60, and Springfield reported 57. And once again at 7 p.m. in Galesburg, under partly sunny skies.

the temperature was 61. Looking elsewhere around the Midwest at 7 p.m., Chicago was mostly cloudy and 61. Indianapolis had rain and 56. St. Louis was cloudy and 66. Kansas City was sunny and 63. Des Moines was mostly sunny and 72. Milwaukee was partly cloudy and 59. The time is currently 7:50 p.m. Central Daylight Time. 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Now for the official National Weather Service forecast for Galesburg and surrounding areas of central and northwest Illinois. Rest of tonight, partly cloudy until midnight, then clearing. Lows in the upper 40s. Southwest winds 5 to 10 miles an hour. Saturday, mostly sunny. Highs in the upper 70s. West winds 10 to 15 miles an hour with gusts up to 25 miles an hour. Saturday night, mostly cloudy with a slight chance of showers until midnight, then partly cloudy with a chance of showers after midnight. Lows in the upper 40s. North winds 10 to 15 miles an hour. Chance of rain 40%. Sunday, sunny, cooler with highs in the mid-60s. North winds 5 to 10 miles an hour. Sunday night, mostly clear. Lows in the lower 40s. North winds 5 to 10 miles an hour with gusts up to 20 miles an hour until midnight, becoming light and variable. Monday and Monday night, mostly clear. Highs in the upper 60s. Lows in the upper 40s. Tuesday, partly sunny. A chance of showers in the morning. Breezy with highs in the mid-70s. Chance of rain 40%. Tuesday night, partly cloudy until midnight, then becoming mostly clear. Lows in the upper 40s. Wednesday and Wednesday night, mostly clear. Highs around 70. Lows in the upper 40s. Thursday, mostly sunny. Highs in the mid-70s. Thursday night, a chance of showers until midnight. Mostly cloudy. Lows in the mid-50s. Chance of rain 30%. Friday, mostly sunny. Highs in the lower 80s. Again, the forecast for Galesburg and surrounding areas of central and northwest Illinois for the rest of tonight, partly cloudy until midnight, then clearing. Lows in the upper 40s. Southwest winds 5 to 10 miles an hour. At 7 p.m. in Galesburg, skies were partly sunny. The temperature was 61 degrees, the dew point was 51, and the relative humidity was 68%. The wind was south at 16 miles an hour. The pressure was 29.74 inches and steady. Elsewhere around the area, skies ranged from partly sunny to cloudy. It was 59 at Peoria, 68 at Moline, and 61 at Burlington. Quincy reported 58, Macomb reported 60, and Springfield reported 57. And once again at 7 p.m. in Galesburg, under partly sunny skies, the temperature was 61. Looking elsewhere around the Midwest at 7 p.m., Chicago was mostly cloudy and 61. Indianapolis had rain and 56. St. Louis was cloudy and 66. Kansas City was sunny and 63. Des Moines was mostly sunny and 72. Milwaukee was partly cloudy and 59. The time is currently 7:53 p.m. Central Daylight Time. 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Now for the official National Weather Service forecast for Galesburg and surrounding areas of central and northwest Illinois. Rest of tonight, partly cloudy until midnight, then clearing. Lows in the upper 40s. Southwest winds 5 to 10 miles an hour. Saturday, mostly sunny. Highs in the upper 70s. West winds 10 to 15 miles an hour with gusts up to 25 miles an hour. Saturday night, mostly cloudy with a slight chance of showers until midnight, then partly cloudy with a chance of showers after midnight. Lows in the upper 40s. North winds 10 to 15 miles an hour. Chance of rain 40%. Sunday, sunny, cooler with highs in the mid-60s. North winds 5 to 10 miles an hour. Sunday night, mostly clear. Lows in the lower 40s. North winds 5 to 10 miles an hour.

or with gusts up to 20 miles an hour until midnight, becoming light and variable. Monday and Monday night, mostly clear. Highs in the upper 60s. Lows in the upper 40s. Tuesday, partly sunny. A chance of showers in the morning. Breezy with highs in the mid-70s. Chance of rain 40%. Tuesday night, partly cloudy until midnight, then becoming mostly clear. Lows in the upper 40s. Wednesday and Wednesday night, mostly clear. Highs around 70. Lows in the upper 40s. Thursday, mostly sunny. Highs in the mid-70s. Thursday night, a chance of showers until midnight. Mostly cloudy. Lows in the mid-50s. Chance of rain 30%. Friday, mostly sunny. Highs in the lower 80s. Again, the forecast for Galesburg and surrounding areas of central and northwest Illinois for the rest of tonight, partly cloudy until midnight, then clearing. Lows in the upper 40s. Southwest winds 5 to 10 miles an hour. At 7 p.m. in Galesburg, skies were partly sunny. The temperature was 61 degrees, the dew point was 51, and the relative humidity was 68%. The wind was south at 16 miles an hour. The pressure was 29.74 inches and steady. Elsewhere around the area, skies ranged from partly sunny to cloudy. It was 59 at Peoria, 68 at Moline, and 61 at Burlington. Quincy reported 58, Macomb reported 60, and Springfield reported 57. And once again at 7 p.m. in Galesburg, under partly sunny skies, the temperature was 61. Looking elsewhere around the Midwest at 7 p.m., Chicago was mostly cloudy, and 61. Indianapolis had rain, and 56. St. Louis was cloudy, and 66. Kansas City was sunny, and 63. Des Moines was mostly sunny, and 72. Milwaukee was partly cloudy, and 59. The time is currently 7:56 p.m. Central Daylight Time. 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Now for the official National Weather Service forecast for Galesburg and surrounding areas of central and northwest Illinois. Rest of tonight, partly cloudy until midnight, then clearing. Lows in the upper 40s. Southwest winds 5 to 10 miles an hour. Saturday, mostly sunny. Highs in the upper 70s. West winds 10 to 15 miles an hour with gusts up to 25 miles an hour. Saturday night, mostly cloudy with a slight chance of showers until midnight, then partly cloudy with a chance of showers after midnight. Lows in the upper 40s. North winds 10 to 15 miles an hour. Chance of rain 40%. Sunday, sunny, cooler with highs in the mid-60s. North winds 5 to 10 miles an hour. Sunday night, mostly clear. Lows in the lower 40s. North winds 5 to 10 miles an hour with gusts up to 20 miles an hour until midnight, becoming light and variable. Monday and Monday night, mostly clear. Highs in the upper 60s. Lows in the upper 40s. Tuesday, partly sunny. A chance of showers in the morning. Breezy with highs in the mid-70s. Chance of rain 40%. Tuesday night, partly cloudy until midnight, then becoming mostly clear. Lows in the upper 40s. Wednesday and Wednesday night, mostly clear. Highs around 70. Lows in the upper 40s. Thursday, mostly sunny. Highs in the mid-70s. Thursday night, a chance of showers until midnight. Mostly cloudy. Lows in the mid-50s. Chance of rain 30%. Friday, mostly sunny. Highs in the lower 80s. Again, the forecast for Galesburg and surrounding areas of central and northwest Illinois for the rest of tonight, partly cloudy until midnight, then clearing. Lows in the upper 40s. Southwest winds 5 to 10 miles an hour. At 7 p.m. in Galesburg, skies were partly sunny. The temperature was 61 degrees, the dew point was 51, and the relative humidity was 68%. The wind was south at 16 miles an hour. The pressure was 29.74 inches and steady. Elsewhere around the area, skies ranged from partly sunny to cloudy. It was

59 at Peoria, 68 at Moline, and 61 at Burlington. Quincy reported 58, Macomb reported 60, and Springfield reported 57. And once again at 7 p.m. in Galesburg, under partly sunny skies, the temperature was 61. Looking elsewhere around the Midwest at 7 p.m., Chicago was mostly cloudy, and 61. Indianapolis had rain, and 56. St. Louis was cloudy, and 66. Kansas City was sunny, and 63. Des Moines was mostly sunny, and 72. Milwaukee was partly cloudy, and 59. The time is currently 8 p.m. Central Daylight Time. 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Now for the official National Weather Service forecast for Galesburg and surrounding areas of central and northwest Illinois. Rest of tonight, partly cloudy until midnight, then clearing. Lows in the upper 40s. Southwest winds 5 to 10 miles an hour. Saturday, mostly sunny. Highs in the upper 70s. West winds 10 to 15 miles an hour with gusts up to 25 miles an hour. Saturday night, mostly cloudy with a slight chance of showers until midnight, then partly cloudy with a chance of showers after midnight. Lows in the upper 40s. North winds 10 to 15 miles an hour. Chance of rain 40%. Sunday, sunny, cooler with highs in the mid-60s. North winds 5 to 10 miles an hour. Sunday night, mostly clear. Lows in the lower 40s. North winds 5 to 10 miles an hour with gusts up to 20 miles an hour until midnight, becoming light and variable. Monday and Monday night, mostly clear. Highs in the upper 60s. Lows in the upper 40s. Tuesday, partly sunny. A chance of showers in the morning. Breezy with highs in the mid-70s. Chance of rain 40%. Tuesday night, partly cloudy until midnight, then becoming mostly clear. Lows in the upper 40s. Wednesday and Wednesday night, mostly clear. Highs around 70. Lows in the upper 40s. Thursday, mostly sunny. Highs in the mid-70s. Thursday night, a chance of showers until midnight. Mostly cloudy. Lows in the mid-50s. Chance of rain 30%. Friday, mostly sunny. Highs in the lower 80s. Again, the forecast for Galesburg and surrounding areas of central and northwest Illinois for the rest of tonight, partly cloudy until midnight, then clearing. Lows in the upper 40s. Southwest winds 5 to 10 miles an hour. The time is currently 8:02 p.m. Central Daylight Time. 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Now for the official National Weather Service forecast for Galesburg and surrounding areas of central and northwest Illinois. Rest of tonight, partly cloudy until midnight, then clearing. Lows in the upper 40s. Southwest winds 5 to 10 miles an hour. Saturday, mostly sunny. Highs in the upper 70s. West winds 10 to 15 miles an hour with gusts up to 25 miles an hour. Saturday night, mostly cloudy with a slight chance of showers until midnight, then partly cloudy with a chance of showers after midnight. Lows in the upper 40s. North winds 10 to 15 miles an hour. Chance of rain 40%. Sunday, sunny, cooler with highs in the mid-60s. North winds 5 to 10 miles an hour. Sunday night, mostly clear. Lows in the lower 40s. North winds 5 to 10 miles an hour with gusts up to 20 miles an hour until midnight, becoming light and variable. Monday and Monday night, mostly clear. Highs in the upper 60s. Lows in the upper 40s. Tuesday, partly sunny. A chance of showers in the morning. Breezy with highs in the mid-70s. Chance of rain 40%. Tuesday night, partly cloudy until midnight, then becoming mostly clear. Lows in the upper 40s. Wednesday and Wednesday night, mostly clear. Highs around 70. Lows in the upper 40s. Thursday, mostly sunny. Highs in the mid-70s. Thursday night, a chance of showers until midnight. Mostly cloudy. Lows in the mid-50s. Chance of rain 30%.

Friday, mostly sunny. Highs in the lower 80s. Again, the forecast for Galesburg and surrounding areas of central and northwest Illinois for the rest of tonight, partly cloudy until midnight, then clearing. Lows in the upper 40s. Southwest winds 5 to 10 miles an hour. The time is currently 8:04 p.m. Central Daylight Time. 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Now for the official National Weather Service forecast for Galesburg and surrounding areas of central and northwest Illinois. Rest of tonight, partly cloudy until midnight, then clearing. Lows in the upper 40s. Southwest winds 5 to 10 miles an hour. Saturday, mostly sunny. Highs in the upper 70s. West winds 10 to 15 miles an hour with gusts up to 25 miles an hour. Saturday night, mostly cloudy with a slight chance of showers until midnight, then partly cloudy with a chance of showers after midnight. Lows in the upper 40s. North winds 10 to 15 miles an hour. Chance of rain 40%. Sunday, sunny, cooler with highs in the mid-60s. North winds 5 to 10 miles an hour. Sunday night, mostly clear. Lows in the lower 40s. North winds 5 to 10 miles an hour with gusts up to 20 miles an hour until midnight, becoming light and variable. Monday and Monday night, mostly clear. Highs in the upper 60s. Lows in the upper 40s. Tuesday, partly sunny. A chance of showers in the morning. Breezy with highs in the mid-70s. Chance of rain 40%. Tuesday night, partly cloudy until midnight, then becoming mostly clear. Lows in the upper 40s. Wednesday and Wednesday night, mostly clear. Highs around 70. Lows in the upper 40s. Thursday, mostly sunny. Highs in the mid-70s. Thursday night, a chance of showers until midnight. Mostly cloudy. Lows in the mid-50s. Chance of rain 30%. Friday, mostly sunny. Highs in the lower 80s. Again, the forecast for Galesburg and surrounding areas of central and northwest Illinois for the rest of tonight, partly cloudy until midnight, then clearing. Lows in the upper 40s. Southwest winds 5 to 10 miles an hour. At 8 p.m. in Galesburg, skies were mostly cloudy. The temperature was 58 degrees, the dew point was 49, and the relative humidity was 72%. The wind was southwest at 12 miles an hour. The pressure was 29.74 inches and falling. Elsewhere around the area, skies ranged from mostly cloudy to cloudy. It was 56 at Peoria, 65 at Moline, and 58 at Burlington. Quincy reported 57, Macomb reported 58, and Springfield reported 57. And once again at 8 p.m. in Galesburg, under mostly cloudy skies, the temperature was 58. Looking elsewhere around the Midwest at 8 p.m., Chicago was mostly cloudy, and 59. Indianapolis had light rain, and 56. St. Louis had light rain, and 60. Kansas City was clear, and 61. Des Moines was mostly cloudy, and 70. Milwaukee was partly cloudy, and 55. The time is currently 8:08 p.m. Central Daylight Time. 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Now for the official National Weather Service forecast for Galesburg and surrounding areas of central and northwest Illinois. Rest of tonight, partly cloudy until midnight, then clearing. Lows in the upper 40s. Southwest winds 5 to 10 miles an hour. Saturday, mostly sunny. Highs in the upper 70s. West winds 10 to 15 miles an hour with gusts up to 25 miles an hour. Saturday night, mostly cloudy with a slight chance of showers until midnight, then partly cloudy with a chance of showers after midnight. Lows in the upper 40s. North winds 10 to 15 miles an hour. Chance of rain 40%. Sunday, sunny, cooler with highs in the mid-60s. North winds 5 to 10 miles an hour. Sunday night, mostly clear. Lows in the lower 40s. North winds 5 to 10 miles an hour with gusts up to 20 miles an hour until midnight, becoming light and variable. Monday and Monday night.

mostly clear. Highs in the upper 60s. Lows in the upper 40s. Tuesday, partly sunny. A chance of showers in the morning. Breezy with highs in the mid-70s. Chance of rain 40%. Tuesday night, partly cloudy until midnight, then becoming mostly clear. Lows in the upper 40s. Wednesday and Wednesday night, mostly clear. Highs around 70. Lows in the upper 40s. Thursday, mostly sunny. Highs in the mid-70s. Thursday night, a chance of showers until midnight. Mostly cloudy. Lows in the mid-50s. Chance of rain 30%. Friday, mostly sunny. Highs in the lower 80s. Again, the forecast for Galesburg and surrounding areas of central and northwest Illinois for the rest of tonight, partly cloudy until midnight, then clearing. Lows in the upper 40s. Southwest winds 5 to 10 miles an hour. At 8 p.m. in Galesburg, skies were mostly cloudy. The temperature was 58 degrees, the dew point was 49, and the relative humidity was 72%. The wind was southwest at 12 miles an hour. The pressure was 29.74 inches and falling. Elsewhere around the area, skies ranged from mostly cloudy to cloudy. It was 56 at Peoria, 65 at Moline, and 58 at Burlington. Quincy reported 57, Macomb reported 58, and Springfield reported 57. And once again at 8 p.m. in Galesburg, under mostly cloudy skies, the temperature was 58. Looking elsewhere around the Midwest at 8 p.m., Chicago was mostly cloudy, and 59. Indianapolis had light rain, and 56. St. Louis had light rain, and 60. Kansas City was clear, and 61. Des Moines was mostly cloudy, and 70. Milwaukee was partly cloudy, and 55. The time is currently 8:11 p.m. Central Daylight Time. 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Now for the official National Weather Service forecast for Galesburg and surrounding areas of central and northwest Illinois. Rest of tonight, partly cloudy until midnight, then clearing. Lows in the upper 40s. Southwest winds 5 to 10 miles an hour. Saturday, mostly sunny. Highs in the upper 70s. West winds 10 to 15 miles an hour with gusts up to 25 miles an hour. Saturday night, mostly cloudy with a slight chance of showers until midnight, then partly cloudy with a chance of showers after midnight. Lows in the upper 40s. North winds 10 to 15 miles an hour. Chance of rain 40%. Sunday, sunny, cooler with highs in the mid-60s. North winds 5 to 10 miles an hour. Sunday night, mostly clear. Lows in the lower 40s. North winds 5 to 10 miles an hour with gusts up to 20 miles an hour until midnight, becoming light and variable. Monday and Monday night, mostly clear. Highs in the upper 60s. Lows in the upper 40s. Tuesday, partly sunny. A chance of showers in the morning. Breezy with highs in the mid-70s. Chance of rain 40%. Tuesday night, partly cloudy until midnight, then becoming mostly clear. Lows in the upper 40s. Wednesday and Wednesday night, mostly clear. Highs around 70. Lows in the upper 40s. Thursday, mostly sunny. Highs in the mid-70s. Thursday night, a chance of showers until midnight. Mostly cloudy. Lows in the mid-50s. Chance of rain 30%. Friday, mostly sunny. Highs in the lower 80s. Again, the forecast for Galesburg and surrounding areas of central and northwest Illinois for the rest of tonight, partly cloudy until midnight, then clearing. Lows in the upper 40s. Southwest winds 5 to 10 miles an hour. 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At 8 p.m. in Galesburg,

were mostly cloudy. The temperature was 58 degrees, the dew point was 49, and the relative humidity was 72%. The wind was southwest at 12 miles an hour. The pressure was 29.74 inches and falling. Elsewhere around the area, skies ranged from mostly cloudy to cloudy. It was 56 at Peoria, 65 at Moline, and 58 at Burlington. Quincy reported 57, Macomb reported 58, and Springfield reported 57. And once again at 8 p.m. in Galesburg, under mostly cloudy skies, the temperature was 58. Looking elsewhere around the Midwest at 8 p.m., Chicago was mostly cloudy, and 59. Indianapolis had light rain, and 56. St. Louis had light rain, and 60. Kansas City was clear, and 61. Des Moines was mostly cloudy, and 70. Milwaukee was partly cloudy, and 55. The time is currently 8:15 p.m. Central Daylight Time. 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Now for the official National Weather Service forecast for Galesburg and surrounding areas of central and northwest Illinois. Rest of tonight, partly cloudy until midnight, then clearing. Lows in the upper 40s. Southwest winds 5 to 10 miles an hour. Saturday, mostly sunny. Highs in the upper 70s. West winds 10 to 15 miles an hour with gusts up to 25 miles an hour. Saturday night, mostly cloudy with a slight chance of showers until midnight, then partly cloudy with a chance of showers after midnight. Lows in the upper 40s. North winds 10 to 15 miles an hour. Chance of rain 40%. Sunday, sunny, cooler with highs in the mid-60s. North winds 5 to 10 miles an hour. Sunday night, mostly clear. Lows in the lower 40s. North winds 5 to 10 miles an hour with gusts up to 20 miles an hour until midnight, becoming light and variable. Monday and Monday night, mostly clear. Highs in the upper 60s. Lows in the upper 40s. Tuesday, partly sunny. A chance of showers in the morning. Breezy with highs in the mid-70s. Chance of rain 40%. Tuesday night, partly cloudy until midnight, then becoming mostly clear. Lows in the upper 40s. Wednesday and Wednesday night, mostly clear. Highs around 70. Lows in the upper 40s. Thursday, mostly sunny. Highs in the mid-70s. Thursday night, a chance of showers until midnight. Mostly cloudy. Lows in the mid-50s. Chance of rain 30%. Friday, mostly sunny. Highs in the lower 80s. Again, the forecast for Galesburg and surrounding areas of central and northwest Illinois for the rest of tonight, partly cloudy until midnight, then clearing. Lows in the upper 40s. Southwest winds 5 to 10 miles an hour. At 8 p.m. in Galesburg, skies were mostly cloudy. The temperature was 58 degrees, the dew point was 49, and the relative humidity was 72%. The wind was southwest at 12 miles an hour. The pressure was 29.74 inches and falling. Elsewhere around the area, skies ranged from mostly cloudy to cloudy. It was 56 at Peoria, 65 at Moline, and 58 at Burlington. Quincy reported 57, Macomb reported 58, and Springfield reported 57. And once again at 8 p.m. in Galesburg, under mostly cloudy skies, the temperature was 58. Looking elsewhere around the Midwest at 8 p.m., Chicago was mostly cloudy, and 59. Indianapolis had light rain, and 56. St. Louis had light rain, and 60. Kansas City was clear, and 61. Des Moines was mostly cloudy, and 70. Milwaukee was partly cloudy, and 55. The time is currently 8:19 p.m. Central Daylight Time. 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Now for the official National Weather Service forecast for Galesburg and surrounding areas of central and northwest Illinois. Rest of tonight, partly cloudy until midnight, then clearing. Lows in the upper 40s. Southwest winds 5 to 10 miles an hour. Saturday, mostly sunny. Highs

and surrounding areas of central and northwest Illinois. Rest of tonight, partly cloudy until midnight, then clearing. Lows in the upper 40s. Southwest winds 5 to 10 miles an hour. Saturday, mostly sunny. Highs in the upper 70s. West winds 10 to 15 miles an hour with gusts up to 25 miles an hour. Saturday night, mostly cloudy with a slight chance of showers until midnight, then partly cloudy with a chance of showers after midnight. Lows in the upper 40s. North winds 10 to 15 miles an hour. Chance of rain 40%. Sunday, sunny, cooler with highs in the mid-60s. North winds 5 to 10 miles an hour. Sunday night, mostly clear. Lows in the lower 40s. North winds 5 to 10 miles an hour with gusts up to 20 miles an hour until midnight, becoming light and variable. Monday and Monday night, mostly clear. Highs in the upper 60s. Lows in the upper 40s. Tuesday, partly sunny. A chance of showers in the morning. Breezy with highs in the mid-70s. Chance of rain 40%. Tuesday night, partly cloudy until midnight, then becoming mostly clear. Lows in the upper 40s. Wednesday and Wednesday night, mostly clear. Highs around 70. Lows in the upper 40s. Thursday, mostly sunny. Highs in the mid-70s. Thursday night, a chance of showers until midnight. Mostly cloudy. Lows in the mid-50s. Chance of rain 30%. Friday, mostly sunny. Highs in the lower 80s. Again, the forecast for Galesburg and surrounding areas of central and northwest Illinois for the rest of tonight, partly cloudy until midnight, then clearing. Lows in the upper 40s. Southwest winds 5 to 10 miles an hour. At 8 p.m. in Galesburg, skies were mostly cloudy. The temperature was 58 degrees, the dew point was 49, and the relative humidity was 72%. The wind was southwest at 12 miles an hour. The pressure was 29.74 inches and falling. Elsewhere around the area, skies ranged from mostly cloudy to cloudy. It was 56 at Peoria, 65 at Moline, and 58 at Burlington. Quincy reported 57, Macomb reported 58, and Springfield reported 57. And once again at 8 p.m. in Galesburg, under mostly cloudy skies, the temperature was 58. At 8 p.m. in Galesburg, skies were mostly cloudy. The temperature was 58 degrees, the dew point was 49, and the relative humidity was 72%. The wind was southwest at 12 miles an hour. The pressure was 29.74 inches and falling. Elsewhere around the area, skies ranged from mostly cloudy to cloudy. It was 56 at Peoria, 65 at Moline, and 58 at Burlington. Quincy reported 57, Macomb reported 58, and Springfield reported 57. And once again at 8 p.m. in Galesburg, under mostly cloudy skies, the temperature was 58. Looking elsewhere around the Midwest at 8 p.m., Chicago was mostly cloudy, and 59. Indianapolis had light rain, and 56. St. Louis had light rain, and 60. Kansas City was clear, and 61. Des Moines was mostly cloudy, and 69. Milwaukee was partly cloudy, and 55. The time is currently 8:26 p.m. Central Daylight Time. 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Now for the official National Weather Service forecast for Galesburg and surrounding areas of central and northwest Illinois. Rest of tonight, partly cloudy until midnight, then clearing. Lows in the upper 40s. Southwest winds 5 to 10 miles an hour. Saturday, mostly sunny. Highs in the upper 70s. West winds 10 to 15 miles an hour with gusts up to 25 miles an hour. Saturday night, mostly cloudy with a slight chance of showers until midnight, then partly cloudy with a chance of showers after midnight. Lows in the upper 40s. North winds 10 to 15 miles an hour. Chance of rain 40%. Sunday, sunny, cooler with highs in the mid-60s. North winds 5 to 10 miles an hour. Sunday night, mostly clear. Lows in the lower 40s. North winds 5 to 10 miles an hour with gusts.

up to 20 miles an hour until midnight, becoming light and variable. Monday and Monday night, mostly clear. Highs in the upper 60s. Lows in the upper 40s. Tuesday, partly sunny. A chance of showers in the morning. Breezy with highs in the mid-70s. Chance of rain 40%. Tuesday night, partly cloudy until midnight, then becoming mostly clear. Lows in the upper 40s. Wednesday and Wednesday night, mostly clear. Highs around 70. Lows in the upper 40s. Thursday, mostly sunny. Highs in the mid-70s. Thursday night, a chance of showers until midnight. Mostly cloudy. Lows in the mid-50s. Chance of rain 30%. Friday, mostly sunny. Highs in the lower 80s. Again, the forecast for Galesburg and surrounding areas of central and northwest Illinois for the rest of tonight, partly cloudy until midnight, then clearing. Lows in the upper 40s. Southwest winds 5 to 10 miles an hour. At 8 p.m. in Galesburg, skies were mostly cloudy. The temperature was 58 degrees, the dew point was 49, and the relative humidity was 72%. The wind was southwest at 12 miles an hour. The pressure was 29.74 inches and falling. Elsewhere around the area, skies ranged from mostly cloudy to cloudy. It was 56 at Peoria, 65 at Moline, and 58 at Burlington. Quincy reported 57, Macomb reported 58, and Springfield reported 57. And once again at 8 p.m. in Galesburg, under mostly cloudy skies, the temperature was 58. Looking elsewhere around the Midwest at 8 p.m., Chicago was mostly cloudy, and 59. Indianapolis had light rain, and 56. St. Louis had light rain, and 60. Kansas City was clear, and 61. Des Moines was mostly cloudy, and 69. Milwaukee was partly cloudy, and 55. The time is currently 8:30 p.m. Central Daylight Time. 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Now for the official National Weather Service forecast for Galesburg and surrounding areas of central and northwest Illinois. Rest of tonight, partly cloudy until midnight, then clearing. Lows in the upper 40s. Southwest winds 5 to 10 miles an hour. Saturday, mostly sunny. Highs in the upper 70s. West winds 10 to 15 miles an hour with gusts up to 25 miles an hour. Saturday night, mostly cloudy with a slight chance of showers until midnight, then partly cloudy with a chance of showers after midnight. Lows in the upper 40s. North winds 10 to 15 miles an hour. Chance of rain 40%. Sunday, sunny, cooler with highs in the mid-60s. North winds 5 to 10 miles an hour. Sunday night, mostly clear. Lows in the lower 40s. North winds 5 to 10 miles an hour with gusts up to 20 miles an hour until midnight, becoming light and variable. Monday and Monday night, mostly clear. Highs in the upper 60s. Lows in the upper 40s. Tuesday, partly sunny. A chance of showers in the morning. Breezy with highs in the mid-70s. Chance of rain 40%. Tuesday night, partly cloudy until midnight, then becoming mostly clear. Lows in the upper 40s. Wednesday and Wednesday night, mostly clear. Highs around 70. Lows in the upper 40s. Thursday, mostly sunny. Highs in the mid-70s. Thursday night, a chance of showers until midnight. Mostly cloudy. Lows in the mid-50s. Chance of rain 30%. Friday, mostly sunny. Highs in the lower 80s. Again, the forecast for Galesburg and surrounding areas of central and northwest Illinois for the rest of tonight, partly cloudy until midnight, then clearing. Lows in the upper 40s. Southwest winds 5 to 10 miles an hour. At 8 p.m. in Galesburg, skies were mostly cloudy. The temperature was 58 degrees, the dew point was 49, and the relative humidity was 72%. The wind was southwest at 12 miles an hour. The pressure was 29.74 inches and falling. Elsewhere around the area, skies ranged from mostly cloudy to cloudy. It was 56.

at Peoria, 65 at Moline, and 58 at Burlington. Quincy reported 57, Macomb reported 58, and Springfield reported 57. And once again at 8 p.m. in Galesburg, under mostly cloudy skies, the temperature was 58. Looking elsewhere around the Midwest at 8 p.m., Chicago was... And once again at 8 p.m. in Galesburg, under mostly cloudy skies, the temperature was 58. Looking elsewhere around the Midwest at 8 p.m., Chicago was mostly cloudy, and 59. Indianapolis had light rain, and 56. St. Louis had light rain, and 60. Kansas City was clear, and 61. Des Moines was mostly cloudy, and 69. Milwaukee was partly cloudy, and 55. The time is currently 8:33 p.m. Central Daylight Time. 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Now for the official National Weather Service forecast for Galesburg and surrounding areas of central and northwest Illinois. Rest of tonight, partly cloudy until midnight, then clearing. Lows in the upper 40s. Southwest winds 5 to 10 miles an hour. Saturday, mostly sunny. Highs in the upper 70s. West winds 10 to 15 miles an hour with gusts up to 25 miles an hour. Saturday night, mostly cloudy with a slight chance of showers until midnight, then partly cloudy with a chance of showers after midnight. Lows in the upper 40s. North winds 10 to 15 miles an hour. Chance of rain 40%. Sunday, sunny, cooler with highs in the mid-60s. North winds 5 to 10 miles an hour. Sunday night, mostly clear. Lows in the lower 40s. North winds 5 to 10 miles an hour with gusts up to 20 miles an hour until midnight, becoming light and variable. Monday and Monday night, mostly clear. Highs in the upper 60s. Lows in the upper 40s. Tuesday, partly sunny. A chance of showers in the morning. Breezy with highs in the mid-70s. Chance of rain 40%. Tuesday night, partly cloudy until midnight, then becoming mostly clear. Lows in the upper 40s. Wednesday and Wednesday night, mostly clear. Highs around 70. Lows in the upper 40s. Thursday, mostly sunny. Highs in the mid-70s. Thursday night, a chance of showers until midnight. Mostly cloudy. Lows in the mid-50s. Chance of rain 30%. Friday, mostly sunny. Highs in the lower 80s. Again, the forecast for Galesburg and surrounding areas of central and northwest Illinois for the rest of tonight, partly cloudy until midnight, then clearing. Lows in the upper 40s. Southwest winds 5 to 10 miles an hour. At 8 p.m. in Galesburg, skies were mostly cloudy. The temperature was 58 degrees, the dew point was 49, and the relative humidity was 72%. The wind was southwest at 12 miles an hour. The pressure was 29.74 inches and falling. Elsewhere around the area, skies ranged from mostly cloudy to cloudy. It was 56 at Peoria, 65 at Moline, and 58 at Burlington. Quincy reported 57, Macomb reported 58, and Springfield reported 57. And once again at 8 p.m. in Galesburg, under mostly cloudy skies, the temperature was 58. Looking elsewhere around the Midwest at 8 p.m., Chicago was mostly cloudy, and 59. Indianapolis had light rain, and 56. St. Louis had light rain, and 60. Kansas City was clear, and 61. Des Moines was mostly cloudy, and 69. Milwaukee was partly cloudy, and 55. The time is currently 8:36 p.m. Central Daylight Time. 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Now for the official National Weather Service forecast for Galesburg and surrounding areas of central and northwest Illinois. Rest of tonight, partly cloudy until midnight, then clearing. Lows in the upper 40s. Southwest winds 5 to 10 miles an hour. Saturday, mostly sunny. Highs in the upper 70s. West winds 10 to 15 miles an hour with gusts up to 25 miles an hour. Saturday night, mostly cloudy with a slight chance

showers until midnight, then partly cloudy with a chance of showers after midnight. Lows in the upper 40s. North winds 10 to 15 miles an hour. Chance of rain 40%. Sunday, sunny, cooler with highs in the mid-60s. North winds 5 to 10 miles an hour. Sunday night, mostly clear. Lows in the lower 40s. North winds 5 to 10 miles an hour with gusts up to 20 miles an hour until midnight, becoming light and variable. Monday and Monday night, mostly clear. Highs in the upper 60s. Lows in the upper 40s. Tuesday, partly sunny. A chance of showers in the morning. Breezy with highs in the mid-70s. Chance of rain 40%. Tuesday night, partly cloudy until midnight, then becoming mostly clear. Lows in the upper 40s. Wednesday and Wednesday night, mostly clear. Highs around 70. Lows in the upper 40s. Thursday, mostly sunny. Highs in the mid-70s. Thursday night, a chance of showers until midnight. Mostly cloudy. Lows in the mid-50s. Chance of rain 30%. Friday, mostly sunny. Highs in the lower 80s. Again, the forecast for Galesburg and surrounding areas of central and northwest Illinois for the rest of tonight, partly cloudy until midnight, then clearing. Lows in the upper 40s. Southwest winds 5 to 10 miles an hour. At 8 p.m. in Galesburg, skies were mostly cloudy. The temperature was 58 degrees, the dew point was 49, and the relative humidity was 72%. The wind was southwest at 12 miles an hour. The pressure was 29.74 inches and falling. Elsewhere around the area, skies ranged from mostly cloudy to cloudy. It was 56 at Peoria, 65 at Moline, and 58 at Burlington. Quincy reported 57, Macomb reported 58, and Springfield reported 57. And once again at 8 p.m. in Galesburg, under mostly cloudy skies, the temperature was 58. Looking elsewhere around the Midwest at 8 p.m., Chicago was mostly cloudy, and 59. Indianapolis had light rain, and 56. St. Louis had light rain, and 60. Kansas City was clear, and 61. Des Moines was mostly cloudy, and 69. Milwaukee was partly cloudy, and 55. The time is currently 8:40 p.m. Central Daylight Time. 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Now for the official National Weather Service forecast for Galesburg and surrounding areas of central and northwest Illinois. Rest of tonight, partly cloudy until midnight, then clearing. Lows in the upper 40s. Southwest winds 5 to 10 miles an hour. Saturday, mostly sunny. Highs in the upper 70s. West winds 10 to 15 miles an hour with gusts up to 25 miles an hour. Saturday night, mostly cloudy with a slight chance of showers until midnight, then partly cloudy with a chance of showers after midnight. Lows in the upper 40s. North winds 10 to 15 miles an hour. Chance of rain 40%. Sunday, sunny, cooler with highs in the mid-60s. North winds 5 to 10 miles an hour. Sunday night, mostly clear. Lows in the lower 40s. North winds 5 to 10 miles an hour with gusts up to 20 miles an hour until midnight, becoming light and variable. Monday and Monday night, mostly clear. Highs in the upper 60s. Lows in the upper 40s. Tuesday, partly sunny. A chance of showers in the morning. Breezy with highs in the mid-70s. Chance of rain 40%. Tuesday night, partly cloudy until midnight, then becoming mostly clear. Lows in the upper 40s. Wednesday and Wednesday night, mostly clear. Highs around 70. Lows in the upper 40s. Thursday, mostly sunny. Highs in the mid-70s. Thursday night, a chance of showers until midnight. Mostly cloudy. Lows in the mid-50s. Chance of rain 30%. Friday, mostly sunny. Highs in the lower 80s. Again, the forecast for Galesburg and surrounding areas of central and northwest Illinois for the rest of tonight, partly cloudy until midnight, then clearing. Lows in the upper 40s. Southwest winds 5.

up to 10 miles an hour. At 8 p.m. in Galesburg, skies were mostly cloudy. The temperature was 58 degrees, the dew point was 49, and the relative humidity was 72%. The wind was southwest at 12 miles an hour. The pressure was 29.74 inches and falling. Elsewhere around the area, skies ranged from mostly cloudy to cloudy. It was 56 at Peoria, 65 at Moline, and 58 at Burlington. Quincy reported 57, Macomb reported 58, and Springfield reported 57. And once again at 8 p.m. in Galesburg, under mostly cloudy skies, the temperature was 58. Looking elsewhere around the Midwest at 8 p.m., Chicago was mostly cloudy, and 59. Indianapolis had light rain, and 56. St. Louis had light rain, and 60. Kansas City was clear, and 61. Des Moines was mostly cloudy, and 69. Milwaukee was partly cloudy, and 55. The time is currently 8:43 p.m. Central Daylight Time. 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Now for the official National Weather Service forecast for Galesburg and surrounding areas of central and northwest Illinois. Rest of tonight, partly cloudy until midnight, then clearing. Lows in the upper 40s. Southwest winds 5 to 10 miles an hour. Saturday, mostly sunny. Highs in the upper 70s. West winds 10 to 15 miles an hour with gusts up to 25 miles an hour. Saturday night, mostly cloudy with a slight chance of showers until midnight, then partly cloudy with a chance of showers after midnight. Lows in the upper 40s. North winds 10 to 15 miles an hour. Chance of rain 40%. Sunday, sunny, cooler with highs in the mid-60s. North winds 5 to 10 miles an hour. Sunday night, mostly clear. Lows in the lower 40s. North winds 5 to 10 miles an hour with gusts up to 20 miles an hour until midnight, becoming light and variable. Monday and Monday night, mostly clear. Highs in the upper 60s. Lows in the upper 40s. Tuesday, partly sunny. A chance of showers in the morning. Breezy with highs in the mid-70s. Chance of rain 40%. Tuesday night, partly cloudy until midnight, then becoming mostly clear. Lows in the upper 40s. Wednesday and Wednesday night, mostly clear. Highs around 70. Lows in the upper 40s. Thursday, mostly sunny. Highs in the mid-70s. Thursday night, a chance of showers until midnight. Mostly cloudy. Lows in the mid-50s. Chance of rain 30%. Friday, mostly sunny. Highs in the lower 80s. Again, the forecast for Galesburg and surrounding areas of central and northwest Illinois for the rest of tonight, partly cloudy until midnight, then clearing. Lows in the upper 40s. Southwest winds 5 to 10 miles an hour. At 8 p.m. in Galesburg, skies were mostly cloudy. The temperature was 58 degrees, the dew point was 49, and the relative humidity was 72%. The wind was southwest at 12 miles an hour. The pressure was 29.74 inches and falling. Elsewhere around the area, skies ranged from mostly cloudy to cloudy. It was 56 at Peoria, 65 at Moline, and 58 at Burlington. Quincy reported 57, Macomb reported 58, and Springfield reported 57. And once again at 8 p.m. in Galesburg, under mostly cloudy skies, the temperature was 58. Looking elsewhere around the Midwest at 8 p.m., Chicago was mostly cloudy, and 59. Indianapolis had light rain, and 56. St. Louis had light rain, and 60. Kansas City was clear, and 61. Des Moines was mostly cloudy, and 69. Milwaukee was partly cloudy, and 55. The time is currently 8:47 p.m. Central Daylight Time. 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Now for the official National Weather Service forecast for Galesburg and surrounding areas of central and northwest Illinois. Rest of tonight, partly cloudy until midnight, then clearing. Lows in the upper 40s. South

West winds 5 to 10 miles an hour. Saturday, mostly sunny. Highs in the upper 70s. West winds 10 to 15 miles an hour with gusts up to 25 miles an hour. Saturday night, mostly cloudy with a slight chance of showers until midnight, then partly cloudy with a chance of showers after midnight. Lows in the upper 40s. North winds 10 to 15 miles an hour. Chance of rain 40%. Sunday, sunny, cooler with highs in the mid-60s. North winds 5 to 10 miles an hour. Sunday night, mostly clear. Lows in the lower 40s. North winds 5 to 10 miles an hour with gusts up to 20 miles an hour until midnight, becoming light and variable. Monday and Monday night, mostly clear. Highs in the upper 60s. Lows in the upper 40s. Tuesday, partly sunny. A chance of showers in the morning. Breezy with highs in the mid-70s. Chance of rain 40%. Tuesday night, partly cloudy until midnight, then becoming mostly clear. Lows in the upper 40s. Wednesday and Wednesday night, mostly clear. Highs around 70. Lows in the upper 40s. Thursday, mostly sunny. Highs in the mid-70s. Thursday night, a chance of showers until midnight. Mostly cloudy. Lows in the mid-50s. Chance of rain 30%. Friday, mostly sunny. Highs in the lower 80s. Again, the forecast for Galesburg and surrounding areas of central and northwest Illinois for the rest of tonight, partly cloudy until midnight, then clearing. Lows in the upper 40s. Southwest winds 5 to 10 miles an hour. At 8 p.m. in Galesburg, skies were mostly cloudy. The temperature was 58 degrees, the dew point was 49, and the relative humidity was 72%. The wind was southwest at 12 miles an hour. The pressure was 29.74 inches and falling. Elsewhere around the area, skies ranged from mostly cloudy to cloudy. It was 56 at Peoria, 65 at Moline, and 58 at Burlington. Quincy reported 57, Macomb reported 58, and Springfield reported 57. And once again at 8 p.m. in Galesburg, under mostly cloudy skies, the temperature was 58. Looking elsewhere around the Midwest at 8 p.m., Chicago was mostly cloudy, and 59. Indianapolis had light rain, and 56. St. Louis had light rain, and 60. Kansas City was clear, and 61. Des Moines was mostly cloudy, and 69. Milwaukee was partly cloudy, and 55. The time is currently 8:50 p.m. Central Daylight Time. 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Now for the official National Weather Service forecast for Galesburg and surrounding areas of central and northwest Illinois. Rest of tonight, partly cloudy until midnight, then clearing. Lows in the upper 40s. Southwest winds 5 to 10 miles an hour. Saturday, mostly sunny. Highs in the upper 70s. West winds 10 to 15 miles an hour with gusts up to 25 miles an hour. Saturday night, mostly cloudy with a slight chance of showers until midnight, then partly cloudy with a chance of showers after midnight. Lows in the upper 40s. North winds 10 to 15 miles an hour. Chance of rain 40%. Sunday, sunny, cooler with highs in the mid-60s. North winds 5 to 10 miles an hour. Sunday night, mostly clear. Lows in the lower 40s. North winds 5 to 10 miles an hour with gusts up to 20 miles an hour until midnight, becoming light and variable. Monday and Monday night, mostly clear. Highs in the upper 60s. Lows in the upper 40s. Tuesday, partly sunny. A chance of showers in the morning. Breezy with highs in the mid-70s. Chance of rain 40%. Tuesday night, partly cloudy until midnight, then becoming mostly clear. Lows in the upper 40s. Wednesday and Wednesday night, mostly clear. Highs around 70. Lows in the upper 40s. Thursday, mostly sunny. Highs in the mid-70s. Thursday night, a chance of showers until midnight. Mostly cloudy. Lows in the mid-50s. Chance of rain 30%. Friday, mostly sunny.

highs in the lower 80s. Again, the forecast for Galesburg and surrounding areas of central and northwest Illinois for the rest of tonight, partly cloudy until midnight, then clearing. Lows in the upper 40s. Southwest winds 5 to 10 miles an hour. At 8 p.m. in Galesburg, skies were mostly cloudy. The temperature was 58 degrees, the dew point was 49, and the relative humidity was 72%. The wind was southwest at 12 miles an hour. The pressure was 29.74 inches and falling. Elsewhere around the area, skies ranged from mostly cloudy to cloudy. It was 56 at Peoria, 65 at Moline, and 58 at Burlington. Quincy reported 57, Macomb reported 58, and Springfield reported 57. And once again at 8 p.m. in Galesburg, under mostly cloudy skies, the temperature was 58. Looking elsewhere around the Midwest at 8 p.m., Chicago was mostly cloudy, and 59. Indianapolis had light rain, and 56. St. Louis had light rain, and 60. Kansas City was clear, and 61. Des Moines was mostly cloudy, and 69. Milwaukee was partly cloudy, and 55. The time is currently 8:53 p.m. Central Daylight Time. 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Now for the official National Weather Service forecast for Galesburg and surrounding areas of central and northwest Illinois. Rest of tonight, partly cloudy until midnight, then clearing. Lows in the upper 40s. Southwest winds 5 to 10 miles an hour. Saturday, mostly sunny. Highs in the upper 70s. West winds 10 to 15 miles an hour with gusts up to 25 miles an hour. Saturday night, mostly cloudy with a slight chance of showers until midnight, then partly cloudy with a chance of showers after midnight. Lows in the upper 40s. North winds 10 to 15 miles an hour. Chance of rain 40%. Sunday, sunny, cooler with highs in the mid-60s. North winds 5 to 10 miles an hour. Sunday night, mostly clear. Lows in the lower 40s. North winds 5 to 10 miles an hour with gusts up to 20 miles an hour until midnight, becoming light and variable. Monday and Monday night, mostly clear. Highs in the upper 60s. Lows in the upper 40s. Tuesday, partly sunny. A chance of showers in the morning. Breezy with highs in the mid-70s. Chance of rain 40%. Tuesday night, partly cloudy until midnight, then becoming mostly clear. Lows in the upper 40s. Wednesday and Wednesday night, mostly clear. Highs around 70. Lows in the upper 40s. Thursday, mostly sunny. Highs in the mid-70s. Thursday night, a chance of showers until midnight. Mostly cloudy. Lows in the mid-50s. Chance of rain 30%. Friday, mostly sunny. Highs in the lower 80s. Again, the forecast for Galesburg and surrounding areas of central and northwest Illinois for the rest of tonight, partly cloudy until midnight, then clearing. Lows in the upper 40s. Southwest winds 5 to 10 miles an hour. At 8 p.m. in Galesburg, skies were mostly cloudy. The temperature was 58 degrees, the dew point was 49, and the relative humidity was 72%. The wind was southwest at 12 miles an hour. The pressure was 29.74 inches and falling. Elsewhere around the area, skies ranged from mostly cloudy to cloudy. It was 56 at Peoria, 65 at Moline, and 58 at Burlington. Quincy reported 57, Macomb reported 58, and Springfield reported 57. And once again at 8 p.m. in Galesburg, under mostly cloudy skies, the temperature was 58. Looking elsewhere around the Midwest at 8 p.m., Chicago was mostly cloudy, and 59. Indianapolis had light rain, and 56. St. Louis had light rain, and 60. Kansas City was clear, and 61. Des Moines was mostly cloudy, and 69. Milwaukee was partly cloudy, and 55. The time is currently 8:57 p.m. Central Daylight Time. 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
Now for the official National Weather Service forecast for Galesburg and surrounding areas of central and northwest Illinois. Rest of tonight, partly cloudy until midnight, then clearing. Lows in the upper 40s. Southwest winds 5 to 10 miles an hour. Saturday, mostly sunny. Highs in the upper 70s. West winds 10 to 15 miles an hour with gusts up to 25 miles an hour. Saturday night, mostly cloudy with a slight chance of showers until midnight, then partly cloudy with a chance of showers after midnight. Lows in the upper 40s. North winds 10 to 15 miles an hour. Chance of rain 40%. Sunday, sunny, cooler with highs in the mid-60s. North winds 5 to 10 miles an hour. Sunday night, mostly clear. Lows in the lower 40s. North winds 5 to 10 miles an hour with gusts up to 20 miles an hour until midnight, becoming light and variable. Monday and Monday night, mostly clear. Highs in the upper 60s. Lows in the upper 40s. Tuesday, partly sunny. A chance of showers in the morning. Breezy with highs in the mid-70s. Chance of rain 40%. Tuesday night, partly cloudy until midnight, then becoming mostly clear. Lows in the upper 40s. Wednesday and Wednesday night, mostly clear. Highs around 70. Lows in the upper 40s. Thursday, mostly sunny. Highs in the mid-70s. Thursday night, a chance of showers until midnight. Mostly cloudy. Lows in the mid-50s. Chance of rain 30%. Friday, mostly sunny. Highs in the lower 80s. Again, the forecast for Galesburg and surrounding areas of central and northwest Illinois for the rest of tonight, partly cloudy until midnight, then clearing. Lows in the upper 40s. Southwest winds 5 to 10 miles an hour. At 8 p.m. in Galesburg, skies were mostly cloudy. The temperature was 58 degrees, the dew point was 49, and the relative humidity was 72%. The wind was southwest at 12 miles an hour. The pressure was 29.74 inches and falling. Elsewhere around the area, skies ranged from mostly cloudy to cloudy. It was 56 at Peoria, 65 at Moline, and 58 at Burlington. Quincy reported 57, Macomb reported 58, and Springfield reported 57. And once again at 8 p.m. in Galesburg, under mostly cloudy skies, the temperature was 58. The time is currently 9 p.m. Central Daylight Time. 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Now for the official National Weather Service forecast for Galesburg and surrounding areas of central and northwest Illinois. Rest of tonight, partly cloudy until midnight, then clearing. Lows in the upper 40s. Southwest winds 5 to 10 miles an hour. Saturday, mostly sunny. Highs in the upper 70s. West winds 10 to 15 miles an hour with gusts up to 25 miles an hour. Saturday night, mostly cloudy with a slight chance of showers until midnight, then partly cloudy with a chance of showers after midnight. Lows in the upper 40s. North winds 10 to 15 miles an hour. Chance of rain 40%. Sunday, sunny, cooler with highs in the mid-60s. North winds 5 to 10 miles an hour. Sunday night, mostly clear. Lows in the lower 40s. North winds 5 to 10 miles an hour with gusts up to 20 miles an hour until midnight, becoming light and variable. Monday and Monday night, mostly clear. Highs in the upper 60s. Lows in the upper 40s. Tuesday, partly sunny. A chance of showers in the morning. Breezy with highs in the mid-70s. Chance of rain 40%. Tuesday night, partly cloudy until midnight, then becoming mostly clear. Lows in the upper 40s. Wednesday and Wednesday night, mostly clear. Highs around 70. Lows in the upper 40s. Thursday, mostly sunny. Highs in the mid-70s. Thursday night, a chance of showers until midnight. Mostly cloudy. Lows in the mid-50s. Chance of rain 30%. Friday, mostly sunny. Highs in the lower 80s. Again, the forecast for Galesburg and surrounding areas of central and northwest Illinois for the rest of today.

tonight, partly cloudy until midnight, then clearing. Lows in the upper 40s. Southwest winds 5 to 10 miles an hour. The time is currently 9:02 p.m. Central Daylight Time. 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Now for the official National Weather Service forecast for Galesburg and surrounding areas of central and northwest Illinois. Rest of tonight, partly cloudy until midnight, then clearing. Lows in the upper 40s. Southwest winds 5 to 10 miles an hour. Saturday, mostly sunny. Highs in the upper 70s. West winds 10 to 15 miles an hour with gusts up to 25 miles an hour. Saturday night, mostly cloudy with a slight chance of showers until midnight, then partly cloudy with a chance of showers after midnight. Lows in the upper 40s. North winds 10 to 15 miles an hour. Chance of rain 40%. Sunday, sunny, cooler with highs in the mid-60s. North winds 5 to 10 miles an hour. Sunday night, mostly clear. Lows in the lower 40s. North winds 5 to 10 miles an hour with gusts up to 20 miles an hour until midnight, becoming light and variable. Monday and Monday night, mostly clear. Highs in the upper 60s. Lows in the upper 40s. Tuesday, partly sunny. A chance of showers in the morning. Breezy with highs in the mid-70s. Chance of rain 40%. Tuesday night, partly cloudy until midnight, then becoming mostly clear. Lows in the upper 40s. Wednesday and Wednesday night, mostly clear. Highs around 70. Lows in the upper 40s. Thursday, mostly sunny. Highs in the mid-70s. Thursday night, a chance of showers until midnight. Mostly cloudy. Lows in the mid-50s. Chance of rain 30%. Friday, mostly sunny. Highs in the lower 80s. Again, the forecast for Galesburg and surrounding areas of central and northwest Illinois for the rest of tonight, partly cloudy until midnight, then clearing. Lows in the upper 40s. Southwest winds 5 to 10 miles an hour. The time is currently 9:05 p.m. Central Daylight Time. 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Now for the official National Weather Service forecast for Galesburg and surrounding areas of central and northwest Illinois. Rest of tonight, partly cloudy until midnight, then clearing. Lows in the upper 40s. Southwest winds 5 to 10 miles an hour. Saturday, mostly sunny. Highs in the upper 70s. West winds 10 to 15 miles an hour with gusts up to 25 miles an hour. Saturday night, mostly cloudy with a slight chance of showers until midnight, then partly cloudy with a chance of showers after midnight. Lows in the upper 40s. North winds 10 to 15 miles an hour. Chance of rain 40%. Sunday, sunny, cooler with highs in the mid-60s. North winds 5 to 10 miles an hour. Sunday night, mostly clear. Lows in the lower 40s. North winds 5 to 10 miles an hour with gusts up to 20 miles an hour until midnight, becoming light and variable. Monday and Monday night, mostly clear. Highs in the upper 60s. Lows in the upper 40s. Tuesday, partly sunny. A chance of showers in the morning. Breezy with highs in the mid-70s. Chance of rain 40%. Tuesday night, partly cloudy until midnight, then becoming mostly clear. Lows in the upper 40s. Wednesday and Wednesday night, mostly clear. Highs around 70. Lows in the upper 40s. Thursday, mostly sunny. Highs in the mid-70s. Thursday night, a chance of showers until midnight. Mostly cloudy. Lows in the mid-50s. Chance of rain 30%. Friday, mostly sunny. Highs in the lower 80s. Again, the forecast for Galesburg and surrounding areas of central and northwest Illinois for the rest of tonight, partly cloudy until midnight, then clearing. Lows in the upper 40s. Southwest winds 5 to 10 miles an hour. At 9 p.m. in Galesburg, skies were mostly cloudy. The temperature was 56 degrees, the dew point was 49, and the relative humidity was 77%.
The wind was south at 9 miles an hour. The pressure was 29.74 inches and falling. Elsewhere around the area, skies ranged from mostly cloudy to cloudy. It was 54 at Peoria, 61 at Moline, and 56 at Burlington. Quincy reported 55, Macomb reported 55, and Springfield reported 56. And once again at 9 p.m. in Galesburg, under mostly cloudy skies, the temperature was 56. Looking elsewhere around the Midwest at 9 p.m., Chicago was mostly cloudy, and 56. Indianapolis had rain, and 56. St. Louis had light rain, and 59. Kansas City was partly cloudy, and 54. Des Moines was mostly cloudy, and 66. Milwaukee was partly cloudy, and 53. The time is currently 9:08 p.m. Central Daylight Time. 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Now for the official National Weather Service forecast for Galesburg and surrounding areas of central and northwest Illinois. Rest of tonight, partly cloudy until midnight, then clearing. Lows in the upper 40s. Southwest winds 5 to 10 miles an hour. Saturday, mostly sunny. Highs in the upper 70s. West winds 10 to 15 miles an hour with gusts up to 25 miles an hour. Saturday night, mostly cloudy with a slight chance of showers until midnight, then partly cloudy with a chance of showers after midnight. Lows in the upper 40s. North winds 10 to 15 miles an hour. Chance of rain 40%. Sunday, sunny, cooler with highs in the mid-60s. North winds 5 to 10 miles an hour. Sunday night, mostly clear. Lows in the lower 40s. North winds 5 to 10 miles an hour with gusts up to 20 miles an hour until midnight, becoming light and variable. Monday and Monday night, mostly clear. Highs in the upper 60s. Lows in the upper 40s. Tuesday, partly sunny. A chance of showers in the morning. Breezy with highs in the mid-70s. Chance of rain 40%. Tuesday night, partly cloudy until midnight, then becoming mostly clear. Lows in the upper 40s. Wednesday and Wednesday night, mostly clear. Highs around 70. Lows in the upper 40s. Thursday, mostly sunny. Highs in the mid-70s. Thursday night, a chance of showers until midnight. Mostly cloudy. Lows in the mid-50s. Chance of rain 30%. Friday, mostly sunny. Highs in the lower 80s. Again, the forecast for Galesburg and surrounding areas of central and northwest Illinois for the rest of tonight, partly cloudy until midnight then clearing. Lows in the upper 40s. Southwest winds 5 to 10 miles an hour. At 9 p.m. in Galesburg, skies were mostly cloudy. The temperature was 56 degrees, the dew point was 49, and the relative humidity was 77%. The wind was south at 9 miles an hour. The pressure was 29.74 inches and falling. Elsewhere around the area, skies ranged from mostly cloudy to cloudy. It was 54 at Peoria, 61 at Moline, and 56 at Burlington. Quincy reported 55, Macomb reported 55, and Springfield reported 56. And once again at 9 p.m. in Galesburg, under mostly cloudy skies, the temperature was 56. Looking elsewhere around the Midwest at 9 p.m., Chicago was mostly cloudy, and 56. Indianapolis had rain, and 56. St. Louis had light rain, and 59. Kansas City was partly cloudy, and 54. Des Moines was mostly cloudy, and 66. Milwaukee was partly cloudy, and 53. The time is currently 9:11 p.m. Central Daylight Time. 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Now for the official National Weather Service forecast for Galesburg and surrounding areas of central and northwest Illinois. Rest of tonight, partly cloudy until midnight, then clearing. Lows in the upper 40s. Southwest winds 5 to 10 miles an hour. Saturday, mostly sunny. Highs in the upper 70s. West winds 10 to 15 miles an hour with gusts up to 25 miles an hour.

Saturday night, mostly cloudy with a slight chance of showers until midnight, then partly cloudy with a chance of showers after midnight. Lows in the upper 40s. North winds 10 to 15 miles an hour. Chance of rain 40%. Sunday, sunny, cooler with highs in the mid-60s. North winds 5 to 10 miles an hour. Sunday night, mostly clear. Lows in the lower 40s. North winds 5 to 10 miles an hour with gusts up to 20 miles an hour until midnight, becoming light and variable. Monday and Monday night, mostly clear. Highs in the upper 60s. Lows in the upper 40s. Tuesday, partly sunny. A chance of showers in the morning. Breezy with highs in the mid-70s. Chance of rain 40%. Tuesday night, partly cloudy until midnight, then becoming mostly clear. Lows in the upper 40s. Wednesday and Wednesday night, mostly clear. Highs around 70. Lows in the upper 40s. Thursday, mostly sunny. Highs in the mid-70s. Thursday night, a chance of showers until midnight. Mostly cloudy. Lows in the mid-50s. Chance of rain 30%. Friday, mostly sunny. Highs in the lower 80s. Again, the forecast for Galesburg and surrounding areas of central and northwest Illinois for the rest of tonight, partly cloudy until midnight then clearing. Lows in the upper 40s. Southwest winds 5 to 10 miles an hour. 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Programming originates from NOAA's National Weather Service office in Lincoln. KZZ 66 serves the following counties: Henry, Knox, Mercer, and Warren. KZZ 66 is part of the All Hazards Network of NOAA Weather Radio. At 9 p.m. in Galesburg, skies were partly cloudy. The temperature was 56 degrees, the dew point was 49, and the relative humidity was 77%. The wind was south at 9 miles an hour. The pressure was 29.74 inches and falling. Elsewhere around the area, it was partly cloudy, with a temperature of 61 at Moline and 56 at Burlington. It was mostly cloudy, with a temperature of 55 at Quincy and 55 at Macomb. It was cloudy, with a temperature of 54 at Peoria and 56 at Springfield. And once again at 9 p.m. in Galesburg, under partly cloudy skies, the temperature was 56. Looking elsewhere around the Midwest at 9 p.m., Chicago was mostly cloudy and 56. Indianapolis had rain and 56. St. Louis had light rain and 59. Kansas City was partly cloudy and 54. Des Moines was mostly cloudy and 66. Milwaukee was partly cloudy and 53. The time is currently 9:15 p.m. Central Daylight Time. 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Now for the official National Weather Service forecast for Galesburg and surrounding areas of central and northwest Illinois. Rest of tonight, partly cloudy until midnight, then clearing. Lows in the upper 40s. Southwest winds 5 to 10 miles an hour. Saturday, mostly sunny. Highs in the upper 70s. West winds 10 to 15 miles an hour with gusts up to 25 miles an hour. Saturday night, mostly cloudy with a slight chance of showers until midnight, then partly cloudy with a chance of showers after midnight. Lows in the upper 40s. North winds 10 to 15 miles an hour. Chance of rain 40%. Sunday, sunny, cooler with highs in the mid-60s. North winds 5 to 10 miles an hour. Sunday night, mostly clear. Lows in the lower 40s. North winds 5 to 10 miles an hour with gusts up to 20 miles an hour until midnight, becoming light and variable. Monday and Monday night, mostly clear. Highs in the upper 60s. Lows in the upper 40s. Tuesday, partly sunny. A chance of showers in the morning. Breezy with highs in the mid-70s. Chance of rain 40%. Tuesday night, partly cloudy until midnight, then becoming mostly clear. Lows in the upper 40s. Wednesday and Wednesday night, mostly clear. Highs around 70.

lows in the upper 40s. Thursday, mostly sunny, highs in the mid-70s. Thursday night, a chance of showers until midnight, mostly cloudy, lows in the mid-50s. Chance of rain 30%. Friday, mostly sunny, highs in the lower 80s. Again, the forecast for Galesburg and surrounding areas of central and northwest Illinois for the rest of tonight, partly cloudy until midnight, then clearing. Lows in the upper 40s. Southwest winds 5 to 10 miles an hour. At 9 p.m. in Galesburg, skies were partly cloudy. The temperature was 56 degrees, the dew point was 49, and the relative humidity was 77%. The wind was south at 9 miles an hour. The pressure was 29.74 inches and falling. Elsewhere around the area, it was partly cloudy, with a temperature of 61 at Moline and 56 at Burlington. It was mostly cloudy, with a temperature of 55 at Quincy and 55 at Macomb. It was cloudy, with a temperature of 54 at Peoria and 56 at Springfield. And once again at 9 p.m. in Galesburg, under partly cloudy skies, the temperature was 56. Looking elsewhere around the Midwest at 9 p.m., Chicago was mostly cloudy and 56. Indianapolis had rain and 56. St. Louis had light rain and 59. Kansas City was partly cloudy and 54. Des Moines was mostly cloudy and 66. Milwaukee was partly cloudy and 53. The time is currently 9:19 p.m. Central Daylight Time. 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Now for the official National Weather Service forecast for Galesburg and surrounding areas of central and northwest Illinois. Rest of tonight, partly cloudy until midnight, then clearing. Lows in the upper 40s. Southwest winds 5 to 10 miles an hour. Saturday, mostly sunny. Highs in the upper 70s. West winds 10 to 15 miles an hour with gusts up to 25 miles an hour. Saturday night, mostly cloudy with a slight chance of showers until midnight, then partly cloudy with a chance of showers after midnight. Lows in the upper 40s. North winds 10 to 15 miles an hour. Chance of rain 40%. Sunday, sunny, cooler with highs in the mid-60s. North winds 5 to 10 miles an hour. Sunday night, mostly clear. Lows in the lower 40s. North winds 5 to 10 miles an hour with gusts up to 20 miles an hour until midnight, becoming light and variable. Monday and Monday night, mostly clear. Highs in the upper 60s. Lows in the upper 40s. Tuesday, partly sunny. A chance of showers in the morning. Breezy with highs in the mid-70s. Chance of rain 40%. Tuesday night, partly cloudy until midnight, then becoming mostly clear. Lows in the upper 40s. Wednesday and Wednesday night, mostly clear. Highs around 70. Lows in the upper 40s. Thursday, mostly sunny. Highs in the mid-70s. Thursday night, a chance of showers until midnight. Mostly cloudy. Lows in the mid-50s. Chance of rain 30%. Friday, mostly sunny. Highs in the lower 80s. Again, the forecast for Galesburg and surrounding areas of central and northwest Illinois for the rest of tonight, partly cloudy until midnight, then clearing. Lows in the upper 40s. Southwest winds 5 to 10 miles an hour. At 9 p.m. in Galesburg, skies were partly cloudy. The temperature was 56 degrees, the dew point was 49, and the relative humidity was 77%. The wind was south at 9 miles an hour. The pressure was 29.74 inches and falling. Elsewhere around the area, it was partly cloudy, with a temperature of 61 at Moline and 56 at Burlington. It was mostly cloudy, with a temperature of 55 at Quincy and 55 at Macomb. It was cloudy, with a temperature of 54 at Peoria and 56 at Springfield. And once again at 9 p.m. in Galesburg, under partly cloudy skies, the temperature was 56. Looking elsewhere around the Midwest at 9 p.m., Chicago was mostly cloudy and 56. Indianapolis had rain and 56. St. Louis had light rain.

up to 25 miles an hour. Saturday night, mostly cloudy with a slight chance of showers until midnight, then partly cloudy with a chance of showers after midnight. Lows in the upper 40s. North winds 10 to 15 miles an hour. Chance of rain 40%. Sunday, sunny, cooler with highs in the mid-60s. North winds 5 to 10 miles an hour. Sunday night, mostly clear. Lows in the lower 40s. North winds 5 to 10 miles an hour with gusts up to 20 miles an hour until midnight, becoming light and variable. Monday and Monday night, mostly clear. Highs in the upper 60s. Lows in the upper 40s. Tuesday, partly sunny. A chance of showers in the morning. Breezy with highs in the mid-70s. Chance of rain 40%. Tuesday night, partly cloudy until midnight, then becoming mostly clear. Lows in the upper 40s. Wednesday and Wednesday night, mostly clear. Highs around 70. Lows in the upper 40s. Thursday, mostly sunny. Highs in the mid-70s. Thursday night, a chance of showers until midnight. Mostly cloudy. Lows in the mid-50s. Chance of rain 30%. Friday, mostly sunny. Highs in the lower 80s. Again, the forecast for Galesburg and surrounding areas of central and northwest Illinois for the rest of tonight, partly cloudy until midnight, then clearing. Lows in the upper 40s. Southwest winds 5 to 10 miles an hour. At 9 p.m. in Galesburg, skies were partly cloudy. The temperature was 56 degrees, the dew point was 49, and the relative humidity was 77%. The wind was south at 9 miles an hour. The pressure was 29.74 inches and falling. Elsewhere around the area, it was partly cloudy, with a temperature of 61 at Moline and 56 at Burlington. It was mostly cloudy, with a temperature of 55 at Quincy and 55 at Macomb. It was cloudy, with a temperature of 54 at Peoria and 56 at Springfield. And once again at 9 p.m. in Galesburg, under partly cloudy skies, the temperature was 56. Looking elsewhere around the Midwest at 9 p.m., Chicago was mostly cloudy and 56. Indianapolis had rain and 56. St. Louis had light rain and 59. Kansas City was partly cloudy and 54. Des Moines was mostly cloudy and 66. Milwaukee was partly cloudy and 53. The time is currently 9:26 p.m. Central Daylight Time. 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Now for the official National Weather Service forecast for Galesburg and surrounding areas of central and northwest Illinois. Rest of tonight, partly cloudy until midnight, then clearing. Lows in the upper 40s. Southwest winds 5 to 10 miles an hour. Saturday, mostly sunny. Highs in the upper 70s. West winds 10 to 15 miles an hour with gusts up to 25 miles an hour. Saturday night, mostly cloudy with a slight chance of showers until midnight, then partly cloudy with a chance of showers after midnight. Lows in the upper 40s. North winds 10 to 15 miles an hour. Chance of rain 40%. Sunday, sunny, cooler with highs in the mid-60s. North winds 5 to 10 miles an hour. Sunday night, mostly clear. Lows in the lower 40s. North winds 5 to 10 miles an hour with gusts up to 20 miles an hour until midnight, becoming light and variable. Monday and Monday night, mostly clear. Highs in the upper 60s. Lows in the upper 40s. Tuesday, partly sunny. A chance of showers in the morning. Breezy with highs in the mid-70s. Chance of rain 40%. Tuesday night, partly cloudy until midnight, then becoming mostly clear. Lows in the upper 40s. Wednesday and Wednesday night, mostly clear. Highs around 70. Lows in the upper 40s. Thursday, mostly sunny. Highs in the mid-70s. Thursday night, a chance of showers until midnight. Mostly cloudy. Lows in the mid-50s. Chance of rain 30%. Friday, mostly sunny. Highs in the lower 80s. Again, the forecast for Galesburg and surrounding areas of central and

Northwest Illinois for the rest of tonight, partly cloudy until midnight, then clearing. Lows in the upper 40s. Southwest winds 5 to 10 miles an hour. At 9 p.m. in Galesburg, skies were partly cloudy. The temperature was 56 degrees, the dew point was 49, and the relative humidity was 77%. The wind was south at 9 miles an hour. The pressure was 29.74 inches and falling. Elsewhere around the area, it was partly cloudy, with a temperature of 61 at Moline and 56 at Burlington. It was mostly cloudy, with a temperature of 55 at Quincy and 55 at Macomb. It was cloudy, with a temperature of 54 at Peoria and 56 at Springfield. And once again at 9 p.m. in Galesburg, under partly cloudy skies, the temperature was 56. Looking elsewhere around the Midwest at 9 p.m., Chicago was mostly cloudy and 56. Indianapolis had rain and 56. St. Louis had light rain and 59. Kansas City was partly cloudy and 54. Des Moines was mostly cloudy and 66. Milwaukee was partly cloudy and 53. The time is currently 9:29 p.m. Central Daylight Time. 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Now for the official National Weather Service forecast for Galesburg and surrounding areas of central and northwest Illinois. Rest of tonight, partly cloudy until midnight, then clearing. Lows in the upper 40s. Southwest winds 5 to 10 miles an hour. Saturday, mostly sunny. Highs in the upper 70s. West winds 10 to 15 miles an hour with gusts up to 25 miles an hour. Saturday night, mostly cloudy with a slight chance of showers until midnight, then partly cloudy with a chance of showers after midnight. Lows in the upper 40s. North winds 10 to 15 miles an hour. Chance of rain 40%. Sunday, sunny, cooler with highs in the mid-60s. North winds 5 to 10 miles an hour. Sunday night, mostly clear. Lows in the lower 40s. North winds 5 to 10 miles an hour with gusts up to 20 miles an hour until midnight, becoming light and variable. Monday and Monday night, mostly clear. Highs in the upper 60s. Lows in the upper 40s. Tuesday, partly sunny. A chance of showers in the morning. Breezy with highs in the mid-70s. Chance of rain 40%. Tuesday night, partly cloudy until midnight, then becoming mostly clear. Lows in the upper 40s. Wednesday and Wednesday night, mostly clear. Highs around 70. Lows in the upper 40s. Thursday, mostly sunny. Highs in the mid-70s. Thursday night, a chance of showers until midnight. Mostly cloudy. Lows in the mid-50s. Chance of rain 30%. Friday, mostly sunny. Highs in the lower 80s. Again, the forecast for Galesburg and surrounding areas of central and northwest Illinois for the rest of tonight, partly cloudy until midnight, then clearing. Lows in the upper 40s. Southwest winds 5 to 10 miles an hour. At 9 p.m. in Galesburg, skies were partly cloudy. The temperature was 56 degrees, the dew point was 49, and the relative humidity was 77%. The wind was south at 9 miles an hour. The pressure was 29.74 inches and falling. Elsewhere around the area, it was partly cloudy, with a temperature of 61 at Moline and 56 at Burlington. It was mostly cloudy, with a temperature of 55 at Quincy and 55 at Macomb. It was cloudy, with a temperature of 54 at Peoria and 56 at Springfield. And once again at 9 p.m. in Galesburg, under partly cloudy skies, the temperature was 56. Looking elsewhere around the Midwest at 9 p.m., Chicago was mostly cloudy and 56. Indianapolis had rain and 56. St. Louis had light rain and 59. Kansas City was partly cloudy and 54. Des Moines was mostly cloudy and 66. Milwaukee was partly cloudy and 53. The time is at 59. Kansas City was partly cloudy and 54. Des Moines was mostly cloudy and 66. Milwaukee was partly cloudy and 53.

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Now for the official National Weather Service forecast for Galesburg and surrounding areas of central and northwest Illinois. Rest of tonight, partly cloudy until midnight, then clearing. Lows in the upper 40s. Southwest winds 5 to 10 miles an hour. Saturday, mostly sunny. Highs in the upper 70s. West winds 10 to 15 miles an hour with gusts up to 25 miles an hour. Saturday night, mostly cloudy with a slight chance of showers until midnight, then partly cloudy with a chance of showers after midnight. Lows in the upper 40s. North winds 10 to 15 miles an hour. Chance of rain 40%. Sunday, sunny, cooler with highs in the mid-60s. North winds 5 to 10 miles an hour. Sunday night, mostly clear. Lows in the lower 40s. North winds 5 to 10 miles an hour with gusts up to 20 miles an hour until midnight, becoming light and variable. Monday and Monday night, mostly clear. Highs in the upper 60s. Lows in the upper 40s. Tuesday, partly sunny. A chance of showers in the morning. Breezy with highs in the mid-70s. Chance of rain 40%. Tuesday night, partly cloudy until midnight, then becoming mostly clear. Lows in the upper 40s. Wednesday and Wednesday night, mostly clear. Highs around 70. Lows in the upper 40s. Thursday, mostly sunny. Highs in the mid-70s. Thursday night, a chance of showers until midnight. Mostly cloudy. Lows in the mid-50s. Chance of rain 30%. Friday, mostly sunny. Highs in the lower 80s. Again, the forecast for Galesburg and surrounding areas of central and northwest Illinois for the rest of tonight, partly cloudy until midnight, then clearing. Lows in the upper 40s. Southwest winds 5 to 10 miles an hour. At 9 p.m. in Galesburg, skies were partly cloudy. The temperature was 56 degrees, the dew point was 49, and the relative humidity was 77%. The wind was south at 9 miles an hour. The pressure was 29.74 inches and falling. Elsewhere around the area, it was partly cloudy, with a temperature of 61 at Moline and 56 at Burlington. It was mostly cloudy, with a temperature of 55 at Quincy and 55 at Macomb. It was cloudy, with a temperature of 54 at Peoria and 56 at Springfield. And once again at 9 p.m. in Galesburg, under partly cloudy skies, the temperature was 56. Looking elsewhere around the Midwest at 9 p.m., Chicago was mostly cloudy and 56. Indianapolis had rain and 56. St. Louis had light rain and 59. Kansas City was partly cloudy and 54. Des Moines was mostly cloudy and 66. Milwaukee was partly cloudy and 53. The time is currently 9:36 p.m. Central Daylight Time. 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Now for the official National Weather Service forecast for Galesburg and surrounding areas of central and northwest Illinois. Rest of tonight, partly cloudy until midnight, then clearing. Lows in the upper 40s. Southwest winds 5 to 10 miles an hour. Saturday, mostly sunny. Highs in the upper 70s. West winds 10 to 15 miles an hour with gusts up to 25 miles an hour. Saturday night, mostly cloudy with a slight chance of showers until midnight, then partly cloudy with a chance of showers after midnight. Lows in the upper 40s. North winds 10 to 15 miles an hour. Chance of rain 40%. Sunday, sunny, cooler with highs in the mid-60s. North winds 5 to 10 miles an hour. Sunday night, mostly clear. Lows in the lower 40s. North winds 5 to 10 miles an hour with gusts up to 20 miles an hour until midnight, becoming light and variable. Monday and Monday night, mostly clear. Highs in the upper 60s. Lows in the upper 40s. Tuesday, partly sunny. A chance of showers in the morning. Breezy with highs in the mid-70s. Chance of rain 40%.

Tuesday night, partly cloudy until midnight, then becoming mostly clear. Lows in the upper 40s. Wednesday and Wednesday night, mostly clear. Highs around 70. Lows in the upper 40s. Thursday, mostly sunny. Highs in the mid-70s. Thursday night, a chance of showers until midnight. Mostly cloudy. Lows in the mid-50s. Chance of rain 30%. Friday, mostly sunny. Highs in the lower 80s. Again, the forecast for Galesburg and surrounding areas of central and northwest Illinois for the rest of tonight, partly cloudy until midnight, then clearing. Lows in the upper 40s. Southwest winds 5 to 10 miles an hour. At 9 p.m. in Galesburg, skies were partly cloudy. The temperature was 56 degrees, the dew point was 49, and the relative humidity was 77%. The wind was south at 9 miles an hour. The pressure was 29.74 inches and falling. Elsewhere around the area, it was partly cloudy, with a temperature of 61 at Moline and 56 at Burlington. It was mostly cloudy, with a temperature of 55 at Quincy and 55 at Macomb. It was cloudy, with a temperature of 54 at Peoria and 56 at Springfield. And once again at 9 p.m. in Galesburg, under partly cloudy skies, the temperature was 56. Looking elsewhere around the Midwest at 9 p.m., Chicago was mostly cloudy and 56. Indianapolis had rain and 56. St. Louis had light rain and 59. Kansas City was partly cloudy and 54. Des Moines was mostly cloudy and 66. Milwaukee was partly cloudy and 53. The time is currently 9:40 p.m. Central Daylight Time. 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Now for the official National Weather Service forecast for Galesburg and surrounding areas of central and northwest Illinois. Rest of tonight, mostly clear. Lows in the upper 40s. Southwest winds 5 to 10 miles an hour. Saturday, mostly sunny. Highs in the upper 70s. West winds 10 to 15 miles an hour with gusts up to 25 miles an hour. Saturday night, mostly cloudy with a slight chance of showers until midnight, then partly cloudy with a chance of showers after midnight. Lows in the upper 40s. North winds 10 to 15 miles an hour. Chance of rain 40%. Sunday, sunny, cooler with highs in the mid-60s. North winds 5 to 10 miles an hour. Sunday night, mostly clear. Lows in the lower 40s. North winds 5 to 10 miles an hour with gusts up to 20 miles an hour until midnight, becoming light and variable. Monday and Monday night, mostly clear. Highs in the upper 60s. Lows in the upper 40s. Tuesday, partly sunny. A chance of showers in the morning. Breezy with highs in the mid-70s. Chance of rain 40%. Tuesday night, partly cloudy until midnight, then becoming mostly clear. Lows in the upper 40s. Wednesday and Wednesday night, mostly clear. Highs around 70. Lows in the upper 40s. Thursday, mostly sunny. Highs in the mid-70s. Thursday night, a chance of showers until midnight. Mostly cloudy. Lows in the mid-50s. Chance of rain 30%. Friday, mostly sunny. Highs in the lower 80s. Again, the forecast for Galesburg and surrounding areas of central and northwest Illinois for the rest of tonight, mostly clear. Lows in the upper 40s. Southwest winds 5 to 10 miles an hour. At 9 p.m. in Galesburg, skies were partly cloudy. The temperature was 56 degrees, the dew point was 49, and the relative humidity was 77%. The wind was south at 9 miles an hour. The pressure was 29.74 inches and falling. Elsewhere around the area, it was partly cloudy, with a temperature of 61 at Moline and 56 at Burlington. It was mostly cloudy, with a temperature of 55 at Quincy and 55 at Macomb. It was cloudy, with a temperature of 54 at Peoria and 56 at Springfield. And once again at 9 p.m. in Galesburg, under partly cloudy skies, the temperature was 56.
Looking elsewhere around the Midwest at 9 p.m., Chicago was mostly cloudy and 56. Indianapolis had rain and 56. St. Louis had light rain and 59. Kansas City was partly cloudy and 54. Des Moines was mostly cloudy and 66. Milwaukee was partly cloudy and 53. The time is currently 9:43 p.m. Central Daylight Time. 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Now for the official National Weather Service forecast for Galesburg and surrounding areas of central and northwest Illinois. Rest of tonight, mostly clear. Lows in the upper 40s. Southwest winds 5 to 10 miles an hour. Saturday, mostly sunny. Highs in the upper 70s. West winds 10 to 15 miles an hour with gusts up to 25 miles an hour. Saturday night, mostly cloudy with a slight chance of showers until midnight, then partly cloudy with a chance of showers after midnight. Lows in the upper 40s. North winds 10 to 15 miles an hour. Chance of rain 40%. Sunday, sunny, cooler with highs in the mid-60s. North winds 5 to 10 miles an hour. Sunday night, mostly clear. Lows in the lower 40s. North winds 5 to 10 miles an hour with gusts up to 20 miles an hour until midnight, becoming light and variable. Monday and Monday night, mostly clear. Highs in the upper 60s. Lows in the upper 40s. Tuesday, partly sunny. A chance of showers in the morning. Breezy with highs in the mid-70s. Chance of rain 40%. Tuesday night, partly cloudy until midnight, then becoming mostly clear. Lows in the upper 40s. Wednesday and Wednesday night, mostly clear. Highs around 70. Lows in the upper 40s. Thursday, mostly sunny. Highs in the mid-70s. Thursday night, a chance of showers until midnight. Mostly cloudy. Lows in the mid-50s. Chance of rain 30%. Friday, mostly sunny. Highs in the lower 80s. Again, the forecast for Galesburg and surrounding areas of central and northwest Illinois for the rest of tonight, mostly clear. Lows in the upper 40s. Southwest winds 5 to 10 miles an hour. At 9 p.m. in Galesburg, skies were partly cloudy. The temperature was 56 degrees, the dew point was 49, and the relative humidity was 77%. The wind was south at 9 miles an hour. The pressure was 29.74 inches and falling. Elsewhere around the area, it was partly cloudy, with a temperature of 61 at Moline and 56 at Burlington. It was mostly cloudy, with a temperature of 55 at Quincy and 55 at Macomb. It was cloudy, with a temperature of 54 at Peoria and 56 at Springfield. And once again at 9 p.m. in Galesburg, under partly cloudy skies, the temperature was 56. Looking elsewhere around the Midwest at 9 p.m., Chicago was mostly cloudy and 56. Indianapolis had rain and 56. St. Louis had light rain and 59. Kansas City was partly cloudy and 54. Des Moines was mostly cloudy and 66. Milwaukee was partly cloudy and 53. The time is currently 9:47 p.m. Central Daylight Time. 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Now for the official National Weather Service forecast for Galesburg and surrounding areas of central and northwest Illinois. Rest of tonight, mostly clear. Lows in the upper 40s. Southwest winds 5 to 10 miles an hour. Saturday, mostly sunny. Highs in the upper 70s. West winds 10 to 15 miles an hour with gusts up to 25 miles an hour. Saturday night, mostly cloudy with a slight chance of showers until midnight, then partly cloudy with a chance of showers after midnight. Lows in the upper 40s. North winds 10 to 15 miles an hour. Chance of rain 40%. Sunday, sunny, cooler with highs in the mid-60s. North winds 5 to 10 miles an hour. Sunday night, mostly clear. Lows in the lower 40s.
North winds 5 to 10 miles an hour with gusts up to 20 miles an hour until midnight, becoming light and variable.

Monday and Monday night, mostly clear. Highs in the upper 60s. Lows in the upper 40s. Tuesday, partly sunny. A chance of showers in the morning. Breezy with highs in the mid-70s. Chance of rain 40%. Tuesday night, partly cloudy until midnight, then becoming mostly clear. Lows in the upper 40s. Wednesday and Wednesday night, mostly clear. Highs around 70. Lows in the upper 40s. Thursday, mostly sunny. Highs in the mid-70s. Thursday night, a chance of showers until midnight. Mostly cloudy. Lows in the mid-50s. Chance of rain 30%. Friday, mostly sunny. Highs in the lower 80s. Again, the forecast for Galesburg and surrounding areas of central and northwest Illinois for the rest of tonight, mostly clear. Lows in the upper 40s. Southwest winds 5 to 10 miles an hour. At 9 p.m. in Galesburg, skies were partly cloudy. The temperature was 56 degrees, the dew point was 49, and the relative humidity was 77%. The wind was south at 9 miles an hour. The pressure was 29.74 inches and falling. Elsewhere around the area, it was partly cloudy, with a temperature of 61 at Moline and 56 at Burlington. It was mostly cloudy, with a temperature of 55 at Quincy and 55 at Macomb. It was cloudy, with a temperature of 54 at Peoria and 56 at Springfield. And once again at 9 p.m. in Galesburg, under partly cloudy skies, the temperature was 56. Looking elsewhere around the Midwest at 9 p.m., Chicago was mostly cloudy and 56. Indianapolis had rain and 56. St. Louis had light rain and 59. Kansas City was partly cloudy and 54. Des Moines was mostly cloudy and 66. Milwaukee was partly cloudy and 53. The time is currently 9:50 p.m. Central Daylight Time. 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Now for the official National Weather Service forecast for Galesburg and surrounding areas of central and northwest Illinois. Rest of tonight, mostly clear. Lows in the upper 40s. Southwest winds 5 to 10 miles an hour. Saturday, mostly sunny. Highs in the upper 70s. West winds 10 to 15 miles an hour with gusts up to 25 miles an hour. Saturday night, mostly cloudy with a slight chance of showers until midnight, then partly cloudy with a chance of showers after midnight. Lows in the upper 40s. North winds 10 to 15 miles an hour. Chance of rain 40%. Sunday, sunny, cooler with highs in the mid-60s. North winds 5 to 10 miles an hour. Sunday night, mostly clear. Lows in the lower 40s. North winds 5 to 10 miles an hour with gusts up to 20 miles an hour until midnight, becoming light and variable. Monday and Monday night, mostly clear. Highs in the upper 60s. Lows in the upper 40s. Tuesday, partly sunny. A chance of showers in the morning. Breezy with highs in the mid-70s. Chance of rain 40%. Tuesday night, partly cloudy until midnight, then becoming mostly clear. Lows in the upper 40s. Wednesday and Wednesday night, mostly clear. Highs around 70. Lows in the upper 40s. Thursday, mostly sunny. Highs in the mid-70s. Thursday night, a chance of showers until midnight. Mostly cloudy. Lows in the mid-50s. Chance of rain 30%. Friday, mostly sunny. Highs in the lower 80s. Again, the forecast for Galesburg and surrounding areas of central and northwest Illinois for the rest of tonight, mostly clear. Lows in the upper 40s. Southwest winds 5 to 10 miles an hour. At 9 p.m. in Galesburg, skies were partly cloudy. The temperature was 56 degrees, the dew point was 49, and the relative humidity was 77%. The wind was south at 9 miles an hour. The pressure was 29.74 inches and falling. Elsewhere around the area, it was partly cloudy, with a temperature of 61 at Moline and 56 at Burlington. It was mostly cloudy, with a temperature of 55 at Quincy and 55

at Macomb. It was cloudy, with a temperature of 54 at Peoria and 56 at Springfield. And once again at 9 p.m. in Galesburg, under partly cloudy skies, the temperature was 56. Looking elsewhere around the Midwest at 9 p.m., Chicago was mostly cloudy and 56. Indianapolis had rain and 56. St. Louis had light rain and 59. Kansas City was partly cloudy and 54. Des Moines was mostly cloudy and 66. Milwaukee was partly cloudy and 53. The time is currently 9:53 p.m. Central Daylight Time. 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Now for the official National Weather Service forecast for Galesburg and surrounding areas of central and northwest Illinois. Rest of tonight, mostly clear. Lows in the upper 40s. Southwest winds 5 to 10 miles an hour. Saturday, mostly sunny. Highs in the upper 70s. West winds 10 to 15 miles an hour with gusts up to 25 miles an hour. Saturday night, mostly cloudy with a slight chance of showers until midnight, then partly cloudy with a chance of showers after midnight. Lows in the upper 40s. North winds 10 to 15 miles an hour. Chance of rain 40%. Sunday, sunny, cooler with highs in the mid-60s. North winds 5 to 10 miles an hour. Sunday night, mostly clear. Lows in the lower 40s. North winds 5 to 10 miles an hour with gusts up to 20 miles an hour until midnight, becoming light and variable. Monday and Monday night, mostly clear. Highs in the upper 60s. Lows in the upper 40s. Tuesday, partly sunny. A chance of showers in the morning. Breezy with highs in the mid-70s. Chance of rain 40%. Tuesday night, partly cloudy until midnight, then becoming mostly clear. Lows in the upper 40s. Wednesday and Wednesday night, mostly clear. Highs around 70. Lows in the upper 40s. Thursday, mostly sunny. Highs in the mid-70s. Thursday night, a chance of showers until midnight. Mostly cloudy. Lows in the mid-50s. Chance of rain 30%. Friday, mostly sunny. Highs in the lower 80s. Again, the forecast for Galesburg and surrounding areas of central and northwest Illinois for the rest of tonight, mostly clear. Lows in the upper 40s. Southwest winds 5 to 10 miles an hour. At 9 p.m. in Galesburg, skies were partly cloudy. The temperature was 56 degrees, the dew point was 49, and the relative humidity was 77%. The wind was south at 9 miles an hour. The pressure was 29.74 inches and falling. Elsewhere around the area, it was partly cloudy, with a temperature of 61 at Moline and 56 at Burlington. It was mostly cloudy, with a temperature of 55 at Quincy and 55 at Macomb. It was cloudy, with a temperature of 54 at Peoria and 56 at Springfield. And once again at 9 p.m. in Galesburg, under partly cloudy skies, the temperature was 56. Looking elsewhere around the Midwest at 9 p.m., Chicago was mostly cloudy and 56. Indianapolis had rain and 56. St. Louis had light rain and 59. Kansas City was partly cloudy and 54. Des Moines was mostly cloudy and 66. Milwaukee was partly cloudy and 53. The time is currently 9:57 p.m. Central Daylight Time. 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Now for the official National Weather Service forecast for Galesburg and surrounding areas of central and northwest Illinois. Rest of tonight, mostly clear. Lows in the upper 40s. Southwest winds 5 to 10 miles an hour. Saturday, mostly sunny. Highs in the upper 70s. West winds 10 to 15 miles an hour with gusts up to 25 miles an hour. Saturday night, mostly cloudy with a slight chance of showers until midnight, then partly cloudy with a chance of showers after midnight. Lows in the upper 40s. North winds 10 to 15 miles an hour. Chance of rain 40%. Sunday, sunny, cooler with highs in the mid-60s.

North winds 5 to 10 miles an hour. Sunday night, mostly clear. Lows in the lower 40s. North winds 5 to 10 miles an hour with gusts up to 20 miles an hour until midnight, becoming light and variable. Monday and Monday night, mostly clear. Highs in the upper 60s. Lows in the upper 40s. Tuesday, partly sunny. A chance of showers in the morning. Breezy with highs in the mid-70s. Chance of rain 40%. Tuesday night, partly cloudy until midnight, then becoming mostly clear. Lows in the upper 40s. Wednesday and Wednesday night, mostly clear. Highs around 70. Lows in the upper 40s. Thursday, mostly sunny. Highs in the mid-70s. Thursday night, a chance of showers until midnight. Mostly cloudy. Lows in the mid-50s. Chance of rain 30%. Friday, mostly sunny. Highs in the lower 80s. Again, the forecast for Galesburg and surrounding areas of central and northwest Illinois for the rest of tonight, mostly clear. Lows in the upper 40s. Southwest winds 5 to 10 miles an hour. At 9 p.m. in Galesburg, skies were partly cloudy. The temperature was 56 degrees, the dew point was 49, and the relative humidity was 77%. The wind was south at 9 miles an hour. The pressure was 29.74 inches and falling. Elsewhere around the area, it was partly cloudy, with a temperature of 61 at Moline and 56 at Burlington. It was mostly cloudy, with a temperature of 55 at Quincy and 55 at Macomb. It was cloudy, with a temperature of 54 at Peoria and 56 at Springfield. And once again at 9 p.m. in Galesburg, under partly cloudy skies, the temperature was 56. The time is currently 10 p.m. Central Daylight Time. 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Now for the official National Weather Service forecast for Galesburg and surrounding areas of central and northwest Illinois. Rest of tonight, mostly clear. Lows in the upper 40s. Southwest winds 5 to 10 miles an hour. Saturday, mostly sunny. Highs in the upper 70s. West winds 10 to 15 miles an hour with gusts up to 25 miles an hour. Saturday night, mostly cloudy with a slight chance of showers until midnight, then partly cloudy with a chance of showers after midnight. Lows in the upper 40s. North winds 10 to 15 miles an hour. Chance of rain 40%. Sunday, sunny, cooler with highs in the mid-60s. North winds 5 to 10 miles an hour. Sunday night, mostly clear. Lows in the lower 40s. North winds 5 to 10 miles an hour with gusts up to 20 miles an hour until midnight, becoming light and variable. Monday and Monday night, mostly clear. Highs in the upper 60s. Lows in the upper 40s. Tuesday, partly sunny. A chance of showers in the morning. Breezy with highs in the mid-70s. Chance of rain 40%. Tuesday night, partly cloudy until midnight, then becoming mostly clear. Lows in the upper 40s. Wednesday and Wednesday night, mostly clear. Highs around 70. Lows in the upper 40s. Thursday, mostly sunny. Highs in the mid-70s. Thursday night, a chance of showers until midnight. Mostly cloudy. Lows in the mid-50s. Chance of rain 30%. Friday, mostly sunny. Highs in the lower 80s. Again, the forecast for Galesburg and surrounding areas of central and northwest Illinois for the rest of tonight, mostly clear. Lows in the upper 40s. Southwest winds 5 to 10 miles an hour. The time is currently 10:02 p.m. Central Daylight Time. 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Now for the official National Weather Service forecast for Galesburg and surrounding areas of central and northwest Illinois. Rest of tonight, mostly clear. Lows in the upper 40s. Southwest winds 5 to 10 miles an hour. Saturday, mostly sunny. Highs in the upper 70s. West winds 10 to 15 miles an hour with gusts up to 25 miles an hour. Saturday night,

partly cloudy with a slight chance of showers until midnight, then partly cloudy with a chance of showers after midnight. Lows in the upper 40s. North winds 10 to 15 miles an hour. Chance of rain 40%. Sunday, sunny, cooler with highs in the mid-60s. North winds 5 to 10 miles an hour. Sunday night, mostly clear. Lows in the lower 40s. North winds 5 to 10 miles an hour with gusts up to 20 miles an hour until midnight, becoming light and variable. Monday and Monday night, mostly clear. Highs in the upper 60s. Lows in the upper 40s. Tuesday, partly sunny. A chance of showers in the morning. Breezy with highs in the mid-70s. Chance of rain 40%. Tuesday night, partly cloudy until midnight, then becoming mostly clear. Lows in the upper 40s. Wednesday and Wednesday night, mostly clear. Highs around 70. Lows in the upper 40s. Thursday, mostly sunny. Highs in the mid-70s. Thursday night, a chance of showers until midnight. Mostly cloudy. Lows in the mid-50s. Chance of rain 30%. Friday, mostly sunny. Highs in the lower 80s. Again, the forecast for Galesburg and surrounding areas of central and northwest Illinois for the rest of tonight, mostly clear. Lows in the upper 40s. Southwest winds 5 to 10 miles an hour. The time is currently 10:04 p.m. Central Daylight Time. 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Now for the official National Weather Service forecast for Galesburg and surrounding areas of central and northwest Illinois. Rest of tonight, mostly clear. Lows in the upper 40s. Southwest winds 5 to 10 miles an hour. Saturday, mostly sunny. Highs in the upper 70s. West winds 10 to 15 miles an hour with gusts up to 25 miles an hour. Saturday night, mostly cloudy with a slight chance of showers until midnight, then partly cloudy with a chance of showers after midnight. Lows in the upper 40s. North winds 10 to 15 miles an hour. Chance of rain 40%. Sunday, sunny, cooler with highs in the mid-60s. North winds 5 to 10 miles an hour. Sunday night, mostly clear. Lows in the lower 40s. North winds 5 to 10 miles an hour with gusts up to 20 miles an hour until midnight, becoming light and variable. Monday and Monday night, mostly clear. Highs in the upper 60s. Lows in the upper 40s. Tuesday, partly sunny. A chance of showers in the morning. Breezy with highs in the mid-70s. Chance of rain 40%. Tuesday night, partly cloudy until midnight, then becoming mostly clear. Lows in the upper 40s. Wednesday and Wednesday night, mostly clear. Highs around 70. Lows in the upper 40s. Thursday, mostly sunny. Highs in the mid-70s. Thursday night, a chance of showers until midnight. Mostly cloudy. Lows in the mid-50s. Chance of rain 30%. Friday, mostly sunny. Highs in the lower 80s. Again, the forecast for Galesburg and surrounding areas of central and northwest Illinois for the rest of tonight, mostly clear. Lows in the upper 40s. Southwest winds 5 to 10 miles an hour. At 10 p.m. in Galesburg, skies were partly cloudy. The temperature was 53 degrees, the dew point was 49, and the relative humidity was 86%. The wind was south at 7 miles an hour. The pressure was 29.75 inches and rising. Elsewhere around the area, temperatures were in the lower to upper 50s. It was partly cloudy at Moline and Burlington. It was mostly cloudy at Quincy and Macomb. It was cloudy at Peoria and Springfield. And once again at 10 p.m. in Galesburg, under partly cloudy skies, the temperature was 53. Looking elsewhere around the Midwest at 10 p.m., Chicago was mostly cloudy and 56. Indianapolis had light rain and 55. St. Louis had heavy rain and 58. Kansas City was clear and 53. Des Moines was partly cloudy and 66. Milwaukee was partly cloudy and 52. The time is currently 10:08.

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Now for the official National Weather Service forecast for Galesburg and surrounding areas of central and northwest Illinois. Rest of tonight, mostly clear. Lows in the upper 40s. Southwest winds 5 to 10 miles an hour. Saturday, mostly sunny. Highs in the upper 70s. West winds 10 to 15 miles an hour with gusts up to 25 miles an hour. Saturday night, mostly cloudy with a slight chance of showers until midnight, then partly cloudy with a chance of showers after midnight. Lows in the upper 40s. North winds 10 to 15 miles an hour. Chance of rain 40%. Sunday, sunny, cooler with highs in the mid-60s. North winds 5 to 10 miles an hour. Sunday night, mostly clear. Lows in the lower 40s. North winds 5 to 10 miles an hour with gusts up to 20 miles an hour until midnight, becoming light and variable. Monday and Monday night, mostly clear. Highs in the upper 60s. Lows in the upper 40s. Tuesday, partly sunny. A chance of showers in the morning. Breezy with highs in the mid-70s. Chance of rain 40%. Tuesday night, partly cloudy until midnight, then becoming mostly clear. Lows in the upper 40s. Wednesday and Wednesday night, mostly clear. Highs around 70. Lows in the upper 40s. Thursday, mostly sunny. Highs in the mid-70s. Thursday night, a chance of showers until midnight. Mostly cloudy. Lows in the mid-50s. Chance of rain 30%. Friday, mostly sunny. Highs in the lower 80s. Again, the forecast for Galesburg and surrounding areas of central and northwest Illinois for the rest of tonight, mostly clear. Lows in the upper 40s. Southwest winds 5 to 10 miles an hour. At 10 p.m. in Galesburg, skies were partly cloudy. The temperature was 53 degrees, the dew point was 49, and the relative humidity was 86%. The wind was south at 7 miles an hour. The pressure was 29.75 inches and rising. Elsewhere around the area, temperatures were in the lower to upper 50s. It was partly cloudy at Moline and Burlington. It was mostly cloudy at Quincy and Macomb. It was cloudy at Peoria and Springfield. And once again at 10 p.m. in Galesburg, under partly cloudy skies, the temperature was 53. Looking elsewhere around the Midwest at 10 p.m., Chicago was mostly cloudy and 56. Indianapolis had light rain and 55. St. Louis had heavy rain and 58. Kansas City was clear and 53. Des Moines was partly cloudy and 66. Milwaukee was partly cloudy and 52. The time is currently 10:11 p.m. Central Daylight Time. 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Now for the official National Weather Service forecast for Galesburg and surrounding areas of central and northwest Illinois. Rest of tonight, mostly clear. Lows in the upper 40s. Southwest winds 5 to 10 miles an hour. Saturday, mostly sunny. Highs in the upper 70s. West winds 10 to 15 miles an hour with gusts up to 25 miles an hour. Saturday night, mostly cloudy with a slight chance of showers until midnight, then partly cloudy with a chance of showers after midnight. Lows in the upper 40s. North winds 10 to 15 miles an hour. Chance of rain 40%. Sunday, sunny, cooler with highs in the mid-60s. North winds 5 to 10 miles an hour. Sunday night, mostly clear. Lows in the lower 40s. North winds 5 to 10 miles an hour with gusts up to 20 miles an hour until midnight, becoming light and variable. Monday and Monday night, mostly clear. Highs in the upper 60s. Lows in the upper 40s. Tuesday, partly sunny. A chance of showers in the morning. Breezy with highs in the mid-70s. Chance of rain 40%. Tuesday night, partly cloudy until midnight, then becoming mostly clear. Lows in the upper 40s. Wednesday and Wednesday night, mostly clear. Highs around 70.
lows in the upper 40s. Thursday, mostly sunny. Highs in the mid-70s. Thursday night, a chance of showers until midnight. Mostly cloudy. Lows in the mid-50s. Chance of rain 30%. Friday, mostly sunny. Highs in the lower 80s. Again, the forecast for Galesburg and surrounding areas of central and northwest Illinois for the rest of tonight, mostly clear. Lows in the upper 40s. Southwest winds 5 to 10 miles an hour. At 10 p.m. in Galesburg, skies were partly cloudy. The temperature was 53 degrees, the dew point was 49, and the relative humidity was 86%. The wind was south at 7 miles an hour. The pressure was 29.75 inches and rising. Elsewhere around the area, temperatures were in the lower to upper 50s. It was partly cloudy at Moline and Burlington. It was mostly cloudy at Quincy and Macomb. It was cloudy at Peoria and Springfield. And once again at 10 p.m. in Galesburg, under partly cloudy skies, the temperature was 53. 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Programming originates from NOAA's National Weather Service office in Lincoln. KZZ66 serves the following counties: Henry, Knox, Mercer, and Warren. KZZ66 is part of the All Hazards Network of NOAA Weather Radio. At 10 p.m. in Galesburg, skies were clear. The temperature was 53 degrees, the dew point was 49, and the relative humidity was 86%. The wind was south at 7 miles an hour. The pressure was 29.75 inches and rising. Elsewhere around the area, temperatures were in the lower to upper 50s. It was clear at Moline and Burlington. It was partly cloudy at Quincy and Macomb. At Peoria, it was mostly cloudy. At Springfield, it was cloudy. And once again at 10 p.m. in Galesburg, under clear skies, the temperature was 53. Looking elsewhere around the Midwest at 10 p.m., Chicago was mostly cloudy and 56. Indianapolis had light rain and 55. St. Louis had heavy rain and 58. Kansas City was clear and 53. Des Moines was partly cloudy and 66. Milwaukee was partly cloudy and 52. The time is currently 10:15 p.m. Central Daylight Time. 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Now for the official National Weather Service forecast for Galesburg and surrounding areas of central and northwest Illinois. Rest of tonight, mostly clear. Lows in the upper 40s. Southwest winds 5 to 10 miles an hour. Saturday, mostly sunny. Highs in the upper 70s. West winds 10 to 15 miles an hour with gusts up to 25 miles an hour. Saturday night, mostly cloudy with a slight chance of showers until midnight, then partly cloudy with a chance of showers after midnight. Lows in the upper 40s. North winds 10 to 15 miles an hour. Chance of rain 40%. Sunday, sunny, cooler with highs in the mid-60s. North winds 5 to 10 miles an hour. Sunday night, mostly clear. Lows in the lower 40s. North winds 5 to 10 miles an hour with gusts up to 20 miles an hour until midnight, becoming light and variable. Monday and Monday night, mostly clear. Highs in the upper 60s. Lows in the upper 40s. Tuesday, partly sunny. A chance of showers in the morning. Breezy with highs in the mid-70s. Chance of rain 40%. Tuesday night, partly cloudy until midnight, then becoming mostly clear. Lows in the upper 40s. Wednesday and Wednesday night, mostly clear. Highs around 70. Lows in the upper 40s. Thursday, mostly sunny. Highs in the mid-70s. Thursday night, a chance of showers until midnight. Mostly cloudy. Lows in the mid-50s. Chance of rain 30%. Friday, mostly sunny. Highs in the lower 80s. Again, the forecast for Galesburg and surrounding areas of central and northwest Illinois for the rest of tonight, mostly clear. Lows in the upper 40s.

west, winds 5 to 10 miles an hour. At 10 p.m. in Galesburg, skies were clear. The temperature was 53 degrees, the dew point was 49, and the relative humidity was 86%. The wind was south at 7 miles an hour. The pressure was 29.75 inches and rising. Elsewhere around the area, temperatures were in the lower to upper 50s. It was clear at Moline and Burlington. It was partly cloudy at Quincy and Macomb. At Peoria, it was mostly cloudy. At Springfield, it was cloudy. And once again at 10 p.m. in Galesburg, under clear skies, the temperature was 53. Looking elsewhere around the Midwest at 10 p.m., Chicago was mostly cloudy and 56. Indianapolis had light rain and 55. St. Louis had heavy rain and 58. Kansas City was clear and 53. Des Moines was partly cloudy and 66. Milwaukee was partly cloudy and 52. The time is currently 10:19 p.m. Central Daylight Time. 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Now for the official National Weather Service forecast for Galesburg and surrounding areas of central and northwest Illinois. Rest of tonight, mostly clear. Lows in the upper 40s. Southwest winds 5 to 10 miles an hour. Saturday, mostly sunny. Highs in the upper 70s. West winds 10 to 15 miles an hour with gusts up to 25 miles an hour. Saturday night, mostly cloudy with a slight chance of showers until midnight, then partly cloudy with a chance of showers after midnight. Lows in the upper 40s. North winds 10 to 15 miles an hour. Chance of rain 40%. Sunday, sunny, cooler with highs in the mid-60s. North winds 5 to 10 miles an hour. Sunday night, mostly clear. Lows in the lower 40s. North winds 5 to 10 miles an hour with gusts up to 20 miles an hour until midnight, becoming light and variable. Monday and Monday night, mostly clear. Highs in the upper 60s. Lows in the upper 40s. Tuesday, partly sunny. A chance of showers in the morning. Breezy with highs in the mid-70s. Chance of rain 40%. Tuesday night, partly cloudy until midnight, then becoming mostly clear. Lows in the upper 40s. Wednesday and Wednesday night, mostly clear. Highs around 70. Lows in the upper 40s. Thursday, mostly sunny. Highs in the mid-70s. Thursday night, a chance of showers until midnight. Mostly cloudy. Lows in the mid-50s. Chance of rain 30%. Friday, mostly sunny. Highs in the lower 80s. Again, the forecast for Galesburg and surrounding areas of central and northwest Illinois for the rest of tonight, mostly clear. Lows in the upper 40s. Southwest winds 5 to 10 miles an hour. At 10 p.m. in Galesburg, skies were clear. The temperature was 53 degrees, the dew point was 49, and the relative humidity was 86%. The wind was south at 7 miles an hour. The pressure was 29.75 inches and rising. Elsewhere around the area, temperatures were in the lower to upper 50s. It was clear at Moline and Burlington. It was partly cloudy at Quincy and Macomb. At Peoria, it was mostly cloudy. At Springfield, it was cloudy. And once again at 10 p.m. in Galesburg, under clear skies, the temperature was 53. Looking elsewhere around the Midwest at 10 p.m., Chicago was mostly cloudy and 56. Indianapolis had light rain and 55. St. Louis had heavy rain and 58. Kansas City was clear and 53. Des Moines was partly cloudy and 66. Milwaukee was partly cloudy and 52. The time is currently 10:22 p.m. Central Daylight Time. 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Now for the official National Weather Service forecast for Galesburg and surrounding areas of central and northwest Illinois. Rest of tonight, mostly clear. Lows in the upper 40s. Southwest winds 5 to 10 miles an hour. Saturday, mostly sunny. Highs in the upper 70s.

A chance of showers in the morning. Breezy with highs in the mid-70s. Chance of rain 40%. Tuesday night, partly cloudy until midnight, then becoming mostly clear. Lows in the upper 40s. Wednesday and Wednesday night, mostly clear. Highs around 70. Lows in the upper 40s. Thursday, mostly sunny. Highs in the mid-70s. Thursday night, a chance of showers until midnight. Mostly cloudy. Lows in the mid-50s. Chance of rain 30%. Friday, mostly sunny. Highs in the lower 80s. Again, the forecast for Galesburg and surrounding areas of central and northwest Illinois for the rest of tonight, mostly clear. Lows in the upper 40s. Southwest winds 5 to 10 miles an hour. At 10 p.m. in Galesburg, skies were clear. The temperature was 53 degrees, the dew point was 49, and the relative humidity was 86%. The wind was south at 7 miles an hour. The pressure was 29.75 inches and rising. Elsewhere around the area, temperatures were in the lower to upper 50s. It was clear at Moline and Burlington. It was partly cloudy at Quincy and Macomb. At Peoria, it was mostly cloudy. At Springfield, it was cloudy. And once again at 10 p.m. in Galesburg, under clear skies, the temperature was 53. Looking elsewhere around the Midwest at 10 p.m., Chicago was mostly cloudy and 56. Indianapolis had light rain and 55. St. Louis had rain and 58. Kansas City was clear and 53. Des Moines was partly cloudy and 66. Milwaukee was partly cloudy and 52. The time is currently 10:26 p.m. Central Daylight Time. 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Now for the official National Weather Service forecast for Galesburg and surrounding areas of central and northwest Illinois. Rest of tonight, mostly clear. Lows in the upper 40s. Southwest winds 5 to 10 miles an hour. Saturday, mostly sunny. Highs in the upper 70s. West winds 10 to 15 miles an hour with gusts up to 25 miles an hour. Saturday night, mostly cloudy with a slight chance of showers until midnight, then partly cloudy with a chance of showers after midnight. Lows in the upper 40s. North winds 10 to 15 miles an hour. Chance of rain 40%. Sunday, sunny, cooler with highs in the mid-60s. North winds 5 to 10 miles an hour. Sunday night, mostly clear. Lows in the lower 40s. North winds 5 to 10 miles an hour with gusts up to 20 miles an hour until midnight, becoming light and variable. Monday and Monday night, mostly clear. Highs in the upper 60s. Lows in the upper 40s. Tuesday, partly sunny. A chance of showers in the morning. Breezy with highs in the mid-70s. Chance of rain 40%. Tuesday night, partly cloudy until midnight, then becoming mostly clear. Lows in the upper 40s. Wednesday and Wednesday night, mostly clear. Highs around 70. Lows in the upper 40s. Thursday, mostly sunny. Highs in the mid-70s. Thursday night, a chance of showers until midnight. Mostly cloudy. Lows in the mid-50s. Chance of rain 30%. Friday, mostly sunny. Highs in the lower 80s. Again, the forecast for Galesburg and surrounding areas of central and northwest Illinois for the rest of tonight, mostly clear. Lows in the upper 40s. Southwest winds 5 to 10 miles an hour. At 10 p.m. in Galesburg, skies were clear. The temperature was 53 degrees, the dew point was 49, and the relative humidity was 86%. The wind was south at 7 miles an hour. The pressure was 29.75 inches and rising. Elsewhere around the area, temperatures were in the lower to upper 50s. It was clear at Moline and Burlington. It was partly cloudy at Quincy and Macomb. At Peoria, it was mostly cloudy. At Springfield, it was cloudy. And once again at 10 p.m. in Galesburg, under clear skies, the temperature was 53. Looking elsewhere around the Midwest at 10 p.m., Chicago was

mostly cloudy, and 56. Indianapolis had light rain, and 55. St. Louis had rain, and 58. Kansas City was clear, and 53. Des Moines was partly cloudy, and 66. Milwaukee was partly cloudy, and 52. The time is currently 10:29 p.m. Central Daylight Time. 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Now for the official National Weather Service forecast for Galesburg and surrounding areas of central and northwest Illinois. Rest of tonight, mostly clear. Lows in the upper 40s. Southwest winds 5 to 10 miles an hour. Saturday, mostly sunny. Highs in the upper 70s. West winds 10 to 15 miles an hour with gusts up to 25 miles an hour. Saturday night, mostly cloudy with a slight chance of showers until midnight, then partly cloudy with a chance of showers after midnight. Lows in the upper 40s. North winds 10 to 15 miles an hour. Chance of rain 40%. Sunday, sunny, cooler with highs in the mid-60s. North winds 5 to 10 miles an hour. Sunday night, mostly clear. Lows in the lower 40s. North winds 5 to 10 miles an hour with gusts up to 20 miles an hour until midnight, becoming light and variable. Monday and Monday night, mostly clear. Highs in the upper 60s. Lows in the upper 40s. Tuesday, partly sunny. A chance of showers in the morning. Breezy with highs in the mid-70s. Chance of rain 40%. Tuesday night, partly cloudy until midnight, then becoming mostly clear. Lows in the upper 40s. Wednesday and Wednesday night, mostly clear. Highs around 70. Lows in the upper 40s. Thursday, mostly sunny. Highs in the mid-70s. Thursday night, a chance of showers until midnight. Mostly cloudy. Lows in the mid-50s. Chance of rain 30%. Friday, mostly sunny. Highs in the lower 80s. Again, the forecast for Galesburg and surrounding areas of central and northwest Illinois for the rest of tonight, mostly clear. Lows in the upper 40s. Southwest winds 5 to 10 miles an hour. At 10 p.m. in Galesburg, skies were clear. The temperature was 53 degrees, the dew point was 49, and the relative humidity was 86%. The wind was south at 7 miles an hour. The pressure was 29.75 inches and rising. Elsewhere around the area, temperatures were in the lower to upper 50s. It was clear at Moline and Burlington. It was partly cloudy at Quincy and Macomb. At Peoria, it was mostly cloudy. At Springfield, it was cloudy. And once again at 10 p.m. in Galesburg, under clear skies, the temperature was 53. Looking elsewhere around the Midwest at 10 p.m., Chicago was mostly cloudy, and 56. Indianapolis had light rain, and 55. St. Louis had rain, and 58. Kansas City was clear, and 53. Des Moines was partly cloudy, and 66. Milwaukee was partly cloudy, and 52. The time is currently 10:32 p.m. Central Daylight Time. 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Now for the official National Weather Service forecast for Galesburg and surrounding areas of central and northwest Illinois. Rest of tonight, mostly clear. Lows in the upper 40s. Southwest winds 5 to 10 miles an hour and surrounding areas of central and northwest Illinois. Rest of tonight, mostly clear. Lows in the upper 40s. Southwest winds 5 to 10 miles an hour. Saturday, mostly sunny. Highs in the upper 70s. West winds 10 to 15 miles an hour with gusts up to 25 miles an hour. Saturday night, mostly cloudy with a slight chance of showers until midnight, then partly cloudy with a chance of showers after midnight. Lows in the upper 40s. North winds 10 to 15 miles an hour. Chance of rain 40%. Sunday, sunny, cooler with highs in the mid-60s. North winds 5 to 10 miles an hour. Sunday night, mostly clear. Lows in the lower 40s. North winds 5 to 10 miles an hour with gusts up to

20 miles an hour until midnight, becoming light and variable. Monday and Monday night, mostly clear. Highs in the upper 60s. Lows in the upper 40s. Tuesday, partly sunny. A chance of showers in the morning. Breezy with highs in the mid-70s. Chance of rain 40%. Tuesday night, partly cloudy until midnight, then becoming mostly clear. Lows in the upper 40s. Wednesday and Wednesday night, mostly clear. Highs around 70. Lows in the upper 40s. Thursday, mostly sunny. Highs in the mid-70s. Thursday night, a chance of showers until midnight. Mostly cloudy. Lows in the mid-50s. Chance of rain 30%. Friday, mostly sunny. Highs in the lower 80s. Again, the forecast for Galesburg and surrounding areas of central and northwest Illinois for the rest of tonight, mostly clear. Lows in the upper 40s. Southwest winds 5 to 10 miles an hour. At 10 p.m. in Galesburg, skies were clear. The temperature was 53 degrees, the dew point was 49, and the relative humidity was 86%. The wind was south at 7 miles an hour. The pressure was 29.75 inches and rising. Elsewhere around the area, temperatures were in the lower to upper 50s. It was clear at Moline and Burlington. It was partly cloudy at Quincy and Macomb. At Peoria, it was mostly cloudy. At Springfield, it was cloudy. And once again at 10 p.m. in Galesburg, under clear skies, the temperature was 53. Looking elsewhere around the Midwest at 10 p.m., Chicago was mostly cloudy and 56. Indianapolis had light rain and 55. St. Louis had rain and 58. Kansas City was clear and 53. Des Moines was partly cloudy and 66. Milwaukee was partly cloudy and 52. The time is currently 10:36 p.m. Central Daylight Time. 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Now for the official National Weather Service forecast for Galesburg and surrounding areas of central and northwest Illinois. Rest of tonight, mostly clear. Lows in the upper 40s. Southwest winds 5 to 10 miles an hour. Saturday, mostly sunny. Highs in the upper 70s. West winds 10 to 15 miles an hour with gusts up to 25 miles an hour. Saturday night, mostly cloudy with a slight chance of showers until midnight, then partly cloudy with a chance of showers after midnight. Lows in the upper 40s. North winds 10 to 15 miles an hour. Chance of rain 40%. Sunday, sunny, cooler with highs in the mid-60s. North winds 5 to 10 miles an hour. Sunday night, mostly clear. Lows in the lower 40s. North winds 5 to 10 miles an hour with gusts up to 20 miles an hour until midnight, becoming light and variable. Monday and Monday night, mostly clear. Highs in the upper 60s. Lows in the upper 40s. Tuesday, partly sunny. A chance of showers in the morning. Breezy with highs in the mid-70s. Chance of rain 40%. Tuesday night, partly cloudy until midnight, then becoming mostly clear. Lows in the upper 40s. Wednesday and Wednesday night, mostly clear. Highs around 70. Lows in the upper 40s. Thursday, mostly sunny. Highs in the mid-70s. Thursday night, a chance of showers until midnight. Mostly cloudy. Lows in the mid-50s. Chance of rain 30%. Friday, mostly sunny. Highs in the lower 80s. Again, the forecast for Galesburg and surrounding areas of central and northwest Illinois for the rest of tonight, mostly clear. Lows in the upper 40s. Southwest winds 5 to 10 miles an hour. At 10 p.m. in Galesburg, skies were clear. The temperature was 53 degrees, the dew point was 49, and the relative humidity was 86%. The wind was south at 7 miles an hour. The pressure was 29.75 inches and rising. Elsewhere around the area, temperatures were in the lower to upper 50s. It was clear at Moline and Burlington. It was partly cloudy at Quincy and Macomb. At Peoria, it was mostly

cloudy. At Springfield, it was cloudy. And once again at 10 p.m. in Galesburg, under clear skies, the temperature was 53. Looking elsewhere around the Midwest at 10 p.m., Chicago was mostly cloudy and 56. Indianapolis had light rain and 55. St. Louis had rain and 58. Kansas City was clear and 53. Des Moines was partly cloudy and 66. Milwaukee was partly cloudy and 52. The time is currently 10:39 p.m. Central Daylight Time. 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Now for the official National Weather Service forecast for Galesburg and surrounding areas of central and northwest Illinois. Rest of tonight, mostly clear. Lows in the upper 40s. Southwest winds 5 to 10 miles an hour. Saturday, mostly sunny. Highs in the upper 70s. West winds 10 to 15 miles an hour with gusts up to 25 miles an hour. Saturday night, mostly cloudy with a slight chance of showers until midnight, then partly cloudy with a chance of showers after midnight. Lows in the upper 40s. North winds 10 to 15 miles an hour. Chance of rain 40%. Sunday, sunny, cooler with highs in the mid-60s. North winds 5 to 10 miles an hour. Sunday night, mostly clear. Lows in the lower 40s. North winds 5 to 10 miles an hour with gusts up to 20 miles an hour until midnight, becoming light and variable. Monday and Monday night, mostly clear. Highs in the upper 60s. Lows in the upper 40s. Tuesday, partly sunny. A chance of showers in the morning. Breezy with highs in the mid-70s. Chance of rain 40%. Tuesday night, partly cloudy until midnight, then becoming mostly clear. Lows in the upper 40s. Wednesday and Wednesday night, mostly clear. Highs around 70. Lows in the upper 40s. Thursday, mostly sunny. Highs in the mid-70s. Thursday night, a chance of showers until midnight. Mostly cloudy. Lows in the mid-50s. Chance of rain 30%. Friday, mostly sunny. Highs in the lower 80s. Again, the forecast for Galesburg and surrounding areas of central and northwest Illinois for the rest of tonight, mostly clear. Lows in the upper 40s. Southwest winds 5 to 10 miles an hour. At 10 p.m. in Galesburg, skies were clear. The temperature was 53 degrees, the dew point was 49, and the relative humidity was 86%. The wind was south at 7 miles an hour. The pressure was 29.75 inches and rising. Elsewhere around the area, temperatures were in the lower to upper 50s. It was clear at Moline and Burlington. It was partly cloudy at Quincy and Macomb. At Peoria, it was mostly cloudy. At Springfield, it was cloudy. And once again at 10 p.m. in Galesburg, under clear skies, the temperature was 53. Looking elsewhere around the Midwest at 10 p.m., Chicago was mostly cloudy and 56. Indianapolis had light rain and 55. St. Louis had rain and 58. Kansas City was clear and 53. Des Moines was partly cloudy and 66. Milwaukee was partly cloudy and 52. The time is currently 10:42 p.m. Central Daylight Time. 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Now for the official National Weather Service forecast for Galesburg and surrounding areas of central and northwest Illinois. Rest of tonight, mostly clear. Lows in the upper 40s. Southwest winds 5 to 10 miles an hour. Saturday, mostly sunny. Highs in the upper 70s. West winds 10 to 15 miles an hour with gusts up to 25 miles an hour. Saturday night, mostly cloudy with a slight chance of showers until midnight, then partly cloudy with a chance of showers after midnight. Lows in the upper 40s. North winds 10 to 15 miles an hour. Chance of rain 40%. Sunday, sunny, cooler with highs in the mid-60s. North winds 5 to 10 miles an hour. Sunday night, mostly clear. Lows in the lower 40s.
North winds 5 to 10 miles an hour with gusts up to 20 miles an hour until midnight, becoming light and variable. Monday and Monday night, mostly clear. Highs in the upper 60s. Lows in the upper 40s. Tuesday, partly sunny. A chance of showers in the morning. Breezy with highs in the mid-70s. Chance of rain 40%. Tuesday night, partly cloudy until midnight, then becoming mostly clear. Lows in the upper 40s. Wednesday and Wednesday night, mostly clear. Highs around 70. Lows in the upper 40s. Thursday, mostly sunny. Highs in the mid-70s. Thursday night, a chance of showers until midnight. Mostly cloudy. Lows in the mid-50s. Chance of rain 30%. Friday, mostly sunny. Highs in the lower 80s. Again, the forecast for Galesburg and surrounding areas of central and northwest Illinois for the rest of tonight, mostly clear. Lows in the upper 40s. Southwest winds 5 to 10 miles an hour. At 10 p.m. in Galesburg, skies were clear. The temperature was 53 degrees, the dew point was 49, and the relative humidity was 86%. The wind was south at 7 miles an hour. The pressure was 29.75 inches and rising. Elsewhere around the area, temperatures were in the lower to upper 50s. It was clear at Moline and Burlington. It was partly cloudy at Quincy and Macomb. At Peoria, it was mostly cloudy. At Springfield, it was cloudy. And once again at 10 p.m. in Galesburg, under clear skies, the temperature was 53. Looking elsewhere around the Midwest at 10 p.m., Chicago was mostly cloudy and 56. Indianapolis had light rain and 55. St. Louis had rain and 58. Kansas City was clear and 53. Des Moines was partly cloudy and 66. Milwaukee was partly cloudy and 52. The time is currently 10:46 p.m. Central Daylight Time. 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Now for the official National Weather Service forecast for Galesburg and surrounding areas of central and northwest Illinois. Rest of tonight, mostly clear. Lows in the upper 40s. Southwest winds 5 to 10 miles an hour. Saturday, mostly sunny. Highs in the upper 70s. West winds 10 to 15 miles an hour with gusts up to 25 miles an hour. Saturday night, mostly cloudy with a slight chance of showers until midnight, then partly cloudy with a chance of showers after midnight. Lows in the upper 40s. North winds 10 to 15 miles an hour. Chance of rain 40%. Sunday, sunny, cooler with highs in the mid-60s. North winds 5 to 10 miles an hour. Sunday night, mostly clear. Lows in the lower 40s. North winds 5 to 10 miles an hour with gusts up to 20 miles an hour until midnight, becoming light and variable. Monday and Monday night, mostly clear. Highs in the upper 60s. Lows in the upper 40s. Tuesday, partly sunny. A chance of showers in the morning. Breezy with highs in the mid-70s. Chance of rain 40%. Tuesday night, partly cloudy until midnight, then becoming mostly clear. Lows in the upper 40s. Wednesday and Wednesday night, mostly clear. Highs around 70. Lows in the upper 40s. Thursday, mostly sunny. Highs in the mid-70s. Thursday night, a chance of showers until midnight. Mostly cloudy. Lows in the mid-50s. Chance of rain 30%. Friday, mostly sunny. Highs in the lower 80s. Again, the forecast for Galesburg and surrounding areas of central and northwest Illinois for the rest of tonight, mostly clear. Lows in the upper 40s. Southwest winds 5 to 10 miles an hour. At 10 p.m. in Galesburg, skies were clear. The temperature was 53 degrees, the dew point was 49, and the relative humidity was 86%. The wind was south at 7 miles an hour. The pressure was 29.75 inches and rising. Elsewhere around the area, temperatures were in the lower to upper 50s. It was clear at Moline and Burlington.
It was partly cloudy at Quincy and Macomb.

At Peoria, it was mostly cloudy. At Springfield, it was cloudy. And once again at 10 p.m. in Galesburg, under clear skies, the temperature was 53. Looking elsewhere around the Midwest at 10 p.m., Chicago was mostly cloudy and 56. Indianapolis had light rain and 55. St. Louis had rain and 58. Kansas City was clear and 53. Des Moines was partly cloudy and 66. Milwaukee was partly cloudy and 52. The time is currently 10:49 p.m. Central Daylight Time. 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Now for the official National Weather Service forecast for Galesburg and surrounding areas of central and northwest Illinois. Rest of tonight, mostly clear. Lows in the upper 40s. Southwest winds 5 to 10 miles an hour. Saturday, mostly sunny. Highs in the upper 70s. West winds 10 to 15 miles an hour with gusts up to 25 miles an hour. Saturday night, mostly cloudy with a slight chance of showers until midnight, then partly cloudy with a chance of showers after midnight. Lows in the upper 40s. North winds 10 to 15 miles an hour. Chance of rain 40%. Sunday, sunny, cooler with highs in the mid-60s. North winds 5 to 10 miles an hour. Sunday night, mostly clear. Lows in the lower 40s. North winds 5 to 10 miles an hour with gusts up to 20 miles an hour until midnight, becoming light and variable. Monday and Monday night, mostly clear. Highs in the upper 60s. Lows in the upper 40s. Tuesday, partly sunny. A chance of showers in the morning. Breezy with highs in the mid-70s. Chance of rain 40%. Tuesday night, partly cloudy until midnight, then becoming mostly clear. Lows in the upper 40s. Wednesday and Wednesday night, mostly clear. Highs around 70. Lows in the upper 40s. Thursday, mostly sunny. Highs in the mid-70s. Thursday night, a chance of showers until midnight. Mostly cloudy. Lows in the mid-50s. Chance of rain 30%. Friday, mostly sunny. Highs in the lower 80s. Again, the forecast for Galesburg and surrounding areas of central and northwest Illinois for the rest of tonight, mostly clear. Lows in the upper 40s. Southwest winds 5 to 10 miles an hour. At 10 p.m. in Galesburg, skies were clear. The temperature was 53 degrees, the dew point was 49, and the relative humidity was 86%. The wind was south at 7 miles an hour. The pressure was 29.75 inches and rising. Elsewhere around the area, temperatures were in the lower to upper 50s. It was clear at Moline and Burlington. It was partly cloudy at Quincy and Macomb. At Peoria, it was mostly cloudy. At Springfield, it was cloudy. And once again at 10 p.m. in Galesburg, under clear skies, the temperature was 53. Looking elsewhere around the Midwest at 10 p.m., Chicago was mostly cloudy and 56. Indianapolis had light rain and 55. St. Louis had rain and 58. Kansas City was clear and 53. Des Moines was partly cloudy and 66. Milwaukee was partly cloudy and 52. The time is currently 10:52 p.m. Central Daylight Time. 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Now for the official National Weather Service forecast for Galesburg and surrounding areas of central and northwest Illinois. Rest of tonight, mostly clear. Lows in the upper 40s. Southwest winds 5 to 10 miles an hour. Saturday, mostly sunny. Highs in the upper 70s. West winds 10 to 15 miles an hour with gusts up to 25 miles an hour. Saturday night, mostly cloudy with a slight chance of showers until midnight, then partly cloudy with a chance of showers after midnight. Lows in the upper 40s. North winds 10 to 15 miles an hour. Chance of rain 40%. Sunday, sunny, cooler with highs in the mid-60s. North winds 5 to 10 miles an hour. Sunday night, mostly clear.

in the lower 40s. North winds 5 to 10 miles an hour with gusts up to 20 miles an hour until midnight, becoming light and variable. Monday and Monday night, mostly clear. Highs in the upper 60s. Lows in the upper 40s. Tuesday, partly sunny. A chance of showers in the morning. Breezy with highs in the mid-70s. Chance of rain 40%. Tuesday night, partly cloudy until midnight, then becoming mostly clear. Lows in the upper 40s. Wednesday and Wednesday night, mostly clear. Highs around 70. Lows in the upper 40s. Thursday, mostly sunny. Highs in the mid-70s. Thursday night, a chance of showers until midnight. Mostly cloudy. Lows in the mid-50s. Chance of rain 30%. Friday, mostly sunny. Highs in the lower 80s. Again, the forecast for Galesburg and surrounding areas of central and northwest Illinois for the rest of tonight, mostly clear. Lows in the upper 40s. Southwest winds 5 to 10 miles an hour. At 10 p.m. in Galesburg, skies were clear. The temperature was 53 degrees, the dew point was 49, and the relative humidity was 86%. The wind was south at 7 miles an hour. The pressure was 29.75 inches and rising. Elsewhere around the area, temperatures were in the lower to upper 50s. It was clear at Moline and Burlington. It was partly cloudy at Quincy and Macomb. At Peoria, it was mostly cloudy. At Springfield, it was cloudy. And once again at 10 p.m. in Galesburg, under clear skies, the temperature was 53. Looking elsewhere around the Midwest at 10 p.m., Chicago was mostly cloudy and 56. Indianapolis had light rain and 55. St. Louis had rain and 58. Kansas City was clear and 53. Des Moines was partly cloudy and 66. Milwaukee was partly cloudy and 52. The time is currently 10:56 p.m. Central Daylight Time. 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Now for the official National Weather Service forecast for Galesburg and surrounding areas of central and northwest Illinois. Rest of tonight, mostly clear. Lows in the upper 40s. Southwest winds 5 to 10 miles an hour. Saturday, mostly sunny. Highs in the upper 70s. West winds 10 to 15 miles an hour with gusts up to 25 miles an hour. Saturday night, mostly cloudy with a slight chance of showers until midnight, then partly cloudy with a chance of showers after midnight. Lows in the upper 40s. North winds 10 to 15 miles an hour. Chance of rain 40%. Sunday, sunny, cooler with highs in the mid-60s. North winds 5 to 10 miles an hour. Sunday night, mostly clear. Lows in the lower 40s. North winds 5 to 10 miles an hour with gusts up to 20 miles an hour until midnight, becoming light and variable. Monday and Monday night, mostly clear. Highs in the upper 60s. Lows in the upper 40s. Tuesday, partly sunny. A chance of showers in the morning. Breezy with highs in the mid-70s. Chance of rain 40%. Tuesday night, partly cloudy until midnight, then becoming mostly clear. Lows in the upper 40s. Wednesday and Wednesday night, mostly clear. Highs around 70. Lows in the upper 40s. Thursday, mostly sunny. Highs in the mid-70s. Thursday night, a chance of showers until midnight. Mostly cloudy. Lows in the mid-50s. Chance of rain 30%. Friday, mostly sunny. Highs in the lower 80s. Again, the forecast for Galesburg and surrounding areas of central and northwest Illinois for the rest of tonight, mostly clear. Lows in the upper 40s. Southwest winds 5 to 10 miles an hour. At 10 p.m. in Galesburg, skies were clear. The temperature was 53 degrees, the dew point was 49, and the relative humidity was 86%. The wind was south at 7 miles an hour. The pressure was 29.75 inches and rising. Elsewhere around the area, temperatures were in the lower to upper 50s. It was clear at Moline and Burlington.

It was partly cloudy at Quincy and Macomb's. At Peoria, it was mostly cloudy. At Springfield, it was cloudy. And once again at 10 p.m. in Galesburg, under clear skies, the temperature was 53. Looking elsewhere around the Midwest at 10 p.m., Chicago was mostly cloudy and 56. Indianapolis had light rain and 55. St. Louis had rain and 58. Kansas City was clear and 53. Des Moines was partly cloudy and 66. Milwaukee was partly cloudy and 52. The time is currently 10:59 p.m. Central Daylight Time. 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Now for the official National Weather Service forecast for Galesburg and surrounding areas of central and northwest Illinois. Rest of tonight, mostly clear. Lows in the upper 40s. Southwest winds 5 to 10 miles an hour. Saturday, mostly sunny. Highs in the upper 70s. West winds 10 to 15 miles an hour with gusts up to 25 miles an hour. Saturday night, mostly cloudy with a slight chance of showers until midnight, then partly cloudy with a chance of showers after midnight. Lows in the upper 40s. North winds 10 to 15 miles an hour. Chance of rain 40%. Sunday, sunny, cooler with highs in the mid-60s. North winds 5 to 10 miles an hour. Sunday night, mostly clear. Lows in the lower 40s. North winds 5 to 10 miles an hour with gusts up to 20 miles an hour until midnight, becoming light and variable. Monday and Monday night, mostly clear. Highs in the upper 60s. Lows in the upper 40s. Tuesday, partly sunny. A chance of showers in the morning. Breezy with highs in the mid-70s. Chance of rain 40%. Tuesday night, partly cloudy until midnight, then becoming mostly clear. Lows in the upper 40s. Wednesday and Wednesday night, mostly clear. Highs around 70. Lows in the upper 40s. Thursday, mostly sunny. Highs in the mid-70s. Thursday night, a chance of showers until midnight. Mostly cloudy. Lows in the mid-50s. Chance of rain 30%. Friday, mostly sunny. Highs in the lower 80s. Again, the forecast for Galesburg and surrounding areas of central and northwest Illinois for the rest of tonight, mostly clear. Lows in the upper 40s. Southwest winds 5 to 10 miles an hour. The time is currently 11:01 p.m. Central Daylight Time. 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Now for the official National Weather Service forecast for Galesburg and surrounding areas of central and northwest Illinois. Rest of tonight, mostly clear. Lows in the upper 40s. Southwest winds 5 to 10 miles an hour. Saturday, mostly sunny. Highs in the upper 70s. West winds 10 to 15 miles an hour with gusts up to 25 miles an hour. Saturday night, mostly cloudy with a slight chance of showers until midnight, then partly cloudy with a chance of showers after midnight. Lows in the upper 40s. North winds 10 to 15 miles an hour. Chance of rain 40%. Sunday, sunny, cooler with highs in the mid-60s. North winds 5 to 10 miles an hour. Sunday night, mostly clear. Lows in the lower 40s. North winds 5 to 10 miles an hour with gusts up to 20 miles an hour until midnight, becoming light and variable. Monday and Monday night, mostly clear. Highs in the upper 60s. Lows in the upper 40s. Tuesday, partly sunny. A chance of showers in the morning. Breezy with highs in the mid-70s. Chance of rain 40%. Tuesday night, partly cloudy until midnight, then becoming mostly clear. Lows in the upper 40s. Wednesday and Wednesday night, mostly clear. Highs around 70. Lows in the upper 40s. Thursday, mostly sunny. Highs in the mid-70s. Thursday night, a chance of showers until midnight. Mostly cloudy. Lows in the mid-50s. Chance of rain 30%. Friday, mostly sunny. Highs in the lower 80s. Again, the forecast.

and surrounding areas of central and northwest Illinois for the rest of tonight, mostly clear. Lows in the upper 40s. Southwest winds 5 to 10 miles an hour. The time is currently 11:04 p.m. Central Daylight Time. 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Now for the official National Weather Service forecast for Galesburg and surrounding areas of central and northwest Illinois. Rest of tonight, mostly clear. Lows in the upper 40s. Southwest winds 5 to 10 miles an hour. Saturday, mostly sunny. Highs in the upper 70s. West winds 10 to 15 miles an hour with gusts up to 25 miles an hour. Saturday night, mostly cloudy with a slight chance of showers until midnight, then partly cloudy with a chance of showers after midnight. Lows in the upper 40s. North winds 10 to 15 miles an hour. Chance of rain 40%. Sunday, sunny, cooler with highs in the mid-60s. North winds 5 to 10 miles an hour. Sunday night, mostly clear. Lows in the lower 40s. North winds 5 to 10 miles an hour with gusts up to 20 miles an hour until midnight, becoming light and variable. Monday and Monday night, mostly clear. Highs in the upper 60s. Lows in the upper 40s. Tuesday, partly sunny. A chance of showers in the morning. Breezy with highs in the mid-70s. Chance of rain 40%. Tuesday night, partly cloudy until midnight, then becoming mostly clear. Lows in the upper 40s. Wednesday and Wednesday night, mostly clear. Highs around 70. Lows in the upper 40s. Thursday, mostly sunny. Highs in the mid-70s. Thursday night, a chance of showers until midnight. Mostly cloudy. Lows in the mid-50s. Chance of rain 30%. Friday, mostly sunny. Highs in the lower 80s. Again, the forecast for Galesburg and surrounding areas of central and northwest Illinois for the rest of tonight, mostly clear. Lows in the upper 40s. Southwest winds 5 to 10 miles an hour. At 11 p.m. in Galesburg, skies were clear. The temperature was 53 degrees, the dew point was 50, and the relative humidity was 89%. The wind was south at 9 miles an hour. The pressure was 29.75 inches and steady. Elsewhere around the area, temperatures were in the lower to mid-50s. It was clear at Moline and Burlington. It was partly cloudy at Quincy and Macomb. At Peoria, it was mostly cloudy. At Springfield, it was cloudy. And once again at 11 p.m. in Galesburg, under clear skies, the temperature was 53. Looking elsewhere around the Midwest at 11 p.m., Chicago was mostly cloudy and 59. Indianapolis had light rain and 55. St. Louis had light rain and 58. Kansas City was clear and 52. Des Moines was partly cloudy and 62. Milwaukee was partly cloudy and 52. The time is currently 11:07 p.m. Central Daylight Time. 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Now for the official National Weather Service forecast for Galesburg and surrounding areas of central and northwest Illinois. Rest of tonight, mostly clear. Lows in the upper 40s. Southwest winds 5 to 10 miles an hour. Saturday, mostly sunny. Highs in the upper 70s. West winds 10 to 15 miles an hour with gusts up to 25 miles an hour. Saturday night, mostly cloudy with a slight chance of showers until midnight, then partly cloudy with a chance of showers after midnight. Lows in the upper 40s. North winds 10 to 15 miles an hour. Chance of rain 40%. Sunday, sunny, cooler with highs in the mid-60s. North winds 5 to 10 miles an hour. Sunday night, mostly clear. Lows in the lower 40s. North winds 5 to 10 miles an hour with gusts up to 20 miles an hour until midnight, becoming light and variable. Monday and Monday night, mostly clear. Highs in the upper 60s. Lows in the upper 40s. Tuesday, partly sunny. A chance of showers in the morning. Breezy with highs in the mid-70s.
chance of rain 40%. Tuesday night, partly cloudy until midnight, then becoming mostly clear. Lows in the upper 40s. Wednesday and Wednesday night, mostly clear. Highs around 70. Lows in the upper 40s. Thursday, mostly sunny. Highs in the mid-70s. Thursday night, a chance of showers until midnight. Mostly cloudy. Lows in the mid-50s. Chance of rain 30%. Friday, mostly sunny. Highs in the lower 80s. Again, the forecast for Galesburg and surrounding areas of central and northwest Illinois for the rest of tonight, mostly clear. Lows in the upper 40s. Southwest winds 5 to 10 miles an hour. At 11 p.m. in Galesburg, skies were clear. The temperature was 53 degrees, the dew point was 50, and the relative humidity was 89%. The wind was south at 9 miles an hour. The pressure was 29.75 inches and steady. Elsewhere around the area, temperatures were in the lower to mid-50s. It was clear at Moline and Burlington. It was partly cloudy at Quincy and Macomb. At Peoria, it was mostly cloudy. At Springfield, it was cloudy. And once again at 11 p.m. in Galesburg, under clear skies, the temperature was 53. Looking elsewhere around the Midwest at 11 p.m., Chicago was mostly cloudy and 59. Indianapolis had light rain and 55. St. Louis had light rain and 58. Kansas City was clear and 52. Des Moines was partly cloudy and 62. Milwaukee was partly cloudy and 52. The time is currently 11:10 p.m. Central Daylight Time. 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Now for the official National Weather Service forecast for Galesburg and surrounding areas of central and northwest Illinois. West of tonight, mostly clear. Lows in the upper 40s. Southwest winds 5 to 10 miles an hour. Saturday, mostly sunny. Highs in the upper 70s. West winds 10 to 15 miles an hour with gusts up to 25 miles an hour. Saturday night, mostly cloudy with a slight chance of showers until midnight, then partly cloudy with a chance of showers after midnight. Lows in the upper 40s. North winds 10 to 15 miles an hour. Chance of rain 40%. Sunday, sunny, cooler with highs in the mid-60s. North winds 5 to 10 miles an hour. Sunday night, mostly clear. Lows in the lower 40s. North winds 5 to 10 miles an hour with gusts up to 20 miles an hour until midnight, becoming light and variable. Monday and Monday night, mostly clear. Highs in the upper 60s. Lows in the upper 40s. Tuesday, partly sunny. A chance of showers in the morning. Breezy with highs in the mid-70s. Chance of rain 40%. Tuesday night, partly cloudy until midnight, then becoming mostly clear. Lows in the upper 40s. Wednesday and Wednesday night, mostly clear. Highs around 70. Lows in the upper 40s. Thursday, mostly sunny. Highs in the mid-70s. Thursday night, a chance of showers until midnight. Mostly cloudy. Lows in the mid-50s. Chance of rain 30%. Friday, mostly sunny. Highs in the lower 80s. Again, the forecast for Galesburg and surrounding areas of central and northwest Illinois for the rest of tonight, mostly clear. Lows in the upper 40s. Southwest winds 5 to 10 miles an hour. At 11 p.m. in Galesburg, skies were clear. The temperature was 53 degrees, the dew point was 50, and the relative humidity was 89%. The wind was south at 9 miles an hour. The pressure was 29.75 inches and steady. Elsewhere around the area, temperatures were in the lower to mid-50s. It was clear at Moline and Burlington. It was partly cloudy at Quincy and Macomb. At Peoria, it was mostly cloudy. At Springfield, it was cloudy. And once again at 11 p.m. in Galesburg, under clear skies, the temperature was 53. Looking elsewhere around the Midwest at 11 p.m., Chicago was mostly cloudy and 59.
Indianapolis had light rain and 55. St. Louis had light rain and 58. Kansas City was clear and 52. Des Moines was partly cloudy and 62. Milwaukee was partly cloudy and 52. 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Programming originates from NOAA's National Weather Service office in Lincoln. KZZ 66 serves the following counties: Henry, Knox, Mercer, and Warren. 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Now for the official National Weather Service forecast for Galesburg and surrounding areas of central and northwest Illinois. Rest of tonight, mostly clear. Lows in the upper 40s. Southwest winds 5 to 10 miles an hour. Saturday, mostly sunny. Highs in the upper 70s. West winds 10 to 15 miles an hour with gusts up to 25 miles an hour. Saturday night, mostly cloudy with a slight chance of showers until midnight, then partly cloudy with a chance of showers after midnight. Lows in the upper 40s. North winds 10 to 15 miles an hour. Chance of rain 40%. Sunday, sunny, cooler with highs in the mid-60s. North winds 5 to 10 miles an hour. Sunday night, mostly clear. Lows in the lower 40s. North winds 5 to 10 miles an hour with gusts up to 20 miles an hour until midnight, becoming light and variable. Monday and Monday night, mostly clear. Highs in the upper 60s. Lows in the upper 40s. Tuesday, partly sunny. A chance of showers in the morning. Breezy with highs in the mid-70s. Chance of rain 40%. Tuesday night, partly cloudy until midnight, then becoming mostly clear. Lows in the upper 40s. Wednesday and Wednesday night, mostly clear. Highs around 70. Lows in the upper 40s. Thursday, mostly sunny. Highs in the mid-70s. Thursday night, a chance of showers until midnight. Mostly cloudy. Lows in the mid-50s. Chance of rain 30%. Friday, mostly sunny. Highs in the lower 80s. Again, the forecast for Galesburg and surrounding areas of central and northwest Illinois for the rest of tonight, mostly clear. Lows in the upper 40s. Southwest winds 5 to 10 miles an hour. At 11 p.m. in Galesburg, skies were clear. The temperature was 53 degrees, the dew point was 50, and the relative humidity was 89%. The wind was south at 9 miles an hour. The pressure was 29.75 inches and steady. Elsewhere around the area, temperatures were in the lower to mid-50s. It was clear at Moline, Burlington, and Macomb. It was partly cloudy at Peoria and Quincy. At Springfield, it was cloudy. And once again at 11 p.m. in Galesburg, under clear skies, the temperature was 53. Looking elsewhere around the Midwest at 11 p.m., Chicago was mostly cloudy and 59. Indianapolis had light rain and 55. St. Louis had light rain and 58. Kansas City was clear and 52. Des Moines was partly cloudy and 62. Milwaukee was partly cloudy and 52. The time is currently 11:17 p.m. Central Daylight Time. 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Now for the official National Weather Service forecast for Galesburg and surrounding areas of central and northwest Illinois. Rest of tonight, mostly clear. Lows in the upper 40s. Southwest winds 5 to 10 miles an hour. Saturday, mostly sunny. Highs in the upper 70s. West winds 10 to 15 miles an hour with gusts up to 25 miles an hour. Saturday night, mostly cloudy with a slight chance of showers until midnight, then partly cloudy with a chance of showers after midnight. Lows in the upper 40s. North winds 10 to 15 miles an hour. Chance of rain 40%. Sunday, sunny, cooler.

highs in the mid-60s. North winds 5 to 10 miles an hour. Sunday night, mostly clear. Lows in the lower 40s. North winds 5 to 10 miles an hour with gusts up to 20 miles an hour until midnight, becoming light and variable. Monday and Monday night, mostly clear. Highs in the upper 60s. Lows in the upper 40s. Tuesday, partly sunny. A chance of showers in the morning. Breezy with highs in the mid-70s. Chance of rain 40%. Tuesday night, partly cloudy until midnight, then becoming mostly clear. Lows in the upper 40s. Wednesday and Wednesday night, mostly clear. Highs around 70. Lows in the upper 40s. Thursday, mostly sunny. Highs in the mid-70s. Thursday night, a chance of showers until midnight. Mostly cloudy. Lows in the mid-50s. Chance of rain 30%. Friday, mostly sunny. Highs in the lower 80s. Again, the forecast for Galesburg and surrounding areas of central and northwest Illinois for the rest of tonight, mostly clear. Lows in the upper 40s. Southwest winds 5 to 10 miles an hour. At 11 p.m. in Galesburg, skies were clear. The temperature was 53 degrees, the dew point was 50, and the relative humidity was 89%. The wind was south at 9 miles an hour. The pressure was 29.75 inches and steady. Elsewhere around the area, temperatures were in the lower to mid-50s. It was clear at Moline, Burlington, and Macomb. It was partly cloudy at Peoria and Quincy. At Springfield, it was cloudy. And once again at 11 p.m. in Galesburg, under clear skies, the temperature was 53. Looking elsewhere around the Midwest at 11 p.m., Chicago was mostly cloudy, and 59. Indianapolis had light rain, and 55. St. Louis had light rain, and 58. Kansas City was clear, and 52. Des Moines was partly cloudy, and 62. Milwaukee was partly cloudy, and 52. The time is currently 11:21 p.m. Central Daylight Time. 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Now for the official National Weather Service forecast for Galesburg and surrounding areas of central and northwest Illinois. Rest of tonight, mostly clear. Lows in the upper 40s. Southwest winds 5 to 10 miles an hour. Saturday, mostly sunny. Highs in the upper 70s. West winds 10 to 15 miles an hour with gusts up to 25 miles an hour. Saturday night, mostly cloudy with a slight chance of showers until midnight, then partly cloudy with a chance of showers after midnight. Lows in the upper 40s. North winds 10 to 15 miles an hour. Chance of rain 40%. Sunday, sunny, cooler with highs in the mid-60s. North winds 5 to 10 miles an hour. Sunday night, mostly clear. Lows in the lower 40s. North winds 5 to 10 miles an hour with gusts up to 20 miles an hour until midnight, becoming light and variable. Monday and Monday night, mostly clear. Highs in the upper 60s. Lows in the upper 40s. Tuesday, partly sunny. A chance of showers in the morning. Breezy with highs in the mid-70s. Chance of rain 40%. Tuesday night, partly cloudy until midnight, then becoming mostly clear. Lows in the upper 40s. Wednesday and Wednesday night, mostly clear. Highs around 70. Lows in the upper 40s. Thursday, mostly sunny. Highs in the mid-70s. Thursday night, a chance of showers until midnight. Mostly cloudy. Lows in the mid-50s. Chance of rain 30%. Friday, mostly sunny. Highs in the lower 80s. Again, the forecast for Galesburg and surrounding areas of central and northwest Illinois for the rest of tonight, mostly clear. Lows in the upper 40s. Southwest winds 5 to 10 miles an hour. At 11 p.m. in Galesburg, skies were clear. The temperature was 53 degrees, the dew point was 50, and the relative humidity was 89%. The wind was south at 9 miles an hour. The pressure was 29.75 inches and steady. Elsewhere around

hour with gusts up to 25 miles an hour. Saturday night, mostly cloudy until midnight, then becoming partly cloudy. Lows in the upper 40s. North winds 10 to 15 miles an hour. Sunday, sunny, cooler with highs in the mid-60s. North winds 5 to 10 miles an hour. Sunday night, mostly clear. Lows in the lower 40s. North winds 5 to 10 miles an hour with gusts up to 20 miles an hour until midnight, becoming light and variable. Monday and Monday night, mostly clear. Highs in the upper 60s. Lows in the upper 40s. Tuesday, partly sunny. A chance of showers in the morning. Breezy with highs in the mid-70s. Chance of rain 40%. Tuesday night, partly cloudy until midnight, then becoming mostly clear. Lows in the upper 40s. Wednesday and Wednesday night, mostly clear. Highs around 70. Lows in the upper 40s. Thursday, mostly sunny. Highs in the mid-70s. Thursday night, a chance of showers until midnight. Mostly cloudy. Lows in the mid-50s. Chance of rain 30%. Friday, mostly sunny. Highs in the lower 80s. Again, the forecast for Galesburg and surrounding areas of central and northwest Illinois for the rest of tonight, partly cloudy after midnight, then clearing. Lows in the upper 40s. Southwest winds 5 to 10 miles an hour. At midnight in Galesburg, skies were clear. The temperature was 51 degrees, the dew point was 51, and the relative humidity was 100%. The wind was southwest at 7 miles an hour. The pressure was 29.75 inches and steady. Elsewhere around the area, temperatures were in the lower to mid-50s. At Quincy, fog was reported. It was clear at Moline, Burlington, and Macomb. At Peoria, it was partly cloudy. At Springfield, it was cloudy. And once again at midnight in Galesburg, under clear skies, the temperature was 51. Looking elsewhere around the Midwest at midnight, Chicago was partly cloudy and 57. Indianapolis had light rain and 55. St. Louis was cloudy and 58. Kansas City was clear and 51. Des Moines was clear and 58. Milwaukee was partly cloudy and 53. The time is currently 12:27 a.m. Central Daylight Time. 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Now for the official National Weather Service forecast for Galesburg and surrounding areas of central and northwest Illinois. Rest of tonight, partly cloudy after midnight, then clearing. Lows in the upper 40s. Southwest winds 5 to 10 miles an hour. Saturday, sunny. Highs in the upper 70s. West winds 10 to 15 miles an hour with gusts up to 25 miles an hour. Saturday night, mostly cloudy until midnight, then becoming partly cloudy. Lows in the upper 40s. North winds 10 to 15 miles an hour. Sunday, sunny, cooler with highs in the mid-60s. North winds 5 to 10 miles an hour. Sunday night, mostly clear. Lows in the lower 40s. North winds 5 to 10 miles an hour with gusts up to 20 miles an hour until midnight, becoming light and variable. Monday and Monday night, mostly clear. Highs in the upper 60s. Lows in the upper 40s. Tuesday, partly sunny. A chance of showers in the morning. Breezy with highs in the mid-70s. Chance of rain 40%. Tuesday night, partly cloudy until midnight, then becoming mostly clear. Lows in the upper 40s. Wednesday and Wednesday night, mostly clear. Highs around 70. Lows in the upper 40s. Thursday, mostly sunny. Highs in the mid-70s. Thursday night, a chance of showers until midnight. Mostly cloudy. Lows in the mid-50s. Chance of rain 30%. Friday, mostly sunny. Highs in the lower 80s. Again, the forecast for Galesburg and surrounding areas of central and northwest Illinois for the rest of tonight, partly cloudy after midnight, then clearing. Lows in the upper 40s. Southwest winds 5 to 10 miles an hour. Now for the official National Weather Service forecast for Galesburg.

Pittsburgh and surrounding areas of central and northwest Illinois. Rest of tonight, partly cloudy. Near steady temperature in the lower 50s. Southwest winds 5 to 10 miles an hour with gusts up to 20 miles an hour. Saturday, sunny. Highs in the upper 70s. West winds 10 to 15 miles an hour. Gusts up to 30 miles an hour in the afternoon. Saturday night, mostly cloudy with a slight chance of showers until midnight, then partly cloudy after midnight. Lows in the upper 40s. North winds 10 to 15 miles an hour with gusts up to 25 miles an hour. Chance of rain 20%. Sunday, sunny, cooler with highs in the mid-60s. North winds 5 to 10 miles an hour. Sunday night, mostly clear. Lows in the lower 40s. North winds 5 to 10 miles an hour with gusts up to 20 miles an hour until midnight, becoming light and variable. Monday and Monday night, mostly clear. Highs in the upper 60s. Lows in the upper 40s. Tuesday, partly sunny. A chance of showers in the morning. Breezy with highs in the mid-70s. Chance of rain 40%. Tuesday night, partly cloudy until midnight, then becoming mostly clear. Lows in the upper 40s. Wednesday and Wednesday night, mostly clear. Highs around 70. Lows in the upper 40s. Thursday, mostly sunny. Highs in the mid-70s. Thursday night, a chance of showers until midnight. Mostly cloudy. Lows in the mid-50s. Chance of rain 30%. Friday, mostly sunny. Highs in the lower 80s. Again, the forecast for Galesburg and surrounding areas of central and northwest Illinois for the rest of tonight, partly cloudy. Near steady temperature in the lower 50s. Southwest winds 5 to 10 miles an hour with gusts up to 20 miles an hour. At midnight in Galesburg, skies were clear. The temperature was 51 degrees, the dew point was 51, and the relative humidity was 100%. The wind was southwest at 7 miles an hour. The pressure was 29.75 inches and steady. Elsewhere around the area, temperatures were in the lower to mid-50s. At Quincy, fog was reported. It was clear at Moline, Burlington, and Macomb. At Peoria, it was partly cloudy. At Springfield, it was cloudy. And once again at midnight in Galesburg, under clear skies, the temperature was 51. Looking elsewhere around the Midwest at midnight, Chicago was partly cloudy, and 57. Indianapolis had light rain, and 50s, the temperature was 51. Looking elsewhere around the Midwest at midnight, Chicago was partly cloudy, and 57. Indianapolis had light rain, and 55. St. Louis was cloudy, and 58. Kansas City was clear, and 51. Des Moines was clear, and 58. Milwaukee was partly cloudy, and 53. The time is currently 12:33 a.m. Central Daylight Time. 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Now for the official National Weather Service forecast for Galesburg and surrounding areas of central and northwest Illinois. Rest of tonight, partly cloudy. Near steady temperature in the lower 50s. Southwest winds 5 to 10 miles an hour with gusts up to 20 miles an hour. Saturday, sunny. Highs in the upper 70s. West winds 10 to 15 miles an hour. Gusts up to 30 miles an hour in the afternoon. Saturday night, mostly cloudy with a slight chance of showers until midnight, then partly cloudy after midnight. Lows in the upper 40s. North winds 10 to 15 miles an hour with gusts up to 25 miles an hour. Chance of rain 20%. Sunday, sunny, cooler with highs in the mid-60s. North winds 5 to 10 miles an hour. Sunday night, mostly clear. Lows in the lower 40s. North winds 5 to 10 miles an hour with gusts up to 20 miles an hour until midnight, becoming light and variable. Monday and Monday night, mostly clear. Highs in the upper 60s. Lows in the upper 40s. Tuesday, partly sunny. A chance of showers in the morning. Breezy with highs in the mid-70s. Chance of rain 40%. Tuesday night, partly cloudy and

midnight, then becoming mostly clear. Lows in the upper 40s. Wednesday and Wednesday night, mostly clear. Highs around 70. Lows in the upper 40s. Thursday, mostly sunny. Highs in the mid-70s. Thursday night, a chance of showers until midnight. Mostly cloudy. Lows in the mid-50s. Chance of rain 30%. Friday, mostly sunny. Highs in the lower 80s. Again, the forecast for Galesburg and surrounding areas of central and northwest Illinois for the rest of tonight, partly cloudy. Near steady temperature in the lower 50s. Southwest winds 5 to 10 miles an hour with gusts up to 20 miles an hour. At midnight in Galesburg, skies were clear. The temperature was 51 degrees, the dew point was 51, and the relative humidity was 100%. The wind was southwest at 7 miles an hour. The pressure was 29.75 inches and steady. Elsewhere around the area, temperatures were in the lower to mid-50s. At Quincy, fog was reported. It was clear at Moline, Burlington, and Macomb. At Peoria, it was partly cloudy. At Springfield, it was cloudy. And once again at midnight in Galesburg, under clear skies, the temperature was 51. Looking elsewhere around the Midwest at midnight, Chicago was partly cloudy, and 57. Indianapolis had light rain, and 55. St. Louis was cloudy, and 58. Kansas City was clear, and 51. Des Moines was clear, and 58. Milwaukee was partly cloudy, and 53. The time is currently 12:36 a.m. Central Daylight Time. 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Now for the official National Weather Service forecast for Galesburg and surrounding areas of central and northwest Illinois. Rest of tonight, partly cloudy. Near steady temperature in the lower 50s. Southwest winds 5 to 10 miles an hour with gusts up to 20 miles an hour. Saturday, sunny. Highs in the upper 70s. West winds 10 to 15 miles an hour. Gusts up to 30 miles an hour in the afternoon. Saturday night, mostly cloudy with a slight chance of showers until midnight, then partly cloudy after midnight. Lows in the upper 40s. North winds 10 to 15 miles an hour with gusts up to 25 miles an hour. Chance of rain 20%. Sunday, sunny, cooler with highs in the mid-60s. North winds 5 to 10 miles an hour. Sunday night, mostly clear. Lows in the lower 40s. North winds 5 to 10 miles an hour with gusts up to 20 miles an hour until midnight, becoming light and variable. Monday and Monday night, mostly clear. Highs in the upper 60s. Lows in the upper 40s. Tuesday, partly sunny. A chance of showers in the morning. Breezy with highs in the mid-70s. Chance of rain 40%. Tuesday night, partly cloudy until midnight, then becoming mostly clear. Lows in the upper 40s. Wednesday and Wednesday night, mostly clear. Highs around 70. Lows in the upper 40s. Thursday, mostly sunny. Highs in the mid-70s. Thursday night, a chance of showers until midnight. Mostly cloudy. Lows in the mid-50s. Chance of rain 30%. Friday, mostly sunny. Highs in the lower 80s. Again, the forecast for Galesburg and surrounding areas of central and northwest Illinois for the rest of tonight, partly cloudy. Near steady temperature in the lower 50s. Southwest winds 5 to 10 miles an hour with gusts up to 20 miles an hour. At midnight in Galesburg, skies were clear. The temperature was 51 degrees, the dew point was 51, and the relative humidity was 100%. The wind was southwest at 7 miles an hour. The pressure was 29.75 inches and steady. Elsewhere around the area, temperatures were in the lower to mid-50s. At Quincy, fog was reported. It was clear at Moline, Burlington, and Macomb. At Peoria, it was partly cloudy. At Springfield, it was cloudy. And once again at midnight in Galesburg, under clear skies, the temperature was 51. Looking elsewhere around the Midwest at midnight,

Chicago was partly cloudy and 57. Indianapolis had light rain and 55. St. Louis was cloudy and 58. Kansas City was clear and 51. Des Moines was clear and 58. Milwaukee was partly cloudy and 53. The time is currently 12:40 a.m. Central Daylight Time. 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Now for the official National Weather Service forecast for Galesburg and surrounding areas of central and northwest Illinois. Rest of tonight, partly cloudy. Near steady temperature in the lower 50s. Southwest winds 5 to 10 miles an hour with gusts up to 20 miles an hour. Saturday, sunny. Highs in the upper 70s. West winds 10 to 15 miles an hour. Gusts up to 30 miles an hour in the afternoon. Saturday night, mostly cloudy with a slight chance of showers until midnight, then partly cloudy after midnight. Lows in the upper 40s. North winds 10 to 15 miles an hour with gusts up to 25 miles an hour. Chance of rain 20%. Sunday, sunny, cooler with highs in the mid-60s. North winds 5 to 10 miles an hour. Sunday night, mostly clear. Lows in the lower 40s. North winds 5 to 10 miles an hour with gusts up to 20 miles an hour until midnight, becoming light and variable. Monday and Monday night, mostly clear. Highs in the upper 60s. Lows in the upper 40s. Tuesday, partly sunny. A chance of showers in the morning. Breezy with highs in the mid-70s. Chance of rain 40%. Tuesday night, partly cloudy until midnight, then becoming mostly clear. Lows in the upper 40s. Wednesday and Wednesday night, mostly clear. Highs around 70. Lows in the upper 40s. Thursday, mostly sunny. Highs in the mid-70s. Thursday night, a chance of showers until midnight. Mostly cloudy. Lows in the mid-50s. Chance of rain 30%. Friday, mostly sunny. Highs in the lower 80s. Again, the forecast for Galesburg and surrounding areas of central and northwest Illinois for the rest of tonight, partly cloudy. Near steady temperature in the lower 50s. Southwest winds 5 to 10 miles an hour with gusts up to 20 miles an hour. At midnight in Galesburg, skies were clear. The temperature was 51 degrees, the dew point was 51, and the relative humidity was 100%. The wind was southwest at 7 miles an hour. The pressure was 29.75 inches and steady. Elsewhere around the area, temperatures were in the lower to mid-50s. At Quincy, fog was reported. It was clear at Moline, Burlington, and Macomb. At Peoria, it was partly cloudy. At Springfield, it was cloudy. And once again at midnight in Galesburg, under clear skies, the temperature was 51. Looking elsewhere around the Midwest at midnight, Chicago was partly cloudy and 57. Indianapolis had light rain and 55. St. Louis was cloudy and 58. Kansas City was clear and 51. Des Moines was clear and 58. Milwaukee was partly cloudy and 53. The time is currently 12:43 a.m. Central Daylight Time. 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Now for the official National Weather Service forecast for Galesburg and surrounding areas of central and northwest Illinois. Rest of tonight, partly cloudy. Near steady temperature in the lower 50s. Southwest winds 5 to 10 miles an hour with gusts up to 20 miles an hour. Saturday, sunny. Highs in the upper 70s. West winds 10 to 15 miles an hour. Gusts up to 30 miles an hour in the afternoon. Saturday night, mostly cloudy with a slight chance of showers until midnight, then partly cloudy after midnight. Lows in the upper 40s. North winds 10 to 15 miles an hour with gusts up to 25 miles an hour. Chance of rain 20%. Sunday, sunny, cooler with highs in the mid-60s. North winds 5 to 10 miles an hour. Sunday night, mostly clear. Lows in the lower 40s. North winds 5 to 10 miles an hour with gusts.

Up to 20 miles an hour until midnight, becoming light and variable. Monday and Monday night, mostly clear. Highs in the upper 60s. Lows in the upper 40s. Tuesday, partly sunny. A chance of showers in the morning. Breezy with highs in the mid-70s. Chance of rain 40%. Tuesday night, partly cloudy until midnight, then becoming mostly clear. Lows in the upper 40s. Wednesday and Wednesday night, mostly clear. Highs around 70. Lows in the upper 40s. Thursday, mostly sunny. Highs in the mid-70s. Thursday night, a chance of showers until midnight. Mostly cloudy. Lows in the mid-50s. Chance of rain 30%. Friday, mostly sunny. Highs in the lower 80s. Again, the forecast for Galesburg and surrounding areas of central and northwest Illinois for the rest of tonight, partly cloudy. Near steady temperature in the lower 50s. Southwest winds 5 to 10 miles an hour with gusts up to 20 miles an hour. At midnight in Galesburg, skies were clear. The temperature was 51 degrees, the dew point was 51, and the relative humidity was 100%. The wind was southwest at 7 miles an hour. The pressure was 29.75 inches and steady. Elsewhere around the area, temperatures were in the lower to mid-50s. At Quincy, fog was reported. It was clear at Moline, Burlington, and Macomb. At Peoria, it was partly cloudy. At Springfield, it was cloudy. And once again at midnight in Galesburg, under clear skies, the temperature was 51. Looking elsewhere around the Midwest at midnight, Chicago was partly cloudy, and 57. Indianapolis had light rain, and 55. St. Louis was cloudy, and 58. Kansas City was clear, and 51. Des Moines was clear, and 58. Milwaukee was partly cloudy, and 53. The time is currently 12:47 a.m. Central Daylight Time. 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Now for the official National Weather Service forecast for Galesburg and surrounding areas of central and northwest Illinois. Rest of tonight, partly cloudy. Near steady temperature in the lower 50s. Southwest winds 5 to 10 miles an hour with gusts up to 20 miles an hour. Saturday, sunny. Highs in the upper 70s. West winds 10 to 15 miles an hour. Gusts up to 30 miles an hour in the afternoon. Saturday night, mostly cloudy with a slight chance of showers until midnight, then partly cloudy after midnight. Lows in the upper 40s. North winds 10 to 15 miles an hour with gusts up to 25 miles an hour. Chance of rain 20%. Sunday, sunny, cooler with highs in the mid-60s. North winds 5 to 10 miles an hour. Sunday night, mostly clear. Lows in the lower 40s. North winds 5 to 10 miles an hour with gusts up to 20 miles an hour until midnight, becoming light and variable. Monday and Monday night, mostly clear. Highs in the upper 60s. Lows in the upper 40s. Tuesday, partly sunny. A chance of showers in the morning. Breezy with highs in the mid-70s. Chance of rain 40%. Tuesday night, partly cloudy until midnight, then becoming mostly clear. Lows in the upper 40s. Wednesday and Wednesday night, mostly clear. Highs around 70. Lows in the upper 40s. Thursday, mostly sunny. Highs in the mid-70s. Thursday night, a chance of showers until midnight. Mostly cloudy. Lows in the mid-50s. Chance of rain 30%. Friday, mostly sunny. Highs in the lower 80s. Again, the forecast for Galesburg and surrounding areas of central and northwest Illinois for the rest of tonight, partly cloudy. Near steady temperature in the lower 50s. Southwest winds 5 to 10 miles an hour with gusts up to 20 miles an hour. At midnight in Galesburg, skies were clear. The temperature was 51 degrees, the dew point was 51, and the relative humidity was 100%. The wind was southwest at 7 miles an hour. The pressure was 29.75 inches and steady. Elsewhere around the area, temperature

temperatures were in the lower to mid-50s. At Quincy, fog was reported. It was clear at Moline, Burlington, and Macomb. At Peoria, it was partly cloudy. At Springfield, it was cloudy. And once again at midnight in Galesburg, under clear skies, the temperature was 51. Looking elsewhere around the Midwest at midnight, Chicago was partly cloudy and 57. Indianapolis had light rain and 55. St. Louis was cloudy and 58. Kansas City was clear and 51. Des Moines was clear and 58. Milwaukee was partly cloudy and 53. The time is currently 12:50 a.m. Central Daylight Time. 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Now for the official National Weather Service forecast for Galesburg and surrounding areas of central and northwest Illinois. Rest of tonight, partly cloudy. Near steady temperature in the lower 50s. Southwest winds 5 to 10 miles an hour with gusts up to 20 miles an hour. Saturday, sunny. Highs in the upper 70s. West winds 10 to 15 miles an hour. Gusts up to 30 miles an hour in the afternoon. Saturday night, mostly cloudy with a slight chance of showers until midnight, then partly cloudy after midnight. Lows in the upper 40s. North winds 10 to 15 miles an hour with gusts up to 25 miles an hour. Chance of rain 20%. Sunday, sunny, cooler with highs in the mid-60s. North winds 5 to 10 miles an hour. Sunday night, mostly clear. Lows in the lower 40s. North winds 5 to 10 miles an hour with gusts up to 20 miles an hour until midnight, becoming light and variable. Monday and Monday night, mostly clear. Highs in the upper 60s. Lows in the upper 40s. Tuesday, partly sunny. A chance of showers in the morning. Breezy with highs in the mid-70s. Chance of rain 40%. Tuesday night, partly cloudy until midnight, then becoming mostly clear. Lows in the upper 40s. Wednesday and Wednesday night, mostly clear. Highs around 70. Lows in the upper 40s. Thursday, mostly sunny. Highs in the mid-70s. Thursday night, a chance of showers until midnight. Mostly cloudy. Lows in the mid-50s. Chance of rain 30%. Friday, mostly sunny. Highs in the lower 80s. Again, the forecast for Galesburg and surrounding areas of central and northwest Illinois for the rest of tonight, partly cloudy. Near steady temperature in the lower 50s. Southwest winds 5 to 10 miles an hour with gusts up to 20 miles an hour. At midnight in Galesburg, skies were clear. The temperature was 51 degrees, the dew point was 51, and the relative humidity was 100%. The wind was southwest at 7 miles an hour. The pressure was 29.75 inches and steady. Elsewhere around the area, temperatures were in the lower to mid-50s. At Quincy, fog was reported. It was clear at Moline, Burlington, and Macomb. At Peoria, it was partly cloudy. At Springfield, it was cloudy. And once again at midnight in Galesburg, under clear skies, the temperature was 51. Looking elsewhere around the Midwest at midnight, Chicago was partly cloudy and 57. Indianapolis had light rain and 55. St. Louis was cloudy and 58. Kansas City was clear and 51. Des Moines was clear and 58. Milwaukee was partly cloudy and 53. The time is currently 12:54 a.m. Central Daylight Time. 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Now for the official National Weather Service forecast for Galesburg and surrounding areas of central and northwest Illinois. Rest of tonight, partly cloudy. Near steady temperature in the lower 50s. Southwest winds 5 to 10 miles an hour with gusts up to 20 miles an hour. Saturday, sunny. Highs in the upper 70s. West winds 10 to 15 miles an hour. Gusts up to 30 miles an hour in the afternoon. Saturday night, mostly cloudy with a slight chance of showers until midnight, then partly cloudy after midnight. Lows

in the upper 40s. North winds 10 to 15 miles an hour with gusts up to 25 miles an hour. Chance of rain 20%. Sunday, sunny, cooler with highs in the mid-60s. North winds 5 to 10 miles an hour. Sunday night, mostly clear. Lows in the lower 40s. North winds 5 to 10 miles an hour with gusts up to 20 miles an hour until midnight, becoming light and variable. Monday and Monday night, mostly clear. Highs in the upper 60s. Lows in the upper 40s. Tuesday, partly sunny. A chance of showers in the morning. Breezy with highs in the mid-70s. Chance of rain 40%. Tuesday night, partly cloudy until midnight, then becoming mostly clear. Lows in the upper 40s. Wednesday and Wednesday night, mostly clear. Highs around 70. Lows in the upper 40s. Thursday, mostly sunny. Highs in the mid-70s. Thursday night, a chance of showers until midnight. Mostly cloudy. Lows in the mid-50s. Chance of rain 30%. Friday, mostly sunny. Highs in the lower 80s. Again, the forecast for Galesburg and surrounding areas of central and northwest Illinois for the rest of tonight, partly cloudy. Near steady temperature in the lower 50s. Southwest winds 5 to 10 miles an hour with gusts up to 20 miles an hour. At midnight in Galesburg, skies were clear. The temperature was 51 degrees, the dew point was 51, and the relative humidity was 100%. The wind was southwest at 7 miles an hour. The pressure was 29.75 inches and steady. Elsewhere around the area, temperatures were in the lower to mid-50s. At Quincy, fog was reported. It was clear at Moline, Burlington, and Macomb. At Peoria, it was partly cloudy. At Springfield, it was cloudy. And once again at midnight in Galesburg, under clear skies, the temperature was 51. Looking elsewhere around the Midwest at midnight, Chicago was partly cloudy, and 57. Indianapolis had light rain, and 55. St. Louis was cloudy, and 58. Kansas City was clear, and 51. Des Moines was clear, and 58. Milwaukee was partly cloudy, and 53. The time is currently 12:57 a.m. Central Daylight Time. 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Now for the official National Weather Service forecast for Galesburg and surrounding areas of central and northwest Illinois. Rest of tonight, partly cloudy. Near steady temperature in the lower 50s. Southwest winds 5 to 10 miles an hour with gusts up to 20 miles an hour. Saturday, sunny. Highs in the upper 70s. West winds 10 to 15 miles an hour. Gusts up to 30 miles an hour in the afternoon. Saturday night, mostly cloudy with a slight chance of showers until midnight, then partly cloudy after midnight. Lows in the upper 40s. North winds 10 to 15 miles an hour with gusts up to 25 miles an hour. Chance of rain 20%. Sunday, sunny, cooler with highs in the mid-60s. North winds 5 to 10 miles an hour. Sunday night, mostly clear. Lows in the lower 40s. North winds 5 to 10 miles an hour with gusts up to 20 miles an hour until midnight, becoming light and variable. Monday and Monday night, mostly clear. Highs in the upper 60s. Lows in the upper 40s. Tuesday, partly sunny. A chance of showers in the morning. Breezy with highs in the mid-70s. Chance of rain 40%. Tuesday night, partly cloudy until midnight, then becoming mostly clear. Lows in the upper 40s. Wednesday and Wednesday night, mostly clear. Highs around 70. Lows in the upper 40s. Thursday, mostly sunny. Highs in the mid-70s. Thursday night, a chance of showers until midnight. Mostly cloudy. Lows in the mid-50s. Chance of rain 30%. Friday, mostly sunny. Highs in the lower 80s. Again, the forecast for Galesburg and surrounding areas of central and northwest Illinois for the rest of tonight, partly cloudy. Near steady temperature in the lower 50s. Southwest winds 5 to 10 miles an hour.

Hazards, station KZZ66 in Galesburg. Now for the official National Weather Service forecast for Galesburg and surrounding areas of central and northwest Illinois. Rest of tonight, partly cloudy. Near steady temperature in the lower 50s. Southwest winds 5 to 10 miles an hour with gusts up to 20 miles an hour. Saturday, sunny. Highs in the upper 70s. West winds 10 to 15 miles an hour. Gusts up to 30 miles an hour in the afternoon. Saturday night, mostly cloudy with a slight chance of showers until midnight, then partly cloudy after midnight. Lows in the upper 40s. North winds 10 to 15 miles an hour with gusts up to 25 miles an hour. Chance of rain 20%. Sunday, sunny, cooler with highs in the mid-60s. North winds 5 to 10 miles an hour. Sunday night, mostly clear. Lows in the lower 40s. North winds 5 to 10 miles an hour with gusts up to 20 miles an hour until midnight, becoming light and variable. Monday and Monday night, mostly clear. Highs in the upper 60s. Lows in the upper 40s. Tuesday, partly sunny. A chance of showers in the morning. Breezy with highs in the mid-70s. Chance of rain 40%. Tuesday night, partly cloudy until midnight, then becoming mostly clear. Lows in the upper 40s. Wednesday and Wednesday night, mostly clear. Highs around 70. Lows in the upper 40s. Thursday, mostly sunny. Highs in the mid-70s. Thursday night, a chance of showers until midnight. Mostly cloudy. Lows in the mid-50s. Chance of rain 30%. Friday, mostly sunny. Highs in the lower 80s. Again, the forecast for Galesburg and surrounding areas of central and northwest Illinois for the rest of tonight, partly cloudy. Near steady temperature in the lower 50s. Southwest winds 5 to 10 miles an hour with gusts up to 20 miles an hour. At 1 a.m. in Galesburg, skies were clear. The temperature was 51 degrees, the dew point was 51, and the relative humidity was 100%. The wind was south at 7 miles an hour. The pressure was 29.73 inches and falling. Elsewhere around the area, temperatures were in the lower to mid-50s. At Quincy, fog was reported. It was clear at Moline, Burlington, and Macomb. At Peoria, it was partly cloudy. At Springfield, it was cloudy. And once again at 1 a.m. in Galesburg, under clear skies, the temperature was 51. Looking elsewhere around the Midwest at 1 a.m., Chicago was partly cloudy and 56. Indianapolis had light rain and 56. St. Louis was cloudy and 57. Kansas City was clear and 54. Des Moines was partly cloudy and 54. Milwaukee was partly cloudy and 54. The time is currently 1:08 a.m. Central Daylight Time. 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Now for the official National Weather Service forecast for Galesburg and surrounding areas of central and northwest Illinois. Rest of tonight, partly cloudy. Near steady temperature in the lower 50s. Southwest winds 5 to 10 miles an hour with gusts up to 20 miles an hour. Saturday, sunny. Highs in the upper 70s. West winds 10 to 15 miles an hour. Gusts up to 30 miles an hour in the afternoon. Saturday night, mostly cloudy with a slight chance of showers until midnight, then partly cloudy after midnight. Lows in the upper 40s. North winds 10 to 15 miles an hour with gusts up to 25 miles an hour. Chance of rain 20%. Sunday, sunny, cooler with highs in the mid-60s. North winds 5 to 10 miles an hour. Sunday night, mostly clear. Lows in the lower 40s. North winds 5 to 10 miles an hour with gusts up to 20 miles an hour until midnight, becoming light and variable. Monday and Monday night, mostly clear. Highs in the upper 60s. Lows in the upper 40s. Tuesday, partly sunny. A chance of showers in the morning. Breezy with highs in the mid-70s. Chance of rain 40%. Tuesday night, partly cloudy until midnight, then becoming mostly clear.

lows in the upper 40s. Wednesday and Wednesday night, mostly clear. Highs around 70. Lows in the upper 40s. Thursday, mostly sunny. Highs in the mid-70s. Thursday night, a chance of showers until midnight. Mostly cloudy. Lows in the mid-50s. Chance of rain 30%. Friday, mostly sunny. Highs in the lower 80s. Again, the forecast for Galesburg and surrounding areas of central and northwest Illinois for the rest of tonight, partly cloudy. Near steady temperature in the lower 50s. Southwest winds 5 to 10 miles an hour with gusts up to 20 miles an hour. At 1 a.m. in Galesburg, skies were clear. The temperature was 51 degrees, the dew point was 51, and the relative humidity was 100%. The wind was south at 7 miles an hour. The pressure was 29.73 inches and falling. Elsewhere around the area, temperatures were in the lower to mid-50s. At Quincy, fog was reported. It was clear at Moline, Burlington, and Macomb. At Peoria, it was partly cloudy. At Springfield, it was cloudy. And once again at 1 a.m. in Galesburg, under clear skies, the temperature was 51. Looking elsewhere around the Midwest at 1 a.m., Chicago was partly cloudy and 56. Indianapolis had light rain and 56. St. Louis was cloudy and 57. Kansas City was clear and 54. Des Moines was partly cloudy and 54. Milwaukee was partly cloudy and 54. The time is currently 1:11 a.m. Central Daylight Time. 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Now for the official National Weather Service forecast for Galesburg and surrounding areas of central and northwest Illinois. Rest of tonight, partly cloudy. Near steady temperature in the lower 50s. Southwest winds 5 to 10 miles an hour with gusts up to 20 miles an hour. Saturday, sunny. Highs in the upper 70s. West winds 10 to 15 miles an hour. Gusts up to 30 miles an hour in the afternoon. Saturday night, mostly cloudy with a slight chance of showers until midnight, then partly cloudy after midnight. Lows in the upper 40s. North winds 10 to 15 miles an hour with gusts up to 25 miles an hour. Chance of rain 20%. Sunday, sunny, cooler with highs in the mid-60s. North winds 5 to 10 miles an hour. Sunday night, mostly clear. Lows in the lower 40s. North winds 5 to 10 miles an hour with gusts up to 20 miles an hour until midnight, becoming light and variable. Monday and Monday night, mostly clear. Highs in the upper 60s. Lows in the upper 40s. Tuesday, partly sunny. A chance of showers in the morning. Breezy with highs in the mid-70s. Chance of rain 40%. Tuesday night, partly cloudy until midnight, then becoming mostly clear. Lows in the upper 40s. Wednesday and Wednesday night, mostly clear. Highs around 70. Lows in the upper 40s. Thursday, mostly sunny. Highs in the mid-70s. Thursday night, a chance of showers until midnight. Mostly cloudy. Lows in the mid-50s. Chance of rain 30%. Friday, mostly sunny. Highs in the lower 80s. Again, the forecast for Galesburg and surrounding areas of central and northwest Illinois for the rest of tonight, partly cloudy. Near steady temperature in the lower 50s. Southwest winds 5 to 10 miles an hour with gusts up to 20 miles an hour. 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Programming originates from NOAA's National Weather Service office in Lincoln. KZZ66 serves the following counties: Henry, Knox, Mercer, and Warren. KZZ66 is part of the All Hazards Network of NOAA Weather Radio. At 1 a.m. in Galesburg, skies were clear. The temperature was 51 degrees, the dew point was 51, and the relative humidity was 100%. The wind was south at 7 miles an hour. The pressure was 29.73 inches and falling. Elsewhere, around
once again at 1 a.m. in Galesburg under clear skies. The temperature was 51. Looking elsewhere around the Midwest at 1 a.m., Chicago was partly cloudy and 56. Indianapolis had light rain and 56. St. Louis was cloudy and 57. Kansas City was clear and 54. Des Moines was partly cloudy and 54. Milwaukee was partly cloudy and 54. The time is currently 1:15 a.m. Central Daylight Time. 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Now for the official National Weather Service forecast for Galesburg and surrounding areas of central and northwest Illinois. West of tonight, partly cloudy. Near steady temperature in the lower 50s. Southwest winds 5 to 10 miles an hour with gusts up to 20 miles an hour. Saturday, sunny. Highs in the upper 70s. West winds 10 to 15 miles an hour. Gusts up to 30 miles an hour in the afternoon. Saturday night, mostly cloudy with a slight chance of showers until midnight, then partly cloudy after midnight. Lows in the upper 40s. North winds 10 to 15 miles an hour with gusts up to 25 miles an hour. Chance of rain 20%. Sunday, sunny, cooler with highs in the mid-60s. North winds 5 to 10 miles an hour. Sunday night, mostly clear. Lows in the lower 40s. North winds 5 to 10 miles an hour with gusts up to 20 miles an hour until midnight, becoming light and variable. Monday and Monday night, mostly clear. Highs in the upper 60s. Lows in the upper 40s. Tuesday, partly sunny. A chance of showers in the morning. Breezy with highs in the mid-70s. Chance of rain 40%. Tuesday night, partly cloudy until midnight, then becoming mostly clear. Lows in the upper 40s. Wednesday and Wednesday night, mostly clear. Highs around 70. Lows in the upper 40s. Thursday, mostly sunny. Highs in the mid-70s. Thursday night, a chance of showers until midnight. Mostly cloudy. Lows in the mid-50s. Chance of rain 30%. Friday, mostly sunny. Highs in the lower 80s. Again, the forecast for Galesburg and surrounding areas of central and northwest Illinois for the rest of tonight, partly cloudy. Near steady temperature in the lower 50s. Southwest winds 5 to 10 miles an hour with gusts up to 20 miles an hour. At 1 a.m. in Galesburg, skies were clear. The temperature was 51 degrees, the dew point was 51, and the relative humidity was 100%. The wind was south at 7 miles an hour. The pressure was 29.73 inches and falling. Elsewhere around the area, temperatures were in the lower to mid-50s. At Quincy, fog was reported. It was clear at Peoria, Moline, Burlington, and Macomb. At Springfield, it was mostly cloudy. And once again at 1 a.m. in Galesburg, under clear skies, the temperature was 51. Looking elsewhere around the Midwest at 1 a.m., Chicago was partly cloudy and 56. Indianapolis had light rain and 56. St. Louis was cloudy and 57. Kansas City was clear and 54. Des Moines was partly cloudy and 54. Milwaukee was partly cloudy and 54. The time is currently 1:19 a.m. Central Daylight Time. 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Now for the official National Weather Service forecast for Galesburg and surrounding areas of central and northwest Illinois. Rest of tonight, partly cloudy. Near steady temperature in the lower 50s. Southwest winds 5 to 10 miles an hour with gusts up to 20 miles an hour. Saturday, sunny. Highs in the upper 70s. West winds 10 to 15 miles an hour. Gusts up to 30 miles an hour in the afternoon. Saturday night, mostly cloudy with a slight chance of showers until midnight, then partly cloudy after midnight. Lows in the

for 40s. North winds 10 to 15 miles an hour with gusts up to 25 miles an hour. Chance of rain 20%. Sunday, sunny, cooler with highs in the mid-60s. North winds 5 to 10 miles an hour. Sunday night, mostly clear. Lows in the lower 40s. North winds 5 to 10 miles an hour with gusts up to 20 miles an hour until midnight, becoming light and variable. Monday and Monday night, mostly clear. Highs in the upper 60s. Lows in the upper 40s. Tuesday, partly sunny. A chance of showers in the morning. Breezy with highs in the mid-70s. Chance of rain 40%. Tuesday night, partly cloudy until midnight, then becoming mostly clear. Lows in the upper 40s. Wednesday and Wednesday night, mostly clear. Highs around 70. Lows in the upper 40s. Thursday, mostly sunny. Highs in the mid-70s. Thursday night, a chance of showers until midnight. Mostly cloudy. Lows in the mid-50s. Chance of rain 30%. Friday, mostly sunny. Highs in the lower 80s. Again, the forecast for Galesburg and surrounding areas of central and northwest Illinois for the rest of tonight, partly cloudy. Near steady temperature in the lower 50s. Southwest winds 5 to 10 miles an hour with gusts up to 20 miles an hour. At 1 a.m. in Galesburg, skies were clear. The temperature was 51 degrees, the dew point was 51, and the relative humidity was 100%. The wind was south at 7 miles an hour. The pressure was 29.73 inches and falling. Elsewhere around the area, temperatures were in the lower to mid-50s. At Quincy, fog was reported. It was clear at Peoria, Moline, Burlington, and Macomb. At Springfield, it was mostly cloudy. And once again at 1 a.m. in Galesburg, under clear skies, the temperature was 51. Looking elsewhere around the Midwest at 1 a.m., Chicago was partly cloudy and 56. Indianapolis had light rain and 56. St. Louis was cloudy and 57. Kansas City was clear and 54. Des Moines was partly cloudy and 54. Milwaukee was partly cloudy and 54. The time is currently 1:22 a.m. Central Daylight Time. 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Now for the official National Weather Service forecast for Galesburg and surrounding areas of central and northwest Illinois. Rest of tonight, partly cloudy. Near steady temperature in the lower 50s. Southwest winds 5 to 10 miles an hour with gusts up to 20 miles an hour. Saturday, sunny. Highs in the upper 70s. West winds 10 to 15 miles an hour. Gusts up to 30 miles an hour in the afternoon. Saturday night, mostly cloudy with a slight chance of showers until midnight, then partly cloudy after midnight. Lows in the upper 40s. North winds 10 to 15 miles an hour with gusts up to 25 miles an hour. Chance of rain 20%. Sunday, sunny, cooler with highs in the mid-60s. North winds 5 to 10 miles an hour. Sunday night, mostly clear. Lows in the lower 40s. North winds 5 to 10 miles an hour with gusts up to 20 miles an hour until midnight, becoming light and variable. Monday and Monday night, mostly clear. Highs in the upper 60s. Lows in the upper 40s. Tuesday, partly sunny. A chance of showers in the morning. Breezy with highs in the mid-70s. Chance of rain 40%. Tuesday night, partly cloudy until midnight, then becoming mostly clear. Lows in the upper 40s. Wednesday and Wednesday night, mostly clear. Highs around 70. Lows in the upper 40s. Thursday, mostly sunny. Highs in the mid-70s. Thursday night, a chance of showers until midnight. Mostly cloudy. Lows in the mid-50s. Chance of rain 30%. Friday, mostly sunny. Highs in the lower 80s. Again, the forecast for Galesburg and surrounding areas of central and northwest Illinois for the rest of tonight, partly cloudy. Near steady temperature in the lower 50s. Southwest winds 5 to 10 miles an hour with gusts up to

Indianapolis had light rain and 56. St. Louis was cloudy and 57. Kansas City was clear and 54. Des Moines was partly cloudy and 54. Milwaukee was partly cloudy and 54. The time is currently 1:26 a.m. Central Daylight Time. 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Now for the official National Weather Service forecast for Galesburg and surrounding areas of central and northwest Illinois. Rest of tonight, partly cloudy. Near steady temperature in the lower 50s. Southwest winds 5 to 10 miles an hour with gusts up to 20 miles an hour. Saturday, sunny. Highs in the upper 70s. West winds 10 to 15 miles an hour. Gusts up to 30 miles an hour in the afternoon. Saturday night, mostly cloudy with a slight chance of showers until midnight, then partly cloudy after midnight. Lows in the upper 40s. North winds 10 to 15 miles an hour with gusts up to 25 miles an hour. Chance of rain 20%. Sunday, sunny, cooler with highs in the mid-60s. North winds 5 to 10 miles an hour. Sunday night, mostly clear. Lows in the lower 40s. North winds 5 to 10 miles an hour with gusts up to 20 miles an hour until midnight, becoming light and variable. Monday and Monday night, mostly clear. Highs in the upper 60s. Lows in the upper 40s. Tuesday, partly sunny. A chance of showers in the morning. Breezy with highs in the mid-70s. Chance of rain 40%. Tuesday night, partly cloudy until midnight, then becoming mostly clear. Lows in the upper 40s. Wednesday and Wednesday night, mostly clear. Highs around 70. Lows in the upper 40s. Thursday, mostly sunny. Highs in the mid-70s. Thursday night, a chance of showers until midnight. Mostly cloudy. Lows in the mid-50s. Chance of rain 30%. Friday, mostly sunny. Highs in the lower 80s. Again, the forecast for Galesburg and surrounding areas of central and northwest Illinois for the rest of tonight, partly cloudy. Near steady temperature in the lower 50s. Southwest winds 5 to 10 miles an hour with gusts up to 20 miles an hour. At 1 a.m. in Galesburg, skies were clear. The temperature was 51 degrees, the dew point was 51, and the relative humidity was 100%. The wind was south at 7 miles an hour. The pressure was 29.73 inches and falling. Elsewhere around the area, temperatures were in the lower to mid-50s. At Quincy, fog was reported. It was clear at Peoria, Moline, Burlington, and Macomb. At Springfield, it was mostly cloudy. And once again at 1 a.m. in Galesburg, under clear skies, the temperature was 51. Looking elsewhere around the Midwest at 1 a.m., Chicago was partly cloudy and 56. Indianapolis had light rain and 56. St. Louis was cloudy and 57. Kansas City was clear and 54. Des Moines was partly cloudy and 54. Milwaukee was partly cloudy and 54. The time is currently 1:29 a.m. Central Daylight Time. 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Now for the official National Weather Service forecast for Galesburg and surrounding areas of central and northwest Illinois. Rest of tonight, partly cloudy. Near steady temperature in the lower 50s. Southwest winds 5 to 10 miles an hour with gusts up to 20 miles an hour. Saturday, sunny. Highs in the upper 70s. West winds 10 to 15 miles an hour. Gusts up to 30 miles an hour in the afternoon. Saturday night, mostly cloudy with a slight chance of showers until midnight, then partly cloudy after midnight. Lows in the upper 40s. North winds 10 to 15 miles an hour with gusts up to 25 miles an hour. Chance of rain 20%. Sunday, sunny, cooler with highs in the upper 60s. North winds 10 to 15 miles an hour. Sunday night, mostly clear. Lows in the lower 40s. North winds 5 to 10 miles an hour with gusts up to 20 miles an hour until midnight,

between light and variable. Monday and Monday night, mostly clear. Highs in the upper 60s. Lows in the mid-40s. Tuesday, a chance of showers in the morning. Partly sunny. Breezy and not as cool, with highs in the upper 70s. Chance of rain 40%. Tuesday night and Wednesday, mostly clear. Lows in the lower 50s. Highs in the lower 70s. Wednesday night, mostly clear. Lows in the mid-40s. Thursday, mostly sunny. Highs in the mid-70s. Thursday night, mostly cloudy with a chance of showers. Lows in the mid-50s. Chance of rain 40%. Friday, mostly sunny. Highs in the lower 80s. Again, the forecast for Galesburg and surrounding areas of central and northwest Illinois for the rest of tonight, partly cloudy. Near steady temperature in the lower 50s. Southwest winds 5 to 10 miles an hour with gusts up to 20 miles an hour. At 1 a.m. in Galesburg, skies were clear. The temperature was 51 degrees, the dew point was 51, and the relative humidity was 100%. The wind was south at 7 miles an hour. The pressure was 29.73 inches and falling. Elsewhere around the area, temperatures were in the lower to mid-50s. At Quincy, fog was reported. It was clear at Peoria, Moline, Burlington, and Macomb. At Springfield, it was mostly cloudy. And once again at 1 a.m. in Galesburg, under clear skies, the temperature was 51. Looking elsewhere around the Midwest at 1 a.m., Chicago was partly cloudy and 56. Indianapolis had light rain and 56. St. Louis was cloudy and 57. Kansas City was clear and 54. Des Moines was partly cloudy and 54. Milwaukee was partly cloudy and 54. The time is currently 1:32 a.m. Central Daylight Time. 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Now for the official National Weather Service forecast for Galesburg and surrounding areas of central and northwest Illinois. Rest of tonight, partly cloudy. Near steady temperature in the lower 50s. Southwest winds 5 to 10 miles an hour with gusts up to 20 miles an hour. Saturday, sunny. Highs in the upper 70s. West winds 10 to 15 miles an hour. Gusts up to 30 miles an hour in the afternoon. Saturday night, mostly cloudy with a slight chance of showers until midnight, then partly cloudy after midnight. Lows in the upper 40s. North winds 10 to 15 miles an hour with gusts up to 25 miles an hour. Chance of rain 20%. Sunday, sunny, cooler with highs in the upper 60s. North winds 10 to 15 miles an hour. Sunday night, mostly clear. Lows in the lower 40s. North winds 5 to 10 miles an hour with gusts up to 20 miles an hour until midnight, becoming light and variable. Monday and Monday night, mostly clear. Highs in the upper 60s. Lows in the mid-40s. Tuesday, a chance of showers in the morning. Partly sunny. Breezy and not as cool, with highs in the upper 70s. Chance of rain 40%. Tuesday night and Wednesday, mostly clear. Lows in the lower 50s. Highs in the lower 70s. Wednesday night, mostly clear. Lows in the mid-40s. Thursday, mostly sunny. Highs in the mid-70s. Thursday night, mostly cloudy with a chance of showers. Lows in the mid-50s. Chance of rain 40%. Friday, mostly sunny. Highs in the lower 80s. Again, the forecast for Galesburg and surrounding areas of central and northwest Illinois for the rest of tonight, partly cloudy. Near steady temperature in the lower 50s. Southwest winds 5 to 10 miles an hour with gusts up to 20 miles an hour. At 1 a.m. in Galesburg, skies were clear. The temperature was 51 degrees, the dew point was 51, and the relative humidity was 100%. The wind was south at 7 miles an hour. The pressure was 29.73 inches and falling. Elsewhere around the area,

Temperatures were in the lower to mid-50s. At Quincy, fog was reported. It was clear at Peoria, Moline, Burlington, and Macomb. At Springfield, it was mostly cloudy. And once again at 1 a.m. in Galesburg, under clear skies, the temperature was 51. Looking elsewhere around the Midwest at 1 a.m., Chicago was partly cloudy and 56. Indianapolis had light rain and 56. St. Louis was cloudy and 57. Kansas City was clear and 54. Des Moines was partly cloudy and 54. Milwaukee was partly cloudy and 54. The time is currently 1:36 a.m. Central Daylight Time. 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Now for the official National Weather Service forecast for Galesburg and surrounding areas of central and northwest Illinois. Rest of tonight, partly cloudy. Near steady temperature in the lower 50s. Southwest winds 5 to 10 miles an hour with gusts up to 20 miles an hour. Saturday, sunny. Highs in the upper 70s. West winds 10 to 15 miles an hour. Gusts up to 30 miles an hour in the afternoon. Saturday night, mostly cloudy with a slight chance of showers until midnight, then partly cloudy after midnight. Lows in the upper 40s. North winds 10 to 15 miles an hour with gusts up to 25 miles an hour. Chance of rain 20%. Sunday, sunny, cooler with highs in the upper 60s. North winds 10 to 15 miles an hour. Sunday night, mostly clear. Lows in the lower 40s. North winds 5 to 10 miles an hour with gusts up to 20 miles an hour until midnight, becoming light and variable. Monday and Monday night, mostly clear. Highs in the upper 60s. Lows in the mid 40s. Tuesday, a chance of showers in the morning. Partly sunny. Breezy and not as cool with highs in the upper 70s. Chance of rain 40%. Tuesday night and Wednesday, mostly clear. Lows in the lower 50s. Highs in the lower 70s. Wednesday night, mostly clear. Lows in the mid 40s. Thursday, mostly sunny. Highs in the mid 70s. Thursday night, mostly cloudy with a chance of showers. Lows in the mid 50s. Chance of rain 40%. Friday, mostly sunny. Highs in the lower 80s. Again, the forecast for Galesburg and surrounding areas of central and northwest Illinois for the rest of tonight, partly cloudy. Near steady temperature in the lower 50s. Southwest winds 5 to 10 miles an hour with gusts up to 20 miles an hour. At 1 a.m. in Galesburg, skies were clear. The temperature was 51 degrees, the dew point was 51, and the relative humidity was 100%. The wind was south at 7 miles an hour. The pressure was 29.73 inches and falling. Elsewhere around the area, temperatures were in the lower to mid-50s. At Quincy, fog was reported. It was clear at Peoria, Moline, Burlington, and Macomb. At Springfield, it was mostly cloudy. And once again at 1 a.m. in Galesburg, under clear skies, the temperature was 51. Looking elsewhere around the Midwest at 1 a.m., Chicago was partly cloudy and 56. Indianapolis had light rain and 56. St. Louis was cloudy and 57. Kansas City was clear and 54. Des Moines was partly cloudy and 54. Milwaukee was partly cloudy and 54. The time is currently 1:39 a.m. Central Daylight Time. 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Now for the official National Weather Service forecast for Galesburg and surrounding areas of central and northwest Illinois. Rest of tonight, partly cloudy. Near steady temperature in the lower 50s. Southwest winds 5 to 10 miles an hour with gusts up to 20 miles an hour. Saturday, sunny. Highs in the upper 70s. West winds 10 to 15 miles an hour. Gusts up to 30 miles an hour in the afternoon. Saturday night, mostly cloudy with a slight chance of showers until midnight, then partly cloudy after midnight. Lows in the upper 40s. North winds 10 to 15 miles an hour.

gusts up to 25 miles an hour. Chance of rain 20%. Sunday, sunny, cooler with highs in the upper 60s. North winds 10 to 15 miles an hour. Sunday night, mostly clear. Lows in the lower 40s. North winds 5 to 10 miles an hour with gusts up to 20 miles an hour until midnight, becoming light and variable. Monday and Monday night, mostly clear. Highs in the upper 60s. Lows in the mid 40s. Tuesday, a chance of showers in the morning. Partly sunny. Breezy and not as cool, highs in the upper 70s. Chance of rain 40%. Tuesday night and Wednesday, mostly clear. Lows in the lower 50s. Highs in the lower 70s. Wednesday night, mostly clear. Lows in the mid 40s. Thursday, mostly sunny. Highs in the mid 70s. Thursday night, mostly cloudy with a chance of showers. Lows in the mid 50s. Chance of rain 40%. Friday, mostly sunny. Highs in the lower 80s. Again, the forecast for Galesburg and surrounding areas of central and northwest Illinois for the rest of tonight, partly cloudy. Near steady temperature in the lower 50s. Southwest winds 5 to 10 miles an hour with gusts up to 20 miles an hour. At 1 a.m. in Galesburg, skies were clear. The temperature was 51 degrees, the dew point was 51, and the relative humidity was 100%. The wind was south at 7 miles an hour. The pressure was 29.73 inches and falling. Elsewhere around the area, temperatures were in the lower to mid-50s. At Quincy, fog was reported. It was clear at Peoria, Moline, Burlington, and Macomb. At Springfield, it was mostly cloudy. And once again at 1 a.m. in Galesburg, under clear skies, the temperature was 51. Looking elsewhere around the Midwest at 1 a.m., Chicago was partly cloudy, and 56. Indianapolis had light rain, and 56. St. Louis was cloudy, and 57. Kansas City was clear, and 54. Des Moines was partly cloudy, and 54. Milwaukee was partly cloudy, and 54. The time is currently 1:43 a.m. Central Daylight Time. 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Now for the official National Weather Service forecast for Galesburg and surrounding areas of central and northwest Illinois. Rest of tonight, partly cloudy. Near steady temperature in the lower 50s. Southwest winds 5 to 10 miles an hour with gusts up to 20 miles an hour. Saturday, sunny. Highs in the upper 70s. West winds 10 to 15 miles an hour. Gusts up to 30 miles an hour in the afternoon. Saturday night, mostly cloudy with a slight chance of showers until midnight, then partly cloudy after midnight. Lows in the upper 40s. North winds 10 to 15 miles an hour with gusts up to 25 miles an hour. Chance of rain 20%. Sunday, sunny, cooler with highs in the upper 60s. North winds 10 to 15 miles an hour. Sunday night, mostly clear. Lows in the lower 40s. North winds 5 to 10 miles an hour with gusts up to 20 miles an hour until midnight, becoming light and variable. Monday and Monday night, mostly clear. Highs in the upper 60s. Lows in the mid 40s. Tuesday, a chance of showers in the morning. Partly sunny. Breezy and not as cool, highs in the upper 70s. Chance of rain 40%. Tuesday night and Wednesday, mostly clear. Lows in the lower 50s. Highs in the lower 70s. Wednesday night, mostly clear. Lows in the mid 40s. Thursday, mostly sunny. Highs in the mid 70s. Thursday night, mostly cloudy with a chance of showers. Lows in the mid 50s. Chance of rain 40%. Friday, mostly sunny. Highs in the lower 80s. Again, the forecast for Galesburg and surrounding areas of central and northwest Illinois for the rest of tonight, partly cloudy. Near steady temperature in the lower 50s. Southwest winds 5 to 10 miles an hour with gusts up to 20 miles an hour. At 1 a.m. in Galesburg, skies were clear. The temperature was 51 degrees, the dew point was 51, and the

relative humidity was 100%. The wind was south at 7 miles an hour. The pressure was 29.73 inches and falling. Elsewhere around the area, temperatures were in the lower to mid-50s. At Quincy, fog was reported. It was clear at Peoria, Moline, Burlington, and Macomb. At Springfield, it was mostly cloudy. And once again at 1 a.m. in Galesburg, under clear skies, the temperature was 51. Looking elsewhere around the Midwest at 1 a.m., Chicago was partly cloudy and 56. Indianapolis had light rain and 56. St. Louis was cloudy and 57. Kansas City was clear and 54. Des Moines was partly cloudy and 54. Milwaukee was partly cloudy and 54. The time is currently 1:46 a.m. Central Daylight Time. 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Now for the official National Weather Service forecast for Galesburg and surrounding areas of central and northwest Illinois. Rest of tonight, partly cloudy. Near steady temperature in the lower 50s. Southwest winds 5 to 10 miles an hour with gusts up to 20 miles an hour. Saturday, sunny. Highs in the upper 70s. West winds 10 to 15 miles an hour. Gusts up to 30 miles an hour in the afternoon. Saturday night, mostly cloudy with a slight chance of showers until midnight, then partly cloudy after midnight. Lows in the upper 40s. North winds 10 to 15 miles an hour with gusts up to 25 miles an hour. Chance of rain 20%. Sunday, sunny, cooler with highs in the upper 60s. North winds 10 to 15 miles an hour. Sunday night, mostly clear. Lows in the lower 40s. North winds 5 to 10 miles an hour with gusts up to 20 miles an hour until midnight, becoming light and variable. Monday and Monday night, mostly clear. Highs in the upper 60s. Lows in the mid 40s. Tuesday, a chance of showers in the morning. Partly sunny. Breezy and not as cool with highs in the upper 70s. Chance of rain 40%. Tuesday night and Wednesday, mostly clear. Lows in the lower 50s. Highs in the lower 70s. Wednesday night, mostly clear. Lows in the mid 40s. Thursday, mostly sunny. Highs in the mid 70s. Thursday night, mostly cloudy with a chance of showers. Lows in the mid 50s. Chance of rain 40%. Friday, mostly sunny. Highs in the lower 80s. Again, the forecast for Galesburg and surrounding areas of central and northwest Illinois for the rest of tonight, partly cloudy. Near steady temperature in the lower 50s. Southwest winds 5 to 10 miles an hour with gusts up to 20 miles an hour. At 1 a.m. in Galesburg, skies were clear. The temperature was 51 degrees, the dew point was 51, and the relative humidity was 100%. The wind was south at 7 miles an hour. The pressure was 29.73 inches and falling. Elsewhere around the area, temperatures were in the lower to mid-50s. At Quincy, fog was reported. It was clear at Peoria, Moline, Burlington, and Macomb. At Springfield, it was mostly cloudy. And once again at 1 a.m. in Galesburg, under clear skies, the temperature was 51. Looking elsewhere around the Midwest at 1 a.m., Chicago was partly cloudy and 56. Indianapolis had light rain and 56. St. Louis was cloudy and 57. Kansas City was clear and 54. Des Moines was partly cloudy and 54. Milwaukee was partly cloudy and 54. The time is currently 1:49 a.m. Central Daylight Time. 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Now for the official National Weather Service forecast for Galesburg and surrounding areas of central and northwest Illinois. Rest of tonight, partly cloudy. Near steady temperature in the lower 50s. Southwest winds 5 to 10 miles an hour with gusts up to 20 miles an hour. Saturday, sunny. Highs in the upper 70s. West winds 10 to 15 miles an hour. Gusts up to 30 miles an hour in the afternoon.

upper 40s. North winds 10 to 15 miles an hour with gusts up to 25 miles an hour. Chance of rain 20%. Sunday, sunny, cooler with highs in the upper 60s. North winds 10 to 15 miles an hour. Sunday night, mostly clear. Lows in the lower 40s. North winds 5 to 10 miles an hour with gusts up to 20 miles an hour until midnight, becoming light and variable. Monday and Monday night, mostly clear. Highs in the upper 60s. Lows in the mid 40s. Tuesday, a chance of showers in the morning. Partly sunny. Breezy and not as cool with highs in the upper 70s. Chance of rain 40%. Tuesday night and Wednesday, mostly clear. Lows in the lower 50s. Highs in the lower 70s. Wednesday night, mostly clear. Lows in the mid 40s. Thursday, mostly sunny. Highs in the mid 70s. Thursday night, mostly cloudy with a chance of showers. Lows in the mid 50s. Chance of rain 40%. Friday, mostly sunny. Highs in the lower 80s. Again, the forecast for Galesburg and surrounding areas of central and northwest Illinois for the rest of tonight, partly cloudy. Near steady temperature in the lower 50s. Southwest winds 5 to 10 miles an hour with gusts up to 20 miles an hour. At 2 a.m. in Galesburg, skies were clear. The temperature was 50 degrees, the dew point was 50, and the relative humidity was 100%. The wind was south at 7 miles an hour. The pressure was 29.71 inches and falling. Elsewhere around the area, temperatures were around 50 degrees. Fog was reported at Peoria and Quincy. It was clear at Moline and Burlington. At Macomb, it was partly cloudy. At Springfield, it was mostly cloudy. And once again at 2 a.m. in Galesburg, under clear skies, the temperature was 50. Looking elsewhere around the Midwest at 2 a.m., Chicago was clear and 55. Indianapolis had light rain and 55. St. Louis was mostly cloudy and 57. Kansas City was clear and 52. Des Moines was clear and 56. Milwaukee was partly cloudy and 54. The time is currently 2:08 a.m. Central Daylight Time. 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Now for the official National Weather Service forecast for Galesburg and surrounding areas of central and northwest Illinois. Rest of tonight, partly cloudy. Near steady temperature in the lower 50s. Southwest winds 5 to 10 miles an hour with gusts up to 20 miles an hour. Saturday, sunny. Highs in the upper 70s. West winds 10 to 15 miles an hour. Gusts up to 30 miles an hour in the afternoon. Saturday night, mostly cloudy with a slight chance of showers until midnight, then partly cloudy after midnight. Lows in the upper 40s. North winds 10 to 15 miles an hour with gusts up to 25 miles an hour. Chance of rain 20%. Sunday, sunny, cooler with highs in the upper 60s. North winds 10 to 15 miles an hour. Sunday night, mostly clear. Lows in the lower 40s. North winds 5 to 10 miles an hour with gusts up to 20 miles an hour until midnight, becoming light and variable. Monday and Monday night, mostly clear. Highs in the upper 60s. Lows in the mid 40s. Tuesday, a chance of showers in the morning. Partly sunny. Breezy and not as cool with highs in the upper 70s. Chance of rain 40%. Tuesday night and Wednesday, mostly clear. Lows in the lower 50s. Highs in the lower 70s. Wednesday night, mostly clear. Lows in the mid 40s. Thursday, mostly sunny. Highs in the mid 70s. Thursday night, mostly cloudy with a chance of showers. Lows in the mid 50s. Chance of rain 40%. Friday, mostly sunny. Highs in the lower 80s. Again, the forecast for Galesburg and surrounding areas of central and northwest Illinois for the rest of tonight, partly cloudy. Near steady temperature in the lower 50s. Southwest winds 5 to 10 miles an hour with gusts up to 20 miles an hour. Now for the official National Weather Service forecast for Galesburg and

surrounding areas of central and northwest Illinois. Rest of tonight, partly cloudy. Near steady temperature around 50. Southwest winds 5 to 10 miles an hour with gusts up to 20 miles an hour. Saturday, sunny. Highs in the upper 70s. West winds 10 to 15 miles an hour. Gusts up to 30 miles an hour in the afternoon. Saturday night, mostly cloudy with a slight chance of showers until midnight, then partly cloudy after midnight. Lows in the upper 40s. North winds 10 to 15 miles an hour with gusts up to 25 miles an hour. Chance of rain 20%. Sunday, sunny, cooler with highs in the upper 60s. North winds 10 to 15 miles an hour. Sunday night, mostly clear. Lows in the lower 40s. North winds 5 to 10 miles an hour with gusts up to 20 miles an hour until midnight, becoming light and variable. Monday and Monday night, mostly clear. Highs in the upper 60s. Lows in the mid 40s. Tuesday, a chance of showers in the morning. Partly sunny. Breezy and not as cool with highs in the upper 70s. Chance of rain 40%. Tuesday night and Wednesday, mostly clear. Lows in the lower 50s. Highs in the lower 70s. Wednesday night, mostly clear. Lows in the mid 40s. Thursday, mostly sunny. Highs in the mid 70s. Thursday night, mostly cloudy with a chance of showers. Lows in the mid 50s. Chance of rain 40%. Friday, mostly sunny. Highs in the lower 80s. Again, the forecast for Galesburg and surrounding areas of central and northwest Illinois for the rest of tonight, partly cloudy. Near steady temperature around 50. Southwest winds 5 to 10 miles an hour with gusts up to 20 miles an hour. At 2 a.m. in Galesburg, skies were clear. The temperature was 50 degrees, the dew point was 50, and the relative humidity was 100%. The wind was south at 7 miles an hour. The pressure was 29.71 inches and falling. Elsewhere around the area, temperatures were around 50 degrees. Fog was reported at Peoria and Quincy. It was clear at Moline and Burlington. At Macomb, it was partly cloudy. At Springfield, it was mostly cloudy. And once again at 2 a.m. in Galesburg, under clear skies, the temperature was 50. Looking elsewhere around the Midwest at 2 a.m., Chicago was clear and 55. Indianapolis had light rain and 55. St. Louis was mostly cloudy and 57. Kansas City was clear and 52. Des Moines was clear and 56. Milwaukee was partly cloudy and 54. The time is currently 2:13 a.m. Central Daylight Time. 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Now for the official National Weather Service forecast for Galesburg and surrounding areas of central and northwest Illinois. Rest of tonight, partly cloudy. Near steady temperature around 50. Southwest winds 5 to 10 miles an hour with gusts up to 20 miles an hour. Saturday, sunny. Highs in the upper 70s. West winds 10 to 15 miles an hour. Gusts up to 30 miles an hour in the afternoon. Saturday night, mostly cloudy with a slight chance of showers until midnight, then partly cloudy after midnight. Lows in the upper 40s. North winds 10 to 15 miles an hour with gusts up to 25 miles an hour. Chance of rain 20%. Sunday, sunny, cooler with highs in the upper 60s. North winds 10 to 15 miles an hour. Sunday night, mostly clear. Lows in the lower 40s. North winds 5 to 10 miles an hour with gusts up to 20 miles an hour until midnight, becoming light and variable. Monday and Monday night, mostly clear. Highs in the upper 60s. Lows in the mid 40s. Tuesday, a chance of showers in the morning. Partly sunny. Breezy and not as cool with highs in the upper 70s. Chance of rain 40%. Tuesday night and Wednesday, mostly clear. Lows in the lower 50s. Highs in the lower 70s. Wednesday night, mostly clear. Lows in the mid 40s. Thursday, mostly sunny. Highs in the mid 70s. Thursday night,
mostly cloudy with a chance of showers. Lows in the mid-50s. Chance of rain 40%. Friday, mostly sunny. Highs in the lower 80s. Again, the forecast for Galesburg and surrounding areas of central and northwest Illinois for the rest of tonight, partly cloudy. Near steady temperature around 50. Southwest winds 5 to 10 miles an hour with gusts up to 20 miles an hour. 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KZZ66 serves the following counties: Henry, Knox, Mercer, and Warren. KZZ66 is part of the All Hazards Network of NOAA Weather Radio. At 2 a.m. in Galesburg, skies were clear. The temperature was 50 degrees, the dew point was 50, and the relative humidity was 100%. The wind was south at 7 miles an hour. The pressure was 29.71 inches and falling. Elsewhere around the area, temperatures were around 50 degrees. Fog was reported at Peoria and Quincy. It was clear at Moline and Burlington. It was partly cloudy at Macomb and Springfield. And once again at 2 a.m. in Galesburg, under clear skies, the temperature was 50. Looking elsewhere around the Midwest at 2 a.m., Chicago was clear and 55. Indianapolis had light rain and 55. St. Louis was mostly cloudy and 57. Kansas City was clear and 52. Des Moines was clear and 56. Milwaukee was partly cloudy and 54. The time is currently 2:17 a.m. Central Daylight Time. 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Now for the official National Weather Service forecast for Galesburg and surrounding areas of central and northwest Illinois. Rest of tonight, partly cloudy. Near steady temperature around 50. Southwest winds 5 to 10 miles an hour with gusts up to 20 miles an hour. Saturday, sunny. Highs in the upper 70s. West winds 10 to 15 miles an hour. Gusts up to 30 miles an hour in the afternoon. Saturday night, mostly cloudy with a slight chance of showers until midnight, then partly cloudy after midnight. Lows in the upper 40s. North winds 10 to 15 miles an hour with gusts up to 25 miles an hour. Chance of rain 20%. Sunday, sunny, cooler with highs in the upper 60s. North winds 10 to 15 miles an hour. Sunday night, mostly clear. Lows in the lower 40s. North winds 5 to 10 miles an hour with gusts up to 20 miles an hour until midnight, becoming light and variable. Monday and Monday night, mostly clear. Highs in the upper 60s. Lows in the mid 40s. Tuesday, a chance of showers in the morning. Partly sunny. Breezy and not as cool, highs in the upper 70s. Chance of rain 40%. Tuesday night and Wednesday, mostly clear. Lows in the lower 50s. Highs in the lower 70s. Wednesday night, mostly clear. Lows in the mid 40s. Thursday, mostly sunny. Highs in the mid 70s. Thursday night, mostly cloudy with a chance of showers. Lows in the mid 50s. Chance of rain 40%. Friday, mostly sunny. Highs in the lower 80s. Again, the forecast for Galesburg and surrounding areas of central and northwest Illinois for the rest of tonight, partly cloudy. Near steady temperature around 50. Southwest winds 5 to 10 miles an hour with gusts up to 20 miles an hour. At 2 a.m. in Galesburg, skies were clear. The temperature was 50 degrees, the dew point was 50, and the relative humidity was 100%. The wind was south at 7 miles an hour. The pressure was 29.71 inches and falling. Elsewhere around the area, temperatures were around 50 degrees. Fog was reported at Peoria and Quincy. It was clear at Moline and Burlington. It was partly cloudy at Macomb and Springfield. And once again at 2 a.m. in Galesburg, under clear skies, the temperature was 50. Looking elsewhere around the Midwest at 2 a.m., Chicago was clear and 55.
Indianapolis had light.

55. St. Louis was mostly cloudy in 57. Kansas City was clear in 52. Des Moines was clear in 56. Milwaukee was partly cloudy in 54. The time is currently 2:20 a.m. Central Daylight Time. 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Now for the official National Weather Service forecast for Galesburg and surrounding areas of central and northwest Illinois. West of tonight, partly cloudy. Near steady temperature around 50. Southwest winds 5 to 10 miles an hour with gusts up to 20 miles an hour. Saturday, sunny. Highs in the upper 70s. West winds 10 to 15 miles an hour. Gusts up to 30 miles an hour in the afternoon. Saturday night, mostly cloudy with a slight chance of showers until midnight, then partly cloudy after midnight. Lows in the upper 40s. North winds 10 to 15 miles an hour with gusts up to 25 miles an hour. Chance of rain 20%. Sunday, sunny, cooler with highs in the upper 60s. North winds 10 to 15 miles an hour. Sunday night, mostly clear. Lows in the lower 40s. North winds 5 to 10 miles an hour with gusts up to 20 miles an hour until midnight, becoming light and variable. Monday and Monday night, mostly clear. Highs in the upper 60s. Lows in the mid 40s. Tuesday, a chance of showers in the morning. Partly sunny. Breezy and not as cool with highs in the upper 70s. Chance of rain 40%. Tuesday night and Wednesday, mostly clear. Lows in the lower 50s. Highs in the lower 70s. Wednesday night, mostly clear. Lows in the mid-40s. Thursday, mostly sunny. Highs in the mid-70s. Thursday night, mostly cloudy with a chance of showers. Lows in the mid-50s. Chance of rain 40%. Friday, mostly sunny. Highs in the lower 80s. Again, the forecast for Galesburg and surrounding areas of central and northwest Illinois for the rest of tonight, partly cloudy. Near steady temperature around 50. Southwest winds 5 to 10 miles an hour with gusts up to 20 miles an hour. At 2 a.m. in Galesburg, skies were clear. The temperature was 50 degrees, the dew point was 50, and the relative humidity was 100%. The wind was south at 7 miles an hour. The pressure was 29.71 inches and falling. Elsewhere around the area, temperatures were around 50 degrees. Fog was reported at Peoria and Quincy. It was clear at Moline and Burlington. It was partly cloudy at Macomb and Springfield. And once again at 2 a.m. in Galesburg, under clear skies, the temperature was 50. Looking elsewhere around the Midwest at 2 a.m., Chicago was clear and 55. Indianapolis had light rain and 55. St. Louis was mostly cloudy in 57. Kansas City was clear in 52. Des Moines was clear in 56. Milwaukee was partly cloudy in 54. The time is currently 2:24 a.m. Central Daylight Time. 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Now for the official National Weather Service forecast for Galesburg and surrounding areas of central and northwest Illinois. West of tonight, partly cloudy. Near steady temperature around 50. Southwest winds 5 to 10 miles an hour with gusts up to 20 miles an hour. Saturday, sunny. Highs in the upper 70s. West winds 10 to 15 miles an hour. Gusts up to 30 miles an hour in the afternoon. Saturday night, mostly cloudy with a slight chance of showers until midnight, then partly cloudy after midnight. Lows in the upper 40s. North winds 10 to 15 miles an hour with gusts up to 25 miles an hour. Chance of rain 20%. Sunday, sunny, cooler with highs in the upper 60s. North winds 10 to 15 miles an hour. Sunday night, mostly clear. Lows in the lower 40s. North winds 5 to 10 miles an hour with gusts up to 20 miles an hour until midnight, becoming light and variable. Monday and Monday night, mostly clear. Highs in the upper 60s. Lows in the mid-40s.

Southwest winds 5 to 10 miles an hour with gusts up to 20 miles an hour. At 2 a.m. in Galesburg, skies were clear. The temperature was 50 degrees, the dew point was 50, and the relative humidity was 100%. The wind was south at 7 miles an hour. The pressure was 29.71 inches and falling. Elsewhere around the area, temperatures were around 50 degrees. Fog was reported at Peoria and Quincy. It was clear at Moline and Burlington. It was partly cloudy at Macomb and Springfield. And once again at 2 a.m. in Galesburg, under clear skies, the temperature was 50. Looking elsewhere around the Midwest at 2 a.m., Chicago was clear and 55. Indianapolis had light rain and 55. St. Louis was partly cloudy and 55. Kansas City was clear and 52. Des Moines was clear and 56. Milwaukee was partly cloudy and 54. The time is currently 2:27 a.m. Central Daylight Time. 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Now for the official National Weather Service forecast for Galesburg and surrounding areas of central and northwest Illinois. Rest of tonight, partly cloudy. Near steady temperature around 50. Southwest winds 5 to 10 miles an hour with gusts up to 20 miles an hour. Saturday, sunny. Highs in the upper 70s. West winds 10 to 15 miles an hour. Gusts up to 30 miles an hour in the afternoon. Saturday night, mostly cloudy with a slight chance of showers until midnight, then partly cloudy after midnight. Lows in the upper 40s. North winds 10 to 15 miles an hour with gusts up to 25 miles an hour. Chance of rain 20%. Sunday, sunny, cooler with highs in the upper 60s. North winds 10 to 15 miles an hour. Sunday night, mostly clear. Lows in the lower 40s. North winds 5 to 10 miles an hour with gusts up to 20 miles an hour until midnight, becoming light and variable. Monday and Monday night, mostly

Valley Midwest at 2 a.m. Chicago was clear and 55. Indianapolis had light rains and 55. St. Louis was partly cloudy and 55. Kansas City was clear and 52. Des Moines was clear and 56. Milwaukee was partly cloudy and 54. The time is currently 2:30 a.m. Central Daylight Time. 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Now for the official National Weather Service forecast for Galesburg and surrounding areas of central and northwest Illinois. Rest of tonight, partly cloudy. Near steady temperature around 50. Southwest winds 5 to 10 miles an hour with gusts up to 20 miles an hour. Saturday, sunny.

upper 70s. West winds 10 to 15 miles an hour. Gusts up to 30 miles an hour in the afternoon. Saturday night, mostly cloudy with a slight chance of showers until midnight, then partly cloudy after midnight. Lows in the upper 40s. North winds 10 to 15 miles an hour with gusts up to 25 miles an hour. Chance of rain 20%. Sunday, sunny, cooler with highs in the upper 60s. North winds 10 to 15 miles an hour. Sunday night, mostly clear. Lows in the lower 40s. North winds 5 to 10 miles an hour with gusts up to 20 miles an hour until midnight, becoming light and variable. Monday and Monday night, mostly clear. Highs in the upper 60s. Lows in the mid 40s. Tuesday, a chance of showers in the morning. Partly sunny. Breezy and not as cool with highs in the upper 70s. Chance of rain 40%. Tuesday night and Wednesday, mostly clear. Lows in the lower 50s. Highs in the lower 70s. Wednesday night, mostly clear. Lows in the mid 40s. Thursday, mostly sunny. Highs in the mid 70s. Thursday night, mostly cloudy with a chance of showers. Lows in the mid 50s. Chance of rain 40%. Friday, mostly sunny. Highs in the lower 80s. Again, the forecast for Galesburg and surrounding areas of central and northwest Illinois for the rest of tonight, partly cloudy. Near steady temperature around 50. Southwest wind 5 to 10 miles an hour with gusts for Galesburg and surrounding areas of central and northwest Illinois for the rest of tonight, partly cloudy. Near steady temperature around 50. Southwest wind 5 to 10 miles an hour with gusts up to 20 miles an hour. At 2 a.m. in Galesburg, skies were clear. The temperature was 50 degrees, the dew point was 50, and the relative humidity was 100%. The wind was south at 7 miles an hour. The pressure was 29.71 inches and falling. Elsewhere around the area, temperatures were around 50 degrees. Fog was reported at Peoria and Quincy. It was clear at Moline and Burlington. It was partly cloudy at Macomb and Springfield. And once again at 2 a.m. in Galesburg, under clear skies, the temperature was 50. Looking elsewhere around the Midwest at 2 a.m., Chicago was clear and 55. Indianapolis had light rain and 55. St. Louis was partly cloudy and 55. Kansas City was clear and 52. Des Moines was clear and 56. Milwaukee was partly cloudy and 54. The time is currently 2:34 a.m. Central Daylight Time. 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Now for the official National Weather Service forecast for Galesburg and surrounding areas of central and northwest Illinois. Rest of tonight, partly cloudy. Near steady temperature around 50. Southwest winds 5 to 10 miles an hour with gusts up to 20 miles an hour. Saturday, sunny. Highs in the upper 70s. West winds 10 to 15 miles an hour. Gusts up to 30 miles an hour in the afternoon. Saturday night, mostly cloudy with a slight chance of showers until midnight, then partly cloudy after midnight. Lows in the upper 40s. North winds 10 to 15 miles an hour with gusts up to 25 miles an hour. Chance of rain 20%. Sunday, sunny, cooler with highs in the upper 60s. North winds 10 to 15 miles an hour. Sunday night, mostly clear. Lows in the lower 40s. North winds 5 to 10 miles an hour with gusts up to 20 miles an hour until midnight, becoming light and variable. Monday and Monday night, mostly clear. Highs in the upper 60s. Lows in the mid 40s. Tuesday, a chance of showers in the morning. Partly sunny. Breezy and not as cool with highs in the upper 70s. Chance of rain 40%. Tuesday night and Wednesday, mostly clear. Lows in the lower 50s. Highs in the lower 70s. Wednesday night, mostly clear. Lows in the mid 40s. Thursday, mostly sunny. Highs in the mid 70s. Thursday night, mostly cloudy with a chance of showers. Lows in the mid 50s. Chance of rain 40%.

mostly sunny. Highs in the lower 80s. Again, the forecast for Galesburg and surrounding areas of central and northwest Illinois for the rest of tonight, partly cloudy. Near steady temperature around 50. Southwest winds 5 to 10 miles an hour with gusts up to 20 miles an hour. At 2 a.m. in Galesburg, skies were clear. The temperature was 50 degrees, the dew point was 50, and the relative humidity was 100%. The wind was south at 7 miles an hour. The pressure was 29.71 inches and falling. Elsewhere around the area, temperatures were around 50 degrees. Fog was reported at Peoria and Quincy. It was clear at Moline and Burlington. It was partly cloudy at Macomb and Springfield. And once again at 2 a.m. in Galesburg, under clear skies, the temperature was 50. Looking elsewhere around the Midwest at 2 a.m., Chicago was clear and 55. Indianapolis had light rain and 55. St. Louis was partly cloudy and 55. Kansas City was clear and 52. Des Moines was clear and 56. Milwaukee was partly cloudy and 54. The time is currently 2:37 a.m. Central Daylight Time. 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Now for the official National Weather Service forecast for Galesburg and surrounding areas of central and northwest Illinois. Rest of tonight, partly cloudy. Near steady temperature around 50. Southwest winds 5 to 10 miles an hour with gusts up to 20 miles an hour. Saturday, sunny. Highs in the upper 70s. West winds 10 to 15 miles an hour. Gusts up to 30 miles an hour in the afternoon. Saturday night, mostly cloudy with a slight chance of showers until midnight, then partly cloudy after midnight. Lows in the upper 40s. North winds 10 to 15 miles an hour with gusts up to 25 miles an hour. Chance of rain 20%. Sunday, sunny, cooler with highs in the upper 60s. North winds 10 to 15 miles an hour. Sunday night, mostly clear. Lows in the lower 40s. North winds 5 to 10 miles an hour with gusts up to 20 miles an hour until midnight, becoming light and variable. Monday and Monday night, mostly clear. Highs in the upper 60s. Lows in the mid 40s. Tuesday, a chance of showers in the morning. Partly sunny. Breezy and not as cool with highs in the upper 70s. Chance of rain 40%. Tuesday night and Wednesday, mostly clear. Lows in the lower 50s. Highs in the lower 70s. Wednesday night, mostly clear. Lows in the mid 40s. Thursday, mostly sunny. Highs in the mid 70s. Thursday night, mostly cloudy with a chance of showers. Lows in the mid 50s. Chance of rain 40%. Friday, mostly sunny. Highs in the lower 80s. Again, the forecast for Galesburg and surrounding areas of central and northwest Illinois for the rest of tonight, partly cloudy. Near steady temperature around 50. Southwest winds 5 to 10 miles an hour with gusts up to 20 miles an hour. At 2 a.m. in Galesburg, skies were clear. The temperature was 50 degrees, the dew point was 50, and the relative humidity was 100%. The wind was south at 7 miles an hour. The pressure was 29.71 inches and falling. Elsewhere around the area, temperatures were around 50 degrees. Fog was reported at Peoria and Quincy. It was clear at Moline and Burlington. It was partly cloudy at Macomb and Springfield. And once again at 2 a.m. in Galesburg, under clear skies, the temperature was 50. Looking elsewhere around the Midwest at 2 a.m., Chicago was clear and 55. Indianapolis had light rain and 55. St. Louis was partly cloudy and 55. Kansas City was clear and 52. Des Moines was clear and 56. Milwaukee was partly cloudy and 54. The time is currently 2:40 a.m. Central Daylight Time. 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Now for the official National Weather Service forecast for Galesburg and surrounding areas of central and northwest Illinois.

Rest of tonight, partly cloudy. Near steady temperature around 50. Southwest winds 5 to 10 miles an hour with gusts up to 20 miles an hour. Saturday, sunny. Highs in the upper 70s. West winds 10 to 15 miles an hour. Gusts up to 30 miles an hour in the afternoon. Saturday night, mostly cloudy with a slight chance of showers until midnight, then partly cloudy after midnight. Lows in the upper 40s. North winds 10 to 15 miles an hour with gusts up to 25 miles an hour. Chance of rain 20%.

Near steady temperature around 50. Southwest winds 5 to 10 miles an hour with gusts up to 20 miles an hour. Saturday, sunny. Highs in the upper 70s. West winds 10 to 15 miles an hour. Gusts up to 30 miles an hour in the afternoon. Saturday night, mostly cloudy with a slight chance of showers until midnight, then partly cloudy after midnight. Lows in the upper 40s. North winds 10 to 15 miles an hour with gusts up to 25 miles an hour. Chance of rain 20%. Sunday, sunny, cooler with highs in the upper 60s. North winds 10 to 15 miles an hour. Sunday night, mostly clear. Lows in the lower 40s. North winds 5 to 10 miles an hour with gusts up to 20 miles an hour until midnight, becoming light and variable. Monday and Monday night, mostly clear. Highs in the upper 60s. Lows in the mid 40s. Tuesday, a chance of showers in the mornings. Partly sunny. Breezy and not as cool, highs in the upper 70s. Chance of rain 40%. Tuesday night and Wednesday, mostly clear. Lows in the lower 50s. Highs in the lower 70s. Wednesday night, mostly clear. Lows in the mid 40s. Thursday, mostly sunny. Highs in the mid-70s. Thursday night, mostly cloudy with a chance of showers.

eyes in the lower 80s. Again, the forecast for Galesburg and surrounding areas of central.

30 miles an hour in the afternoon. Saturday night, mostly cloudy with a slight chance of showers until midnight, then partly cloudy after midnight. Lows in the upper 40s. North winds 10 to 15 miles an hour with gusts up to 25 miles an hour. Chance of rain 20%. Sunday, sunny, cooler with highs in the upper 60s. North winds 10 to 15 miles an hour. Sunday night, mostly clear. Lows in the lower 40s. North winds 5 to 10 miles an hour with gusts up to 20 miles an hour until midnight, becoming light and variable. Monday and Monday night, mostly clear. Highs in the upper 60s. Lows in the mid 40s. Tuesday, a chance of showers in the morning. Partly sunny. Breezy and not as cool, highs in the upper 70s. Chance of rain 40%. Tuesday night and Wednesday, mostly clear. Lows in the lower 50s. Highs in the lower 70s. Wednesday night, mostly clear. Lows in the mid 40s. Thursday, mostly sunny. Highs in the mid 70s. Thursday night, mostly cloudy with a chance of showers. Lows in the mid 50s. Chance of rain 40%. Friday, mostly sunny. Highs in the lower

Sunday night, mostly clear. Highs in the upper 60s. Lows in the mid-40s. Tuesday, a chance of showers in the morning. Partly sunny. Breezy and not as cool. Highs in the upper 70s. Chance of rain 40%. Tuesday night and Wednesday, mostly clear. Lows in the lower 50s. Highs in the lower 70s. Wednesday night, mostly clear. Lows in the mid-40s. Thursday, mostly sunny. Highs in the mid-70s. Thursday night, mostly cloudy with a chance of showers. Lows in the mid-50s. Chance of rain 40%. Friday, mostly sunny. Highs in the lower 80s. Again, the forecast for Galesburg and surrounding areas of central and northwest Illinois for the rest of tonight, partly cloudy. Near steady temperature around 50. Southwest winds 5 to 10 miles an hour with gusts up to 20 miles an hour. At 2 a.m. in Galesburg, skies were clear. The temperature was 50 degrees, the dew point was 50, and the relative humidity was 100%. The wind was out at 7 miles an hour. The pressure was 29.71 inches and falling. Elsewhere around the area, temperatures were around 50 degrees. Fog was reported at Peoria and Quincy. It was clear at Moline and Burlington. It was partly cloudy at Newton and Springfield. And once again at 2 a.m. in Galesburg, under clear skies, the temperature was 50. Looking elsewhere around the Midwest at 2 a.m., Chicago was clear and 55. Indianapolis had light rain and 55. St. Louis was partly cloudy and 55. Kansas City was clear and 52. Des Moines was clear and 56. Milwaukee was partly cloudy and 54. The time is currently 2:54 a.m. Central Daylight Time. 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Now for the official National Weather Service forecasts for Galesburg and surrounding areas of central and northwest Illinois. Rest of tonight, partly cloudy. Near steady temperature around 50. Southwest winds 5 to 10 miles an hour with gusts up to 20 miles an hour. Saturday, sunny. Highs in the upper 70s. West winds 10 to 15 miles an hour. Gusts up to 30 miles an hour in the afternoon. Saturday night, mostly cloudy with a slight chance of showers until midnight, then partly cloudy after midnight. Lows in the upper 40s. North winds 10 to 15 miles an hour with gusts up to 25 miles an hour. Chance of rain 20%. Sunday, sunny, cooler with highs in the upper 60s. North winds 10 to 15 miles an hour. Sunday night, mostly clear. Lows in the lower 40s. North winds 5 to 10 miles an hour with gusts up to 20 miles an hour until midnight, becoming light and variable. Monday and Monday night, mostly clear. Highs in the upper 60s. Lows in the mid-40s. Tuesday, a chance of showers in the morning. Partly sunny. Breezy and not as cool with highs in the upper 70s. Chance of rain 40%. Tuesday night and Wednesday, mostly clear. Lows in the lower 50s. Highs in the lower 70s. Wednesday night, mostly clear. Lows in the mid-40s. Thursday, mostly sunny. Highs in the mid-70s. Thursday night, mostly cloudy with a chance of showers. Lows in the mid-50s. Chance of rain 40%. Friday, mostly sunny. Highs in the lower 80s. Again, the forecast for Galesburg and surrounding areas of central and northwest Illinois for the rest of tonight, partly cloudy. Near steady temperature around 50. Southwest winds 5 to 10 miles an hour with gusts up to 20 miles an hour. At 2 a.m. in Galesburg, skies were clear. The temperature was 50 degrees, the dew point was 50, and the relative humidity was 100%. The wind was out at 7 miles an hour. The pressure was 29.71 inches and falling. Elsewhere around the area, temperatures were around 50 degrees. Fog was reported at Peoria and Quincy. It was clear at Moline and Burlington. It was partly cloudy at Macomb and Springfield. And once again at 2 a.m. in Galesburg, under clear skies, the temperature was 50.
Looking elsewhere around the Midwest at 2 a.m., Chicago was clear and 55. Indianapolis had light rain and 55. St. Louis was partly cloudy and 55. Kansas City was clear and 52. Des Moines was clear and 56. Milwaukee was partly cloudy and 54. The time is currently 2:57 a.m. Central Daylight Time. 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Now for the official National Weather Service forecast for Galesburg and surrounding areas of central and northwest Illinois. West of tonight, partly cloudy. Near steady temperature around 50. Southwest winds 5 to 10 miles an hour with gusts up to 20 miles an hour. Saturday, sunny. Highs in the upper 70s. West winds 10 to 15 miles an hour. Gusts up to 30 miles an hour in the afternoon. Saturday night, mostly cloudy with a slight chance of showers until midnight, then partly cloudy after midnight. Lows in the upper 40s. North winds 10 to 15 miles an hour with gusts up to 25 miles an hour. Chance of rain 20%. Sunday, sunny, cooler with highs in the upper 60s. North winds 10 to 15 miles an hour. Sunday night, mostly clear. Lows in the lower 40s. North winds 5 to 10 miles an hour with gusts up to 20 miles an hour until midnight, becoming light and variable. Monday and Monday night, mostly clear. Highs in the upper 60s. Lows in the mid 40s. Tuesday, a chance of showers in the morning. Partly sunny. Breezy and not as cool with highs in the upper 70s. Chance of rain 40%. Tuesday night and Wednesday, mostly clear. Lows in the lower 50s. Highs in the lower 70s. Wednesday night, mostly clear. Lows in the mid 40s. Thursday, mostly sunny. Highs in the mid 70s. Thursday night, mostly cloudy with a chance of showers. Lows in the mid 50s. Chance of rain 40%. Friday, mostly sunny. Highs in the lower 80s. Again, the forecast for Galesburg and surrounding areas of central and northwest Illinois for the rest of tonight, partly cloudy. Near steady temperature around 50. Southwest winds 5 to 10 miles an hour with gusts up to 20 miles an hour. Now for the official National Weather Service forecast for Galesburg and surrounding areas of central and northwest Illinois. West of tonight, partly cloudy. Near steady temperature in the lower 50s. Southwest winds 5 to 10 miles an hour with gusts up to 20 miles an hour. Saturday, sunny. Highs in the upper 70s. West winds 10 to 15 miles an hour. Gusts up to 30 miles an hour in the afternoon. Saturday night, mostly cloudy with a slight chance of showers until midnight, then partly cloudy after midnight. Lows in the upper 40s. North winds 10 to 15 miles an hour with gusts up to 25 miles an hour. Chance of rain 20%. Sunday, sunny, cooler with highs in the upper 60s. North winds 10 to 15 miles an hour. Sunday night, mostly clear. Lows in the lower 40s. North winds 5 to 10 miles an hour with gusts up to 20 miles an hour until midnight, becoming light and variable. Monday and Monday night, mostly clear. Highs in the upper 60s. Lows in the mid 40s. Tuesday, a chance of showers in the morning.

partly sunny. Breezy and not as cool with highs in the upper 70s. Chance of rain 40%. Tuesday night and Wednesday, mostly clear. Lows in the lower 50s. Highs in the lower 70s. Wednesday night, mostly clear. Lows in the mid-40s. Thursday, mostly sunny. Highs in the mid-70s. Thursday night, mostly cloudy with a chance of showers. Lows in the mid-50s. Chance of rain 40%. Friday, mostly sunny. Highs in the lower 80s. Again, the forecast for Galesburg and surrounding areas of central and northwest Illinois for the rest of tonight, partly cloudy. Near steady temperature in the lower 50s. Southwest winds 5 to 10 miles an hour with gusts up to 20 miles an hour. The time is currently 3:02 a.m. Central Daylight Time. 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Now for the official National Weather Service forecast for Galesburg and surrounding areas of central and northwest Illinois. Rest of tonight, partly cloudy. Near steady temperature in the lower 50s. Southwest winds 5 to 10 miles an hour with gusts up to 20 miles an hour. Saturday, sunny. Highs in the upper 70s. West winds 10 to 15 miles an hour. Gusts up to 30 miles an hour in the afternoon. Saturday night, mostly cloudy with a slight chance of showers until midnight, then partly cloudy after midnight. Lows in the upper 40s. North winds 10 to 15 miles an hour with gusts up to 25 miles an hour. Chance of rain 20%. Sunday, sunny, cooler with highs in the upper 60s. North winds 10 to 15 miles an hour. Sunday night, mostly clear. Lows in the lower 40s. North winds 5 to 10 miles an hour with gusts up to 20 miles an hour until midnight, becoming light and variable. Monday and Monday night, mostly clear. Highs in the upper 60s. Lows in the mid-40s. Tuesday, a chance of showers in the morning. Partly sunny. Breezy and not as cool with highs in the upper 70s. Chance of rain 40%. Tuesday night and Wednesday, mostly clear. Lows in the lower 50s. Highs in the lower 70s. Wednesday night, mostly clear. Lows in the mid-40s. Thursday, mostly sunny. Highs in the mid-70s. Thursday night, mostly cloudy with a chance of showers. Lows in the mid-50s. Chance of rain 40%. Friday, mostly sunny. Highs in the lower 80s. Again, the forecast for Galesburg and surrounding areas of central and northwest Illinois for the rest of tonight, partly cloudy. Near steady temperature in the lower 50s. Southwest winds 5 to 10 miles an hour with gusts up to 20 miles an hour. The time is currently 3:04 a.m. Central Daylight Time. 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Now for the official National Weather Service forecast for Galesburg and surrounding areas of central and northwest Illinois. Rest of tonight, partly cloudy. Near steady temperature in the lower 50s. Southwest winds 5 to 10 miles an hour with gusts up to 20 miles an hour. Saturday, sunny. Highs in the upper 70s. West winds 10 to 15 miles an hour. Gusts up to 30 miles an hour in the afternoon. Saturday night, mostly cloudy with a slight chance of showers until midnight, then partly cloudy after midnight. Lows in the upper 40s. North winds 10 to 15 miles an hour with gusts up to 25 miles an hour. Chance of rain 20%. Sunday, sunny, cooler with highs in the upper 60s. North winds 10 to 15 miles an hour. Sunday night, mostly clear. Lows in the lower 40s. North winds 5 to 10 miles an hour with gusts up to 20 miles an hour until midnight, becoming light and variable. Monday and Monday night, mostly clear. Highs in the upper 60s. Lows in the mid-40s. Tuesday, a chance of showers in the morning. Partly sunny. Breezy and not as cool with highs in the upper 70s. Chance of rain 40%. Tuesday night and Wednesday, mostly clear. Lows in the lower 50s. Highs in the lower 70s. Wednesday night, mostly

clear. Lows in the mid-40s. Thursday, mostly sunny. Highs in the mid-70s. Thursday night, mostly cloudy with a chance of showers. Lows in the mid-50s. Chance of rain 40%. Friday, mostly sunny. Highs in the lower 80s. Again, the forecast for Galesburg and surrounding areas of central and northwest Illinois for the rest of tonight, partly cloudy. Near steady temperature in the lower 50s. Southwest wind 5 to 10 miles an hour with gusts up to 20 miles an hour. At 3 a.m. in Galesburg, skies were clear. The temperature was 50 degrees, the dew point was 50, and the relative humidity was 100%. The wind was south at 7 miles an hour. The pressure was 29.70 inches and falling. Elsewhere around the area, temperatures were around 50 degrees. Fog was reported at Peoria and Quincy. It was clear at Burlington and Macomb. At Springfield, it was partly cloudy. At Moline, it was mostly cloudy. And once again at 3 a.m. in Galesburg, under clear skies, the temperature was 50. Looking elsewhere around the Midwest at 3 a.m., Chicago was partly cloudy and 53. Indianapolis had light rain and 55. St. Louis was cloudy and 56. Kansas City was clear and 54. Des Moines was clear and 55. Milwaukee was partly cloudy and 55. The time is currently 3:07 a.m. Central Daylight Time. 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Now for the official National Weather Service forecast for Galesburg and surrounding areas of central and northwest Illinois. Rest of tonight, partly cloudy. Near steady temperature in the lower 50s. Southwest winds 5 to 10 miles an hour with gusts up to 20 miles an hour. Saturday, sunny. Highs in the upper 70s. West winds 10 to 15 miles an hour. Gusts up to 30 miles an hour in the afternoon. Saturday night, mostly cloudy with a slight chance of showers until midnight, then partly cloudy after midnight. Lows in the upper 40s. North winds 10 to 15 miles an hour with gusts up to 25 miles an hour. Chance of rain 20%. Sunday, sunny, cooler with highs in the upper 60s. North winds 10 to 15 miles an hour. Sunday night, mostly clear. Lows in the lower 40s. North winds 5 to 10 miles an hour with gusts up to 20 miles an hour until midnight, becoming light and variable. Monday and Monday night, mostly clear. Highs in the upper 60s. Lows in the mid-40s. Tuesday, a chance of showers in the morning. Partly sunny. Breezy and not as cool, highs in the upper 70s. Chance of rain 40%. Tuesday night and Wednesday, mostly clear. Lows in the lower 50s. Highs in the lower 70s. Wednesday night, mostly clear. Lows in the mid-40s. Thursday, mostly sunny. Highs in the mid-70s. Thursday night, mostly cloudy with a chance of showers. Lows in the mid-50s. Chance of rain 40%. Friday, mostly sunny. Highs in the lower 80s. Again, the forecast for Galesburg and surrounding areas of central and northwest Illinois for the rest of tonight, partly cloudy. Near steady temperature in the lower 50s. Southwest winds 5 to 10 miles an hour with gusts up to 20 miles an hour. At 3 a.m. in Galesburg, skies were clear. The temperature was 50 degrees, the dew point was 50, and the relative humidity was 100%. The wind was south at 7 miles an hour. The pressure was 29.70 inches and falling. Elsewhere around the area, temperatures were around 50 degrees. Fog was reported at Peoria and Quincy. It was clear at Burlington and Macomb. At Springfield, it was partly cloudy. At Moline, it was mostly cloudy. And once again at 3 a.m. in Galesburg, under clear skies, the temperature was 50. Looking elsewhere around the Midwest at 3 a.m., Chicago was partly cloudy and 53. Indianapolis had light rain and 55. St. Louis was cloudy and 56. Kansas City was clear and 54. Des Moines was clear and 55.

Milwaukee was partly cloudy and 55. The time is currently 3:11 a.m. Central Daylight Time. 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Now for the official National Weather Service forecast for Galesburg and surrounding areas of central and northwest Illinois. Rest of tonight, partly cloudy. Near steady temperature in the lower 50s. Southwest winds 5 to 10 miles an hour with gusts up to 20 miles an hour. Saturday, sunny. Highs in the upper 70s. West winds 10 to 15 miles an hour. Gusts up to 30 miles an hour in the afternoon. Saturday night, mostly cloudy with a slight chance of showers until midnight, then partly cloudy after midnight. Lows in the upper 40s. North winds 10 to 15 miles an hour with gusts up to 25 miles an hour. Chance of rain 20%. Sunday, sunny, cooler with highs in the upper 60s. North winds 10 to 15 miles an hour. Sunday night, mostly clear. Lows in the lower 40s. North winds 5 to 10 miles an hour with gusts up to 20 miles an hour until midnight, becoming light and variable. Monday and Monday night, mostly clear. Highs in the upper 60s. Lows in the mid 40s. Tuesday, a chance of showers in the morning. Partly sunny. Breezy and not as cool with highs in the upper 70s. Chance of rain 40%. Tuesday night and Wednesday, mostly clear. Lows in the lower 50s. Highs in the lower 70s. Wednesday night, mostly clear. Lows in the mid 40s. Thursday, mostly sunny. Highs in the mid 70s. Thursday night, mostly cloudy with a chance of showers. Lows in the mid 50s. Chance of rain 40%. Friday, mostly sunny. Highs in the lower 80s. Again, the forecast for Galesburg and surrounding areas of central and northwest Illinois for the rest of tonight, partly cloudy. Near steady temperature in the lower 50s. Southwest winds 5 to 10 miles an hour with gusts up to 20 miles an hour. At 3 a.m. in Galesburg, skies were clear. The temperature was 50 degrees, the dew point was 50, and the relative humidity was 100%. The wind was out at 7 miles an hour. The pressure was 29.70 inches and falling. Elsewhere around the area, temperatures were around 50 degrees. Fog was reported at Peoria and Quincy. It was cller at Burlington and Macomb. At Springfield, it was partly cloudy. At Moline, it was mostly cloudy. And once again at 3 a.m. in Galesburg, under clear skies, the temperature was 50. 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Programming originates from NOAA's National Weather Service office in Lincoln. KZZ 66 serves the following counties: Henry, Knox, Mercer, and Warren. KZZ 66 is part of the All Hazards Network of NOAA Weather Radio. Looking elsewhere around the Midwest at 3 a.m., Chicago was partly cloudy and 53. Indianapolis had light rain and 55. St. Louis was cloudy and 56. Kansas City was clear and 54. Des Moines was clear and 55. Milwaukee was partly cloudy and 55. The time is currently 3:15 a.m. Central Daylight Time. 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Now for the official National Weather Service forecast for Galesburg and surrounding areas of central and northwest Illinois. Rest of tonight, partly cloudy. Near steady temperature in the lower 50s. Southwest winds 5 to 10 miles an hour with gusts up to 20 miles an hour. Saturday, sunny. Highs in the upper 70s. West winds 10 to 15 miles an hour. Gusts up to 30 miles an hour in the afternoon. Saturday night, mostly cloudy with a slight chance of showers until midnight, then partly cloudy after midnight. Lows in the upper 40s. North winds 10 to 15 miles an hour with gusts up to 25 miles an hour. Chance of rain 20%. Sunday, sunny, cooler with highs in the upper 60s. North winds 10
15 miles an hour. Sunday night, mostly clear. Lows in the lower 40s. North winds 5 to 10 miles an hour with gusts up to 20 miles an hour until midnight, becoming light and variable. Monday and Monday night, mostly clear. Highs in the upper 60s. Lows in the mid 40s. Tuesday, a chance of showers in the morning. Partly sunny. Breezy and not as cool, highs in the upper 70s. Chance of rain 40%. Tuesday night and Wednesday, mostly clear. Lows in the lower 50s. Highs in the lower 70s. Wednesday night, mostly clear. Lows in the mid 40s. Thursday, mostly sunny. Highs in the mid 70s. Thursday night, mostly cloudy with a chance of showers. Lows in the mid 50s. Chance of rain 40%. Friday, mostly sunny. Highs in the lower 80s. Again, the forecast for Galesburg and surrounding areas of central and northwest Illinois for the rest of tonight, partly cloudy. Near steady temperature in the lower 50s. Southwest winds 5 to 10 miles an hour with gusts up to 20 miles an hour. At 3 a.m. in Galesburg, skies were clear. The temperature was 50 degrees, the dew point was 50, and the relative humidity was 100%. The wind was south at 7 miles an hour. The pressure was 29.70 inches and falling. Elsewhere around the area, temperatures were around 50 degrees. Fog was reported at Peoria and Quincy. It was clear at Burlington, Macomb, and Springfield. At Moline, it was mostly cloudy. And once again at 3 a.m. in Galesburg, under clear skies, the temperature was 50. Looking elsewhere around the Midwest at 3 a.m., Chicago was partly cloudy, and 53. Indianapolis had light rain, and 55. St. Louis was cloudy, and 56. Kansas City was clear, and 54. Des Moines was clear, and 55. Milwaukee was partly cloudy, and 55. The time is currently 3:18 a.m. Central Daylight Time. 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Now for the official National Weather Service forecast for Galesburg and surrounding areas of central and northwest Illinois. Rest of tonight, partly cloudy. Near steady temperature in the lower 50s. Southwest winds 5 to 10 miles an hour with gusts up to 20 miles an hour. Saturday, sunny. Highs in the upper 70s. West winds 10 to 15 miles an hour. Gusts up to 30 miles an hour in the afternoon. Saturday night, mostly cloudy with a slight chance of showers until midnight, then partly cloudy after midnight. Lows in the upper 40s. North winds 10 to 15 miles an hour with gusts up to 25 miles an hour. Chance of rain 20%. Sunday, sunny, cooler with highs in the upper 60s. North winds 10 to 15 miles an hour. Sunday night, mostly clear. Lows in the lower 40s. North winds 5 to 10 miles an hour with gusts up to 20 miles an hour until midnight, becoming light and variable. Monday and Monday night, mostly clear. Highs in the upper 60s. Lows in the mid 40s. Tuesday, a chance of showers in the morning. Partly sunny. Breezy and not as cool with highs in the upper 70s. Chance of rain 40%. Tuesday night and Wednesday, mostly clear. Lows in the lower 50s. Highs in the lower 70s. Wednesday night, mostly clear. Lows in the mid 40s. Thursday, mostly sunny. Highs in the mid 70s. Thursday night, mostly cloudy with a chance of showers. Lows in the mid 50s. Chance of rain 40%. Friday, mostly sunny. Highs in the lower 80s. Again, the forecast for Galesburg and surrounding areas of central and northwest Illinois for the rest of tonight, partly cloudy. Near steady temperature in the lower 50s. Southwest winds 5 to 10 miles an hour with gusts up to 20 miles an hour. At 3 a.m. in Galesburg, skies were clear. The temperature was 50 degrees, the dew point was 50, and the relative humidity was 100%. The wind was south at 7 miles an hour. The pressure was 29.70 inches and falling. Elsewhere around the area, temperatures were around

50 degrees. Fog was reported at Peoria and Quincy. It was clear at Burlington, Macomb, and Springfield. At Moline, it was mostly cloudy. And once again at 3 a.m. in Galesburg, under clear skies, the temperature was 50. Looking elsewhere around the Midwest at 3 a.m., Chicago was partly cloudy and 53. Indianapolis had light rain and 55. St. Louis was cloudy and 56. Kansas City was clear and 54. Des Moines was clear and 55. Milwaukee was partly cloudy and 55. The time is currently 3:21 a.m. Central Daylight Time. 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Now for the official National Weather Service forecast for Galesburg and surrounding areas of central and northwest Illinois. Rest of tonight, partly cloudy. Near steady temperature in the lower 50s. Southwest winds 5 to 10 miles an hour with gusts up to 20 miles an hour. Saturday, sunny. Highs in the upper 70s. West winds 10 to 15 miles an hour. Gusts up to 30 miles an hour in the afternoon. Saturday night, mostly cloudy with a slight chance of showers until midnight, then partly cloudy after midnight. Lows in the upper 40s. North winds 10 to 15 miles an hour with gusts up to 25 miles an hour. Chance of rain 20%. Sunday, sunny, cooler with highs in the upper 60s. North winds 10 to 15 miles an hour. Sunday night, mostly clear. Lows in the lower 40s. North winds 5 to 10 miles an hour with gusts up to 20 miles an hour until midnight, becoming light and variable. Monday and Monday night, mostly clear. Highs in the upper 60s. Lows in the mid 40s. Tuesday, a chance of showers in the morning. Partly sunny. Breezy and not as cool with highs in the upper 70s. Chance of rain 40%. Tuesday night and Wednesday, mostly clear. Lows in the lower 50s. Highs in the lower 70s. Wednesday night, mostly clear. Lows in the mid 40s. Thursday, mostly sunny. Highs in the mid 70s. Thursday night, mostly cloudy with a chance of showers. Lows in the mid 50s. Chance of rain 40%. Friday, mostly sunny. Highs in the lower 80s. Again, the forecast for Galesburg and surrounding areas of central and northwest Illinois for the rest of tonight, partly cloudy. Near steady temperature in the lower 50s. Southwest winds 5 to 10 miles an hour with gusts up to 20 miles an hour. At 3 a.m. in Galesburg, skies were clear. The temperature was 50 degrees, the dew point was 50, and the relative humidity was 100%. The wind was south at 7 miles an hour. The pressure was 29.70 inches and falling. Elsewhere around the area, temperatures were around 50 degrees. Fog was reported at Peoria and Quincy. It was clear at Burlington, Macomb, and Springfield. At Moline, it was mostly cloudy. And once again at 3 a.m. in Galesburg, under clear skies, the temperature was 50. At 3 a.m. in Galesburg, skies were clear. The temperature was 50 degrees, the dew point was 50, and the relative humidity was 100%. The wind was south at 7 miles an hour. The pressure was 29.70 inches and falling. Elsewhere around the area, temperatures were around 50 degrees. Fog was reported at Peoria and Quincy. It was clear at Burlington, Macomb, and Springfield. At Moline, it was mostly cloudy. And once again at 3 a.m. in Galesburg, under clear skies, the temperature was 50. Looking elsewhere around the Midwest at 3 a.m., Chicago was partly cloudy and 53. Indianapolis had light rain and 55. St. Louis was cloudy and 56. Kansas City was clear and 54. Des Moines was clear and 55. Milwaukee was partly cloudy and 55. The time is currently 3:25 a.m. Central Daylight Time. 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Now for the official National Weather Service forecast for Galesburg and surrounding areas of central and northwest Illinois.

lows in the lower 40s. North winds 5 to 10 miles an hour with gusts up to 20 miles an hour until midnight, becoming light and variable. Monday and Monday nights, mostly clear. Highs in the upper 60s. Lows in the mid 40s. Tuesday, a chance of showers in the morning. Partly sunny. Breezy and not as cool, times in the upper 70s. Chance of rain 40%. Tuesday night and Wednesday, mostly clear. Lows in the lower 50s. Highs in the lower 70s. Wednesday night, mostly clear. Lows in the mid 40s. Thursday, mostly sunny. Highs in the mid 70s. Thursday night, mostly cloudy with a chance of showers. Lows in the mid 50s. Chance of rain 40%. Friday, mostly sunny. Highs in the lower 80s. Again, the forecast for Galesburg and surrounding areas of central and northwest Illinois for the rest of tonight, partly cloudy. Near steady temperature in the lower 50s. Southwest winds 5 to 10 miles an hour with gusts up to 20 miles an hour. At 3 a.m. in Galesburg, skies were clear. The temperature was 50 degrees, the dew point was 50, and the relative humidity was 100%. The wind was south at 7 miles an hour. The pressure was 29.70 inches and falling. Elsewhere around the area, temperatures were around 50 degrees. Fog was reported at Peoria and Quincy. It was clear at Burlington, Macomb, and Springfield. At Moline, it was mostly cloudy. And once again at 3 a.m. in Galesburg, under clear skies, the temperature was 50. Looking elsewhere around the Midwest at 3 a.m., Chicago was partly cloudy and 53. Indianapolis had light rain and 55. St. Louis was cloudy and 56. Kansas City was clear and 54. Des Moines was clear and 55. Milwaukee was partly cloudy and 55. The time is currently 3:29 a.m. Central Daylight Time. 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Now for the official National Weather Service forecast for Galesburg and surrounding areas of central and northwest Illinois. Rest of tonight, partly cloudy. Near steady temperature in the lower 50s. Southwest winds 5 to 10 miles an hour with gusts up to 20 miles an hour. Saturday, sunny. Highs in the upper 70s. West winds 10 to 15 miles an hour. Gusts up to 30 miles an hour in the afternoon. Saturday night, mostly cloudy with a slight chance of showers until midnight, then partly cloudy after midnight. Lows in the upper 40s. North winds 10 to 15 miles an hour with gusts up to 25 miles an hour. Chance of rain 20%. Sunday, sunny, cooler with highs in the upper 60s. North winds 10 to 15 miles an hour. Sunday night, mostly clear. Lows in the lower 40s. North winds 5 to 10 miles an hour with gusts up to 20 miles an hour until midnight, becoming light and variable. Monday and Monday night, mostly clear. Highs in the upper 60s. Lows in the mid 40s. Tuesday, a chance of showers in the morning. Partly sunny. Breezy and not as cool, times in the upper 70s. Chance of rain 40%. Tuesday night and Wednesday, mostly clear. Lows in the lower 50s. Highs in the lower 70s. Wednesday night, mostly clear. Lows in the mid 40s. Thursday, mostly sunny. Highs in the mid 70s. Thursday night, mostly cloudy with a chance of showers. Lows in the mid 50s. Chance of rain 40%. Friday, mostly sunny. Highs in the lower 80s. Again, the forecast for Galesburg and surrounding areas of central and northwest Illinois for the rest of tonight, partly cloudy. Near steady temperature in the lower 50s. Southwest winds 5 to 10 miles an hour with gusts up to 20 miles an hour. At 3 a.m. in Galesburg, skies were clear. The temperature was 50 degrees, the dew point was 50, and the relative humidity was 100%. The wind was south at 7 miles an hour. The pressure was 29.70 inches and falling. Elsewhere around the area, temperatures were around 50 degrees. Fog was reported at Peoria.

Quincy. It was clear at Burlington, Macomb, and Springfield. At Moline, it was mostly cloudy. And once again at 3 a.m. in Galesburg, under clear skies, the temperature was 50. Looking elsewhere around the Midwest at 3 a.m., Chicago was partly cloudy and 53. Indianapolis had light rain and 55. St. Louis was cloudy and 56. Kansas City was clear and 54. Des Moines was clear and 55. Milwaukee was partly cloudy and 55. The time is currently 3:32 a.m. Central Daylight Time. 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Now for the official National Weather Service forecast for Galesburg and surrounding areas of central and northwest Illinois. Rest of tonight, partly cloudy. Near steady temperature in the lower 50s. Southwest winds 5 to 10 miles an hour with gusts up to 20 miles an hour, west Illinois. Rest of tonight, partly cloudy. Near steady temperature in the lower 50s. Southwest winds 5 to 10 miles an hour with gusts up to 20 miles an hour. Saturday, sunny. Highs in the upper 70s. West winds 10 to 15 miles an hour. Gusts up to 30 miles an hour in the afternoon. Saturday night, mostly cloudy with a slight chance of showers until midnight, then partly cloudy after midnight. Lows in the upper 40s. North winds 10 to 15 miles an hour with gusts up to 25 miles an hour. Chance of rain 20%. Sunday, sunny, cooler with highs in the upper 60s. North winds 10 to 15 miles an hour. Sunday night, mostly clear. Lows in the lower 40s. North winds 5 to 10 miles an hour with gusts up to 20 miles an hour until midnight, becoming light and variable. Monday and Monday night, mostly clear. Highs in the upper 60s. Lows in the mid 40s. Tuesday, a chance of showers in the morning. Partly sunny. Breezy and not as cool with highs in the upper 70s. Chance of rain 40%. Tuesday night and Wednesday, mostly clear. Lows in the lower 50s. Highs in the lower 70s. Wednesday night, mostly clear. Lows in the mid 40s. Thursday, mostly sunny. Highs in the mid-70s. Thursday night, mostly cloudy with a chance of showers. Lows in the mid-50s. Chance of rain 40%. Friday, mostly sunny. Highs in the lower 80s. Again, the forecast for Galesburg and surrounding areas of central and northwest Illinois for the rest of tonight, partly cloudy. Near steady temperature in the lower 50s. Southwest winds 5 to 10 miles an hour with gusts up to 20 miles an hour. At 3 a.m. in Galesburg, skies were clear. The temperature was 50 degrees, the dew point was 50, and the relative humidity was 100%. The wind was south at 7 miles an hour. The pressure was 29.70 inches and falling. Elsewhere around the area, temperatures were around 50 degrees. Fog was reported at Peoria and Quincy. It was clear at Burlington, Macomb, and Springfield. At Moline, it was mostly cloudy. And once again at 3 a.m. in Galesburg, under clear skies, the temperature was 50. Looking elsewhere around the Midwest at 3 a.m., Chicago was partly cloudy and 53. Indianapolis had light rain and 55. St. Louis was cloudy and 56. Kansas City was clear and 54. Des Moines was clear and 55. Milwaukee was partly cloudy and 55. The time is currently 3:36 a.m. Central Daylight Time. 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Now for the official National Weather Service forecast for Galesburg and surrounding areas of central and northwest Illinois. Rest of tonight, partly cloudy. Near steady temperature in the lower 50s. Southwest winds 5 to 10 miles an hour with gusts up to 20 miles an hour. Saturday, sunny. Highs in the upper 70s. West winds 10 to 15 miles an hour. Gusts up to 30 miles an hour in the afternoon. Saturday night, mostly cloudy with a slight chance of showers until midnight, then partly cloudy after midnight.

lows in the upper 40s. North winds 10 to 15 miles an hour with gusts up to 25 miles an hour. Chance of rain 20%. Sunday, sunny, cooler with highs in the upper 60s. North winds 10 to 15 miles an hour. Sunday night, mostly clear. Lows in the lower 40s. North winds 5 to 10 miles an hour with gusts up to 20 miles an hour until midnight, becoming light and variable. Monday and Monday night, mostly clear. Highs in the upper 60s. Lows in the mid 40s. Tuesday, a chance of showers in the morning. Partly sunny. Breezy and not as cool, with highs in the upper 70s. Chance of rain 40%. Tuesday night and Wednesday, mostly clear. Lows in the lower 50s. Highs in the lower 70s. Wednesday night, mostly clear. Lows in the mid 40s. Thursday, mostly sunny. Highs in the mid 70s. Thursday night, mostly cloudy with a chance of showers. Lows in the mid 50s. Chance of rain 40%. Friday, mostly sunny. Highs in the lower 80s. Again, the forecast for Galesburg and surrounding areas of central and northwest Illinois for the rest of tonight, partly cloudy. Near steady temperature in the lower 50s. Southwest winds 5 to 10 miles an hour with gusts up to 20 miles an hour. At 3 a.m. in Galesburg, skies were clear. The temperature was 50 degrees, the dew point was 50, and the relative humidity was 100%. The wind was south at 7 miles an hour. The pressure was 29.70 inches and falling. Elsewhere around the area, temperatures were around 50 degrees. Fog was reported at Peoria and Quincy. It was clear at Burlington, Macomb, and Springfield. At Moline, it was mostly cloudy. And once again at 3 a.m. in Galesburg, under clear skies, the temperature was 50. Looking elsewhere around the Midwest at 3 a.m., Chicago was partly cloudy and 53. Indianapolis had light rain and 55. St. Louis was cloudy and 56. Kansas City was clear and 54. Des Moines was clear and 55. Milwaukee was partly cloudy and 55. The time is currently 3:39 a.m. Central Daylight Time. 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Now for the official National Weather Service forecast for Galesburg and surrounding areas of central and northwest Illinois. Today, sunny. Highs in the upper 70s. West winds 10 to 15 miles an hour. Gusts up to 30 miles an hour this afternoon. Tonight, mostly cloudy with a slight chance of showers until midnight, then partly cloudy after midnight. Lows in the upper 40s. North winds 10 to 15 miles an hour with gusts up to 25 miles an hour. Chance of rain 20%. Sunday, sunny, cooler with highs in the upper 60s. North winds 10 to 15 miles an hour. Sunday night, mostly clear. Lows in the lower 40s. North winds 5 to 10 miles an hour with gusts up to 20 miles an hour until midnight, becoming light and variable. Monday, sunny. Highs in the upper 60s. Northeast winds around 5 miles an hour, becoming northwest around 5 miles an hour in the afternoon. Monday night, mostly clear until midnight, then becoming partly cloudy. Lows in the mid 40s. Tuesday, a chance of showers in the morning. Partly sunny. Breezy and not as cool, with highs in the upper 70s. Chance of rain 40%. Tuesday night and Wednesday, mostly clear. Lows in the lower 50s. Highs in the lower 70s. Wednesday night, mostly clear. Lows in the mid 40s. Thursday, mostly sunny. Highs in the mid 70s. Thursday night, mostly cloudy with a chance of showers. Lows in the mid 50s. Chance of rain 40%. Friday, mostly sunny. Highs in the lower 80s. Again, the forecast for Galesburg and surrounding areas of central and northwest Illinois for today, sunny. Highs in the upper 70s. West winds 10 to 15 miles an hour. Gusts up to 30 miles an hour this afternoon. At 3 a.m. in Galesburg, skies were clear. The temperature was 50 degrees, the dew point

was 50, and the relative humidity was 100%. The wind was south at 7 miles an hour. The pressure was 29.70 inches and falling. Elsewhere around the area, temperatures were around 50 degrees. Fog was reported at Peoria and Quincy. It was clear at Burlington, Macomb, and Springfield. At Moline, it was mostly cloudy. And once again at 3 a.m. in Galesburg, under clear skies, the temperature was 50. Looking elsewhere around the Midwest at 3 a.m., Chicago was partly cloudy and 53. Indianapolis had light rain and 55. St. Louis was cloudy and 56. Kansas City was clear and 54. Des Moines was clear and 55. Milwaukee was partly cloudy and 55. The time is currently 3:42 a.m. Central Daylight Time. 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Now for the official National Weather Service forecast for Galesburg and surrounding areas of central and northwest Illinois. Today, sunny. Highs in the upper 70s. West winds 10 to 15 miles an hour. Gusts up to 30 miles an hour this afternoon. Tonight, mostly cloudy with a slight chance of showers until midnight, then partly cloudy after midnight. Lows in the upper 40s. North winds 10 to 15 miles an hour with gusts up to 25 miles an hour. Chance of rain 20%. Sunday, sunny, cooler with highs in the upper 60s. North winds 10 to 15 miles an hour. Sunday night, mostly clear. Lows in the lower 40s. North winds 5 to 10 miles an hour with gusts up to 20 miles an hour until midnight, becoming light and variable. Monday, sunny. Highs in the upper 60s. Northeast winds around 5 miles an hour, becoming northwest around 5 miles an hour in the afternoon. Monday night, mostly clear until midnight, then becoming partly cloudy. Lows in the mid-40s. Tuesday, a chance of showers in the morning. Partly sunny. Breezy and not as cool times in the upper 70s. Chance of rain 40%. Tuesday night and Wednesday, mostly clear. Lows in the lower 50s. Highs in the lower 70s. Wednesday night, mostly clear. Lows in the mid-40s. Thursday, mostly sunny. Highs in the mid-70s. Thursday night, mostly cloudy with a chance of showers. Lows in the mid-50s. Chance of rain 40%. Friday, mostly sunny. Highs in the lower 80s. Again, the forecast for Galesburg and surrounding areas of central and northwest Illinois for today, sunny. Highs in the upper 70s. West winds 10 to 15 miles an hour. Gusts up to 30 miles an hour this afternoon. At 3 a.m. in Galesburg, skies were clear. The temperature was 50 degrees, the dew point was 50, and the relative humidity was 100%. The wind was south at 7 miles an hour. The pressure was 29.70 inches and falling. Elsewhere around the area, temperatures were around 50 degrees. Fog was reported at Peoria and Quincy. It was clear at Burlington, Macomb, and Springfield. At Moline, it was mostly cloudy. And once again at 3 a.m. in Galesburg, under clear skies, the temperature was 50. Looking elsewhere around the Midwest at 3 a.m., Chicago was partly cloudy and 53. Indianapolis had light rain and 55. St. Louis was cloudy and 56. Kansas City was clear and 54. Des Moines was clear and 55. Milwaukee was partly cloudy and 55. The time is currently 3:46 a.m. Central Daylight Time. 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Now for the official National Weather Service forecast for Galesburg and surrounding areas of central and northwest Illinois. Today, sunny. Highs in the upper 70s. West winds 10 to 15 miles an hour. Gusts up to 30 miles an hour this afternoon. Tonight, mostly cloudy with a slight chance of showers until midnight, then partly cloudy after midnight. Lows in the upper 40s. North winds 10 to 15 miles an hour with gusts up to 25 miles an hour.
chance of rain 20%. Sunday, sunny, cooler with highs in the upper 60s. North winds 10 to 15 miles an hour. Sunday night, mostly clear. Lows in the lower 40s. North winds 5 to 10 miles an hour with gusts up to 20 miles an hour until midnight, becoming light and variable. Monday, sunny. Highs in the upper 60s. Northeast winds around 5 miles an hour, becoming northwest around 5 miles an hour in the afternoon. Monday night, mostly clear until midnight, then becoming partly cloudy. Lows in the mid-40s. Tuesday, a chance of showers in the morning. Partly sunny. Breezy and not as cool, highs in the upper 70s. Chance of rain 40%. Tuesday night and Wednesday, mostly clear. Lows in the lower 50s. Highs in the lower 70s. Wednesday night, mostly clear. Lows in the mid-40s. Thursday, mostly sunny. Highs in the mid-70s. Thursday night, mostly cloudy with a chance of showers. Lows in the mid-50s. Chance of rain 40%. Friday, mostly sunny. Highs in the lower 80s. Again, the forecast for Galesburg and surrounding areas of central and northwest Illinois for today, sunny. Highs in the upper 70s. West winds 10 to 15 miles an hour. Gusts up to 30 miles an hour this afternoon. At 3 a.m. in Galesburg, skies were clear. The temperature was 50 degrees, the dew point was 50, and the relative humidity was 100%. The wind was south at 7 miles an hour. The pressure was 29.70 inches and falling. Elsewhere around the area, temperatures were around 50 degrees. Fog was reported at Peoria and Quincy. It was clear at Burlington, Macomb, and Springfield. At Moline, it was mostly cloudy. And once again at 3 a.m. in Galesburg, under clear skies, the temperature was 50. Looking elsewhere around the Midwest at 3 a.m., Chicago was partly cloudy and 53. Indianapolis had light rain and 55. St. Louis was cloudy and 56. Kansas City was clear and 54. Des Moines was clear and 55. Milwaukee was partly cloudy and 55. The time is currently 3:49 a.m. Central Daylight Time. 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Now for the official National Weather Service forecast for Galesburg and surrounding areas of central and northwest Illinois. Today, sunny. Highs in the upper 70s. West winds 10 to 15 miles an hour. Gusts up to 30 miles an hour this afternoon. Tonight, mostly cloudy with a slight chance of showers until midnight, then partly cloudy after midnight. Lows in the upper 40s. North winds 10 to 15 miles an hour with gusts up to 25 miles an hour. Chance of rain 20%. Sunday, sunny, cooler with highs in the upper 60s. North winds 10 to 15 miles an hour. Sunday night, mostly clear. Lows in the lower 40s. North winds 5 to 10 miles an hour with gusts up to 20 miles an hour until midnight, becoming light and variable. Monday, sunny. Highs in the upper 60s. Northeast winds around 5 miles an hour, becoming northwest around 5 miles an hour in the afternoon. Monday night, mostly clear until midnight, then becoming partly cloudy. Lows in the mid-40s. Tuesday, a chance of showers in the morning. Partly sunny. Breezy and not as cool, highs in the upper 70s. Chance of rain 40%. Tuesday night and Wednesday, mostly clear. Lows in the lower 50s. Highs in the lower 70s. Wednesday night, mostly clear. Lows in the mid-40s. Thursday, mostly sunny. Highs in the mid-70s. Thursday night, mostly cloudy with a chance of showers. Lows in the mid-50s. Chance of rain 40%. Friday, mostly sunny. Highs in the lower 80s. Again, the forecast for Galesburg and surrounding areas of central and northwest Illinois for today, sunny. Highs in the upper 70s. West winds 10 to 15 miles an hour. Gusts up to 30 miles an hour this afternoon. At 3 a.m. in Galesburg, skies were clear.
The temperature was 50 degrees.

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0: and McComb. At Springfield, it was mostly cloudy. And once again at 4 a.m. in Galesburg, under clear skies, the temperature was 49. Looking elsewhere around the Midwest at 4 a.m., Chicago was mostly cloudy and 53. Indianapolis was cloudy and 55. St. Louis was cloudy and 56. Kansas City was clear and 54. Des Moines was clear and 53. Milwaukee was cloudy and 55. The time is currently 4:07 a.m. Central Daylight Time. 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Now for the official National Weather Service forecast for Galesburg and surrounding areas of central and northwest Illinois. Today, sunny. Highs in the upper 70s. West winds 10 to 15 miles an hour. Gusts up to 30 miles an hour this afternoon. Tonight, mostly cloudy with a slight chance of showers until midnight, then partly cloudy after midnight. Lows in the upper 40s. North winds 10 to 15 miles an hour with gusts up to 25 miles an hour. Chance of rain 20%. Sunday, sunny, cooler with highs in the upper 60s. North winds 10 to 15 miles an hour. Sunday night, mostly clear. Lows in the lower 40s. North winds 5 to 10 miles an hour with gusts up to 20 miles an hour until midnight, becoming light and variable. Monday, sunny. Highs in the upper 60s. Northeast winds around 5 miles an hour, becoming northwest around 5 miles an hour in the afternoon. Monday night, mostly clear until midnight, then becoming partly cloudy. Lows in the mid-40s. Tuesday, a chance of showers in the morning. Partly sunny. Breezy and not as cool with highs in the upper 70s. Chance of rain 40%. Tuesday night and Wednesday, mostly clear. Lows in the lower 50s. Highs in the lower 70s. Wednesday night, mostly clear. Lows in the mid-40s. Thursday, mostly sunny. Highs in the mid-70s. Thursday night, mostly cloudy with a chance of showers. Lows in the mid-50s. Chance of rain 40%. Friday, mostly sunny. Highs in the lower 80s. Again, the forecast for Galesburg and surrounding areas of central and northwest Illinois for today, sunny. Highs in the upper 70s. West winds 10 to 15 miles an hour. Gusts up to 30 miles an hour this afternoon. At 4 a.m. in Galesburg, skies were clear. The temperature was 49 degrees, the dew point was 49, and the relative humidity was 100%. The wind was south at 5 miles an hour. The pressure was 29.71 inches and rising. Elsewhere around the area, the temperatures were in the lower 50s. At Peoria, fog was reported. It was clear at Moline, Burlington, Quincy, and Macomb. At Springfield, it was mostly cloudy. And once again at 4 a.m. in Galesburg, under clear skies, the temperature was 49. Looking elsewhere around the Midwest at 4 a.m., Chicago was mostly cloudy and 53. Indianapolis was cloudy and 55. St. Louis was cloudy and 56. Kansas City was clear and 54. Des Moines was clear and 53. Milwaukee was cloudy and 55. The time is currently 4:10 a.m. Central Daylight Time. 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Now for the official National Weather Service forecast for Galesburg and surrounding areas of central and northwest Illinois. Today, sunny. Highs in the upper 70s. West winds 10 to 15 miles an hour. Gusts up to 30 miles an hour this afternoon. Tonight, mostly cloudy with a slight chance of showers until midnight, then partly cloudy after midnight. Lows in the upper 40s. North winds 10 to 15 miles an hour with gusts up to 25 miles an hour. Chance of rain 20%. Sunday, sunny, cooler with highs in the upper 60s. North winds 10 to 15 miles an hour. Sunday night, mostly clear. Lows in the lower 40s. North winds 5 to 10 miles an hour with gusts up to 20 miles an hour until midnight, becoming light and variable.

Monday, sunny. Highs in the upper 60s. Northeast winds around 5 miles an hour, becoming northwest around 5 miles an hour in the afternoon. Monday night, mostly clear until midnight, then becoming partly cloudy. Lows in the mid-40s. Tuesday, a chance of showers in the morning. Partly sunny. Breezy and not as cool with highs in the upper 70s. Chance of rain 40%. Tuesday night and Wednesday, mostly clear. Lows in the lower 50s. Highs in the lower 70s. Wednesday night, mostly clear. Lows in the mid-40s. Thursday, mostly sunny. Highs in the mid-70s. Thursday night, mostly cloudy with a chance of showers. Lows in the mid-50s. Chance of rain 40%. Friday, mostly sunny. Highs in the lower 80s. Again, the forecast for Galesburg and surrounding areas of central and northwest Illinois for today, sunny. Highs in the upper 70s. West winds 10 to 15 miles an hour. Gusts up to 30 miles an hour this afternoon. At 4 a.m. in Galesburg, skies were clear. The temperature was 49 degrees, the dew point was 49, and the relative humidity was 100%. The wind was south at 5 miles an hour. The pressure was 29.71 inches and rising. Elsewhere around the area, the temperatures were in the lower 50s. At Peoria, fog was reported. It was clear at Moline, Burlington, Quincy, and Macomb. At Springfield, it was mostly cloudy. And once again at 4 a.m. in Galesburg, under clear skies, the temperature was 49. Looking elsewhere around the Midwest at 4 a.m., Chicago was mostly cloudy, and 53. Indianapolis was cloudy, and 55. St. Louis was cloudy, and 56. Kansas City was clear, and 54. Des Moines was clear, and 53. Milwaukee was cloudy, and 55. 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Programming originates from NOAA's National Weather Service office in Lincoln. KZZ 66 serves the following counties: Henry, Knox, Mercer, and Warren. 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Now for the official National Weather Service forecast for Galesburg and surrounding areas of central and northwest Illinois. Today, sunny. Highs in the upper 70s. West winds 10 to 15 miles an hour. Gusts up to 30 miles an hour this afternoon. Tonight, mostly cloudy with a slight chance of showers until midnight, then partly cloudy after midnight. Lows in the upper 40s. North winds 10 to 15 miles an hour with gusts up to 25 miles an hour. Chance of rain 20%. Sunday, sunny, cooler with highs in the upper 60s. North winds 10 to 15 miles an hour. Sunday night, mostly clear. Lows in the lower 40s. North winds 5 to 10 miles an hour with gusts up to 20 miles an hour until midnight, becoming light and variable. Monday, sunny. Highs in the upper 60s. Northeast winds around 5 miles an hour, becoming northwest around 5 miles an hour in the afternoon. Monday night, mostly clear until midnight, then becoming partly cloudy. Lows in the mid-40s. Tuesday, a chance of showers in the morning. Partly sunny. Breezy and not as cool with highs in the upper 70s. Chance of rain 40%. Tuesday night and Wednesday, mostly clear. Lows in the lower 50s. Highs in the lower 70s. Wednesday night, mostly clear. Lows in the mid-40s. Thursday, mostly sunny. Highs in the mid-70s. Thursday night, mostly cloudy with a chance of showers. Lows in the mid-50s. Chance of rain 40%. Friday, mostly sunny. Highs in the lower 80s. Again, the forecast for Galesburg and surrounding areas of central and northwest Illinois for today, sunny. Highs in the upper 70s. West winds 10 to 15 miles an hour. Gusts up

30 miles an hour this afternoon. At 4 a.m. in Galesburg, skies were clear. The temperature was 49 degrees, the dew point was 49, and the relative humidity was 100%. The wind was south at 5 miles an hour. The pressure was 29.71 inches and rising. Elsewhere around the area, the temperatures were in the lower 50s. At Peoria, fog was reported. It was clear at Moline, Burlington, Quincy, and Macomb. At Springfield, it was mostly cloudy. And once again at 4 a.m. in Galesburg, under clear skies, the temperature was 49. Looking elsewhere around the Midwest at 4 a.m., Chicago was mostly cloudy and 53. Indianapolis was cloudy and 54. St. Louis was cloudy and 56. Kansas City was clear and 54. Des Moines was clear and 53. Milwaukee was cloudy and 55. The time is currently 4:17 a.m. Central Daylight Time. 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Now for the official National Weather Service forecast for Galesburg and surrounding areas of central and northwest Illinois. Today, sunny. Highs in the upper 70s. West winds 10 to 15 miles an hour. Gusts up to 30 miles an hour this afternoon. Tonight, mostly cloudy with a slight chance of showers until midnight, then partly cloudy after midnight. Lows in the upper 40s. North winds 10 to 15 miles an hour with gusts up to 25 miles an hour. Chance of rain 20%. Sunday, sunny, cooler with highs in the upper 60s. North winds 10 to 15 miles an hour. Sunday night, mostly clear. Lows in the lower 40s. North winds 5 to 10 miles an hour with gusts up to 20 miles an hour until midnight, becoming light and variable. Monday, sunny. Highs in the upper 60s. Northeast winds around 5 miles an hour, becoming northwest around 5 miles an hour in the afternoon. Monday night, mostly clear until midnight, then becoming partly cloudy. Lows in the mid-40s. Tuesday, a chance of showers in the morning. Partly sunny. Breezy and not as cool, highs in the upper 70s. Chance of rain 40%. Tuesday night and Wednesday, mostly clear. Lows in the lower 50s. Highs in the lower 70s. Wednesday night, mostly clear. Lows in the mid-40s. Thursday, mostly sunny. Highs in the mid-70s. Thursday night, mostly cloudy with a chance of showers. Lows in the mid-50s. Chance of rain 40%. Friday, mostly sunny. Highs in the lower 80s. Again, the forecast for Galesburg and surrounding areas of central and northwest Illinois for today, sunny. Highs in the upper 70s. West winds 10 to 15 miles an hour. Gusts up to 30 miles an hour this afternoon. At 4 a.m. in Galesburg, skies were clear. The temperature was 49 degrees, the dew point was 49, and the relative humidity was 100%. The wind was south at 5 miles an hour. The pressure was 29.71 inches and rising. Elsewhere around the area, the temperatures were in the lower 50s. At Peoria, fog was reported. It was clear at Moline, Burlington, Quincy, and Macomb. At Springfield, it was mostly cloudy. And once again at 4 a.m. in Galesburg, under clear skies, the temperature was 49. Looking elsewhere around the Midwest at 4 a.m., Chicago was mostly cloudy and 53. Indianapolis was cloudy and 54. St. Louis was cloudy and 56. Kansas City was clear and 54. Des Moines was clear and 53. Milwaukee was cloudy and 55. The time is currently 4:21 a.m. Central Daylight Time. 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Now for the official National Weather Service forecast for Galesburg and surrounding areas of central and northwest Illinois. Today, sunny. Highs in the upper 70s. West winds 10 to 15 miles an hour. Gusts up to 30 miles an hour this afternoon. Tonight, mostly cloudy with a slight chance of showers until midnight, then partly cloudy.

after midnight. Lows in the upper 40s. North winds 10 to 15 miles an hour with gusts up to 25 miles an hour. Chance of rain 20%. Sunday, sunny, cooler with highs in the upper 60s. North winds 10 to 15 miles an hour. Sunday night, mostly clear. Lows in the lower 40s. North winds 5 to 10 miles an hour with gusts up to 20 miles an hour until midnight, becoming light and variable. Monday, sunny. Highs in the upper 60s. Northeast winds around 5 miles an hour, becoming northwest around 5 miles an hour in the afternoon. Monday night, mostly clear until midnight, then becoming partly cloudy. Lows in the mid-40s. Tuesday, a chance of showers in the morning. Partly sunny. Breezy and not as cool with highs in the upper 70s. Chance of rain 40%. Tuesday night and Wednesday, mostly clear. Lows in the lower 50s. Highs in the lower 70s. Wednesday night, mostly clear. Lows in the mid-40s. Thursday, mostly sunny. Highs in the mid-70s. Thursday night, mostly cloudy with a chance of showers. Lows in the mid-50s. Chance of rain 40%. Friday, mostly sunny. Highs in the lower 80s. Again, the forecast for Galesburg and surrounding areas of central and northwest Illinois for today, sunny. Highs in the upper 70s. West winds 10 to 15 miles an hour. Gusts up to 30 miles an hour this afternoon. At 4 a.m. in Galesburg, skies were clear. The temperature was 49 degrees, the dew point was 49, and the relative humidity was 100%. The wind was south at 5 miles an hour. The pressure was 29.71 inches and rising. Elsewhere around the area, the temperatures were in the lower 50s. At Peoria, fog was reported. It was clear at Moline, Burlington, Quincy, and Macomb. At Springfield, it was mostly cloudy. And once again at 4 a.m. in Galesburg, under clear skies, the temperature was 49. Looking elsewhere around the Midwest at 4 a.m., Chicago was mostly cloudy, and 53. Indianapolis was cloudy, and 54. St. Louis was cloudy, and 56. Kansas City was clear, and 54. Des Moines was clear, and 53. Milwaukee was cloudy, and 55. The time is currently 4:24 a.m. Central Daylight Time. 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Now for the official National Weather Service forecast for Galesburg and surrounding areas of central and northwest Illinois. Today, sunny. Highs in the upper 70s. West winds 10 to 15 miles an hour. Gusts up to 30 miles an hour this afternoon. Tonight, mostly cloudy with a slight chance of showers until midnight, then partly cloudy after midnight. Lows in the upper 40s. North winds 10 to 15 miles an hour with gusts up to 25 miles an hour. Chance of rain 20%. Sunday, sunny, cooler with highs in the upper 60s. North winds 10 to 15 miles an hour. Sunday night, mostly clear. Lows in the lower 40s. North winds 5 to 10 miles an hour with gusts up to 20 miles an hour until midnight, becoming light and variable. Monday, sunny. Highs in the upper 60s. Northeast winds around 5 miles an hour, becoming northwest around 5 miles an hour in the afternoon. Monday night, mostly clear until midnight, then becoming partly cloudy. Lows in the mid-40s. Tuesday, a chance of showers in the morning. Partly sunny. Breezy and not as cool with highs in the upper 70s. Chance of rain 40%. Tuesday night and Wednesday, mostly clear. Lows in the lower 50s. Highs in the lower 70s. Wednesday night, mostly clear. Lows in the mid-40s. Thursday, mostly sunny. Highs in the mid-70s. Thursday night, mostly cloudy with a chance of showers. Lows in the mid-50s. Chance of rain 40%. Friday, mostly sunny. Highs in the lower 80s. Again, the forecast for Galesburg and surrounding areas of central and northwest Illinois for today, sunny. Highs in the upper 70s. West winds 10 to 15 miles an hour.

cloudy in 54. St. Louis was cloudy in 56. Kansas City was clear in 54. Des Moines was clear in 53. Milwaukee was cloudy in 55. The time is currently 4:27 a.m. Central Daylight Time. 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Now for the official National Weather Service forecast for Galesburg and surrounding areas of central and northwest Illinois. Today, sunny. Highs in the upper 70s. West winds 10 to 15 miles an hour. Gusts up to 30 miles an hour this afternoon. Tonight, mostly cloudy with a slight chance of showers until midnight, then partly cloudy after midnight. Lows in the upper 40s. North winds 10 to 15 miles an hour with gusts up to 25 miles an hour. Chance of rain 20%. Sunday, sunny, cooler with highs in the upper 60s. North winds 10 to 15 miles an hour. Sunday night, mostly clear. Lows in the lower 40s. North winds 5 to 10 miles an hour with gusts up to 20 miles an hour until midnight, becoming light and variable. Monday, sunny. Highs in the upper 60s. Northeast winds around 5 miles an hour, becoming northwest around 5 miles an hour in the afternoon. Monday night, mostly clear until midnight, then becoming partly cloudy. Lows in the mid-40s. Tuesday, a chance of showers in the morning. Partly sunny. Breezy and not as cool, highs in the upper 70s. Chance of rain 40%. Tuesday night and Wednesday, mostly clear. Lows in the lower 50s. Highs in the lower 70s. Wednesday night, mostly clear. Lows in the mid-40s. Thursday, mostly sunny. Highs in the mid-70s. Thursday night, mostly cloudy with a chance of showers. Lows in the mid-50s. Chance of rain 40%. Friday, mostly sunny. Highs in the lower 80s. Again, the forecast for Galesburg and surrounding areas of central and northwest Illinois for today, sunny. Highs in the upper 70s. West winds 10 to 15 miles an hour. Gusts up to 30 miles an hour this afternoon. At 4 a.m. in Galesburg, skies were clear. The temperature was 49 degrees, the dew point was 49, and the relative humidity was 100%. The wind was south at 5 miles an hour. The pressure was 29.71 inches and rising. Elsewhere around the area, the temperatures were in the lower 50s. Fog was reported at Peoria and Springfield. It was clear at Moline, Burlington, Quincy, and Macomb. And once again at 4 a.m. in Galesburg, under clear skies, the temperature was 49. Looking elsewhere around the Midwest at 4 a.m., Chicago was mostly cloudy in 53. Indianapolis was cloudy in 54. St. Louis was cloudy in 56. Kansas City was clear in 54. Des Moines was clear in 53. Milwaukee was cloudy in 55. The time is currently 4:31 a.m. Central Daylight Time. 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Now for the official National Weather Service forecast for Galesburg and surrounding areas of central and northwest Illinois. Today, sunny. Highs in the upper 70s. West winds 10 to 15 miles an hour. Gusts up to 30 miles an hour this afternoon. Tonight, mostly cloudy with a slight chance of showers until midnight, then partly cloudy after midnight. Lows in the upper 40s. North winds 10 to 15 miles an hour with gusts up to 25 miles an hour. Chance of rain 20%. Sunday, sunny, cooler with highs in the upper 60s. North winds 10 to 15 miles an hour. Sunday night, mostly clear. Lows in the lower 40s. North winds 5 to 10 miles an hour with gusts up to 20 miles an hour until midnight, becoming light and variable. Monday, sunny. Highs in the upper 60s. Northeast winds around 5 miles an hour, becoming northwest around 5 miles an hour in the afternoon. Monday night, mostly clear until midnight, then becoming partly cloudy. Lows in the mid-40s. Tuesday, a chance of showers in the morning.

sunny. Breezy and not as cool, highs in the upper 70s. Chance of rain 40%. Tuesday night and Wednesday, mostly clear. Lows in the lower 50s. Highs in the lower 70s. Wednesday night, mostly clear. Lows in the mid 40s. Thursday, mostly sunny. Highs in the mid 70s. Thursday night, mostly cloudy with a chance of showers. Lows in the mid 50s. Chance of rain 40%. Thursday, mostly sunny. Highs in the mid 70s. Thursday night, mostly cloudy with a chance of showers. Lows in the mid 50s. Chance of rain 40%. Friday, mostly sunny. Highs in the lower 80s. Again, the forecast for Galesburg and surrounding areas of central and northwest Illinois for today, sunny. Highs in the upper 70s. West winds 10 to 15 miles an hour. Gusts up to 30 miles an hour this afternoon. At 4 a.m. in Galesburg, skies were clear. The temperature was 49 degrees, the dew point was 49, and the relative humidity was 100%. The wind was south at 5 miles an hour. The pressure was 29.71 inches and rising. Elsewhere around the area, the temperatures were in the lower 50s. Fog was reported at Peoria and Springfield. It was clear at Moline, Burlington, Quincy, and Macomb. And once again at 4 a.m. in Galesburg, under clear skies, the temperature was 49. Looking elsewhere around the Midwest at 4 a.m., Chicago was mostly cloudy and 53. Indianapolis was cloudy and 54. St. Louis was cloudy and 56. Kansas City was clear and 54. Des Moines was clear and 53. Milwaukee was cloudy and 55. The time is currently 4:34 a.m. Central Daylight Time. 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Now for the official National Weather Service forecast for Galesburg and surrounding areas of central and northwest Illinois. Today, sunny. Highs in the upper 70s. West winds 10 to 15 miles an hour. Gusts up to 30 miles an hour this afternoon. Tonight, mostly cloudy with a slight chance of showers until midnight, then partly cloudy after midnight. Lows in the upper 40s. North winds 10 to 15 miles an hour with gusts up to 25 miles an hour. Chance of rain 20%. Sunday, sunny, cooler with highs in the upper 60s. North winds 10 to 15 miles an hour. Sunday night, mostly clear. Lows in the lower 40s. North winds 5 to 10 miles an hour with gusts up to 20 miles an hour until midnight, becoming light and variable. Monday, sunny. Highs in the upper 60s. Northeast winds around 5 miles an hour, becoming northwest around 5 miles an hour in the afternoon. Monday night, mostly clear until midnight, then becoming partly cloudy. Lows in the mid 40s. Tuesday, a chance of showers in the morning. Partly sunny. Breezy and not as cool, with highs in the upper 70s. Chance of rain 40%. Tuesday night and Wednesday, mostly clear. Lows in the lower 50s. Highs in the lower 70s. Wednesday night, mostly clear. Lows in the mid 40s. Thursday, mostly sunny. Highs in the mid 70s. Thursday night, mostly cloudy with a chance of showers. Lows in the mid 50s. Chance of rain 40%. Friday, mostly sunny. Highs in the lower 80s. Again, the forecast for Galesburg and surrounding areas of central and northwest Illinois for today, sunny. Highs in the upper 70s. West winds 10 to 15 miles an hour. Gusts up to 30 miles an hour this afternoon. At 4 a.m. in Galesburg, skies were clear. The temperature was 49 degrees, the dew point was 49, and the relative humidity was 100%. The wind was south at 5 miles an hour. The pressure was 29.71 inches and rising. Elsewhere around the area, the temperatures were in the lower 50s. Fog was reported at Peoria and Springfield. It was clear at Moline, Burlington, Quincy, and Macomb. And once again at 4 a.m. in Galesburg, under clear skies, the temperature was 49.

elsewhere around the Midwest at 4 a.m. Chicago was mostly cloudy, and 53. Indianapolis was cloudy, and 54. St. Louis was cloudy, and 56. Kansas City was clear, and 54. Des Moines was clear, and 53. Milwaukee was cloudy, and 55. The time is currently 4:37 a.m. Central Daylight Time. 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Now for the official National Weather Service forecast for Galesburg and surrounding areas of central and northwest Illinois. Today, sunny. Highs in the upper 70s. West winds 10 to 15 miles an hour. Gusts up to 30 miles an hour this afternoon. Tonight, mostly cloudy with a slight chance of showers until midnight, then partly cloudy after midnight. Lows in the upper 40s. North winds 10 to 15 miles an hour with gusts up to 25 miles an hour. Chance of rain 20%. Sunday, sunny, cooler with highs in the upper 60s. North winds 10 to 15 miles an hour. Sunday night, mostly clear. Lows in the lower 40s. North winds 5 to 10 miles an hour with gusts up to 20 miles an hour until midnight, becoming light and variable. Monday, sunny. Highs in the upper 60s. Northeast winds around 5 miles an hour, becoming northwest around 5 miles an hour in the afternoon. Monday night, mostly clear until midnight, then becoming partly cloudy. Lows in the mid-40s. Tuesday, a chance of showers in the morning. Partly sunny. Breezy and not as cool with highs in the upper 70s. Chance of rain 40%. Tuesday night and Wednesday, mostly clear. Lows in the lower 50s. Highs in the lower 70s. Wednesday night, mostly clear. Lows in the mid-40s. Thursday, mostly sunny. Highs in the mid-70s. Thursday night, mostly cloudy with a chance of showers. Lows in the mid-50s. Chance of rain 40%. Friday, mostly sunny. Highs in the lower 80s. Again, the forecast for Galesburg and surrounding areas of central and northwest Illinois for today, sunny. Highs in the upper 70s. West winds 10 to 15 miles an hour. Gusts up to 30 miles an hour this afternoon. Now for the official National Weather Service forecast for Galesburg and surrounding areas of central and northwest Illinois. Today, sunny. Highs in the upper 70s. West winds 10 to 15 miles an hour. Gusts up to 30 miles an hour this afternoon. Tonight, mostly cloudy with a slight chance of showers until midnight, then partly cloudy after midnight. Lows in the upper 40s. North winds 10 to 15 miles an hour with gusts up to 25 miles an hour. Chance of rain 20%. Sunday, sunny, cooler with highs in the upper 60s. North winds 10 to 15 miles an hour. Sunday night, mostly clear. Lows in the lower 40s. North winds 5 to 10 miles an hour with gusts up to 20 miles an hour until midnight, becoming light and variable. Monday, sunny. Highs in the upper 60s. Northeast winds around 5 miles an hour, becoming northwest around 5 miles an hour in the afternoon. Monday night, mostly clear until midnight, then becoming partly cloudy. Lows in the mid-40s. Tuesday, a chance of showers in the morning. Partly sunny. Breezy and not as cool with highs in the upper 70s. Chance of rain 40%. Tuesday night and Wednesday, mostly clear. Lows in the lower 50s. Highs in the lower 70s. Wednesday night, mostly clear. Lows in the mid-40s. Thursday, mostly sunny. Highs in the mid-70s. Thursday night, mostly cloudy with a chance of showers. Lows in the mid-50s. Chance of rain 40%. Friday, mostly sunny. Highs in the lower 80s. Again, the forecast for Galesburg and surrounding areas of central and northwest Illinois for today, sunny. Highs in the upper 70s. West winds 10 to 15 miles an hour. Gusts up to 30 miles an hour this afternoon. At 4 a.m. in Galesburg, skies were clear. The temperature was 49 degrees, the dew point was 49, and the relative humidity was 100%.

south at 5 miles an hour. The pressure was 29.71 inches and rising. Elsewhere around the area, the temperatures were in the lower 50s. Fog was reported at Peoria and Springfield. It was clear at Moline, Burlington, Quincy, and Macomb. And once again at 4 a.m. in Galesburg, under clear skies, the temperature was 49. Looking elsewhere around the Midwest at 4 a.m., Chicago was mostly cloudy and 53. Indianapolis was cloudy and 54. St. Louis was cloudy and 56. Kansas City was clear and 54. Des Moines was clear and 53. Milwaukee was cloudy and 55. The time is currently 4:43 a.m. Central Daylight Time. 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Now for the official National Weather Service forecast for Galesburg and surrounding areas of central and northwest Illinois. Today, sunny. Highs in the upper 70s. West winds 10 to 15 miles an hour. Gusts up to 30 miles an hour this afternoon. Tonight, mostly cloudy with a slight chance of showers until midnight, then partly cloudy after midnight. Lows in the upper 40s. North winds 10 to 15 miles an hour with gusts up to 25 miles an hour. Chance of rain 20%. Sunday, sunny, cooler with highs in the upper 60s. North winds 10 to 15 miles an hour. Sunday night, mostly clear. Lows in the lower 40s. North winds 5 to 10 miles an hour with gusts up to 20 miles an hour until midnight, becoming light and variable. Monday, sunny. Highs in the upper 60s. Northeast winds around 5 miles an hour, becoming northwest around 5 miles an hour in the afternoons. Monday night, mostly clear until midnight, then becoming partly cloudy. Lows in the mid-40s. Tuesday, a chance of showers in the morning. Partly sunny. Breezy and not as cool, highs in the upper 70s. Chance of rain 40%. Tuesday night and Wednesday, mostly clear. Lows in the lower 50s. Highs in the lower 70s. Wednesday night, mostly clear. Lows in the mid-40s. Thursday, mostly sunny. Highs in the mid-70s. Thursday night, mostly cloudy with a chance of showers. Lows in the mid-50s. Chance of rain 40%. Friday, mostly sunny. Highs in the lower 80s. Again, the forecast for Galesburg and surrounding areas of central and northwest Illinois for today, sunny. Highs in the upper 70s. West winds 10 to 15 miles an hour. Gusts up to 30 miles an hour this afternoon. At 4 a.m. in Galesburg, skies were clear. The temperature was 49 degrees, the dew point was 49, and the relative humidity was 100%. The wind was south at 5 miles an hour. The pressure was 29.71 inches and rising. Elsewhere around the area, the temperatures were in the lower 50s. Fog was reported at Peoria and Springfield. It was clear at Moline, Burlington, Quincy, and Macomb. And once again at 4 a.m. in Galesburg, under clear skies, the temperature was 49. Looking elsewhere around the Midwest at 4 a.m., Chicago was mostly cloudy and 53. Indianapolis was cloudy and 54. St. Louis was cloudy and 56. Kansas City was clear and 54. Des Moines was clear and 53. Milwaukee was cloudy and 55. The time is currently 4:46 a.m. Central Daylight Time. 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Now for the official National Weather Service forecast for Galesburg and surrounding areas of central and northwest Illinois. Today, sunny. Highs in the upper 70s. West winds 10 to 15 miles an hour. Gusts up to 30 miles an hour this afternoon. Tonight, mostly cloudy with a slight chance of showers until midnight, then partly cloudy after midnight. Lows in the upper 40s. North winds 10 to 15 miles an hour with gusts up to 25 miles an hour. Chance of rain 20%. Sunday, sunny, cooler with highs in the upper 60s. North winds 10 to 15 miles an hour.
Sunday night, mostly clear. Lows in the lower 40s. North winds 5 to 10 miles an hour with gusts up to 20 miles an hour until midnight, becoming light and variable. Monday, sunny. Highs in the upper 60s. Northeast winds around 5 miles an hour, becoming northwest around 5 miles an hour in the afternoon. Monday night, mostly clear until midnight, then becoming partly cloudy. Lows in the mid-40s. Tuesday, a chance of showers in the morning. Partly sunny. Breezy and not as cool, highs in the upper 70s. Chance of rain 40%. Tuesday night and Wednesday, mostly clear. Lows in the lower 50s. Highs in the lower 70s. Wednesday night, mostly clear. Lows in the mid-40s. Thursday, mostly sunny. Highs in the mid-70s. Thursday night, mostly cloudy with a chance of showers. Lows in the mid-50s. Chance of rain 40%. Friday, mostly sunny. Highs in the lower 80s. Again, the forecast for Galesburg and surrounding areas of central and northwest Illinois for today, sunny. Highs in the upper 70s. West winds 10 to 15 miles an hour. Gusts up to 30 miles an hour this afternoon. At 4 a.m. in Galesburg, skies were clear. The temperature was 49 degrees, the dew point was 49, and the relative humidity was 100%. The wind was out at 5 miles an hour. The pressure was 29.71 inches and rising. Elsewhere around the area, the temperatures were in the lower 50s. Fog was reported at Peoria and Springfield. It was clear at Moline, Burlington, Quincy, and Macomb. And once again at 4 a.m. in Galesburg, under clear skies, the temperature was 49. Looking elsewhere around the Midwest at 4 a.m., Chicago was mostly cloudy and 53. Indianapolis was cloudy and 54. St. Louis was cloudy and 56. Kansas City was clear and 54. Des Moines was clear and 53. Milwaukee was cloudy and 55. The time is currently 4:49 a.m. Central Daylight Time. 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Now for the official National Weather Service forecast for Galesburg and surrounding areas of central and northwest Illinois. Today, sunny. Highs in the upper 70s. West winds 10 to 15 miles an hour. Gusts up to 30 miles an hour this afternoon. Tonight, mostly cloudy with a slight chance of showers until midnight, then partly cloudy after midnight. Lows in the upper 40s. North winds 10 to 15 miles an hour with gusts up to 25 miles an hour. Chance of rain 20%. Sunday, sunny, cooler with highs in the upper 60s. North winds 10 to 15 miles an hour. Sunday night, mostly clear. Lows in the lower 40s. North winds 5 to 10 miles an hour with gusts up to 20 miles an hour until midnight, becoming light and variable. Monday, sunny. Highs in the upper 60s. Northeast winds around 5 miles an hour, becoming northwest around 5 miles an hour in the afternoon. Monday night, mostly clear until midnight, then becoming partly cloudy. Lows in the mid-40s. Tuesday, a chance of showers in the morning. Partly sunny. Breezy and not as cool, highs in the upper 70s. Chance of rain 40%. Tuesday night and Wednesday, mostly clear. Lows in the lower 50s. Highs in the lower 70s. Wednesday night, mostly clear. Lows in the mid-40s. Thursday, mostly sunny. Highs in the mid-70s. Thursday night, mostly cloudy with a chance of showers. Lows in the mid-50s. Chance of rain 40%. Friday, mostly sunny. Highs in the lower 80s. Again, the forecast for Galesburg and surrounding areas of central and northwest Illinois for today, sunny. Highs in the upper 70s. West winds 10 to 15 miles an hour. Gusts up to 30 miles an hour this afternoon. At 4 a.m. in Galesburg, skies were clear. The temperature was 49 degrees, the dew point was 49, and the relative humidity was 100%. The wind was out at 5 miles an hour. The pressure was 29.71.

inches and rising. Elsewhere around the area, the temperatures were in the lower 50s. Fog was reported at Peoria and Springfield. It was clear at Moline, Burlington, Quincy, and Macomb. And once again at 4 a.m. in Galesburg, under clear skies, the temperature was 49. Looking elsewhere around the Midwest at 4 a.m., Chicago was mostly cloudy and 53. Indianapolis was cloudy and 54. St. Louis was cloudy and 56. Kansas City was clear and 54. Des Moines was clear and 53. Milwaukee was cloudy and 55. The time is currently 4:53 a.m. Central Daylight Time. 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Now for the official National Weather Service forecasts for Galesburg and surrounding areas of central and northwest Illinois. Today, sunny. Highs in the upper 70s. West winds 10 to 15 miles an hour. Gusts up to 30 miles an hour this afternoon. Tonight, mostly cloudy with a slight chance of showers until midnight, then partly cloudy after midnight. Lows in the upper 40s. North winds 10 to 15 miles an hour with gusts up to 25 miles an hour. Chance of rain 20%. Sunday, sunny, cooler with highs in the upper 60s. North winds 10 to 15 miles an hour. Sunday night, mostly clear. Lows in the lower 40s. North winds 5 to 10 miles an hour with gusts up to 20 miles an hour until midnight, becoming light and variable. Monday, sunny. Highs in the upper 60s. Northeast winds around 5 miles an hour, becoming northwest around 5 miles an hour in the afternoon. Monday night, mostly clear until midnight, then becoming partly cloudy. Lows in the mid-40s. Tuesday, a chance of showers in the morning. Partly sunny. Breezy and not as cool, highs in the upper 70s. Chance of rain 40%. Tuesday night and Wednesday, mostly clear. Lows in the lower 50s. Highs in the lower 70s. Wednesday night, mostly clear. Lows in the mid-40s. Thursday, mostly sunny. Highs in the mid-70s. Thursday night, mostly cloudy with a chance of showers. Lows in the mid-50s. Chance of rain 40%. Friday, mostly sunny. Highs in the lower 80s. Again, the forecast for Galesburg and surrounding areas of central and northwest Illinois for today, sunny. Highs in the upper 70s. West winds 10 to 15 miles an hour. Gusts up to 30 miles an hour this afternoon. At 4 a.m. in Galesburg, skies were clear. The temperature was 49 degrees, the dew point was 49, and the relative humidity was 100%. The wind was south at 5 miles an hour. The pressure was 29.71 inches and rising. Elsewhere around the area, the temperatures were in the lower 50s. Fog was reported at Peoria and Springfield. It was clear at Moline, Burlington, Quincy, and Macomb. And once again at 4 a.m. in Galesburg, under clear skies, the temperature was 49. Looking elsewhere around the Midwest at 4 a.m., Chicago was mostly cloudy and 53. Indianapolis was cloudy and 54. St. Louis was cloudy and 56. Kansas City was clear and 54. Des Moines was clear and 53. Milwaukee was cloudy and 55. The time is currently 4:56 a.m. Central Daylight Time. 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Now for the official National Weather Service forecast for Galesburg and surrounding areas of central and northwest Illinois. Today, sunny. Highs in the upper 70s. West winds 10 to 15 miles an hour. Gusts up to 30 miles an hour this afternoon. Tonight, mostly cloudy with a slight chance of showers until midnight, then partly cloudy after midnight. Lows in the upper 40s. North winds 10 to 15 miles an hour with gusts up to 25 miles an hour. Chance of rain 20%. Sunday, sunny, cooler with highs in the upper 60s. North winds 10 to 15 miles an hour. Sunday night, mostly clear. Lows in the lower 40s.
table.

5 a.m. at the Aurora Airport, it was mostly cloudy. The temperature was 51 degrees. The dew point was 50. And the relative humidity was 96%.

cloudy, with a temperature of 51 at McCown's, 52 at New Age Airport, 53 at Chicago O'Hare, and 55 at Milwaukee, Wisconsin. At Bloomington, rain and fog were reported, with a temperature of 53. Once again, at the Aurora Airport, it was 51, under mostly cloudy skies. Here is your forecast for Plano and surrounding communities. For today, partly cloudy in the morning, then becoming mostly cloudy. A slight chance of showers late. Breezy. Highs in the mid-70s. West winds 10 to 15 miles per hour with gusts up to 25 miles per hour. Increasing to 15 to 20 miles per hour with gusts up to 35 miles per hour in the afternoon. Chance of precipitation 20%. For tonight, partly cloudy in the evening, then clearing. A slight chance of showers early in the evening. Lows in the mid-40s. North winds 10 to 15 miles per hour with gusts up to 25 miles per hour. Becoming northwest around 5 miles per hour after midnight. Chance of precipitation 20%. For Sunday, mostly sunny. Highs in the mid-60s. Northwest winds 5 to 10 miles per hour, increasing to 10 to 15 miles per hour in the afternoon. And for Sunday night, mostly clear. Lows in the upper 30s. North winds 5 to 10 miles per hour. For Monday, mostly sunny. Highs in the lower 60s. North winds 5 to 10 miles per hour. For Monday night, mostly clear. Lows around 40. For Tuesday, mostly cloudy. A chance of showers with a slight chance of thunderstorms in the morning, then showers likely with a chance of thunderstorms in the afternoon. Breezy with highs around 70. Chance of precipitation 60%. For Tuesday night, partly cloudy with a chance of showers and thunderstorms in the evening, then mostly clear after midnight. Breezy with lows around 50. Chance of precipitation 40%. For Wednesday, mostly sunny in the morning, then becoming partly cloudy. Highs in the mid-60s. For Wednesday night, mostly clear. Lows in the lower 40s. For Thursday, mostly sunny in the morning, then becoming partly cloudy. Highs around 70. Thursday night, mostly cloudy. A chance of showers after midnight. Lows around 50. Chance of precipitation 30%. And for Friday, mostly cloudy in the morning, then becoming partly cloudy. Highs in the upper 70s. 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The current time is 5:11 a.m. Central Daylight Time. Now here is the hazardous weather outlook for portions of North Central Illinois, Northeast Illinois, and Northwest Indiana. For today and tonight, weather hazards expected, elevated fire weather risk Northern Illinois. Discussion, warm, dry and breezy conditions this afternoon will result in an elevated risk for brush fires across Northern Illinois. And now the extended outlook for the period Sunday through Friday. Sunday night, limited frost risk interior Northern Illinois. Tuesday, limited thunderstorm risk. Spotter information statement. Spotter activation will not be necessary through tonight. At 5 a.m. at the Aurora Airport, it was mostly cloudy. The temperature was 51 degrees. The dew point was 50. And the relative humidity was 96%. The wind was south at 12 miles an hour. The pressure was 29.64 inches and falling. Elsewhere around the region, at Moline, it was clear, with a temperature of 53. It was mostly cloudy, with a temperature of 51 at DeKalb, 52 at DuPage Airport, 53 at Chicago O'Hare, and 55 at Milwaukee, Wisconsin. At Bloomington, rain and fog were reported, with a temperature of 53. Once again, at the Aurora Airport,
skies. Here is your forecast for Plano and surrounding communities. For today, partly cloudy in the morning, then becoming mostly cloudy. A slight chance of showers late. Breezy. Highs in the mid-70s. West winds 10 to 15 miles per hour with gusts up to 25 miles per hour, increasing to 15 to 20 miles per hour with gusts up to 35 miles per hour in the afternoon. Chance of precipitation 20%. For tonight, partly cloudy in the evening, then clearing. A slight chance of showers early in the evening. Lows in the mid-40s. North winds 10 to 15 miles per hour with gusts up to 25 miles per hour, becoming northwest around 5 miles per hour after midnight. Chance of precipitation 20%. For Sunday, mostly sunny. Highs in the mid-60s.

night.

eyes, in a relative

listening to me.

mostly clear until midnight, then becoming partly cloudy.

southwest. The highest wind gust observed was 20 miles per hour from the southwest, which occurred at 3:55 p.m. Yesterday, the average wind speed was 7 miles per hour. The normal high temperature for today is 72 degrees, and the normal low is 51. The record high for today is 94, which occurred in 1895, and the record low is 30, which occurred in 2020. Sunrise today is at 5:48 a.m., and sunset is at 8:03 p.m. At 5 a.m. in Galesburg, skies were clear. Visibility was 5 miles. The temperature was 49 degrees, the dew point was 49, and the relative humidity was 100%. The wind was out at 7 miles an hour. The pressure was 29.70 inches and steady. Elsewhere around the area, fog was reported, with a temperature of 51 at Peoria and 52 at Springfield. It was clear, with a elsewhere around the area.

bomb was reported with a temperature of 51 at Peoria and 52 at Springfield. It was cleared with a temperature of 53 at Moline, 50 at Burlington, and 49 at Quincy. At Macomb, the weather conditions were not available. And once again at 5 a.m. in Galesburg, under clear skies, the temperature was 49. Looking elsewhere around the Midwest at 5 a.m., Chicago was mostly cloudy and 53. Indianapolis was mostly cloudy and 53. St. Louis was cloudy and 56. Kansas City was partly cloudy and 52. Des Moines was clear and 49. Milwaukee was mostly cloudy and 55. And now a discussion of hazardous weather conditions for the following counties: Knox, Illinois. This hazardous weather outlook is for Central Illinois, East Central Illinois, Southeast Illinois, and West Central Illinois. For today and tonight, areas of dense fog between the Illinois River Valley and Interstate 70 will continue through mid-morning. Minor river flooding will persist along the parts of the Illinois and Little Wabash Rivers. For Sunday through Friday, residual river flooding will continue along the Illinois and Little Wabash Rivers through early next week. Spotter information statement. Spotter activation is not anticipated through tonight. The time is currently 5:34 a.m. Central Daylight Time. 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Now for the official National Weather Service forecast for Galesburg and surrounding areas of central and northwest Illinois. Today, sunny. Highs in the upper 70s. West winds 10 to 15 miles an hour. Gusts up to 30 miles an hour this afternoon. Tonight, mostly cloudy with a slight chance of showers until midnight, then partly cloudy after midnight. Lows in the upper 40s. North winds 10 to 15 miles an hour with gusts up to 25 miles an hour. Chance of rain 20%. Sunday, sunny, cooler with highs in the upper 60s. North winds 10 to 15 miles an hour. Sunday night, mostly clear. Lows in the lower 40s. North winds 5 to 10 miles an hour with gusts up to 20 miles an hour until midnight, becoming light and variable. Monday, sunny. Highs in the upper 60s. Northeast winds around 5 miles an hour, becoming northwest around 5 miles an hour in the afternoon. Monday night, mostly clear until midnight, then becoming partly cloudy. Lows in the mid-40s. Tuesday, a chance of showers in the morning. Partly sunny. Breezy and not as cool, highs in the upper 70s. Chance of rain 40%. Tuesday night and Wednesday, mostly clear. Lows in the lower 50s. Highs in the lower 70s. Wednesday night, mostly clear. Lows in the mid-40s. Thursday, mostly sunny. Highs in the mid-70s. Thursday night, mostly cloudy with a chance of showers. Lows in the mid-50s. Chance of rain 40%. Friday, mostly sunny. Highs in the lower 80s. Again, the forecast for Galesburg and surrounding areas of central and northwest Illinois for today: sunny. Highs in the upper 70s. West winds 10 to 15 miles an hour. Gusts up to 30 miles an hour this afternoon. At 5 a.m. in Galesburg, skies were clear. Visibility was 5 miles. The temperature was 49 degrees, the dew point was 49, and the relative humidity was 100%. The wind was south at 7 miles an hour. The pressure was 29.70 inches and steady. Elsewhere around the area, fog was reported with a temperature of 51 at Peoria and 52 at Springfield. It was clear with a temperature of 53 at Moline, 50 at Burlington, and 49 at Quincy. At Macomb, the weather conditions were not available. And once again at 5 a.m. in Galesburg, under clear skies, the temperature was 49. Looking elsewhere around the Midwest at 5 a.m., Chicago was mostly cloudy and 53. Indianapolis was mostly cloudy and 53. St. Louis was cloudy and 56. Kansas City was partly cloudy and 52. Des Moines was clear and 49. Milwaukee was mostly cloudy and 55. And now a discussion of hazardous weather conditions for the following county: Knox, Illinois. This hazardous weather

Outlook is for Central Illinois, East Central Illinois, Southeast Illinois, and West Central Illinois. For today and tonight, areas of dense fog between the Illinois River Valley and Interstate 70 will continue through mid-morning. Minor river flooding will persist along the parts of the Illinois and Little Wabash Rivers. For Sunday through Friday, residual river flooding will continue along the Illinois and Little Wabash Rivers through early next week. Spotter information statement. Spotter activation is not anticipated through tonight. The time is currently 5:38 a.m. Central Daylight Time. 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Now for the official National Weather Service forecast for Galesburg and surrounding areas of central and northwest Illinois. Today, sunny. Highs in the upper 70s. West winds 10 to 15 miles an hour. Gusts up to 30 miles an hour this afternoon. Tonight, mostly cloudy with a slight chance of showers until midnight, then partly cloudy after midnight. Lows in the upper 40s. North winds 10 to 15 miles an hour with gusts up to 25 miles an hour. Chance of rain 20%. Sunday, sunny, cooler with highs in the upper 60s. North winds 10 to 15 miles an hour. Sunday night, mostly clear. Lows in the lower 40s. North winds 5 to 10 miles an hour with gusts up to 20 miles an hour until midnight, becoming light and variable. Monday, sunny. Highs in the upper 60s. Northeast winds around 5 miles an hour, becoming northwest around 5 miles an hour in the afternoon. Monday night, mostly clear until midnight, then becoming partly cloudy. Lows in the mid-40s. Tuesday, a chance of showers in the morning. Partly sunny. Breezy and not as cool, highs in the upper 70s. Chance of rain 40%. Tuesday night and Wednesday, mostly clear. Lows in the lower 50s. Highs in the lower 70s. Wednesday night, mostly clear. Lows in the mid-40s. Thursday, mostly sunny. Highs in the mid-70s. Thursday night, mostly cloudy with a chance of showers. Lows in the mid-50s. Chance of rain 40%. Friday, mostly sunny. Highs in the lower 80s. Again, the forecast for Galesburg and surrounding areas of central and northwest Illinois for today, sunny. Highs in the upper 70s. West winds 10 to 15 miles an hour. Gusts up to 30 miles an hour this afternoon. At 5 a.m. in Galesburg, skies were clear. Visibility was 5 miles. The temperature was 49 degrees, the dew point was 49, and the relative humidity was 100%. The wind was south at 7 miles an hour. The pressure was 29.70 inches and steady. Elsewhere around the area, fog was reported with a temperature of 51 at Peoria and 52 at Springfield. It was clear with a temperature of 53 at Moline, 50 at Burlington, and 49 at Quincy. At Macomb, the weather conditions were not available. And once again at 5 a.m. in Galesburg, under clear skies, the temperature was 49. Looking elsewhere around the Midwest at 5 a.m., Chicago was mostly cloudy and 53. Indianapolis was mostly cloudy and 53. St. Louis was cloudy and 56. Kansas City was partly cloudy and 52. Des Moines was clear and 49. Milwaukee was mostly cloudy and 55. And now a discussion of hazardous weather conditions for the following county, Knox, Illinois. This hazardous weather outlook is for Central Illinois, East Central Illinois, Southeast Illinois, and West Central Illinois. For today and tonight, areas of dense fog between the Illinois River Valley and Interstate 70 will continue through mid-morning. Minor river flooding will persist along the parts of the Illinois and Little Wabash Rivers. For Sunday through Friday, residual river flooding will continue along the Illinois and Little Wabash Rivers through early next week. Spotter information statement. Spotter activation is not anticipated through tonight. The time is currently 5:42 a.m. Central Daylight Time. 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Now for the official National Weather Service forecast for Galesburg and surrounding areas of central and northwest Illinois. Today, sunny. Highs in the upper

30 miles an hour this afternoon. Tonight, it's mostly cloudy with a slight chance of showers until midnight, then partly cloudy after midnight. Lows in the upper 40s. North winds 10 to 15 miles an hour with gusts up to 25 miles an hour. Chance of rain 20%. Sunday, sunny, cooler with highs in the upper 60s. North winds 10 to 15 miles an hour. Sunday night, mostly clear. Lows in the lower 40s. North winds 5 to 10 miles an hour with gusts up to 20 miles an hour until midnight, becoming light and variable. Monday, sunny. Highs in the upper 60s. Northeast winds around 5 miles an hour, becoming northwest around 5 miles an hour in the afternoon. Monday night, mostly clear until midnight, then becoming partly cloudy. Lows in the mid-40s. Tuesday, a chance of showers in the morning. Partly sunny. Breezy and not as cool, highs in the upper 70s. Chance of rain 40%. Tuesday night and Wednesday, mostly clear. Lows in the lower 50s. Highs in the lower 70s. Wednesday night, mostly clear. Lows in the mid-40s. Thursday, mostly sunny. Highs in the mid-70s. Thursday night, mostly cloudy with a chance of showers. Lows in the mid-50s. Chance of rain 40%. Friday, mostly sunny. Highs in the lower 80s. Again, the forecast for Galesburg and surrounding areas of central and northwest Illinois for today, sunny. Highs in the upper 70s. West winds 10 to 15 miles an hour. Gusts up to 30 miles an hour this afternoon. The Peoria, Illinois climate summary for yesterday, May 8, 2026. Yesterday's high temperature of 64 degrees occurred at 4:28 p.m. The normal high is 72. Yesterday's low temperature of 47 degrees occurred at 5:20 a.m. The normal low is 50. 0.08 inches of precipitation fell yesterday, which brings the monthly total to 0.23 inches. This is 0.97 inches below the normal amount of 1.20 inches for May. The total precipitation for the year now stands at 12.98 inches, which is 1.05 inches above normal. There were 19 degree days yesterday, which is 3 above normal. This brings the monthly total to 99, which is 42

Well.

Give him a little.

this weather outlook is for Central Illinois, East Central Illinois, Southeast Illinois, and West Central Illinois. For today and tonight, areas of dense fog between the Illinois River Valley and Interstate 70 will continue through mid-morning. Minor river flooding will persist along the parts of the Illinois and Little Wabash Rivers. For Sunday through Friday, residual river flooding will continue along the Illinois and Little Wabash Rivers through early next week. Fodder information statement. Fodder activation is not anticipated through tonight. The time is currently 6:42 a.m. Central Daylight Time. 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Now for the official National Weather Service forecast for Galesburg and surrounding areas of central and northwest Illinois.

the end not as cool highs in the upper 70s. Chance of rain 40%. Tuesday night and Wednesday, mostly clear. Lows in the lower 50s. Highs in the lower 70s. Wednesday night, mostly clear. Lows in the mid-40s. Thursday, mostly sunny. Highs in the mid-70s. Thursday night, mostly cloudy with a chance of showers. Lows in the mid-50s. Chance of rain 40%. Friday, mostly sunny. Highs in the lower 80s. Again, the forecast for Galesburg and surrounding areas of central and northwest Illinois for today, sunny. Highs in the upper 70s. West wind 10 to 15 miles an hour. Gusts up to 30 miles an hour this afternoon. And now a discussion of hazardous weather conditions for the following county, Knox, Illinois. This hazardous weather outlook is for central Illinois, east central Illinois, southeast Illinois, and west central Illinois. For today and tonight, areas of dense fog between the Illinois River Valley and Interstate 70 will continue through mid-morning. Minor river flooding will persist along the parts of the Illinois and Little Wabash rivers. For Sunday through Friday, residual river flooding will continue along the Illinois and Little Wabash rivers through early next week. Otter information statements. Otter activation is not anticipated through tonight. The time is currently like 6:05 a.m. Central Daylight Time. 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Now for the official National Weather Service forecast for Galesburg and surrounding areas of central and northwest Illinois. Today, sunny. Highs in the upper 70s. West winds 10 to 15 miles an hour. Gusts up to 30 miles an hour this afternoon. Tonight, mostly cloudy with a slight chance of showers until midnight, then partly cloudy after midnight. Lows in the upper 40s. North winds 10 to 15 miles an hour with gusts up to 25 miles an hour. Chance of rain 20%. Sunday, sunny, cooler with highs in the upper 60s. North winds 10 to 15 miles an hour. Sunday night, mostly clear. Lows in the lower 40s. North winds 5 to 10 miles an hour with gusts up to 20 miles an hour until midnight, becoming light and variable. Monday, sunny. Highs in the upper 60s. Northeast winds around 5 miles an hour, becoming northwest around 5 miles an hour in the afternoon. Monday night, mostly clear until midnight, then becoming partly cloudy. Lows in the mid-40s. Tuesday, a chance of showers in the morning. Partly sunny. And not as cool highs in the upper 70s. Chance of rain 40%. Tuesday night and Wednesday, mostly clear. Lows in the lower 50s. Highs in the lower 70s. Wednesday night, mostly clear. Lows in the mid-40s. Thursday, mostly sunny. Highs in the mid-70s. Thursday night, mostly cloudy with a chance of showers. Lows in the mid-50s. Chance of rain 40%. Friday, mostly sunny. Highs in the lower 80s. Again, the forecast for Galesburg and surrounding areas of central and northwest Illinois for today, sunny. Highs in the upper 70s. West winds 10 to 15 miles an hour. Gusts up to 30 miles an hour this afternoon.

west at 6 a.m. Chicago was mostly cloudy and 54. Indianapolis reported fog and 52. St. Louis was cloudy and 57. Kansas City was clear and 50. Des Moines was clear and 50. Milwaukee was mostly cloudy and 55. And now a discussion of hazardous weather conditions for the following county, Knox, Illinois. This hazardous weather outlook is for Central Illinois, East Central Illinois, Southeast Illinois, and West Central Illinois. For today and tonight, areas of dense fog between the Illinois River bound and Interstate 70 will continue through mid-morning. Minor river flooding will persist along the parts of the Illinois and Little Wabash Rivers. For Sunday through Friday, residual river flooding will continue along the Illinois and Little Wabash Rivers through early next week. Spotter information statement. Spotter activation is not anticipated through tonight. The time is currently 6:09 a.m. Central Daylight Time. 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Now for the official National Weather Service forecast for Galesburg and surrounding areas of central and northwest Illinois. Today, sunny. Highs in the upper 70s. West winds 10 to 15 miles an hour. Gusts up to 30 miles an hour this afternoon. Tonight, mostly cloudy with a slight chance of showers until midnight, then partly cloudy after midnight. Lows in the upper 40s. North winds 10 to 15 miles an hour with gusts up to 25 miles an hour. Chance of rain 20%. Sunday, sunny, cooler with highs in the upper 60s. North winds 10 to 15 miles an hour. Sunday night, mostly clear. Lows in the lower 40s. North winds 5 to 10 miles an hour with gusts up to 20 miles an hour until midnight, become light and variable. Monday, sunny. Highs in the upper 60s. Northeast winds around 5 miles an hour, becoming northwest around 5 miles an hour in the afternoon. Monday night, mostly clear until midnight, then becoming partly cloudy. Lows in the mid-40s. Tuesday, a chance of showers in the morning. Partly sunny. Breezy and not as cool, highs in the upper 70s. Chance of rain 40%. Tuesday night and Wednesday, mostly clear. Lows in the lower 50s. Highs in the lower 70s. Wednesday night, mostly clear. Lows in the mid-40s. Thursday, mostly sunny. Highs in the mid-70s. Thursday night, mostly cloudy with a chance of showers. Lows in the mid-50s. Chance of rain 40%. Friday, mostly sunny. Highs in the lower 80s. Again, the forecast for Galesburg and surrounding areas of central and northwest Illinois for today. Sunny. Highs in the upper 70s. West winds 10 to 15 miles an hour. Gusts up to 30 miles an hour this afternoon. At 6 a.m. in Galesburg, skies were clear. Visibility was 5 miles. The temperature was 48 degrees. The dew point was 48, and the relative humidity was 100%. The wind was southwest at 3 miles an hour. The pressure was 29.70 inches and steady. Elsewhere around the area, the temperatures were in the lower 50s. Fog was reported at Peoria and Springfield. It was clear at Moline, Burlington, Quincy, and McCohan. And once again at 6 a.m. in Galesburg, under clear skies, the temperature was 48. Looking elsewhere around the Midwest at 6 a.m., Chicago was mostly cloudy and 54. Indianapolis reported fog and 52. St. Louis was cloudy and 57. Kansas City was clear and 50. Des Moines was clear and 50. Milwaukee was mostly cloudy and 55. And now a discussion of hazardous weather conditions for the following counties, Knox, Illinois. This hazardous weather outlook is for Central Illinois, East Central Illinois, Southeast Illinois, and West Central Illinois. For today and tonight, areas of dense fog between the Illinois River Valley and Interstate 70 will continue through mid-morning. Minor river flooding will persist along the parts of the Illinois and Little Wabash Rivers. For Sunday through Friday, residual river flooding will continue along the Illinois and Little Wabash Rivers through early next week. Spotter information statement. Spotter activation is not anticipated through tonight. The
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Now for the official National Weather Service forecast for Galesburg and surrounding areas of central and northwest Illinois. Today, sunny. Highs in the upper 70s. West winds 10 to 15 miles an hour. Gusts up to 30 miles an hour this afternoon. Tonight, mostly cloudy with a slight chance of showers until midnight, then partly cloudy after midnight. Lows in the upper 40s. North winds 10 to 15 miles an hour with gusts up to 25 miles an hour. Chance of rain 20%. Sunday, sunny, cooler with highs in the upper 60s. North winds 10 to 15 miles an hour. Sunday night, mostly clear. Lows in the lower 40s. North winds 5 to 10 miles an hour with gusts up to 20 miles an hour until midnight, becoming light and variable. Monday, sunny. Highs in the upper 60s. Northeast winds around 5 miles an hour, becoming northwest around 5 miles an hour in the afternoon. Monday night, mostly clear until midnight, then becoming partly cloudy. Lows in the mid-40s. Tuesday, a chance of showers in the morning. Partly sunny. Breezy and not as cool times in the upper 70s. Chance of rain 40%. Tuesday night and Wednesday, mostly clear. Lows in the lower 50s. Highs in the lower 70s. Wednesday night, mostly clear. Lows in the mid-40s. Thursday, mostly sunny. Highs in the mid-70s. Thursday night, mostly cloudy with a chance of showers. Lows in the mid-50s. Chance of rain 40%. Friday, mostly sunny. Highs in the lower 80s. Again, the forecast for Galesburg and surrounding areas of central and northwest Illinois for today, sunny. Highs in the upper 70s. West winds 10 to 15 miles an hour. Gusts up to 30 miles an hour this afternoon. 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Programming originates from NOAA's National Weather Service office in Lincoln. 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KZZ 66 is part of the All Hazards Network of NOAA Weather Radio. The Peoria, Illinois climate summary for yesterday, May 8, 2026. Yesterday's high temperature of 64 degrees occurred at 4:28 p.m. The normal high is 72. Yesterday's low temperature of 47 degrees occurred at 5:20 a.m. The normal low is 50. 0.08 inches of precipitation fell yesterday, which brings the monthly total to 0.23 inches. This is 0.97 inches below the normal amount of 1.20 inches for May. The total precipitation for the year now stands at 12.98 inches, which is 1.05 inches above normal. There were 9 heating degree days yesterday, which is 3 above normal. This brings the monthly total to 99, which is 46 above normal. The yearly total since July 1st is 5,063, which is 456 below normal. There were no cooling degree days yesterday, which is 2 below normal. This leaves the monthly total at 0, which is minus 10 below normal. The yearly total since January 1st is 48, which is 24 above normal. Yesterday, the maximum wind observed was 16 miles an hour from the southwest. The highest wind gust observed was 20 miles per hour from the southwest, which occurred at 3:55 p.m. Yesterday, the average wind speed was 7 miles per hour. The normal high temperature for today is 72 degrees, and the normal low is 51. The record high for today is 94, which occurred in 1895, and the record low is 30, which occurred in 2020. Sunrise today is at 5:48 a.m.

and sunset is at 8:03 p.m. Now for the official National Weather Service forecast for Galesburg and surrounding areas of central and northwest Illinois. Today, areas of fog this morning. Sunny. Highs in the upper 70s. West winds 10 to 15 miles an hour. Gusts up to 30 miles an hour this afternoon. Tonight, mostly cloudy with a slight chance of showers until midnight, then partly cloudy after midnight. Lows in the upper 40s. North winds 10 to 15 miles an hour with gusts up to 25 miles an hour. Chance of rain 20%. Sunday, sunny, cooler with highs in the upper 60s. North winds 10 to 15 miles an hour. Sunday night, mostly clear. Lows in the lower 40s. North winds 5 to 10 miles an hour with gusts up to 20 miles an hour until midnight, becoming light and variable. Monday, sunny. Highs in the upper 60s. Northeast winds around 5 miles an hour, becoming northwest around 5 miles an hour in the afternoon. Monday night, mostly clear until midnight, then becoming partly cloudy. Lows in the mid-40s. Tuesday, a chance of showers in the morning. Partly sunny. Breezy and not as cool, highs in the upper 70s. Chance of rain 40%. Tuesday night and Wednesday, mostly clear. Lows in the lower 50s. Highs in the lower 70s. Wednesday night, mostly clear. Lows in the mid-40s. Thursday, mostly sunny. Highs in the mid-70s. Thursday night, mostly cloudy with a chance of showers. Lows in the mid-50s. Chance of rain 40%. Friday, mostly sunny. Highs in the lower 80s. Again, the forecast for Galesburg and surrounding areas of central and northwest Illinois for today, areas of fog this morning. Sunny. Highs in the upper 70s. West winds 10 to 15 miles an hour. Gusts up to 30 miles an hour this afternoon. At 6 a.m. in Galesburg, skies were clear. Visibility was 5 miles. The temperature was 48 degrees, the dew point was 48, and the relative humidity was 100%. The wind was southwest at 3 miles an hour. The pressure was 29.70 inches and steady. Elsewhere around the area, the temperatures were in the lower 50s. Fog was reported at Peoria and Springfield. It was clear at Moline, Burlington, Quincy, and Macomb. And once again at 6 a.m. in Galesburg, under clear skies, the temperature was 48. Looking elsewhere around the Midwest at 6 a.m., Chicago was mostly cloudy and 54. Indianapolis reported fog and 51. St. Louis was cloudy and 57. Kansas City was clear and 50. Des Moines was clear and 50. Milwaukee was mostly cloudy and 55. And now a discussion of hazardous weather conditions for the following county, Knox, Illinois. This hazardous weather outlook is for central Illinois, east central Illinois, southeast Illinois, and west central Illinois. For today and tonight, areas of dense fog between the Illinois River Valley and Interstate 70 will continue through mid-morning. Minor river flooding will persist along the parts of the Illinois and Little Wabash Rivers. For Sunday through Friday, residual river flooding will continue along the Illinois and Little Wabash Rivers through early next week. Spotter information statement. Spotter activation is not anticipated through tonight. The time is currently 6:22 a.m. Central Daylight Time. 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Now for the official National Weather Service forecast for Galesburg and surrounding areas of central and northwest Illinois. Today, areas of fog this morning. Sunny. Highs in the upper 70s. West winds 10 to 15 miles an hour. Gusts up to 30 miles an hour this afternoon. Tonight, mostly cloudy with a slight chance of showers until midnight, then partly cloudy after midnight. Lows in the upper 40s. North winds 10 to 15 miles an hour with gusts up to 25 miles an hour. Chance of rain 20%. Sunday, sunny, cooler with highs in the upper 60s. North winds 10 to 15 miles an hour. Sunday night, mostly clear. Lows in the lower 40s. North winds 5 to 10 miles an hour with gusts up to 20.

30 miles an hour until midnight, becoming light and variable. Monday, sunny. Highs in the upper 60s. Northeast winds around 5 miles an hour, becoming northwest around 5 miles an hour in the afternoon. Monday night, mostly clear until midnight, then becoming partly cloudy. Lows in the mid-40s. Tuesday, a chance of showers in the morning. Partly sunny. Breezy and not as cool, highs in the upper 70s. Chance of rain 40%. Tuesday night and Wednesday, mostly clear. Lows in the lower 50s. Highs in the lower 70s. Wednesday night, mostly clear. Lows in the mid-40s. Thursday, mostly sunny. Highs in the mid-70s. Thursday night, mostly cloudy with a chance of showers. Lows in the mid-50s. Chance of rain 40%. Friday, mostly sunny. Highs in the lower 80s. Again, the forecasts for Galesburg and surrounding areas of central and northwest Illinois for today. Areas of fog this morning. Sunny. Highs in the upper 70s. West winds 10 to 15 miles an hour. Gusts up to 30 miles an hour this afternoon. At 6 a.m. in Galesburg, skies were clear. Visibility was 5 miles. The temperature was 48 degrees. The dew point was 48, and the relative humidity was 100%. The wind was southwest at 3 miles an hour. The pressure was 29.70 inches and steady. Elsewhere around the area, the temperature was in the lower 50s. Fog was reported at Peoria and Springfield. It was clear in Moline, Burlington, Quincy, and McDonough. And once again at 6 a.m. in Galesburg, under clear skies, the temperature was 48. At 6 a.m. in Galesburg, skies were clear. Visibility was 5 miles. The temperature was 48 degrees, the dew point was 48, and the relative humidity was 100%. The wind was southwest at 3 miles an hour. The pressure was 29.70 inches and steady. Elsewhere around the area, the temperatures were in the lower 50s. Fog was reported at Peoria and Springfield. It was clear at Moline, Quincy, and McDonough. At Burlington, it was partly cloudy. And once again at 6 a.m. in Galesburg, under clear skies, the temperature was 48. Looking elsewhere around the Midwest at 6 a.m., Chicago was mostly cloudy and 54. Indianapolis reported fog and 51. St. Louis was cloudy and 57. Kansas City was clear and 50. Des Moines was clear and 50. Milwaukee was mostly cloudy and 55. And now a discussion of hazardous weather conditions for the following county, Knox, Illinois. This hazardous weather outlook is for central Illinois, east central Illinois, southeast Illinois, and west central Illinois. For today and tonight, areas of dense fog between the Illinois River Valley and Interstate 70 will continue through mid-morning. Minor river flooding will persist along the parts of the Illinois and Little Wabash Rivers. For Sunday through Friday, residual river flooding will continue along the Illinois and Little Wabash Rivers through early next week. Spotter information statement. Spotter activation is not anticipated through tonight. The time is currently 6:26 a.m. Central Daylight Time. 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Now for the official National Weather Service forecast for Galesburg and surrounding areas of central and northwest Illinois. Today, areas of fog this morning. Sunny. Highs in the upper 70s. West winds 10 to 15 miles an hour. Gusts up to 30 miles an hour this afternoon. Tonight, mostly cloudy with a slight chance of showers until midnight, then partly cloudy after midnight. Lows in the upper 40s. North winds 10 to 15 miles an hour with gusts up to 25 miles an hour. Chance of rain 20%. Sunday, sunny, cooler with highs in the upper 60s. North winds 10 to 15 miles an hour. Sunday night, mostly clear. Lows in the lower 40s. North winds 5 to 10 miles an hour with gusts up to 20 miles an hour until midnight, becoming light and variable. Monday, sunny. Highs in the upper 60s. Northeast winds around 5 miles an hour, becoming northwest around 5 miles an hour in the afternoon.

highs in the lower 80s. Again, the forecast for Galesburg and surrounding areas of central and northwest Illinois for today. Areas of fog this morning. Sunny. Highs in the upper 70s. West winds 10 to 15 miles an hour. Gusts up to 30 miles an hour this afternoon. At 6 a.m. in Galesburg, skies were clear. Visibility was 5 miles. The temperature was 48 degrees. The dew point was 48, and the relative humidity was 100%. The wind was southwest at 3 miles an hour. The pressure was 29.70 inches and steady. Elsewhere around the area, the temperatures were in the lower 50s. Fog was reported at Peoria and Springfield. It was clear at Moline, Quincy, and Macomb. At Burlington, it was partly cloudy. And once again at 6 a.m. in Galesburg, under clear skies, the temperature was 48. Looking elsewhere around the Midwest at 6 a.m., Chicago was mostly cloudy and 54. Indianapolis reported fog and 51. St. Louis was cloudy and 57. Kansas City was clear and 50. Des Moines was clear and 50. Milwaukee was mostly cloudy and 55. The Peoria, Illinois climate summary for yesterday, May 8, 2026. Yesterday's high temperature of 64 degrees occurred at 4:20 p.m. The normal high is 72. Yesterday's low temperature of 47 degrees occurred at 5:20 a.m. The normal low is 50. 0.08 inches of precipitation fell yesterday, which brings the monthly total to 0.23 inches. This is 0.97 inches below the normal amount of 1.20 inches for May. The total precipitation for the year now stands at 12.98 inches, which is 1.05 inches above normal. There were 9 heating degree days yesterday, which is 3 above normal. This brings the monthly total to 99, which is 46 above normal. The yearly total since July 1st is 5,063, which is 456 below normal. There were no cooling degree days yesterday, which is 2 below normal. This leaves the monthly total at 0, which is minus 10 below normal. The yearly total since January 1st is 48, which is 24 above normal. Yesterday, the maximum wind observed was 15 miles an hour from the southwest. The highest wind gust observed was 20 miles per hour from the southwest, which occurred at 3:55 p.m. Yesterday, the average wind speed was 7 miles per hour. The normal high temperature for today is 72 degrees, and the normal low is 51. The record high for today is 94, which occurred in 1895, and the record low is 30, which occurred in 2020. Sunrise today is at 5:48 a.m., and sunset is at 8:03 p.m. And now a discussion of hazardous weather conditions for the following county, Knox, Illinois. This hazardous weather outlook is for central Illinois, east central Illinois, southeast Illinois, and west central Illinois. For today and tonight, areas of dense fog between the Illinois River Valley and Interstate 70 will continue through mid-morning. Minor river flooding will persist along the parts of the Illinois and Little Wabash Rivers. For Sunday through Friday, residual river flooding will continue along the Illinois and Little Wabash Rivers through early next week. Otter information statement. Otter activation is not anticipated through tonight. The time is currently 6:32 a.m. Central Daylight Time. 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Now for the official National Weather Service forecast for Galesburg and surrounding areas of central and northwest Illinois. Today, areas of fog this morning. Sunny. Highs in the upper 70s. West winds 10 to 15 miles west Illinois. Today, areas of fog this morning. Sunny. Highs in the upper 70s. West winds 10 to 15 miles an hour. Gusts up to 30 miles an hour this afternoon. Tonight, mostly cloudy with a slight chance of showers until midnight, then partly cloudy after midnight. Lows in the upper 40s. North winds 10 to 15 miles an hour with gusts up to 25 miles an hour. Chance of rain 20%. Sunday, sunny, cooler with highs in the upper 60s. North winds 10 to 15 miles an hour. Sunday night, mostly clear. Lows in the lower 40s.

with gusts up to 20 miles an hour until midnight, becoming light and variable. Monday, sunny. Highs in the upper 60s. Northeast winds around 5 miles an hour, becoming northwest around 5 miles an hour in the afternoon. Monday night, mostly clear until midnight, then becoming partly cloudy. Lows in the mid-40s. Tuesday, a chance of showers in the morning. Partly sunny. Breezy and not as cool, highs in the upper 70s. Rain 40%. Tuesday night and Wednesday, mostly clear. Lows in the lower 50s. Highs in the lower 70s. Wednesday night, mostly clear. Lows in the mid-40s. Thursday, mostly sunny. Highs in the mid-70s. Thursday night, mostly cloudy with a chance of showers. Lows in the mid-50s. Chance of rain 40%. Friday, mostly sunny. Highs in the lower 80s. Again, the forecasts for Galesburg and surrounding areas of central and northwest Illinois for today. Areas of fog this morning. Sunny. Highs in the upper 70s. West winds 10 to 15 miles an hour. Gusts up to 30 miles an hour this afternoon. At 6 a.m. in Galesburg, the skies were clear. Visibility was 5 miles. The temperature was 48 degrees. The dew point was 48, and the relative humidity was 100%. The wind was southwest at 3 miles an hour. The pressure was 29.70 inches and steady. Elsewhere around the area, the temperatures were in the lower 50s. Fog was reported at Peoria and Springfield. It was clear at Moline, Quincy, and McCollum. At Burlington, it was partly cloudy. And once again, at 6 a.m. in Galesburg, under clear skies, the temperature was 48. Looking elsewhere around the Midwest at 6 a.m., Chicago was mostly cloudy and 54. Indianapolis reported fog and 51. St. Louis was cloudy and 57. Kansas City was clear and 50. Des Moines was clear and 50. Milwaukee was mostly cloudy and 55. And now a discussion of hazardous weather conditions for the following county, Knox, Illinois. This hazardous weather outlook is for central Illinois, east central Illinois, southeast Illinois, and west central Illinois. For today and tonight, areas of dense fog between the Illinois River Valley and Interstate 70 will continue through mid-morning. Minor river flooding will persist along the parts of the Illinois and Little Wabash rivers. For Sunday through Friday, residual river flooding will continue along the Illinois and Little Wabash rivers through early next week. Spotter information statement. Spotter activation is not anticipated through tonight. The time is currently 6:36 a.m. Central Daylight Time. 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Now for the official National Weather Service forecast for Galesburg and surrounding areas of central and northwest Illinois. Today, areas of fog this morning. Sunny. Highs in the upper 70s. West winds 10 to 15 miles an hour. Gusts up to 30 miles an hour this afternoon. Tonight, mostly cloudy with a slight chance of showers until midnight, then partly cloudy after midnight. Lows in the upper 40s. North winds 10 to 15 miles an hour with gusts up to 25 miles an hour. Chance of rain 20%. Sunday, sunny, cooler with highs in the upper 60s. North winds 10 to 15 miles an hour. Sunday night, mostly clear. Lows in the lower 40s. North winds 5 to 10 miles an hour with gusts up to 20 miles an hour until midnight, becoming light and variable. Monday, sunny. Highs in the upper 60s. Northeast winds around 5 miles an hour, becoming northwest around 5 miles an hour in the afternoon. Monday night, mostly clear until midnight, then becoming partly cloudy. Lows in the mid-40s. Tuesday, a chance of showers in the morning. Partly sunny. Breezy and not as cool, highs in the upper 70s. Chance of rain 40%. Tuesday night and Wednesday, mostly clear. Lows in the lower 50s. Highs in the lower 70s. Wednesday night, mostly clear. Lows in the mid-40s. Thursday, mostly sunny. Highs in the mid-70s. Thursday night, mostly
partly cloudy with a chance of showers. Lows in the mid-50s. Chance of rain 40%. Friday, mostly sunny. Highs in the lower 80s. Again, the forecast for Galesburg and surrounding areas of central and northwest Illinois for today. Areas of fog this morning. Sunny. Highs in the upper 70s. West winds 10 to 15 miles an hour. Gusts up to 30 miles an hour this afternoon. Now for the official National Weather Service forecast for Galesburg and surrounding areas of central and northwest Illinois. Today, areas of fog this morning. Sunny. Highs in the upper 70s. West winds 10 to 15 miles an hour. Gusts up to 30 miles an hour this afternoon. Tonight, mostly cloudy with a slight chance of showers until midnight, then partly cloudy after midnight. Lows in the upper 40s. North winds 10 to 15 miles an hour with gusts up to 25 miles an hour. Chance of rain 20%. Sunday, sunny, cooler with highs in the upper 60s. North winds 10 to 15 miles an hour. Sunday night, mostly clear. Lows in the lower 40s. North winds 5 to 10 miles an hour with gusts up to 20 miles an hour until midnight, becoming light and variable. Monday, sunny. Highs in the upper 60s. Northeast winds around 5 miles an hour, becoming northwest around 5 miles an hour in the afternoon. Monday night, mostly clear until midnight, then becoming partly cloudy. Lows in the mid-40s. Tuesday, a chance of showers in the morning. Partly sunny. Breezy and not as cool, highs in the upper 70s. Chance of rain 40%. Tuesday night and Wednesday, mostly clear. Lows in the lower 50s. Highs in the lower 70s. Wednesday night, mostly clear. Lows in the mid-40s. Thursday, mostly sunny. Highs in the mid-70s. Thursday night, mostly cloudy with a chance of showers. Lows in the mid-50s. Chance of rain 40%. Friday, mostly sunny. Highs in the lower 80s. Again, the forecast for Galesburg and surrounding areas of central and northwest Illinois for today. Areas of fog this morning. Sunny. Highs in the upper 70s. West winds 10 to 15 miles an hour. Gusts up to 30 miles an hour this afternoon. At 6 a.m. in Galesburg, skies were clear. Visibility was 5 miles. The temperature was 48 degrees. The dew point was 48, and the relative humidity was 100%. The wind was southwest at 3 miles an hour. The pressure was 29.70 inches and steady. Elsewhere around the area, the temperatures were in the lower 50s. Fog was reported at Peoria and Springfield. It was clear at Moline, Quincy, and Macomb. At Burlington, it was partly cloudy. And once again at 6 a.m. in Galesburg, under clear skies, the temperature was 48. Looking elsewhere around the Midwest at 6 a.m., Chicago was mostly cloudy and 54. Indianapolis reported fog and 51. St. Louis was cloudy and 57. Kansas City was clear and 50. Des Moines was clear and 50. Milwaukee was mostly cloudy and 55. And now a discussion of hazardous weather conditions for the following county, Knox, Illinois. This hazardous weather outlook is for central Illinois, east central Illinois, southeast Illinois, and west central Illinois. For today and tonight, areas of dense fog between the Illinois River Valley and Interstate 70 will continue through mid-morning. Minor river flooding will persist along the parts of the Illinois and Little Wabash Rivers. For Sunday through Friday, residual river flooding will continue along the Illinois and Little Wabash Rivers through early next week. Spotter information statement. Spotter activation is not anticipated through tonight. The time is currently 6:43 a.m. Central Daylight Time. 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Now for the official National Weather Service forecast for Galesburg and surrounding areas of central and northwest Illinois. Today, areas of fog this morning. Sunny. Highs in the upper 70s. West winds 10 to 15 miles an hour. Gusts up to 30 miles an hour this afternoon. Tonight, mostly cloudy with a

Light chance of showers until midnight, then partly cloudy after midnight. Lows in the upper 40s. North winds 10 to 15 miles an hour with gusts up to 25 miles an hour. Chance of rain 20%. Sunday, sunny, cooler with highs in the upper 60s. North winds 10 to 15 miles an hour. Sunday night, mostly clear. Lows in the lower 40s. North winds 5 to 10 miles an hour with gusts up to 20 miles an hour until midnight, becoming light and variable. Monday, sunny. Highs in the upper 60s. Northeast winds around 5 miles an hour, becoming northwest around 5 miles an hour in the afternoon. Monday night, mostly clear until midnight, then becoming partly cloudy. Lows in the mid-40s. Tuesday, a chance of showers in the morning. Partly sunny. Breezy and not as cool, highs in the upper 70s. Chance of rain 40%. Tuesday night and Wednesday, mostly clear. Lows in the lower 50s. Highs in the lower 70s. Wednesday night, mostly clear. Lows in the mid-40s. Thursday, mostly sunny. Highs in the mid-70s. Thursday night, mostly cloudy with a chance of showers. Lows in the mid-50s. Chance of rain 40%. Friday, mostly sunny. Highs in the lower 80s. Again, the forecast for Galesburg and surrounding areas of central and northwest Illinois for today, areas of fog this morning. Sunny. Highs in the upper 70s. West winds 10 to 15 miles an hour. Gusts up to 30 miles an hour this afternoon. The Peoria, Illinois climate summary for yesterday, May 8, 2026. Yesterday's high temperature of 64 degrees occurred at 4:28 p.m. The normal high is 72. Yesterday's low temperature of 47 degrees occurred at 5:20 a.m. The normal low is 50. 0.08 inches of precipitation fell yesterday, which brings the monthly total to 0.23 inches. This is 0.97 inches below the normal amount of 1.20 inches for May. The total precipitation for the year now stands at 12.98 inches, which is 1.05 inches above normal. There were 9 heating degree days yesterday, which is 3 above normal. This brings the monthly total to 99, which is 46 above normal. The yearly total since July 1st is 5,063, which is 456 below normal. There were no cooling degree days yesterday, which is 2 below normal. This leaves the monthly total at 0, which is minus 10 below normal. The yearly total since January 1st is 48, which is 24 above normal. Yesterday the maximum wind observed was 16 miles an hour from the southwest. The highest wind gust observed was 20 miles per hour from the southwest, which occurred at 3:55 p.m. Yesterday the average wind speed was 7 miles per hour. The normal high temperature for today is 72 degrees, and the normal low is 51. The record high for today is 94, which occurred in 1895, and the record low is 30, which occurred in 2020. Sunrise today is at 5:48 a.m. and sunset is at 8:03 p.m. At 6 a.m. in Galesburg, skies were clear. Visibility was 5 miles. The temperature was 48 degrees, the dew point was 48, and the relative humidity was 100%. The wind was southwest at 3 miles an hour. The pressure was 29.70 inches and steady. Elsewhere around the area, the temperatures were in the lower 50s. Fog was reported at Peoria and Springfield. It was clear at Moline, Quincy, and Macomb. At Burlington, it was partly cloudy. And once again at 6 a.m. in Galesburg, under clear skies, the temperature was 48. Looking elsewhere around the Midwest at 6 a.m., Chicago was mostly cloudy, and 54. Indianapolis reported fog and 51. St. Louis was cloudy, and 57. Kansas City was clear, and 50. Des Moines was clear, and 50. Milwaukee was mostly cloudy, and 55. And now a discussion of hazardous weather conditions for the following county, Knox, Illinois. This hazardous weather outlook is for Central Illinois, East Central Illinois, Southeast Illinois, and West Central Illinois. For today and tonight, areas of dense fog between the Illinois River Valley and Interstate 70 will continue through mid-morning.
Minor river flooding will persist along the parts of the Illinois and Little Wabash rivers. For Sunday through Friday, residual river flooding will continue along the Illinois and Little Wabash rivers through early next week. Spotter information statement. Spotter activation is not anticipated through tonight. The time is currently 6:48 a.m. Central Daylight Time. 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Now for the official National Weather Service forecast for Galesburg and surrounding areas of central and northwest Illinois. Today, areas of fog this morning. Sunny. Highs in the upper 70s. West winds 10 to 15 miles an hour. Gusts up to 30 miles an hour this afternoon. Tonight, mostly cloudy with a slight chance of showers until midnight, then partly cloudy after midnight. Lows in the upper 40s. North winds 10 to 15 miles an hour with gusts up to 25 miles an hour. Chance of rain 20%. Sunday, sunny, cooler with highs in the upper 60s. North winds 10 to 15 miles an hour. Sunday night, mostly clear. Lows in the lower 40s. North winds 5 to 10 miles an hour with gusts up to 20 miles an hour until midnight, becoming light and variable. Monday, sunny. Highs in the upper 60s. Northeast winds around 5 miles an hour, becoming northwest around 5 miles an hour in the afternoon. Monday night, mostly clear until midnight, then becoming partly cloudy. Lows in the mid-40s. Tuesday, a chance of showers in the morning. Partly sunny. Breezy and not as cool with highs in the upper 70s. Chance of rain 40%. Tuesday night and Wednesday, mostly clear. Lows in the lower 50s. Highs in the lower 70s. Wednesday night, mostly clear. Lows in the mid-40s. Thursday, mostly sunny. Highs in the mid-70s. Thursday night, mostly cloudy with a chance of showers. Lows in the mid-50s. Chance of rain 40%. Friday, mostly sunny. Highs in the lower 80s. Again, the forecast for Galesburg and surrounding areas of central and northwest Illinois for today, areas of fog this morning. Sunny. Highs in the upper 70s. West winds 10 to 15 miles an hour. Gusts up to 30 miles an hour this afternoon. At 6 a.m. in Galesburg, skies were clear. Visibility was 5 miles. The temperature was 48 degrees, the dew point was 48, and the relative humidity was 100%. The wind was southwest at 3 miles an hour. The pressure was 29.70 inches and steady. Elsewhere around the area, the temperatures were in the lower 50s. Fog was reported at Peoria and Springfield. It was clear at Moline, Quincy, and Macomb. At Burlington, it was partly cloudy. And once again at 6 a.m. in Galesburg, under clear skies, the temperature was 48. Looking elsewhere around the Midwest at 6 a.m., Chicago was mostly cloudy and 54. Indianapolis reported fog and 51. St. Louis was cloudy and 57. Kansas City was clear and 50. Des Moines was clear and 50. Milwaukee was mostly cloudy and 55. And now a discussion of hazardous weather conditions for the following county, Knox, Illinois. This hazardous weather outlook is for central Illinois, east central Illinois, southeast Illinois, and west central Illinois. For today and tonight, areas of dense fog between the Illinois River Valley and Interstate 70 will continue through mid-morning. Minor river flooding will persist along the parts of the Illinois and Little Wabash rivers. For Sunday through Friday, residual river flooding will continue along the Illinois and Little Wabash rivers through early next week. Spotter information statement. Spotter activation is not anticipated through tonight. The time is currently 6:53 a.m. Central Daylight Time. 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Now for the official National Weather Service forecast for Galesburg and surrounding areas of central and northwest Illinois. Today, areas of fog this morning. Sunny. Highs in the upper 70s. West winds 10 to 15 miles an hour. Gusts up to 30 miles an hour this afternoon.
Tonight, mostly cloudy with a slight chance of showers until

night, then partly cloudy after midnight. Lows in the upper 40s. North winds 10 to 15 miles an hour with gusts up to 25 miles an hour. Chance of rain 20%. Sunday, sunny, cooler with highs in the upper 60s. North winds 10 to 15 miles an hour. Sunday night, mostly clear. Lows in the lower 40s. North winds 5 to 10 miles an hour with gusts up to 20 miles an hour until midnight, becoming light and variable. Monday, sunny. Highs in the upper 60s. Northeast winds around 5 miles an hour, becoming northwest around 5 miles an hour in the afternoon. Monday night, mostly clear until midnight, then becoming partly cloudy. Lows in the mid-40s. Tuesday, a chance of showers in the morning. Partly sunny. Breezy and not as cool with highs in the upper 70s. Chance of rain 40%. Tuesday night and Wednesday, mostly clear. Lows in the lower 50s. Highs in the lower 70s. Wednesday night, mostly clear. Lows in the mid-40s. Thursday, mostly sunny. Highs in the mid-70s. Thursday night, mostly cloudy with a chance of showers. Lows in the mid-50s. Chance of rain 40%. Friday, mostly sunny. Highs in the lower 80s. Again, the forecast for Galesburg and surrounding areas of central and northwest Illinois for today, areas of fog this morning. Sunny. Highs in the upper 70s. West winds 10 to 15 miles an hour. Gusts up to 30 miles an hour this afternoon. At 6 a.m. in Galesburg, skies were clear. Visibility was 5 miles. The temperature was 48 degrees. The dew point was 48, and the relative humidity was 100%. The wind was southwest at 3 miles an hour. The pressure was 29.70 inches and steady. Elsewhere around the area, the temperatures were in the lower 50s. Fog was reported at Peoria and Springfield. It was clear at Moline, Quincy, and Macomb. At Burlington, it was partly cloudy. And once again at 6 a.m. in Galesburg, under clear skies, the temperature was 48. Looking elsewhere around the Midwest at 6 a.m., Chicago was mostly cloudy and 54. Indianapolis reported fog and 51. St. Louis was cloudy and 57. Kansas City was clear and 50. Des Moines was clear and 50. Milwaukee was mostly cloudy and 55. And now a discussion of hazardous weather conditions for the following county, Knox, Illinois. This hazardous weather outlook is for central Illinois, east central Illinois, southeast Illinois, and west central Illinois. For today and tonight, areas of dense fog between the Illinois River Valley and Interstate 70 will continue through mid-morning. Minor river flooding will persist along the parts of the Illinois and Little Wabash Rivers. For Sunday through Friday, residual river flooding will continue along the Illinois and Little Wabash Rivers through early next week. Spotter information statement. Spotter activation is not anticipated through tonight. The time is currently 6:57 a.m. Central Daylight Time. 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Now for the official National Weather Service forecast for Galesburg and surrounding areas of central and northwest Illinois. Today, areas of fog this morning. Sunny. Highs in the upper 70s. West winds 10 to 15 miles an hour. Gusts up to 30 miles an hour this afternoon. Tonight, mostly cloudy with a slight chance of showers until midnight, then partly cloudy after midnight. Lows in the upper 40s. North winds 10 to 15 miles an hour with gusts up to 25 miles an hour. Chance of rain 20%. Sunday, sunny, cooler with highs in the upper 60s. North winds 10 to 15 miles an hour. Sunday night, mostly clear. Lows in the lower 40s. North winds 5 to 10 miles an hour with gusts up to 20 miles an hour until midnight, becoming light and variable. Monday, sunny. Highs in the upper 60s. Northeast winds around 5 miles an hour, becoming northwest around 5 miles an hour in the afternoon. Monday night, mostly clear until midnight, then becoming partly cloudy. Lows in the mid-40s. Tuesday, a chance of showers in the morning. Partly sunny.
breezy and not as cool with highs in the upper 70s. Chance of rain 40%. Tuesday night and Wednesday, mostly clear. Lows in the lower 50s. Highs in the lower 70s. Wednesday night, mostly clear. Lows in the mid-40s. Thursday, mostly sunny. Highs in the mid-70s. Thursday night, mostly cloudy with a chance of showers. Lows in the mid-50s. Chance of rain 40%. Friday, mostly sunny. Highs in the lower 80s. Again, the forecast for Galesburg and surrounding areas of central and northwest Illinois for today, areas of fog this morning. Sunny. Highs in the upper 70s. West winds 10 to 15 miles an hour. Gusts up to 30 miles an hour this afternoon. At 6 a.m. in Galesburg, skies were clear. Visibility was 5 miles. The temperature was 48 degrees, the dew point was 48, and the relative humidity was 100%. The wind was southwest at 3 miles an hour. The pressure was 29.70 inches and steady. Elsewhere around the area, the temperatures were in the lower 50s. Fog was reported at Peoria and Springfield. It was clear at Moline, Quincy, and Macomb. At Burlington, it was partly cloudy. And once again at 6 a.m. in Galesburg, under clear skies, the temperature was 48. The Peoria, Illinois climate summary for yesterday, May 8, 2026. Yesterday's high temperature of 64 degrees occurred at 4:28 p.m. The normal high is 72. Yesterday's low temperature of 47 degrees occurred at 5:20 a.m. The normal low is 50. 0.08 inches of precipitation fell yesterday, which brings the monthly total to 0.23 inches. This is 0.97 inches below the normal amount of 1.20 inches for May. The total precipitation for the year now stands at 12.98 inches, which is 1.05 inches above normal. There were 9 heating degree days yesterday, which is 3 above normal. This brings the monthly total to 99, which is 46 above normal. The yearly total since July 1st is 5,063, which is 456 below normal. There were no cooling degree days yesterday, which is 2 below normal. This leaves the monthly total at 0, which is minus 10 below normal. The yearly total since January 1st is 48, which is 24 above normal. Yesterday the maximum wind observed was 16 miles an hour from the southwest. The highest wind gust observed was 20 miles per hour from the southwest, which occurred at 3:55 p.m. Yesterday the average wind speed was 7 miles per hour. The normal high temperature for today is 72 degrees, and the normal low is 51. The record high for today is 94, which occurred in 1895, and the record low is 30, which occurred in 2020. Sunrise today is at 5:48 a.m. and sunset is at 8:03 p.m. And now a discussion of hazardous weather conditions for the following county, Knox, Illinois. This hazardous weather outlook is for Central Illinois, East Central Illinois, Southeast Illinois, and West Central Illinois. For today and tonight, areas of dense fog between the Illinois River Valley and Interstate 70 will continue through mid-morning. Minor river flooding will persist along the parts of the Illinois and Little Wabash Rivers. For Sunday through Friday, residual river flooding will continue along the Illinois and Little Wabash Rivers through early next week. Otter information statement. Otter activation is not anticipated through tonight. The time is currently 7:02 a.m. Central Daylight Time. 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Now for the official National Weather Service forecast for Galesburg and surrounding areas of central and northwest Illinois. Today, areas of fog this morning. Sunny. Highs in the upper 70s. West winds 10 to 15 miles an hour. Gusts up to 30 miles an hour this afternoon. Tonight, mostly cloudy with a slight chance of showers until midnight, then partly cloudy after midnight. Lows in the upper 40s. North winds 10 to 15 miles an hour with gusts up to 25 miles an hour. Chance of rain 20%. Sunday, sunny, cooler with highs in the upper 60s. North winds 10 to 15 miles an hour. Sunday night, mostly clear. Lows in the lower 40s.

North winds 5 to 10 miles an hour with gusts up to 20 miles an hour until midnight, becoming light and variable. Monday, sunny. Highs in the upper 60s. Northeast winds around 5 miles an hour, becoming northwest around 5 miles an hour in the afternoon. Monday night, mostly clear until midnight, then becoming partly cloudy. Lows in the mid-40s. Tuesday, a chance of showers in the morning. Partly sunny. Breezy and not as cool, highs in the upper 70s. Chance of rain 40%. Tuesday night and Wednesday, mostly clear. Lows in the lower 50s. Highs in the lower 70s. Wednesday night, mostly clear. Lows in the mid-40s. Thursday, mostly sunny. Highs in the mid-70s. Thursday night, mostly cloudy with a chance of showers. Lows in the mid-50s. Chance of rain 40%. Friday, mostly sunny. Highs in the lower 80s. Again, the forecast for Galesburg and surrounding areas of central and northwest Illinois for today, areas of fog this morning. Sunny. Highs in the upper 70s. West winds 10 to 15 miles an hour. Gusts up to 30 miles an hour this afternoon. And now a discussion of hazardous weather conditions for the following county, Knox, Illinois. This hazardous weather outlook is for central Illinois, east central Illinois, southeast Illinois, and west central Illinois. For today and tonight, areas of dense fog between the Illinois River Valley and Interstate 70 will continue through mid-morning. Minor river flooding will persist along the parts of the Illinois and Little Wabash rivers. For Sunday through Friday, residual river flooding will continue along the Illinois and Little Wabash rivers through early next week. Spotter information statement. Spotter activation is not anticipated through tonight. The time is currently 7:05 a.m. Central Daylight Time. 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Now for the official National Weather Service forecast for Galesburg and surrounding areas of central and northwest Illinois. Today, areas of fog this morning. Sunny. Highs in the upper 70s. West winds 10 to 15 miles an hour. Gusts up to 30 miles an hour this afternoon. Tonight, mostly cloudy with a slight chance of showers until midnight, then partly cloudy after midnight. Lows in the upper 40s. North winds 10 to 15 miles an hour with gusts up to 25 miles an hour. Chance of rain 20%. Sunday, sunny, cooler with highs in the upper 60s. North winds 10 to 15 miles an hour. Sunday night, mostly clear. Lows in the lower 40s. North winds 5 to 10 miles an hour with gusts up to 20 miles an hour until midnight, becoming light and variable. Monday, sunny. Highs in the upper 60s. Northeast winds around 5 miles an hour, becoming northwest around 5 miles an hour in the afternoon. Monday night, mostly clear until midnight, then becoming partly cloudy. Lows in the mid-40s. Tuesday, a chance of showers in the morning. Partly sunny. Breezy and not as cool, highs in the upper 70s. Chance of rain 40%. Tuesday night and Wednesday, mostly clear. Lows in the lower 50s. Highs in the lower 70s. Wednesday night, mostly clear. Lows in the mid-40s. Thursday, mostly sunny. Highs in the mid-70s. Thursday night, mostly cloudy with a chance of showers. Lows in the mid-50s. Chance of rain 40%. Friday, mostly sunny. Highs in the lower 80s. Again, the forecast for Galesburg and surrounding areas of central and northwest Illinois for today, areas of fog this morning. Sunny. Highs in the upper 70s. West winds 10 to 15 miles an hour. Gusts up to 30 miles an hour this afternoon. At 7 a.m. in Galesburg, skies were sunny. Visibility was 5 miles. The temperature was 50 degrees, the dew point was 50, and the relative humidity was 100%. The wind was southwest at 6 miles an hour. The pressure was 29.71 inches and steady. Elsewhere around the area, the temperatures were in the lower 50s. Fog was reported at Peoria, Burlington, and Springfield. It was sunny at Moline, Quincy, and McComb.

and once again at 7 a.m. in Galesburg, under sunny skies, the temperature was 50. Looking elsewhere around the Midwest at 7 a.m., Chicago was partly sunny, and 53. Indianapolis was mostly sunny, and 54. St. Louis was partly sunny, and 57. Kansas City was partly cloudy, and 50. Des Moines was partly cloudy, and 50. Milwaukee was mostly sunny, and 55. And now a discussion of hazardous weather conditions for the following county, Knox, Illinois. This hazardous weather outlook is for Central Illinois, East Central Illinois, Southeast Illinois, and West Central Illinois. For today and tonight, areas of dense fog between the Illinois River Valley and Interstate 70 will continue through mid-morning. Minor river flooding will persist along the parts of the Illinois and Little Wabash Rivers. For Sunday through Friday, residual river flooding will continue along the Illinois and Little Wabash Rivers through early next week. Spotter information statement. Spotter activation is not anticipated through tonight. The time is currently 7:09 a.m. Central Daylight Time. 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Now for the official National Weather Service forecast for Galesburg and surrounding areas of central and northwest Illinois. Today, areas of fog this morning. Sunny. Highs in the upper 70s. West winds 10 to 15 miles an hour. Gusts up to 30 miles an hour this afternoon. Tonight, mostly cloudy with a slight chance of showers until midnight, then partly cloudy after midnight. Lows in the upper 40s. North winds 10 to 15 miles an hour with gusts up to 25 miles an hour. Chance of rain 20%. Sunday, sunny, cooler with highs in the upper 60s. North winds 10 to 15 miles an hour. Sunday night, mostly clear. Lows in the lower 40s. North winds 5 to 10 miles an hour with gusts up to 20 miles an hour until midnight, becoming light and variable. Monday, sunny. Highs in the upper 60s. Northeast winds around 5 miles an hour, becoming northwest around 5 miles an hour in the afternoon. Monday night, mostly clear until midnight, then becoming partly cloudy. Lows in the mid-40s. Tuesday, a chance of showers in the morning. Partly sunny. Breezy and not as cool, highs in the upper 70s. Chance of rain 40%. Tuesday night and Wednesday, mostly clear. Lows in the lower 50s. Highs in the lower 70s. Wednesday night, mostly clear. Lows in the mid-40s. Thursday, mostly sunny. Highs in the mid-70s. Thursday night, mostly cloudy with a chance of showers. Lows in the mid-50s. Chance of rain 40%. Friday, mostly sunny. Highs in the lower 80s. Again, the forecast for Galesburg and surrounding areas of central and northwest Illinois for today, areas of fog this morning. Sunny. Highs in the upper 70s. West winds 10 to 15 miles an hour. Gusts up to 30 miles an hour this afternoon. At 7 a.m. in Galesburg, skies were sunny. Visibility was 5 miles. The temperature was 50 degrees, the dew point was 50, and the relative humidity was 100%. The wind was southwest at 6 miles an hour. The pressure was 29.71 inches and steady. Elsewhere around the area, the temperatures were in the lower 50s. Fog was reported at Peoria, Burlington, and Springfield. It was sunny at Moline, Quincy, and Macomb. And once again at 7 a.m. in Galesburg, under sunny skies, the temperature was 50. Looking elsewhere around the Midwest at 7 a.m., Chicago was partly sunny, and 53. Indianapolis was mostly sunny, and 54. St. Louis was partly sunny, and 57. Kansas City was partly cloudy, and 50. Des Moines was partly cloudy, and 50. Milwaukee was mostly sunny, and 55. And now a discussion of hazardous weather conditions for the following county, Knox, Illinois. This hazardous weather outlook is for Central Illinois, East Central Illinois, Southeast Illinois, and West Central Illinois. For today and tonight, areas of dense fog between the Illinois River Valley and Interstate 70 will continue through mid-morning.
Minor river flooding will persist along the parts of the Illinois and Little Wabash rivers. For Sunday through Friday, residual river flooding will continue along the Illinois and Little Wabash rivers through early next week. Spotter information statement. Spotter activation is not anticipated through tonight. The time is currently 7:13 a.m. Central Daylight Time. 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Now for the official National Weather Service forecast for Galesburg and surrounding areas of central and northwest Illinois. Today, areas of fog this morning. Sunny. Highs in the upper 70s. West winds 10 to 15 miles an hour. Gusts up to 30 miles an hour this afternoon. Tonight, mostly cloudy with a slight chance of showers until midnight, then partly cloudy after midnight. Lows in the upper 40s. North winds 10 to 15 miles an hour with gusts up to 25 miles an hour. Chance of rain 20%. Sunday, sunny, cooler with highs in the upper 60s. North winds 10 to 15 miles an hour. Sunday night, mostly clear. Lows in the lower 40s. North winds 5 to 10 miles an hour with gusts up to 20 miles an hour until midnight, becoming light and variable. Monday, sunny. Highs in the upper 60s. Northeast winds around 5 miles an hour, becoming northwest around 5 miles an hour in the afternoon. Monday night, mostly clear until midnight, then becoming partly cloudy. Lows in the mid-40s. Tuesday, a chance of showers in the morning. Partly sunny. Breezy and not as cool with highs in the upper 70s. Chance of rain 40%. Tuesday night and Wednesday, mostly clear. Lows in the lower 50s. Highs in the lower 70s. Wednesday night, mostly clear. Lows in the mid-40s. Thursday, mostly sunny. Highs in the mid-70s. Thursday night, mostly cloudy with a chance of showers. Lows in the mid-50s. Chance of rain 40%. Friday, mostly sunny. Highs in the lower 80s. Again, the forecast for Galesburg and surrounding areas of central and northwest Illinois for today, areas of fog this morning. Sunny. Highs in the upper 70s. West winds 10 to 15 miles an hour. Gusts up to 30 miles an hour this afternoon. The Peoria, Illinois climate summary for yesterday, May 8, 2026. Yesterday's high temperature of 64 degrees occurred at 4:28 p.m. The normal high is 72. Yesterday's low temperature of 47 degrees occurred at 5:20 a.m. The normal low is 50. 0.08 inches of precipitation fell yesterday, which brings the monthly total to 0.23 inches. This is 0.97 inches below the normal amount of 1.20 inches for May. The total precipitation for the year now stands at 12.98 inches, which is 1.05 inches above normal. There were 9 heating degree days yesterday, which is 3 above normal. This brings the monthly total to 99, which is 46 above normal. The yearly total since July 1st is 5,063, which is 456 below normal. There were no cooling degree days yesterday, which is 2 below normal. This leaves the monthly total at 0, which is minus 10 below normal. The yearly total since January 1st is 48, which is 24 above normal. Yesterday the maximum wind observed was 16 miles an hour from the southwest. The highest wind gust observed was 20 miles per hour from the southwest, which occurred at 3:55 p.m. Yesterday the average wind speed was 7 miles per hour. The normal high temperature for today is 72 degrees, and the normal low is 51. The record high for today is 94, which occurred in 1895, and the record low is 30, which occurred in 2020. Sunrise today is at 5:48 a.m. and sunset is at 8:03 p.m. At 7 a.m. in Galesburg, skies were sunny.
Visibility was 5 miles. The temperature was 50 degrees, the dew point was 50, and the relative humidity was 100%. The wind was southwest at 6 miles an hour. The pressure was 29.71 inches and steady. Elsewhere around the area, the temperatures were in the lower 50s. Fog was reported at Peoria, Burlington, and Springfield. It was sunny at Moline, Quincy, and Macomb. And once again at 7 a.m. in Galesburg, under sunny skies, the temperature was 50. Looking elsewhere around the Midwest at 7 a.m., Chicago was partly sunny, and 53. Indianapolis was mostly sunny, and 54. St. Louis was partly sunny, and 57. Kansas City was partly cloudy, and 50. Des Moines was partly cloudy, and 50. Milwaukee was mostly sunny, and 55. And now a discussion of hazardous weather conditions for the following county, Knox, Illinois. This hazardous weather outlook is for Central Illinois, East Central Illinois, Southeast Illinois, and West Central Illinois. For today and tonight, areas of dense fog between the Illinois River Valley and Interstate 70 will continue through mid-morning. Minor river flooding will persist along the parts of the Illinois and Little Wabash Rivers. For Sunday through Friday, residual river flooding will continue along the Illinois and Little Wabash Rivers through early next week. Spotter information statement. Spotter activation is not anticipated through tonight. The time is currently 7:20 a.m. Central Daylight Time. 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Now for the official National Weather Service forecast for Galesburg and surrounding areas of central and northwest Illinois. Today, areas of fog this morning. Sunny. Highs in the upper 70s. West winds 10 to 15 miles an hour. Gusts up to 30 miles an hour this afternoon. Tonight, mostly cloudy with a slight chance of showers until midnight, then partly cloudy after midnight. Lows in the upper 40s. North winds 10 to 15 miles an hour with gusts up to 25 miles an hour. Chance of rain 20%. Sunday, sunny, cooler with highs in the upper 60s. North winds 10 to 15 miles an hour. Sunday night, mostly clear. Lows in the lower 40s. North winds 5 to 10 miles an hour with gusts up to 20 miles an hour until midnight, becoming light and variable. Monday, sunny. Highs in the upper 60s. Northeast winds around 5 miles an hour, becoming northwest around 5 miles an hour in the afternoon. Monday night, mostly clear until midnight, then becoming partly cloudy. Lows in the mid-40s. Tuesday, a chance of showers in the morning. Partly sunny. Breezy and not as cool with highs in the upper 70s. Chance of rain 40%. Tuesday night and Wednesday, mostly clear. Lows in the lower 50s. Highs in the lower 70s. Wednesday night, mostly clear. Lows in the mid-40s. Thursday, mostly sunny. Highs in the mid-70s. Thursday night, mostly cloudy with a chance of showers. Lows in the mid-50s. Chance of rain 40%. Friday, mostly sunny. Highs in the lower 80s. Again, the forecast for Galesburg and surrounding areas of central and northwest Illinois for today, areas of fog this morning. Sunny. Highs in the upper 70s. West winds 10 to 15 miles an hour. Gusts up to 30 miles an hour this afternoon. At 7 a.m. in Galesburg, skies were sunny. Visibility was 5 miles. The temperature was 50 degrees, the dew point was 50, and the relative humidity was 100%. The wind was southwest at 6 miles an hour. The pressure was 29.71 inches and steady. Elsewhere around the area, the temperatures were in the lower 50s. Fog was reported at Peoria, Burlington, and Springfield. It was sunny at Moline, Quincy, and Macomb. And once again at 7 a.m. in Galesburg, under sunny skies, the temperature was 50. Looking elsewhere around the Midwest at 7 a.m., Chicago was partly sunny, and 53. Indianapolis was mostly sunny, and 54. St. Louis was partly sunny, and 57. Kansas City was partly cloudy, and 50. Des Moines was partly cloudy, and 50.
Milwaukee was mostly sunny and 55. And now a

Discussion of hazardous weather conditions for the following county, Knox, Illinois. This hazardous weather outlook is for Central Illinois, East Central Illinois, Southeast Illinois, and West Central Illinois. For today and tonight, areas of dense fog between the Illinois River Valley and Interstate 70 will continue through mid-morning. Minor river flooding will persist along the parts of the Illinois and Little Wabash Rivers. For Sunday through Friday, residual river flooding will continue along the Illinois and Little Wabash Rivers through early next week. Spotter information statement. Spotter activation is not anticipated through tonight. The time is currently 7:24 a.m. Central Daylight Time. 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Now for the official National Weather Service forecast for Galesburg and surrounding areas of central and northwest Illinois. Today, areas of fog this morning. Sunny. Highs in the upper 70s. West winds 10 to 15 miles an hour. Gusts up to 30 miles an hour this afternoon. Tonight, mostly cloudy with a slight chance of showers until midnight, then partly cloudy after midnight. Lows in the upper 40s. North winds 10 to 15 miles an hour with gusts up to 25 miles an hour. Chance of rain 20%. Sunday, sunny, cooler with highs in the upper 60s. North winds 10 to 15 miles an hour. Sunday night, mostly clear. Lows in the lower 40s. North winds 5 to 10 miles an hour with gusts up to 20 miles an hour until midnight, becoming light and variable. Monday, sunny. Highs in the upper 60s. Northeast winds around 5 miles an hour, becoming northwest around 5 miles an hour in the afternoon. Monday night, mostly clear until midnight, then becoming partly cloudy. Lows in the mid-40s. Tuesday, a chance of showers in the morning. Partly sunny. Breezy and not as cool with highs in the upper 70s. Chance of rain 40%. Tuesday night and Wednesday, mostly clear. Lows in the lower 50s. Highs in the lower 70s. Wednesday night, mostly clear. Lows in the mid-40s. Thursday, mostly sunny. Highs in the mid-70s. Thursday night, mostly cloudy with a chance of showers. Lows in the mid-50s. Chance of rain 40%. Friday, mostly sunny. Highs in the lower 80s. Again, the forecast for Galesburg and surrounding areas of central and northwest Illinois for today, areas of fog this morning. Sunny. Highs in the upper 70s. West winds 10 to 15 miles an hour. Gusts up to 30 miles an hour this afternoon. At 7 a.m. in Galesburg, skies were sunny. The temperature was 51 degrees, the dew point was 51, and the relative humidity was 100%. The wind was southwest at 7 miles an hour. The pressure was 29.72 inches and rising. Elsewhere around the area, the temperatures were in the lower 50s. Fog was reported at Peoria, Burlington, and Springfield. It was sunny at Moline and Quincy. At Macomb, it was partly sunny. And once again at 7 a.m. in Galesburg, under sunny skies, the temperature was 51. Looking elsewhere around the Midwest at 7 a.m., Chicago was partly sunny and 53. Indianapolis was mostly sunny and 54. St. Louis was partly sunny and 57. Kansas City was partly cloudy and 50. Des Moines was partly cloudy and 50. Milwaukee was mostly sunny and 55. And now a discussion of hazardous weather conditions for the following county, Knox, Illinois. This hazardous weather outlook is for Central Illinois, East Central Illinois, Southeast Illinois, and West Central Illinois. For today and tonight, areas of dense fog between the Illinois River Valley and Interstate 70 will continue through mid-morning. Minor river flooding will persist along the parts of the Illinois and Little Wabash Rivers. For Sunday through Friday, residual river flooding will continue along the Illinois and Little Wabash Rivers through early next week. Spotter information statement. Spotter activation is not anticipated through tonight. The time is currently 7:28 a.m. Central Daylight Time. 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Now for the official National Weather Service forecast for Galesburg and

until midnight, becoming light and variable. Monday, sunny. Highs in the upper 60s. Northeast winds around 5 miles an hour, becoming northwest around 5 miles an hour in the afternoon. Monday night, mostly clear until midnight, then becoming partly cloudy. Lows in the mid-40s. Tuesday, a chance of showers in the morning. Partly sunny. Breezy and not as cool, with highs in the upper 70s. Chance of rain 40%. Tuesday night and Wednesday, mostly clear. Lows in the lower 50s. Highs in the lower 70s. Wednesday night, mostly clear. Lows in the mid-40s. Thursday, mostly sunny. Highs in the mid-70s. Thursday night, mostly cloudy with a chance of showers. Lows in the mid-50s. Chance of rain 40%. Friday, mostly sunny. Highs in the lower 80s. Again, the forecast for Galesburg and surrounding areas of central and northwest Illinois for today, areas of fog this morning. Sunny. Highs in the upper 70s. West winds 10 to 15 miles an hour. Gusts up to 30 miles an hour this afternoon. The Peoria, Illinois climate summary for yesterday, May 8, 2026. Yesterday's high temperature of 64 degrees occurred at 4:28 p.m. The normal high is 72. Yesterday's low temperature of 47 degrees occurred at 5:20 a.m. The normal low is 50. 0.08 inches of precipitation fell yesterday, which brings the monthly total to 0.23 inches. This is 0.97 inches below the normal amount of 1.20 inches for May. The total precipitation for the year now stands at 12.98 inches, which is 1.05 inches above normal. There were 9 heating degree days yesterday, which is 3 above normal. This brings the monthly total to 99, which is 46 above normal. The yearly total since July 1st is 5,063, which is 456 below normal. There were no cooling degree days yesterday, which is 2 below normal. This leaves the monthly total at 0, which is minus 10 below normal. The yearly total since January 1st is 48, which is 24 above normal. Yesterday the maximum wind observed was 16 miles an hour from the southwest. The highest wind gust observed was 20 miles per hour from the southwest, which occurred at 3:55 p.m. Yesterday the average wind speed was 7 miles per hour. The normal high temperature for today is 72 degrees, and the normal low is 51. The record high for today is 94, which occurred in 1895, and the record low is 30, which occurred in 2020. Sunrise today is at 5:48 a.m. and sunset is at 8:03 p.m. At 7 a.m. in Galesburg, skies were sunny. The temperature was 51 degrees, the dew point was 51, and the relative humidity was 100%. The wind was southwest at 7 miles an hour. The pressure was 29.72 inches and rising. Elsewhere around the area, the temperatures were in the lower 50s. Fog was reported at Peoria, Burlington, and Springfield. It was sunny at Moline and Quincy. At Macomb, it was partly sunny. And once again at 7 a.m. in Galesburg, under sunny skies, the Springfield. It was sunny at Moline and Quincy. At Macomb, it was partly sunny. And once again at 7 a.m. in Galesburg, under sunny skies, the temperature was 51. Looking elsewhere around the Midwest at 7 a.m., Chicago was partly sunny, and 53. Indianapolis was mostly sunny, and 54. St. Louis was partly sunny, and 57. Kansas City was partly cloudy, and 50. Des Moines was partly cloudy, and 50. Milwaukee was mostly sunny, and 55. And now a discussion of hazardous weather conditions for the following county, Knox, Illinois. This hazardous weather outlook is for central Illinois, east central Illinois, southeast Illinois, and west central Illinois. For today and tonight, areas of dense fog between the Illinois River Valley and Interstate 70 will continue through mid-morning. Minor river flooding will persist along the parts of the Illinois and Little Wabash Rivers. For Sunday through Friday, residual river flooding will continue along the Illinois and Little Wabash Rivers through early next week. Spotter information statement. Spotter activation is not anticipated through tonight. The time is currently 7:34 a.m.

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Now for the official National Weather Service forecasts for Galesburg and surrounding areas of central and northwest Illinois. Today, areas of fog this morning. Sunny. Highs in the upper 70s. West winds 10 to 15 miles an hour. Gusts up to 30 miles an hour this afternoon. Tonight, mostly cloudy with a slight chance of showers until midnight, then partly cloudy after midnight. Lows in the upper 40s. North winds 10 to 15 miles an hour with gusts up to 25 miles an hour. Chance of rain 20%. Sunday, sunny, cooler with highs in the upper 60s. North winds 10 to 15 miles an hour. Sunday night, mostly clear. Lows in the lower 40s. North winds 5 to 10 miles an hour with gusts up to 20 miles an hour until midnight, becoming light and variable. Monday, sunny. Highs in the upper 60s. Northeast winds around 5 miles an hour, becoming northwest around 5 miles an hour in the afternoon. Monday night, mostly clear until midnight, then becoming partly cloudy. Lows in the mid-40s. Tuesday, a chance of showers in the morning. Partly sunny. Breezy and not as cool with highs in the upper 70s. Chance of rain 40%. Tuesday night and Wednesday, mostly clear. Lows in the lower 50s. Highs in the lower 70s. Wednesday night, mostly clear. Lows in the mid-40s. Thursday, mostly sunny. Highs in the mid-70s. Thursday night, mostly cloudy with a chance of showers. Lows in the mid-50s. Chance of rain 40%. Friday, mostly sunny. Highs in the lower 80s. Again, the forecast for Galesburg and surrounding areas of central and northwest Illinois for today, areas of fog this morning. Sunny. Highs in the upper 70s. West winds 10 to 15 miles an hour. Gusts up to 30 miles an hour this afternoon. At 7 a.m. in Galesburg, skies were sunny. The temperature was 51 degrees, the dew point was 51, and the relative humidity was 100%. The wind was southwest at 7 miles an hour. The pressure was 29.72 inches and rising. Elsewhere around the area, the temperatures were in the lower 50s. Fog was reported at Peoria, Burlington, and Springfield. It was sunny at Moline and Quincy. At Macomb, it was partly sunny. And once again at 7 a.m. in Galesburg, under sunny skies, the temperature was 51. Looking elsewhere around the Midwest at 7 a.m., Chicago was partly sunny and 53. Indianapolis was mostly sunny and 54. St. Louis was partly sunny and 57. Kansas City was partly cloudy and 50. Des Moines was partly cloudy and 50. Milwaukee was mostly sunny and 55. And now a discussion of hazardous weather conditions for the following county, Knox, Illinois. This hazardous weather outlook is for Central Illinois, East Central Illinois, Southeast Illinois, and West Central Illinois. For today and tonight, areas of dense fog between the Illinois River Valley and Interstate 70 will continue through mid-morning. Minor river flooding will persist along the parts of the Illinois and Little Wabash Rivers. For Sunday through Friday, residual river flooding will continue along the Illinois and Little Wabash Rivers through early next week. Spotter information statement. Spotter activation is not anticipated through tonight. The time is currently 7:38 a.m. Central Daylight Time. 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Now for the official National Weather Service forecast for Galesburg and surrounding areas of central and northwest Illinois. Today, areas of fog this morning. Sunny. Highs in the upper 70s. West winds 10 to 15 miles an hour. Gusts up to 30 miles an hour this afternoon. Tonight, mostly cloudy with a slight chance of showers until midnight, then partly cloudy after midnight. Lows in the upper 40s. North winds 10 to 15 miles an hour with gusts up to 25 miles an hour. Chance of rain 20%. Sunday, sunny, cooler with highs in the upper 60s. North winds 10 to 15 miles an hour.
Sunday night, mostly clear. Lows in the lower 40s. North winds 5 to 10 miles an hour with gusts up to 20 miles an hour until midnight, becoming light and variable. Monday, sunny. Highs in the upper 60s. Northeast winds around 5 miles an hour, becoming northwest around 5 miles an hour in the afternoon. Monday night, mostly clear until midnight, then becoming partly cloudy. Lows in the mid-40s. Tuesday, a chance of showers in the morning. Partly sunny. Breezy and not as cool with highs in the upper 70s. Chance of rain 40%. Tuesday night and Wednesday, mostly clear. Lows in the lower 50s. Highs in the lower 70s. Wednesday night, mostly clear. Lows in the mid-40s. Thursday, mostly sunny. Highs in the mid-70s. Thursday night, mostly cloudy with a chance of showers. Lows in the mid-50s. Chance of rain 40%. Friday, mostly sunny. Highs in the lower 80s. Again, the forecast for Galesburg and surrounding areas of central and northwest Illinois for today, areas of fog this morning. Sunny. Highs in the upper 70s. West winds 10 to 15 miles an hour. Gusts up to 30 miles an hour this afternoon. Now for the official National Weather Service forecast for Galesburg and surrounding areas of central and northwest Illinois. Rest of today, areas of fog this morning. Sunny. Highs in the upper 70s. West winds 10 to 15 miles an hour. Gusts up to 30 miles an hour this afternoon. Tonight, mostly cloudy with a slight chance of showers until midnight, then partly cloudy after midnight. Lows in the upper 40s. North winds 10 to 15 miles an hour with gusts up to 25 miles an hour. Chance of rain 20%. Sunday, sunny, cooler with highs in the upper 60s. North winds 10 to 15 miles an hour. Sunday night, mostly clear. Lows in the lower 40s. North winds 5 to 10 miles an hour with gusts up to 20 miles an hour until midnight, becoming light and variable. Monday, sunny. Highs in the upper 60s. Northeast winds around 5 miles an hour, becoming northwest around 5 miles an hour in the afternoon. Monday night, mostly clear until midnight, then becoming partly cloudy. Lows in the mid-40s. Tuesday, a chance of showers in the morning. Partly sunny. Breezy and not as cool with highs in the upper 70s. Chance of rain 40%. Tuesday night and Wednesday, mostly clear. Lows in the lower 50s. Highs in the lower 70s. Wednesday night, mostly clear. Lows in the mid-40s. Thursday, mostly sunny. Highs in the mid-70s. Thursday night, mostly cloudy with a chance of showers. Lows in the mid-50s. Chance of rain 40%. Friday, mostly sunny. Highs in the lower 80s. Again, the forecast for Galesburg and surrounding areas of central and northwest Illinois for the rest of today, areas of fog this morning. Sunny. Highs in the upper 70s. West winds 10 to 15 miles an hour. Gusts up to 30 miles an hour this afternoon. At 7 a.m. in Galesburg, skies were sunny. The temperature was 51 degrees, the dew point was 51, and the relative humidity was 100%. The wind was southwest at 7 miles an hour. The pressure was 29.72 inches and rising. Elsewhere around the area, the temperatures were in the lower 50s. Fog was reported at Peoria, Burlington, and Springfield. It was sunny at Moline and Quincy. At Macomb, it was partly sunny. And once again at 7 a.m. in Galesburg, under sunny skies, the temperature was 51. Looking elsewhere around the Midwest at 7 a.m., Chicago was partly sunny, and 53. Indianapolis was mostly sunny, and 54. St. Louis was partly sunny, and 57. Kansas City was partly cloudy, and 50. Des Moines was partly cloudy, and 50. Milwaukee was mostly sunny, and 55. And now a discussion of hazardous weather conditions for the following county, Knox, Illinois. This hazardous weather outlook is for Central Illinois, East Central Illinois, Southeast Illinois, and West Central Illinois.
For today and tonight, areas of dense fog between the Illinois River Valley and Interstate 70 will continue through mid-morning. Minor river flooding will persist along the parts of the Illinois and Little Wabash Rivers. For Sunday through Friday, residual river flooding will continue along the Illinois and Little Wabash Rivers through early next week. Spotter information statement. Spotter activation is not anticipated through tonight. The time is currently 7:44 a.m. Central Daylight Time. 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Now for the official National Weather Service forecast for Galesburg and surrounding areas of central and northwest Illinois. West of today, areas of fog this morning. Sunny. Highs in the upper 70s. West winds 10 to 15 miles an hour. Gusts up to 30 miles an hour this afternoon. Tonight, mostly cloudy with a slight chance of showers until midnight, then partly cloudy after midnight. Lows in the upper 40s. North winds 10 to 15 miles an hour with gusts up to 25 miles an hour. Chance of rain 20%. Sunday, sunny, cooler with highs in the upper 60s. North winds 10 to 15 miles an hour. Sunday night, mostly clear. Lows in the lower 40s. North winds 5 to 10 miles an hour with gusts up to 20 miles an hour until midnight, becoming light and variable. Monday, sunny. Highs in the upper 60s. Northeast winds around 5 miles an hour, becoming northwest around 5 miles an hour in the afternoon. Monday night, mostly clear until midnight, then becoming partly cloudy. Lows in the mid-40s. Tuesday, a chance of showers in the morning. Partly sunny. Breezy and not as cool, highs in the upper 70s. Chance of rain 40%. Tuesday night and Wednesday, mostly clear. Lows in the lower 50s. Highs in the lower 70s. Wednesday night, mostly clear. Lows in the mid-40s. Thursday, mostly sunny. Highs in the mid-70s. Thursday night, mostly cloudy with a chance of showers. Lows in the mid-50s. Chance of rain 40%. Friday, mostly sunny. Highs in the lower 80s. Again, the forecast for Galesburg and surrounding areas of central and northwest Illinois for the rest of today, areas of fog this morning. Sunny. Highs in the upper 70s. West winds 10 to 15 miles an hour. Gusts up to 30 miles an hour this afternoon. The Peoria, Illinois climate summary for yesterday, May 8, 2026. Yesterday's high temperature of 64 degrees occurred at 4:28 p.m. The normal high is 72. Yesterday's low temperature of 47 degrees occurred at 5:20 a.m. The normal low is 50. 0.08 inches of precipitation fell yesterday, which brings the monthly total to 0.23 inches. This is 0.97 inches below the normal amount of 1.20 inches for May. The total precipitation for the year now stands at 12.98 inches, which is 1.05 inches above normal. There were 9 heating degree days yesterday, which is 3 above normal. This brings the monthly total to 99, which is 46 above normal. The yearly total since July 1st is 5,063, which is 456 below normal. There were no cooling degree days yesterday, which is 2 below normal. This leaves the monthly total at 0, which is minus 10 below normal. The yearly total since January 1st is 48, which is 24 above normal. Yesterday the maximum wind observed was 16 miles an hour from the southwest. The highest wind gust observed was 20 miles per hour from the southwest, which occurred at 3:55 p.m. Yesterday the average wind speed was 7 miles per hour. The normal high temperature for today is 72 degrees, and the normal low is 51. The record high for today is 94, which occurred in 1895, and the record low is 30, which occurred in 2020. Sunrise today is at 5:48 a.m. and sunset is at 8:03 p.m. At 7 a.m. in Galesburg, skies were sunny. The temperature was 51 degrees, the dew point was 51, and the relative humidity was 100%. The wind was southwest at 7 miles an hour. The pressure was 29.72 inches and rising. Elsewhere around the area, the temperatures were in the lower 50s.
Fog was reported at Peoria, Burlington, and Springfield. It was sunny at Moline and Quincy. At Macomb, it was partly sunny. And once again at 7 a.m. in Galesburg, under sunny skies, the temperature was 51. Looking elsewhere around the Midwest at 7 a.m., Chicago was partly sunny and 53. Indianapolis was mostly sunny and 54. St. Louis was partly sunny and 57. Kansas City was partly cloudy and 50. Des Moines was partly cloudy and 50. Milwaukee was mostly sunny and 55. And now a discussion of hazardous weather conditions for the following county, Knox, Illinois. This hazardous weather outlook is for Central Illinois, East Central Illinois, Southeast Illinois, and West Central Illinois. For today and tonight, areas of dense fog between the Illinois River Valley and Interstate 70 will continue through mid-morning. Minor river flooding will persist along the parts of the Illinois and Little Wabash Rivers. For Sunday through Friday, residual river flooding will continue along the Illinois and Little Wabash Rivers through early next week. Spotter information statement. Spotter activation is not anticipated through tonight. The time is currently 7:50 a.m. Central Daylight Time. 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Now for the official National Weather Service forecast for Galesburg and surrounding areas of central and northwest Illinois. West of today, areas of fog this morning. Sunny. Highs in the upper 70s. West winds 10 to 15 miles an hour. Gusts up to 30 miles an hour this afternoon. Tonight, mostly cloudy with a slight chance of showers until midnight, then partly cloudy after midnight. Lows in the upper 40s. North winds 10 to 15 miles an hour with gusts up to 25 miles an hour. Chance of rain 20%. Sunday, sunny, cooler with highs in the upper 60s. North winds 10 to 15 miles an hour. Sunday night, mostly clear. Lows in the lower 40s. North winds 5 to 10 miles an hour with gusts up to 20 miles an hour until midnight, becoming light and variable. Monday, sunny. Highs in the upper 60s. Northeast winds around 5 miles an hour, becoming northwest around 5 miles an hour in the afternoon. Monday night, mostly clear until midnight, then becoming partly cloudy. Lows in the mid-40s. Tuesday, a chance of showers in the morning. Partly sunny. Breezy and not as cool times in the upper 70s. Chance of rain 40%. Tuesday night and Wednesday, mostly clear. Lows in the lower 50s. Highs in the lower 70s. Wednesday night, mostly clear. Lows in the mid-40s. Thursday, mostly sunny. Highs in the mid-70s. Thursday night, mostly cloudy with a chance of showers. Lows in the mid-50s. Chance of rain 40%. Friday, mostly sunny. Highs in the lower 80s. Again, the forecast for Galesburg and surrounding areas of central and northwest Illinois for the rest of today. Areas of fog this morning. Sunny. Highs in the upper 70s. West winds 10 to 15 miles an hour. Gusts up to 30 miles an hour this afternoon. At 7 a.m. in Galesburg, skies were sunny. The temperature was 51 degrees, the dew point was 51, and the relative humidity was 100%. The wind was southwest at 7 miles an hour. The pressure was 29.72 inches and rising. Elsewhere around the area, the temperatures were in the lower 50s. Fog was reported at Peoria, Burlington, and Springfield. It was sunny at Moline and Quincy. At Macomb, it was partly sunny. And once again at 7 a.m. in Galesburg, under sunny skies, the temperature was 51. Looking elsewhere around the Midwest at 7 a.m., Chicago was partly sunny and 53. Indianapolis was mostly sunny and 54. St. Louis was partly sunny and 57. Kansas City was partly cloudy and 50. Des Moines was partly cloudy and 50. Milwaukee was mostly sunny and 55. And now a discussion of hazardous weather conditions for the following county, Knox, Illinois. This hazardous weather outlook is for Central Illinois, East Central Illinois, Southeast Illinois, and West Central Illinois.
for today and tonight. Areas of dense fog between the Illinois River Valley and Interstate 70 will continue.

through mid-morning. Minor river flooding will persist along the parts of the Illinois and Little Wabash rivers. For Sunday through Friday, residual river flooding will continue along the Illinois and Little Wabash rivers through early next week. Spotter information statement. Spotter activation is not anticipated through tonight. The time is currently 7:54 a.m. Central Daylight Time. 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Now for the official National Weather Service forecast for Galesburg and surrounding areas of central and northwest Illinois. Rest of today, areas of fog this morning. Sunny. Highs in the upper 70s. West winds 10 to 15 miles an hour. Gusts up to 30 miles an hour this afternoon. Tonight, mostly cloudy with a slight chance of showers until midnight, then partly cloudy after midnight. Lows in the upper 40s. North winds 10 to 15 miles an hour with gusts up to 25 miles an hour. Chance of rain 20%. Sunday, sunny, cooler with highs in the upper 60s. North winds 10 to 15 miles an hour. Sunday night, mostly clear. Lows in the lower 40s. North winds 5 to 10 miles an hour with gusts up to 20 miles an hour until midnight, becoming light and variable. Monday, sunny. Highs in the upper 60s. Northeast winds around 5 miles an hour, becoming northwest around 5 miles an hour in the afternoon. Monday night, mostly clear until midnight, then becoming partly cloudy. Lows in the mid-40s. Tuesday, a chance of showers in the morning. Partly sunny. Breezy and not as cool, highs in the upper 70s. Chance of rain 40%. Tuesday night and Wednesday, mostly clear. Lows in the lower 50s. Highs in the lower 70s. Wednesday night, mostly clear. Lows in the mid-40s. Thursday, mostly sunny. Highs in the mid-70s. Thursday night, mostly cloudy with a chance of showers. Lows in the mid-50s. Chance of rain 40%. Friday, mostly sunny. Highs in the lower 80s. Again, the forecast for Galesburg and surrounding areas of central and northwest Illinois for the rest of today, areas of fog this morning. Sunny. Highs in the upper 70s. West winds 10 to 15 miles an hour. Gusts up to 30 miles an hour this afternoon. At 7 a.m. in Galesburg, skies were sunny. The temperature was 51 degrees, the dew point was 51, and the relative humidity was 100%. The wind was southwest at 7 miles an hour. The pressure was 29.72 inches and rising. Elsewhere around the area, the temperatures were in the lower 50s. Fog was reported at Peoria, Burlington, and Springfield. It was sunny at Moline and Quincy. At Macomb, it was partly sunny. And once again at 7 a.m. in Galesburg, under sunny skies, the temperature was 51. Looking elsewhere around the Midwest at 7 a.m., Chicago was partly sunny, and 53. Indianapolis was mostly sunny, and 54. St. Louis was partly sunny, and 57. Kansas City was partly cloudy, and 50. Des Moines was partly cloudy, and 50. Milwaukee was mostly sunny, and 55. And now a discussion of hazardous weather conditions for the following county, Knox, Illinois. This hazardous weather outlook is for Central Illinois, East Central Illinois, Southeast Illinois, and West Central Illinois. For today and tonight, areas of dense fog between the Illinois River Valley and Interstate 70 will continue through mid-morning. Minor river flooding will persist along the parts of the Illinois and Little Wabash rivers. For Sunday through Friday, residual river flooding will continue along the Illinois and Little Wabash rivers through early next week. Spotter information statement. Spotter activation is not anticipated through tonight. The time is currently 7:58 a.m. Central Daylight Time. 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Now for the official National Weather Service forecast for Galesburg and surrounding areas of central and northwest Illinois. Rest of today, areas of fog this morning. Sunny. Highs in the upper 70s. West winds 10 to 15 miles an hour. Gusts up to 30 miles an hour this afternoon.
tonight.

Mostly cloudy with a slight chance of showers until midnight, then partly cloudy after midnight. Lows in the upper 40s. North winds 10 to 15 miles an hour with gusts up to 25 miles an hour. Chance of rain 20%. Sunday, sunny, cooler with highs in the upper 60s. North winds 10 to 15 miles an hour. Sunday night, mostly clear. Lows in the lower 40s. North winds 5 to 10 miles an hour with gusts up to 20 miles an hour until midnight, becoming light and variable. Monday, sunny. Highs in the upper 60s. Northeast winds around 5 miles an hour, becoming northwest around 5 miles an hour in the afternoon. Monday night, mostly clear until midnight, then becoming partly cloudy. Lows in the mid-40s. Tuesday, a chance of showers in the morning. Partly sunny. Breezy and not as cool with highs in the upper 70s. Chance of rain 40%. Tuesday night and Wednesday, mostly clear. Lows in the lower 50s. Highs in the lower 70s. Wednesday night, mostly clear. Lows in the mid-40s. Thursday, mostly sunny. Highs in the mid-70s. Thursday night, mostly cloudy with a chance of showers. Lows in the mid-50s. Chance of rain 40%. Friday, mostly sunny. Highs in the lower 80s. Again, the forecast for Galesburg and surrounding areas of central and northwest Illinois for the rest of today, areas of fog this morning. Sunny. Highs in the upper 70s. West winds 10 to 15 miles an hour. Gusts up to 30 miles an hour this afternoon. The Peoria, Illinois climate summary for yesterday, May 8, 2026. Yesterday's high temperature of 64 degrees occurred at 4:28 p.m. The normal high is 72. Yesterday's low temperature of 47 degrees occurred at 5:20 a.m. The normal low is 50. 0.08 inches of precipitation fell yesterday, which brings the monthly total to 0.23 inches. This is 0.97 inches below the normal amount of 1.20 inches for May. The total precipitation for the year now stands at 12.98 inches, which is 1.05 inches above normal. There were 9 heating degree days yesterday, which is 3 above normal. This brings the monthly total to 99, which is 46 above normal. The yearly total since July 1st is 5,063, which is 456 below normal. There were no cooling degree days yesterday, which is 2 below normal. This leaves the monthly total at 0, which is minus 10 below normal. The yearly total since January 1st is 48, which is 24 above normal. Yesterday the maximum wind observed was 16 miles an hour from the southwest. The highest wind gust observed was 20 miles per hour from the southwest, which occurred at 3:55 p.m. Yesterday the average wind speed was 7 miles per hour. The normal high temperature for today is 72 degrees, and the normal low is 51. The record high for today is 94, which occurred in 1895, and the record low is 30, which occurred in 2020. Sunrise today is at 5:48 a.m. and sunset is at 8:03 p.m. And now a discussion of hazardous weather conditions for the following county, Knox, Illinois. This hazardous weather outlook is for central Illinois, east central Illinois, southeast Illinois, and west central Illinois. For today and tonight, areas of dense fog between the Illinois River Valley and Interstate 70 will continue through mid-morning. Minor river flooding will persist along the parts of the Illinois and Little Wabash rivers. For Sunday through Friday, residual river flooding will continue along the Illinois and Little Wabash rivers through early next week. Spotter information statement. Spotter activation is not anticipated through tonight. The time is currently 8:03 a.m. Central Daylight Time. 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Now for the official National Weather Service forecast for Galesburg and surrounding areas of central and northwest Illinois. Rest of today, areas of fog this morning. Sunny. Highs in the upper 70s. West winds 10 to 15 miles an hour. Gusts up to 30 miles an hour this afternoon. Tonight, mostly cloudy with a slight chance of showers until midnight, then partly cloudy after midnight. Lows in the upper 40s.
North winds 10 to 15 miles an hour with gusts up to 25 miles an hour. Chance of rain 20%. Sunday, sunny, cooler with highs in the upper 60s. North winds 10 to 15 miles an hour. Sunday night, mostly clear. Lows in the lower 40s. North winds 5 to 10 miles an hour with gusts up to 20 miles an hour until midnight, becoming light and variable. Monday, sunny. Highs in the upper 60s. Northeast winds around 5 miles an hour, becoming northwest around 5 miles an hour in the afternoon. Monday night, mostly clear until midnight, then becoming partly cloudy. Lows in the mid-40s. Tuesday, a chance of showers in the morning. Partly sunny. Breezy and not as cool with highs in the upper 70s. Chance of rain 40%. Tuesday night and Wednesday, mostly clear. Lows in the lower 50s. Highs in the lower 70s. Wednesday night, mostly clear. Lows in the mid-40s. Thursday, mostly sunny. Highs in the mid-70s. Thursday night, mostly cloudy with a chance of showers. Lows in the mid-50s. Chance of rain 40%. Friday, mostly sunny. Highs in the lower 80s. Again, the forecast for Galesburg and surrounding areas of central and northwest Illinois for the rest of today, areas of fog this morning. Sunny. Highs in the upper 70s. West winds 10 to 15 miles an hour. Gusts up to 30 miles an hour this afternoon. And now a discussion of hazardous weather conditions for the following county, Knox, Illinois. This hazardous weather outlook is for central Illinois, east central Illinois, southeast Illinois, and west central Illinois. For today and tonight, areas of dense fog between the Illinois River Valley and Interstate 70 will continue through mid-morning. Minor river flooding will persist along the parts of the Illinois and Little Wabash Rivers. For Sunday through Friday, residual river flooding will continue along the Illinois and Little Wabash Rivers through early next week. Spotter information statement. Spotter activation is not anticipated through tonight. The time is currently 8:06 a.m. Central Daylight Time. 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Now for the official National Weather Service forecast for Galesburg and surrounding areas of central and northwest Illinois. Rest of today, areas of fog this morning. Sunny. Highs in the upper 70s. West winds 10 to 15 miles an hour. Gusts up to 30 miles an hour this afternoon. Tonight, mostly cloudy with a slight chance of showers until midnight, then partly cloudy after midnight. Lows in the upper 40s. North winds 10 to 15 miles an hour with gusts up to 25 miles an hour. Chance of rain 20%. Sunday, sunny, cooler with highs in the upper 60s. North winds 10 to 15 miles an hour. Sunday night, mostly clear. Lows in the lower 40s. North winds 5 to 10 miles an hour with gusts up to 20 miles an hour until midnight, becoming light and variable. Monday, sunny. Highs in the upper 60s. Northeast winds around 5 miles an hour, becoming northwest around 5 miles an hour in the afternoon. Monday night, mostly clear until midnight, then becoming partly cloudy. Lows in the mid-40s. Tuesday, a chance of showers in the morning. Partly sunny. Breezy and not as cool with highs in the upper 70s. Chance of rain 40%. Tuesday night and Wednesday, mostly clear. Lows in the lower 50s. Highs in the lower 70s. Wednesday night, mostly clear. Lows in the mid-40s. Thursday, mostly sunny. Highs in the mid-70s. Thursday night, mostly cloudy with a chance of showers. Lows in the mid-50s. Chance of rain 40%. Friday, mostly sunny. Highs in the lower 80s. Again, the forecast for Galesburg and surrounding areas of central and northwest Illinois for the rest of today, areas of fog this morning. Sunny. Highs in the upper 70s. West winds 10 to 15 miles an hour. Gusts up to 30 miles an hour this afternoon. At 8 a.m. in Galesburg, skies were partly sunny. The temperature was 54 degrees, the dew point was 54, and the relative humidity was 100%.
The wind was southwest at 8 miles an hour. The pressure was 29.5.

72 inches and steady. Elsewhere around the area, temperatures were in the lower to mid-50s. Fog was reported at Peoria, Quincy, and Springfield. At Moline, it was sunny. At Burlington, it was mostly sunny. At Macomb, it was cloudy. And once again at 8 a.m. in Galesburg, under partly sunny skies, the temperature was 54. Looking elsewhere around the Midwest at 8 a.m., Chicago was mostly sunny and 56. Indianapolis was mostly sunny and 57. St. Louis was partly sunny and 58. Kansas City was sunny and 57. Des Moines was mostly sunny and 55. Milwaukee was mostly sunny and 58. And now a discussion of hazardous weather conditions for the following county, Knox, Illinois. This hazardous weather outlook is for Central Illinois, East Central Illinois, Southeast Illinois, and West Central Illinois. For today and tonight, areas of dense fog between the Illinois River Valley and Interstate 70 will continue through mid-morning. Minor river flooding will persist along the parts of the Illinois and Little Wabash Rivers. For Sunday through Friday, residual river flooding will continue along the Illinois and Little Wabash Rivers through early next week. Spotter information statement. Spotter activation is not anticipated through tonight. The time is currently 8:10 a.m. Central Daylight Time. 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Now for the official National Weather Service forecast for Galesburg and surrounding areas of central and northwest Illinois. Rest of today, areas of fog this morning. Sunny. Highs in the upper 70s. West winds 10 to 15 miles an hour. Gusts up to 30 miles an hour this afternoon. Tonight, mostly cloudy with a slight chance of showers until midnight, then partly cloudy after midnight. Lows in the upper 40s. North winds 10 to 15 miles an hour with gusts up to 25 miles an hour. Chance of rain 20%. Sunday, sunny, cooler with highs in the upper 60s. North winds 10 to 15 miles an hour. Sunday night, mostly clear. Lows in the lower 40s. North winds 5 to 10 miles an hour with gusts up to 20 miles an hour until midnight, becoming light and variable. Monday, sunny. Highs in the upper 60s. Northeast winds around 5 miles an hour, becoming northwest around 5 miles an hour in the afternoon. Monday night, mostly clear until midnight, then becoming partly cloudy. Lows in the mid-40s. Tuesday, a chance of showers in the morning. Partly sunny. Breezy and not as cool with highs in the upper 70s. Chance of rain 40%. Tuesday night and Wednesday, mostly clear. Lows in the lower 50s. Highs in the lower 70s. Wednesday night, mostly clear. Lows in the mid-40s. Thursday, mostly sunny. Highs in the mid-70s. Thursday night, mostly cloudy with a chance of showers. Lows in the mid-50s. Chance of rain 40%. Friday, mostly sunny. Highs in the lower 80s. Again, the forecast for Galesburg and surrounding areas of central and northwest Illinois for the rest of today, areas of fog this morning. Sunny. Highs in the upper 70s. West winds 10 to 15 miles an hour. Gusts up to 30 miles an hour this afternoon. At 8 a.m. in Galesburg, skies were partly sunny. The temperature was 54 degrees, the dew point was 54, and the relative humidity was 100%. The wind was southwest at 8 miles an hour. The pressure was 29.72 inches and steady. Elsewhere around the area, temperatures were in the lower to mid-50s. Fog was reported at Peoria, Quincy, and Springfield. At Moline, it was sunny. At Burlington, it was mostly sunny. At Macomb, it was cloudy. And once again at 8 a.m. in Galesburg, under partly sunny skies, the temperature was 54. Looking elsewhere around the Midwest at 8 a.m., Chicago was mostly sunny and 56. Indianapolis was mostly sunny and 57. St. Louis was partly sunny and 58. Kansas City was sunny and 57. Des Moines was mostly sunny and 55. Milwaukee was mostly sunny and 58.
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Programming originates from NOAA's National Weather Service office in Lincoln. KZZ66 serves the following counties: Henry, Knox, Mercer, and Warren. KZZ66 is part of the All Hazards Network of NOAA Weather Radio. And now a discussion of hazardous weather conditions for the following county: Knox, Illinois. This hazardous weather outlook is for Central Illinois, East Central Illinois, Southeast Illinois, and West Central Illinois. For today and tonight, areas of dense fog between the Illinois River Valley and Interstate 70 will continue through mid-morning. Minor river flooding will persist along the parts of the Illinois and Little Wabash rivers. For Sunday through Friday, residual river flooding will continue along the Illinois and Little Wabash rivers through early next week. Spotter information statement: spotter activation is not anticipated through tonight. The Peoria, Illinois climate summary for yesterday, May 8, 2026. Yesterday's high temperature of 64 degrees occurred at 4:28 p.m. The normal high is 72. Yesterday's low temperature of 47 degrees occurred at 5:20 a.m. The normal low is 50. 0.08 inches of precipitation fell yesterday, which brings the monthly total to 0.23 inches. This is 0.97 inches below the normal amount of 1.20 inches for May. The total precipitation for the year now stands at 12.98 inches, which is 1.05 inches above normal. There were 9 heating degree days yesterday, which is 3 above normal. This brings the monthly total to 99, which is 46 above normal. The yearly total since July 1st is 5,063, which is 456 below normal. There were no cooling degree days yesterday, which is 2 below normal. This leaves the monthly total at 0, which is minus 10 below normal. The yearly total since January 1st is 48, which is 24 above normal. Yesterday the maximum wind observed was 16 miles an hour from the southwest. The highest wind gust observed was 20 miles per hour from the southwest, which occurred at 3:55 p.m. Yesterday the average wind speed was 7 miles per hour. The normal high temperature for today is 72 degrees, and the normal low is 51. The record high for today is 94, which occurred in 1895, and the record low is 30, which occurred in 2020. Sunrise today is at 5:48 a.m. and sunset is at 8:03 p.m. The time is currently 8:17 a.m. Central Daylight Time. 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Now for the official National Weather Service forecast for Galesburg and surrounding areas of central and northwest Illinois. Rest of today, areas of fog this morning. Sunny. Highs in the upper 70s. West winds 10 to 15 miles an hour. Gusts up to 30 miles an hour this afternoon. Tonight, mostly cloudy with a slight chance of showers until midnight, then partly cloudy after midnight. Lows in the upper 40s. North winds 10 to 15 miles an hour with gusts up to 25 miles an hour. Chance of rain 20%. Sunday, sunny, cooler with highs in the upper 60s. North winds 10 to 15 miles an hour. Sunday night, mostly clear. Lows in the lower 40s. North winds 5 to 10 miles an hour with gusts up to 20 miles an hour until midnight, becoming light and variable. Monday, sunny. Highs in the upper 60s. Northeast winds around 5 miles an hour, becoming northwest around 5 miles an hour in the afternoon. Monday night, mostly clear until midnight, then becoming partly cloudy. Lows in the mid-40s. Tuesday, a chance of showers in the morning. Partly sunny. Breezy and not as cool, highs in the upper 70s. Chance of rain 40%. Tuesday night and Wednesday, mostly clear. Lows in the lower 50s. Highs in the lower 70s. Wednesday night, mostly clear. Lows in the mid-40s. Thursday, mostly sunny. Highs in the mid-70s. Thursday night, mostly cloudy with a chance of showers. Lows in the mid-50s. Chance of rain 40%. Friday, mostly sunny. Highs in the lower 80s.
Again, the forecast for Galesburg and surrounding areas of central and northwest

Illinois for the rest of today. Areas of fog this morning. Sunny. Highs in the upper 70s. West winds 10 to 15 miles an hour. Gusts up to 30 miles an hour this afternoon. At 8 a.m. in Galesburg, skies were partly sunny. The temperature was 54 degrees, the dew point was 54, and the relative humidity was 100%. The wind was southwest at 8 miles an hour. The pressure was 29.72 inches and steady. Elsewhere around the area, temperatures were in the lower to mid-50s. Fog was reported at Peoria, Quincy, and Springfield. At Moline, it was sunny. At Burlington, it was mostly sunny. At Macomb, it was cloudy. And once again at 8 a.m. in Galesburg, under partly sunny skies, the temperature was 54. Looking elsewhere around the Midwest at 8 a.m., Chicago was mostly sunny and 56. Indianapolis was mostly sunny and 57. St. Louis was partly sunny and 58. Kansas City was sunny and 57. Des Moines was mostly sunny and 55. Milwaukee was mostly sunny and 58. And now a discussion of hazardous weather conditions for the following county, Knox, Illinois. This hazardous weather outlook is for Central Illinois, East Central Illinois, Southeast Illinois, and West Central Illinois. For today and tonight, areas of dense fog between the Illinois River Valley and Interstate 70 will continue through mid-morning. Minor river flooding will persist along the parts of the Illinois and Little Wabash Rivers. For Sunday through Friday, residual river flooding will continue along the Illinois and Little Wabash Rivers through early next week. Spotter information statement. Spotter activation is not anticipated through tonight. The time is currently 8:21 a.m. Central Daylight Time. 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Now for the official National Weather Service forecast for Galesburg and surrounding areas of central and northwest Illinois. Rest of today, areas of fog this morning. Sunny. Highs in the upper 70s. West winds 10 to 15 miles an hour. Gusts up to 30 miles an hour this afternoon. Tonight, mostly cloudy with a slight chance of showers until midnight, then partly cloudy after midnight. Lows in the upper 40s. North winds 10 to 15 miles an hour with gusts up to 25 miles an hour. Chance of rain 20%. Sunday, sunny, cooler with highs in the upper 60s. North winds 10 to 15 miles an hour. Sunday night, mostly clear. Lows in the lower 40s. North winds 5 to 10 miles an hour with gusts up to 20 miles an hour until midnight, becoming light and variable. Monday, sunny. Highs in the upper 60s. Northeast winds around 5 miles an hour, becoming northwest around 5 miles an hour in the afternoon. Monday night, mostly clear until midnight, then becoming partly cloudy. Lows in the mid-40s. Tuesday, a chance of showers in the morning. Partly sunny. Breezy and not as cool with highs in the upper 70s. Chance of rain 40%. Tuesday night and Wednesday, mostly clear. Lows in the lower 50s. Highs in the lower 70s. Wednesday night, mostly clear. Lows in the mid-40s. Thursday, mostly sunny. Highs in the mid-70s. Thursday night, mostly cloudy with a chance of showers. Lows in the mid-50s. Chance of rain 40%. Friday, mostly sunny. Highs in the lower 80s. Again, the forecast for Galesburg and surrounding areas of central and northwest Illinois for the rest of today, areas of fog this morning. Sunny. Highs in the upper 70s. West winds 10 to 15 miles an hour. Gusts up to 30 miles an hour this afternoon. At 8 a.m. in Galesburg, skies were partly sunny. The temperature was 54 degrees, the dew point was 54, and the relative humidity was 100%. The wind was southwest at 8 miles an hour. The pressure was 29.72 inches and steady. Elsewhere around the area, temperatures were in the lower to mid-50s. Fog was reported at Peoria, Quincy, and Springfield. At Moline, it was sunny. At Burlington, it was mostly sunny. At Macomb, it was cloudy. And once again at 8 a.m. in Galesburg,

Under partly sunny skies, the temperature was 54. At 8 a.m. in Galesburg, skies were partly sunny. The temperature was 54 degrees, the dew point was 54, and the relative humidity was 100%. The wind was southwest at 8 miles an hour. The pressure was 29.72 inches and steady. Elsewhere around the area, temperatures were in the lower to mid-50s. Fog was reported at Peoria, Quincy, and Springfield. At Moline, it was sunny. At Burlington, it was mostly sunny. At Macomb, it was cloudy. And once again at 8 a.m. in Galesburg, under partly sunny skies, the temperature was 54. Looking elsewhere around the Midwest at 8 a.m., Chicago was mostly sunny, and 56. Indianapolis was mostly sunny, and 57. St. Louis was partly sunny, and 58. Kansas City was sunny, and 57. Des Moines was mostly sunny, and 55. Milwaukee was mostly sunny, and 58. And now a discussion of hazardous weather conditions for the following county, Knox, Illinois. This hazardous weather outlook is for Central Illinois, East Central Illinois, Southeast Illinois, and West Central Illinois. For today and tonight, areas of dense fog between the Illinois River Valley and Interstate 70 will continue through mid-morning. Minor river flooding will persist along the parts of the Illinois and Little Wabash Rivers. For Sunday through Friday, residual river flooding will continue along the Illinois and Little Wabash Rivers through early next week. Spotter information statement. Spotter activation is not anticipated through tonight. The time is currently 8:26 a.m. Central Daylight Time. 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Now for the official National Weather Service forecast for Galesburg and surrounding areas of central and northwest Illinois. Rest of today, areas of fog this morning. Sunny. Highs in the upper 70s. West winds 10 to 15 miles an hour. Gusts up to 30 miles an hour this afternoon. Tonight, mostly cloudy with a slight chance of showers until midnight, then partly cloudy after midnight. Lows in the upper 40s. North winds 10 to 15 miles an hour with gusts up to 25 miles an hour. Chance of rain 20%. Sunday, sunny, cooler with highs in the upper 60s. North winds 10 to 15 miles an hour. Sunday night, mostly clear. Lows in the lower 40s. North winds 5 to 10 miles an hour with gusts up to 20 miles an hour until midnight, becoming light and variable. Monday, sunny. Highs in the upper 60s. Northeast winds around 5 miles an hour, becoming northwest around 5 miles an hour in the afternoon. Monday night, mostly clear until midnight, then becoming partly cloudy. Lows in the mid-40s. Tuesday, a chance of showers in the morning. Partly sunny. Breezy and not as cool with highs in the upper 70s. Chance of rain 40%. Tuesday night and Wednesday, mostly clear. Lows in the lower 50s. Highs in the lower 70s. Wednesday night, mostly clear. Lows in the mid-40s. Thursday, mostly sunny. Highs in the mid-70s. Thursday night, mostly cloudy with a chance of showers. Lows in the mid-50s. Chance of rain 40%. Friday, mostly sunny. Highs in the lower 80s. Again, the forecast for Galesburg and surrounding areas of central and northwest Illinois for the rest of today, areas of fog this morning. Sunny. Highs in the upper 70s. West winds 10 to 15 miles an hour. Gusts up to 30 miles an hour this afternoon. At 8 a.m. in Galesburg, skies were partly sunny. The temperature was 54 degrees, the dew point was 54, and the relative humidity was 100%. The wind was southwest at 8 miles an hour. The pressure was 29.72 inches and steady. Elsewhere around the area, temperatures were in the lower to mid-50s. Fog was reported at Peoria, Quincy, and Springfield. At Moline, it was sunny. At Burlington, it was mostly sunny. At Macomb, it was cloudy. And once again at 8 a.m. in Galesburg, under partly sunny skies, the temperature was 54. Looking elsewhere around the Midwest at 8 a.m., Chicago was mostly sunny, and 56.

servers through early next week. Spotter information statement. Spotter activation is not anticipated through tonight. The Peoria, Illinois climate summary for yesterday, May 8, 2026. Yesterday's high temperature of 64 degrees occurred at 4:28 p.m. The normal high is 72. Yesterday's low temperature of 47 degrees occurred at 5:20 a.m. The normal low is 50. 0.08 inches of precipitation fell yesterday, which brings the monthly total to 0.23 inches. This is 0.97 inches below the normal amount of 1.20 inches for May. The total precipitation for the year now stands at 12.98 inches, which is 1.05 inches above normal. There were 9 heating degree days yesterday, which is 3 above normal. This brings the monthly total to 99, which is 46 above normal. The yearly total since July 1st is 5,063, which is 456 below normal. There were no cooling degree days yesterday, which is 2 below normal. This leaves the monthly total at 0, which is minus 10 below normal. The yearly total since January 1st is 48, which is 24 above normal. Yesterday the maximum wind observed was 16 miles an hour from the southwest. The highest wind gust observed was 20 miles per hour from the southwest, which occurred at 3:55 p.m. Yesterday the average wind speed was 7 miles per hour. The normal high temperature for today is 72 degrees, and the normal low is 51. The record high for today is 94, which occurred in 1895, and the record low is 30, which occurred in 2020. Sunrise today is at 5:48 a.m. and sunset is at 8:03 p.m. The time is currently 8:32 a.m. Central Daylight Time. 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Now for the official National Weather Service forecast for Galesburg and surrounding areas of central and northwest Illinois. Rest of today, areas of fog this morning. Sunny. Highs in the upper 70s. West winds 10 to 15 miles an hour. Gusts up to 30 miles an hour this afternoon. Tonight, mostly cloudy with a slight chance of showers until midnight, then partly cloudy after midnight. Lows in the upper 40s. North winds 10 to 15 miles an hour with gusts up to 25 miles an hour. Chance of rain 20%. Sunday, sunny, cooler with highs in the upper 60s. North winds 10 to 15 miles an hour. Sunday night, mostly clear. Lows in the lower 40s. North winds 5 to 10 miles an hour with gusts up to 20 miles an hour until midnight, becoming clear. Lows in the lower 40s. North winds 5 to 10 miles an hour with gusts up to 20 miles an hour until midnight, becoming light and variable. Monday, sunny. Highs in the upper 60s. Northeast winds around 5 miles an hour, becoming northwest around 5 miles an hour in the afternoon. Monday night, mostly clear until midnight, then becoming partly cloudy. Lows in the mid-40s. Tuesday, a chance of showers in the morning. Partly sunny. Breezy and not as cool with highs in the upper 70s. Chance of rain 40%. Tuesday night and Wednesday, mostly clear. Lows in the lower 50s. Highs in the lower 70s. Wednesday night, mostly clear. Lows in the mid-40s. Thursday, mostly sunny. Highs in the mid-70s. Thursday night, mostly cloudy with a chance of showers. Lows in the mid-50s. Chance of rain 40%. Friday, mostly sunny. Highs in the lower 80s. Again, the forecast for Galesburg and surrounding areas of central and northwest Illinois for the rest of today, areas of fog this morning. Sunny. Highs in the upper 70s. West winds 10 to 15 miles an hour. Gusts up to 30 miles an hour this afternoon. At 8 a.m. in Galesburg, skies were partly sunny. The temperature was 54 degrees, the dew point was 54, and the relative humidity was 100%. The wind was southwest at 8 miles an hour. The pressure was 29.72 inches and steady. Elsewhere around the area, temperatures were in the lower to mid-50s. Fog was reported at Peoria, Quincy, and Springfield. At Moline, it was sunny. At Burlington, it was mostly sunny. At Macomb,

It was cloudy. And once again at 8 a.m. in Galesburg, under partly sunny skies, the temperature was 54. Looking elsewhere around the Midwest at 8 a.m., Chicago was mostly sunny and 56. Indianapolis was mostly sunny and 57. St. Louis was partly sunny and 58. Kansas City was sunny and 57. Des Moines was mostly sunny and 55. Milwaukee was mostly sunny and 58. And now a discussion of hazardous weather conditions for the following county, Knox, Illinois. This hazardous weather outlook is for Central Illinois, East Central Illinois, Southeast Illinois, and West Central Illinois. For today and tonight, areas of dense fog between the Illinois River Valley and Interstate 70 will continue through mid-morning. Minor river flooding will persist along the parts of the Illinois and Little Wabash Rivers. For Sunday through Friday, residual river flooding will continue along the Illinois and Little Wabash Rivers through early next week. Spotter information statement. Spotter activation is not anticipated through tonight. The time is currently 8:36 a.m. Central Daylight Time. 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Now for the official National Weather Service forecast for Galesburg and surrounding areas of central and northwest Illinois. Rest of today, areas of fog this morning. Sunny. Highs in the upper 70s. West winds 10 to 15 miles an hour. Gusts up to 30 miles an hour this afternoon. Tonight, mostly cloudy with a slight chance of showers until midnight, then partly cloudy after midnight. Lows in the upper 40s. North winds 10 to 15 miles an hour with gusts up to 25 miles an hour. Chance of rain 20%. Sunday, sunny, cooler with highs in the upper 60s. North winds 10 to 15 miles an hour. Sunday night, mostly clear. Lows in the lower 40s. North winds 5 to 10 miles an hour with gusts up to 20 miles an hour until midnight, becoming light and variable. Monday, sunny. Highs in the upper 60s. Northeast winds around 5 miles an hour, becoming northwest around 5 miles an hour in the afternoon. Monday night, mostly clear until midnight, then becoming partly cloudy. Lows in the mid-40s. Tuesday, a chance of showers in the morning. Partly sunny. Breezy and not as cool, highs in the upper 70s. Chance of rain 40%. Tuesday night and Wednesday, mostly clear. Lows in the lower 50s. Highs in the lower 70s. Wednesday night, mostly clear. Lows in the mid-40s. Thursday, mostly sunny. Highs in the mid-70s. Thursday night, mostly cloudy with a chance of showers. Lows in the mid-50s. Chance of rain 40%. Friday, mostly sunny. Highs in the lower 80s. Again, the forecast for Galesburg and surrounding areas of central and northwest Illinois for the rest of today, areas of fog this morning. Sunny. Highs in the upper 70s. West winds 10 to 15 miles an hour. Gusts up to 30 miles an hour this afternoon. At 8 a.m. in Galesburg, skies were partly sunny. The temperature was 54 degrees, the dew point was 54, and the relative humidity was 100%. The wind was southwest at 8 miles an hour. The pressure was 29.72 inches and steady. Elsewhere around the area, temperatures were in the lower to mid-50s. Fog was reported at Peoria, Quincy, and Springfield. At Moline, it was sunny. At Burlington, it was mostly sunny. At Macomb, it was cloudy. And once again at 8 a.m. in Galesburg, under partly sunny skies, the temperature was 54. Looking elsewhere around the Midwest at 8 a.m., Chicago was mostly sunny and 56. Indianapolis was mostly sunny and 57. St. Louis was partly sunny and 58. Kansas City was sunny and 57. Des Moines was mostly sunny and 55. Milwaukee was mostly sunny and 58. And now a discussion of hazardous weather conditions for the following county, Knox, Illinois. This hazardous weather outlook is for Central Illinois, East Central Illinois, Southeast Illinois, and West Central Illinois.
for today and tonight, areas of dense fog between the Illinois River Valley and Interstate 70 will continue through mid-morning. Minor river flooding will persist along the parts of the Illinois and Little Wabash Rivers. For Sunday through Friday, residual river flooding will continue along the Illinois and Little Wabash Rivers through early next week. Spotter information statement. Spotter activation is not anticipated through tonight. The time is currently 8:40 a.m. Central Daylight Time. 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Now for the official National Weather Service forecast for Galesburg and surrounding areas of central and northwest Illinois. Rest of today, areas of fog this morning. Sunny. Highs in the upper 70s. West winds 10 to 15 miles an hour. Gusts up to 30 miles an hour this afternoon. Tonight, mostly cloudy with a slight chance of showers until midnight, then partly cloudy after midnight. Lows in the upper 40s. North winds 10 to 15 miles an hour with gusts up to 25 miles an hour. Chance of rain 20%. Sunday, sunny, cooler with highs in the upper 60s. North winds 10 to 15 miles an hour. Sunday night, mostly clear. Lows in the lower 40s. North winds 5 to 10 miles an hour with gusts up to 20 miles an hour until midnight, becoming light and variable. Monday, sunny. Highs in the upper 60s. Northeast winds around 5 miles an hour, becoming northwest around 5 miles an hour in the afternoon. Monday night, mostly clear until midnight, then becoming partly cloudy. Lows in the mid-40s. Tuesday, a chance of showers in the morning. Partly sunny. Breezy and not as cool, highs in the upper 70s. Chance of rain 40%. Tuesday night and Wednesday, mostly clear. Lows in the lower 50s. Highs in the lower 70s. Wednesday night, mostly clear. Lows in the mid-40s. Thursday, mostly sunny. Highs in the mid-70s. Thursday night, mostly cloudy with a chance of showers. Lows in the mid-50s. Chance of rain 40%. Friday, mostly sunny. Highs in the lower 80s. Again, the forecast for Galesburg and surrounding areas of central and northwest Illinois for the rest of today, areas of fog this morning. Sunny. Highs in the upper 70s. West winds 10 to 15 miles an hour. Gusts up to 30 miles an hour this afternoon. At 8 a.m. in Galesburg, skies were partly sunny. The temperature was 54 degrees, the dew point was 54, and the relative humidity was 100%. The wind was southwest at 8 miles an hour. The pressure was 29.72 inches and steady. Elsewhere around the area, temperatures were in the lower to mid-50s. Fog was reported at Peoria, Quincy, and Springfield. At Moline, it was sunny. At Burlington, it was mostly sunny. At Macomb, it was cloudy. And once again at 8 a.m. in Galesburg, under partly sunny skies, the temperature was 54. Looking elsewhere around the Midwest at 8 a.m., Chicago was mostly sunny and 56. Indianapolis was mostly sunny and 57. St. Louis was partly sunny and 58. Kansas City was sunny and 57. Des Moines was mostly sunny and 55. Milwaukee was mostly sunny and 58. And now a discussion of hazardous weather conditions for the following county, Knox, Illinois. This hazardous weather outlook is for Central Illinois, East Central Illinois, Southeast Illinois, and West Central Illinois. For today and tonight, areas of dense fog between the Illinois River Valley and Interstate 70 will continue through mid-morning. Minor river flooding will persist along the parts of the Illinois and Little Wabash Rivers. For Sunday through Friday, residual river flooding will continue along the Illinois and Little Wabash Rivers through early next week. Spotter information statement. Spotter activation is not anticipated through tonight. The time is currently 8:44 a.m. Central Daylight Time. 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Now for the official National Weather Service forecast for Galesburg and surrounding areas of central and northwest Illinois. Rest of today, mostly sunny. Highs in the upper 70s.
West winds 10 to 15 miles an hour with gusts up to 30 miles an hour. Tonight, mostly cloudy until midnight.

then becoming partly cloudy. Lows in the upper 40s. Northwest winds 10 to 15 miles an hour, becoming north around 5 miles an hour after midnight. Sunday, sunny, cooler with highs in the upper 60s. North winds 10 to 15 miles an hour. Sunday night, mostly clear. Lows in the lower 40s. North winds 5 to 10 miles an hour with gusts up to 20 miles an hour until midnight, becoming light and variable. Monday, sunny. Highs in the upper 60s. Northeast winds around 5 miles an hour, becoming northwest around 5 miles an hour in the afternoon. Monday night, mostly clear until midnight, then becoming partly cloudy. Lows in the mid-40s. Tuesday, a chance of showers in the morning. Partly sunny. Breezy and not as cool with highs in the upper 70s. Chance of rain 40%. Tuesday night and Wednesday, mostly clear. Lows in the lower 50s. Highs in the lower 70s. Wednesday night, mostly clear. Lows in the mid-40s. Thursday, mostly sunny. Highs in the mid-70s. Thursday night, mostly cloudy with a chance of showers. Lows in the mid-50s. Chance of rain 40%. Friday, mostly sunny. Highs in the lower 80s. Again, the forecasts for Galesburg and surrounding areas of central and northwest Illinois for the rest of today, mostly sunny. Highs in the upper 70s. West winds 10 to 15 miles an hour with gusts up to 30 miles an hour. The Peoria, Illinois climate summary for yesterday, May 8, 2026. Yesterday's high temperature of 64 degrees occurred at 4:28 p.m. The normal high is 72. Yesterday's low temperature of 47 degrees occurred at 5:20 a.m. The normal low is 50. 0.08 inches of precipitation fell yesterday, which brings the monthly total to 0.23 inches. This is 0.97 inches below the normal amount of 1.20 inches for May. The total precipitation for the year now stands at 12.98 inches, which is 1.05 inches above normal. There were 9 heating degree days yesterday, which is 3 above normal. This brings the monthly total to 99, which is 46 above normal. The yearly total since July 1st is 5,063, which is 456 below normal. There were no cooling degree days yesterday, which is 2 below normal. This leaves the monthly total at 0, which is minus 10 below normal. The yearly total since January 1st is 48, which is 24 above normal. Yesterday the maximum wind observed was 16 miles an hour from the southwest. The highest wind gust observed was 20 miles per hour from the southwest, which occurred at 3:55 p.m. Yesterday the average wind speed was 7 miles per hour. The normal high temperature for today is 72 degrees, and the normal low is 51. The record high for today is 94, which occurred in 1895, and the record low is 30, which occurred in 2020. Sunrise today is at 5:48 a.m. and sunset is at 8:03 p.m. At 8 a.m. in Galesburg, skies were partly sunny. The temperature was 54 degrees, the dew point was 54, and the relative humidity was 100%. The wind was southwest at 8 miles an hour. The pressure was 29.72 inches and steady. Elsewhere around the area, temperatures were in the lower to mid-50s. Fog was reported at Peoria, Quincy, and Springfield. At Moline, it was sunny. At Burlington, it was mostly sunny. At Macomb, it was cloudy. And once again at 8 a.m. in Galesburg, under partly sunny skies, the temperature was 54. Looking elsewhere around the Midwest at 8 a.m., Chicago was mostly sunny, and 56. Indianapolis was mostly sunny, and 57. St. Louis was partly sunny, and 58. Kansas City was sunny, and 57. Des Moines was mostly sunny, and 55. Milwaukee was mostly sunny, and 58. And now a discussion of hazardous weather conditions for the following county, Knox, Illinois. This hazardous weather outlook is for Central Illinois, East Central Illinois, Southeast Illinois, and West Central Illinois. For today and tonight, areas of dense fog between the Illinois River Valley and Interstate 70 will continue through mid-morning. Minor river flooding will persist along the parts of the Illinois and Little Wabash Rivers. For Sunday through Friday,

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Residual river flooding will continue along the Illinois and Little Wabash rivers through early next week. Spotter information statement. Spotter activation is not anticipated through tonight. The time is currently 8:50 a.m. Central Daylight Time. 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Now for the official National Weather Service forecast for Galesburg and surrounding areas of central and northwest Illinois. Rest of today, mostly sunny. Highs in the upper 70s. West winds 10 to 15 miles an hour with gusts up to 30 miles an hour. Tonight, mostly cloudy until midnight, then becoming partly cloudy. Lows in the upper 40s. Northwest winds 10 to 15 miles an hour, becoming north around 5 miles an hour after midnight. Sunday, sunny, cooler with highs in the upper 60s. North winds 10 to 15 miles an hour. Sunday night, mostly clear. Lows in the lower 40s. North winds 5 to 10 miles an hour with gusts up to 20 miles an hour until midnight, becoming light and variable. Monday, sunny. Highs in the upper 60s. Northeast winds around 5 miles an hour, becoming northwest around 5 miles an hour in the afternoon. Monday night, mostly clear until midnight, then becoming partly cloudy. Lows in the mid-40s. Tuesday, a chance of showers in the morning. Partly sunny. Breezy and not as cool, highs in the upper 70s. Chance of rain 40%. Tuesday night and Wednesday, mostly clear. Lows in the lower 50s. Highs in the lower 70s. Wednesday night, mostly clear. Lows in the mid-40s. Thursday, mostly sunny. Highs in the mid-70s. Thursday night, mostly cloudy with a chance of showers. Lows in the mid-50s. Chance of rain 40%. Friday, mostly sunny. Highs in the lower 80s. Again, the forecast for Galesburg and surrounding areas of central and northwest Illinois for the rest of today, mostly sunny. Highs in the upper 70s. West winds 10 to 15 miles an hour with gusts up to 30 miles an hour. At 8 a.m. in Galesburg, skies were partly sunny. The temperature was 54 degrees, the dew point was 54, and the relative humidity was 100%. The wind was southwest at 8 miles an hour. The pressure was 29.72 inches and steady. Elsewhere around the area, temperatures were in the lower to mid-50s. Fog was reported at Peoria, Quincy, and Springfield. At Moline, it was sunny. At Burlington, it was mostly sunny. At Macomb, it was cloudy. And once again at 8 a.m. in Galesburg, under partly sunny skies, the temperature was 54. Looking elsewhere around the Midwest at 8 a.m., Chicago was mostly sunny and 56. Indianapolis was mostly sunny and 57. St. Louis was partly sunny and 58. Kansas City was sunny and 57. Des Moines was mostly sunny and 55. Milwaukee was mostly sunny and 58. And now a discussion of hazardous weather conditions for the following county, Knox, Illinois. This hazardous weather outlook is for central Illinois, east central Illinois, southeast Illinois, and west central Illinois. For today and tonight, areas of dense fog between the Illinois River Valley and Interstate 70 will continue through mid-morning. Minor river flooding will persist along the parts of the Illinois and Little Wabash rivers. For Sunday through Friday, residual river flooding will continue along the Illinois and Little Wabash rivers through early next week. Spotter information statement. Spotter activation is not anticipated through tonight. The time is currently 8:54 a.m. Central Daylight Time. 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Now for the official National Weather Service forecast for Galesburg and surrounding areas of central and northwest Illinois. Rest of today, mostly sunny. Highs in the upper 70s. West winds 10 to 15 miles an hour with gusts up to 30 miles an hour. Tonight, mostly cloudy until midnight, then becoming partly cloudy. Lows in the upper 40s. Northwest winds 10 to 15 miles an hour, becoming north around 5 miles an hour after midnight. Sunday, sunny, cooler with highs in the upper 60s. North winds 10 to 15 miles an hour.

parts. Sunday night, mostly clear. Lows in the lower 40s. North winds 5 to 10 miles an hour with gusts up to 20 miles an hour until midnight, becoming light and variable. Monday, sunny. Highs in the upper 60s. Northeast winds around 5 miles an hour, becoming northwest around 5 miles an hour in the afternoon. Monday night, mostly clear until midnight, then becoming partly cloudy. Lows in the mid-40s. Tuesday, a chance of showers in the morning. Partly sunny. Breezy and not as cool, highs in the upper 70s. Chance of rain 40%. Tuesday night and Wednesday, mostly clear. Lows in the lower 50s. Highs in the lower 70s. Wednesday night, mostly clear. Lows in the mid-40s. Thursday, mostly sunny. Highs in the mid-70s. Thursday night, mostly cloudy with a chance of showers. Lows in the mid-50s. Chance of rain 40%. Friday, mostly sunny. Highs in the lower 80s. Again, the forecast for Galesburg and surrounding areas of central and northwest Illinois for the rest of today, mostly sunny. Highs in the upper 70s. West winds 10 to 15 miles an hour with gusts up to 30 miles an hour. At 8 a.m. in Galesburg, skies were partly sunny. The temperature was 54 degrees, the dew point was 54, and the relative humidity was 100%. The wind was southwest at 8 miles an hour. The pressure was 29.72 inches and steady. Elsewhere around the area, temperatures were in the lower to mid-50s. Fog was reported at Peoria, Quincy, and Springfield. At Moline, it was sunny. At Burlington, it was mostly sunny. At Macomb, it was cloudy. And once again at 8 a.m. in Galesburg, under partly sunny skies, the temperature was 54. Looking elsewhere around the Midwest at 8 a.m., Chicago was mostly sunny, and 56. Indianapolis was mostly sunny, and 57. St. Louis was partly sunny, and 58. Kansas City was sunny, and 57. Des Moines was mostly sunny, and 55. Milwaukee was mostly sunny, and 58. And now a discussion of hazardous weather conditions for the following county, Knox, Illinois. This hazardous weather outlook is for central Illinois, east central Illinois, southeast Illinois, and west central Illinois. For today and tonight, areas of dense fog between the Illinois River Valley and Interstate 70 will continue through mid-morning. Minor river flooding will persist along the parts of the Illinois and Little Wabash Rivers. For Sunday through Friday, residual river flooding will continue along the Illinois and Little Wabash Rivers through early next week. Spotter information statement. Spotter activation is not anticipated through tonight. The time is currently 8:58 a.m. Central Daylight Time. 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Now for the official National Weather Service forecast for Galesburg and surrounding areas of central and northwest Illinois. Rest of today, mostly sunny. Highs in the upper 70s. West winds 10 to 15 miles an hour with gusts up to 30 miles an hour. Tonight, mostly cloudy until midnight, then becoming partly cloudy. Lows in the upper 40s. Northwest winds 10 to 15 miles an hour, becoming north around 5 miles an hour after midnight. Sunday, sunny, cooler with highs in the upper 60s. North winds 10 to 15 miles an hour. Sunday night, mostly clear. Lows in the lower 40s. North winds 5 to 10 miles an hour with gusts up to 20 miles an hour until midnight, becoming light and variable. Monday, sunny. Highs in the upper 60s. Northeast winds around 5 miles an hour, becoming northwest around 5 miles an hour in the afternoon. Monday night, mostly clear until midnight, then becoming partly cloudy. Lows in the mid-40s. Tuesday, a chance of showers in the morning. Partly sunny. Breezy and not as cool, highs in the upper 70s. Chance of rain 40%. Tuesday night and Wednesday, mostly clear. Lows in the lower 50s. Highs in the lower 70s. Wednesday night, mostly clear. Lows in the mid-40s. Thursday, mostly sunny. Highs in the mid-70s. Thursday night, mostly cloudy with a chance of showers.

lows in the mid-50s. Chance of rain 40%. Friday, mostly sunny. Highs in the lower 80s. Again, the forecast for Galesburg and surrounding areas of central and northwest Illinois for the rest of today, mostly sunny. Highs in the upper 70s. West winds 10 to 15 miles an hour with gusts up to 30 miles an hour. And now a discussion of hazardous weather conditions for the following county, Knox, Illinois. This hazardous weather outlook is for central Illinois, east central Illinois, southeast Illinois, and west central Illinois. For today and tonight, areas of dense fog between the Illinois River Valley and Interstate 70 will continue through mid-morning. Minor river flooding will persist along the parts of the Illinois and Little Wabash Rivers. For Sunday through Friday, residual river flooding will continue along the Illinois and Little Wabash Rivers through early next week. Spotter information statement. Spotter activation is not anticipated through tonight. The time is currently 9:01 a.m. Central Daylight Time. 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Now for the official National Weather Service forecast for Galesburg and surrounding areas of central and northwest Illinois. Rest of today, mostly sunny. Highs in the upper 70s. West winds 10 to 15 miles an hour with gusts up to 30 miles an hour. Tonight, mostly cloudy until midnight, then becoming partly cloudy. Lows in the upper 40s. Northwest winds 10 to 15 miles an hour, becoming north around 5 miles an hour after midnight. Sunday, sunny, cooler with highs in the upper 60s. North winds 10 to 15 miles an hour. Sunday night, mostly clear. Lows in the lower 40s. North winds 5 to 10 miles an hour with gusts up to 20 miles an hour until midnight, becoming light and variable. Monday, sunny. Highs in the upper 60s. Northeast winds around 5 miles an hour, becoming northwest around 5 miles an hour in the afternoon. Monday night, mostly clear until midnight, then becoming partly cloudy. Lows in the mid-40s. Tuesday, a chance of showers in the morning. Partly sunny. Breezy and not as cool with highs in the upper 70s. Chance of rain 40%. Tuesday night and Wednesday, mostly clear. Lows in the lower 50s. Highs in the lower 70s. Wednesday night, mostly clear. Lows in the mid-40s. Thursday, mostly sunny. Highs in the mid-70s. Thursday night, mostly cloudy with a chance of showers. Lows in the mid-50s. Chance of rain 40%. Friday, mostly sunny. Highs in the lower 80s. Again, the forecast for Galesburg and surrounding areas of central and northwest Illinois for the rest of today, mostly sunny. Highs in the upper 70s. West winds 10 to 15 miles an hour with gusts up to 30 miles an hour. And now a discussion of hazardous weather conditions for the following county, Knox, Illinois. This hazardous weather outlook is for central Illinois, east central Illinois, southeast Illinois, and west central Illinois. For today and tonight, areas of dense fog between the Illinois River Valley and Interstate 70 will continue through mid-morning. Minor river flooding will persist along the parts of the Illinois and Little Wabash Rivers. For Sunday through Friday, residual river flooding will continue along the Illinois and Little Wabash Rivers through early next week. Spotter information statement. Spotter activation is not anticipated through tonight. The time is currently 9:03 a.m. Central Daylight Time. 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Now for the official National Weather Service forecast for Galesburg and surrounding areas of central and northwest Illinois. Rest of today, mostly sunny. Highs in the upper 70s. West winds 10 to 15 miles an hour with gusts up to 30 miles an hour. Tonight, mostly cloudy until midnight, then becoming partly cloudy. Lows in the upper 40s. Northwest winds 10 to 15 miles an hour, becoming north around 5 miles an hour after midnight. Sunday, sunny, cooler with highs in the upper 60s. North winds 10 to 15 miles an hour. Sunday night, mostly clear. Lows in the lower 40s. North winds 5 to 10 miles an hour with gusts up to 20 miles an hour until midnight, becoming light and variable.
Monday, sunny. Highs in the upper 60s. Northeast winds around 5 miles an hour, becoming northwest around 5 miles an hour in the afternoon. Monday night, mostly clear until midnight, then becoming partly cloudy. Lows in the mid-40s. Tuesday, a chance of showers in the morning. Partly sunny. Breezy and not as cool with highs in the upper 70s. Chance of rain 40%. Tuesday night and Wednesday, mostly clear. Lows in the lower 50s. Highs in the lower 70s. Wednesday night, mostly clear. Lows in the mid-40s. Thursday, mostly sunny. Highs in the mid-70s. Thursday night, mostly cloudy with a chance of showers. Lows in the mid-50s. Chance of rain 40%. Friday, mostly sunny. Highs in the lower 80s. Again, the forecast for Galesburg and surrounding areas of central and northwest Illinois for the rest of today, mostly sunny. Highs in the upper 70s. West winds 10 to 15 miles an hour with gusts up to 30 miles an hour. The time is currently 9:06 a.m. Central Daylight Time. 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Now for the official National Weather Service forecast for Galesburg and surrounding areas of central and northwest Illinois. Rest of today, mostly sunny. Highs in the upper 70s. West winds 10 to 15 miles an hour with gusts up to 30 miles an hour. Tonight, mostly cloudy until midnight, then becoming partly cloudy. Lows in the upper 40s. Northwest winds 10 to 15 miles an hour, becoming north around 5 miles an hour after midnight. Sunday, sunny, cooler with highs in the upper 60s. North winds 10 to 15 miles an hour. Sunday night, mostly clear. Lows in the lower 40s. North winds 5 to 10 miles an hour with gusts up to 20 miles an hour until midnight, becoming light and variable. Monday, sunny. Highs in the upper 60s. Northeast winds around 5 miles an hour, becoming northwest around 5 miles an hour in the afternoon. Monday night, mostly clear until midnight, then becoming partly cloudy. Lows in the mid-40s. Tuesday, a chance of showers in the morning. Partly sunny. Breezy and not as cool with highs in the upper 70s. Chance of rain 40%. Tuesday night and Wednesday, mostly clear. Lows in the lower 50s. Highs in the lower 70s. Wednesday night, mostly clear. Lows in the mid-40s. Thursday, mostly sunny. Highs in the mid-70s. Thursday night, mostly cloudy with a chance of showers. Lows in the mid-50s. Chance of rain 40%. Friday, mostly sunny. Highs in the lower 80s. Again, the forecast for Galesburg and surrounding areas of central and northwest Illinois for the rest of today, mostly sunny. Highs in the upper 70s. West winds 10 to 15 miles an hour with gusts up to 30 miles an hour. At 9 a.m. in Galesburg, skies were partly sunny. The temperature was 57 degrees, the dew point was 54, and the relative humidity was 91%. The wind was west at 7 miles an hour. The pressure was 29.73 inches and steady. Elsewhere around the area, temperatures were around 60 degrees. At Springfield, fog was reported. It was sunny at Moline and Burlington. It was mostly sunny at Quincy and Macomb. At Peoria, it was partly sunny. And once again at 9 a.m. in Galesburg, under partly sunny skies, the temperature was 57. Looking elsewhere around the Midwest at 9 a.m., Chicago was mostly sunny and 59. Indianapolis was mostly sunny and 60. St. Louis was partly sunny and 60. Kansas City was mostly sunny and 61. Des Moines was mostly sunny and 62. Milwaukee was partly sunny and 62. The time is currently 9:09 a.m. Central Daylight Time. 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Now for the official National Weather Service forecast for Galesburg and surrounding areas of central and northwest Illinois. Rest of today, mostly sunny. Highs in the upper 70s. West winds 10 to

15 miles an hour with gusts up to 30 miles an hour. Tonight, mostly cloudy until midnight, then becoming partly cloudy. Lows in the upper 40s. Northwest winds 10 to 15 miles an hour, becoming north around 5 miles an hour after midnight. Sunday, sunny, cooler with highs in the upper 60s. North winds 10 to 15 miles an hour. Sunday night, mostly clear. Lows in the lower 40s. North winds 5 to 10 miles an hour with gusts up to 20 miles an hour until midnight, becoming light and variable. Monday, sunny. Highs in the upper 60s. Northeast winds around 5 miles an hour, becoming northwest around 5 miles an hour in the afternoon. Monday night, mostly clear until midnight, then becoming partly cloudy. Lows in the mid-40s. Tuesday, a chance of showers in the morning. Partly sunny. Breezy and not as cool with highs in the upper 70s. Chance of rain 40%. Tuesday night and Wednesday, mostly clear. Lows in the lower 50s. Highs in the lower 70s. Wednesday night, mostly clear. Lows in the mid-40s. Thursday, mostly sunny. Highs in the mid-70s. Thursday night, mostly cloudy with a chance of showers. Lows in the mid-50s. Chance of rain 40%. Friday, mostly sunny. Highs in the lower 80s. Again, the forecast for Galesburg and surrounding areas of central and northwest Illinois for the rest of today, mostly sunny. Highs in the upper 70s. West winds 10 to 15 miles an hour with gusts up to 30 miles an hour. At 9 a.m. in Galesburg, skies were partly sunny. The temperature was 57 degrees, the dew point was 54, and the relative humidity was 91%. The wind was west at 7 miles an hour. The pressure was 29.73 inches and steady. Elsewhere around the area, temperatures were around 60 degrees. At Springfield, fog was reported. It was sunny at Moline and Burlington. It was mostly sunny at Quincy and Macomb. At Peoria, it was partly sunny. And once again at 9 a.m. in Galesburg, under partly sunny skies, the temperature was 57. Looking elsewhere around the Midwest at 9 a.m., Chicago was mostly sunny and 59. Indianapolis was mostly sunny and 60. St. Louis was partly sunny and 60. Kansas City was mostly sunny and 61. Des Moines was mostly sunny and 62. Milwaukee was partly sunny and 62. The time is currently 9:12 a.m. Central Daylight Time. 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Now for the official National Weather Service forecast for Galesburg and surrounding areas of central and northwest Illinois. Rest of today, mostly sunny. Highs in the upper 70s. West winds 10 to 15 miles an hour with gusts up to 30 miles an hour. Tonight, mostly cloudy until midnight, then becoming partly cloudy. Lows in the upper 40s. Northwest winds 10 to 15 miles an hour, becoming north around 5 miles an hour after midnight. Sunday, sunny, cooler with highs in the upper 60s. North winds 10 to 15 miles an hour. Sunday night, mostly clear. Lows in the lower 40s. North winds 5 to 10 miles an hour with gusts up to 20 miles an hour until midnight, becoming light and variable. Monday, sunny. Highs in the upper 60s. Northeast winds around 5 miles an hour, becoming northwest around 5 miles an hour in the afternoon. Monday night, mostly clear until midnight, then becoming partly cloudy. Lows in the mid-40s. Tuesday, a chance of showers in the morning. Partly sunny. Breezy and not as cool with highs in the upper 70s. Chance of rain 40%. Tuesday night and Wednesday, mostly clear. Lows in the lower 50s. Highs in the lower 70s. Wednesday night, mostly clear. Lows in the mid-40s. Thursday, mostly sunny. Highs in the mid-70s. Thursday night, mostly cloudy with a chance of showers. Lows in the mid-50s. Chance of rain 40%. Friday, mostly sunny. Highs in the lower 80s.
Again, the forecast for Galesburg and surrounding areas of central and northwest Illinois for the rest of today, mostly sunny. Highs in the upper 70s. West winds 10 to 15 miles an hour with gusts up to 30 miles an hour. 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Programming originates from NOAA's National Weather Service office in Lincoln. 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KZZ 66 is part of the All Hazards Network of NOAA Weather Radio. At 9 a.m. in Galesburg, skies were partly sunny. The temperature was 57 degrees, the dew point was 54, and the relative humidity was 91%. The wind was west at 7 miles an hour. The pressure was 29.73 inches and steady. Elsewhere around the area, temperatures were around 60 degrees. It was sunny at Moline and Burlington. It was mostly sunny at Quincy and Macomb. It was partly sunny at Peoria and Springfield. And once again at 9 a.m. in Galesburg, under partly sunny skies, the temperature was 57. Looking elsewhere around the Midwest at 9 a.m., Chicago was mostly sunny and 59. Indianapolis was mostly sunny and 60. St. Louis was partly sunny and 60. Kansas City was mostly sunny and 61. Des Moines was mostly sunny and 62. Milwaukee was partly sunny and 62. The time is currently 9:16 a.m. Central Daylight Time. 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Now for the official National Weather Service forecast for Galesburg and surrounding areas of central and northwest Illinois. Rest of today, mostly sunny. Highs in the upper 70s. West winds 10 to 15 miles an hour with gusts up to 30 miles an hour. Tonight, mostly cloudy until midnight, then becoming partly cloudy. Lows in the upper 40s. Northwest winds 10 to 15 miles an hour, becoming north around 5 miles an hour after midnight. Sunday, sunny, cooler with highs in the upper 60s. North winds 10 to 15 miles an hour. Sunday night, mostly clear. Lows in the lower 40s. North winds 5 to 10 miles an hour with gusts up to 20 miles an hour until midnight, becoming light and variable. Monday, sunny. Highs in the upper 60s. Northeast winds around 5 miles an hour, becoming northwest around 5 miles an hour in the afternoon. Monday night, mostly clear until midnight, then becoming partly cloudy. Lows in the mid-40s. Tuesday, a chance of showers in the morning. Partly sunny. Breezy and not as cool with highs in the upper 70s. Chance of rain 40%. Tuesday night and Wednesday, mostly clear. Lows in the lower 50s. Highs in the lower 70s. Wednesday night, mostly clear. Lows in the mid-40s. Thursday, mostly sunny. Highs in the mid-70s. Thursday night, mostly cloudy with a chance of showers. Lows in the mid-50s. Chance of rain 40%. Friday, mostly sunny. Highs in the lower 80s. Again, the forecast for Galesburg and surrounding areas of central and northwest Illinois for the rest of today, mostly sunny. Highs in the upper 70s. West winds 10 to 15 miles an hour with gusts up to 30 miles an hour. At 9 a.m. in Galesburg, skies were partly sunny. The temperature was 57 degrees, the dew point was 54, and the relative humidity was 91%. The wind was west at 7 miles an hour. The pressure was 29.73 inches and steady. Elsewhere around the area, temperatures were around 60 degrees. It was sunny at Moline and Burlington. It was mostly sunny at Quincy and Macomb. It was partly sunny at Peoria and Springfield. And once again at 9 a.m. in Galesburg, under partly sunny skies, the temperature was 57. Looking elsewhere around the Midwest at 9 a.m., Chicago was mostly sunny and 59. Indianapolis was mostly sunny and 60. St. Louis was partly sunny and 60. Kansas City was mostly sunny and 61. Des Moines was mostly sunny
and 62. Milwaukee was partly sunny and 62.

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Now for the official National Weather Service forecast for Galesburg and surrounding areas of central and northwest Illinois. Rest of today, mostly sunny. Highs in the upper 70s. West winds 10 to 15 miles an hour with gusts up to 30 miles an hour. Tonight, mostly cloudy until midnight, then becoming partly cloudy. Lows in the upper 40s. Northwest winds 10 to 15 miles an hour, becoming north around 5 miles an hour after midnight. Sunday, sunny, cooler with highs in the upper 60s. North winds 10 to 15 miles an hour. Sunday night, mostly clear. Lows in the lower 40s. North winds 5 to 10 miles an hour with gusts up to 20 miles an hour until midnight, becoming light and variable. Monday, sunny. Highs in the upper 60s. Northeast winds around 5 miles an hour, becoming northwest around 5 miles an hour in the afternoon. Monday night, mostly clear until midnight, then becoming partly cloudy. Lows in the mid-40s. Tuesday, a chance of showers in the morning. Partly sunny. Breezy and not as cool with highs in the upper 70s. Chance of rain 40%. Tuesday night and Wednesday, mostly clear. Lows in the lower 50s. Highs in the lower 70s. Wednesday night, mostly clear. Lows in the mid-40s. Thursday, mostly sunny. Highs in the mid-70s. Thursday night, mostly cloudy with a chance of showers. Lows in the mid-50s. Chance of rain 40%. Friday, mostly sunny. Highs in the lower 80s. Again, the forecast for Galesburg and surrounding areas of central and northwest Illinois for the rest of today, mostly sunny. Highs in the upper 70s. West winds 10 to 15 miles an hour with gusts up to 30 miles an hour. At 9 a.m. in Galesburg, skies were partly sunny. The temperature was 57 degrees, the dew point was 54, and the relative humidity was 91%. The wind was west at 7 miles an hour. The pressure was 29.73 inches and steady. Elsewhere around the area, temperatures were around 60 degrees. It was sunny at Moline and Burlington. It was mostly sunny at Quincy and Macomb. It was partly sunny at Peoria and Springfield. And once again at 9 a.m. in Galesburg, under partly sunny skies, the temperature was 57. Looking elsewhere around the Midwest at 9 a.m., Chicago was mostly sunny and 59. Indianapolis was mostly sunny and 60. St. Louis was partly sunny and 60. Kansas City was mostly sunny and 61. Des Moines was mostly sunny and 62. Milwaukee was partly sunny and 62. The time is currently 9:23 a.m. Central Daylight Time. 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Now for the official National Weather Service forecast for Galesburg and surrounding areas of central and northwest Illinois. Rest of today, mostly sunny. Highs in the upper 70s. West winds 10 to 15 miles an hour with gusts up to 30 miles an hour. Tonight, mostly cloudy until midnight, then becoming partly cloudy. Lows in the upper 40s. Northwest winds 10 to 15 miles an hour, becoming north around 5 miles an hour after midnight. Sunday, sunny, cooler with highs in the upper 60s. North winds 10 to 15 miles an hour. Sunday night, mostly clear. Lows in the lower 40s. North winds 5 to 10 miles an hour with gusts up to 20 miles an hour until midnight, becoming light and variable. Monday, sunny. Highs in the upper 60s. Northeast winds around 5 miles an hour, becoming northwest around 5 miles an hour in the afternoon. Monday night, mostly clear until midnight, then becoming partly cloudy. Lows in the mid-40s. Tuesday, a chance of showers in the morning. Partly sunny. Breezy and not as cool with highs in the upper 70s. Chance of rain 40%. Tuesday night and Wednesday, mostly clear. Lows in the lower 50s. Highs in the lower 70s. Wednesday night, mostly clear. Lows in the mid-40s.

Thursday, mostly sunny. Highs in the mid-70s. Thursday night, mostly cloudy with a chance of showers. Lows in the mid-50s. Chance of rain 40%. Friday, mostly sunny. Highs in the lower 80s. Again, the forecast for Galesburg and surrounding areas of central and northwest Illinois for the rest of today, mostly sunny. Highs in the upper 70s. West winds 10 to 15 miles an hour with gusts up to 30 miles an hour. At 9 a.m. in Galesburg, skies were partly sunny. The temperature was 57 degrees, the dew point was 54, and the relative humidity was 91%. The wind was west at 7 miles an hour. The pressure was 29.73 inches and steady. Elsewhere around the area, temperatures were around 60 degrees. It was sunny at Moline and Burlington. It was mostly sunny at Peoria, Quincy, and Macomb. At Springfield, it was partly sunny. And once again at 9 a.m. in Galesburg, under partly sunny skies, the temperature was 57. Looking elsewhere around the Midwest at 9 a.m., Chicago was mostly sunny, and 59. Indianapolis was mostly sunny, and 60. St. Louis was partly sunny, and 60. Kansas City was mostly sunny, and 61. Des Moines was mostly sunny, and 62. Milwaukee was partly sunny, and 62. The time is currently 9:26 a.m. Central Daylight Time. 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Now for the official National Weather Service forecast for Galesburg and surrounding areas of central and northwest Illinois. Rest of today, mostly sunny. Highs in the upper 70s. West winds 10 to 15 miles an hour with gusts up to 30 miles an hour. Tonight, mostly cloudy until midnight, then becoming partly cloudy. Lows in the upper 40s. Northwest winds 10 to 15 miles an hour, becoming north around 5 miles an hour after midnight. Sunday, sunny, cooler with highs in the upper 60s. North winds 10 to 15 miles an hour. Sunday night, mostly clear. Lows in the lower 40s. North winds 5 to 10 miles an hour with gusts up to 20 miles an hour until midnight, becoming light and variable. Monday, sunny. Highs in the upper 60s. Northeast winds around 5 miles an hour, becoming northwest around 5 miles an hour in the afternoon. Monday night, mostly clear until midnight, then becoming partly cloudy. Lows in the mid-40s. Tuesday, a chance of showers in the morning. Partly sunny. Breezy and not as cool with highs in the upper 70s. Chance of rain 40%. Tuesday night and Wednesday, mostly clear. Lows in the lower 50s. Highs in the lower 70s. Wednesday night, mostly clear. Lows in the mid-40s. Thursday, mostly sunny. Highs in the mid-70s. Thursday night, mostly cloudy with a chance of showers. Lows in the mid-50s. Chance of rain 40%. Friday, mostly sunny. Highs in the lower 80s. Again, the forecast for Galesburg and surrounding areas of central and northwest Illinois for the rest of today, mostly sunny. Highs in the upper 70s. West winds 10 to 15 miles an hour with gusts up to 30 miles an hour. At 9 a.m. in Galesburg, skies were partly sunny. The temperature was 57 degrees, the dew point was 54, and the relative humidity was 91%. The wind was west at 7 miles an hour. The pressure was 29.73 inches and steady. Elsewhere around the area, temperatures were around 60 degrees. It was sunny at Moline and Burlington. It was mostly sunny at Peoria, Quincy, and Macomb. At Springfield, it was partly sunny. And once again at 9 a.m. in Galesburg, under partly sunny skies, the temperature was 57. Looking elsewhere around the Midwest at 9 a.m., Chicago was mostly sunny, and 59. Indianapolis was mostly sunny, and 60. St. Louis was partly sunny, and 60. Kansas City was mostly sunny, and 61. Des Moines was mostly sunny, and 62. Milwaukee was partly sunny, and 62. The time is currently 9:29 a.m. Central Daylight Time.

Sunday night, mostly clear. Lows in the lower 40s. North winds 5 to 10 miles an hour with gusts up to 20 miles an hour until midnight, becoming light and variable. Monday, sunny. Highs in the upper 60s. Northeast winds around 5 miles an hour, becoming northwest around 5 miles an hour in the afternoon. Monday night, mostly clear until midnight, then becoming partly cloudy. Lows in the mid-40s. Tuesday, a chance of showers in the morning. Partly sunny. Breezy and not as cool, highs in the upper 70s. Chance of rain 40%. Tuesday night and Wednesday, mostly clear. Lows in the lower 50s. Highs in the lower 70s. Wednesday night, mostly clear. Lows in the mid-40s. Thursday, mostly sunny. Highs in the mid-70s. Thursday night, mostly cloudy with a chance of showers. Lows in the mid-50s. Chance of rain 40%. Friday, mostly sunny. Highs in the lower 80s. Again, the forecast for Galesburg and surrounding areas of central and northwest Illinois for the rest of today, mostly sunny. Highs in the upper 70s. West winds 10 to 15 miles an hour with gusts up to 30 miles an hour. At 9 a.m. in Galesburg, skies were partly sunny. The temperature was 57 degrees, the dew point was 54, and the relative humidity was 91%. The wind was west at 7 miles an hour. The pressure was 29.73 inches and steady. Elsewhere around the area, temperatures were around 60 degrees. It was sunny at Moline and Burlington. It was mostly sunny at Peoria, Quincy, and Macomb. At Springfield, it was partly sunny. And once again at 9 a.m. in Galesburg, under partly sunny skies, the temperature was 57. Looking elsewhere around the Midwest at 9 a.m., Chicago was mostly sunny, and 59. Indianapolis was mostly sunny, and 60. St. Louis was partly sunny, and 60. Kansas City was mostly sunny, and 61. Des Moines was mostly sunny, and 62. Milwaukee was partly sunny, and 62. Was partly sunny, and 60. Kansas City was mostly sunny, and 61. Des Moines was mostly sunny, and 62. Milwaukee was partly sunny, and 62. The time is currently 9:33 a.m. Central Daylight Time. 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Now for the official National Weather Service forecast for Galesburg and surrounding areas of central and northwest Illinois. Rest of today, mostly sunny. Highs in the upper 70s. West winds 10 to 15 miles an hour with gusts up to 30 miles an hour. Tonight, mostly cloudy until midnight, then becoming partly cloudy. Lows in the upper 40s. Northwest winds 10 to 15 miles an hour, becoming north around 5 miles an hour after midnight. Sunday, sunny, cooler with highs in the upper 60s. North winds 10 to 15 miles an hour. Sunday night, mostly clear. Lows in the lower 40s. North winds 5 to 10 miles an hour with gusts up to 20 miles an hour until midnight, becoming light and variable. Monday, sunny. Highs in the upper 60s. Northeast winds around 5 miles an hour, becoming northwest around 5 miles an hour in the afternoon. Monday night, mostly clear until midnight, then becoming partly cloudy. Lows in the mid-40s. Tuesday, a chance of showers in the morning. Partly sunny. Breezy and not as cool, with highs in the upper 70s. Chance of rain 40%. Tuesday night and Wednesday, mostly clear. Lows in the lower 50s. Highs in the lower 70s. Wednesday night, mostly clear. Lows in the mid-40s. Thursday, mostly sunny. Highs in the mid-70s. Thursday night, mostly cloudy with a chance of showers. Lows in the mid-50s. Chance of rain 40%. Friday, mostly sunny. Highs in the lower 80s. Again, the forecast for Galesburg and surrounding areas of central and northwest Illinois for the rest of today, mostly sunny. Highs in the upper 70s. West winds 10 to 15 miles an hour with gusts up to 30 miles an hour. At 9 a.m. in Galesburg, skies were partly sunny.

The temperature was 57 degrees, the dew point was 54, and the relative humidity was 91%. The wind was west at 7 miles an hour. The pressure was 29.73 inches and steady. Elsewhere around the area, temperatures were around 60 degrees. It was sunny at Moline and Burlington. It was mostly sunny at Peoria, Quincy, and Macomb. At Springfield, it was partly sunny. And once again at 9 a.m. in Galesburg, under partly sunny skies, the temperature was 57. Looking elsewhere around the Midwest at 9 a.m., Chicago was mostly sunny and 59. Indianapolis was mostly sunny and 60. St. Louis was partly sunny and 60. Kansas City was mostly sunny and 61. Des Moines was mostly sunny and 62. Milwaukee was partly sunny and 62. The time is currently 9:36 a.m. Central Daylight Time. 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Now for the official National Weather Service forecast for Galesburg and surrounding areas of central and northwest Illinois. Rest of today, mostly sunny. Highs in the upper 70s. West winds 10 to 15 miles an hour with gusts up to 30 miles an hour. Tonight, mostly cloudy until midnight, then becoming partly cloudy. Lows in the upper 40s. Northwest winds 10 to 15 miles an hour, becoming north around 5 miles an hour after midnight. Sunday, sunny, cooler with highs in the upper 60s. North winds 10 to 15 miles an hour. Sunday night, mostly clear. Lows in the lower 40s. North winds 5 to 10 miles an hour with gusts up to 20 miles an hour until midnight, becoming light and variable. Monday, sunny. Highs in the upper 60s. Northeast winds around 5 miles an hour, becoming northwest around 5 miles an hour in the afternoon. Monday night, mostly clear until midnight, then becoming partly cloudy. Lows in the mid-40s. Tuesday, a chance of showers in the morning. Partly sunny. Breezy and not as cool with highs in the upper 70s. Chance of rain 40%. Tuesday night and Wednesday, mostly clear. Lows in the lower 50s. Highs in the lower 70s. Wednesday night, mostly clear. Lows in the mid-40s. Thursday, mostly sunny. Highs in the mid-70s. Thursday night, mostly cloudy with a chance of showers. Lows in the mid-50s. Chance of rain 40%. Friday, mostly sunny. Highs in the lower 80s. Again, the forecast for Galesburg and surrounding areas of central and northwest Illinois for the rest of today, mostly sunny. Highs in the upper 70s. West winds 10 to 15 miles an hour with gusts up to 30 miles an hour. At 9 a.m. in Galesburg, skies were partly sunny. The temperature was 57 degrees, the dew point was 54, and the relative humidity was 91%. The wind was west at 7 miles an hour. The pressure was 29.73 inches and steady. Elsewhere around the area, temperatures were around 60 degrees. It was sunny at Moline and Burlington. It was mostly sunny at Peoria, Quincy, and Macomb. At Springfield, it was partly sunny. And once again at 9 a.m. in Galesburg, under partly sunny skies, the temperature was 57. Looking elsewhere around the Midwest at 9 a.m., Chicago was mostly sunny and 59. Indianapolis was mostly sunny and 60. St. Louis was partly sunny and 60. Kansas City was mostly sunny and 61. Des Moines was mostly sunny and 62. Milwaukee was partly sunny and 62. The time is currently 9:39 a.m. Central Daylight Time. 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Now for the official National Weather Service forecast for Galesburg and surrounding areas of central and northwest Illinois. Rest of today, mostly sunny. Highs in the upper 70s. West winds 10 to 15 miles an hour with gusts up to 30 miles an hour. Tonight, mostly cloudy until midnight, then becoming partly cloudy. Lows in the upper 40s. Northwest winds 10 to 15 miles an hour, becoming north around 5 miles an hour after midnight.
Sunday, sunny, cooler with highs in the upper 60s. North winds 10 to 15 miles an hour. Sunday night, mostly clear. Lows in the lower 40s. North winds 5 to 10 miles an hour with gusts up to 20 miles an hour until midnight, becoming light and variable. Monday, sunny. Highs in the upper 60s. Northeast winds around 5 miles an hour, becoming northwest around 5 miles an hour in the afternoon. Monday night, mostly clear until midnight, then becoming partly cloudy. Lows in the mid-40s. Tuesday, a chance of showers in the morning. Partly sunny. Breezy and not as cool with highs in the upper 70s. Chance of rain 40%. Tuesday night and Wednesday, mostly clear. Lows in the lower 50s. Highs in the lower 70s. Wednesday night, mostly clear. Lows in the mid-40s. Thursday, mostly sunny. Highs in the mid-70s. Thursday night, mostly cloudy with a chance of showers. Lows in the mid-50s. Chance of rain 40%. Friday, mostly sunny. Highs in the lower 80s. Again, the forecast for Galesburg and surrounding areas of central and northwest Illinois for the rest of today, mostly sunny. Highs in the upper 70s. West winds 10 to 15 miles an hour with gusts up to 30 miles an hour. Now for the official National Weather Service forecast for Galesburg and surrounding areas of central and northwest Illinois. Rest of today, mostly sunny. Highs in the upper 70s. West winds 10 to 15 miles an hour with gusts up to 30 miles an hour. Tonight, mostly cloudy until midnight, then becoming partly cloudy. Lows in the upper 40s. Northwest winds 10 to 15 miles an hour, becoming north around 5 miles an hour after midnight. Sunday, sunny, cooler with highs in the upper 60s. North winds 10 to 15 miles an hour. Sunday night, mostly clear. Lows in the lower 40s. North winds 5 to 10 miles an hour with gusts up to 20 miles an hour until midnight, becoming light and variable. Monday, sunny. Highs in the upper 60s. Northeast winds around 5 miles an hour, becoming northwest around 5 miles an hour in the afternoon. Monday night, mostly clear until midnight, then becoming partly cloudy. Lows in the mid-40s. Tuesday, a chance of showers in the morning. Partly sunny. Breezy and not as cool with highs in the upper 70s. Chance of rain 40%. Tuesday night and Wednesday, mostly clear. Lows in the lower 50s. Highs in the lower 70s. Wednesday night, mostly clear. Lows in the mid-40s. Thursday, mostly sunny. Highs in the mid-70s. Thursday night, mostly cloudy with a chance of showers. Lows in the mid-50s. Chance of rain 40%. Friday, mostly sunny. Highs in the lower 80s. Again, the forecast for Galesburg and surrounding areas of central and northwest Illinois for the rest of today, mostly sunny. Highs in the upper 70s. West winds 10 to 15 miles an hour with gusts up to 30 miles an hour. At 9 a.m. in Galesburg, skies were partly sunny. The temperature was 57 degrees, the dew point was 54, and the relative humidity was 91%. The wind was west at 7 miles an hour. The pressure was 29.73 inches and steady. Elsewhere around the area, temperatures were around 60 degrees. It was sunny at Moline and Burlington. It was mostly sunny at Peoria, Quincy, and Macomb. At Springfield, it was partly sunny. And once again at 9 a.m. in Galesburg, under partly sunny skies, the temperature was 57. Looking elsewhere around the Midwest at 9 a.m., Chicago was mostly sunny, and 59. Indianapolis was mostly sunny, and 60. St. Louis was partly sunny, and 60. Kansas City was mostly sunny, and 61. Des Moines was mostly sunny, and 62. Milwaukee was partly sunny, and 62. The time is currently 9:45 a.m. Central Daylight Time. 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Now for the official National Weather Service forecast for Galesburg and surrounding areas of central and northwest Illinois. Rest of today, most

mostly sunny. Highs in the upper 70s. West winds 10 to 15 miles an hour with gusts up to 30 miles an hour. Tonight, mostly cloudy until midnight, then becoming partly cloudy. Lows in the upper 40s. Northwest winds 10 to 15 miles an hour, becoming north around 5 miles an hour after midnight. Sunday, sunny, cooler with highs in the upper 60s. North winds 10 to 15 miles an hour. Sunday night, mostly clear. Lows in the lower 40s. North winds 5 to 10 miles an hour with gusts up to 20 miles an hour until midnight, becoming light and variable. Monday, sunny. Highs in the upper 60s. Northeast winds around 5 miles an hour, becoming northwest around 5 miles an hour in the afternoon. Monday night, mostly clear until midnight, then becoming partly cloudy. Lows in the mid-40s. Tuesday, a chance of showers in the morning. Partly sunny. Breezy and not as cool with highs in the upper 70s. Chance of rain 40%. Tuesday night and Wednesday, mostly clear. Lows in the lower 50s. Highs in the lower 70s. Wednesday night, mostly clear. Lows in the mid-40s. Thursday, mostly sunny. Highs in the mid-70s. Thursday night, mostly cloudy with a chance of showers. Lows in the mid-50s. Chance of rain 40%. Friday, mostly sunny. Highs in the lower 80s. Again, the forecast for Galesburg and surrounding areas of central and northwest Illinois for the rest of today, mostly sunny. Highs in the upper 70s. West winds 10 to 15 miles an hour with gusts up to 30 miles an hour. At 9 a.m. in Galesburg, skies were partly sunny. The temperature was 57 degrees, the dew point was 54, and the relative humidity was 91%. The wind was west at 7 miles an hour. The pressure was 29.73 inches and steady. Elsewhere around the area, temperatures were around 60 degrees. It was sunny at Moline and Burlington. It was mostly sunny at Peoria, Quincy, and Macomb. At Springfield, it was partly sunny. And once again at 9 a.m. in Galesburg, under partly sunny skies, the temperature was 57. Looking elsewhere around the Midwest at 9 a.m., Chicago was mostly sunny, and 59. Indianapolis was mostly sunny, and 60. St. Louis was partly sunny, and 60. Kansas City was mostly sunny, and 61. Des Moines was mostly sunny, and 62. Milwaukee was partly sunny, and 62. The time is currently 9:48 a.m. Central Daylight Time. 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Now for the official National Weather Service forecast for Galesburg and surrounding areas of central and northwest Illinois. Rest of today, mostly sunny. Highs in the upper 70s. West winds 10 to 15 miles an hour with gusts up to 30 miles an hour. Tonight, mostly cloudy until midnight, then becoming partly cloudy. Lows in the upper 40s. Northwest winds 10 to 15 miles an hour, becoming north around 5 miles an hour after midnight. Sunday, sunny, cooler with highs in the upper 60s. North winds 10 to 15 miles an hour. Sunday night, mostly clear. Lows in the lower 40s. North winds 5 to 10 miles an hour with gusts up to 20 miles an hour until midnight, becoming light and variable. Monday, sunny. Highs in the upper 60s. Northeast winds around 5 miles an hour, becoming northwest around 5 miles an hour in the afternoon. Monday night, mostly clear until midnight, then becoming partly cloudy. Lows in the mid-40s. Tuesday, a chance of showers in the morning. Partly sunny. Breezy and not as cool with highs in the upper 70s. Chance of rain 40%. Tuesday night and Wednesday, mostly clear. Lows in the lower 50s. Highs in the lower 70s. Wednesday night, mostly clear. Lows in the mid-40s. Thursday, mostly sunny. Highs in the mid-70s. Thursday night, mostly cloudy with a chance of showers. Lows in the mid-50s. Chance of rain 40%. Friday, mostly sunny. Highs in the lower 80s. Again, the forecast for Galesburg and surrounding

areas of central and northwest Illinois for the rest of today, mostly sunny. Highs in the upper 70s. West winds 10 to 15 miles an hour with gusts up to 30 miles an hour. At 9 a.m. in Galesburg, skies were partly sunny. The temperature was 57 degrees, the dew point was 54, and the relative humidity was 91%. The wind was west at 7 miles an hour. The pressure was 29.73 inches and steady. Elsewhere around the area, temperatures were around 60 degrees. It was sunny at Moline and Burlington. It was mostly sunny at Peoria, Quincy, and Macomb. At Springfield, it was partly sunny. And once again at 9 a.m. in Galesburg, under partly sunny skies, the temperature was 57. Looking elsewhere around the Midwest at 9 a.m., Chicago was mostly sunny, and 59. Indianapolis was mostly sunny, and 60. St. Louis was partly sunny, and 60. Kansas City was mostly sunny, and 61. Des Moines was mostly sunny, and 62. Milwaukee was partly sunny, and 62. The time is currently 9:51 a.m. Central Daylight Time. 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Now for the official National Weather Service forecast for Galesburg and surrounding areas of central and northwest Illinois. Rest of today, mostly sunny. Highs in the upper 70s. West winds 10 to 15 miles an hour with gusts up to 30 miles an hour. Tonight, mostly cloudy until midnight, then becoming partly cloudy. Lows in the upper 40s. Northwest winds 10 to 15 miles an hour, becoming north around 5 miles an hour after midnight. Sunday, sunny, cooler with highs in the upper 60s. North winds 10 to 15 miles an hour. Sunday night, mostly clear. Lows in the lower 40s. North winds 5 to 10 miles an hour with gusts up to 20 miles an hour until midnight, becoming light and variable. Monday, sunny. Highs in the upper 60s. Northeast winds around 5 miles an hour, becoming northwest around 5 miles an hour in the afternoon. Monday night, mostly clear until midnight, then becoming partly cloudy. Lows in the mid-40s. Tuesday, a chance of showers in the morning. Partly sunny. Breezy and not as cool with highs in the upper 70s. Chance of rain 40%. Tuesday night and Wednesday, mostly clear. Lows in the lower 50s. Highs in the lower 70s. Wednesday night, mostly clear. Lows in the mid-40s. Thursday, mostly sunny. Highs in the mid-70s. Thursday night, mostly cloudy with a chance of showers. Lows in the mid-50s. Chance of rain 40%. Friday, mostly sunny. Highs in the lower 80s. Again, the forecast for Galesburg and surrounding areas of central and northwest Illinois for the rest of today, mostly sunny. Highs in the upper 70s. West winds 10 to 15 miles an hour with gusts up to 30 miles an hour. At 9 a.m. in Galesburg, skies were partly sunny. The temperature was 57 degrees, the dew point was 54, and the relative humidity was 91%. The wind was west at 7 miles an hour. The pressure was 29.73 inches and steady. Elsewhere around the area, temperatures were around 60 degrees. It was sunny at Moline and Burlington. It was mostly sunny at Peoria, Quincy, and Macomb. At Springfield, it was partly sunny. And once again at 9 a.m. in Galesburg, under partly sunny skies, the temperature was 57. Looking elsewhere around the Midwest at 9 a.m., Chicago was mostly sunny, and 59. Indianapolis was mostly sunny, and 60. St. Louis was partly sunny, and 60. Kansas City was mostly sunny, and 61. Des Moines was mostly sunny, and 62. Milwaukee was partly sunny, and 62. The time is currently 9:55 a.m. Central Daylight Time. 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Now for the official National Weather Service forecast for Galesburg and surrounding areas of central and northwest Illinois. Rest of today, mostly sunny. Highs in the upper 70s. West winds 10 to 15 miles.

an hour with gusts up to 30 miles an hour. Tonight, mostly cloudy until midnight, then becoming partly cloudy. Lows in the upper 40s. Northwest winds 10 to 15 miles an hour, becoming north around 5 miles an hour after midnight. Sunday, sunny, cooler with highs in the upper 60s. North winds 10 to 15 miles an hour. Sunday night, mostly clear. Lows in the lower 40s. North winds 5 to 10 miles an hour with gusts up to 20 miles an hour until midnight, becoming light and variable. Monday, sunny. Highs in the upper 60s. Northeast winds around 5 miles an hour, becoming northwest around 5 miles an hour in the afternoon. Monday night, mostly clear until midnight, then becoming partly cloudy. Lows in the mid-40s. Tuesday, a chance of showers in the morning. Partly sunny. Breezy and not as cool with highs in the upper 70s. Chance of rain 40%. Tuesday night and Wednesday, mostly clear. Lows in the lower 50s. Highs in the lower 70s. Wednesday night, mostly clear. Lows in the mid-40s. Thursday, mostly sunny. Highs in the mid-70s. Thursday night, mostly cloudy with a chance of showers. Lows in the mid-50s. Chance of rain 40%. Friday, mostly sunny. Highs in the lower 80s. Again, the forecast for Galesburg and surrounding areas of central and northwest Illinois for the rest of today, mostly sunny. Highs in the upper 70s. West winds 10 to 15 miles an hour with gusts up to 30 miles an hour. At 9 a.m. in Galesburg, skies were partly sunny. The temperature was 57 degrees, the dew point was 54, and the relative humidity was 91%. The wind was west at 7 miles an hour. The pressure was 29.73 inches and steady. Elsewhere around the area, temperatures were around 60 degrees. It was sunny at Moline and Burlington. It was mostly sunny at Peoria, Quincy, and Macomb. At Springfield, it was partly sunny. And once again at 9 a.m. in Galesburg, under partly sunny skies, the temperature was 57. Looking elsewhere around the Midwest at 9 a.m., Chicago was mostly sunny and 59. Indianapolis was mostly sunny and 60. St. Louis was partly sunny and 60. Kansas City was mostly sunny and 61. Des Moines was mostly sunny and 62. Milwaukee was partly sunny and 62. The time is currently 9:58 a.m. Central Daylight Time. 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Now for the official National Weather Service forecast for Galesburg and surrounding areas of central and northwest Illinois. Rest of today, mostly sunny. Highs in the upper 70s. West winds 10 to 15 miles an hour with gusts up to 30 miles an hour. Tonight, mostly cloudy until midnight, then becoming partly cloudy. Lows in the upper 40s. Northwest winds 10 to 15 miles an hour, becoming north around 5 miles an hour after midnight. Sunday, sunny, cooler with highs in the upper 60s. North winds 10 to 15 miles an hour. Sunday night, mostly clear. Lows in the lower 40s. North winds 5 to 10 miles an hour with gusts up to 20 miles an hour until midnight, becoming light and variable. Monday, sunny. Highs in the upper 60s. Northeast winds around 5 miles an hour, becoming northwest around 5 miles an hour in the afternoon. Monday night, mostly clear until midnight, then becoming partly cloudy. Lows in the mid-40s. Tuesday, a chance of showers in the morning. Partly sunny. Breezy and not as cool with highs in the upper 70s. Chance of rain 40%. Tuesday night and Wednesday, mostly clear. Lows in the lower 50s. Highs in the lower 70s. Wednesday night, mostly clear. Lows in the mid-40s. Thursday, mostly sunny. Highs in the mid-70s. Thursday night, mostly cloudy with a chance of showers. Lows in the mid-50s. Chance of rain 40%. Friday, mostly sunny. Highs in the lower 80s. Again, the forecast for Galesburg and surrounding areas of central and northwest Illinois for the rest of today, mostly sunny.

in the upper 70s. West winds 10 to 15 miles an hour with gusts up to 30 miles an hour. The time is currently 10 a.m. Central Daylight Time. 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Now for the official National Weather Service forecast for Galesburg and surrounding areas of central and northwest Illinois. Rest of today, mostly sunny. Highs in the upper 70s. West winds 10 to 15 miles an hour with gusts up to 30 miles an hour. Tonight, mostly cloudy until midnight, then becoming partly cloudy. Lows in the upper 40s. Northwest winds 10 to 15 miles an hour, becoming north around 5 miles an hour after midnight. Sunday, sunny, cooler with highs in the upper 60s. North winds 10 to 15 miles an hour. Sunday night, mostly clear. Lows in the lower 40s. North winds 5 to 10 miles an hour with gusts up to 20 miles an hour until midnight, becoming light and variable. Monday, sunny. Highs in the upper 60s. Northeast winds around 5 miles an hour, becoming northwest around 5 miles an hour in the afternoon. Monday night, mostly clear until midnight, then becoming partly cloudy. Lows in the mid-40s. Tuesday, a chance of showers in the morning. Partly sunny. Breezy and not as cool, highs in the upper 70s. Chance of rain 40%. Tuesday night and Wednesday, mostly clear. Lows in the lower 50s. Highs in the lower 70s. Wednesday night, mostly clear. Lows in the mid-40s. Thursday, mostly sunny. Highs in the mid-70s. Thursday night, mostly cloudy with a chance of showers. Lows in the mid-50s. Chance of rain 40%. Friday, mostly sunny. Highs in the lower 80s. Again, the forecast for Galesburg and surrounding areas of central and northwest Illinois for the rest of today, mostly sunny. Highs in the upper 70s. West winds 10 to 15 miles an hour with gusts up to 30 miles an hour. The time is currently 10:02 a.m. Central Daylight Time. 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Now for the official National Weather Service forecast for Galesburg and surrounding areas of central and northwest Illinois. Rest of today, mostly sunny. Highs in the upper 70s. West winds 10 to 15 miles an hour with gusts up to 30 miles an hour. Tonight, mostly cloudy until midnight, then becoming partly cloudy. Lows in the upper 40s. Northwest winds 10 to 15 miles an hour, becoming north around 5 miles an hour after midnight. Sunday, sunny, cooler with highs in the upper 60s. North winds 10 to 15 miles an hour. Sunday night, mostly clear. Lows in the lower 40s. North winds 5 to 10 miles an hour with gusts up to 20 miles an hour until midnight, becoming light and variable. Monday, sunny. Highs in the upper 60s. Northeast winds around 5 miles an hour, becoming northwest around 5 miles an hour in the afternoon. Monday night, mostly clear until midnight, then becoming partly cloudy. Lows in the mid-40s. Tuesday, a chance of showers in the morning. Partly sunny. Breezy and not as cool, with highs in the upper 70s. Chance of rain 40%. Tuesday night and Wednesday, mostly clear. Lows in the lower 50s. Highs in the lower 70s. Wednesday night, mostly clear. Lows in the mid-40s. Thursday, mostly sunny. Highs in the mid-70s. Thursday night, mostly cloudy with a chance of showers. Lows in the mid-50s. Chance of rain 40%. Friday, mostly sunny. Highs in the lower 80s. Again, the forecast for Galesburg and surrounding areas of central and northwest Illinois for the rest of today, mostly sunny. Highs in the upper 70s. West winds 10 to 15 miles an hour with gusts up to 30 miles an hour. The time is currently 10:05 a.m. Central Daylight Time. 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Now for the official National Weather Service forecast for Galesburg and surrounding areas of central and northwest Illinois. Rest of today, mostly sunny.
highs in the upper 70s. West winds 10 to 15 miles an hour with gusts up to 30 miles an hour. Tonight, mostly cloudy until midnight, then becoming partly cloudy. Lows in the upper 40s. Northwest winds 10 to 15 miles an hour, becoming north around 5 miles an hour after midnight. Sunday, sunny, cooler with highs in the upper 60s. North winds 10 to 15 miles an hour. Sunday night, mostly clear. Lows in the lower 40s. North winds 5 to 10 miles an hour with gusts up to 20 miles an hour until midnight, becoming light and variable. Monday, sunny. Highs in the upper 60s. Northeast winds around 5 miles an hour, becoming northwest around 5 miles an hour in the afternoon. Monday night, mostly clear until midnight, then becoming partly cloudy. Lows in the mid-40s. Tuesday, a chance of showers in the morning. Partly sunny. Breezy and not as cool with highs in the upper 70s. Chance of rain 40%. Tuesday night and Wednesday, mostly clear. Lows in the lower 50s. Highs in the lower 70s. Wednesday night, mostly clear. Lows in the mid-40s. Thursday, mostly sunny. Highs in the mid-70s. Thursday night, mostly cloudy with a chance of showers. Lows in the mid-50s. Chance of rain 40%. Friday, mostly sunny. Highs in the lower 80s. Again, the forecast for Galesburg and surrounding areas of central and northwest Illinois for the rest of today, mostly sunny. Highs in the upper 70s. West winds 10 to 15 miles an hour with gusts up to 30 miles an hour. At 10 a.m. in Galesburg, skies were sunny. The temperature was 63 degrees, the dew point was 53, and the relative humidity was 69%. The wind was west at 7 miles an hour. The pressure was 29.72 inches and falling. Elsewhere around the area, skies ranged from sunny to mostly sunny, and temperatures were in the lower to mid-60s. And once again at 10 a.m. in Galesburg, under sunny skies, the temperature was 63. Looking elsewhere around the Midwest at 10 a.m., Chicago was mostly sunny, and 63. Indianapolis was partly sunny, and 61. St. Louis was mostly sunny, and 64. Kansas City was mostly sunny, and 66. Des Moines was mostly sunny, and 66. Milwaukee was cloudy, and 62. The time is currently 10:08 a.m. Central Daylight Time. 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Now for the official National Weather Service forecast for Galesburg and surrounding areas of central and northwest Illinois. Rest of today, mostly sunny. Highs in the upper 70s. West winds 10 to 15 miles an hour with gusts up to 30 miles an hour. Tonight, mostly cloudy until midnight, then becoming partly cloudy. Lows in the upper 40s. Northwest winds 10 to 15 miles an hour, becoming north around 5 miles an hour after midnight. Sunday, sunny, cooler with highs in the upper 60s. North winds 10 to 15 miles an hour. Sunday night, mostly clear. Lows in the lower 40s. North winds 5 to 10 miles an hour with gusts up to 20 miles an hour until midnight, becoming light and variable. Monday, sunny. Highs in the upper 60s. Northeast winds around 5 miles an hour, becoming northwest around 5 miles an hour in the afternoon. Monday night, mostly clear until midnight, then becoming partly cloudy. Lows in the mid-40s. Tuesday, a chance of showers in the morning. Partly sunny. Breezy and not as cool with highs in the upper 70s. Chance of rain 40%. Tuesday night and Wednesday, mostly clear. Lows in the lower 50s. Highs in the lower 70s. Wednesday night, mostly clear. Lows in the mid-40s. Thursday, mostly sunny. Highs in the mid-70s. Thursday night, mostly cloudy with a chance of showers. Lows in the mid-50s. Chance of rain 40%. Friday, mostly sunny. Highs in the lower 80s. Again, the forecast for Galesburg and surrounding areas of central and northwest Illinois for the rest of today, mostly sunny. Highs in the upper 70s.
West winds 10 to 15 miles an hour with gusts.

gusts up to 30 miles an hour. At 10 a.m. in Galesburg, skies were sunny. The temperature was 63 degrees, the dew point was 53, and the relative humidity was 69%. The wind was west at 7 miles an hour. The pressure was 29.72 inches and falling. Elsewhere around the area, skies ranged from sunny to mostly sunny, and temperatures were in the lower to mid-60s. And once again at 10 a.m. in Galesburg, under sunny skies, the temperature was 63. Looking elsewhere around the Midwest at 10 a.m., Chicago was mostly sunny, and 63. Indianapolis was partly sunny, and 61. St. Louis was mostly sunny, and 64. Kansas City was mostly sunny, and 66. Des Moines was mostly sunny, and 66. Milwaukee was cloudy, and 62. The time is currently 10:11 a.m. Central Daylight Time. 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Now for the official National Weather Service forecast for Galesburg and surrounding areas of central and northwest Illinois. Rest of today, mostly sunny. Highs in the upper 70s. West winds 10 to 15 miles an hour with gusts up to 30 miles an hour. Tonight, mostly cloudy until midnight, then becoming partly cloudy. Lows in the upper 40s. Northwest winds 10 to 15 miles an hour, becoming north around 5 miles an hour after midnight. Sunday, sunny, cooler with highs in the upper 60s. North winds 10 to 15 miles an hour. Sunday night, mostly clear. Lows in the lower 40s. North winds 5 to 10 miles an hour with gusts up to 20 miles an hour until midnight, becoming light and variable. Monday, sunny. Highs in the upper 60s. Northeast winds around 5 miles an hour, becoming northwest around 5 miles an hour in the afternoon. Monday night, mostly clear until midnight, then becoming partly cloudy. Lows in the mid-40s. Tuesday, a chance of showers in the morning. Partly sunny. Breezy and not as cool with highs in the upper 70s. Chance of rain 40%. Tuesday night and Wednesday, mostly clear. Lows in the lower 50s. Highs in the lower 70s. Wednesday night, mostly clear. Lows in the mid-40s. Thursday, mostly sunny. Highs in the mid-70s. Thursday night, mostly cloudy with a chance of showers. Lows in the mid-50s. Chance of rain 40%. Friday, mostly sunny. Highs in the lower 80s. Again, the forecast for Galesburg and surrounding areas of central and northwest Illinois for the rest of today, mostly sunny. Highs in the upper 70s. West winds 10 to 15 miles an hour with gusts up to 30 miles an hour. At 10 a.m. in Galesburg, skies were sunny. The temperature was 63 degrees, the dew point was 53, and the relative humidity was 69%. The wind was west at 7 miles an hour. The pressure was 29.72 inches and falling. Elsewhere around the area, skies ranged from sunny to mostly sunny, and temperatures were in the lower to mid-60s. And once again at 10 a.m. in Galesburg, under sunny skies, the temperature was 63. 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Programming originates from NOAA's National Weather Service office in Lincoln. 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KZZ66 is part of the All Hazards Network of NOAA Weather Radio. Looking elsewhere around the Midwest at 10 a.m., Chicago was mostly sunny, and 63. Indianapolis was partly sunny, and 61. St. Louis was mostly sunny, and 64. Kansas City was mostly sunny, and 66. Des Moines was mostly sunny, and 66. Milwaukee was cloudy, and 62. The time is currently 10:15 a.m. Central Daylight Time. 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Now for the official National Weather Service forecast for Galesburg and surrounding areas of central and northwest Illinois. Rest of today, mostly sunny.
highs in the upper 70s. West winds 10 to 15 miles an hour with gusts up to 30 miles an hour. Tonight, mostly cloudy until midnight, then becoming partly cloudy. Lows in the upper 40s. Northwest winds 10 to 15 miles an hour, becoming north around 5 miles an hour after midnight. Sunday, sunny, cooler with highs in the upper 60s. North winds 10 to 15 miles an hour. Sunday night, mostly clear. Lows in the lower 40s. North winds 5 to 10 miles an hour with gusts up to 20 miles an hour until midnight, becoming light and variable. Monday, sunny. Highs in the upper 60s. Northeast winds around 5 miles an hour, becoming northwest around 5 miles an hour in the afternoon. Monday night, mostly clear until midnight, then becoming partly cloudy. Lows in the mid-40s. Tuesday, a chance of showers in the morning. Partly sunny. Breezy and not as cool with highs in the upper 70s. Chance of rain 40%. Tuesday night and Wednesday, mostly clear. Lows in the lower 50s. Highs in the lower 70s. Wednesday night, mostly clear. Lows in the mid-40s. Thursday, mostly sunny. Highs in the mid-70s. Thursday night, mostly cloudy with a chance of showers. Lows in the mid-50s. Chance of rain 40%. Friday, mostly sunny. Highs in the lower 80s. Again, the forecast for Galesburg and surrounding areas of central and northwest Illinois for the rest of today, mostly sunny. Highs in the upper 70s. West winds 10 to 15 miles an hour with gusts up to 30 miles an hour. At 10 a.m. in Galesburg, skies were sunny. The temperature was 63 degrees, the dew point was 53, and the relative humidity was 69%. The wind was west at 7 miles an hour. The pressure was 29.72 inches and falling. Elsewhere around the area, skies ranged from sunny to mostly sunny, and temperatures were in the lower to mid-60s. And once again at 10 a.m. in Galesburg, under sunny skies, the temperature was 63. Looking elsewhere around the Midwest at 10 a.m., Chicago was mostly sunny, and 63. Indianapolis was partly sunny, and 61. St. Louis was mostly sunny, and 64. Kansas City was mostly sunny, and 66. Des Moines was mostly sunny, and 66. Milwaukee was cloudy, and 62. The time is currently 10:18 a.m. Central Daylight Time. 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Now for the official National Weather Service forecast for Galesburg and surrounding areas of central and northwest Illinois. Rest of today, mostly sunny. Highs in the upper 70s. West winds 10 to 15 miles an hour with gusts up to 30 miles an hour. Tonight, mostly cloudy until midnight, then becoming partly cloudy. Lows in the upper 40s. Northwest winds 10 to 15 miles an hour, becoming north around 5 miles an hour after midnight. Sunday, sunny, cooler with highs in the upper 60s. North winds 10 to 15 miles an hour. Sunday night, mostly clear. Lows in the lower 40s. North winds 5 to 10 miles an hour with gusts up to 20 miles an hour until midnight, becoming light and variable. Monday, sunny. Highs in the upper 60s. Northeast winds around 5 miles an hour, becoming northwest around 5 miles an hour in the afternoon. Monday night, mostly clear until midnight, then becoming partly cloudy. Lows in the mid-40s. Tuesday, a chance of showers in the morning. Partly sunny. Breezy and not as cool with highs in the upper 70s. Chance of rain 40%. Tuesday night and Wednesday, mostly clear. Lows in the lower 50s. Highs in the lower 70s. Wednesday night, mostly clear. Lows in the mid-40s. Thursday, mostly sunny. Highs in the mid-70s. Thursday night, mostly cloudy with a chance of showers. Lows in the mid-50s. Chance of rain 40%. Friday, mostly sunny. Highs in the lower 80s. Again, the forecast for Galesburg and surrounding areas of central and northwest Illinois for the rest of today, mostly sunny. Highs in the upper 70s.
west winds 10 to 15 miles an hour with gusts up.

to 30 miles an hour. Now for the official National Weather Service forecast for Galesburg and surrounding areas of central and northwest Illinois. Rest of today, mostly sunny. Highs in the upper 70s. West winds 10 to 15 miles an hour with gusts up to 30 miles an hour. Tonight, mostly cloudy until midnight, then becoming partly cloudy. Lows in the mid-40s. Northwest winds 10 to 15 miles an hour, becoming north around 5 miles an hour after midnight. Sunday, sunny, cooler with highs in the upper 60s. North winds 10 to 15 miles an hour. Sunday night, mostly clear. Lows in the lower 40s. North winds 5 to 10 miles an hour with gusts up to 20 miles an hour until midnight, becoming light and variable. Monday, sunny. Highs in the upper 60s. Northeast winds around 5 miles an hour, becoming northwest around 5 miles an hour in the afternoon. Monday night, mostly clear until midnight, then becoming partly cloudy. Lows in the mid-40s. Tuesday, a chance of showers in the morning. Partly sunny. Breezy and not as cool, highs in the upper 70s. Chance of rain 40%. Tuesday night and Wednesday, mostly clear. Lows in the lower 50s. Highs in the lower 70s. Wednesday night, mostly clear. Lows in the mid-40s. Thursday, mostly sunny. Highs in the mid-70s. Thursday night, mostly cloudy with a chance of showers. Lows in the mid-50s. Chance of rain 40%. Friday, mostly sunny. Highs in the lower 80s. Again, the forecast for Galesburg and surrounding areas of central and northwest Illinois for the rest of today, mostly sunny. Highs in the upper 70s. West winds 10 to 15 miles an hour with gusts up to 30 miles an hour. At 10 a.m. in Galesburg, skies were sunny. The temperature was 63 degrees, the dew point was 53, and the relative humidity was 69%. The wind was west at 7 miles an hour. The pressure was 29.72 inches and falling. Elsewhere around the area, skies ranged from sunny to mostly sunny, and temperatures were in the lower to mid-60s. And once again at 10 a.m. in Galesburg, under sunny skies, the temperature was 63. Looking elsewhere around the Midwest at 10 a.m., Chicago was mostly sunny, and 63. Indianapolis was partly sunny, and 61. St. Louis was mostly sunny, and 64. Kansas City was mostly sunny, and 66. Des Moines was mostly sunny, and 66. Milwaukee was cloudy, and 62. The time is currently 10:23 a.m. Central Daylight Time. 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Now for the official National Weather Service forecast for Galesburg and surrounding areas of central and northwest Illinois. Rest of today, mostly sunny. Highs in the upper 70s. West winds 10 to 15 miles an hour with gusts up to 30 miles an hour. Tonight, mostly cloudy until midnight, then becoming partly cloudy. Lows in the mid-40s. Northwest winds 10 to 15 miles an hour, becoming north around 5 miles an hour after midnight. Sunday, sunny, cooler with highs in the upper 60s. North winds 10 to 15 miles an hour. Sunday night, mostly clear. Lows in the lower 40s. North winds 5 to 10 miles an hour with gusts up to 20 miles an hour until midnight, becoming light and variable. Monday, sunny. Highs in the upper 60s. Northeast winds around 5 miles an hour, becoming northwest around 5 miles an hour in the afternoon. Monday night, mostly clear until midnight, then becoming partly cloudy. Lows in the mid-40s. Tuesday, a chance of showers in the morning. Partly sunny. Breezy and not as cool, highs in the upper 70s. Chance of rain 40%. Tuesday night and Wednesday, mostly clear. Lows in the lower 50s. Highs in the lower 70s. Wednesday night, mostly clear. Lows in the mid-40s. Thursday, mostly sunny. Highs in the mid-70s. Thursday night, mostly cloudy with a chance of showers. Lows in the mid-50s. Chance of rain 40%. Friday, mostly sunny. Highs in the lower 80s.

Again, the forecast for Galesburg and surrounding areas of central and northwest Illinois for the rest of today, mostly sunny. Highs in the upper 70s. West winds 10 to 15 miles an hour with gusts up to 30 miles an hour. At 10 a.m. in Galesburg, skies were sunny. The temperature was 63 degrees, the dew point was 53, and the relative humidity was 69%. The wind was west at 7 miles an hour. The pressure was 29.72 inches and falling. Elsewhere around the area, skies ranged from sunny to mostly sunny, and temperatures were in the lower to mid-60s. And once again at 10 a.m. in Galesburg, under sunny skies, the temperature was 63. Looking elsewhere around the Midwest at 10 a.m., Chicago was mostly sunny, and 63. Indianapolis was partly sunny, and 61. St. Louis was mostly sunny, and 64. Kansas City was mostly sunny, and 66. Des Moines was mostly sunny, and 66. Milwaukee was cloudy, and 62. The time is currently 10:26 a.m. Central Daylight Time. 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Now for the official National Weather Service forecast for Galesburg and surrounding areas of central and northwest Illinois. Rest of today, mostly sunny. Highs in the upper 70s. West winds 10 to 15 miles an hour with gusts up to 30 miles an hour. Tonight, mostly cloudy until midnight, then becoming partly cloudy. Lows in the mid-40s. Northwest winds 10 to 15 miles an hour, becoming north around 5 miles an hour after midnight. Sunday, sunny, cooler with highs in the upper 60s. North winds 10 to 15 miles an hour. Sunday night, mostly clear. Lows in the lower 40s. North winds 5 to 10 miles an hour with gusts up to 20 miles an hour until midnight, becoming light and variable. Monday, sunny. Highs in the upper 60s. Northeast winds around 5 miles an hour, becoming northwest around 5 miles an hour in the afternoon. Monday night, mostly clear until midnight, then becoming partly cloudy. Lows in the mid-40s. Tuesday, a chance of showers in the morning. Partly sunny. Breezy and not as cool with highs in the upper 70s. Chance of rain 40%. Tuesday night and Wednesday, mostly clear. Lows in the lower 50s. Highs in the lower 70s. Wednesday night, mostly clear. Lows in the mid-40s. Thursday, mostly sunny. Highs in the mid-70s. Thursday night, mostly cloudy with a chance of showers. Lows in the mid-50s. Chance of rain 40%. Friday, mostly sunny. Highs in the lower 80s. Again, the forecast for Galesburg and surrounding areas of central and northwest Illinois for the rest of today, mostly sunny. Highs in the upper 70s. West winds 10 to 15 miles an hour with gusts up to 30 miles an hour. At 10 a.m. in Galesburg, skies were sunny. The temperature was 63 degrees, the dew point was 53, and the relative humidity was 69%. The wind was west at 7 miles an hour. The pressure was 29.72 inches and falling. Elsewhere around the area, skies ranged from sunny to mostly sunny, and temperatures were in the lower to mid-60s. And once again at 10 a.m. in Galesburg, under sunny skies, the temperature was 63. Looking elsewhere around the Midwest at 10 a.m., Chicago was mostly sunny, and 63. Indianapolis was partly sunny, and 61. St. Louis was mostly sunny, and 64. Kansas City was mostly sunny, and 66. Des Moines was mostly sunny, and 66. Milwaukee was cloudy, and 62. The time is currently 10:29 a.m. Central Daylight Time. 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Now for the official National Weather Service forecast for Galesburg and surrounding areas of central and northwest Illinois. Rest of today, mostly sunny. Highs in the upper 70s. West winds 10 to 15 miles an hour with gusts up to 30 miles an hour. Tonight, mostly cloudy until midnight, then becoming partly cloudy. Lows in the mid-40s. Northwest winds 10 to 15 miles an hour.

chance of rain 40%. Tuesday night and Wednesday, mostly clear. Lows in the lower 50s. Highs in the lower 70s. Wednesday night, mostly clear. Lows in the mid-40s. Thursday, mostly sunny. Highs in the mid-70s. Thursday night, mostly cloudy with a chance of showers. Lows in the mid-50s. Chance of rain 40%. Friday, mostly sunny. Highs in the lower 80s. Again, the forecast for Galesburg and surrounding areas of central and northwest Illinois for the rest of today, mostly sunny. Highs in the upper 70s. West winds 10 to 15 miles an hour with gusts up to 30 miles an hour. At 10 a.m. in Galesburg, skies were sunny. The temperature was 63 degrees, the dew point was 53, and the relative humidity was 69%. The wind was west at 7 miles an hour. The pressure was 29.72 inches and falling. Elsewhere around the area, skies ranged from sunny to mostly sunny, and temperatures were in the lower to mid-60s. And once again at 10 a.m. in Galesburg, under sunny skies, the temperature was 63. Looking elsewhere around the Midwest at 10 a.m., Chicago was mostly sunny, and 63. Indianapolis was partly sunny, and 61. St. Louis was mostly sunny, and 64. Kansas City was mostly sunny, and 66. Des Moines was mostly sunny, and 66. Milwaukee was cloudy, and 62. The time is currently 10:33 a.m. Central Daylight Time. 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The time is currently 10:33 a.m. Central Daylight Time. 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Now for the official National Weather Service forecast for Galesburg and surrounding areas of central and northwest Illinois. Rest of today, mostly sunny. Highs in the upper 70s. West winds 10 to 15 miles an hour with gusts up to 30 miles an hour. Tonight, mostly cloudy until midnight, then becoming partly cloudy. Lows in the mid-40s. Northwest winds 10 to 15 miles an hour, becoming north around 5 miles an hour after midnight. Sunday, sunny, cooler with highs in the upper 60s. North winds 10 to 15 miles an hour. Sunday night, mostly clear. Lows in the lower 40s. North winds 5 to 10 miles an hour with gusts up to 20 miles an hour until midnight, becoming light and variable. Monday, sunny. Highs in the upper 60s. Northeast winds around 5 miles an hour, becoming northwest around 5 miles an hour in the afternoon. Monday night, mostly clear until midnight, then becoming partly cloudy. Lows in the mid-40s. Tuesday, a chance of showers in the morning. Partly sunny. Breezy and not as cool with highs in the upper 70s. Chance of rain 40%. Tuesday night and Wednesday, mostly clear. Lows in the lower 50s. Highs in the lower 70s. Wednesday night, mostly clear. Lows in the mid-40s. Thursday, mostly sunny. Highs in the mid-70s. Thursday night, mostly cloudy with a chance of showers. Lows in the mid-50s. Chance of rain 40%. Friday, mostly sunny. Highs in the lower 80s. Again, the forecast for Galesburg and surrounding areas of central and northwest Illinois for the rest of today, mostly sunny. Highs in the upper 70s. West winds 10 to 15 miles an hour with gusts up to 30 miles an hour. At 10 a.m. in Galesburg, skies were sunny. The temperature was 63 degrees, the dew point was 53, and the relative humidity was 69%. The wind was west at 7 miles an hour. The pressure was 29.72 inches and falling. Elsewhere around the area, skies ranged from sunny to mostly sunny, and temperatures were in the lower to mid-60s. And once again at 10 a.m. in Galesburg, under sunny skies, the temperature was 63. Looking elsewhere around the Midwest at 10 a.m., Chicago was mostly sunny, and 63. Indianapolis was partly sunny, and 61. St. Louis was mostly sunny, and 64. Kansas City was mostly sunny, and 66. Des Moines was mostly sunny, and 66.

to 15 miles an hour with gusts up to 30 miles an hour. Tonight, mostly cloudy until midnight, then becoming partly cloudy. Lows in the mid-40s. Northwest winds 10 to 15 miles an hour, becoming north around 5 miles an hour after midnight. Sunday, sunny, cooler with highs in the upper 60s. North winds 10 to 15 miles an hour. Sunday night, mostly clear. Lows in the lower 40s. North winds 5 to 10 miles an hour with gusts up to 20 miles an hour until midnight, becoming light and variable. Monday, sunny. Highs in the upper 60s. Northeast winds around 5 miles an hour, becoming northwest around 5 miles an hour in the afternoon. Monday night, mostly clear until midnight, then becoming partly cloudy. Lows in the mid-40s. Tuesday, a chance of showers in the morning. Partly sunny. Breezy and not as cool with highs in the upper 70s. Chance of rain 40%. Tuesday night and Wednesday, mostly clear. Lows in the lower 50s. Highs in the lower 70s. Wednesday night, mostly clear. Lows in the mid-40s. Thursday, mostly sunny. Highs in the mid-70s. Thursday night, mostly cloudy with a chance of showers. Lows in the mid-50s. Chance of rain 40%. Friday, mostly sunny. Highs in the lower 80s. Again, the forecast for Galesburg and surrounding areas of central and northwest Illinois for the rest of today, mostly sunny. Highs in the upper 70s. West winds 10 to 15 miles an hour with gusts up to 30 miles an hour. At 10 a.m. in Galesburg, skies were sunny. The temperature was 63 degrees, the dew point was 53, and the relative humidity was 69%. The wind was west at 7 miles an hour. The pressure was 29.72 inches and falling. Elsewhere around the area, skies ranged from sunny to mostly sunny, and temperatures were in the lower to mid-60s. And once again at 10 a.m. in Galesburg, under sunny skies, the temperature was 63. Looking elsewhere around the Midwest at 10 a.m., Chicago was mostly sunny, and 63. Indianapolis was partly sunny, and 61. St. Louis was mostly sunny, and 64. Kansas City was mostly sunny, and 66. Des Moines was mostly sunny, and 66. Milwaukee was cloudy, and 62. The time is currently 10:48 a.m. Central Daylight Time. 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Now for the official National Weather Service forecast for Galesburg and surrounding areas of central and northwest Illinois. Rest of today, mostly sunny. Highs in the upper 70s. West winds 10 to 15 miles an hour with gusts up to 30 miles an hour. Tonight, mostly cloudy until midnight, then becoming partly cloudy. Lows in the mid-40s. Northwest winds 10 to 15 miles an hour, becoming north around 5 miles an hour after midnight. Sunday, sunny, cooler with highs in the upper 60s. North winds 10 to 15 miles an hour. Sunday night, mostly clear. Lows in the lower 40s. North winds 5 to 10 miles an hour with gusts up to 20 miles an hour until midnight, becoming light and variable. Monday, sunny. Highs in the upper 60s. Northeast winds around 5 miles an hour, becoming northwest around 5 miles an hour in the afternoon. Monday night, mostly clear until midnight, then becoming partly cloudy. Lows in the mid-40s. Tuesday, a chance of showers in the morning. Partly sunny. Breezy and not as cool with highs in the upper 70s. Chance of rain 40%. Tuesday night and Wednesday, mostly clear. Lows in the lower 50s. Highs in the lower 70s. Wednesday night, mostly clear. Lows in the mid-40s. Thursday, mostly sunny. Highs in the mid-70s. Thursday night, mostly cloudy with a chance of showers. Lows in the mid-50s. Chance of rain 40%. Friday, mostly sunny. Highs in the lower 80s. Again, the forecast for Galesburg and surrounding areas of central and northwest Illinois for the rest of today, mostly sunny. Highs in the upper 70s. West winds 10 to 15 miles an hour with gusts up to 30 miles an hour.

At 10 a.m. in Galesburg, skies were sunny. The temperature was 63 degrees, the dew point was 53, and the relative humidity was 69%. The wind was west at 7 miles an hour. The pressure was 29.72 inches and falling. Elsewhere around the area, skies ranged from sunny to mostly sunny, and temperatures were in the lower to mid-60s. And once again at 10 a.m. in Galesburg, under sunny skies, the temperature was 63. Looking elsewhere around the Midwest at 10 a.m., Chicago was mostly sunny, and 63. Indianapolis was partly sunny, and 61. St. Louis was mostly sunny, and 64. Kansas City was mostly sunny, and 66. Des Moines was mostly sunny, and 66. Milwaukee was cloudy, and 62. The time is currently 10:52 a.m. Central Daylight Time. 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Now for the official National Weather Service forecast for Galesburg and surrounding areas of central and northwest Illinois. Rest of today, mostly sunny. Highs in the upper 70s. West winds 10 to 15 miles an hour with gusts up to 30 miles an hour. Tonight, mostly cloudy until midnight, then becoming partly cloudy. Lows in the mid-40s. Northwest winds 10 to 15 miles an hour, becoming north around 5 miles an hour after midnight. Sunday, sunny, cooler with highs in the upper 60s. North winds 10 to 15 miles an hour. Sunday night, mostly clear. Lows in the lower 40s. North winds 5 to 10 miles an hour with gusts up to 20 miles an hour until midnight, becoming light and variable. Monday, sunny. Highs in the upper 60s. Northeast winds around 5 miles an hour, becoming northwest around 5 miles an hour in the afternoon. Monday night, mostly clear until midnight, then becoming partly cloudy. Lows in the mid-40s. Tuesday, a chance of showers in the morning. Partly sunny. Breezy and not as cool with highs in the upper 70s. Chance of rain 40%. Tuesday night and Wednesday, mostly clear. Lows in the lower 50s. Highs in the lower 70s. Wednesday night, mostly clear. Lows in the mid-40s. Thursday, mostly sunny. Highs in the mid-70s. Thursday night, mostly cloudy with a chance of showers. Lows in the mid-50s. Chance of rain 40%. Friday, mostly sunny. Highs in the lower 80s. Again, the forecast for Galesburg and surrounding areas of central and northwest Illinois for the rest of today, mostly sunny. Highs in the upper 70s. West winds 10 to 15 miles an hour with gusts up to 30 miles an hour. At 10 a.m. in Galesburg, skies were sunny. The temperature was 63 degrees, the dew point was 53, and the relative humidity was 69%. The wind was west at 7 miles an hour. The pressure was 29.72 inches and falling. Elsewhere around the area, skies ranged from sunny to mostly sunny, and temperatures were in the lower to mid-60s. And once again at 10 a.m. in Galesburg, under sunny skies, the temperature was 63. Looking elsewhere around the Midwest at 10 a.m., Chicago was mostly sunny, and 63. Indianapolis was partly sunny, and 61. St. Louis was mostly sunny, and 64. Kansas City was mostly sunny, and 66. Des Moines was mostly sunny, and 66. Milwaukee was cloudy, and 62. The time is currently 10:55 a.m. Central Daylight Time. 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Now for the official National Weather Service forecast for Galesburg and surrounding areas of central and northwest Illinois. Rest of today, mostly sunny. Highs in the upper 70s. West winds 10 to 15 miles an hour with gusts up to 30 miles an hour. Tonight, mostly cloudy until midnight, then becoming partly cloudy. Lows in the mid-40s. Northwest winds 10 to 15 miles an hour, becoming north around 5 miles an hour after midnight. Sunday, sunny, cooler with highs in the upper 60s. North winds 10 to 15 miles an hour. Sunday night, mostly clear. Lows in the lower 40s.

North winds 5 to 10 miles an hour with gusts up to 20 miles an hour until midnight, becoming light and variable. Monday, sunny. Highs in the upper 60s. Northeast winds around 5 miles an hour, becoming northwest around 5 miles an hour in the afternoon. Monday night, mostly clear until midnight, then becoming partly cloudy. Lows in the mid-40s. Tuesday, a chance of showers in the morning. Partly sunny. Breezy and not as cool, with highs in the upper 70s. Chance of rain 40%. Tuesday night and Wednesday, mostly clear. Lows in the lower 50s. Highs in the lower 70s. Wednesday night, mostly clear. Lows in the mid-40s. Thursday, mostly sunny. Highs in the mid-70s. Thursday night, mostly cloudy with a chance of showers. Lows in the mid-50s. Chance of rain 40%. Friday, mostly sunny. Highs in the lower 80s. Again, the forecast for Galesburg and surrounding areas of central and northwest Illinois for the rest of today, mostly sunny. Highs in the upper 70s. West winds 10 to 15 miles an hour with gusts up to 30 miles an hour. At 10 a.m. in Galesburg, skies were sunny. The temperature was 63 degrees, the dew point was 53, and the relative humidity was 69%. The wind was west at 7 miles an hour. The pressure was 29.72 inches and falling. Elsewhere around the area, skies ranged from sunny to mostly sunny, and temperatures were in the lower to mid-60s. And once again at 10 a.m. in Galesburg, under sunny skies, the temperature was 63. Looking elsewhere around the Midwest at 10 a.m., Chicago was mostly sunny, and 63. Indianapolis was partly sunny, and 61. St. Louis was mostly sunny, and 64. Kansas City was mostly sunny, and 66. Des Moines was mostly sunny, and 66. Milwaukee was cloudy, and 62. The time is currently 10:58 a.m. Central Daylight Time. 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Now for the official National Weather Service forecast for Galesburg and surrounding areas of central and northwest Illinois. Rest of today, mostly sunny. Highs in the upper 70s. West winds 10 to 15 miles an hour with gusts up to 30 miles an hour. Tonight, mostly cloudy until midnight, then becoming partly cloudy. Lows in the mid-40s. Northwest winds 10 to 15 miles an hour, becoming north around 5 miles an hour after midnight. Sunday, sunny, cooler with highs in the upper 60s. North winds 10 to 15 miles an hour. Sunday night, mostly clear. Lows in the lower 40s. North winds 5 to 10 miles an hour with gusts up to 20 miles an hour until midnight, becoming light and variable. Monday, sunny. Highs in the upper 60s. Northeast winds around 5 miles an hour, becoming northwest around 5 miles an hour in the afternoon. Monday night, mostly clear until midnight, then becoming partly cloudy. Lows in the mid-40s. Tuesday, a chance of showers in the morning. Partly sunny. Breezy and not as cool, with highs in the upper 70s. Chance of rain 40%. Tuesday night and Wednesday, mostly clear. Lows in the lower 50s. Highs in the lower 70s. Wednesday night, mostly clear. Lows in the mid-40s. Thursday, mostly sunny. Highs in the mid-70s. Thursday night, mostly cloudy with a chance of showers. Lows in the mid-50s. Chance of rain 40%. Friday, mostly sunny. Highs in the lower 80s. Again, the forecast for Galesburg and surrounding areas of central and northwest Illinois for the rest of today, mostly sunny. Highs in the upper 70s. West winds 10 to 15 miles an hour with gusts up to 30 miles an hour. The time is currently 11 a.m. Central Daylight Time. 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Now for the official National Weather Service forecast for Galesburg and surrounding areas of central and northwest Illinois. Rest of today, mostly sunny. Highs in the upper 70s. West winds 10 to 15 miles an hour with gusts up to 30 miles an hour.

until midnight, becoming light and variable. Monday, sunny. Highs in the upper 60s. Northeast winds around 5 miles an hour, becoming northwest around 5 miles an hour in the afternoon. Monday night, mostly clear until midnight, then becoming partly cloudy. Lows in the mid-40s. Tuesday, a chance of showers in the morning. Partly sunny. Breezy and not as cool, highs in the upper 70s. Chance of rain 40%. Tuesday night and Wednesday, mostly clear. Lows in the lower 50s. Highs in the lower 70s. Wednesday night, mostly clear. Lows in the mid-40s. Thursday, mostly sunny. Highs in the mid-70s. Thursday night, mostly cloudy with a chance of showers. Lows in the mid-50s. Chance of rain 40%. Friday, mostly sunny. Highs in the lower 80s. Again, the forecast for Galesburg and surrounding areas of central and northwest Illinois for the rest of today, mostly sunny. Highs in the upper 70s. West winds 10 to 15 miles an hour with gusts up to 30 miles an hour. At 11 a.m. in Galesburg, skies were sunny. The temperature was 68 degrees, the dew point was 51, and the relative humidity was 53%. The wind was west at 6 miles an hour. The pressure was 29.74 inches and rising. Elsewhere around the area, it was sunny, and temperatures were in the mid to upper 60s. And once again at 11 a.m. in Galesburg, under sunny skies, the temperature was 68. Looking elsewhere around the Midwest at 11 a.m., Chicago was partly sunny, and 66. Indianapolis was partly sunny, and 63. St. Louis was sunny, and 69. Kansas City was mostly sunny, and 69. Des Moines was mostly sunny, and 69. Milwaukee was partly sunny, and 63. The time is currently 11:08 a.m. Central Daylight Time. 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Now for the official National Weather Service forecast for Galesburg and surrounding areas of central and northwest Illinois. Rest of today, mostly sunny. Highs in the upper 70s. West winds 10 to 15 miles an hour with gusts up to 30 miles an hour. Tonight, mostly cloudy until midnight, then becoming partly cloudy. Lows in the mid-40s. Northwest winds 10 to 15 miles an hour, becoming north around 5 miles an hour after midnight. Sunday, sunny, cooler with highs in the upper 60s. North winds 10 to 15 miles an hour. Sunday night, mostly clear. Lows in the lower 40s. North winds 5 to 10 miles an hour with gusts up to 20 miles an hour until midnight, becoming light and variable. Monday, sunny. Highs in the upper 60s. Northeast winds around 5 miles an hour, becoming northwest around 5 miles an hour in the afternoon. Monday night, mostly clear until midnight, then becoming partly cloudy. Lows in the mid-40s. Tuesday, a chance of showers in the morning. Partly sunny. Breezy and not as cool, with highs in the upper 70s. Chance of rain 40%. Tuesday night and Wednesday, mostly clear. Lows in the lower 50s. Highs in the lower 70s. Wednesday night, mostly clear. Lows in the mid-40s. Thursday, mostly sunny. Highs in the mid-70s. Thursday night, mostly cloudy with a chance of showers. Lows in the mid-50s. Chance of rain 40%. Friday, mostly sunny. Highs in the lower 80s. Again, the forecast for Galesburg and surrounding areas of central and northwest Illinois for the rest of today, mostly sunny. Highs in the upper 70s. West winds 10 to 15 miles an hour with gusts up to 30 miles an hour. At 11 a.m. in Galesburg, skies were sunny. The temperature was 68 degrees, the dew point was 51, and the relative humidity was 53%. The wind was west at 6 miles an hour. The pressure was 29.74 inches and rising. Elsewhere around the area, it was sunny, and temperatures were in the mid to upper 60s. And once again at 11 a.m. in Galesburg, under sunny skies, the temperature was 68. Looking elsewhere around the Midwest at 11 a.m., Chicago

was partly sunny, N66. Indianapolis was partly sunny, N63. St. Louis was sunny, N69. Kansas City was mostly sunny, N69. Des Moines was mostly sunny, N69. Milwaukee was partly sunny, N63. The time is currently 11:11 a.m. Central Daylight Time. 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Now for the official National Weather Service forecast for Galesburg and surrounding areas of central and northwest Illinois. Rest of today, mostly sunny. Highs in the upper 70s. West winds 10 to 15 miles an hour with gusts up to 30 miles an hour. Tonight, mostly cloudy until midnight, then becoming partly cloudy. Lows in the mid-40s. Northwest winds 10 to 15 miles an hour, becoming north around 5 miles an hour after midnight. Sunday, sunny, cooler with highs in the upper 60s. North winds 10 to 15 miles an hour. Sunday night, mostly clear. Lows in the lower 40s. North winds 5 to 10 miles an hour with gusts up to 20 miles an hour until midnight, becoming light and variable. Monday, sunny. Highs in the upper 60s. Northeast winds around 5 miles an hour, becoming northwest around 5 miles an hour in the afternoon. Monday night, mostly clear until midnight, then becoming partly cloudy. Lows in the mid-40s. Tuesday, a chance of showers in the morning. Partly sunny. Breezy and not as cool with highs in the upper 70s. Chance of rain 40%. Tuesday night and Wednesday, mostly clear. Lows in the lower 50s. Highs in the lower 70s. Wednesday night, mostly clear. Lows in the mid-40s. Thursday, mostly sunny. Highs in the mid-70s. Thursday night, mostly cloudy with a chance of showers. Lows in the mid-50s. Chance of rain 40%. Friday, mostly sunny. Highs in the lower 80s. Again, the forecast for Galesburg and surrounding areas of central and northwest Illinois for the rest of today, mostly sunny. Highs in the upper 70s. West winds 10 to 15 miles an hour with gusts up to 30 miles an hour. At 11 a.m. in Galesburg, skies were sunny. The temperature was 68 degrees, the dew point was 51, and the relative humidity was 53%. The wind was west at 6 miles an hour. The pressure was 29.74 inches and rising. Elsewhere around the area, it was sunny, and temperatures were in the mid to upper 60s. And once again at 11 a.m. in Galesburg, under sunny skies, the temperature was 68. 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Programming originates from NOAA's National Weather Service office in Lincoln. KZZ66 serves the following counties: Henry, Knox, Mercer, and Warren. KZZ66 is part of the All Hazards Network of NOAA Weather Radio. Looking elsewhere around the Midwest at 11 a.m., Chicago was partly sunny, N66. Indianapolis was partly sunny, N63. St. Louis was sunny, N69. Kansas City was mostly sunny, N69. Des Moines was mostly sunny, N69. Milwaukee was partly sunny, N63. The time is currently 11:15 a.m. Central Daylight Time. 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Now for the official National Weather Service forecast for Galesburg and surrounding areas of central and northwest Illinois. Rest of today, mostly sunny. Highs in the upper 70s. West winds 10 to 15 miles an hour with gusts up to 30 miles an hour. Tonight, mostly cloudy until midnight, then becoming partly cloudy. Lows in the mid-40s. Northwest winds 10 to 15 miles an hour, becoming north around 5 miles an hour after midnight. Sunday, sunny, cooler with highs in the upper 60s. North winds 10 to 15 miles an hour. Sunday night, mostly clear. Lows in the lower 40s. North winds 5 to 10 miles an hour with gusts up to 20 miles an hour until midnight, becoming light and variable.
Monday, sunny. Highs in the upper 60s. Northeast winds around 5 miles an hour, becoming northwest around 5 miles an hour in the afternoon. Monday night, mostly clear until midnight, then becoming partly cloudy. Lows in the mid-40s. Tuesday, a chance of showers in the morning. Partly sunny. Breezy and not as cool, highs in the upper 70s. Chance of rain 40%. Tuesday night and Wednesday, mostly clear. Lows in the lower 50s. Highs in the lower 70s. Wednesday night, mostly clear. Lows in the mid-40s. Thursday, mostly sunny. Highs in the mid-70s. Thursday night, mostly cloudy with a chance of showers. Lows in the mid-50s. Chance of rain 40%. Friday, mostly sunny. Highs in the lower 80s. Again, the forecast for Galesburg and surrounding areas of central and northwest Illinois for the rest of today, mostly sunny. Highs in the upper 70s. West winds 10 to 15 miles an hour with gusts up to 30 miles an hour. At 11 a.m. in Galesburg, skies were sunny. The temperature was 68 degrees, the dew point was 51, and the relative humidity was 53%. The wind was west at 6 miles an hour. The pressure was 29.74 inches and rising. Elsewhere around the area, it was sunny, and temperatures were in the mid to upper 60s. And once again at 11 a.m. in Galesburg, under sunny skies, the temperature was 68. Looking elsewhere around the Midwest at 11 a.m., Chicago was partly sunny, and 66. Indianapolis was partly sunny, and 63. St. Louis was sunny, and 69. Kansas City was mostly sunny, and 69. Des Moines was mostly sunny, and 69. Milwaukee was partly sunny, and 63. The time is currently 11:18 a.m. Central Daylight Time. 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Now for the official National Weather Service forecast for Galesburg and surrounding areas of central and northwest Illinois. Rest of today, mostly sunny. Highs in the upper 70s. West winds 10 to 15 miles an hour with gusts up to 30 miles an hour. Tonight, mostly cloudy until midnight, then becoming partly cloudy. Lows in the mid-40s. Northwest winds 10 to 15 miles an hour, becoming north around 5 miles an hour after midnight. Sunday, sunny, cooler with highs in the upper 60s. North winds 10 to 15 miles an hour. Sunday night, mostly clear. Lows in the lower 40s. North winds 5 to 10 miles an hour with gusts up to 20 miles an hour until midnight, becoming light and variable. Monday, sunny. Highs in the upper 60s. Northeast winds around 5 miles an hour, becoming northwest around 5 miles an hour in the afternoon. Monday night, mostly clear until midnight, then becoming partly cloudy. Lows in the mid-40s. Tuesday, a chance of showers in the morning. Partly sunny. Breezy and not as cool, with highs in the upper 70s. Chance of rain 40%. Tuesday night and Wednesday, mostly clear. Lows in the lower 50s. Highs in the lower 70s. Wednesday night, mostly clear. Lows in the mid-40s. Thursday, mostly sunny. Highs in the mid-70s. Thursday night, mostly cloudy with a chance of showers. Lows in the mid-50s. Chance of rain 40%. Friday, mostly sunny. Highs in the lower 80s. Again, the forecast for Galesburg and surrounding areas of central and northwest Illinois for the rest of today, mostly sunny. Highs in the upper 70s. West winds 10 to 15 miles an hour with gusts up to 30 miles an hour. At 11 a.m. in Galesburg, skies were sunny. The temperature was 68 degrees, the dew point was 51, and the relative humidity was 53%. The wind was west at 6 miles an hour. The pressure was 29.74 inches and rising. Elsewhere around the area, it was sunny, and temperatures were in the mid to upper 60s. And once again at 11 a.m. in Galesburg, under sunny skies, the temperature was 68. Looking elsewhere around the Midwest at 11 a.m., Chicago was partly sunny, and 66.

Indianapolis was partly sunny and 63. St. Louis was sunny and 69. Kansas City was mostly sunny and 69. Des Moines was mostly sunny and 69. Milwaukee was partly sunny and 63. The time is currently 11:21 a.m. Central Daylight Time. 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Now for the official National Weather Service forecast for Galesburg and surrounding areas of central and northwest Illinois. Rest of today, mostly sunny. Highs in the upper 70s. West winds 10 to 15 miles an hour with gusts up to 30 miles an hour. Tonight, mostly cloudy until midnight, then becoming partly cloudy. Lows in the mid-40s. Northwest winds 10 to 15 miles an hour, becoming north around 5 miles an hour after midnight. Sunday, sunny, cooler with highs in the upper 60s. North winds 10 to 15 miles an hour. Sunday night, mostly clear. Lows in the lower 40s. North winds 5 to 10 miles an hour with gusts up to 20 miles an hour until midnight, becoming light and variable. Monday, sunny. Highs in the upper 60s. Northeast winds around 5 miles an hour, becoming northwest around 5 miles an hour in the afternoon. Monday night, mostly clear until midnight, then becoming partly cloudy. Lows in the mid-40s. Tuesday, a chance of showers in the morning. Partly sunny. Breezy and not as cool, highs in the upper 70s. Chance of rain 40%. Tuesday night and Wednesday, mostly clear. Lows in the lower 50s. Highs in the lower 70s. Wednesday night, mostly clear. Lows in the mid-40s. Thursday, mostly sunny. Highs in the mid-70s. Thursday night, mostly cloudy with a chance of showers. Lows in the mid-50s. Chance of rain 40%. Friday, mostly sunny. Highs in the lower 80s. Again, the forecast for Galesburg and surrounding areas of central and northwest Illinois for the rest of today, mostly sunny. Highs in the upper 70s. West winds 10 to 15 miles an hour with gusts up to 30 miles an hour. At 11 a.m. in Galesburg, skies were sunny. The temperature was 68 degrees, the dew point was 51, and the relative humidity was 53%. The wind was west at 6 miles an hour. The pressure was 29.74 inches and rising. Elsewhere around the area, it was sunny, and temperatures were in the mid to upper 60s. And once again at 11 a.m. in Galesburg, under sunny skies, the temperature was 68. Looking elsewhere around the Midwest at 11 a.m., Chicago was partly sunny, and 66. Indianapolis was partly sunny, and 63. St. Louis was sunny, and 69. Kansas City was mostly sunny, and 69. Des Moines was mostly sunny, and 69. Milwaukee was partly sunny, and 63. The time is currently 11:24 a.m. Central Daylight Time. 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Now for the official National Weather Service forecast for Galesburg and surrounding areas of central and northwest Illinois. Rest of today, mostly sunny. Highs in the upper 70s. West winds 10 to 15 miles an hour with gusts up to 30 miles an hour. Tonight, mostly cloudy until midnight, then becoming partly cloudy. Lows in the mid-40s. Northwest winds 10 to 15 miles an hour, becoming north around 5 miles an hour after midnight. Sunday, sunny, cooler with highs in the upper 60s. North winds 10 to 15 miles an hour. Sunday night, mostly clear. Lows in the lower 40s. North winds 5 to 10 miles an hour with gusts up to 20 miles an hour until midnight, becoming light and variable. Monday, sunny. Highs in the upper 60s. Northeast winds around 5 miles an hour, becoming northwest around 5 miles an hour in the afternoon. Monday night, mostly clear until midnight, then becoming partly cloudy. Lows in the mid-40s. Tuesday, a chance of showers in the morning. Partly sunny. Breezy and not as cool, highs in the upper 70s. Chance of rain 40%. Tuesday night and Wednesday, mostly clear.

here. Lows in the lower 50s. Highs in the lower 70s. Wednesday night, mostly clear. Lows in the mid-40s. Thursday, mostly sunny. Highs in the mid-70s. Thursday night, mostly cloudy with a chance of showers. Lows in the mid-50s. Chance of rain 40%. Friday, mostly sunny. Highs in the lower 80s. Again, the forecast for Galesburg and surrounding areas of central and northwest Illinois for the rest of today, mostly sunny. Highs in the upper 70s. West winds 10 to 15 miles an hour with gusts up to 30 miles an hour. At 11 a.m. in Galesburg, skies were sunny. The temperature was 68 degrees, the dew point was 51, and the relative humidity was 53%. The wind was west at 6 miles an hour. The pressure was 29.74 inches and rising. Elsewhere around the area, it was sunny, and temperatures were in the mid to upper 60s. And once again at 11 a.m. in Galesburg, under sunny skies, the temperature was 68. Looking elsewhere around the Midwest at 11 a.m., Chicago was partly sunny, and 66. Indianapolis was partly sunny, and 63. St. Louis was sunny, and 69. Kansas City was mostly sunny, and 69. Des Moines was mostly sunny, and 69. Milwaukee was partly sunny, and 63. The time is currently 11:27 a.m. Central Daylight Time. 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Now for the official National Weather Service forecast for Galesburg and surrounding areas of central and northwest Illinois. Rest of today, mostly sunny. Highs in the upper 70s. West winds 10 to 15 miles an hour with gusts up to 30 miles an hour. Tonight, mostly cloudy until midnight, then becoming partly cloudy. Lows in the mid-40s. Northwest winds 10 to 15 miles an hour, becoming north around 5 miles an hour after midnight. Sunday, sunny, cooler with highs in the upper 60s. North winds 10 to 15 miles an hour. Sunday night, mostly clear. Lows in the lower 40s. North winds 5 to 10 miles an hour with gusts up to 20 miles an hour until midnight, becoming light and variable. Monday, sunny. Highs in the upper 60s. Northeast winds around 5 miles an hour, becoming northwest around 5 miles an hour in the afternoon. Monday night, mostly clear until midnight, then becoming partly cloudy. Lows in the mid-40s. Tuesday, a chance of showers in the morning. Partly sunny. Breezy and not as cool with highs in the upper 70s. Chance of rain 40%. Tuesday night and Wednesday, mostly clear. Lows in the lower 50s. Highs in the lower 70s. Wednesday night, mostly clear. Lows in the mid-40s. Thursday, mostly sunny. Highs in the mid-70s. Thursday night, mostly cloudy with a chance of showers. Lows in the mid-50s. Chance of rain 40%. Friday, mostly sunny. Highs in the lower 80s. Again, the forecast for Galesburg and surrounding areas of central and northwest Illinois for the rest of today, mostly sunny. Highs in the upper 70s. West winds 10 to 15 miles an hour with gusts up to 30 miles an hour. At 11 a.m. in Galesburg, skies were sunny. The temperature was 68 degrees, the dew point was 51, and the relative humidity was 53%. The wind was west at 6 miles an hour. The pressure was 29.74 inches and rising. Elsewhere around the area, it was sunny, and temperatures were in the mid to upper 60s. And once again at 11 a.m. in Galesburg, under sunny skies, the temperature was 68. Looking elsewhere around the Midwest at 11 a.m., Chicago was partly sunny, and 66. Indianapolis was partly sunny, and 63. St. Louis was sunny, and 69. Kansas City was mostly sunny, and 69. Des Moines was mostly sunny, and 69. Milwaukee was partly sunny, and 63. The time is currently 11:30 a.m. Central Daylight Time. 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

miles an hour until midnight, becoming light and variable. Monday, sunny. Highs in the upper 60s. Northeast winds around 5 miles an hour, becoming northwest around 5 miles an hour in the afternoon. Monday night, mostly clear until midnight, then becoming partly cloudy. Lows in the mid-40s. Tuesday, a chance of showers in the morning. Partly sunny. Breezy and not as cool, with highs in the upper 70s. Chance of rain 40%. Tuesday night and Wednesday, mostly clear. Lows in the lower 50s. Highs in the lower 70s. Wednesday night, mostly clear. Lows in the mid-40s. Thursday, mostly sunny. Highs in the mid-70s. Thursday night, mostly cloudy with a chance of showers. Lows in the mid-50s. Chance of rain 40%. Friday, mostly sunny. Highs in the lower 80s. Again, the forecast for Galesburg and surrounding areas of central and northwest Illinois for the rest of today, mostly sunny. Highs in the upper 70s. West winds 10 to 15 miles an hour and surrounding areas of central and northwest Illinois for the rest of today, mostly sunny. Highs in the upper 70s. West winds 10 to 15 miles an hour with gusts up to 30 miles an hour. At 11 a.m. in Galesburg, skies were sunny. The temperature was 68 degrees, the dew point was 51, and the relative humidity was 53%. The wind was west at 6 miles an hour. The pressure was 29.74 inches and rising. Elsewhere around the area, it was sunny, and temperatures were in the mid to upper 60s. And once again at 11 a.m. in Galesburg, under sunny skies, the temperature was 68. Looking elsewhere around the Midwest at 11 a.m., Chicago was partly sunny, and 66. Indianapolis was partly sunny, and 63. St. Louis was sunny, and 69. Kansas City was mostly sunny, and 69. Des Moines was mostly sunny, and 69. Milwaukee was partly sunny, and 63. The time is currently 11:34 a.m. Central Daylight Time. 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Now for the official National Weather Service forecast for Galesburg and surrounding areas of central and northwest Illinois. Rest of today, mostly sunny. Highs in the upper 70s. West winds 10 to 15 miles an hour with gusts up to 30 miles an hour. Tonight, mostly cloudy until midnight, then becoming partly cloudy. Lows in the mid-40s. Northwest winds 10 to 15 miles an hour, becoming north around 5 miles an hour after midnight. Sunday, sunny, cooler with highs in the upper 60s. North winds 10 to 15 miles an hour. Sunday night, mostly clear. Lows in the lower 40s. North winds 5 to 10 miles an hour with gusts up to 20 miles an hour until midnight, becoming light and variable. Monday, sunny. Highs in the upper 60s. Northeast winds around 5 miles an hour, becoming northwest around 5 miles an hour in the afternoon. Monday night, mostly clear until midnight, then becoming partly cloudy. Lows in the mid-40s. Tuesday, a chance of showers in the morning. Partly sunny. Breezy and not as cool, with highs in the upper 70s. Chance of rain 40%. Tuesday night and Wednesday, mostly clear. Lows in the lower 50s. Highs in the lower 70s. Wednesday night, mostly clear. Lows in the mid-40s. Thursday, mostly sunny. Highs in the mid-70s. Thursday night, mostly cloudy with a chance of showers. Lows in the mid-50s. Chance of rain 40%. Friday, mostly sunny. Highs in the lower 80s. Again, the forecast for Galesburg and surrounding areas of central and northwest Illinois for the rest of today, mostly sunny. Highs in the upper 70s. West winds 10 to 15 miles an hour with gusts up to 30 miles an hour. At 11 a.m. in Galesburg, skies were sunny. The temperature was 68 degrees, the dew point was 51, and the relative humidity was 53%. The wind was west at 6 miles an hour. The pressure was 29.74 inches and rising. Elsewhere around the area, it was sunny, and temperatures were in the mid to upper 60s.

And once again at 11 a.m. in Galesburg, under sunny skies, the temperature was 68. Looking elsewhere around the Midwest at 11 a.m., Chicago was partly sunny, and 66. Indianapolis was partly sunny, and 63. St. Louis was sunny, and 69. Kansas City was mostly sunny, and 69. Des Moines was mostly sunny, and 69. Milwaukee was partly sunny, and 63. The time is currently 11:37 a.m. Central Daylight Time. 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Now for the official National Weather Service forecast for Galesburg and surrounding areas of central and northwest Illinois. Rest of today, mostly sunny. Highs in the upper 70s. West winds 10 to 15 miles an hour with gusts up to 30 miles an hour. Tonight, mostly cloudy until midnight, then becoming partly cloudy. Lows in the mid-40s. Northwest winds 10 to 15 miles an hour, becoming north around 5 miles an hour after midnight. Sunday, sunny, cooler with highs in the upper 60s. North winds 10 to 15 miles an hour. Sunday night, mostly clear. Lows in the lower 40s. North winds 5 to 10 miles an hour with gusts up to 20 miles an hour until midnight, becoming light and variable. Monday, sunny. Highs in the upper 60s. Northeast winds around 5 miles an hour, becoming northwest around 5 miles an hour in the afternoon. Monday night, mostly clear until midnight, then becoming partly cloudy. Lows in the mid-40s. Tuesday, a chance of showers in the morning. Partly sunny. Breezy and not as cool, highs in the upper 70s. Chance of rain 40%. Tuesday night and Wednesday, mostly clear. Lows in the lower 50s. Highs in the lower 70s. Wednesday night, mostly clear. Lows in the mid-40s. Thursday, mostly sunny. Highs in the mid-70s. Thursday night, mostly cloudy with a chance of showers. Lows in the mid-50s. Chance of rain 40%. Friday, mostly sunny. Highs in the lower 80s. Again, the forecast for Galesburg and surrounding areas of central and northwest Illinois for the rest of today, mostly sunny. Highs in the upper 70s. West winds 10 to 15 miles an hour with gusts up to 30 miles an hour. At 11 a.m. in Galesburg, skies were sunny. The temperature was 68 degrees, the dew point was 51, and the relative humidity was 53%. The wind was west at 6 miles an hour. The pressure was 29.74 inches and rising. Elsewhere around the area, it was sunny, and temperatures were in the mid to upper 60s. And once again at 11 a.m. in Galesburg, under sunny skies, the temperature was 68. Looking elsewhere around the Midwest at 11 a.m., Chicago was partly sunny, and 66. Indianapolis was partly sunny, and 63. St. Louis was sunny, and 69. Kansas City was mostly sunny, and 69. Des Moines was mostly sunny, and 69. Milwaukee was partly sunny, and 63. The time is currently 11:40 a.m. Central Daylight Time. 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Now for the official National Weather Service forecast for Galesburg and surrounding areas of central and northwest Illinois. Rest of today, mostly sunny. Highs in the upper 70s. West winds 10 to 15 miles an hour with gusts up to 30 miles an hour. Tonight, mostly cloudy until midnight, then becoming partly cloudy. Lows in the mid-40s. Northwest winds 10 to 15 miles an hour, becoming north around 5 miles an hour after midnight. Sunday, sunny, cooler with highs in the upper 60s. North winds 10 to 15 miles an hour. Sunday night, mostly clear. Lows in the lower 40s. North winds 5 to 10 miles an hour with gusts up to 20 miles an hour until midnight, becoming light and variable. Monday, sunny. Highs in the upper 60s. Northeast winds around 5 miles an hour, becoming northwest around 5 miles an hour in the afternoon. Monday night, mostly clear until midnight, then becoming partly cloudy. Lows in the mid-40s.

Tuesday, a chance of showers in the morning. Partly sunny. Breezy and not as cool with highs in the upper 70s. Chance of rain 40%. Tuesday night and Wednesday, mostly clear. Lows in the lower 50s. Highs in the lower 70s. Wednesday night, mostly clear. Lows in the mid-40s. Thursday, mostly sunny. Highs in the mid-70s. Thursday night, mostly cloudy with a chance of showers. Lows in the mid-50s. Chance of rain 40%. Friday, mostly sunny. Highs in the lower 80s. Again, the forecast for Galesburg and surrounding areas of central and northwest Illinois for the rest of today, mostly sunny. Highs in the upper 70s. West winds 10 to 15 miles an hour with gusts up to 30 miles an hour. At 11 a.m. in Galesburg, skies were sunny. The temperature was 68 degrees, the dew point was 51, and the relative humidity was 53%. The wind was west at 6 miles an hour. The pressure was 29.74 inches and rising. Elsewhere around the area, it was sunny, and temperatures were in the mid to upper 60s. And once again at 11 a.m. in Galesburg, under sunny skies, the temperature was 68. Looking elsewhere around the Midwest at 11 a.m., Chicago was partly sunny, and 66. Indianapolis was partly sunny, and 63. St. Louis was sunny, and 69. Kansas City was mostly sunny, and 69. Des Moines was mostly sunny, and 69. Milwaukee was partly sunny, and 63. The time is currently 11:43 a.m. Central Daylight Time. 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Now for the official National Weather Service forecast for Galesburg and surrounding areas of central and northwest Illinois. Rest of today, mostly sunny. Highs in the upper 70s. West winds 10 to 15 miles an hour with gusts up to 30 miles an hour. Tonight, mostly cloudy until midnight, then becoming partly cloudy. Lows in the mid-40s. Northwest winds 10 to 15 miles an hour, becoming north around 5 miles an hour after midnight. Sunday, sunny, cooler with highs in the upper 60s. North winds 10 to 15 miles an hour. Sunday night, mostly clear. Lows in the lower 40s. North winds 5 to 10 miles an hour with gusts up to 20 miles an hour until midnight, becoming light and variable. Monday, sunny. Highs in the upper 60s. Northeast winds around 5 miles an hour, becoming northwest around 5 miles an hour in the afternoon. Monday night, mostly clear until midnight, then becoming partly cloudy. Lows in the mid-40s. Tuesday, a chance of showers in the morning. Partly sunny. Breezy and not as cool with highs in the upper 70s. Chance of rain 40%. Tuesday night and Wednesday, mostly clear. Lows in the lower 50s. Highs in the lower 70s. Wednesday night, mostly clear. Lows in the mid-40s. Thursday, mostly sunny. Highs in the mid-70s. Thursday night, mostly cloudy with a chance of showers. Lows in the mid-50s. Chance of rain 40%. Friday, mostly sunny. Highs in the lower 80s. Again, the forecast for Galesburg and surrounding areas of central and northwest Illinois for the rest of today, mostly sunny. Highs in the upper 70s. West winds 10 to 15 miles an hour with gusts up to 30 miles an hour. At 11 a.m. in Galesburg, skies were sunny. The temperature was 68 degrees, the dew point was 51, and the relative humidity was 53%. The wind was west at 6 miles an hour. The pressure was 29.74 inches and rising. Elsewhere around the area, it was sunny, and temperatures were in the mid to upper 60s. And once again at 11 a.m. in Galesburg, under sunny skies, the temperature was 68. Looking elsewhere around the Midwest at 11 a.m., Chicago was partly sunny, and 66. Indianapolis was partly sunny, and 63. St. Louis was sunny, and 69. Kansas City was mostly sunny, and 69. Des Moines was mostly sunny, and 69. Milwaukee was partly sunny, and 63.

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Now for the official National Weather Service forecast for Galesburg and surrounding areas of central and northwest Illinois. Rest of today, mostly sunny. Highs in the upper 70s. West winds 10 to 15 miles an hour with gusts up to 30 miles an hour. Tonight, mostly cloudy until midnight, then becoming partly cloudy. Lows in the mid-40s. Northwest winds 10 to 15 miles an hour, becoming north around 5 miles an hour after midnight. Sunday, sunny, cooler with highs in the upper 60s. North winds 10 to 15 miles an hour. Sunday night, mostly clear. Lows in the lower 40s. North winds 5 to 10 miles an hour with gusts up to 20 miles an hour until midnight, becoming light and variable. Monday, sunny. Highs in the upper 60s. Northeast winds around 5 miles an hour, becoming northwest around 5 miles an hour in the afternoon. Monday night, mostly clear until midnight, then becoming partly cloudy. Lows in the mid-40s. Tuesday, a chance of showers in the morning. Partly sunny. Breezy and not as cool with highs in the upper 70s. Chance of rain 40%. Tuesday night and Wednesday, mostly clear. Lows in the lower 50s. Highs in the lower 70s. Wednesday night, mostly clear. Lows in the mid-40s. Thursday, mostly sunny. Highs in the mid-70s. Thursday night, mostly cloudy with a chance of showers. Lows in the mid-50s. Chance of rain 40%. Friday, mostly sunny. Highs in the lower 80s. Again, the forecast for Galesburg and surrounding areas of central and northwest Illinois for the rest of today, mostly sunny. Highs in the upper 70s. West winds 10 to 15 miles an hour with gusts up to 30 miles an hour. At 11 a.m. in Galesburg, skies were sunny. The temperature was 68 degrees, the dew point was 51, and the relative humidity was 53%. The wind was west at 6 miles an hour. The pressure was 29.74 inches and rising. Elsewhere around the area, it was sunny, and temperatures were in the mid to upper 60s. And once again at 11 a.m. in Galesburg, under sunny skies, the temperature was 68. Looking elsewhere around the Midwest at 11 a.m., Chicago was partly sunny, and 66. Indianapolis was partly sunny, and 63. St. Louis was sunny, and 69. Kansas City was mostly sunny, and 69. Des Moines was mostly sunny, and 69. Milwaukee was partly sunny, and 63. The time is currently 11:49 a.m. Central Daylight Time. 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Now for the official National Weather Service forecast for Galesburg and surrounding areas of central and northwest Illinois. Rest of today, mostly sunny. Highs in the upper 70s. West winds 10 to 15 miles an hour with gusts up to 30 miles an hour. Tonight, mostly cloudy until midnight, then becoming partly cloudy. Lows in the mid-40s. Northwest winds 10 to 15 miles an hour, becoming north around 5 miles an hour after midnight. Sunday, sunny, cooler with highs in the upper 60s. North winds 10 to 15 miles an hour. Sunday night, mostly clear. Lows in the lower 40s. North winds 5 to 10 miles an hour with gusts up to 20 miles an hour until midnight, becoming light and variable. Monday, sunny. Highs in the upper 60s. Northeast winds around 5 miles an hour, becoming northwest around 5 miles an hour in the afternoon. Monday night, mostly clear until midnight, then becoming partly cloudy. Lows in the mid-40s. Tuesday, a chance of showers in the morning. Partly sunny. Breezy and not as cool with highs in the upper 70s. Chance of rain 40%. Tuesday night and Wednesday, mostly clear. Lows in the lower 50s. Highs in the lower 70s. Wednesday night, mostly clear. Lows in the mid-40s. Thursday, mostly sunny. Highs in the mid-70s. Thursday night, mostly cloudy.

with a chance of showers. Lows in the mid-50s. Chance of rain 40%. Friday, mostly sunny. Highs in the lower 80s. Again, the forecast for Galesburg and surrounding areas of central and northwest Illinois for the rest of today, mostly sunny. Highs in the upper 70s. West winds 10 to 15 miles an hour with gusts up to 30 miles an hour. At 11 a.m. in Galesburg, skies were sunny. The temperature was 68 degrees, the dew point was 51, and the relative humidity was 53%. The wind was west at 6 miles an hour. The pressure was 29.74 inches and rising. Elsewhere around the area, it was sunny, and temperatures were in the mid to upper 60s. And once again at 11 a.m. in Galesburg, under sunny skies, the temperature was 68. Looking elsewhere around the Midwest at 11 a.m., Chicago was partly sunny, and 66. Indianapolis was partly sunny, and 63. St. Louis was sunny, and 69. Kansas City was mostly sunny, and 69. Des Moines was mostly sunny, and 69. Milwaukee was partly sunny, and 63. The time is currently 11:53 a.m. Central Daylight Time. 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Now for the official National Weather Service forecast for Galesburg and surrounding areas of central and northwest Illinois. Rest of today, mostly sunny. Highs in the upper 70s. West winds 10 to 15 miles an hour with gusts up to 30 miles an hour. Tonight, mostly cloudy until midnight, then becoming partly cloudy. Lows in the mid-40s. Northwest winds 10 to 15 miles an hour, becoming north around 5 miles an hour after midnight. Sunday, sunny, cooler with highs in the upper 60s. North winds 10 to 15 miles an hour. Sunday night, mostly clear. Lows in the lower 40s. North winds 5 to 10 miles an hour with gusts up to 20 miles an hour until midnight, becoming light and variable. Monday, sunny. Highs in the upper 60s. Northeast winds around 5 miles an hour, becoming northwest around 5 miles an hour in the afternoon. Monday night, mostly clear until midnight, then becoming partly cloudy. Lows in the mid-40s. Tuesday, a chance of showers in the morning. Partly sunny. Breezy and not as cool with highs in the upper 70s. Chance of rain 40%. Tuesday night and Wednesday, mostly clear. Lows in the lower 50s. Highs in the lower 70s. Wednesday night, mostly clear. Lows in the mid-40s. Thursday, mostly sunny. Highs in the mid-70s. Thursday night, mostly cloudy with a chance of showers. Lows in the mid-50s. Chance of rain 40%. Friday, mostly sunny. Highs in the lower 80s. Again, the forecast for Galesburg and surrounding areas of central and northwest Illinois for the rest of today, mostly sunny. Highs in the upper 70s. West winds 10 to 15 miles an hour with gusts up to 30 miles an hour. At 11 a.m. in Galesburg, skies were sunny. The temperature was 68 degrees, the dew point was 51, and the relative humidity was 53%. The wind was west at 6 miles an hour. The pressure was 29.74 inches and rising. Elsewhere around the area, it was sunny, and temperatures were in the mid to upper 60s. And once again at 11 a.m. in Galesburg, under sunny skies, the temperature was 68. Looking elsewhere around the Midwest at 11 a.m., Chicago was partly sunny, and 66. Indianapolis was partly sunny, and 63. St. Louis was sunny, and 69. Kansas City was mostly sunny, and 69. Des Moines was mostly sunny, and 69. Milwaukee was partly sunny, and 63. The time is currently 11:56 a.m. Central Daylight Time. 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Now for the official National Weather Service forecast for Galesburg and surrounding areas of central and northwest Illinois. Rest of today, mostly sunny. Highs in the upper 70s. West winds 10 to 15 miles an hour with gusts up to 30 miles an hour.

Tonight, mostly cloudy until midnight, then becoming partly cloudy. Lows in the mid-40s. Northwest winds 10 to 15 miles an hour, becoming north around 5 miles an hour after midnight. Sunday, sunny, cooler with highs in the upper 60s. North winds 10 to 15 miles an hour. Sunday night, mostly clear. Lows in the lower 40s. North winds 5 to 10 miles an hour with gusts up to 20 miles an hour until midnight, becoming light and variable. Monday, sunny. Highs in the upper 60s. Northeast winds around 5 miles an hour, becoming northwest around 5 miles an hour in the afternoon. Monday night, mostly clear until midnight, then becoming partly cloudy. Lows in the mid-40s. Tuesday, a chance of showers in the morning. Partly sunny. Breezy and not as cool with highs in the upper 70s. Chance of rain 40%. Tuesday night and Wednesday, mostly clear. Lows in the lower 50s. Highs in the lower 70s. Wednesday night, mostly clear. Lows in the mid-40s. Thursday, mostly sunny. Highs in the mid-70s. Thursday night, mostly cloudy with a chance of showers. Lows in the mid-50s. Chance of rain 40%. Friday, mostly sunny. Highs in the lower 80s. Again, the forecast for Galesburg and surrounding areas of central and northwest Illinois for the rest of today, mostly sunny. Highs in the upper 70s. West winds 10 to 15 miles an hour with gusts up to 30 miles an hour. At 11 a.m. in Galesburg, skies were sunny. The temperature was 68 degrees, the dew point was 51, and the relative humidity was 53%. The wind was west at 6 miles an hour. The pressure was 29.74 inches and rising. Elsewhere around the area, it was sunny, and temperatures were in the mid to upper 60s. And once again at 11 a.m. in Galesburg, under sunny skies, the temperature was 68. Looking elsewhere around the Midwest at 11 a.m., Chicago was partly sunny, and 66. Indianapolis was partly sunny, and 63. St. Louis was sunny, and 69. Kansas City was mostly sunny, and 69. Des Moines was mostly sunny, and 69. Milwaukee was partly sunny, and 63. The time is currently 11:59 a.m. Central Daylight Time. 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Now for the official National Weather Service forecast for Galesburg and surrounding areas of central and northwest Illinois. Rest of today, mostly sunny. Highs in the upper 70s. West winds 10 to 15 miles an hour with gusts up to 30 miles an hour. Tonight, mostly cloudy until midnight, then becoming partly cloudy. Lows in the mid-40s. Northwest winds 10 to 15 miles an hour, becoming north around 5 miles an hour after midnight. Sunday, sunny, cooler with highs in the upper 60s. North winds 10 to 15 miles an hour. Sunday night, mostly clear. Lows in the lower 40s. North winds 5 to 10 miles an hour with gusts up to 20 miles an hour until midnight, becoming light and variable. Monday, sunny. Highs in the upper 60s. Northeast winds around 5 miles an hour, becoming northwest around 5 miles an hour in the afternoon. Monday night, mostly clear until midnight, then becoming partly cloudy. Lows in the mid-40s. Tuesday, a chance of showers in the morning. Partly sunny. Breezy and not as cool with highs in the upper 70s. Chance of rain 40%. Tuesday night and Wednesday, mostly clear. Lows in the lower 50s. Highs in the lower 70s. Wednesday night, mostly clear. Lows in the mid-40s. Thursday, mostly sunny. Highs in the mid-70s. Thursday night, mostly cloudy with a chance of showers. Lows in the mid-50s. Chance of rain 40%. Friday, mostly sunny. Highs in the lower 80s. Again, the forecast for Galesburg and surrounding areas of central and northwest Illinois for the rest of today, mostly sunny. Highs in the upper 70s. West winds 10 to 15 miles an hour with gusts up to 30 miles an hour. The time is currently 12:01 p.m. Central Daylight.

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Now for the official National Weather Service forecast for Galesburg and surrounding areas of central and northwest Illinois. Rest of today, mostly sunny. Highs in the upper 70s. West winds 10 to 15 miles an hour with gusts up to 30 miles an hour. Tonight, mostly cloudy until midnight, then becoming partly cloudy. Lows in the mid-40s. Northwest winds 10 to 15 miles an hour, becoming north around 5 miles an hour after midnight. Sunday, sunny, cooler with highs in the upper 60s. North winds 10 to 15 miles an hour. Sunday night, mostly clear. Lows in the lower 40s. North winds 5 to 10 miles an hour with gusts up to 20 miles an hour until midnight, becoming light and variable. Monday, sunny. Highs in the upper 60s. Northeast winds around 5 miles an hour, becoming northwest around 5 miles an hour in the afternoon. Monday night, mostly clear until midnight, then becoming partly cloudy. Lows in the mid-40s. Tuesday, a chance of showers in the morning. Partly sunny. Breezy and not as cool with highs in the upper 70s. Chance of rain 40%. Tuesday night and Wednesday, mostly clear. Lows in the lower 50s. Highs in the lower 70s. Wednesday night, mostly clear. Lows in the mid-40s. Thursday, mostly sunny. Highs in the mid-70s. Thursday night, mostly cloudy with a chance of showers. Lows in the mid-50s. Chance of rain 40%. Friday, mostly sunny. Highs in the lower 80s. Again, the forecast for Galesburg and surrounding areas of central and northwest Illinois for the rest of today, mostly sunny. Highs in the upper 70s. West winds 10 to 15 miles an hour with gusts up to 30 miles an hour. The time is currently 12:03 p.m. Central Daylight Time. 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Now for the official National Weather Service forecast for Galesburg and surrounding areas of central and northwest Illinois. Rest of today, mostly sunny. Highs in the upper 70s. West winds 10 to 15 miles an hour with gusts up to 30 miles an hour. Tonight, mostly cloudy until midnight, then becoming partly cloudy. Lows in the mid-40s. Northwest winds 10 to 15 miles an hour, becoming north around 5 miles an hour after midnight. Sunday, sunny, cooler with highs in the upper 60s. North winds 10 to 15 miles an hour. Sunday night, mostly clear. Lows in the lower 40s. North winds 5 to 10 miles an hour with gusts up to 20 miles an hour until midnight, becoming light and variable. Monday, sunny. Highs in the upper 60s. Northeast winds around 5 miles an hour, becoming northwest around 5 miles an hour in the afternoon. Monday night, mostly clear until midnight, then becoming partly cloudy. Lows in the mid-40s. Tuesday, a chance of showers in the morning. Partly sunny. Breezy and not as cool with highs in the upper 70s. Chance of rain 40%. Tuesday night and Wednesday, mostly clear. Lows in the lower 50s. Highs in the lower 70s. Wednesday night, mostly clear. Lows in the mid-40s. Thursday, mostly sunny. Highs in the mid-70s. Thursday night, mostly cloudy with a chance of showers. Lows in the mid-50s. Chance of rain 40%. Friday, mostly sunny. Highs in the lower 80s. Again, the forecast for Galesburg and surrounding areas of central and northwest Illinois for the rest of today, mostly sunny. Highs in the upper 70s. West winds 10 to 15 miles an hour with gusts up to 30 miles an hour. The time is currently 12:06 p.m. Central Daylight Time. 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Now for the official National Weather Service forecast for Galesburg and surrounding areas of central and northwest Illinois. Rest of today, mostly sunny. Highs in the upper 70s. West winds 10 to 15 miles an hour with gusts up to 30 miles an hour. Tonight, mostly cloudy until midnight,
then becoming partly cloudy. Lows in the mid-40s. Northwest winds 10 to 15 miles an hour, becoming north around 5 miles an hour after midnight. Sunday, sunny, cooler with highs in the upper 60s. North winds 10 to 15 miles an hour. Sunday night, mostly clear. Lows in the lower 40s. North winds 5 to 10 miles an hour with gusts up to 20 miles an hour until midnight, becoming light and variable. Monday, sunny. Highs in the upper 60s. Northeast winds around 5 miles an hour, becoming northwest around 5 miles an hour in the afternoon. Monday night, mostly clear until midnight, then becoming partly cloudy. Lows in the mid-40s. Tuesday, a chance of showers in the morning. Partly sunny. Breezy and not as cool times in the upper 70s. Chance of rain 40%. Tuesday night and Wednesday, mostly clear. Lows in the lower 50s. Highs in the lower 70s. Wednesday night, mostly clear. Lows in the mid-40s. Thursday, mostly sunny. Highs in the mid-70s. Thursday night, mostly cloudy with a chance of showers. Lows in the mid-50s. Chance of rain 40%. Friday, mostly sunny. Highs in the lower 80s. Again, the forecast for Galesburg and surrounding areas of central and northwest Illinois for the rest of today, mostly sunny. Highs in the upper 70s. West winds 10 to 15 miles an hour with gusts up to 30 miles an hour. At noon in Galesburg, skies were sunny. The temperature was 72 degrees, the dew point was 41, and the relative humidity was 32%. The wind was northwest at 13 miles an hour, gusting to 22. The pressure was 29.74 inches and steady. Elsewhere around the area, it was sunny, with a temperature of 67 at Peoria, 73 at Moline, 73 at Burlington, 73 at Macomb, and 68 at Springfield. At Quincy, the weather conditions were not available. And once again at noon in Galesburg, under sunny skies, the temperature was 72. Looking elsewhere around the Midwest at noon, Chicago was partly sunny, and 70. Indianapolis was mostly sunny, and 66. St. Louis was sunny, and 73. Kansas City was partly sunny, and 74. Des Moines was mostly sunny, and 71. Milwaukee was partly sunny, and 64. The time is currently 12:09 p.m. Central Daylight Time. 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Now for the official National Weather Service forecast for Galesburg and surrounding areas of central and northwest Illinois. Rest of today, mostly sunny. Highs in the upper 70s. West winds 10 to 15 miles an hour with gusts up to 30 miles an hour. Tonight, mostly cloudy until midnight, then becoming partly cloudy. Lows in the mid-40s. Northwest winds 10 to 15 miles an hour, becoming north around 5 miles an hour after midnight. Sunday, sunny, cooler with highs in the upper 60s. North winds 10 to 15 miles an hour. Sunday night, mostly clear. Lows in the lower 40s. North winds 5 to 10 miles an hour with gusts up to 20 miles an hour until midnight, becoming light and variable. Monday, sunny. Highs in the upper 60s. Northeast winds around 5 miles an hour, becoming northwest around 5 miles an hour in the afternoon. Monday night, mostly clear until midnight, then becoming partly cloudy. Lows in the mid-40s. Tuesday, a chance of showers in the morning. Partly sunny. Breezy and not as cool times in the upper 70s. Chance of rain 40%. Tuesday night and Wednesday, mostly clear. Lows in the lower 50s. Highs in the lower 70s. Wednesday night, mostly clear. Lows in the mid-40s. Thursday, mostly sunny. Highs in the mid-70s. Thursday night, mostly cloudy with a chance of showers. Lows in the mid-50s. Chance of rain 40%. Friday, mostly sunny. Highs in the lower 80s. Again, the forecast for Galesburg and surrounding areas of central and northwest Illinois for the rest of today, mostly sunny. Highs in the upper 70s. West winds 10 to 15 miles an hour with gusts
up to 30 miles an hour.

At noon in Galesburg, skies were sunny. The temperature was 72 degrees, the dew point was 41, and the relative humidity was 32%. The wind was northwest at 13 miles an hour, gusting to 22. The pressure was 29.74 inches and steady. Elsewhere around the area, it was sunny, with a temperature of 67 at Peoria, 73 at Moline, 73 at Burlington, 73 at Macomb, and 68 at Springfield. At Quincy, the weather conditions were not available. And once again at noon in Galesburg, under sunny skies, the temperature was 72. Looking elsewhere around the Midwest at noon, Chicago was partly sunny, and 70. Indianapolis was mostly sunny, and 66. St. Louis was sunny, and 73. Kansas City was partly sunny, and 74. Des Moines was mostly sunny, and 71. Milwaukee was partly sunny, and 64. The time is currently 12:12 p.m. Central Daylight Time. 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Now for the official National Weather Service forecast for Galesburg and surrounding areas of central and northwest Illinois. Rest of today, mostly sunny. Highs in the upper 70s. West winds 10 to 15 miles an hour with gusts up to 30 miles an hour. Tonight, mostly cloudy until midnight, then becoming partly cloudy. Lows in the mid-40s. Northwest winds 10 to 15 miles an hour, becoming north around 5 miles an hour after midnight. Sunday, sunny, cooler with highs in the upper 60s. North winds 10 to 15 miles an hour. Sunday night, mostly clear. Lows in the lower 40s. North winds 5 to 10 miles an hour with gusts up to 20 miles an hour until midnight, becoming light and variable. Monday, sunny. Highs in the upper 60s. Northeast winds around 5 miles an hour, becoming northwest around 5 miles an hour in the afternoon. Monday night, mostly clear until midnight, then becoming partly cloudy. Lows in the mid-40s. Tuesday, a chance of showers in the morning. Partly sunny. Breezy and not as cool, highs in the upper 70s. Chance of rain 40%. Tuesday night and Wednesday, mostly clear. Lows in the lower 50s. Highs in the lower 70s. Wednesday night, mostly clear. Lows in the mid-40s. Thursday, mostly sunny. Highs in the mid-70s. Thursday night, mostly cloudy with a chance of showers. Lows in the mid-50s. Chance of rain 40%. Friday, mostly sunny. Highs in the lower 80s. Again, the forecast for Galesburg and surrounding areas of central and northwest Illinois for the rest of today, mostly sunny. Highs in the upper 70s. West winds 10 to 15 miles an hour with gusts up to 30 miles an hour. 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Programming originates from NOAA's National Weather Service office in Lincoln. 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KZZ66 is part of the All Hazards network of NOAA Weather Radio. At noon in Galesburg, skies were sunny. The temperature was 72 degrees, the dew point was 41, and the relative humidity was 32%. The wind was northwest at 13 miles an hour, gusting to 22. The pressure was 29.74 inches and steady. Elsewhere around the area, it was sunny, with a temperature of 67 at Peoria, 73 at Moline, 73 at Burlington, 73 at Macomb, and 68 at Springfield. At Quincy, the weather conditions were not available. And once again at noon in Galesburg, under sunny skies, the temperature was 72. Looking elsewhere around the Midwest at noon, Chicago was partly sunny, and 70. Indianapolis was mostly sunny, and 66. St. Louis was sunny, and 73. Kansas City was partly sunny, and 74. Des Moines was mostly sunny, and 71. Milwaukee was partly sunny, and 64. The time is currently 12:16 p.m. Central Daylight Time. 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

all hazards. Station KZZ 66 in Galesburg. Now for the official National Weather Service forecast for Galesburg and surrounding areas of central and northwest Illinois. Rest of today, mostly sunny. Highs in the upper 70s. West winds 10 to 15 miles an hour with gusts up to 30 miles an hour. Tonight, mostly cloudy until midnight, then becoming partly cloudy. Lows in the mid-40s. Northwest winds 10 to 15 miles an hour, becoming north around 5 miles an hour after midnight. Sunday, sunny, cooler with highs in the upper 60s. North winds 10 to 15 miles an hour. Sunday night, mostly clear. Lows in the lower 40s. North winds 5 to 10 miles an hour with gusts up to 20 miles an hour until midnight, becoming light and variable. Monday, sunny. Highs in the upper 60s. Northeast winds around 5 miles an hour, becoming northwest around 5 miles an hour in the afternoon. Monday night, mostly clear until midnight, then becoming partly cloudy. Lows in the mid-40s. Tuesday, a chance of showers in the morning. Partly sunny. Breezy and not as cool, highs in the upper 70s. Chance of rain 40%. Tuesday night and Wednesday, mostly clear. Lows in the lower 50s. Highs in the lower 70s. Wednesday night, mostly clear. Lows in the mid-40s. Thursday, mostly sunny. Highs in the mid-70s. Thursday night, mostly cloudy with a chance of showers. Lows in the mid-50s. Chance of rain 40%. Friday, mostly sunny. Highs in the lower 80s. Again, the forecast for Galesburg and surrounding areas of central and northwest Illinois for the rest of today, mostly sunny. Highs in the upper 70s. West winds 10 to 15 miles an hour with gusts up to 30 miles an hour. At noon in Galesburg, skies were sunny. The temperature was 72 degrees, the dew point was 41, and the relative humidity was 32%. The wind was northwest at 13 miles an hour, gusting to 22. The pressure was 29.74 inches and steady. Elsewhere around the area, it was sunny, with a temperature of 67 at Peoria, 73 at Moline, 73 at Burlington, 73 at Macomb, and 68 at Springfield. At Quincy, the weather conditions were not available. And once again at noon in Galesburg, under sunny skies, the temperature was 72. Looking elsewhere around the Midwest at noon, Chicago was partly sunny, and 70. Indianapolis was mostly sunny, and 66. St. Louis was sunny, and 73. Kansas City was partly sunny, and 74. Des Moines was mostly sunny, and 71. Milwaukee was partly sunny, and 64. The time is currently 12:19 p.m. Central Daylight Time. 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Now for the official National Weather Service forecast for Galesburg and surrounding areas of central and northwest Illinois. Rest of today, mostly sunny. Highs in the upper 70s. West winds 10 to 15 miles an hour with gusts up to 30 miles an hour. Tonight, mostly cloudy until midnight, then becoming partly cloudy. Lows in the mid-40s. Northwest winds 10 to 15 miles an hour, becoming north around 5 miles an hour after midnight. Sunday, sunny, cooler with highs in the upper 60s. North winds 10 to 15 miles an hour. Sunday night, mostly clear. Lows in the lower 40s. North winds 5 to 10 miles an hour with gusts up to 20 miles an hour until midnight, becoming light and variable. Monday, sunny. Highs in the upper 60s. Northeast winds around 5 miles an hour, becoming northwest around 5 miles an hour in the afternoon. Monday night, mostly clear until midnight, then becoming partly cloudy. Lows in the mid-40s. Tuesday, a chance of showers in the morning. Partly sunny. Breezy and not as cool, highs in the upper 70s. Chance of rain 40%. Tuesday night and Wednesday, mostly clear. Lows in the lower 50s. Highs in the lower 70s. Wednesday night, mostly clear. Lows in the mid-40s. Thursday, mostly sunny. Highs in the mid-70s. Thursday night,
Mostly cloudy with a chance of showers. Lows in the mid-50s. Chance of rain 40%. Friday, mostly sunny. Highs in the lower 80s. Again, the forecast for Galesburg and surrounding areas of central and northwest Illinois for the rest of today, mostly sunny. Highs in the upper 70s. West winds 10 to 15 miles an hour with gusts up to 30 miles an hour. At noon in Galesburg, skies were sunny. The temperature was 72 degrees, the dew point was 41, and the relative humidity was 32%. The wind was northwest at 13 miles an hour, gusting to 22. The pressure was 29.74 inches and steady. Elsewhere around the area, it was sunny, with a temperature of 67 at Peoria, 73 at Moline, 73 at Burlington, 73 at Macomb, and 68 at Springfield. At Quincy, the weather conditions were not available. And once again at noon in Galesburg, under sunny skies, the temperature was 72. Looking elsewhere around the Midwest at noon, Chicago was partly sunny, and 70. Indianapolis was mostly sunny, and 66. St. Louis was sunny, and 73. Kansas City was partly sunny, and 74. Des Moines was mostly sunny, and 71. Milwaukee was partly sunny, and 64. The time is currently 12:23 p.m. Central Daylight Time. 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Now for the official National Weather Service forecast for Galesburg and surrounding areas of central and northwest Illinois. Rest of today, mostly sunny. Highs in the upper 70s. West winds 10 to 15 miles an hour with gusts up to 30 miles an hour. Tonight, mostly cloudy until midnight, then becoming partly cloudy. Lows in the mid-40s. Northwest winds 10 to 15 miles an hour, becoming north around 5 miles an hour after midnight. Sunday, sunny, cooler with highs in the upper 60s. North winds 10 to 15 miles an hour. Sunday night, mostly clear. Lows in the lower 40s. North winds 5 to 10 miles an hour with gusts up to 20 miles an hour until midnight, becoming light and variable. Monday, sunny. Highs in the upper 60s. Northeast winds around 5 miles an hour, becoming northwest around 5 miles an hour in the afternoon. Monday night, mostly clear until midnight, then becoming partly cloudy. Lows in the mid-40s. Tuesday, a chance of showers in the morning. Partly sunny. Breezy and not as cool, highs in the upper 70s. Chance of rain 40%. Tuesday night and Wednesday, mostly clear. Lows in the lower 50s. Highs in the lower 70s. Wednesday night, mostly clear. Lows in the mid-40s. Thursday, mostly sunny. Highs in the mid-70s. Thursday night, mostly cloudy with a chance of showers. Lows in the mid-50s. Chance of rain 40%. Friday, mostly sunny. Highs in the lower 80s. Again, the forecast for Galesburg and surrounding areas of central and northwest Illinois for the rest of today, mostly sunny. Highs in the upper 70s. West winds 10 to 15 miles an hour with gusts up to 30 miles an hour. At noon in Galesburg, skies were sunny. The temperature was 72 degrees, the dew point was 41, and the relative humidity was 32%. The wind was northwest at 13 miles an hour, gusting to 22. The pressure was 29.74 inches and steady. Elsewhere around the area, it was sunny, with a temperature of 67 at Peoria, 73 at Moline, 73 at Burlington, 73 at Macomb, and 68 at Springfield. At Quincy, the weather conditions were not available. And once again at noon in Galesburg, under sunny skies, the temperature was 72. Looking elsewhere around the Midwest at noon, Chicago was partly sunny, and 70. Indianapolis was mostly sunny, and 66. St. Louis was sunny, and 73. Kansas City was partly sunny, and 74. Des Moines was mostly sunny, and 71. Milwaukee was partly sunny, and 64. The time is currently 12:26 p.m. Central Daylight Time.
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66 in Galesburg. Now for the official National Weather Service forecast for Galesburg and surrounding areas of central and northwest Illinois. West of today, mostly sunny. Highs in the upper 70s. West winds 10 to 15 miles an hour with gusts up to 30 miles an hour. Tonight, mostly cloudy until midnight, then becoming partly cloudy. Lows in the mid-40s. Northwest winds 10 to 15 miles an hour, becoming north around 5 miles an hour after midnight. Sunday, sunny, cooler with highs in the upper 60s. North winds 10 to 15 miles an hour. Sunday night, mostly clear. Lows in the lower 40s. North winds 5 to 10 miles an hour with gusts up to 20 miles an hour until midnight, becoming light and variable. Monday, sunny. Highs in the upper 60s. Northeast winds around 5 miles an hour, becoming northwest around 5 miles an hour in the afternoon. Monday night, mostly clear until midnight, then becoming partly cloudy. Lows in the mid-40s. Tuesday, a chance of showers in the morning. Partly sunny. Breezy and not as cool, highs in the upper 70s. Chance of rain 40%. Tuesday night and Wednesday, mostly clear. Lows in the lower 50s. Highs in the lower 70s. Wednesday night, mostly clear. Lows in the mid-40s. Thursday, mostly sunny. Highs in the mid-70s. Thursday night, mostly cloudy with a chance of showers. Lows in the mid-50s. Chance of rain 40%. Friday, mostly sunny. Highs in the lower 80s. Again, the forecast for Galesburg and surrounding areas of central and northwest Illinois for the rest of today, mostly sunny. Highs in the upper 70s. West winds 10 to 15 miles an hour with gusts up to 30 miles an hour. At noon in Galesburg, skies were sunny. The temperature was 72 degrees, the dew point was 41, and the relative humidity was 32%. The wind was northwest at 13 miles an hour, gusting to 22. The pressure was 29.74 inches and steady. Elsewhere around the area, it was sunny, with a temperature of 67 at Peoria, 73 at Moline, 73 at Burlington, 73 at Macomb, and 68 at Springfield. At Quincy, the weather conditions were not available. And once again at noon in Galesburg, under sunny skies, the temperature was 72. Looking elsewhere around the Midwest at noon, Chicago was partly sunny and 70. Indianapolis was mostly sunny and 66. St. Louis was sunny and 73. Kansas City was partly sunny and 74. Des Moines was mostly sunny and 71. Milwaukee was partly sunny and 64. The time is currently 12:29 p.m. Central Daylight Time. 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Now for the official National Weather Service forecast for Galesburg and surrounding areas of central and northwest Illinois. West of today, mostly sunny. Highs in the upper 70s. West winds 10 to 15 miles an hour with gusts up to 30 miles an hour. Tonight, mostly cloudy until midnight, then becoming partly cloudy. Lows in the mid-40s. Northwest winds 10 to 15 miles an hour, becoming north around 5 miles an hour after midnight. Sunday, sunny, cooler with highs in the upper 60s. North winds 10 to 15 miles an hour. Sunday night, mostly clear. Lows in the lower 40s. North winds 5 to 10 miles an hour with gusts up to 20 miles an hour until midnight, becoming light and variable. Monday, sunny. Highs in the upper 60s. Northeast winds around 5 miles an hour, becoming northwest around 5 miles an hour in the afternoon. Monday night, mostly clear until midnight, then becoming partly cloudy. Lows in the mid-40s. Tuesday, a chance of showers in the morning. Partly sunny. Breezy and not as cool, highs in the upper 70s. Chance of rain 40%. Tuesday night and Wednesday, mostly clear. Lows in the lower 50s. Highs in the lower 70s. Wednesday night, mostly clear. Lows in the mid-40s. Thursday, mostly sunny. Highs in the mid-70s. Thursday night, mostly cloudy with a chance of

Bulgaria, it was sunny, with a temperature of 67 at Peoria, 73 at Moline, 73 at Burlington, 73 at Macomb, and 68 at Springfield. At Quincy, the weather conditions were not available. And once again at noon in Galesburg, under sunny skies, the temperature was 72. Looking elsewhere around the Midwest at noon, Chicago was partly sunny and 70. Indianapolis was mostly sunny and 66. St. Louis was sunny and 73. Kansas City was partly sunny and 74. Des Moines was mostly sunny and 71. No, 66. St. Louis was sunny and 73. Kansas City was partly sunny and 74. Des Moines was mostly sunny and 71. Milwaukee was partly sunny and 64. The time is currently 12:33 p.m. Central Daylight Time. 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Now for the official National Weather Service forecast for Galesburg and surrounding areas of central and northwest Illinois. Rest of today, mostly sunny. Highs in the upper 70s. West winds 10 to 15 miles an hour with gusts up to 30 miles an hour. Tonight, mostly cloudy until midnight, then becoming partly cloudy. Lows in the mid-40s. Northwest winds 10 to 15 miles an hour, becoming north around 5 miles an hour after midnight. Sunday, sunny, cooler with highs in the upper 60s. North winds 10 to 15 miles an hour. Sunday night, mostly clear. Lows in the lower 40s. North winds 5 to 10 miles an hour with gusts up to 20 miles an hour until midnight, becoming light and variable. Monday, sunny. Highs in the upper 60s. Northeast winds around 5 miles an hour, becoming northwest around 5 miles an hour in the afternoon. Monday night, mostly clear until midnight, then becoming partly cloudy. Lows in the mid-40s. Tuesday, a chance of showers in the morning. Partly sunny. Breezy and not as cool, highs in the upper 70s. Chance of rain 40%. Tuesday night and Wednesday, mostly clear. Lows in the lower 50s. Highs in the lower 70s. Wednesday night, mostly clear. Lows in the mid-40s. Thursday, mostly sunny. Highs in the mid-70s. Thursday night, mostly cloudy with a chance of showers. Lows in the mid-50s. Chance of rain 40%. Friday, mostly sunny. Highs in the lower 80s. Again, the forecast for Galesburg and surrounding areas of central and northwest Illinois for the rest of today, mostly sunny. Highs in the upper 70s. West winds 10 to 15 miles an hour with gusts up to 30 miles an hour. At noon in Galesburg, skies were sunny. The temperature was 72 degrees, the dew point was 41, and the relative humidity was 32%. The wind was northwest at 13 miles an hour, gusting to 22. The pressure was 29.74 inches and steady. Elsewhere around the area, it was sunny, with a temperature of 67 at Peoria, 73 at Moline, 73 at Burlington, 73 at Macomb, and 68 at Springfield. At Quincy, the weather conditions were not available. And once again at noon in Galesburg, under sunny skies, the temperature was 72. Looking elsewhere around the Midwest at noon, Chicago was partly sunny and 70. Indianapolis was mostly sunny and 66. St. Louis was sunny and 73. Kansas City was partly sunny and 74. Des Moines was mostly sunny and 71. Milwaukee was partly sunny and 64. And now a discussion of hazardous weather conditions for the following county, Knox, Illinois. This hazardous weather outlook is for Central Illinois, East Central Illinois, Southeast Illinois, and West Central Illinois. For this afternoon and tonight, minor river flooding will persist along the parts of the Illinois and Little Wabash rivers. Otherwise, no hazardous weather is expected at this time. For Sunday through Friday, residual river flooding will continue along the Illinois and Little Wabash rivers through early next week. Spotter information statement. Spotter activation is not anticipated through tonight. The time is currently 12:37 p.m. Central Daylight Time. 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

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Station KZZ 66 in Galesburg. Now for the official National Weather Service forecast for Galesburg and surrounding areas of central and northwest Illinois. Rest of today, mostly sunny. Highs in the upper 70s. West winds 10 to 15 miles an hour with gusts up to 30 miles an hour. Tonight, mostly cloudy until midnight, then becoming partly cloudy. Lows in the mid-40s. Northwest winds 10 to 15 miles an hour, becoming north around 5 miles an hour after midnight. Sunday, sunny, cooler with highs in the upper 60s. North winds 10 to 15 miles an hour. Sunday night, mostly clear. Lows in the lower 40s. North winds 5 to 10 miles an hour with gusts up to 20 miles an hour until midnight, becoming light and variable. Monday, sunny. Highs in the upper 60s. Northeast winds around 5 miles an hour, becoming northwest around 5 miles an hour in the afternoon. Monday night, mostly clear until midnight, then becoming partly cloudy. Lows in the mid-40s. Tuesday, a chance of showers in the morning. Partly sunny. Breezy and not as cool with highs in the upper 70s. Chance of rain 40%. Tuesday night and Wednesday, mostly clear. Lows in the lower 50s. Highs in the lower 70s. Wednesday night, mostly clear. Lows in the mid-40s. Thursday, mostly sunny. Highs in the mid-70s. Thursday night, mostly cloudy with a chance of showers. Lows in the mid-50s. Chance of rain 40%. Friday, mostly sunny. Highs in the lower 80s. Again, the forecast for Galesburg and surrounding areas of central and northwest Illinois for the rest of today, mostly sunny. Highs in the upper 70s. West winds 10 to 15 miles an hour with gusts up to 30 miles an hour. Now for the official National Weather Service forecast for Galesburg and surrounding areas of central and northwest Illinois. Rest of today, mostly sunny. Highs in the upper 70s. West winds 10 to 15 miles an hour with gusts up to 30 miles an hour. Tonight, mostly cloudy until midnight, then becoming partly cloudy. Lows in the mid-40s. Northwest winds 10 to 15 miles an hour, becoming north around 5 miles an hour after midnight. Sunday, sunny, cooler with highs in the upper 60s. North winds 10 to 15 miles an hour. Sunday night, mostly clear. Lows in the lower 40s. North winds 5 to 10 miles an hour with gusts up to 20 miles an hour until midnight, becoming light and variable. Monday, sunny. Highs in the upper 60s. Northeast winds around 5 miles an hour, becoming northwest around 5 miles an hour in the afternoon. Monday night, mostly clear until midnight, then becoming partly cloudy. Lows in the mid-40s. Tuesday, a chance of showers in the morning. Partly sunny. Breezy and not as cool with highs in the upper 70s. Chance of rain 40%. Tuesday night and Wednesday, mostly clear. Lows in the lower 50s. Highs in the lower 70s. Wednesday night, mostly clear. Lows in the mid-40s. Thursday, mostly sunny. Highs in the mid-70s. Thursday night, mostly cloudy with a chance of showers. Lows in the mid-50s. Chance of rain 40%. Friday, mostly sunny. Highs in the lower 80s. Again, the forecast for Galesburg and surrounding areas of central and northwest Illinois for the rest of today, mostly sunny. Highs in the upper 70s. West winds 10 to 15 miles an hour with gusts up to 30 miles an hour. At noon in Galesburg, skies were sunny. The temperature was 72 degrees, the dew point was 41, and the relative humidity was 32%. The wind was northwest at 13 miles an hour, gusting to 22. The pressure was 29.74 inches and steady. Elsewhere around the area, it was sunny, with a temperature of 67 at Peoria, 73 at Moline, 73 at Burlington, 73 at Macomb, and 68 at Springfield. At Quincy, the weather conditions were not available. And once again at noon in Galesburg, under sunny skies, the temperature was 72. Looking elsewhere around the Midwest at noon, Chicago was partly sunny, and 70. Indianapolis was mostly sunny.

sunny in 73. Kansas City was partly sunny in 74. Des Moines was mostly sunny in 71. Milwaukee was partly sunny in 64. And now a discussion of hazardous weather conditions for the following county, Knox, Illinois. This hazardous weather outlook is for Central Illinois, East Central Illinois, Southeast Illinois, and West Central Illinois. For this afternoon and tonight, minor river flooding will persist along the parts of the Illinois and Little Wabash rivers. Otherwise, no hazardous weather is expected at this time. For Sunday through Friday, residual river flooding will continue along the Illinois and Little Wabash rivers through early next week. Spotter information statement. Spotter activation is not anticipated through tonight. The time is currently 12:43 p.m. Central Daylight Time. 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Now for the official National Weather Service forecast for Galesburg and surrounding areas of central and northwest Illinois. Rest of today, mostly sunny. Highs in the upper 70s. West winds 10 to 15 miles an hour with gusts up to 30 miles an hour. Tonight, mostly cloudy until midnight, then becoming partly cloudy. Lows in the mid-40s. Northwest winds 10 to 15 miles an hour, becoming north around 5 miles an hour after midnight. Sunday, sunny, cooler with highs in the upper 60s. North winds 10 to 15 miles an hour. Sunday night, mostly clear. Lows in the lower 40s. North winds 5 to 10 miles an hour with gusts up to 20 miles an hour until midnight, becoming light and variable. Monday, sunny. Highs in the upper 60s. Northeast winds around 5 miles an hour, becoming northwest around 5 miles an hour in the afternoon. Monday night, mostly clear until midnight, then becoming partly cloudy. Lows in the mid-40s. Tuesday, a chance of showers in the morning. Partly sunny. Breezy and not as cool with highs in the upper 70s. Chance of rain 40%. Tuesday night and Wednesday, mostly clear. Lows in the lower 50s. Highs in the lower 70s. Wednesday night, mostly clear. Lows in the mid-40s. Thursday, mostly sunny. Highs in the mid-70s. Thursday night, mostly cloudy with a chance of showers. Lows in the mid-50s. Chance of rain 40%. Friday, mostly sunny. Highs in the lower 80s. Again, the forecast for Galesburg and surrounding areas of central and northwest Illinois for the rest of today, mostly sunny. Highs in the upper 70s. West winds 10 to 15 miles an hour with gusts up to 30 miles an hour. At noon in Galesburg, skies were sunny. The temperature was 72 degrees, the dew point was 41, and the relative humidity was 32%. The wind was northwest at 13 miles an hour, gusting to 22. The pressure was 29.74 inches and steady. Elsewhere around the area, it was sunny, with a temperature of 67 at Peoria, 73 at Moline, 73 at Burlington, 73 at Macomb, and 68 at Springfield. At Quincy, the weather conditions were not available. And once again at noon in Galesburg, under sunny skies, the temperature was 72. Looking elsewhere around the Midwest at noon, Chicago was partly sunny, and 70. Indianapolis was mostly sunny, and 66. St. Louis was sunny, and 73. Kansas City was partly sunny, and 74. Des Moines was mostly sunny, and 71. Milwaukee was partly sunny, and 64. And now a discussion of hazardous weather conditions for the following county, Knox, Illinois. This hazardous weather outlook is for Central Illinois, East Central Illinois, Southeast Illinois, and West Central Illinois. For this afternoon and tonight, minor river flooding will persist along the parts of the Illinois and Little Wabash rivers. Otherwise, no hazardous weather is expected at this time. For Sunday through Friday, residual river flooding will continue along the Illinois and Little Wabash rivers through early next week. Spotter information statement. Spotter activation is not anticipated through tonight. The time is currently 12:47 p.m. Central Daylight Time. 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

Galesburg. Now for the official National Weather Service forecast for Galesburg and surrounding areas of central and northwest Illinois. Rest of today, mostly sunny. Highs in the upper 70s. West winds 10 to 15 miles an hour with gusts up to 30 miles an hour. Tonight, mostly cloudy until midnight, then becoming partly cloudy. Lows in the mid-40s. Northwest winds 10 to 15 miles an hour, becoming north around 5 miles an hour after midnight. Sunday, sunny, cooler with highs in the upper 60s. North winds 10 to 15 miles an hour. Sunday night, mostly clear. Lows in the lower 40s. North winds 5 to 10 miles an hour with gusts up to 20 miles an hour until midnight, becoming light and variable. Monday, sunny. Highs in the upper 60s. Northeast winds around 5 miles an hour, becoming northwest around 5 miles an hour in the afternoon. Monday night, mostly clear until midnight, then becoming partly cloudy. Lows in the mid-40s. Tuesday, a chance of showers in the morning. Partly sunny. Breezy and not as cool with highs in the upper 70s. Chance of rain 40%. Tuesday night and Wednesday, mostly clear. Lows in the lower 50s. Highs in the lower 70s. Wednesday night, mostly clear. Lows in the mid-40s. Thursday, mostly sunny. Highs in the mid-70s. Thursday night, mostly cloudy with a chance of showers. Lows in the mid-50s. Chance of rain 40%. Friday, mostly sunny. Highs in the lower 80s. Again, the forecast for Galesburg and surrounding areas of central and northwest Illinois for the rest of today, mostly sunny. Highs in the upper 70s. West winds 10 to 15 miles an hour with gusts up to 30 miles an hour. At noon in Galesburg, skies were sunny. The temperature was 72 degrees, the dew point was 41, and the relative humidity was 32%. The wind was northwest at 13 miles an hour, gusting to 22. The pressure was 29.74 inches and steady. Elsewhere around the area, it was sunny, with a temperature of 67 at Peoria, 73 at Moline, 73 at Burlington, 73 at Macomb, and 68 at Springfield. At Quincy, the weather conditions were not available. And once again at noon in Galesburg, under sunny skies, the temperature was 72. Looking elsewhere around the Midwest at noon, Chicago was partly sunny, and 70. Indianapolis was mostly sunny, and 66. St. Louis was sunny, and 73. Kansas City was partly sunny, and 74. Des Moines was mostly sunny, and 71. Milwaukee was partly sunny, and 64. And now a discussion of hazardous weather conditions for the following county, Knox, Illinois. This hazardous weather outlook is for central Illinois, east central Illinois, southeast Illinois, and west central Illinois. For this afternoon and tonight, minor river flooding will persist along the parts of the Illinois and Little Wabash rivers. Otherwise, no hazardous weather is expected at this time. For Sunday through Friday, residual river flooding will continue along the Illinois and Little Wabash rivers through early next week. Spotter information statement, spotter activation is not anticipated through tonight. The time is currently 12:51 p.m. Central Daylight Time. 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Now for the official National Weather Service forecast for Galesburg and surrounding areas of central and northwest Illinois. Rest of today, mostly sunny. Highs in the upper 70s. West winds 10 to 15 miles an hour with gusts up to 30 miles an hour. Tonight, mostly cloudy until midnight, then becoming partly cloudy. Lows in the mid-40s. Northwest winds 10 to 15 miles an hour, becoming north around 5 miles an hour after midnight. Sunday, sunny, cooler with highs in the upper 60s. North winds 10 to 15 miles an hour. Sunday night, mostly clear. Lows in the lower 40s. North winds 5 to 10 miles an hour with gusts up to 20 miles an hour until midnight, becoming light and variable. Monday, sunny. Highs in the upper 60s. Northeast winds around 5 miles an hour, becoming northwest around 5 miles an hour in the afternoon. Monday night.

mostly clear until midnight, then becoming partly cloudy. Lows in the mid-40s. Tuesday, a chance of showers in the morning. Partly sunny. Breezy and not as cool with highs in the upper 70s. Chance of rain 40%. Tuesday night and Wednesday, mostly clear. Lows in the lower 50s. Highs in the lower 70s. Wednesday night, mostly clear. Lows in the mid-40s. Thursday, mostly sunny. Highs in the mid-70s. Thursday night, mostly cloudy with a chance of showers. Lows in the mid-50s. Chance of rain 40%. Friday, mostly sunny. Highs in the lower 80s. Again, the forecast for Galesburg and surrounding areas of central and northwest Illinois for the rest of today, mostly sunny. Highs in the upper 70s. West winds 10 to 15 miles an hour with gusts up to 30 miles an hour. At noon in Galesburg, skies were sunny. The temperature was 72 degrees, the dew point was 41, and the relative humidity was 32%. The wind was northwest at 13 miles an hour, gusting to 22. The pressure was 29.74 inches and steady. Elsewhere around the area, it was sunny, with a temperature of 67 at Peoria, 73 at Moline, 73 at Burlington, 73 at Macomb, and 68 at Springfield. At Quincy, the weather conditions were not available. And once again at noon in Galesburg, under sunny skies, the temperature was 72. Looking elsewhere around the Midwest at noon, Chicago was partly sunny, and 70. Indianapolis was mostly sunny, and 66. St. Louis was sunny, and 73. Kansas City was partly sunny, and 74. Des Moines was mostly sunny, and 71. Milwaukee was partly sunny, and 64. And now a discussion of hazardous weather conditions for the following county, Knox, Illinois. This hazardous weather outlook is for central Illinois, east central Illinois, southeast Illinois, and west central Illinois. For this afternoon and tonight, minor river flooding will persist along the parts of the Illinois and Little Wabash rivers. Otherwise, no hazardous weather is expected at this time. For Sunday through Friday, residual river flooding will continue along the Illinois and Little Wabash rivers through early next week. Spotter information statement. Spotter activation is not anticipated through tonight. The time is currently 12:55 p.m. Central Daylight Time. 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Now for the official National Weather Service forecast for Galesburg and surrounding areas of central and northwest Illinois. Rest of today, mostly sunny. Highs in the upper 70s. West winds 10 to 15 miles an hour with gusts up to 30 miles an hour. Tonight, mostly cloudy until midnight, then becoming partly cloudy. Lows in the mid-40s. Northwest winds 10 to 15 miles an hour, becoming north around 5 miles an hour after midnight. Sunday, sunny, cooler with highs in the upper 60s. North winds 10 to 15 miles an hour. Sunday night, mostly clear. Lows in the lower 40s. North winds 5 to 10 miles an hour with gusts up to 20 miles an hour until midnight, becoming light and variable. Monday, sunny. Highs in the upper 60s. Northeast winds around 5 miles an hour, becoming northwest around 5 miles an hour in the afternoon. Monday night, mostly clear until midnight, then becoming partly cloudy. Lows in the mid-40s. Tuesday, a chance of showers in the morning. Partly sunny. Breezy and not as cool with highs in the upper 70s. Chance of rain 40%. Tuesday night and Wednesday, mostly clear. Lows in the lower 50s. Highs in the lower 70s. Wednesday night, mostly clear. Lows in the mid-40s. Thursday, mostly sunny. Highs in the mid-70s. Thursday night, mostly cloudy with a chance of showers. Lows in the mid-50s. Chance of rain 40%. Friday, mostly sunny. Highs in the lower 80s. Again, the forecast for Galesburg and surrounding areas of central and northwest Illinois for the rest of today, mostly sunny. Highs in the upper 70s. West winds 10 to 15 miles an hour with gusts up to 30 miles an hour. At noon in Galesburg,

skies were sunny. The temperature was 72 degrees, the dew point was 41, and the relative humidity was 32%. The wind was northwest at 13 miles an hour, gusting to 22. The pressure was 29.74 inches and steady. Elsewhere around the area, it was sunny, with a temperature of 67 at Peoria, 73 at Moline, 73 at Burlington, 73 at Macomb, and 68 at Springfield. At Quincy, the weather conditions were not available. And once again at noon in Galesburg, under sunny skies, the temperature was 72. Looking elsewhere around the Midwest at noon, Chicago was partly sunny, and 70. Indianapolis was mostly sunny, and 66. St. Louis was sunny, and 73. Kansas City was partly sunny, and 74. Des Moines was mostly sunny, and 71. Milwaukee was partly sunny, and 64. And now a discussion of hazardous weather conditions for the following county, Knox, Illinois. This hazardous weather outlook is for Central Illinois, East Central Illinois, Southeast Illinois, and West Central Illinois. For this afternoon and tonight, minor river flooding will persist along the parts of the Illinois and Little Wabash rivers. Otherwise, no hazardous weather is expected at this time. For Sunday through Friday, residual river flooding will continue along the Illinois and Little Wabash rivers through early next week. Spotter information statement, spotter activation is not anticipated through tonight. The time is currently 12:59 p.m. Central Daylight Time. 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Now for the official National Weather Service forecast for Galesburg and surrounding areas of central and northwest Illinois. Rest of today, mostly sunny. Highs in the upper 70s. West winds 10 to 15 miles an hour with gusts up to 30 miles an hour. Tonight, mostly cloudy until midnight, then becoming partly cloudy. Lows in the mid-40s. Northwest winds 10 to 15 miles an hour, becoming north around 5 miles an hour after midnight. Sunday, sunny, cooler with highs in the upper 60s. North winds 10 to 15 miles an hour. Sunday night, mostly clear. Lows in the lower 40s. North winds 5 to 10 miles an hour with gusts up to 20 miles an hour until midnight, becoming light and variable. Monday, sunny. Highs in the upper 60s. Northeast winds around 5 miles an hour, becoming northwest around 5 miles an hour in the afternoon. Monday night, mostly clear until midnight, then becoming partly cloudy. Lows in the mid-40s. Tuesday, a chance of showers in the morning. Partly sunny. Breezy and not as cool with highs in the upper 70s. Chance of rain 40%. Tuesday night and Wednesday, mostly clear. Lows in the lower 50s. Highs in the lower 70s. Wednesday night, mostly clear. Lows in the mid-40s. Thursday, mostly sunny. Highs in the mid-70s. Thursday night, mostly cloudy with a chance of showers. Lows in the mid-50s. Chance of rain 40%. Friday, mostly sunny. Highs in the lower 80s. Again, the forecast for Galesburg and surrounding areas of central and northwest Illinois for the rest of today, mostly sunny. Highs in the upper 70s. West winds 10 to 15 miles an hour with gusts up to 30 miles an hour. And now a discussion of hazardous weather conditions for the following county, Knox, Illinois. This hazardous weather outlook is for central Illinois, east central Illinois, southeast Illinois, and west central Illinois. For this afternoon and tonight, minor river flooding will persist along the parts of the Illinois and Little Wabash rivers. Otherwise, no hazardous weather is expected at this time. For Sunday through Friday, residual river flooding will continue along the Illinois and Little Wabash rivers through early next week. Spotter information statement, spotter activation is not anticipated through tonight. The time is currently 1:01 p.m. Central Daylight Time. 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Now for the official National Weather Service forecast for Galesburg and surrounding areas of central and northwest Illinois. Rest of today, mostly sunny. Highs in the upper 70s. West winds 10 to 15 miles an hour with gusts

up to 30 miles an hour. Tonight, mostly cloudy until midnight, then becoming partly cloudy. Lows in the mid-40s. Northwest winds 10 to 15 miles an hour, becoming north around 5 miles an hour after midnight. Sunday, sunny, cooler with highs in the upper 60s. North winds 10 to 15 miles an hour. Sunday night, mostly clear. Lows in the lower 40s. North winds 5 to 10 miles an hour with gusts up to 20 miles an hour until midnight, becoming light and variable. Monday, sunny. Highs in the upper 60s. Northeast winds around 5 miles an hour, becoming northwest around 5 miles an hour in the afternoon. Monday night, mostly clear until midnight, then becoming partly cloudy. Lows in the mid-40s. Tuesday, a chance of showers in the morning. Partly sunny. Breezy and not as cool, highs in the upper 70s. Chance of rain 40%. Tuesday night and Wednesday, mostly clear. Lows in the lower 50s. Highs in the lower 70s. Wednesday night, mostly clear. Lows in the mid-40s. Thursday, mostly sunny. Highs in the mid-70s. Thursday night, mostly cloudy with a chance of showers. Lows in the mid-50s. Chance of rain 40%. Friday, mostly sunny. Highs in the lower 80s. Again, the forecast for Galesburg and surrounding areas of central and northwest Illinois for the rest of today, mostly sunny. Highs in the upper 70s. West winds 10 to 15 miles an hour with gusts up to 30 miles an hour. And now a discussion of hazardous weather conditions for the following county, Knox, Illinois. This hazardous weather outlook is for central Illinois, east central Illinois, southeast Illinois, and west central Illinois. For this afternoon and tonight, minor river flooding will persist along the parts of the Illinois and Little Wabash rivers. Otherwise, no hazardous weather is expected at this time. For Sunday through Friday, residual river flooding will continue along the Illinois and Little Wabash rivers through early next week. Spotter information statement. Spotter activation is not anticipated through tonight. The time is currently 1:04 p.m. Central Daylight Time. 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Now for the official National Weather Service forecast for Galesburg and surrounding areas of central and northwest Illinois. Rest of today, mostly sunny. Near steady temperature in the mid-70s. West winds around 15 miles an hour with gusts up to 35 miles an hour. Tonight, mostly cloudy until midnight, then clearing. Lows in the mid-40s. North winds 10 to 15 miles an hour. Gusts up to 30 miles an hour until midnight. Sunday, sunny, cooler with highs in the upper 60s. North winds 10 to 15 miles an hour. Sunday night, mostly clear. Lows in the lower 40s. North winds 5 to 10 miles an hour. Monday, sunny. Highs around 70. North winds 5 to 10 miles an hour. Monday night, mostly clear until midnight, then becoming partly cloudy. Lows in the mid-40s. Tuesday, partly sunny. A chance of showers in the afternoon. Breezy with highs in the upper 70s. Chance of rain 30%. Tuesday night and Wednesday, mostly clear. Lows in the lower 50s. Highs around 70. Wednesday night and Thursday, mostly clear. Lows in the mid-40s. Highs in the lower 70s. Thursday night, partly cloudy until midnight, then becoming mostly cloudy. A chance of showers after midnight. Lows in the mid-50s. Chance of rain 40%. Friday, mostly sunny. Warmer with highs in the lower 80s. Again, the forecast for Galesburg and surrounding areas of central and northwest Illinois for the rest of today, mostly sunny. Near steady temperature in the mid-70s. West winds around 15 miles an hour with gusts up to 35 miles an hour. At 1 p.m. the report from Galesburg was not available. At Moline, skies were mostly sunny. The temperature was 73 degrees, the dew point was 38, and the relative humidity was 27%. The wind was northwest at 18 miles an hour, gusting to 30. The pressure was 29.70 inches and steady.
Elsewhere around the area, it was sunny, with a temperature of 71 at Peoria, 76 at Burlington, 73 at Quincy, and 71 at Springfield. At Moline, it was mostly sunny, with a temperature of 73. At Macomb, the weather conditions were not available. And once again at 1 p.m. the report from Galesburg was not available. At Moline, under mostly sunny skies, the temperature was 73. Looking elsewhere around the Midwest at 1 p.m., Chicago was partly sunny, and 70. Indianapolis was mostly sunny, and 69. St. Louis was sunny, and 75. Kansas City was partly sunny, and 77. Des Moines was partly sunny, and 73. Milwaukee was mostly sunny, and 68. And now a discussion of hazardous weather conditions for the following county, Knox, Illinois. This hazardous weather outlook is for Central Illinois, East Central Illinois, Southeast Illinois, and West Central Illinois. For this afternoon and tonight, minor river flooding will persist along the parts of the Illinois and Little Wabash rivers. Otherwise, no hazardous weather is expected at this time. For Sunday through Friday, residual river flooding will continue along the Illinois and Little Wabash rivers through early next week. Spotter information statement. Spotter activation is not anticipated through tonight. The time is currently 1:08 p.m. Central Daylight Time. 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Now for the official National Weather Service forecast for Galesburg and surrounding areas of central and northwest Illinois. Rest of today, mostly sunny. Near steady temperature in the mid-70s. West winds around 15 miles an hour with gusts up to 35 miles an hour. Tonight, mostly cloudy until midnight, then clearing. Lows in the mid-40s. North winds 10 to 15 miles an hour. Gusts up to 30 miles an hour until midnight. Sunday, sunny, cooler with highs in the upper 60s. North winds 10 to 15 miles an hour. Sunday night, mostly clear. Lows in the lower 40s. North winds 5 to 10 miles an hour. Monday, sunny. Highs around 70. North winds 5 to 10 miles an hour. Monday night, mostly clear until midnight, then becoming partly cloudy. Lows in the mid-40s. Tuesday, partly sunny. A chance of showers in the afternoon. Breezy with highs in the upper 70s. Chance of rain 30%. Tuesday night and Wednesday, mostly clear. Lows in the lower 50s. Highs around 70. Wednesday night and Thursday, mostly clear. Lows in the mid-40s. Highs in the lower 70s. Thursday night, partly cloudy until midnight, then becoming mostly cloudy. A chance of showers after midnight. Lows in the mid-50s. Chance of rain 40%. Friday, mostly sunny. Warmer with highs in the lower 80s. Again, the forecast for Galesburg and surrounding areas of central and northwest Illinois for the rest of today, mostly sunny. Near steady temperature in the mid-70s. West winds around 15 miles an hour with gusts up to 35 miles an hour. At 1 p.m. the report from Galesburg was not available. At Moline, skies were mostly sunny. The temperature was 73 degrees, the dew point was 38, and the relative humidity was 27%. The wind was northwest at 18 miles an hour, gusting to 30. The pressure was 29.70 inches and steady. Elsewhere around the area, it was sunny, with a temperature of 71 at Peoria, 76 at Burlington, 73 at Quincy, and 71 at Springfield. At Moline, it was mostly sunny, with a temperature of 73. At Macomb, the weather conditions were not available. And once again at 1 p.m. the report from Galesburg was not available. At Moline, under mostly sunny skies, the temperature was 73. Looking elsewhere around the Midwest at 1 p.m., Chicago was partly sunny, and 70. Indianapolis was mostly sunny, and 69. St. Louis was sunny, and 75. Kansas City was partly sunny, and 77. Des Moines was partly sunny, and 73. Milwaukee was mostly sunny, and 68. And now a discussion of hazardous weather conditions for the following county, Knox, Illinois.
This hazardous weather outlook is

Central Illinois, East Central Illinois, Southeast Illinois, and West Central Illinois. For this afternoon and tonight, minor river flooding will persist along the parts of the Illinois and Little Wabash rivers. Otherwise, no hazardous weather is expected at this time. For Sunday through Friday, residual river flooding will continue along the Illinois and Little Wabash rivers through early next week. Spotter information statement. Spotter activation is not anticipated through tonight. The time is currently 1:12 p.m. Central Daylight Time. 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Now for the official National Weather Service forecast for Galesburg and surrounding areas of central and northwest Illinois. Rest of today, mostly sunny. Near steady temperature in the mid-70s. West winds around 15 miles an hour with gusts up to 35 miles an hour. Tonight, mostly cloudy until midnight, then clearing. Lows in the mid-40s. North winds 10 to 15 miles an hour. Gusts up to 30 miles an hour until midnight. Sunday, sunny, cooler with highs in the upper 60s. North winds 10 to 15 miles an hour. Sunday night, mostly clear. Lows in the lower 40s. North winds 5 to 10 miles an hour. Monday, sunny. Highs around 70. North winds 5 to 10 miles an hour. Monday night, mostly clear until midnight, then becoming partly cloudy. Lows in the mid-40s. Tuesday, partly sunny. A chance of showers in the afternoon. Breezy with highs in the upper 70s. Chance of rain 30%. Tuesday night and Wednesday, mostly clear. Lows in the lower 50s. Highs around 70. Wednesday night and Thursday, mostly clear. Lows in the mid-40s. Highs in the lower 70s. Thursday night, partly cloudy until midnight, then becoming mostly cloudy. A chance of showers after midnight. Lows in the mid-50s. Chance of rain 40%. Friday, mostly sunny. Warmer with highs in the lower 80s. Again, the forecast for Galesburg and surrounding areas of central and northwest Illinois for the rest of today, mostly sunny. Near steady temperature in the mid-70s. West winds around 15 miles an hour with gusts up to 35 miles an hour. 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Programming originates from NOAA's National Weather Service office in Lincoln. KZZ66 serves the following counties: Henry, Knox, Mercer, and Warren. KZZ66 is part of the All Hazards Network of NOAA Weather Radio. At 1 p.m. the report from Galesburg was not available. At Moline, skies were mostly sunny. The temperature was 73 degrees, the dew point was 38, and the relative humidity was 27%. The wind was northwest at 18 miles an hour, gusting to 30. The pressure was 29.70 inches and steady. Elsewhere around the area, it was sunny, with a temperature of 71 at Peoria, 76 at Burlington, 73 at Quincy, and 71 at Springfield. At Moline, it was partly sunny, with a temperature of 73. At Macomb, the weather conditions were not available. And once again at 1 p.m. the report from Galesburg was not available. At Moline, under mostly sunny skies, the temperature was 73. Looking elsewhere around the Midwest at 1 p.m., Chicago was partly sunny, and 70. Indianapolis was mostly sunny, and 69. St. Louis was sunny, and 75. Kansas City was partly sunny, and 77. Des Moines was partly sunny, and 73. Milwaukee was mostly sunny, and 68. And now a discussion of hazardous weather conditions for the following county: Knox, Illinois. This hazardous weather outlook is for Central Illinois, East Central Illinois, Southeast Illinois, and West Central Illinois. For this afternoon and tonight, minor river flooding will persist along the parts of the Illinois and Little Wabash rivers. Otherwise, no hazardous weather is expected at this time. For Sunday through Friday, residual river flooding will continue along the Illinois and Little Wabash rivers through early next week. Spotter information statement. Spotter activation is not anticipated through tonight. The time is currently

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Now for the official National Weather Service forecast for Galesburg and surrounding areas of central and northwest Illinois. Rest of today, mostly sunny. Near steady temperature in the mid-70s. West winds around 15 miles an hour with gusts up to 35 miles an hour. Tonight, mostly cloudy until midnight, then clearing. Lows in the mid-40s. North winds 10 to 15 miles an hour. Gusts up to 30 miles an hour until midnight. Sunday, sunny, cooler with highs in the upper 60s. North winds 10 to 15 miles an hour. Sunday night, mostly clear. Lows in the lower 40s. North winds 5 to 10 miles an hour. Monday, sunny. Highs around 70. North winds 5 to 10 miles an hour. Monday night, mostly clear until midnight, then becoming partly cloudy. Lows in the mid-40s. Tuesday, partly sunny. A chance of showers in the afternoon. Breezy with highs in the upper 70s. Chance of rain 30%. Tuesday night and Wednesday, mostly clear. Lows in the lower 50s. Highs around 70. Wednesday night and Thursday, mostly clear. Lows in the mid-40s. Highs in the lower 70s. Thursday night, partly cloudy until midnight, then becoming mostly cloudy. A chance of showers after midnight. Lows in the mid-50s. Chance of rain 40%. Friday, mostly sunny. Warmer with highs in the lower 80s. Again, the forecast for Galesburg and surrounding areas of central and northwest Illinois for the rest of today, mostly sunny. Near steady temperature in the mid-70s. West winds around 15 miles an hour with gusts up to 35 miles an hour. At 1 p.m. the report from Galesburg was not available. At Moline, skies were mostly sunny. The temperature was 73 degrees, the dew point was 38, and the relative humidity was 27%. The wind was northwest at 18 miles an hour, gusting to 30. The pressure was 29.70 inches and steady. Elsewhere around the area, it was sunny, with a temperature of 71 at Peoria, 76 at Burlington, 73 at Quincy, and 71 at Springfield. At Moline, it was partly sunny, with a temperature of 73. At Macomb, the weather conditions were not available. And once again at 1 p.m. the report from Galesburg was not available. At Moline, under mostly sunny skies, the temperature was 73. Looking elsewhere around the Midwest at 1 p.m., Chicago was partly sunny, and 70. Indianapolis was mostly sunny, and 69. St. Louis was sunny, and 75. Kansas City was partly sunny, and 77. Des Moines was partly sunny, and 73. Milwaukee was mostly sunny, and 68. And now a discussion of hazardous weather conditions for the following county, Knox, Illinois. This hazardous weather outlook is for Central Illinois, East Central Illinois, Southeast Illinois, and West Central Illinois. For this afternoon and tonight, minor river flooding will persist along the parts of the Illinois and Little Wabash rivers. Otherwise, no hazardous weather is expected at this time. For Sunday through Friday, residual river flooding will continue along the Illinois and Little Wabash rivers through early next week. Spotter information statement, spotter activation is not anticipated through tonight. The time is currently 1:21 p.m. Central Daylight Time. 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Now for the official National Weather Service forecast for Galesburg and surrounding areas of central and northwest Illinois. Rest of today, mostly sunny. Near steady temperature in the mid-70s. West winds around 15 miles an hour with gusts up to 35 miles an hour. Tonight, mostly cloudy until midnight, then clearing. Lows in the mid-40s. North winds 10 to 15 miles an hour. Gusts up to 30 miles an hour until midnight. Sunday, sunny, cooler with highs in the upper 60s. North winds 10 to 15 miles an hour. Sunday night, mostly clear. Lows in the lower 40s. North winds 5 to 10 miles an hour. Monday, sunny.

highs around 70. North winds 5 to 10 miles an hour. Monday night, mostly clear until midnight, then becoming partly cloudy. Lows in the mid-40s. Tuesday, partly sunny. A chance of showers in the afternoon. Breezy with highs in the upper 70s. Chance of rain 30%. Tuesday night and Wednesday, mostly clear. Lows in the lower 50s. Highs around 70. Wednesday night and Thursday, mostly clear. Lows in the mid-40s. Highs in the lower 70s. Thursday night, partly cloudy until midnight, then becoming mostly cloudy. A chance of showers after midnight. Lows in the mid-50s. Chance of rain 40%. Friday, mostly sunny. Warmer with highs in the lower 80s. Again, the forecast for Galesburg and surrounding areas of central and northwest Illinois for the rest of today, mostly sunny. Near steady temperature in the mid-70s. West winds around 15 miles an hour with gusts up to 35 miles an hour. At 1 p.m. the report from Galesburg was not available. At Moline, skies were mostly sunny. The temperature was 73 degrees, the dew point was 38, and the relative humidity was 27%. The wind was northwest at 18 miles an hour, gusting to 30. The pressure was 29.70 inches and steady. Elsewhere around the area, it was sunny, with a temperature of 71 at Peoria, 76 at Burlington, 73 at Quincy, and 71 at Springfield. At Moline, it was partly sunny, with a temperature of 73. At Macomb, the weather conditions were not available. And once again at 1 p.m. the report from Galesburg was not available. At Moline, under mostly sunny skies, the temperature was 73. Looking elsewhere around the Midwest at 1 p.m., Chicago was partly sunny, and 70. Indianapolis was mostly sunny, and 69. St. Louis was sunny, and 75. Kansas City was partly sunny, and 77. Des Moines was partly sunny, and 73. Milwaukee was mostly sunny, and 68. And now a discussion of hazardous weather conditions for the following county, Knox, Illinois. This hazardous weather outlook is for Central Illinois, East Central Illinois, Southeast Illinois, and West Central Illinois. For this afternoon and tonight, minor river flooding will persist along the parts of the Illinois and Little Wabash rivers. Otherwise, no hazardous weather is expected at this time. For Sunday through Friday, residual river flooding will continue along the Illinois and Little Wabash rivers through early next week. Spotter information statement. Spotter activation is not anticipated through tonight. The time is currently 1:25 p.m. Central Daylight Time. 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Now for the official National Weather Service forecast for Galesburg and surrounding areas of central and northwest Illinois. Rest of today, mostly sunny. Near steady temperature in the mid-70s. West winds around 15 miles an hour with gusts up to 35 miles an hour. Tonight, mostly cloudy until midnight, then clearing. Lows in the mid-40s. North winds 10 to 15 miles an hour. Gusts up to 30 miles an hour until midnight. Sunday, sunny, cooler with highs in the upper 60s. North winds 10 to 15 miles an hour. Sunday night, mostly clear. Lows in the lower 40s. North winds 5 to 10 miles an hour. Monday, sunny. Highs around 70. North winds 5 to 10 miles an hour. Monday night, mostly clear until midnight, then becoming partly cloudy. Lows in the mid-40s. Tuesday, partly sunny. A chance of showers in the afternoon. Breezy with highs in the upper 70s. Chance of rain 30%. Tuesday night and Wednesday, mostly clear. Lows in the lower 50s. Highs around 70. Wednesday night and Thursday, mostly clear. Lows in the mid-40s. Highs in the lower 70s. Thursday night, partly cloudy until midnight, then becoming mostly cloudy. A chance of showers after midnight. Lows in the mid-50s. Chance of rain 40%. Friday, mostly sunny. Warmer with highs in the lower 80s. Again, the forecast for Galesburg and surrounding areas.

of central and northwest Illinois for the rest of today, mostly sunny. Near steady temperature in the mid-70s. West winds around 15 miles an hour with gusts up to 35 miles an hour. At 1 p.m. the report from Galesburg was not available. At Moline, skies were mostly sunny. The temperature was 73 degrees, the dew point was 38, and the relative humidity was 27%. The wind was northwest at 18 miles an hour, gusting to 30. The pressure was 29.70 inches and steady. Elsewhere around the area, it was sunny, with a temperature of 71 at Peoria, 76 at Burlington, 73 at Quincy, and 71 at Springfield. At Moline, it was partly sunny, with a temperature of 73. At Macomb, the weather conditions were not available. And once again at 1 p.m. the report from Galesburg was not available. At Moline, under mostly sunny skies, the temperature was 73. Looking elsewhere around the Midwest at 1 p.m., Chicago was partly sunny, and 70. Indianapolis was mostly sunny, and 69. St. Louis was sunny, and 75. Kansas City was partly sunny, and 77. Des Moines was partly sunny, and 73. Milwaukee was mostly sunny, and 68. And now a discussion of hazardous weather conditions for the following county, Knox, Illinois. This hazardous weather outlook is for central Illinois, east central Illinois, southeast Illinois, and west central Illinois. For this afternoon and tonight, minor river flooding will persist along the parts of the Illinois and Little Wabash rivers. Otherwise, no hazardous weather is expected at this time. For Sunday through Friday, residual river flooding will continue along the Illinois and Little Wabash rivers through early next week. Spotter information statement, spotter activation is not anticipated through tonight. The time is currently 1:29 p.m. Central Daylight Time. 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Now for the official National Weather Service forecast for Galesburg and surrounding areas of central and northwest Illinois. Rest of today, mostly sunny. Near steady temperature in the mid-70s. West winds around 15 miles an hour with gusts up to 35 miles an hour. Tonight, mostly cloudy until midnight, then clearing. Lows in the mid-40s. North winds 10 to 15 miles an hour. Gusts up to 30 miles an hour until midnight. Sunday, sunny, cooler with highs in the upper 60s. North winds 10 to 15 miles an hour. Sunday night, mostly clear. Lows in the lower 40s. North winds 5 to 10 miles an hour. Monday, sunny. Highs around 70. North winds 5 to 10 miles an hour. Monday night, mostly clear until midnight, then becoming partly cloudy. Lows in the mid-40s. Tuesday, partly sunny. A chance of showers in the afternoon. Breezy with highs in the upper 70s. Chance of rain 30%. Tuesday night and Wednesday, mostly clear. Lows in the lower 50s. Highs around 70. Wednesday night and Thursday, mostly clear. Lows in the mid-40s. Highs in the lower 70s. Thursday night, partly cloudy until midnight, then becoming mostly cloudy. A chance of showers after midnight. Lows in the lower 50s. Chance of rain 30%. Friday, mostly sunny. Warmer with highs in the lower 80s. Again, the forecast for Galesburg and surrounding areas of central and northwest Illinois for the rest of today, mostly sunny. Near steady temperature in the mid-70s. West winds around 15 miles an hour with gusts up to 35 miles an hour. At 1 p.m. the report from Galesburg was not available. At Moline, skies were mostly sunny. The temperature was 73 degrees, the dew point was 38, and the relative humidity was 27%. The wind was northwest at 18 miles an hour, gusting to 30. The pressure was 29.70 inches and steady. Elsewhere around the area, it was sunny, with a temperature of 71 at Peoria, 76 at Burlington, 73 at Quincy, and 71 at Springfield. At Moline, it was partly sunny, with a temperature of 73. At Macomb, the weather conditions were not available. And once again at 1 p.m. the report from Galesburg was not available.

the parts of the Illinois and Little Wabash Rivers. Otherwise, no hazardous weather is expected at this time. For Sunday through Friday, residual river flooding will continue along the Illinois and Little Wabash Rivers through early next week. Spotter information statement. Spotter activation is not anticipated through tonight. The time is currently 1:33 p.m. Central Daylight Time. 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Now for the official National Weather Service forecast for Galesburg and surrounding areas of central and northwest Illinois. Rest of today, mostly sunny. Near steady temperature in the mid-70s. West winds around 15 miles an hour with gusts up to 35 miles an hour. Tonight, mostly cloudy until midnight, then clearing. Lows in the mid-40s. North winds 10 to 15 miles an hour. Gusts up to 30 miles an hour until midnight. Sunday, sunny, cooler with highs in the upper 60s. North winds 10 to 15 miles an hour. Sunday night, mostly clear. Lows in the lower 40s. North winds 5 to 10 miles an hour. Monday, sunny. Highs around 70. North winds 5 to 10 miles an hour. Monday night, mostly clear until midnight, then becoming partly cloudy. Lows in the mid-40s. Tuesday, partly sunny. A chance of showers in the afternoon. Breezy with highs in the upper 70s. Chance of rain 30%. Tuesday night and Wednesday, mostly clear. Lows in the lower 50s. Highs around 70. Wednesday night and Thursday, mostly clear. Lows in the mid-40s. Highs in the lower 70s. Thursday night, partly cloudy until midnight, then becoming mostly cloudy. A chance of showers after midnight. Lows in the lower 50s. Chance of rain 30%. Friday, mostly sunny. Warmer with highs in the lower 80s. Again, the forecast for Galesburg and surrounding areas of central and northwest Illinois for the rest of today, mostly sunny. Near steady temperature in the mid-70s. West winds around 15 miles an hour with gusts up to 35 miles an hour. At 1 p.m. the report from Galesburg was not available. At Moline, skies were mostly sunny. The temperature was 73 degrees, the dew point was 38, and the relative humidity was 27%. The wind was northwest at 18 miles an hour, gusting to 30. The pressure was 29.70 inches and steady. Elsewhere around the area, it was sunny, with a temperature of 71 at Peoria, 76 at Burlington, 73 at Quincy, and 71 at Springfield. At Moline, it was partly sunny, with a temperature of 73. At Macomb, the weather conditions were not available. And once again at 1 p.m. the report from Galesburg was not available. At Moline, under mostly sunny skies, the temperature was 73. Looking elsewhere around the Midwest at 1 p.m., Chicago was partly sunny, and 70. Indianapolis was mostly sunny, and 69. St. Louis was sunny, and 75. Kansas City was partly sunny, and 77. Des Moines was partly sunny, and 73. Milwaukee was mostly sunny, and 68. And now a discussion of hazardous weather conditions for the following county, Knox, Illinois. This hazardous weather outlook is for Central Illinois, East Central Illinois, Southeast Illinois, and West Central Illinois. For this afternoon and tonight, minor river flooding will persist along the parts of the Illinois and Little Wabash Rivers. Otherwise, no hazardous weather is expected at this time. For Sunday through Friday, residual river flooding will continue along the Illinois and Little Wabash Rivers through early next week. Spotter information statement. Spotter activation is not anticipated through tonight. The time is currently 1:37 p.m. Central Daylight Time. 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Now for the official National Weather Service forecast for Galesburg and surrounding areas of central and northwest Illinois. Rest of today, mostly sunny. Near steady temperature in the mid-70s. West winds around 15 miles an hour with gusts up to 35 miles an hour. Tonight, mostly cloudy until midnight, then clearing. Lows in the mid-40s. North winds

10 to 15 miles an hour. Gusts up to 30 miles an hour until midnight. Sunday, sunny, cooler with highs in the upper 60s. North winds 10 to 15 miles an hour. Sunday night, mostly clear. Lows in the lower 40s. North winds 5 to 10 miles an hour. Monday, sunny. Highs around 70. North winds 5 to 10 miles an hour. Monday night, mostly clear until midnight, then becoming partly cloudy. Lows in the mid-40s. Tuesday, partly sunny. A chance of showers in the afternoon. Breezy with highs in the upper 70s. Chance of rain 30%. Tuesday night and Wednesday, mostly clear. Lows in the lower 50s. Highs around 70. Wednesday night and Thursday, mostly clear. Lows in the mid-40s. Highs in the lower 70s. Thursday night, partly cloudy until midnight, then becoming mostly cloudy. A chance of showers after midnight. Lows in the lower 50s. Chance of rain 30%. Friday, mostly sunny. Warmer with highs in the lower 80s. Again, the forecast for Galesburg and surrounding areas of central and northwest Illinois for the rest of today, mostly sunny. Near steady temperature in the mid-70s. West winds around 15 miles an hour with gusts up to 35 miles an hour. At 1 p.m. the report from Galesburg was not available. At Moline, skies were mostly sunny. The temperature was 73 degrees, the dew point was 38, and the relative humidity was 27%. The wind was northwest at 18 miles an hour, gusting to 30. The pressure was 29.70 inches and steady. Elsewhere around the area, it was sunny, with a temperature of 71 at Peoria, 76 at Burlington, 73 at Quincy, and 71 at Springfield. At Moline, it was partly sunny, with a temperature of 73. At Macomb, the weather conditions were not available. And once again at 1 p.m. the report from Galesburg was not available. At Moline, under mostly sunny skies, the temperature was 73. Looking elsewhere around the Midwest at 1 p.m., Chicago was partly sunny, and 70. Indianapolis was mostly sunny, and 69. St. Louis was sunny, and 75. Kansas City was partly sunny, and 77. Des Moines was partly sunny, and 73. Milwaukee was mostly sunny, and 68. And now a discussion of hazardous weather conditions for the following county, Knox, Illinois. This hazardous weather outlook is for Central Illinois, East Central Illinois, Southeast Illinois, and West Central Illinois. For this afternoon and tonight, minor river flooding will persist along the parts of the Illinois and Little Wabash rivers. Otherwise, no hazardous weather is expected at this time. For Sunday through Friday, residual river flooding will continue along the Illinois and Little Wabash rivers through early next week. Spotter information statement, spotter activation is not anticipated through tonight. The time is currently 1:41 p.m. Central Daylight Time. 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Now for the official National Weather Service forecast for Galesburg and surrounding areas of central and northwest Illinois. Rest of today, mostly sunny. Near steady temperature in the mid-70s. West winds around 15 miles an hour with gusts up to 35 miles an hour. Tonight, mostly cloudy until midnight, then clearing. Lows in the mid-40s. North winds 10 to 15 miles an hour. Gusts up to 30 miles an hour until midnight. Sunday, sunny, cooler with highs in the upper 60s. North winds 10 to 15 miles an hour. Sunday night, mostly clear. Lows in the lower 40s. North winds 5 to 10 miles an hour. Monday, sunny. Highs around 70. North winds 5 to 10 miles an hour. Monday night, mostly clear until midnight, then becoming partly cloudy. Lows in the mid-40s. Tuesday, partly sunny. A chance of showers in the afternoon. Breezy with highs in the upper 70s. Chance of rain 30%. Tuesday night and Wednesday, mostly clear. Lows in the lower 50s. Highs around 70. Wednesday night and Thursday, mostly clear. Lows in the mid-40s. Highs in the

lower 70s. Thursday night, partly cloudy until midnight, then becoming mostly cloudy. A chance of showers after midnight. Lows in the lower 50s. Chance of rain 30%. Friday, mostly sunny. Warmer with highs in the lower 80s. Again, the forecast for Galesburg and surrounding areas of central and northwest Illinois for the rest of today, mostly sunny. Near steady temperature in the mid-70s. West winds around 15 miles an hour with gusts up to 35 miles an hour. At 1 p.m. the report from Galesburg was not available. At Moline, skies were mostly sunny. The temperature was 73 degrees, the dew point was 38, and the relative humidity was 27%. The wind was northwest at 18 miles an hour, gusting to 30. The pressure was 29.70 inches and steady. Elsewhere around the area, it was sunny, with a temperature of 71 at Peoria, 76 at Burlington, 73 at Quincy, and 71 at Springfield. At Moline, it was partly sunny, with a temperature of 73. At Macomb, the weather conditions were not available. And once again at 1 p.m. the report from Galesburg was not available. At Moline, under mostly sunny skies, the temperature was 73. Looking elsewhere around the Midwest at 1 p.m., Chicago was partly sunny, and 70. Indianapolis was mostly sunny, and 69. St. Louis was sunny, and 75. Kansas City was partly sunny, and 77. Des Moines was partly sunny, and 73. Milwaukee was mostly sunny, and 68. And now a discussion of hazardous weather conditions for the following county, Knox, Illinois. This hazardous weather outlook is for Central Illinois, East Central Illinois, Southeast Illinois, and West Central Illinois. For this afternoon and tonight, minor river flooding will persist along the parts of the Illinois and Little Wabash rivers. Otherwise, no hazardous weather is expected at this time. For Sunday through Friday, residual river flooding will continue along the Illinois and Little Wabash rivers through early next week. Spotter information statement, spotter activation is not anticipated through tonight. The time is currently 1:45 p.m. Central Daylight Time. 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Now for the official National Weather Service forecast for Galesburg and surrounding areas of central and northwest Illinois. Rest of today, mostly sunny. Near steady temperature in the mid-70s. West winds around 15 miles an hour with gusts up to 35 miles an hour. Tonight, mostly cloudy until midnight, then clearing. Lows in the mid-40s. North winds 10 to 15 miles an hour. Gusts up to 30 miles an hour until midnight. Sunday, sunny, cooler with highs in the upper 60s. North winds 10 to 15 miles an hour. Sunday night, mostly clear. Lows in the lower 40s. North winds 5 to 10 miles an hour. Monday, sunny. Highs around 70. North winds 5 to 10 miles an hour. Monday night, mostly clear until midnight, then becoming partly cloudy. Lows in the mid-40s. Tuesday, partly sunny. A chance of showers in the afternoon. Breezy with highs in the upper 70s. Chance of rain 30%. Tuesday night and Wednesday, mostly clear. Lows in the lower 50s. Highs around 70. Wednesday night and Thursday, mostly clear. Lows in the mid-40s. Highs in the lower 70s. Thursday night, partly cloudy until midnight, then becoming mostly cloudy. A chance of showers after midnight. Lows in the lower 50s. Chance of rain 30%. Friday, mostly sunny. Warmer with highs in the lower 80s. Again, the forecast for Galesburg and surrounding areas of central and northwest Illinois for the rest of today, mostly sunny. Near steady temperature in the mid-70s. West winds around 15 miles an hour with gusts up to 35 miles an hour. At 1 p.m. the report from Galesburg was not available. At Moline, skies were mostly sunny. The temperature was 73 degrees, the dew point was 38, and the relative humidity was 27%. The wind was northwest at 18 miles an hour, gusting to 30. The pressure was 29.70 inches and steady.

Elsewhere around the area, it was sunny with a temperature of 71 at Peoria, 76 at Burlington, 73 at Quincy, and 71 at Springfield. At Moline, it was partly sunny with a temperature of 73. At Macomb, the weather conditions were not available. And once again at 1 p.m. the report from Galesburg was not available. At Moline, under mostly sunny skies, the temperature was 73. Looking elsewhere around the Midwest at 1 p.m., Chicago was partly sunny and 70. Indianapolis was mostly sunny and 69. St. Louis was sunny and 75. Kansas City was partly sunny and 77. Des Moines was partly sunny and 73. Milwaukee was mostly sunny and 68. And now a discussion of hazardous weather conditions for the following county, Knox, Illinois. This hazardous weather outlook is for Central Illinois, East Central Illinois, Southeast Illinois, and West Central Illinois. For this afternoon and tonight, minor river flooding will persist along the parts of the Illinois and Little Wabash rivers. Otherwise, no hazardous weather is expected at this time. For Sunday through Friday, residual river flooding will continue along the Illinois and Little Wabash rivers through early next week. Spotter information statement. Spotter activation is not anticipated through tonight. The time is currently 1:49 p.m. Central Daylight Time. 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Now for the official National Weather Service forecast for Galesburg and surrounding areas of central and northwest Illinois. Rest of today, mostly sunny. Near steady temperature in the mid-70s. West winds around 15 miles an hour with gusts up to 35 miles an hour. Tonight, mostly cloudy until midnight, then clearing. Lows in the mid-40s. North winds 10 to 15 miles an hour. Gusts up to 30 miles an hour until midnight. Sunday, sunny, cooler with highs in the upper 60s. North winds 10 to 15 miles an hour. Sunday night, mostly clear. Lows in the lower 40s. North winds 5 to 10 miles an hour. Monday, sunny. Highs around 70. North winds 5 to 10 miles an hour. Monday night, mostly clear until midnight, then becoming partly cloudy. Lows in the mid-40s. Tuesday, partly sunny. A chance of showers in the afternoon. Breezy with highs in the upper 70s. Chance of rain 30%. Tuesday night and Wednesday, mostly clear. Lows in the lower 50s. Highs around 70. Wednesday night and Thursday, mostly clear. Lows in the mid-40s. Highs in the lower 70s. Thursday night, partly cloudy until midnight, then becoming mostly cloudy. A chance of showers after midnight. Lows in the lower 50s. Chance of rain 30%. Friday, mostly sunny. Warmer with highs in the lower 80s. Again, the forecast for Galesburg and surrounding areas of central and northwest Illinois for the rest of today, mostly sunny. Near steady temperature in the mid-70s. West winds around 15 miles an hour with gusts up to 35 miles an hour. At 1 p.m. the report from Galesburg was not available. At Moline, skies were mostly sunny. The temperature was 73 degrees, the dew point was 38, and the relative humidity was 27%. The wind was northwest at 18 miles an hour, gusting to 30. The pressure was 29.70 inches and steady. Elsewhere around the area, it was sunny, with a temperature of 71 at Peoria, 76 at Burlington, 73 at Quincy, and 71 at Springfield. At Moline, it was partly sunny, with a temperature of 73. At Macomb, the weather conditions were not available. And once again at 1 p.m. the report from Galesburg was not available. At Moline, under mostly sunny skies, the temperature was 73. Looking elsewhere around the Midwest at 1 p.m., Chicago was partly sunny and 70. Indianapolis was mostly sunny and 69. St. Louis was sunny and 75. Kansas City was partly sunny and 77. Des Moines was partly sunny and 73. Milwaukee was mostly sunny and 68. And now a discussion of hazardous weather conditions for the following county, Knox, Illinois.

This hazardous weather outlook is for Central Illinois, East Central Illinois, Southeast Illinois, and West Central Illinois. For this afternoon and tonight, minor river flooding will persist along the parts of the Illinois and Little Wabash rivers. Otherwise, no hazardous weather is expected at this time. For Sunday through Friday, residual river flooding will continue along the Illinois and Little Wabash rivers through early next week. Spotter information statement. Spotter activation is not anticipated through tonight. The time is currently 1:53 p.m. Central Daylight Time. 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Now for the official National Weather Service forecast for Galesburg and surrounding areas of central and northwest Illinois. Rest of today, mostly sunny. Near steady temperature in the mid-70s. West winds around 15 miles an hour with gusts up to 35 miles an hour. Tonight, mostly cloudy until midnight, then clearing. Lows in the mid-40s. North winds 10 to 15 miles an hour. Gusts up to 30 miles an hour until midnight. Sunday, sunny, cooler with highs in the upper 60s. North winds 10 to 15 miles an hour. Sunday night, mostly clear. Lows in the lower 40s. North winds 5 to 10 miles an hour. Monday, sunny. Highs around 70. North winds 5 to 10 miles an hour. Monday night, mostly clear until midnight, then becoming partly cloudy. Lows in the mid-40s. Tuesday, partly sunny. A chance of showers in the afternoon. Breezy with highs in the upper 70s. Chance of rain 30%. Tuesday night and Wednesday, mostly clear. Lows in the lower 50s. Highs around 70. Wednesday night and Thursday, mostly clear. Lows in the mid-40s. Highs in the lower 70s. Thursday night, partly cloudy until midnight, then becoming mostly cloudy. A chance of showers after midnight. Lows in the lower 50s. Chance of rain 30%. Friday, mostly sunny. Warmer with highs in the lower 80s. Again, the forecast for Galesburg and surrounding areas of central and northwest Illinois for the rest of today, mostly sunny. Near steady temperature in the mid-70s. West winds around 15 miles an hour with gusts up to 35 miles an hour. At 1 p.m. the report from Galesburg was not available. At Moline, skies were mostly sunny. The temperature was 73 degrees, the dew point was 38, and the relative humidity was 27%. The wind was northwest at 18 miles an hour, gusting to 30. The pressure was 29.70 inches and steady. Elsewhere around the area, it was sunny, with a temperature of 71 at Peoria, 76 at Burlington, 73 at Quincy, and 71 at Springfield. At Moline, it was partly sunny, with a temperature of 73. At Macomb, the weather conditions were not available. And once again at 1 p.m. the report from Galesburg was not available. At Moline, under mostly sunny skies, the temperature was 73. Looking elsewhere around the Midwest at 1 p.m., Chicago was partly sunny, and 70. Indianapolis was mostly sunny, and 69. St. Louis was sunny, and 75. Kansas City was partly sunny, and 77. Des Moines was partly sunny, and 73. Milwaukee was mostly sunny, and 68. And now a discussion of hazardous weather conditions for the following county, Knox, Illinois. This hazardous weather outlook is for Central Illinois, East Central Illinois, Southeast Illinois, and West Central Illinois. For this afternoon and tonight, minor river flooding will persist along the parts of the Illinois and Little Wabash rivers. Otherwise, no hazardous weather is expected at this time. For Sunday through Friday, residual river flooding will continue along the Illinois and Little Wabash rivers through early next week. Spotter information statement. Spotter activation is not anticipated through tonight. The time is currently 1:57 p.m. Central Daylight Time. 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Now for the official National Weather Service forecast for Galesburg and surrounding areas of central and northwest Illinois. Rest of today, mostly sunny. Near steady temperature in the mid-70s. West winds surround

15 miles an hour with gusts up to 35 miles an hour. Tonight, mostly cloudy until midnight, then clearing. Lows in the mid-40s. North winds 10 to 15 miles an hour. Gusts up to 30 miles an hour until midnight. Sunday, sunny, cooler with highs in the upper 60s. North winds 10 to 15 miles an hour. Sunday night, mostly clear. Lows in the lower 40s. North winds 5 to 10 miles an hour. Monday, sunny. Highs around 70. North winds 5 to 10 miles an hour. Monday night, mostly clear until midnight, then becoming partly cloudy. Lows in the mid-40s. Tuesday, partly sunny. A chance of showers in the afternoon. Breezy with highs in the upper 70s. Chance of rain 30%. Tuesday night and Wednesday, mostly clear. Lows in the lower 50s. Highs around 70. Wednesday night and Thursday, mostly clear. Lows in the mid-40s. Highs in the lower 70s. Thursday night, partly cloudy until midnight, then becoming mostly cloudy. A chance of showers after midnight. Lows in the lower 50s. Chance of rain 30%. Friday, mostly sunny. Warmer with highs in the lower 80s. Again, the forecast for Galesburg and surrounding areas of central and northwest Illinois for the rest of today, mostly sunny. Near steady temperature in the mid-70s. West winds around 15 miles an hour with gusts up to 35 miles an hour. At 1 p.m. the report from Galesburg was not available. At Moline, skies were mostly sunny. The temperature was 73 degrees, the dew point was 38, and the relative humidity was 27%. The wind was northwest at 18 miles an hour, gusting to 30. The pressure was 29.70 inches and steady. Elsewhere around the area, it was sunny, with a temperature of 71 at Peoria, 76 at Burlington, 73 at Quincy, and 71 at Springfield. At Moline, it was partly sunny, with a temperature of 73. At Macomb, the weather conditions were not available. And once again at 1 p.m. the report from Galesburg was not available. At Moline, under mostly sunny skies, the temperature was 73. And now a discussion of hazardous weather conditions for the following county, Knox, Illinois. This hazardous weather outlook is for central Illinois, east central Illinois, southeast Illinois, and west central Illinois. For this afternoon and tonight, minor river flooding will persist along the parts of the Illinois and Little Wabash rivers. Otherwise, no hazardous weather is expected at this time. For Sunday through Friday, residual river flooding will continue along the Illinois and Little Wabash rivers through early next week. Spotter information statement, spotter activation is not anticipated through tonight. The time is currently 2:01 p.m. Central Daylight Time. 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Now for the official National Weather Service forecast for Galesburg and surrounding areas of central and northwest Illinois. Rest of today, mostly sunny. Near steady temperature in the mid-70s. West winds around 15 miles an hour with gusts up to 35 miles an hour. Tonight, mostly cloudy until midnight, then clearing. Lows in the mid-40s. North winds 10 to 15 miles an hour. Gusts up to 30 miles an hour until midnight. Sunday, sunny, cooler with highs in the upper 60s. North winds 10 to 15 miles an hour. Sunday night, mostly clear. Lows in the lower 40s. North winds 5 to 10 miles an hour. Monday, sunny. Highs around 70. North winds 5 to 10 miles an hour. Monday night, mostly clear until midnight, then becoming partly cloudy. Lows in the mid-40s. Tuesday, partly sunny. A chance of showers in the afternoon. Breezy with highs in the upper 70s. Chance of rain 30%. Tuesday night and Wednesday, mostly clear. Lows in the lower 50s. Highs around 70. Wednesday night and Thursday, mostly clear. Lows in the mid-40s. Highs in the lower 70s. Thursday night, partly cloudy until midnight, then becoming mostly cloudy. A chance of showers after midnight. Lows in the lower 50s. Chance of rain

30%. Friday, mostly sunny. Warmer with highs in the lower 80s. Again, the forecast for Galesburg and surrounding areas of central and northwest Illinois for the rest of today, mostly sunny. Near steady temperature in the mid-70s. West winds around 15 miles an hour with gusts up to 35 miles an hour. And now a discussion of hazardous weather conditions for the following county, Knox, Illinois. This hazardous weather outlook is for central Illinois, east central Illinois, southeast Illinois, and west central Illinois. For this afternoon and tonight, minor river flooding will persist along the parts of the Illinois and Little Wabash rivers. Otherwise, no hazardous weather is expected at this time. For Sunday through Friday, residual river flooding will continue along the Illinois and Little Wabash rivers through early next week. Spotter information statement. Spotter activation is not anticipated through tonight. The time is currently 2:04 p.m. Central Daylight Time. 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Now for the official National Weather Service forecast for Galesburg and surrounding areas of central and northwest Illinois. Rest of today, mostly sunny. Near steady temperature in the mid-70s. West winds around 15 miles an hour with gusts up to 35 miles an hour. Tonight, mostly cloudy until midnight, then clearing. Lows in the mid-40s. North winds 10 to 15 miles an hour. Gusts up to 30 miles an hour until midnight. Sunday, sunny, cooler with highs in the upper 60s. North winds 10 to 15 miles an hour. Sunday night, mostly clear. Lows in the lower 40s. North winds 5 to 10 miles an hour. Monday, sunny. Highs around 70. North winds 5 to 10 miles an hour. Monday night, mostly clear until midnight, then becoming partly cloudy. Lows in the mid-40s. Tuesday, partly sunny. A chance of showers in the afternoon. Breezy with highs in the upper 70s. Chance of rain 30%. Tuesday night and Wednesday, mostly clear. Lows in the lower 50s. Highs around 70. Wednesday night and Thursday, mostly clear. Lows in the mid-40s. Highs in the lower 70s. Thursday night, partly cloudy until midnight, then becoming mostly cloudy. A chance of showers after midnight. Lows in the lower 50s. Chance of rain 30%. Friday, mostly sunny. Warmer with highs in the lower 80s. Again, the forecast for Galesburg and surrounding areas of central and northwest Illinois for the rest of today, mostly sunny. Near steady temperature in the mid-70s. West winds around 15 miles an hour with gusts up to 35 miles an hour. And now a discussion of hazardous weather conditions for the following county, Knox, Illinois. This hazardous weather outlook is for central Illinois, east central Illinois, southeast Illinois, and west central Illinois. For this afternoon and tonight, minor river flooding will persist along the parts of the Illinois and Little Wabash rivers. Otherwise, no hazardous weather is expected at this time. For Sunday through Friday, residual river flooding will continue along the Illinois and Little Wabash rivers through early next week. Spotter information statement. Spotter activation is not anticipated through tonight. The time is currently 2:06 p.m. Central Daylight Time. 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Now for the official National Weather Service forecast for Galesburg and surrounding areas of central and northwest Illinois. Rest of today, mostly sunny. Near steady temperature in the mid-70s. West winds around 15 miles an hour with gusts up to 35 miles an hour. Tonight, mostly cloudy until midnight, then clearing. Lows in the mid-40s. North winds 10 to 15 miles an hour. Gusts up to 30 miles an hour until midnight. Sunday, sunny, cooler with highs in the upper 60s. North winds 10 to 15 miles an hour. Sunday night, mostly clear. Lows in the lower 40s. North winds 5 to 10 miles an hour. Monday, sunny. Highs around 70. North winds 5 to 10 miles an hour. Monday night, mostly clear until midnight, then becoming partly cloudy. Lows in the mid-40s.

Tuesday, partly sunny. A chance of showers in the afternoon. Breezy with highs in the upper 70s. Chance of rain 30%. Tuesday night and Wednesday, mostly clear. Lows in the lower 50s. Highs around 70. Wednesday night and Thursday, mostly clear. Lows in the mid-40s. Highs in the lower 70s. Thursday night, partly cloudy until midnight, then becoming mostly cloudy. A chance of showers after midnight. Lows in the lower 50s. Chance of rain 30%. Friday, mostly sunny. Warmer with highs in the lower 80s. Again, the forecast for Galesburg and surrounding areas of central and northwest Illinois for the rest of today, mostly sunny. Near steady temperature in the mid-70s. West winds around 15 miles an hour with gusts up to 35 miles an hour. At 2 p.m. in Galesburg, skies were sunny. The temperature was 76 degrees, the dew point was 34, and the relative humidity was 21%. The wind was west at 16 miles an hour, gusting to 22. The pressure was 29.74 inches and steady. Elsewhere around the area, temperatures were in the lower to upper 70s. It was sunny at Peoria, Burlington, Quincy, Macomb, and Springfield. At Moline, it was partly sunny. And once again at 2 p.m. in Galesburg, under sunny skies, the temperature was 76. Looking elsewhere around the Midwest at 2 p.m., Chicago was partly sunny, and 72. Indianapolis was sunny, and 71. St. Louis was mostly sunny, and 77. Kansas City was partly sunny, and 80. Des Moines was partly sunny, and 71. Milwaukee was mostly sunny, and 69. And now a discussion of hazardous weather conditions for the following county, Knox, Illinois. This hazardous weather outlook is for Central Illinois, East Central Illinois, Southeast Illinois, and West Central Illinois. For this afternoon and tonight, minor river flooding will persist along the parts of the Illinois and Little Wabash rivers. Otherwise, no hazardous weather is expected at this time. For Sunday through Friday, residual river flooding will continue along the Illinois and Little Wabash rivers through early next week. Spotter information statement, spotter activation is not anticipated through tonight. The time is currently 2:10 p.m. Central Daylight Time. 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Now for the official National Weather Service forecast for Galesburg and surrounding areas of central and northwest Illinois. Rest of today, mostly sunny. Near steady temperature in the mid-70s. West winds around 15 miles an hour with gusts up to 35 miles an hour. Tonight, mostly cloudy until midnight, then clearing. Lows in the mid-40s. North winds 10 to 15 miles an hour. Gusts up to 30 miles an hour until midnight. Sunday, sunny, cooler with highs in the upper 60s. North winds 10 to 15 miles an hour. Sunday night, mostly clear. Lows in the lower 40s. North winds 5 to 10 miles an hour. Monday, sunny. Highs around 70. North winds 5 to 10 miles an hour. Monday night, mostly clear until midnight, then becoming partly cloudy. Lows in the mid-40s. Tuesday, partly sunny. A chance of showers in the afternoon. Breezy with highs in the upper 70s. Chance of rain 30%. Tuesday night and Wednesday, mostly clear. Lows in the lower 50s. Highs around 70. Wednesday night and Thursday, mostly clear. Lows in the mid-40s. Highs in the lower 70s. Thursday night, partly cloudy until midnight, then becoming mostly cloudy. A chance of showers after midnight. Lows in the lower 50s. Chance of rain 30%. Friday, mostly sunny. Warmer with highs in the lower 80s. Again, the forecast for Galesburg and surrounding areas of central and northwest Illinois for the rest of today, mostly sunny. Near steady temperature in the mid-70s. West winds around 15 miles an hour with gusts up to 35 miles an hour. At 2 p.m. in Galesburg, skies were sunny. The temperature was 76 degrees, the dew point was 34, and the relative humidity was 21%.

The wind was west at 16 miles an hour, gusting to 22. The pressure was 29.74 inches and steady. Elsewhere around the area, temperatures were in the lower to upper 70s. It was sunny at Peoria, Burlington, Quincy, Macomb, and Springfield. At Moline, it was partly sunny. And once again at 2 p.m. in Galesburg, under sunny skies, the temperature was 76. Looking elsewhere around the Midwest at 2 p.m., Chicago was partly sunny, and 72. Indianapolis was sunny, and 71. St. Louis was mostly sunny, and 77. Kansas City was partly sunny, and 80. Des Moines was partly sunny, and 71. Milwaukee was mostly sunny, and 69. And now a discussion of hazardous weather conditions for the following county, Knox, Illinois. This hazardous weather outlook is for Central Illinois, East Central Illinois, Southeast Illinois, and West Central Illinois. For this afternoon and tonight, minor river flooding will persist along the parts of the Illinois and Little Wabash rivers. Otherwise, no hazardous weather is expected at this time. For Sunday through Friday, residual river flooding will continue along the Illinois and Little Wabash rivers through early next week. Spotter information statement. Spotter activation is not anticipated through tonight. 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Programming originates from NOAA's National Weather Service office in Lincoln. 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Now for the official National Weather Service forecast for Galesburg and surrounding areas of central and northwest Illinois. Rest of today, mostly sunny. Near steady temperature in the mid-70s. West winds surround 15 miles an hour with gusts up to 35 miles an hour. Tonight, mostly cloudy until midnight, then clearing. Lows in the mid-40s. North winds 10 to 15 miles an hour. Gusts up to 30 miles an hour until midnight. Sunday, sunny, cooler with highs in the upper 60s. North winds 10 to 15 miles an hour. Sunday night, mostly clear. Lows in the lower 40s. North winds 5 to 10 miles an hour. Monday, sunny. Highs around 70. North winds 5 to 10 miles an hour. Monday night, mostly clear until midnight, then becoming partly cloudy. Lows in the mid-40s. Tuesday, partly sunny. A chance of showers in the afternoon. Breezy with highs in the upper 70s. Chance of rain 30%. Tuesday night and Wednesday, mostly clear. Lows in the lower 50s. Highs around 70. Wednesday night and Thursday, mostly clear. Lows in the mid-40s. Highs in the lower 70s. Thursday night, partly cloudy until midnight, then becoming mostly cloudy. A chance of showers after midnight. Lows in the lower 50s. Chance of rain 30%. Friday, mostly sunny. Warmer with highs in the lower 80s. Again, the forecast for Galesburg and surrounding areas of central and northwest Illinois for the rest of today, mostly sunny. Near steady temperature in the mid-70s. West winds surround 15 miles an hour with gusts up to 35 miles an hour. At 2 p.m. in Galesburg, skies were mostly sunny. The temperature was 76 degrees, the dew point was 34, and the relative humidity was 21%. The wind was west at 16 miles an hour, gusting to 22. The pressure was 29.74 inches and steady. Elsewhere around the area, temperatures were in the lower to upper 70s. It was sunny at Peoria, Quincy, Macomb, and Springfield. At Burlington, it was mostly sunny. At Moline, it was partly sunny. And once again at 2 p.m. in Galesburg, under mostly sunny skies, the temperature was 76. Looking elsewhere around the Midwest at 2 p.m., Chicago was partly sunny, and 72. Indianapolis was sunny, and 71. St. Louis was mostly

mostly sunny and 77. Kansas City was partly sunny and 80. Des Moines was partly sunny and 71. Milwaukee was mostly sunny and 69. And now a discussion of hazardous weather conditions for the following county, Knox, Illinois. This hazardous weather outlook is for Central Illinois, East Central Illinois, Southeast Illinois, and West Central Illinois. For this afternoon and tonight, minor river flooding will persist along the parts of the Illinois and Little Wabash rivers. Otherwise, no hazardous weather is expected at this time. For Sunday through Friday, residual river flooding will continue along the Illinois and Little Wabash rivers through early next week. Spotter information statement. Spotter activation is not anticipated through tonight. The time is currently 2:18 p.m. Central Daylight Time. 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Now for the official National Weather Service forecast for Galesburg and surrounding areas of central and northwest Illinois. Rest of today, mostly sunny. Near steady temperature in the mid-70s. West winds around 15 miles an hour with gusts up to 35 miles an hour. Tonight, mostly cloudy until midnight, then clearing. Lows in the mid-40s. North winds 10 to 15 miles an hour. Gusts up to 30 miles an hour until midnight. Sunday, sunny, cooler with highs in the upper 60s. North winds 10 to 15 miles an hour. Sunday night, mostly clear. Lows in the lower 40s. North winds 5 to 10 miles an hour. Monday, sunny. Highs around 70. North winds 5 to 10 miles an hour. Monday night, mostly clear until midnight, then becoming partly cloudy. Lows in the mid-40s. Tuesday, partly sunny. A chance of showers in the afternoon. Breezy with highs in the upper 70s. Chance of rain 30%. Tuesday night and Wednesday, mostly clear. Lows in the lower 50s. Highs around 70. Wednesday night and Thursday, mostly clear. Lows in the mid-40s. Highs in the lower 70s. Thursday night, partly cloudy until midnight, then becoming mostly cloudy. A chance of showers after midnight. Lows in the lower 50s. Chance of rain 30%. Friday, mostly sunny. Warmer with highs in the lower 80s. Again, the forecast for Galesburg and surrounding areas of central and northwest Illinois for the rest of today, mostly sunny. Near steady temperature in the mid-70s. West winds around 15 miles an hour with gusts up to 35 miles an hour. At 2 p.m. in Galesburg, skies were mostly sunny. The temperature was 76 degrees, the dew point was 34, and the relative humidity was 21%. The wind was west at 16 miles an hour, gusting to 22. The pressure was 29.74 inches and steady. Elsewhere around the area, temperatures were in the lower to upper 70s. It was sunny at Peoria, Quincy, Macomb, and Springfield. At Burlington, it was mostly sunny. At Moline, it was partly sunny. And once again at 2 p.m. in Galesburg, under mostly sunny skies, the temperature was 76. Looking elsewhere around the Midwest at 2 p.m., Chicago was partly sunny and 72. Indianapolis was sunny and 71. St. Louis was mostly sunny and 77. Kansas City was partly sunny and 80. Des Moines was partly sunny and 71. Milwaukee was mostly sunny and 69. And now a discussion of hazardous weather conditions for the following county, Knox, Illinois. This hazardous weather outlook is for Central Illinois, East Central Illinois, Southeast Illinois, and West Central Illinois. For this afternoon and tonight, minor river flooding will persist along the parts of the Illinois and Little Wabash rivers. Otherwise, no hazardous weather is expected at this time. For Sunday through Friday, residual river flooding will continue along the Illinois and Little Wabash rivers through early next week. Spotter information statement. Spotter activation is not anticipated through tonight. The time is currently 2:22 p.m. Central Daylight Time. 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
Now for the official National Weather Service forecast for Galesburg and surrounding areas of central and northwest Illinois. Rest of today, mostly sunny. Near steady temperature in the mid-70s. West winds around 15 miles an hour with gusts up to 35 miles an hour. Tonight, mostly cloudy until midnight, then clearing. Lows in the mid-40s. North winds 10 to 15 miles an hour. Gusts up to 30 miles an hour until midnight. Sunday, sunny, cooler with highs in the upper 60s. North winds 10 to 15 miles an hour. Sunday night, mostly clear. Lows in the lower 40s. North winds 5 to 10 miles an hour. Monday, sunny. Highs around 70. North winds 5 to 10 miles an hour. Monday night, mostly clear until midnight, then becoming partly cloudy. Lows in the mid-40s. Tuesday, partly sunny. A chance of showers in the afternoon. Breezy with highs in the upper 70s. Chance of rain 30%. Tuesday night and Wednesday, mostly clear. Lows in the lower 50s. Highs around 70. Wednesday night and Thursday, mostly clear. Lows in the mid-40s. Highs in the lower 70s. Thursday night, partly cloudy until midnight, then becoming mostly cloudy. A chance of showers after midnight. Lows in the lower 50s. Chance of rain 30%. Friday, mostly sunny. Warmer with highs in the lower 80s. Again, the forecast for Galesburg and surrounding areas of central and northwest Illinois for the rest of today, mostly sunny. Near steady temperature in the mid-70s. West winds around 15 miles an hour with gusts up to 35 miles an hour. At 2 p.m. in Galesburg, skies were mostly sunny. The temperature was 76 degrees, the dew point was 34, and the relative humidity was 21%. The wind was west at 16 miles an hour, gusting to 22. The pressure was 29.74 inches and steady. Elsewhere around the area, temperatures were in the lower to upper 70s. It was sunny at Peoria, Quincy, Macomb, and Springfield. At Burlington, it was mostly sunny. At Moline, it was partly sunny. And once again at 2 p.m. in Galesburg, under mostly sunny skies, the temperature was 76. Looking elsewhere around the Midwest at 2 p.m., Chicago was partly sunny and 72. Indianapolis was sunny and 71. St. Louis was mostly sunny and 77. Kansas City was partly sunny and 80. Des Moines was partly sunny and 71. Milwaukee was mostly sunny and 69. And now a discussion of hazardous weather conditions for the following county, Knox, Illinois. This hazardous weather outlook is for central Illinois, east central Illinois, southeast Illinois, and west central Illinois. For tonight, minor river flooding will persist along the parts of the Illinois and Little Wabash rivers. Otherwise, no hazardous weather is expected at this time. For Sunday through Friday, residual river flooding will continue along the Illinois and Little Wabash rivers through early next week. Breezy winds gusting in excess of 30 miles per hour, active fieldwork, and dry soil conditions could lead to blowing dust in some areas Tuesday and Wednesday. Spotter information statement, spotter activation is not anticipated tonight. The time is currently 2:26 p.m. Central Daylight Time. 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Now for the official National Weather Service forecast for Galesburg and surrounding areas of central and northwest Illinois. Rest of today, mostly sunny. Near steady temperature in the mid-70s. West winds around 15 miles an hour with gusts up to 35 miles an hour. Tonight, mostly cloudy until midnight, then clearing. Lows in the mid-40s. North winds 10 to 15 miles an hour. Gusts up to 30 miles an hour until midnight. Sunday, sunny, cooler with highs in the upper 60s. North winds 10 to 15 miles an hour. Sunday night, mostly clear. Lows in the lower 40s. North winds 5 to 10 miles an hour. Monday, sunny. Highs around 70. North winds 5 to 10 miles an hour. Monday night, mostly clear until midnight, then becoming partly cloudy.
lows in the mid-40s. Tuesday, partly sunny. A chance of showers in the afternoon.

breezy with highs in the upper 70s. Chance of rain 30%. Tuesday night and Wednesday, mostly clear. Lows in the lower 50s. Highs around 70. Wednesday night and Thursday, mostly clear. Lows in the mid-40s. Highs in the lower 70s. Thursday night, partly cloudy until midnight, then becoming mostly cloudy. A chance of showers after midnight. Lows in the lower 50s. Chance of rain 30%. Friday, mostly sunny. Warmer with highs in the lower 80s. Again, the forecast for Galesburg and surrounding areas of central and northwest Illinois for the rest of today, mostly sunny. Near steady temperature in the mid-70s. West winds around 15 miles an hour with gusts up to 35 miles an hour. At 2 p.m. in Galesburg, skies were mostly sunny. The temperature was 76 degrees, the dew point was 34, and the relative humidity was 21%. The wind was west at 16 miles an hour, gusting to 22. The pressure was 29.74 inches and steady. Elsewhere around the area, temperatures were in the lower to upper 70s. It was sunny at Peoria, Quincy, Macomb, and Springfield. At Burlington, it was mostly sunny. At Moline, it was partly sunny. And once again at 2 p.m. in Galesburg, under mostly sunny skies, the temperature was 76. Looking elsewhere around the Midwest at 2 p.m., Chicago was partly sunny and 72. Indianapolis was sunny and 71. St. Louis was mostly sunny and 77. Kansas City was partly sunny and 80. Des Moines was partly sunny and 71. Milwaukee was mostly sunny and 69. And now a discussion of hazardous weather conditions for the following county, Knox, Illinois. This hazardous weather outlook is for Central Illinois, East Central Illinois, Southeast Illinois, and West Central Illinois. For tonight, minor river flooding will persist along the parts of the Illinois and Little Wabash rivers. Otherwise, no hazardous weather is expected at this time. For Sunday through Friday, residual river flooding will continue along the Illinois and Little Wabash rivers through early next week. Breezy winds gusting in excess of 30 miles per hour, active fieldwork, and dry soil conditions could lead to blowing dust in some areas Tuesday and Wednesday. Spotter information statement, spotter activation is not anticipated tonight. The time is currently 2:30 p.m. Central Daylight Time. 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Now for the official National Weather Service forecast for Galesburg and surrounding areas of central and northwest Illinois. Rest of today, mostly sunny. Near steady temperature in the mid-70s. West winds around 15 miles an hour with gusts up to 35 miles an hour. Tonight, mostly cloudy until midnight, then clearing. Lows in the mid-40s. North winds 10 to 15 miles an hour. Gusts up to 30 miles an hour until midnight. Sunday, sunny, cooler with highs in the upper 60s. North winds 10 to 15 miles an hour. Sunday night, mostly clear. Lows in the lower 40s. North winds 5 to 10 miles an hour. Monday, sunny. Highs around 70. North winds 5 to 10 miles an hour. Monday night, mostly clear until midnight, then becoming partly cloudy. Lows in the mid-40s. Tuesday, partly sunny. A chance of showers in the afternoon. Breezy with highs in the upper 70s. Chance of rain 30%. Tuesday night and Wednesday, mostly clear. Lows in the lower 50s. Highs around 70. Wednesday night and Thursday, mostly clear. Lows in the mid-40s. Highs in the lower 70s. Thursday night, partly cloudy until midnight, then becoming mostly cloudy. A chance of showers after midnight. Lows in the lower 50s. Chance of rain 30%. Friday, mostly sunny. Warmer with highs in the lower 80s. Again, the forecast for Galesburg and surrounding areas of central and northwest Illinois for the rest of today, mostly sunny. Near steady temperature in the mid-70s. West winds around 15 miles an hour with gusts up to 35 miles an hour. At 2 p.m. in Galesburg, skies were mostly sunny.

Looking elsewhere around the Midwest at 2 p.m., Chicago was partly sunny and 72. Indianapolis was sunny and 71. St. Louis was mostly sunny and 77. Kansas City was partly sunny and 80. Des Moines was partly sunny and 71. Milwaukee was mostly sunny and 69. And now a discussion of hazardous weather conditions for the following county, Knox, Illinois. This hazardous weather outlook is for Central Illinois, East Central Illinois, Southeast Illinois, and West Central Illinois. For tonight, minor river flooding will persist along the parts of the Illinois and Little Wabash rivers. Otherwise, no hazardous weather is expected at this time. For Sunday through Friday, residual river flooding will continue along the Illinois and Little Wabash rivers through early next week. Breezy winds gusting in excess of 30 miles per hour, active fieldwork, and dry soil conditions could lead to blowing dust in some areas Tuesday and Wednesday. Spotter information statement. Spotter activation is not anticipated tonight. The time is currently 2:34 p.m. Central Daylight Time. 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Now for the official National Weather Service forecast for Galesburg and surrounding areas of central and northwest Illinois. Rest of today, mostly sunny. Near steady temperature in the mid-70s. West winds around 15 miles an hour with gusts up to 35 miles an hour. Tonight, mostly cloudy until midnight, then clearing. Lows in the mid-40s. North winds 10 to 15 miles an hour. Gusts up to 30 miles an hour until midnight. Sunday, sunny, cooler with highs in the upper 60s. North winds 10 to 15 miles an hour. Sunday night, mostly clear. Lows in the lower 40s. North winds 5 to 10 miles an hour. Monday, sunny. Highs around 70. North winds 5 to 10 miles an hour. Monday night, mostly clear until midnight, then becoming partly cloudy. Lows in the mid-40s. Tuesday, partly sunny. A chance of showers in the afternoon. Breezy with highs in the upper 70s. Chance of rain 30%. Tuesday night and Wednesday, mostly clear. Lows in the lower 50s. Highs around 70. Wednesday night and Thursday, mostly clear. Lows in the mid-40s. Highs in the lower 70s. Thursday night, partly cloudy until midnight, then becoming mostly cloudy. A chance of showers after midnight. Lows in the lower 50s. Chance of rain 30%. Friday, mostly sunny. Warmer with highs in the lower 80s. Again, the forecast for Galesburg and surrounding areas of central and northwest Illinois for the rest of today, mostly sunny. Near steady temperature in the mid-70s. West winds around 15 miles an hour with gusts up to 35 miles an hour. At 2 p.m. in Galesburg, skies were mostly sunny. The temperature was 76 degrees, the dew point was 34, and the relative humidity was 21%. The wind was west at 16 miles an hour, gusting to 22. The pressure was 29.74 inches and steady. Elsewhere around the area, temperatures were in the lower to upper 70s. It was sunny at Peoria, Quincy, Macomb, and Springfield. At Burlington, it was mostly sunny. At Moline, it was partly sunny. And once again at 2 p.m. in Galesburg, under mostly sunny skies, the temperature was 76. Looking elsewhere around the Midwest at 2 p.m., Chicago was partly sunny and 72. Indianapolis was sunny and 71. St. Louis was mostly sunny and 77. Kansas City was partly sunny and 80. Des Moines was partly sunny and 71. Milwaukee was mostly sunny and 69. And now a discussion of hazardous weather conditions for the following county, Knox, Illinois. This hazardous weather outlook is for Central Illinois, East Central Illinois, Southeast Illinois, and West Central Illinois. For tonight, minor river flooding will persist along the parts of the Illinois and Little Wabash rivers. Otherwise, no hazardous weather is expected at this time. For Sunday through Friday, residual river flooding will continue along the Illinois and Little Wabash rivers through early next week. Breezy winds gusting in excess of 30 miles per hour.

Illinois and Little Wabash rivers through early next week. Breezy winds gusting in excess of 30 miles per hour, active fieldwork, and dry soil conditions could lead to blowing dust in some areas Tuesday and Wednesday. Spotter information statement. Spotter activation is not anticipated tonight. The time is currently 2:59 p.m. Central Daylight Time. 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Now for the official National Weather Service forecast for Galesburg and surrounding areas of central and northwest Illinois. Rest of today, mostly sunny. Near steady temperature in the mid-70s. West winds around 15 miles an hour with gusts up to 35 miles an hour. Tonight, mostly cloudy until midnight, then clearing. Lows in the mid-40s. North winds 10 to 15 miles an hour. Gusts up to 30 miles an hour until midnight. Sunday, sunny, cooler with highs in the upper 60s. North winds 10 to 15 miles an hour. Sunday night, mostly clear. Lows in the lower 40s. North winds 5 to 10 miles an hour. Monday, sunny. Highs around 70. North winds 5 to 10 miles an hour. Monday night, mostly clear until midnight, then becoming partly cloudy. Lows in the mid-40s. Tuesday, partly sunny. A chance of showers in the afternoon. Breezy with highs in the upper 70s. Chance of rain 30%. Tuesday night and Wednesday, mostly clear. Lows in the lower 50s. Highs around 70. Wednesday night and Thursday, mostly clear. Lows in the mid-40s. Highs in the lower 70s. Thursday night, partly cloudy until midnight, then becoming mostly cloudy. A chance of showers after midnight. Lows in the lower 50s. Chance of rain 30%. Friday, mostly sunny. Warmer with highs in the lower 80s. Again, the forecast for Galesburg and surrounding areas of central and northwest Illinois for the rest of today, mostly sunny. Near steady temperature in the mid-70s. West winds around 15 miles an hour with gusts up to 35 miles an hour. And now a discussion of hazardous weather conditions for the following county, Knox, Illinois. This hazardous weather outlook is for central Illinois, east central Illinois, southeast Illinois, and west central Illinois. For tonight, minor river flooding will persist along the parts of the Illinois and Little Wabash rivers. Otherwise, no hazardous weather is expected at this time. For Sunday through Friday, residual river flooding will continue along the Illinois and Little Wabash rivers through early next week. Breezy winds gusting in excess of 30 miles per hour, active fieldwork, and dry soil conditions could lead to blowing dust in some areas Tuesday and Wednesday. Spotter information statement. Spotter activation is not anticipated tonight. The time is currently 3:01 p.m. Central Daylight Time. 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Now for the official National Weather Service forecast for Galesburg and surrounding areas of central and northwest Illinois. Rest of today, mostly sunny. Near steady temperature in the mid-70s. West winds around 15 miles an hour with gusts up to 35 miles an hour. Tonight, mostly cloudy until midnight, then clearing. Lows in the mid-40s. North winds 10 to 15 miles an hour. Gusts up to 30 miles an hour until midnight. Sunday, sunny, cooler with highs in the upper 60s. North winds 10 to 15 miles an hour. Sunday night, mostly clear. Lows in the lower 40s. North winds 5 to 10 miles an hour. Monday, sunny. Highs around 70. North winds 5 to 10 miles an hour. Monday night, mostly clear until midnight, then becoming partly cloudy. Lows in the mid-40s. Tuesday, partly sunny. A chance of showers in the afternoon. Breezy with highs in the upper 70s. Chance of rain 30%. Tuesday night and Wednesday, mostly clear. Lows in the lower 50s. Highs around 70. Wednesday night and Thursday, mostly clear. Lows in the mid-40s. Highs in the lower 70s. Thursday night, partly cloudy until midnight, then becoming mostly cloudy. A chance of showers after midnight.

in the lower 50s. Chance of rain 30%. Friday, mostly sunny. Warmer with highs in the lower 80s. Again, the forecast for Galesburg and surrounding areas of central and northwest Illinois for the rest of today, mostly sunny. Near steady temperature in the mid-70s. West winds around 15 miles an hour with gusts up to 35 miles an hour. And now a discussion of hazardous weather conditions for the following county, Knox, Illinois. This hazardous weather outlook is for central Illinois, east central Illinois, southeast Illinois, and west central Illinois. For tonight, minor river flooding will persist along the parts of the Illinois and Little Wabash rivers. Otherwise, no hazardous weather is expected at this time. For Sunday through Friday, residual river flooding will continue along the Illinois and Little Wabash rivers through early next week. Breezy winds gusting in excess of 30 miles per hour, active fieldwork, and dry soil conditions could lead to blowing gust in some areas Tuesday and Wednesday. Spotter information statement. Spotter activation is not anticipated tonight. The time is currently 3:04 p.m. Central Daylight Time. 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Now for the official National Weather Service forecast for Galesburg and surrounding areas of central and northwest Illinois. Rest of today, mostly sunny. Near steady temperature in the mid-70s. West winds around 15 miles an hour with gusts up to 35 miles an hour. Tonight, mostly cloudy until midnight, then clearing. Lows in the mid-40s. North winds 10 to 15 miles an hour. Gusts up to 30 miles an hour until midnight. Sunday, sunny, cooler with highs in the upper 60s. North winds 10 to 15 miles an hour. Sunday night, mostly clear. Lows in the lower 40s. North winds 5 to 10 miles an hour. Monday, sunny. Highs around 70. North winds 5 to 10 miles an hour. Monday night, mostly clear until midnight, then becoming partly cloudy. Lows in the mid-40s. Tuesday, partly sunny. A chance of showers in the afternoon. Breezy with highs in the upper 70s. Chance of rain 30%. Tuesday night and Wednesday, mostly clear. Lows in the lower 50s. Highs around 70. Wednesday night and Thursday, mostly clear. Lows in the mid-40s. Highs in the lower 70s. Thursday night, partly cloudy until midnight, then becoming mostly cloudy. A chance of showers after midnight. Lows in the lower 50s. Chance of rain 30%. Friday, mostly sunny. Warmer with highs in the lower 80s. Again, the forecast for Galesburg and surrounding areas of central and northwest Illinois for the rest of today, mostly sunny. Near steady temperature in the mid-70s. West winds around 15 miles an hour with gusts up to 35 miles an hour. At 3 p.m. in Galesburg, skies were mostly sunny. The temperature was 78 degrees, the dew point was 33, and the relative humidity was 19%. The wind was west at 17 miles an hour, gusting to 28. The pressure was 29.73 inches and falling. Elsewhere around the area, it was sunny, with a temperature of 77 at Peoria, 77 at Quincy, 79 at Macomb, and 76 at Springfield. At Burlington, it was mostly sunny, with a temperature of 79. At Moline, it was cloudy, with a temperature of 71. And once again at 3 p.m. in Galesburg, under mostly sunny skies, the temperature was 78. Looking elsewhere around the Midwest at 3 p.m., Chicago was partly sunny, and 75. Indianapolis was mostly sunny, and 72. St. Louis was mostly sunny, and 79. Kansas City was partly sunny, and 82. Des Moines was partly sunny, and 69. Milwaukee was partly sunny, and 68. And now a discussion of hazardous weather conditions for the following county, Knox, Illinois. This hazardous weather outlook is for central Illinois, east central Illinois, southeast Illinois, and west central Illinois. For tonight, minor river flooding will persist along the parts of the Illinois and Little Wabash rivers. Otherwise, no hazardous weather is expected at this time. For Sunday through Friday, residual river flooding will continue along

from the Illinois and Little Wabash Rivers through early next week. Breezy winds gusting in excess of 30 miles per hour. Active fieldwork and dry soil conditions could lead to blowing dust in some areas Tuesday and Wednesday. Spotter information statement. Spotter activation is not anticipated tonight. The time is currently 3:09 p.m. Central Daylight Time. 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Now for the official National Weather Service forecast for Galesburg and surrounding areas of central and northwest Illinois. Rest of today, mostly sunny. Near steady temperature in the mid-70s. West winds around 15 miles an hour with gusts up to 35 miles an hour. Tonight, mostly cloudy until midnight, then clearing. Lows in the mid-40s. North winds 10 to 15 miles an hour. Gusts up to 30 miles an hour until midnight. Sunday, sunny, cooler with highs in the upper 60s. North winds 10 to 15 miles an hour. Sunday night, mostly clear. Lows in the lower 40s. North winds 5 to 10 miles an hour. Monday, sunny. Highs around 70. North winds 5 to 10 miles an hour. Monday night, mostly clear until midnight, then becoming partly cloudy. Lows in the mid-40s. Tuesday, partly sunny. A chance of showers in the afternoon. Breezy with highs in the upper 70s. Chance of rain 30%. Tuesday night and Wednesday, mostly clear. Lows in the lower 50s. Highs around 70. Wednesday night and Thursday, mostly clear. Lows in the mid-40s. Highs in the lower 70s. Thursday night, partly cloudy until midnight, then becoming mostly cloudy. A chance of showers after midnight. Lows in the lower 50s. Chance of rain 30%. Friday, mostly sunny. Warmer with highs in the lower 80s. Again, the forecast for Galesburg and surrounding areas of central and northwest Illinois for the rest of today, mostly sunny. Near steady temperature in the mid-70s. West winds around 15 miles an hour with gusts up to 35 miles an hour. At 3 p.m. in Galesburg, skies were mostly sunny. The temperature was 78 degrees, the dew point was 33, and the relative humidity was 19%. The wind was west at 17 miles an hour, gusting to 28. The pressure was 29.73 inches and falling. Elsewhere around the area, it was sunny, with a temperature of 77 at Peoria, 77 at Quincy, 79 at Macomb, and 76 at Springfield. At Burlington, it was mostly sunny, with a temperature of 79. At Moline, it was cloudy, with a temperature of 71. And once again at 3 p.m. in Galesburg, under mostly sunny skies, the temperature was 78. Looking elsewhere around the Midwest at 3 p.m., Chicago was partly sunny, and 75. Indianapolis was mostly sunny, and 72. St. Louis was mostly sunny, and 79. Kansas City was partly sunny, and 82. Des Moines was partly sunny, and 69. Milwaukee was partly sunny, and 68. And now a discussion of hazardous weather conditions for the following county, Knox, Illinois. This hazardous weather outlook is for Central Illinois, East Central Illinois, Southeast Illinois, and West Central Illinois. For tonight, minor river flooding will persist along the parts of the Illinois and Little Wabash Rivers. Otherwise, no hazardous weather is expected at this time. For Sunday through Friday, residual river flooding will continue along the Illinois and Little Wabash Rivers through early next week. Breezy winds gusting in excess of 30 miles per hour, active fieldwork, and dry soil conditions could lead to blowing dust in some areas Tuesday and Wednesday. Spotter information statement. Spotter activation is not anticipated tonight. The time is currently 3:13 p.m. Central Daylight Time. 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Now for the official National Weather Service forecast for Galesburg and surrounding areas of central and northwest Illinois. Rest of today, mostly sunny. Near steady temperature in the mid-70s. West winds around 15 miles an hour with gusts up to 35 miles an hour. Tonight, mostly cloudy until midnight, then clearing.

lows in the mid-40s. North winds 10 to 15 miles an hour. Gusts up to 30 miles an hour until midnight. Sunday, sunny, cooler with highs in the upper 60s. North winds 10 to 15 miles an hour. Sunday night, mostly clear. Lows in the lower 40s. North winds 5 to 10 miles an hour. Monday, sunny. Highs around 70. North winds 5 to 10 miles an hour. Monday night, mostly clear until midnight, then becoming partly cloudy. Lows in the mid-40s. Tuesday, partly sunny. A chance of showers in the afternoon. Breezy with highs in the upper 70s. Chance of rain 30%. Tuesday night and Wednesday, mostly clear. Lows in the lower 50s. Highs around 70. Wednesday night and Thursday, mostly clear. Lows in the mid-40s. Highs in the lower 70s. Thursday night, partly cloudy until midnight, then becoming mostly cloudy. A chance of showers after midnight. Lows in the lower 50s. Chance of rain 30%. Friday, mostly sunny. Warmer with highs in the lower 80s. Again, the forecast for Galesburg and surrounding areas of central and northwest Illinois for the rest of today, mostly sunny. Near steady temperature in the mid-70s. West winds around 15 miles an hour with gusts up to 35 miles an hour. 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Programming originates from NOAA's National Weather Service office in Lincoln. 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KZZ66 is part of the All Hazards Network of NOAA Weather Radio. At 3 p.m. in Galesburg, skies were mostly sunny. The temperature was 78 degrees, the dew point was 33, and the relative humidity was 19%. The wind was west at 17 miles an hour, gusting to 28. The pressure was 29.73 inches and falling. Elsewhere around the area, it was sunny, with a temperature of 79 at Macomb and 76 at Springfield. It was mostly sunny, with a temperature of 77 at Peoria, 79 at Burlington, and 77 at Quincy. At Moline, it was cloudy, with a temperature of 71. And once again at 3 p.m. in Galesburg, under mostly sunny skies, the temperature was 78. Looking elsewhere around the Midwest at 3 p.m., Chicago was partly sunny, and 75. Indianapolis was mostly sunny, and 72. St. Louis was mostly sunny, and 79. Kansas City was partly sunny, and 82. Des Moines was cloudy, and 69. Milwaukee was partly sunny, and 68. And now a discussion of hazardous weather conditions for the following county: Knox, Illinois. This hazardous weather outlook is for central Illinois, east central Illinois, southeast Illinois, and west central Illinois. For tonight, minor river flooding will persist along the parts of the Illinois and Little Wabash rivers. Otherwise, no hazardous weather is expected at this time. For Sunday through Friday, residual river flooding will continue along the Illinois and Little Wabash rivers through early next week. Breezy winds gusting in excess of 30 miles per hour, active fieldwork, and dry soil conditions could lead to blowing dust in some areas Tuesday and Wednesday. Spotter information statement: spotter activation is not anticipated tonight. The time is currently 3:17 p.m. Central Daylight Time. 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Now for the official National Weather Service forecast for Galesburg and surrounding areas of central and northwest Illinois. Rest of today, mostly sunny. Near steady temperature in the mid-70s. West winds around 15 miles an hour with gusts up to 35 miles an hour. Tonight, mostly cloudy until midnight, then clearing. Lows in the mid-40s. North winds 10 to 15 miles an hour. Gusts up to 30 miles an hour until midnight. Sunday, sunny, cooler with highs in the upper 60s. North winds 10 to 15 miles an hour. Sunday night, mostly clear. Lows in the lower 40s. North winds 5 to 10 miles an hour. Monday, sunny.
Highs around 70. North winds 5 to 10 miles an hour. Monday night, mostly clear until midnight, then becoming partly cloudy. Lows in the mid-40s. Tuesday, partly sunny. A chance of showers in the afternoon. Breezy with highs in the upper 70s. Chance of rain 30%. Tuesday night and Wednesday, mostly clear. Lows in the lower 50s. Highs around 70. Wednesday night and Thursday, mostly clear. Lows in the mid-40s. Highs in the lower 70s. Thursday night, partly cloudy until midnight, then becoming mostly cloudy. A chance of showers after midnight. Lows in the lower 50s. Chance of rain 30%. Friday, mostly sunny. Warmer with highs in the lower 80s. Again, the forecast for Galesburg and surrounding areas of central and northwest Illinois for the rest of today, mostly sunny. Near steady temperature in the mid-70s. West winds around 15 miles an hour with gusts up to 35 miles an hour. At 3 p.m. in Galesburg, skies were mostly sunny. The temperature was 78 degrees, the dew point was 33, and the relative humidity was 19%. The wind was west at 17 miles an hour, gusting to 28. The pressure was 29.73 inches and falling. Elsewhere around the area, it was sunny, with a temperature of 79 at Macomb and 76 at Springfield. It was mostly sunny, with a temperature of 77 at Peoria, 79 at Burlington, and 77 at Quincy. At Moline, it was cloudy, with a temperature of 71. And once again at 3 p.m. in Galesburg, under mostly sunny skies, the temperature was 78. Looking elsewhere around the Midwest at 3 p.m., Chicago was partly sunny, and 75. Indianapolis was mostly sunny, and 72. St. Louis was mostly sunny, and 79. Kansas City was partly sunny, and 82. Des Moines was cloudy, and 69. Milwaukee was partly sunny, and 68. And now a discussion of hazardous weather conditions for the following county, Knox, Illinois. This hazardous weather outlook is for Central Illinois, East Central Illinois, Southeast Illinois, and West Central Illinois. For tonight, minor river flooding will persist along the parts of the Illinois and Little Wabash rivers. Otherwise, no hazardous weather is expected at this time. For Sunday through Friday, residual river flooding will continue along the Illinois and Little Wabash rivers through early next week. Breezy winds gusting in excess of 30 miles per hour, active fieldwork, and dry soil conditions could lead to blowing dust in some areas Tuesday and Wednesday. Spotter information statement, spotter activation is not anticipated tonight. The time is currently 3:21 p.m. Central Daylight Time. 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Now for the official National Weather Service forecast for Galesburg and surrounding areas of central and northwest Illinois. Rest of today, mostly sunny. Near steady temperature in the mid-70s. West winds around 15 miles an hour with gusts up to 35 miles an hour. Tonight, mostly cloudy until midnight, then clearing. Lows in the mid-40s. North winds 10 to 15 miles an hour. Gusts up to 30 miles an hour until midnight. Sunday, sunny, cooler with highs in the upper 60s. North winds 10 to 15 miles an hour. Sunday night, mostly clear. Lows in the lower 40s. North winds 5 to 10 miles an hour. Monday, sunny. Highs around 70. North winds 5 to 10 miles an hour. Monday night, mostly clear until midnight, then becoming partly cloudy. Lows in the mid-40s. Tuesday, partly sunny. A chance of showers in the afternoon. Breezy with highs in the upper 70s. Chance of rain 30%. Tuesday night and Wednesday, mostly clear. Lows in the lower 50s. Highs around 70. Wednesday night and Thursday, mostly clear. Lows in the mid-40s. Highs in the lower 70s. Thursday night, partly cloudy until midnight, then becoming mostly cloudy. A chance of showers after midnight. Lows in the lower 50s. Chance of rain 30%. Friday, mostly sunny.
warmer with highs in the lower 80s. Again, the forecast for Galesburg and surrounding areas of central and northwest Illinois for the rest of today, mostly sunny. Near steady temperature in the mid-70s. West winds around 15 miles an hour with gusts up to 35 miles an hour. At 3 p.m. in Galesburg, skies were mostly sunny. The temperature was 78 degrees, the dew point was 33, and the relative humidity was 19%. The wind was west at 17 miles an hour, gusting to 28. The pressure was 29.73 inches and falling. Elsewhere around the area, it was sunny, with a temperature of 79 at Macomb and 76 at Springfield. It was mostly sunny, with a temperature of 77 at Peoria, 79 at Burlington, and 77 at Quincy. At Moline, it was cloudy, with a temperature of 71. And once again at 3 p.m. in Galesburg, under mostly sunny skies, the temperature was 78. At 3 p.m. in Galesburg, skies were mostly sunny. The temperature was 77 degrees, the dew point was 34, and the relative humidity was 20%. The wind was northwest at 18 miles an hour, gusting to 25. The pressure was 29.74 inches and rising. Elsewhere around the area, at Springfield, it was sunny, with a temperature of 76. It was mostly sunny, with a temperature of 77 at Peoria, 79 at Burlington, 77 at Quincy, and 79 at Macomb. At Moline, it was cloudy, with a temperature of 71. And once again at 3 p.m. in Galesburg, under mostly sunny skies, the temperature was 77. Looking elsewhere around the Midwest at 3 p.m., Chicago was partly sunny, and 75. Indianapolis was mostly sunny, and 72. St. Louis was mostly sunny, and 79. Kansas City was partly sunny, and 82. Des Moines was cloudy, and 69. Milwaukee was partly sunny, and 68. And now a discussion of hazardous weather conditions for the following county, Knox, Illinois. This hazardous weather outlook is for central Illinois, east central Illinois, southeast Illinois, and west central Illinois. For tonight, minor river flooding will persist along the parts of the Illinois and Little Wabash rivers. Otherwise, no hazardous weather is expected at this time. For Sunday through Friday, residual river flooding will continue along the Illinois and Little Wabash rivers through early next week. Breezy winds gusting in excess of 30 miles per hour, active fieldwork, and dry soil conditions could lead to blowing dust in some areas Tuesday and Wednesday. Spotter information statement, spotter activation is not anticipated tonight. The time is currently 3:26 p.m. Central Daylight Time. 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Now for the official National Weather Service forecast for Galesburg and surrounding areas of central and northwest Illinois. Rest of today, mostly sunny. Near steady temperature in the mid-70s. West winds around 15 miles an hour with gusts up to 35 miles an hour. Tonight, mostly cloudy until midnight, then clearing. Lows in the mid-40s. North winds 10 to 15 miles an hour. Gusts up to 30 miles an hour until midnight. Sunday, sunny, cooler with highs in the upper 60s. North winds 10 to 15 miles an hour. Sunday night, mostly clear. Lows in the lower 40s. North winds 5 to 10 miles an hour. Monday, sunny. Highs around 70. North winds 5 to 10 miles an hour. Monday night, mostly clear until midnight, then becoming partly cloudy. Lows in the mid-40s. Tuesday, partly sunny. A chance of showers in the afternoon. Breezy with highs in the upper 70s. Chance of rain 30%. Tuesday night and Wednesday, mostly clear. Lows in the lower 50s. Highs around 70. Wednesday night and Thursday, mostly clear. Lows in the mid-40s. Highs in the lower 70s. Thursday night, partly cloudy until midnight, then becoming mostly cloudy. A chance of showers after midnight. Lows in the lower 50s. Chance of rain 30%. Friday, mostly sunny. Warmer with highs in the lower 80s.
Again, the forecast for Galesburg and surrounding areas of central and northwest Illinois for the rest

Today, mostly sunny. Near steady temperature in the mid-70s. West winds around 15 miles an hour with gusts up to 35 miles an hour. At 3 p.m. in Galesburg, skies were mostly sunny. The temperature was 77 degrees, the dew point was 34, and the relative humidity was 20%. The wind was northwest at 18 miles an hour, gusting to 25. The pressure was 29.74 inches and rising. Elsewhere around the area, at Springfield, it was sunny, with a temperature of 76. It was mostly sunny, with a temperature of 77 at Peoria, 79 at Burlington, 77 at Quincy, and 79 at Macomb. At Moline, it was cloudy, with a temperature of 71. And once again at 3 p.m. in Galesburg, under mostly sunny skies, the temperature was 77. Looking elsewhere around the Midwest at 3 p.m., Chicago was partly sunny, and 75. Indianapolis was mostly sunny, and 72. St. Louis was mostly sunny, and 79. Kansas City was partly sunny, and 82. Des Moines was cloudy, and 69. Milwaukee was partly sunny, and 68. And now a discussion of hazardous weather conditions for the following county, Knox, Illinois. This hazardous weather outlook is for Central Illinois, East Central Illinois, Southeast Illinois, and West Central Illinois. For tonight, minor river flooding will persist along the parts of the Illinois and Little Wabash rivers. Otherwise, no hazardous weather is expected at this time. For Sunday through Friday, residual river flooding will continue along the Illinois and Little Wabash rivers through early next week. Breezy winds gusting in excess of 30 miles per hour, active fieldwork, and dry soil conditions could lead to blowing dust in some areas Tuesday and Wednesday. Spotter information statement, spotter activation is not anticipated tonight. The time is currently 3:30 p.m. Central Daylight Time. 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Now for the official National Weather Service forecast for Galesburg and surrounding areas of central and northwest Illinois. Rest of today, mostly sunny. Near steady temperature in the mid-70s. West winds around 15 miles an hour with gusts up to 35 miles an hour. Tonight, mostly cloudy until midnight, then clearing. Lows in the mid-40s. North winds 10 to 15 miles an hour. Gusts up to 30 miles an hour until midnight. Sunday, sunny, cooler with highs in the upper 60s. North winds 10 to 15 miles an hour. Sunday night, mostly clear. Lows in the lower 40s. North winds 5 to 10 miles an hour. Monday, sunny. Highs around 70. North winds 5 to 10 miles an hour. Monday night, mostly clear until midnight, then becoming partly cloudy. Lows in the mid-40s. Tuesday, partly sunny. A chance of showers in the afternoon. Breezy with highs in the upper 70s. Chance of rain 30%. Tuesday night and Wednesday, mostly clear. Lows in the lower 50s. Highs around 70. Wednesday night and Thursday, mostly clear. Lows in the mid-40s. Highs in the lower 70s. Thursday night, partly cloudy until midnight, then becoming mostly cloudy. A chance of showers after midnight. Lows in the lower 50s. Chance of rain 30%. Friday, mostly sunny. Warmer with highs in the lower 80s. Again, the forecast for Galesburg and surrounding areas of central and northwest Illinois for the rest of today, mostly sunny. Near steady temperature in the mid-70s. West winds around 15 miles an hour with gusts up to 35 miles an hour. At 3 p.m. in Galesburg, skies were mostly sunny. The temperature was 77 degrees to 35 miles an hour. At 3 p.m. in Galesburg, skies were mostly sunny. The temperature was 77 degrees, the dew point was 34, and the relative humidity was 20%. The wind was northwest at 18 miles an hour, gusting to 25. The pressure was 29.74 inches and rising. Elsewhere around the area, at Springfield, it was sunny, with a temperature of 76. It was mostly sunny, with a temperature of 77 at Peoria, 79 at Burlington, 77 at Quincy,

central Illinois, southeast Illinois, and west central Illinois. For tonight, minor river flooding will persist along the parts of the Illinois and Little Wabash rivers. Otherwise, no hazardous weather is expected at this time. For Sunday through Friday, residual river flooding will continue along the Illinois and Little Wabash rivers through early next week. Breezy winds gusting in excess of 30 miles per hour, active fieldwork, and dry soil conditions could lead to blowing dust in some areas Tuesday and Wednesday. Spotter information statement. Spotter activation is not anticipated tonight. The time is currently 3:34 p.m. Central Daylight Time. 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Now for the official National Weather Service forecast for Galesburg and surrounding areas of central and northwest Illinois. Rest of today, mostly sunny. Near steady temperature in the mid-70s. West winds around 15 miles an hour with gusts up to 35 miles an hour. Tonight, mostly cloudy until midnight, then clearing. Lows in the mid-40s. North winds 10 to 15 miles an hour. Gusts up to 30 miles an hour until midnight. Sunday, sunny, cooler with highs in the upper 60s. North winds 10 to 15 miles an hour. Sunday night, mostly clear. Lows in the lower 40s. North winds 5 to 10 miles an hour. Monday, sunny. Highs around 70. North winds 5 to 10 miles an hour. Monday night, mostly clear until midnight, then becoming partly cloudy. Lows in the mid-40s. Tuesday, partly sunny. A chance of showers in the afternoon. Breezy with highs in the upper 70s. Chance of rain 30%. Tuesday night and Wednesday, mostly clear. Lows in the lower 50s. Highs around 70. Wednesday night and Thursday, mostly clear. Lows in the mid-40s. Highs in the lower 70s. Thursday night, partly cloudy until midnight, then becoming mostly cloudy. A chance of showers after midnight. Lows in the lower 50s. Chance of rain 30%. Friday, mostly sunny. Warmer with highs in the lower 80s. Again, the forecast for Galesburg and surrounding areas of central and northwest Illinois for the rest of today, mostly sunny. Near steady temperature in the mid-70s. West winds around 15 miles an hour with gusts up to 35 miles an hour. At 3 p.m. in Galesburg, skies were mostly sunny. The temperature was 77 degrees, the dew point was 34, and the relative humidity was 20%. The wind was northwest at 18 miles an hour, gusting to 25. The pressure was 29.74 inches and rising. Elsewhere around the area, at Springfield, it was sunny, with a temperature of 76. It was mostly sunny, with a temperature of 77 at Peoria, 79 at Burlington, 77 at Quincy, and 79 at Macomb. At Moline, it was cloudy, with a temperature of 71. And once again at 3 p.m. in Galesburg, under mostly sunny skies, the temperature was 77. Looking elsewhere around the Midwest at 3 p.m., Chicago was partly sunny, and 75. Indianapolis was mostly sunny, and 72. St. Louis was mostly sunny, and 79. Kansas City was partly sunny, and 82. Des Moines was cloudy, and 69. Milwaukee was partly sunny, and 68. And now a discussion of hazardous weather conditions for the following county, Knox, Illinois. This hazardous weather outlook is for central Illinois, east central Illinois, southeast Illinois, and west central Illinois. For tonight, minor river flooding will persist along the parts of the Illinois and Little Wabash rivers. Otherwise, no hazardous weather is expected at this time. For Sunday through Friday, residual river flooding will continue along the Illinois and Little Wabash rivers through early next week. Breezy winds gusting in excess of 30 miles per hour, active fieldwork, and dry soil conditions could lead to blowing dust in some areas Tuesday and Wednesday. Spotter information statement. Spotter activation is not anticipated tonight. The time is currently 3:39 p.m. Central Daylight Time. 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Now for the official National Weather Service forecast for Galesburg and surrounding areas.

Saturday, mostly sunny. Highs in the upper 80s. Again, the forecast for Galesburg and surrounding areas of central and northwest Illinois for tonight, mostly cloudy until midnight, then clearing. Lows in the mid-40s. North winds 10 to 15 miles an hour. Gusts up to 30 miles an hour until midnight. At 3 p.m. in Galesburg, skies were mostly sunny. The temperature was 77 degrees, the dew point was 34, and the relative humidity was 20%. The wind was northwest at 18 miles an hour, gusting to 25. The pressure was 29.74 inches and rising. Elsewhere around the area, at Springfield, it was sunny, with a temperature of 76. It was mostly sunny, with a temperature of 77 at Peoria, 79 at Burlington, 77 at Quincy, and 79 at Macomb. At Moline, it was cloudy, with a temperature of 71. And once again at 3 p.m. in Galesburg, under mostly sunny skies, the temperature was 77. Looking elsewhere around the Midwest at 3 p.m., Chicago was partly sunny, and 75. Indianapolis was mostly sunny, and 72. St. Louis was mostly sunny, and 79. Kansas City was partly sunny, and 82. Des Moines was cloudy, and 69. Milwaukee was partly sunny, and 68. And now a discussion of hazardous weather conditions for the following county, Knox, Illinois. This hazardous weather outlook is for Central Illinois, East Central Illinois, Southeast Illinois, and West Central Illinois. For tonight, minor river flooding will persist along the parts of the Illinois and Little Wabash rivers. Otherwise, no hazardous weather is expected at this time. For Sunday through Friday, residual river flooding will continue along the Illinois and Little Wabash rivers through early next week. Breezy winds gusting in excess of 30 miles per hour, active field work, and dry soil conditions could lead to blowing dust in some areas Tuesday and Wednesday. Spotter information statement. Spotter activation is not anticipated tonight. The time is currently 3:51 p.m. Central Daylight Time. 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Now for the official National Weather Service forecast for Galesburg and surrounding areas of central and northwest Illinois. Tonight, mostly cloudy until midnight, then clearing. Lows in the mid-40s. North winds 10 to 15 miles an hour. Gusts up to 30 miles an hour until midnight. Sunday, sunny, cooler with highs in the upper 60s. North winds 10 to 15 miles an hour. Sunday night, mostly clear. Lows in the lower 40s. North winds 5 to 10 miles an hour. Monday, sunny. Highs around 70. North winds 5 to 10 miles an hour. Monday night, mostly clear until midnight, then becoming partly cloudy. Lows in the mid-40s. Northeast winds 5 to 10 miles an hour, becoming southeast with gusts up to 20 miles an hour after midnight. Tuesday, partly sunny. A chance of showers in the afternoon. Breezy with highs in the upper 70s. Chance of rain 30%. Tuesday night and Wednesday, mostly clear. Lows in the lower 50s. Highs around 70. Wednesday night and Thursday, mostly clear. Lows in the mid-40s. Highs in the lower 70s. Thursday night, partly cloudy until midnight, then becoming mostly cloudy. A chance of showers after midnight. Lows in the lower 50s. Chance of rain 30%. Friday and Friday night, partly cloudy. Highs in the lower 80s. Lows in the upper 50s. Saturday, mostly sunny. Highs in the upper 80s. Again, the forecast for Galesburg and surrounding areas of central and northwest Illinois for tonight, mostly cloudy until midnight, then clearing. Lows in the mid-40s. North winds 10 to 15 miles an hour. Gusts up to 30 miles an hour until midnight. At 3 p.m. in Galesburg, skies were mostly sunny. The temperature was 77 degrees, the dew point was 34, and the relative humidity was 20%. The wind was northwest at 18 miles an hour, gusting to 25. The pressure was 29.74 inches and rising. Elsewhere around the area, at Springfield, it was sunny, with a temperature of 76.

It was mostly sunny, with a temperature of 77 at Peoria, 79 at Burlington, 77 at Quincy, and 79 at Macomb. At Moline, it was cloudy, with a temperature of 71. And once again at 3 p.m. in Galesburg, under mostly sunny skies, the temperature was 77. Looking elsewhere around the Midwest at 3 p.m., Chicago was partly sunny, and 75. Indianapolis was mostly sunny, and 72. St. Louis was mostly sunny, and 79. Kansas City was partly sunny, and 82. Des Moines was cloudy, and 69. Milwaukee was partly sunny, and 68. And now a discussion of hazardous weather conditions for the following county, Knox, Illinois. This hazardous weather outlook is for Central Illinois, East Central Illinois, Southeast Illinois, and West Central Illinois. For tonight, minor river flooding will persist along the parts of the Illinois and Little Wabash rivers. Otherwise, no hazardous weather is expected at this time. For Sunday through Friday, residual river flooding will continue along the Illinois and Little Wabash rivers through early next week. Breezy winds gusting in excess of 30 miles per hour, active fieldwork, and dry soil conditions could lead to blowing dust in some areas Tuesday and Wednesday. Spotter information statement. Spotter activation is not anticipated tonight. The time is currently 3:55 p.m. Central Daylight Time. 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Now for the official National Weather Service forecast for Galesburg and surrounding areas of central and northwest Illinois. Tonight, mostly cloudy until midnight, then clearing. Lows in the mid-40s. North winds 10 to 15 miles an hour. Gusts up to 30 miles an hour until midnight. Sunday, sunny, cooler with highs in the upper 60s. North winds 10 to 15 miles an hour. Sunday night, mostly clear. Lows in the lower 40s. North winds 5 to 10 miles an hour. Monday, sunny. Highs around 70. North winds 5 to 10 miles an hour. Monday night, mostly clear until midnight, then becoming partly cloudy. Lows in the mid-40s. Northeast winds 5 to 10 miles an hour, becoming southeast with gusts up to 20 miles an hour after midnight. Tuesday, partly sunny. A chance of showers in the afternoon. Breezy with highs in the upper 70s. Chance of rain 30%. Tuesday night and Wednesday, mostly clear. Lows in the lower 50s. Highs around 70. Wednesday night and Thursday, mostly clear. Lows in the mid-40s. Highs in the lower 70s. Thursday night, partly cloudy until midnight, then becoming mostly cloudy. A chance of showers after midnight. Lows in the lower 50s. Chance of rain 30%. Friday and Friday night, partly cloudy. Highs in the lower 80s. Lows in the upper 50s. Saturday, mostly sunny. Highs in the upper 80s. Again, the forecast for Galesburg and surrounding areas of central and northwest Illinois for tonight, mostly cloudy until midnight, then clearing. Lows in the mid-40s. North winds 10 to 15 miles an hour. Gusts up to 30 miles an hour until midnight. At 3 p.m. in Galesburg, skies were mostly sunny. The temperature was 77 degrees, the dew point was 34, and the relative humidity was 20%. The wind was northwest at 18 miles an hour, gusting to 25. The pressure was 29.74 inches and rising. Elsewhere around the area, at Springfield, it was sunny, with a temperature of 76. It was mostly sunny, with a temperature of 77 at Peoria, 79 at Burlington, 77 at Quincy, and 79 at Macomb. At Moline, it was cloudy, with a temperature of 71. And once again at 3 p.m. in Galesburg, under mostly sunny skies, the temperature was 77. Looking elsewhere around the Midwest at 3 p.m., Chicago was partly sunny, and 75. Indianapolis was mostly sunny, and 72. St. Louis was mostly sunny, and 79. Kansas City was partly sunny, and 82. Des Moines was cloudy, and 69. Milwaukee was partly sunny, and 68. And now a discussion of hazardous weather conditions.

for the following county, Knox, Illinois. This hazardous weather outlook is for Central Illinois, East Central Illinois, Southeast Illinois, and West Central Illinois. For tonight, minor river flooding will persist along the parts of the Illinois and Little Wabash rivers. Otherwise, no hazardous weather is expected at this time. For Sunday through Friday, residual river flooding will continue along the Illinois and Little Wabash rivers through early next week. Breezy winds gusting in excess of 30 miles per hour, active fieldwork, and dry soil conditions could lead to blowing dust in some areas Tuesday and Wednesday. Spotter information statement. Spotter activation is not anticipated tonight. The time is currently 4 p.m. Central Daylight Time. 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Now for the official National Weather Service forecast for Galesburg and surrounding areas of central and northwest Illinois. Tonight, mostly cloudy until midnight, then clearing. Lows in the mid-40s. North winds 10 to 15 miles an hour. Gusts up to 30 miles an hour until midnight. Sunday, sunny, cooler with highs in the upper 60s. North winds 10 to 15 miles an hour. Sunday night, mostly clear. Lows in the lower 40s. North winds 5 to 10 miles an hour. Monday, sunny. Highs around 70. North winds 5 to 10 miles an hour. Monday night, mostly clear until midnight, then becoming partly cloudy. Lows in the mid-40s. Northeast winds 5 to 10 miles an hour, becoming southeast with gusts up to 20 miles an hour after midnight. Tuesday, partly sunny. A chance of showers in the afternoon. Breezy with highs in the upper 70s. Chance of rain 30%. Tuesday night and Wednesday, mostly clear. Lows in the lower 50s. Highs around 70. Wednesday night and Thursday, mostly clear. Lows in the mid-40s. Highs in the lower 70s. Thursday night, partly cloudy until midnight, then becoming mostly cloudy. A chance of showers after midnight. Lows in the lower 50s. Chance of rain 30%. Friday and Friday night, partly cloudy. Highs in the lower 80s. Lows in the upper 50s. Saturday, mostly sunny. Highs in the upper 80s. Again, the forecast for Galesburg and surrounding areas of central and northwest Illinois for tonight, mostly cloudy until midnight, then clearing. Lows in the mid-40s. North winds 10 to 15 miles an hour. Gusts up to 30 miles an hour until midnight. And now a discussion of hazardous weather conditions for the following county, Knox, Illinois. This hazardous weather outlook is for Central Illinois, East Central Illinois, Southeast Illinois, and West Central Illinois. For tonight, minor river flooding will persist along the parts of the Illinois and Little Wabash rivers. Otherwise, no hazardous weather is expected at this time. For Sunday through Friday, residual river flooding will continue along the Illinois and Little Wabash rivers through early next week. Breezy winds gusting in excess of 30 miles per hour, active fieldwork, and dry soil conditions could lead to blowing dust in some areas Tuesday and Wednesday. Spotter information statement. Spotter activation is not anticipated tonight. The time is currently 4:03 p.m. Central Daylight Time. 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Now for the official National Weather Service forecast for Galesburg and surrounding areas of central and northwest Illinois. Tonight, mostly cloudy until midnight, then clearing. Lows in the mid-40s. North winds 10 to 15 miles an hour. Gusts up to 30 miles an hour until midnight. Sunday, sunny, cooler with highs in the upper 60s. North winds 10 to 15 miles an hour. Sunday night, mostly clear. Lows in the lower 40s. North winds 5 to 10 miles an hour. Monday, sunny. Highs around 70. North winds 5 to 10 miles an hour. Monday night, mostly clear until midnight, then becoming partly cloudy. Lows in the mid-40s. Northeast winds 5 to 10 miles an hour, becoming southeast with gusts up to 20 miles an hour after midnight. Tuesday, partly sunny. A chance of showers in the afternoon. Breezy with highs in the upper 70s. Chance of rain 30.

80%. Tuesday night and Wednesday, mostly clear. Lows in the lower 50s. Highs around 70. Wednesday night and Thursday, mostly clear. Lows in the mid-40s. Highs in the lower 70s. Thursday night, partly cloudy until midnight, then becoming mostly cloudy. A chance of showers after midnight. Lows in the lower 50s. Chance of rain 30%. Friday and Friday night, partly cloudy. Highs in the lower 80s. Lows in the upper 50s. Saturday, mostly sunny. Highs in the upper 80s. Again, the forecast for Galesburg and surrounding areas of central and northwest Illinois for tonight, mostly cloudy until midnight, then clearing. Lows in the mid-40s. North winds 10 to 15 miles an hour. Gusts up to 30 miles an hour until midnight. And now a discussion of hazardous weather conditions for the following county, Knox, Illinois. This hazardous weather outlook is for central Illinois, east central Illinois, southeast Illinois, and west central Illinois. For tonight, minor river flooding will persist along the parts of the Illinois and Little Wabash rivers. Otherwise, no hazardous weather is expected at this time. For Sunday through Friday, residual river flooding will continue along the Illinois and Little Wabash rivers through early next week. Breezy winds gusting in excess of 30 miles per hour, active fieldwork, and dry soil conditions could lead to blowing dust in some areas Tuesday and Wednesday. Spotter information statement. Spotter activation is not anticipated tonight. The time is currently 4:06 p.m. Central Daylight Time. 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Now for the official National Weather Service forecast for Galesburg and surrounding areas of central and northwest Illinois. Tonight, mostly cloudy until midnight, then clearing. Lows in the mid-40s. North winds 10 to 15 miles an hour. Gusts up to 30 miles an hour until midnight. Sunday, sunny, cooler with highs in the upper 60s. North winds 10 to 15 miles an hour. Sunday night, mostly clear. Lows in the lower 40s. North winds 5 to 10 miles an hour. Monday, sunny. Highs around 70. North winds 5 to 10 miles an hour. Monday night, mostly clear until midnight, then becoming partly cloudy. Lows in the mid-40s. Northeast winds 5 to 10 miles an hour, becoming southeast with gusts up to 20 miles an hour after midnight. Tuesday, partly sunny. A chance of showers in the afternoon. Breezy with highs in the upper 70s. Chance of rain 30%. Tuesday night and Wednesday, mostly clear. Lows in the lower 50s. Highs around 70. Wednesday night and Thursday, mostly clear. Lows in the mid-40s. Highs in the lower 70s. Thursday night, partly cloudy until midnight, then becoming mostly cloudy. A chance of showers after midnight. Lows in the lower 50s. Chance of rain 30%. Friday and Friday night, partly cloudy. Highs in the lower 80s. Lows in the upper 50s. Saturday, mostly sunny. Highs in the upper 80s. Again, the forecast for Galesburg and surrounding areas of central and northwest Illinois for tonight, mostly cloudy until midnight, then clearing. Lows in the mid-40s. North winds 10 to 15 miles an hour. Gusts up to 30 miles an hour until midnight. At 4 p.m. in Galesburg, skies were mostly sunny. The temperature was 75 degrees, the dew point was 32, and the relative humidity was 20%. The wind was northwest at 13 miles an hour, gusting to 23. The pressure was 29.74 inches and steady. Elsewhere around the area, at Springfield, it was sunny, with a temperature of 78. It was mostly sunny, with a temperature of 76 at Peoria, 79 at Burlington, and 78 at Quincy. At Moline, it was partly sunny, with a temperature of 70. At Macomb, the weather conditions were not available. And once again at 4 p.m. in Galesburg, under mostly sunny skies, the temperature was 75. Looking elsewhere around the Midwest at 4 p.m., Chicago was partly sunny, and 73. Indianapolis was mostly sunny, and 74. St. Louis was partly

partly sunny, and 79. Kansas City was partly sunny, and 83. Des Moines was cloudy, and 68. Milwaukee was mostly sunny, and 67. And now a discussion of hazardous weather conditions for the following county, Knox, Illinois. This hazardous weather outlook is for Central Illinois, East Central Illinois, Southeast Illinois, and West Central Illinois. For tonight, minor river flooding will persist along the parts of the Illinois and Little Wabash rivers. Otherwise, no hazardous weather is expected at this time. For Sunday through Friday, residual river flooding will continue along the Illinois and Little Wabash rivers through early next week. Breezy winds gusting in excess of 30 miles per hour, active fieldwork, and dry soil conditions could lead to blowing dust in some areas Tuesday and Wednesday. Spotter information statement. Spotter activation is not anticipated tonight. The time is currently 4:10 p.m. Central Daylight Time. 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Now for the official National Weather Service forecast for Galesburg and surrounding areas of central and northwest Illinois. Tonight, mostly cloudy until midnight, then clearing. Lows in the mid-40s. North winds 10 to 15 miles an hour. Gusts up to 30 miles an hour until midnight. Sunday, sunny, cooler with highs in the upper 60s. North winds 10 to 15 miles an hour. Sunday night, mostly clear. Lows in the lower 40s. North winds 5 to 10 miles an hour. Monday, sunny. Highs around 70. North winds 5 to 10 miles an hour. Monday night, mostly clear until midnight, then becoming partly cloudy. Lows in the mid-40s. Northeast winds 5 to 10 miles an hour, becoming southeast with gusts up to 20 miles an hour after midnight. Tuesday, partly sunny. A chance of showers in the afternoon. Breezy with highs in the upper 70s. Chance of rain 30%. Tuesday night and Wednesday, mostly clear. Lows in the lower 50s. Highs around 70. Wednesday night and Thursday, mostly clear. Lows in the mid-40s. Highs in the lower 70s. Thursday night, partly cloudy until midnight, then becoming mostly cloudy. A chance of showers after midnight. Lows in the lower 50s. Chance of rain 30%. Friday and Friday night, partly cloudy. Highs in the lower 80s. Lows in the upper 50s. Saturday, mostly sunny. Highs in the upper 80s. Again, the forecast for Galesburg and surrounding areas of central and northwest Illinois for tonight, mostly cloudy until midnight, then clearing. Lows in the mid-40s. North winds 10 to 15 miles an hour. Gusts up to 30 miles an hour until midnight. At 4 p.m. in Galesburg, skies were mostly sunny. The temperature was 75 degrees, the dew point was 32, and the relative humidity was 20%. The wind was northwest at 13 miles an hour, gusting to 23. The pressure was 29.74 inches and steady. Elsewhere around the area, at Springfield, it was sunny, with a temperature of 78. It was mostly sunny, with a temperature of 76 at Peoria, 79 at Burlington, and 78 at Quincy. At Moline, it was partly sunny, with a temperature of 70. At Macomb, the weather conditions were not available. And once again at 4 p.m. in Galesburg, under mostly sunny skies, the temperature was 75. Looking elsewhere around the Midwest at 4 p.m., Chicago was partly sunny, and 73. Indianapolis was mostly sunny, and 74. St. Louis was partly sunny, and 79. Kansas City was partly sunny, and 83. Des Moines was cloudy, and 68. Milwaukee was mostly sunny, and 67. And now a discussion of hazardous weather conditions for the following county, Knox, Illinois. This hazardous weather outlook is for Central Illinois, East Central Illinois, Southeast Illinois, and West Central Illinois. For tonight, minor river flooding will persist along the parts of the Illinois and Little Wabash rivers. Otherwise, no hazardous weather is expected at this time. For Sunday through Friday, residual river flooding will continue along the Illinois and Little Wabash rivers through early next week. Breezy winds gusting in excess of 30 miles per hour. Active

Monday night, mostly clear until midnight, then becoming partly cloudy. Lows in the mid-40s. Northeast winds 5 to 10 miles an hour, becoming southeast with gusts up to 20 miles an hour after midnight. Tuesday, partly sunny. A chance of showers in the afternoon. Breezy with highs in the upper 70s. Chance of rain 30%. Tuesday night and Wednesday, mostly clear. Lows in the lower 50s. Highs around 70. Wednesday night and Thursday, mostly clear. Lows in the mid-40s. Highs in the lower 70s. Thursday night, partly cloudy until midnight, then becoming mostly cloudy. A chance of showers after midnight. Lows in the lower 50s. Chance of rain 30%. Friday and Friday night, partly cloudy. Highs in the lower 80s. Lows in the upper 50s. Saturday, mostly sunny. Highs in the upper 80s. Again, the forecast for Galesburg and surrounding areas of central and northwest Illinois for tonight, mostly cloudy until midnight, then clearing. Lows in the mid-40s. North winds 10 to 15 miles an hour. Gusts up to 30 miles an hour until midnight. At 4 p.m. in Galesburg, skies were mostly sunny. The temperature was 75 degrees, the dew point was 32, and the relative humidity was 20%. The wind was northwest at 13 miles an hour, gusting to 23. The pressure was 29.74 inches and steady. Elsewhere around the area, at Quincy, it was sunny, with a temperature of 78. It was mostly sunny, with a temperature of 76 at Peoria, 79 at Burlington, and 78 at Springfield. At Moline, it was cloudy, with a temperature of 70. At Macomb, the weather conditions were not available. And once again at 4 p.m. in Galesburg, under mostly sunny skies, the temperature was 75. Looking elsewhere around the Midwest at 4 p.m., Chicago was partly sunny, and 73. Indianapolis was mostly sunny, and 74. St. Louis was partly sunny, and 79. Kansas City was partly sunny, and 83. Des Moines was partly sunny, and 68. Milwaukee was mostly sunny, and 67. And now a discussion of hazardous weather conditions for the following county, Knox, Illinois. This hazardous weather outlook is for Central Illinois, East Central Illinois, Southeast Illinois, and West Central Illinois. For tonight, minor river flooding will persist along the parts of the Illinois and Little Wabash rivers. Otherwise, no hazardous weather is expected at this time. For Sunday through Friday, residual river flooding will continue along the Illinois and Little Wabash rivers through early next week. Breezy winds gusting in excess of 30 miles per hour, active fieldwork, and dry soil conditions could lead to blowing dust in some areas Tuesday and Wednesday. Spotter information statement, spotter activation is not anticipated tonight. The time is currently 4:27 p.m. Central Daylight Time. 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Now for the official National Weather Service forecast for Galesburg and surrounding areas of central and northwest Illinois. Tonight, mostly cloudy until midnight, then clearing. Lows in the mid-40s. North winds 10 to 15 miles an hour. Gusts up to 30 miles an hour until midnight. Sunday, sunny, cooler with highs in the upper 60s. North winds 10 to 15 miles an hour. Sunday night, mostly clear. Lows in the lower 40s. North winds 5 to 10 miles an hour. Monday, sunny. Highs around 70. North winds 5 to 10 miles an hour. Monday night, mostly clear until midnight, then becoming partly cloudy. Lows in the mid-40s. Northeast winds 5 to 10 miles an hour, becoming southeast with gusts up to 20 miles an hour after midnight. Tuesday, partly sunny. A chance of showers in the afternoon. Breezy with highs in the upper 70s. Chance of rain 30%. Tuesday night and Wednesday, mostly clear. Lows in the lower 50s. Highs around 70. Wednesday night and Thursday, mostly clear. Lows in the mid-40s. Highs in the lower 70s. Thursday night, partly cloudy until midnight, then becoming mostly cloudy. A chance of showers after midnight.

lows in the lower 50s. Chance of rain 30%. Friday and Friday night, partly cloudy. Highs in the lower 80s. Lows in the upper 50s. Saturday, mostly sunny. Highs in the upper 80s. Again, the forecast for Galesburg and surrounding areas of central and northwest Illinois for tonight, mostly cloudy until midnight, then clearing. Lows in the mid-40s. North winds 10 to 15 miles an hour. Gusts up to 30 miles an hour until midnight. At 4 p.m. in Galesburg, skies were mostly sunny. The temperature was 75 degrees, the dew point was 32, and the relative humidity was 20%. The wind was northwest at 13 miles an hour, gusting to 23. The pressure was 29.74 inches and steady. Elsewhere around the area, at Quincy, it was sunny, with a temperature of 78. It was mostly sunny, with a temperature of 76 at Peoria, 79 at Burlington, and 78 at Springfield. At Moline, it was cloudy, with a temperature of 70. At Macomb, the weather conditions were not available. And once again at 4 p.m. in Galesburg, under mostly sunny skies, the temperature was 75. Looking elsewhere around the Midwest at 4 p.m., Chicago was partly sunny, and 73. Indianapolis was mostly sunny, and 74. St. Louis was partly sunny, and 79. Kansas City was partly sunny, and 83. Des Moines was partly sunny, and 68. Milwaukee was mostly sunny, and 67. And now a discussion of hazardous weather conditions for the following county, Knox, Illinois. This hazardous weather outlook is for Central Illinois, East Central Illinois, Southeast Illinois, and West Central Illinois. For tonight, minor river flooding will persist along the parts of the Illinois and Little Wabash rivers. Otherwise, no hazardous weather is expected at this time. For Sunday through Friday, residual river flooding will continue along the Illinois and Little Wabash rivers through early next week. Breezy winds gusting in excess of 30 miles per hour, active fieldwork, and dry soil conditions could lead to blowing dust in some areas Tuesday and Wednesday. Spotter information statement, spotter activation is not anticipated tonight. The time is currently 4:31 p.m. Central Daylight Time. 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Now for the official National Weather Service forecast for Galesburg and surrounding areas of central and northwest Illinois. Tonight, mostly cloudy until midnight, then clearing. Lows in the mid-40s. North winds 10 to 15 miles an hour. Gusts up to 30 miles an hour until midnight. Sunday, sunny, cooler with highs in the upper 60s. North winds 10 to 15 miles an hour. Sunday night, mostly clear. Lows in the lower 40s. North winds 5 to 10 miles an hour. Monday, sunny. Highs around 70. North winds 5 to 10 miles an hour. Monday night, mostly clear until midnight, then becoming partly cloudy. Lows in the mid-40s. Northeast winds 5 to 10 miles an hour, becoming southeast with gusts up to 20 miles an hour after midnight. Tuesday, partly sunny. A chance of showers in the afternoon. Breezy with highs in the upper 20 miles an hour after midnight. Tuesday, partly sunny. A chance of showers in the afternoon. Breezy with highs in the upper 70s. Chance of rain 30%. Tuesday night and Wednesday, mostly clear. Lows in the lower 50s. Highs around 70. Wednesday night and Thursday, mostly clear. Lows in the mid-40s. Highs in the lower 70s. Thursday night, partly cloudy until midnight, then becoming mostly cloudy. A chance of showers after midnight. Lows in the lower 50s. Chance of rain 30%. Friday and Friday night, partly cloudy. Highs in the lower 80s. Lows in the upper 50s. Saturday, mostly sunny. Highs in the upper 80s. Again, the forecast for Galesburg and surrounding areas of central and northwest Illinois for tonight, mostly cloudy until midnight, then clearing. Lows in the mid-40s. North winds 10 to 15 miles an hour. Gusts up to 30 miles an hour until midnight. At 4 p.m. in Galesburg,

Midwest at 4 p.m., Chicago was partly sunny, and 73. Indianapolis was mostly sunny, and 74. St. Louis was partly sunny, and 79. Kansas City was partly sunny, and 83. Des Moines was partly sunny, and 68. Milwaukee was mostly sunny, and 67. And now a discussion of hazardous weather conditions for the following county, Knox, Illinois. This hazardous weather outlook is for Central Illinois, East Central Illinois, Southeast Illinois, and West Central Illinois. For tonight, minor river flooding will persist along the parts of the Illinois and Little Wabash rivers. Otherwise, no hazardous weather is expected at this time. For Sunday through Friday, residual river flooding will continue along the Illinois and Little Wabash rivers through early next week. Breezy winds gusting in excess of 30 miles per hour, active fieldwork, and dry soil conditions could lead to blowing dust in some areas Tuesday and Wednesday. Spotter information statement. Spotter activation is not anticipated tonight. The time is currently 4:36 p.m. Central Daylight Time. 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Now for the official National Weather Service forecast for Galesburg and surrounding areas of central and northwest Illinois. Tonight, mostly cloudy until midnight, then clearing. Lows in the mid-40s. North winds 10 to 15 miles an hour. Gusts up to 30 miles an hour until midnight. Sunday, sunny, cooler with highs in the upper 60s. North winds 10 to 15 miles an hour. Sunday night, mostly clear. Lows in the lower 40s. North winds 5 to 10 miles an hour. Monday, sunny. Highs around 70. North winds 5 to 10 miles an hour. Monday night, mostly clear until midnight, then becoming partly cloudy. Lows in the mid-40s. Northeast winds 5 to 10 miles an hour, becoming southeast with gusts up to 20 miles an hour after midnight. Tuesday, partly sunny. A chance of showers in the afternoon. Breezy with highs in the upper 70s. Chance of rain 30%. Tuesday night and Wednesday, mostly clear. Lows in the lower 50s. Highs around 70. Wednesday night and Thursday, mostly clear. Lows in the mid-40s. Highs in the lower 70s. Thursday night, partly cloudy until midnight, then becoming mostly cloudy. A chance of showers after midnight. Lows in the lower 50s. Chance of rain 30%. Friday and Friday night, partly cloudy. Highs in the lower 80s. Lows in the upper 50s. Saturday, mostly sunny. Highs in the upper 80s. Again, the forecast for Galesburg and surrounding areas of central and northwest Illinois for tonight, mostly cloudy until midnight, then clearing. Lows in the mid-40s. North winds 10 to 15 miles an hour. Gusts up to 30 miles an hour until midnight. At 4 p.m. in Galesburg, skies were mostly sunny. The temperature was 75 degrees, the dew point was 32, and the relative humidity was 20%. The wind was northwest at 13 miles an hour, gusting to 23. The pressure was 29.74 inches and steady. Elsewhere around the area, at Quincy, it was sunny, with a temperature of 78. It was mostly sunny, with a temperature of 76 at Peoria, 79 at Burlington, and 78 at Springfield. At Moline, it was cloudy, with a temperature of 70. At Macomb, the weather conditions were not available. And once again at 4 p.m. in Galesburg, under mostly sunny skies, the temperature was 75. Looking elsewhere around the Midwest at 4 p.m., Chicago was partly sunny, and 73. Indianapolis was mostly sunny, and 74. St. Louis was partly sunny, and 79. Kansas City was partly sunny, and 83. Des Moines was partly sunny, and 68. Milwaukee was mostly sunny, and 67. And now a discussion of hazardous weather conditions for the following county, Knox, Illinois. This hazardous weather outlook is for Central Illinois, East Central Illinois, Southeast Illinois, and West Central Illinois. For tonight, minor river flooding will persist along the parts of the Illinois and Little Wabash rivers. Otherwise, no hazardous weather is expected at this time.

For Sunday through Friday, residual river flooding will continue along the Illinois and Little Wabash Rivers through early next week. Breezy winds gusting in excess of 30 miles per hour, active fieldwork, and dry soil conditions could lead to blowing gust in some areas Tuesday and Wednesday. Spotter information statement. Spotter activation is not anticipated tonight. The time is currently 4:40 p.m. Central Daylight Time. 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Now for the official National Weather Service forecast for Galesburg and surrounding areas of central and northwest Illinois. Tonight, mostly cloudy until midnight, then clearing. Lows in the mid-40s. North winds 10 to 15 miles an hour. Gusts up to 30 miles an hour until midnight. Sunday, sunny, cooler with highs in the upper 60s. North winds 10 to 15 miles an hour. Sunday night, mostly clear. Lows in the lower 40s. North winds 5 to 10 miles an hour. Monday, sunny. Highs around 70. North winds 5 to 10 miles an hour. Monday night, mostly clear until midnight, then becoming partly cloudy. Lows in the mid-40s. Northeast winds 5 to 10 miles an hour, becoming southeast with gusts up to 20 miles an hour after midnight. Tuesday, partly sunny. A chance of showers in the afternoon. Breezy with highs in the upper 70s. Chance of rain 30%. Tuesday night and Wednesday, mostly clear. Lows in the lower 50s. Highs around 70. Wednesday night and Thursday, mostly clear. Lows in the mid-40s. Highs in the lower 70s. Thursday night, partly cloudy until midnight, then becoming mostly cloudy. A chance of showers after midnight. Lows in the lower 50s. Chance of rain 30%. Friday and Friday night, partly cloudy. Highs in the lower 80s. Lows in the upper 50s. Saturday, mostly sunny. Highs in the upper 80s. Again, the forecast for Galesburg and surrounding areas of central and northwest Illinois for tonight, mostly cloudy until midnight, then clearing. Lows in the mid-40s. North winds 10 to 15 miles an hour. Gusts up to 30 miles an hour until midnight. At 4 p.m. in Galesburg, skies were mostly sunny. The temperature was 75 degrees, the dew point was 32, and the relative humidity was 20%. The wind was northwest at 13 miles an hour, gusting to 23. The pressure was 29.74 inches and steady. Elsewhere around the area, at Quincy, it was sunny, with a temperature of 78. It was mostly sunny, with a temperature of 76 at Peoria, 79 at Burlington, and 78 at Springfield. At Moline, it was cloudy, with a temperature of 70. At Macomb, the weather conditions were not available. And once again at 4 p.m. in Galesburg, under mostly sunny skies, the temperature was 75. Looking elsewhere around the Midwest at 4 p.m., Chicago was partly sunny, and 73. Indianapolis was mostly sunny, and 74. St. Louis was partly sunny, and 79. Kansas City was partly sunny, and 83. Des Moines was partly sunny, and 68. Milwaukee was mostly sunny, and 67. And now a discussion of hazardous weather conditions for the following county, Knox, Illinois. This hazardous weather outlook is for Central Illinois, East Central Illinois, Southeast Illinois, and West Central Illinois. For tonight, minor river flooding will persist along the parts of the Illinois and Little Wabash Rivers. Otherwise, no hazardous weather is expected at this time. For Sunday through Friday, residual river flooding will continue along the Illinois and Little Wabash Rivers through early next week. Breezy winds gusting in excess of 30 miles per hour, active fieldwork, and dry soil conditions could lead to blowing gust in some areas Tuesday and Wednesday. Spotter information statement. Spotter activation is not anticipated tonight. The time is currently 4:44 p.m. Central Daylight Time. 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Now for the official National Weather Service forecast for Galesburg and surrounding areas of central and northwest Illinois. Tonight, mostly cloudy until midnight, then clearing. Lows in the mid-40s.

degrees. North winds 10 to 15 miles an hour. Gusts up to 30 miles an hour until midnight. Sunday, sunny, cooler with highs in the upper 60s. North winds 10 to 15 miles an hour. Sunday night, mostly clear. Lows in the lower 40s. North winds 5 to 10 miles an hour. Monday, sunny. Highs around 70. North winds 5 to 10 miles an hour. Monday night, mostly clear until midnight, then becoming partly cloudy. Lows in the mid-40s. Northeast winds 5 to 10 miles an hour, becoming southeast with gusts up to 20 miles an hour after midnight. Tuesday, partly sunny. A chance of showers in the afternoon. Breezy with highs in the upper 70s. Chance of rain 30%. Tuesday night and Wednesday, mostly clear. Lows in the lower 50s. Highs around 70. Wednesday night and Thursday, mostly clear. Lows in the mid-40s. Highs in the lower 70s. Thursday night, partly cloudy until midnight, then becoming mostly cloudy. A chance of showers after midnight. Lows in the lower 50s. Chance of rain 30%. Friday and Friday night, partly cloudy. Highs in the lower 80s. Lows in the upper 50s. Saturday, mostly sunny. Highs in the upper 80s. Again, the forecast for Galesburg and surrounding areas of central and northwest Illinois for tonight, mostly cloudy until midnight, then clearing. Lows in the mid-40s. North winds 10 to 15 miles an hour. Gusts up to 30 miles an hour until midnight. At 4 p.m. in Galesburg, skies were mostly sunny. The temperature was 75 degrees, the dew point was 32, and the relative humidity was 20%. The wind was northwest at 13 miles an hour, gusting to 23. The pressure was 29.74 inches and steady. Elsewhere around the area, at Quincy, it was sunny, with a temperature of 78. It was mostly sunny, with a temperature of 76 at Peoria, 79 at Burlington, and 78 at Springfield. At Moline, it was cloudy, with a temperature of 70. At Macomb, the weather conditions were not available. And once again at 4 p.m. in Galesburg, under mostly sunny skies, the temperature was 75. Looking elsewhere around the Midwest at 4 p.m., Chicago was partly sunny, and 73. Indianapolis was mostly sunny, and 74. St. Louis was partly sunny, and 79. Kansas City was partly sunny, and 83. Des Moines was partly sunny, and 68. Milwaukee was mostly sunny, and 67. And now a discussion of hazardous weather conditions for the following county, Knox, Illinois. This hazardous weather outlook is for Central Illinois, East Central Illinois, Southeast Illinois, and West Central Illinois. For tonight, minor river flooding will persist along the parts of the Illinois and Little Wabash Rivers. Otherwise, no hazardous weather is expected at this time. For Sunday through Friday, residual river flooding will continue along the Illinois and Little Wabash Rivers through early next week. Breezy winds gusting in excess of 30 miles per hour, active fieldwork, and dry soil conditions could lead to blowing dust in some areas Tuesday and Wednesday. Spotter information statement, spotter activation is not anticipated tonight. The time is currently 4:48 p.m. Central Daylight Time. 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Now for the official National Weather Service forecast for Galesburg and surrounding areas of central and northwest Illinois. Tonight, mostly cloudy until midnight, then clearing. Lows in the mid-40s. North winds 10 to 15 miles an hour. Gusts up to 30 miles an hour until midnight. Sunday, sunny, cooler with highs in the upper 60s. North winds 10 to 15 miles an hour. Sunday night, mostly clear. Lows in the lower 40s. North winds 5 to 10 miles an hour. Monday, sunny. Highs around 70. North winds 5 to 10 miles an hour. Monday night, mostly clear until midnight, then becoming partly cloudy. Lows in the mid-40s. Northeast winds 5 to 10 miles an hour, becoming southeast with gusts up to 20 miles an hour after midnight. Tuesday, partly sunny. A chance of showers.

hours in the afternoon. Breezy with highs in the upper 70s. Chance of rain 30%. Tuesday night and Wednesday, mostly clear. Lows in the lower 50s. Highs around 70. Wednesday night and Thursday, mostly clear. Lows in the mid-40s. Highs in the lower 70s. Thursday night, partly cloudy until midnight, then becoming mostly cloudy. A chance of showers after midnight. Lows in the lower 50s. Chance of rain 30%. Friday and Friday night, partly cloudy. Highs in the lower 80s. Lows in the upper 50s. Saturday, mostly sunny. Highs in the upper 80s. Again, the forecast for Galesburg and surrounding areas of central and northwest Illinois for tonight, mostly cloudy until midnight, then clearing. Lows in the mid-40s. North winds 10 to 15 miles an hour. Gusts up to 30 miles an hour until midnight. At 4 p.m. in Galesburg, skies were mostly sunny. The temperature was 75 degrees, the dew point was 32, and the relative humidity was 20%. The wind was northwest at 13 miles an hour, gusting to 23. The pressure was 29.74 inches and steady. Elsewhere around the area, at Quincy, it was sunny, with a temperature of 78. It was mostly sunny, with a temperature of 76 at Peoria, 79 at Burlington, and 78 at Springfield. At Moline, it was cloudy, with a temperature of 70. At Macomb, the weather conditions were not available. And once again at 4 p.m. in Galesburg, under mostly sunny skies, the temperature was 75. Looking elsewhere around the Midwest at 4 p.m., Chicago was partly sunny, and 73. Indianapolis was mostly sunny, and 74. St. Louis was partly sunny, and 79. Kansas City was partly sunny, and 83. Des Moines was partly sunny, and 68. Milwaukee was mostly sunny, and 67. And now a discussion of hazardous weather conditions for the following county, Knox, Illinois. This hazardous weather outlook is for Central Illinois, East Central Illinois, Southeast Illinois, and West Central Illinois. For tonight, minor river flooding will persist along the parts of the Illinois and Little Wabash rivers. Otherwise, no hazardous weather is expected at this time. For Sunday through Friday, residual river flooding will continue along the Illinois and Little Wabash rivers through early next week. Breezy winds gusting in excess of 30 miles per hour, active fieldwork, and dry soil conditions could lead to blowing dust in some areas Tuesday and Wednesday. Spotter information statement, spotter activation is not anticipated tonight. The time is currently 4:53 p.m. Central Daylight Time. 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Now for the official National Weather Service forecast for Galesburg and surrounding areas of central and northwest Illinois. Tonight, mostly cloudy until midnight, then clearing. Lows in the mid-40s. North winds 10 to 15 miles an hour. Gusts up to 30 miles an hour until midnight. Sunday, sunny, cooler with highs in the upper 60s. North winds 10 to 15 miles an hour. Sunday night, mostly clear. Lows in the lower 40s. North winds 5 to 10 miles an hour. Monday, sunny. Highs around 70. North winds 5 to 10 miles an hour. Monday night, mostly clear until midnight, then becoming partly cloudy. Lows in the mid-40s. Northeast winds 5 to 10 miles an hour, becoming southeast with gusts up to 20 miles an hour after midnight. Tuesday, partly sunny. A chance of showers in the afternoon. Breezy with highs in the upper 70s. Chance of rain 30%. Tuesday night and Wednesday, mostly clear. Lows in the lower 50s. Highs around 70. Wednesday night and Thursday, mostly clear. Lows in the mid-40s. Highs in the lower 70s. Thursday night, partly cloudy until midnight, then becoming mostly cloudy. A chance of showers after midnight. Lows in the lower 50s. Chance of rain 30%. Friday and Friday night, partly cloudy. Highs in the lower 80s. Lows in the upper 50s. Saturday, mostly sunny. Highs in the upper 80s.

Again, the forecast for Galesburg and surrounding areas of central and northwest Illinois for tonight. Mostly cloudy until midnight, then clearing. Lows in the mid-40s. North winds 10 to 15 miles an hour. Gusts up to 30 miles an hour until midnight. At 4 p.m. in Galesburg, skies were mostly sunny. The temperature was 75 degrees, the dew point was 32, and the relative humidity was 20%. The wind was northwest at 13 miles an hour, gusting to 23. The pressure was 29.74 inches and steady. Elsewhere around the area, at Quincy, it was sunny, with a temperature of 78. It was mostly sunny, with a temperature of 76 at Peoria, 79 at Burlington, and 78 at Springfield. At Moline, it was cloudy, with a temperature of 70. At Macomb, the weather conditions were not available. And once again at 4 p.m. in Galesburg, under mostly sunny skies, the temperature was 75. Looking elsewhere around the Midwest at 4 p.m., Chicago was partly sunny, and 73. Indianapolis was mostly sunny, and 74. St. Louis was partly sunny, and 79. Kansas City was partly sunny, and 83. Des Moines was partly sunny, and 68. Milwaukee was mostly sunny, and 67. And now a discussion of hazardous weather conditions for the following county, Knox, Illinois. This hazardous weather outlook is for Central Illinois, East Central Illinois, Southeast Illinois, and West Central Illinois. For tonight, minor river flooding will persist along the parts of the Illinois and Little Wabash rivers. Otherwise, no hazardous weather is expected at this time. For Sunday through Friday, residual river flooding will continue along the Illinois and Little Wabash rivers through early next week. Breezy winds gusting in excess of 30 miles per hour, active fieldwork, and dry soil conditions could lead to blowing dust in some areas Tuesday and Wednesday. Spotter information statement. Spotter activation is not anticipated tonight. The time is currently 4:57 p.m. Central Daylight Time. 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Now for the official National Weather Service forecast for Galesburg and surrounding areas of central and northwest Illinois. Tonight, mostly cloudy until midnight, then clearing. Lows in the mid-40s. North winds 10 to 15 miles an hour. Gusts up to 30 miles an hour until midnight. Sunday, sunny, cooler with highs in the upper 60s. North winds 10 to 15 miles an hour. Sunday night, mostly clear. Lows in the lower 40s. North winds 5 to 10 miles an hour. Monday, sunny. Highs around 70. North winds 5 to 10 miles an hour. Monday night, mostly clear until midnight, then becoming partly cloudy. Lows in the mid-40s. Northeast winds 5 to 10 miles an hour, becoming southeast with gusts up to 20 miles an hour after midnight. Tuesday, partly sunny. A chance of showers in the afternoon. Breezy with highs in the upper 70s. Chance of rain 30%. Tuesday night and Wednesday, mostly clear. Lows in the lower 50s. Highs around 70. Wednesday night and Thursday, mostly clear. Lows in the mid-40s. Highs in the lower 70s. Thursday night, partly cloudy until midnight, then becoming mostly cloudy. A chance of showers after midnight. Lows in the lower 50s. Chance of rain 30%. Friday and Friday night, partly cloudy. Highs in the lower 80s. Lows in the upper 50s. Saturday, mostly sunny. Highs in the upper 80s. Again, the forecast for Galesburg and surrounding areas of central and northwest Illinois for tonight. Mostly cloudy until midnight, then clearing. Lows in the mid-40s. North winds 10 to 15 miles an hour. Gusts up to 30 miles an hour until midnight. At 4 p.m. in Galesburg, skies were mostly sunny. The temperature was 75 degrees, the dew point was 32, and the relative humidity was 20%. The wind was northwest at 13 miles an hour, gusting to 23. The pressure was 29.74 inches and steady. Elsewhere around the area, at Quincy, it was sunny, with a temperature of 78. It was mostly sunny, with a temperature of 76.

6 at Peoria, 79 at Burlington, and 78 at Springfield. At Moline, it was cloudy with a temperature of 70. At Macomb, the weather conditions were not available. And once again at 4 p.m. in Galesburg, under mostly sunny skies, the temperature was 75. The Peoria, Illinois climate summary for this evening, as of 4 p.m., May 9, 2026. Today's high temperature was 78 degrees. The normal high is 72. The record high is 94 degrees, which was set in 1895. Today's low temperature was 48 degrees. The normal low is 51. The record low is 30 degrees, which was set in 2020. No precipitation fell today, which leaves the monthly total at 0.23 inches. The total precipitation for the year still stands at 12.98 inches. Sunset tonight is at 8.03 p.m. Sunrise tomorrow is at 5.47 a.m. And now a discussion of hazardous weather conditions for the following county, Knox, Illinois. This hazardous weather outlook is for Central Illinois, East Central Illinois, Southeast Illinois, and West Central Illinois. For tonight, minor river flooding will persist along the parts of the Illinois and Little Wabash rivers. Otherwise, no hazardous weather is expected at this time. For Sunday through Friday, residual river flooding will continue along the Illinois and Little Wabash rivers through early next week. Breezy winds gusting in excess of 30 miles per hour, active fieldwork, and dry soil conditions could lead to blowing dust in some areas Tuesday and Wednesday. Spotter information statement, spotter activation is not anticipated tonight. The time is currently 5.01 p.m. Central Daylight Time. 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Now for the official National Weather Service forecast for Galesburg and surrounding areas of central and northwest Illinois. Tonight, mostly cloudy until midnight, then clearing. Lows in the mid-40s. North winds 10 to 15 miles an hour. Gusts up to 30 miles an hour until midnight. Sunday, sunny, cooler with highs in the upper 60s. North winds 10 to 15 miles an hour. Sunday night, mostly clear. Lows in the lower 40s. North winds 5 to 10 miles an hour. Monday, sunny. Highs around 70. North winds 5 to 10 miles an hour. Monday night, mostly clear until midnight, then becoming partly cloudy. Lows in the mid-40s. Northeast winds 5 to 10 miles an hour, becoming southeast with gusts up to 20 miles an hour after midnight. Tuesday, partly sunny. A chance of showers in the afternoon. Breezy with highs in the upper 70s. Chance of rain 30%. Tuesday night and Wednesday, mostly clear. Lows in the lower 50s. Highs around 70. Wednesday night and Thursday, mostly clear. Lows in the mid-40s. Highs in the lower 70s. Thursday night, partly cloudy until midnight, then becoming mostly cloudy. A chance of showers after midnight. Lows in the lower 50s. Chance of rain 30%. Friday and Friday night, partly cloudy. Highs in the lower 80s. Lows in the upper 50s. Saturday, mostly sunny. Highs in the upper 80s. Again, the forecast for Galesburg and surrounding areas of central and northwest Illinois for tonight, mostly cloudy until midnight, then clearing. Lows in the mid-40s. North winds 10 to 15 miles an hour. Gusts up to 30 miles an hour until midnight. And now a discussion of hazardous weather conditions for the following county, Knox, Illinois. This hazardous weather outlook is for Central Illinois, East Central Illinois, Southeast Illinois, and West Central Illinois. For tonight, minor river flooding will persist along the parts of the Illinois and Little Wabash rivers. Otherwise, no hazardous weather is expected at this time. For Sunday through Friday, residual river flooding will continue along the Illinois and Little Wabash rivers through early next week. Breezy winds gusting in excess of 30 miles per hour, active fieldwork, and dry soil conditions could lead to blowing dust in some areas Tuesday and Wednesday. Spotter information statement, spotter activation is not anticipated tonight. The time is currently 5.04 p.m. Central Daylight Time. 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

in Galesburg. Now for the official National Weather Service forecast for Galesburg and surrounding areas of central and northwest Illinois. Tonight, mostly cloudy until midnight, then clearing. Lows in the mid-40s. North winds 10 to 15 miles an hour. Gusts up to 30 miles an hour until midnight. Sunday, sunny, cooler with highs in the upper 60s. North winds 10 to 15 miles an hour. Sunday night, mostly clear. Lows in the lower 40s. North winds 5 to 10 miles an hour. Monday, sunny. Highs around 70. North winds 5 to 10 miles an hour. Monday night, mostly clear until midnight, then becoming partly cloudy. Lows in the mid-40s. Northeast winds 5 to 10 miles an hour, becoming southeast with gusts up to 20 miles an hour after midnight. Tuesday, partly sunny. A chance of showers in the afternoon. Breezy with highs in the upper 70s. Chance of rain 30%. Tuesday night and Wednesday, mostly clear. Lows in the lower 50s. Highs around 70. Wednesday night and Thursday, mostly clear. Lows in the mid-40s. Highs in the lower 70s. Thursday night, partly cloudy until midnight, then becoming mostly cloudy. A chance of showers after midnight. Lows in the lower 50s. Chance of rain 30%. Friday and Friday night, partly cloudy. Highs in the lower 80s. Lows in the upper 50s. Saturday, mostly sunny. Highs in the upper 80s. Again, the forecast for Galesburg and surrounding areas of central and northwest Illinois for tonight, mostly cloudy until midnight, then clearing. Lows in the mid-40s. North winds 10 to 15 miles an hour. Gusts up to 30 miles an hour until midnight. At 5 p.m. in Galesburg, skies were partly sunny. The temperature was 73 degrees, the dew point was 35, and the relative humidity was 24%. The wind was northwest at 13 miles an hour. The pressure was 29.75 inches and steady. Elsewhere around the area, at Quincy, it was sunny, with a temperature of 78. It was mostly sunny, with a temperature of 76 at Peoria, 77 at Burlington, and 79 at Springfield. At Moline, it was cloudy, with a temperature of 67. At Macomb, the weather conditions were not available. And once again at 5 p.m. in Galesburg, under partly sunny skies, the temperature was 73. Looking elsewhere around the Midwest at 5 p.m., Chicago was partly sunny, and 72. Indianapolis was mostly sunny, and 74. St. Louis was partly sunny, and 80. Kansas City was cloudy, and 82. Des Moines was partly sunny, and 69. Milwaukee was mostly sunny, and 65. And now a discussion of hazardous weather conditions for the following county, Knox, Illinois. This hazardous weather outlook is for central Illinois, east central Illinois, southeast Illinois, and west central Illinois. For tonight, minor river flooding will persist along the parts of the Illinois and Little Wabash rivers. Otherwise, no hazardous weather is expected at this time. For Sunday through Friday, residual river flooding will continue along the Illinois and Little Wabash rivers through early next week. Breezy winds gusting in excess of 30 miles per hour, active fieldwork, and dry soil conditions could lead to blowing dust in some areas Tuesday and Wednesday. Spotter information statement, spotter activation is not anticipated tonight. The time is currently 5:09 p.m. Central Daylight Time. 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Now for the official National Weather Service forecast for Galesburg and surrounding areas of central and northwest Illinois. Tonight, mostly cloudy until midnight, then clearing. Lows in the mid-40s. North winds 10 to 15 miles an hour. Gusts up to 30 miles an hour until midnight. Sunday, sunny, cooler with highs in the upper 60s. North winds 10 to 15 miles an hour. Sunday night, mostly clear. Lows in the lower 40s. North winds 5 to 10 miles an hour. Monday, sunny. Highs around 70. North winds 5 to 10 miles an hour. Monday night, mostly clear until midnight, then becoming partly cloudy.

lows in the mid-40s. Northeast winds 5 to 10 miles an hour, becoming southeast with gusts up to 20 miles an hour after midnight. Tuesday, partly sunny. A chance of showers in the afternoon. Breezy with highs in the upper 70s. Chance of rain 30%. Tuesday night and Wednesday, mostly clear. Lows in the lower 50s. Highs around 70. Wednesday night and Thursday, mostly clear. Lows in the mid-40s. Highs in the lower 70s. Thursday night, partly cloudy until midnight, then becoming mostly cloudy. A chance of showers after midnight. Lows in the lower 50s. Chance of rain 30%. Friday and Friday night, partly cloudy. Highs in the lower 80s. Lows in the upper 50s. Saturday, mostly sunny. Highs in the upper 80s. Again, the forecast for Galesburg and surrounding areas of central and northwest Illinois for tonight, mostly cloudy until midnight, then clearing. Lows in the mid-40s. North winds 10 to 15 miles an hour. Gusts up to 30 miles an hour until midnight. At 5 p.m. in Galesburg, skies were partly sunny. The temperature was 73 degrees, the dew point was 35, and the relative humidity was 24%. The wind was northwest at 13 miles an hour. The pressure was 29.75 inches and steady. Elsewhere around the area, at Quincy, it was sunny, with a temperature of 78. It was mostly sunny, with a temperature of 76 at Peoria, 77 at Burlington, and 79 at Springfield. At Moline, it was cloudy, with a temperature of 67. At Macomb, the weather conditions were not available. And once again at 5 p.m. in Galesburg, under partly sunny skies, the temperature was 73. Looking elsewhere around the Midwest at 5 p.m., Chicago was partly sunny, and 72. Indianapolis was mostly sunny, and 74. St. Louis was partly sunny, and 80. Kansas City was cloudy, and 82. Des Moines was partly sunny, and 69. Milwaukee was mostly sunny, and 65. And now a discussion of hazardous weather conditions for the following county, Knox, Illinois. This hazardous weather outlook is for Central Illinois, East Central Illinois, Southeast Illinois, and West Central Illinois. For tonight, minor river flooding will persist along the parts of the Illinois and Little Wabash Rivers. Otherwise, no hazardous weather is expected at this time. For Sunday through Friday, residual river flooding will continue along the Illinois and Little Wabash Rivers through early next week. Breezy winds gusting in excess of 30 miles per hour, active fieldwork, and dry soil conditions could lead to blowing dust in some areas Tuesday and Wednesday. Spotter information statement, spotter activation is not anticipated tonight. The time is currently 5:13 p.m. Central Daylight Time. 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Now for the official National Weather Service forecast for Galesburg and surrounding areas of central and northwest Illinois. Tonight, mostly cloudy until midnight, then clearing. Lows in the mid-40s. North winds 10 to 15 miles an hour. Gusts up to 30 miles an hour until midnight. Sunday, sunny, cooler with highs in the upper 60s. North winds 10 to 15 miles an hour. Sunday night, mostly clear. Lows in the lower 40s. North winds 5 to 10 miles an hour. Monday, sunny. Highs around 70. North winds 5 to 10 miles an hour. Monday night, mostly clear until midnight, then becoming partly cloudy. Lows in the mid-40s. Northeast winds 5 to 10 miles an hour, becoming southeast with gusts up to 20 miles an hour after midnight. Tuesday, partly sunny. A chance of showers in the afternoon. Breezy with highs in the upper 70s. Chance of rain 30%. Tuesday night and Wednesday, mostly clear. Lows in the lower 50s. Highs around 70. Wednesday night and Thursday, mostly clear. Lows in the mid-40s. Highs in the lower 70s. Thursday night, partly cloudy until midnight, then becoming mostly cloudy. A chance of showers after midnight. Lows in the lower 50s. Chance of rain 30%. Friday and Friday night.

partly cloudy. Highs in the lower 80s. Lows in the upper 50s. Saturday, mostly sunny. Highs in the upper 80s. Again, the forecast for Galesburg and surrounding areas of central and northwest Illinois for tonight, mostly cloudy until midnight, then clearing. Lows in the mid-40s. North winds 10 to 15 miles an hour. Gusts up to 30 miles an hour until midnight. 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Programming originates from NOAA's National Weather Service office in Lincoln. KZZ66 serves the following counties: Henry, Knox, Mercer, and Warren. 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The Peoria, Illinois climate summary for this evening, as of 4 p.m., May 9, 2026. Today's high temperature was 78 degrees. The normal high is 72. The record high is 94 degrees, which was set in 1895. Today's low temperature was 48 degrees. The normal low is 51. The record low is 30 degrees, which was set in 2020. No precipitation fell today, which leaves the monthly total at 0.23 inches. The total precipitation for the year still stands at 12.98 inches. Sunset tonight is at 8.03 p.m. Sunrise tomorrow is at 5.47 a.m. At 5 p.m. in Galesburg, skies were partly sunny. The temperature was 73 degrees, the dew point was 35, and the relative humidity was 24%. The wind was northwest at 13 miles an hour. The pressure was 29.75 inches and steady. Elsewhere around the area, at Springfield, it was sunny, with a temperature of 79. At Quincy, it was mostly sunny, with a temperature of 78. It was partly sunny, with a temperature of 76 at Peoria, and 77 at Burlington. At Moline, it was cloudy, with a temperature of 67. At Macomb, the weather conditions were not available. And once again at 5 p.m. in Galesburg, under partly sunny skies, the temperature was 73. Looking elsewhere around the Midwest at 5 p.m., Chicago was partly sunny, and 72. Indianapolis was mostly sunny, and 74. St. Louis was partly sunny, and 80. Kansas City was cloudy, and 82. Des Moines was partly sunny, and 69. Milwaukee was mostly sunny, and 65. And now a discussion of hazardous weather conditions for the following county: Knox, Illinois. This hazardous weather outlook is for central Illinois, east central Illinois, southeast Illinois, and west central Illinois. For tonight, minor river flooding will persist along the parts of the Illinois and Little Wabash rivers. Otherwise, no hazardous weather is expected at this time. For Sunday through Friday, residual river flooding will continue along the Illinois and Little Wabash rivers through early next week. Breezy winds gusting in excess of 30 miles per hour, active fieldwork, and dry soil conditions could lead to blowing dust in some areas Tuesday and Wednesday. Spotter information statement: spotter activation is not anticipated tonight. The time is currently 5:18 p.m. Central Daylight Time. 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Now for the official National Weather Service forecast for Galesburg and surrounding areas of central and northwest Illinois. Tonight, mostly cloudy until midnight, then clearing. Lows in the mid-40s. North winds 10 to 15 miles an hour. Gusts up to 30 miles an hour until midnight. Sunday, sunny, cooler with highs in the upper 60s. North winds 10 to 15 miles an hour. Sunday night, mostly clear. Lows in the lower 40s. North winds 5 to 10 miles an hour. Monday, sunny. Highs around 70. North winds 5 to 10 miles an hour. Monday night, mostly clear until midnight, then becoming partly cloudy. Lows in the mid-40s. Northeast winds 5 to 10 miles an hour, becoming southeast with gusts up to 20 miles an hour after midnight. Tuesday, partly sunny. A chance of showers in the afternoon. Breezy with highs in the upper 70s. Chance of rain 30%. Tuesday night and Wednesday, mostly clear.

Spain, it was cloudy, with a temperature of 67. At Macomb, the weather conditions were not available. And once again at 5 p.m. in Galesburg, under partly sunny skies, the temperature was 73. The Peoria, Illinois climate summary for this evening, as of 4 p.m., May 9, 2026. Today's high temperature was 78 degrees. The normal high is 72. The record high is 94 degrees, which was set in 1895. Today's low temperature was 48 degrees. The normal low is 51. The record low is 30 degrees, which was set in 2020. No precipitation fell today, which leaves the monthly total at 0.23 inches. The total precipitation for the year still stands at 12.98 inches. Sunset tonight is at 8.03 p.m. Sunrise tomorrow is at 5.47 a.m. Looking elsewhere around the Midwest at 5 p.m., Chicago was partly sunny, and 72. Indianapolis was mostly sunny, and 74. St. Louis was partly sunny, and 80. Kansas City was cloudy, and 82. Des Moines was partly sunny, and 69. Milwaukee was mostly sunny, and 65. And now a discussion of hazardous weather conditions for the following county, Knox, Illinois. This hazardous weather outlook is for Central Illinois, East Central Illinois, Southeast Illinois, and West Central Illinois. For tonight, minor river flooding will persist along the parts of the Illinois and Little Wabash rivers. Otherwise, no hazardous weather is expected at this time. For Sunday through Friday, residual river flooding will continue along the Illinois and Little Wabash rivers through early next week. Breezy winds gusting in excess of 30 miles per hour, active fieldwork, and dry soil conditions could lead to blowing dust in some areas Tuesday and Wednesday. Spotter information statement. Spotter activation is not anticipated tonight. The time is currently 5:32 p.m. Central Daylight Time. 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Now for the official National Weather Service forecast for Galesburg and surrounding areas of central and northwest Illinois. Tonight, mostly cloudy until midnight, then clearing. Lows in the mid-40s. North winds 10 to 15 miles an hour. Gusts up to 30 miles an hour until midnight. Sunday, sunny, cooler with highs in the upper 60s. North winds 10 to 15 miles an hour. Sunday night, mostly clear. Lows in the lower 40s. North winds 5 to 10 miles an hour. Monday, sunny. Highs around 70. North winds 5 to 10 miles an hour. Monday night, mostly clear until midnight, then becoming partly cloudy. Lows in the mid-40s. Northeast winds 5 to 10 miles an hour. North winds 5 to 10 miles an hour. Monday night, mostly clear until midnight, then becoming partly cloudy. Lows in the mid-40s. Northeast winds 5 to 10 miles an hour, becoming southeast with gusts up to 20 miles an hour after midnight. Tuesday, partly sunny. A chance of showers in the afternoon. Breezy with highs in the upper 70s. Chance of rain 30%. Tuesday night and Wednesday, mostly clear. Lows in the lower 50s. Highs around 70. Wednesday night and Thursday, mostly clear. Lows in the mid-40s. Highs in the lower 70s. Thursday night, partly cloudy until midnight, then becoming mostly cloudy. A chance of showers after midnight. Lows in the lower 50s. Chance of rain 30%. Friday and Friday night, partly cloudy. Highs in the lower 80s. Lows in the upper 50s. Saturday, mostly sunny. Highs in the upper 80s. Again, the forecast for Galesburg and surrounding areas of central and northwest Illinois for tonight, mostly cloudy until midnight, then clearing. Lows in the mid-40s. North winds 10 to 15 miles an hour. Gusts up to 30 miles an hour until midnight. At 5 p.m. in Galesburg, skies were partly sunny. The temperature was 73 degrees, the dew point was 35, and the relative humidity was 24%. The wind was northwest at 13 miles an hour. The pressure was 29.75 inches and steady. Elsewhere around the area, at Springfield, it was sunny, with a temperature of 79.

And now a discussion of hazardous weather conditions for the following county, Knox, Illinois. This hazardous weather outlook is for Central Illinois, East Central Illinois, Southeast Illinois, and West Central Illinois. For tonight, minor river flooding will persist along the parts of the Illinois and Little Wabash rivers. Otherwise, no hazardous weather is expected at this time. For Sunday through Friday, residual river flooding will continue along the Illinois and Little Wabash rivers through early next week. Breezy winds gusting in excess of 30 miles per hour, active fieldwork, and dry soil conditions could lead to blowing dust in some areas Tuesday and Wednesday. Spotter information statement. Spotter activation is not anticipated tonight. The time is currently 5:36 p.m. Central Daylight Time. 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Now for the official National Weather Service forecast for Galesburg and surrounding areas of central and northwest Illinois. Tonight, mostly cloudy until midnight, then clearing. Lows in the mid-40s. North winds 10 to 15 miles an hour. Gusts up to 30 miles an hour until midnight. Sunday, sunny, cooler with highs in the upper 60s. North winds 10 to 15 miles an hour. Sunday night, mostly clear. Lows in the lower 40s. North winds 5 to 10 miles an hour. Monday, sunny. Highs around 70. North winds 5 to 10 miles an hour. Monday night, mostly clear until midnight, then becoming partly cloudy. Lows in the mid-40s. Northeast winds 5 to 10 miles an hour, becoming southeast with gusts up to 20 miles an hour after midnight. Tuesday, partly sunny. A chance of showers in the afternoon. Breezy with highs in the upper 70s. Chance of rain 30%. Tuesday night and Wednesday, mostly clear. Lows in the lower 50s. Highs around 70. Wednesday night and Thursday, mostly clear. Lows in the mid-40s. Highs in the lower 70s. Thursday night, partly cloudy until midnight, then becoming mostly cloudy. A chance of showers after midnight. Lows in the lower 50s. Chance of rain 30%. Friday and Friday night, partly cloudy. Highs in the lower 80s. Lows in the upper 50s. Saturday, mostly sunny. Highs in the upper 80s. Again, the forecast for Galesburg and surrounding areas of central and northwest Illinois for tonight, mostly cloudy until midnight, then clearing. Lows in the mid-40s. North winds 10 to 15 miles an hour. Gusts up to 30 miles an hour until midnight. At 5 p.m. in Galesburg, skies were partly sunny. The temperature was 73 degrees, the dew point was 35, and the relative humidity was 24%. The wind was northwest at 13 miles an hour. The pressure was 29.75 inches and steady. Elsewhere around the area, at Springfield, it was sunny, with a temperature of 79. At Quincy, it was mostly sunny, with a temperature of 78. It was partly sunny, with a temperature of 76 at Peoria, and 77 at Burlington. At Moline, it was cloudy, with a temperature of 67. At Macomb, the weather conditions were not available. And once again at 5 p.m. in Galesburg, under partly sunny skies, the temperature was 73. Looking elsewhere around the Midwest at 5 p.m., Chicago was partly sunny, and 72. Indianapolis was mostly sunny, and 74. St. Louis was partly sunny, and 80. Kansas City was cloudy, and 82. Des Moines was partly sunny, and 69. Milwaukee was mostly sunny, and 65. And now a discussion of hazardous weather conditions for the following county, Knox, Illinois. This hazardous weather outlook is for Central Illinois, East Central Illinois, Southeast Illinois, and West Central Illinois. For tonight, minor river flooding will persist along the parts of the Illinois and Little Wabash rivers. Otherwise, no hazardous weather is expected at this time. For Sunday through Friday, residual river flooding will continue along the Illinois and Little Wabash rivers through early next week. Breezy winds gusting in excess of 30 miles per hour, active fieldwork, and dry soil conditions could lead to blowing dust in some areas Tuesday and Wednesday.
Spotter information statement. Spotter activation is not anticipated to

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Now for the official National Weather Service forecast for Galesburg and surrounding areas of central and northwest Illinois. Tonight, mostly cloudy until midnight, then clearing. Lows in the mid-40s. North winds 10 to 15 miles an hour. Gusts up to 30 miles an hour until midnight. Sunday, sunny, cooler with highs in the upper 60s. North winds 10 to 15 miles an hour. Sunday night, mostly clear. Lows in the lower 40s. North winds 5 to 10 miles an hour. Monday, sunny. Highs around 70. North winds 5 to 10 miles an hour. Monday night, mostly clear until midnight, then becoming partly cloudy. Lows in the mid-40s. Northeast winds 5 to 10 miles an hour, becoming southeast with gusts up to 20 miles an hour after midnight. Tuesday, partly sunny. A chance of showers in the afternoon. Breezy with highs in the upper 70s. Chance of rain 30%. Tuesday night and Wednesday, mostly clear. Lows in the lower 50s. Highs around 70. Wednesday night and Thursday, mostly clear. Lows in the mid-40s. Highs in the lower 70s. Thursday night, partly cloudy until midnight, then becoming mostly cloudy. A chance of showers after midnight. Lows in the lower 50s. Chance of rain 30%. Friday and Friday night, partly cloudy. Highs in the lower 80s. Lows in the upper 50s. Saturday, mostly sunny. Highs in the upper 80s. Again, the forecast for Galesburg and surrounding areas of central and northwest Illinois for tonight, mostly cloudy until midnight, then clearing. Lows in the mid-40s. North winds 10 to 15 miles an hour. Gusts up to 30 miles an hour until midnight. At 5 p.m. in Galesburg, skies were partly sunny. The temperature was 73 degrees, the dew point was 35, and the relative humidity was 24%. The wind was northwest at 13 miles an hour. The pressure was 29.75 inches and steady. Elsewhere around the area, at Springfield, it was sunny, with a temperature of 79. At Quincy, it was mostly sunny, with a temperature of 78. It was partly sunny, with a temperature of 76 at Peoria and 77 at Burlington. At Moline, it was cloudy, with a temperature of 67. At Macomb, the weather conditions were not available. And once again at 5 p.m. in Galesburg, under partly sunny skies, the temperature was 73. Looking elsewhere around the Midwest at 5 p.m., Chicago was partly sunny and 72. Indianapolis was mostly sunny and 74. St. Louis was partly sunny and 80. Kansas City was cloudy and 82. Des Moines was partly sunny and 69. Milwaukee was mostly sunny and 65. And now a discussion of hazardous weather conditions for the following county, Knox, Illinois. This hazardous weather outlook is for Central Illinois, East Central Illinois, Southeast Illinois, and West Central Illinois. For tonight, minor river flooding will persist along the parts of the Illinois and Little Wabash rivers. Otherwise, no hazardous weather is expected at this time. For Sunday through Friday, residual river flooding will continue along the Illinois and Little Wabash rivers through early next week. Breezy winds gusting in excess of 30 miles per hour, active fieldwork, and dry soil conditions could lead to blowing dust in some areas Tuesday and Wednesday. Spotter information statement, spotter activation is not anticipated tonight. The time is currently 5:44 p.m. Central Daylight Time. 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The Peoria, Illinois climate summary for this evening, as of 4 p.m., May 9, 2026. Today's high temperature was 78 degrees. The normal high is 72. The record high is 94 degrees, which was set in 1895. Today's low temperature was 48 degrees. The normal low is 51. The record low is 30 degrees, which was set in 2020. No precipitation fell today, which leaves the monthly total at 0.23 inches.

The total precipitation for the year still stands at 12.98 inches. Sunset tonight is at 8.03 p.m. Sunrise tomorrow is at 5.47 a.m. Now for the official National Weather Service forecast for Galesburg and surrounding areas of central and northwest Illinois. Tonight, mostly cloudy until midnight, then clearing. Lows in the mid-40s. North winds 10 to 15 miles an hour. Gusts up to 30 miles an hour until midnight. Sunday, sunny, cooler with highs in the upper 60s. North winds 10 to 15 miles an hour. Sunday night, mostly clear. Lows in the lower 40s. North winds 5 to 10 miles an hour. Monday, sunny. Highs around 70. North winds 5 to 10 miles an hour. Monday night, mostly clear until midnight, then becoming partly cloudy. Lows in the mid-40s. Northeast winds 5 to 10 miles an hour, becoming southeast with gusts up to 20 miles an hour after midnight. Tuesday, partly sunny. A chance of showers in the afternoon. Breezy with highs in the upper 70s. Chance of rain 30%. Tuesday night and Wednesday, mostly clear. Lows in the lower 50s. Highs around 70. Wednesday night and Thursday, mostly clear. Lows in the mid-40s. Highs in the lower 70s. Thursday night, partly cloudy until midnight, then becoming mostly cloudy. A chance of showers after midnight. Lows in the lower 50s. Chance of rain 30%. Friday and Friday night, partly cloudy. Highs in the lower 80s. Lows in the upper 50s. Saturday, mostly sunny. Highs in the upper 80s. Again, the forecast for Galesburg and surrounding areas of central and northwest Illinois for tonight, mostly cloudy until midnight, then clearing. Lows in the mid-40s. North winds 10 to 15 miles an hour. Gusts up to 30 miles an hour until midnight. At 5 p.m. in Galesburg, skies were partly sunny. The temperature was 73 degrees, the dew point was 35, and the relative humidity was 24%. The wind was northwest at 13 miles an hour. The pressure was 29.75 inches and steady. Elsewhere around the area, at Springfield, it was sunny, with a temperature of 79. At Quincy, it was mostly sunny, with a temperature of 78. It was partly sunny, with a temperature of 76 at Peoria and 77 at Burlington. At Moline, it was cloudy, with a temperature of 67. At Macomb, the weather conditions were not available. And once again at 5 p.m. in Galesburg, under partly sunny skies, the temperature was 73. Looking elsewhere around the Midwest at 5 p.m., Chicago was partly sunny and 72. Indianapolis was mostly sunny and 74. St. Louis was partly sunny and 80. Kansas City was cloudy and 82. Des Moines was partly sunny and 69. Milwaukee was mostly sunny and 65. And now a discussion of hazardous weather conditions for the following county, Knox, Illinois. This hazardous weather outlook is for central Illinois, east central Illinois, southeast Illinois, and west central Illinois. For tonight, minor river flooding will persist along the parts of the Illinois and Little Wabash rivers. Otherwise, no hazardous weather is expected at this time. For Sunday through Friday, residual river flooding will continue along the Illinois and Little Wabash rivers through early next week. Breezy winds gusting in excess of 30 miles per hour, active fieldwork, and dry soil conditions could lead to blowing dust in some areas Tuesday and Wednesday. Spotter information statement, spotter activation is not anticipated tonight. The time is currently 5:49 p.m. Central Daylight Time. 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Now for the official National Weather Service forecast for Galesburg and surrounding areas of central and northwest Illinois. Tonight, mostly cloudy until midnight, then clearing. Lows in the mid-40s. North winds 10 to 15 miles an hour. Gusts up to 30 miles an hour until midnight. Sunday, sunny, cooler with highs in the upper 60s. North winds 10 to 15 miles an hour. Sunday night, mostly clear. Lows in the lower 40s. North winds 5 to 10 miles.

miles an hour. Monday, sunny. Highs around 70. North winds 5 to 10 miles an hour. Monday night, mostly clear until midnight, then becoming partly cloudy. Lows in the mid-40s. Northeast winds 5 to 10 miles an hour, becoming southeast with gusts up to 20 miles an hour after midnight. Tuesday, partly sunny. A chance of showers in the afternoon. Breezy with highs in the upper 70s. Chance of rain 30%. Tuesday night and Wednesday, mostly clear. Lows in the lower 50s. Highs around 70. Wednesday night and Thursday, mostly clear. Lows in the mid-40s. Highs in the lower 70s. Thursday night, partly cloudy until midnight, then becoming mostly cloudy. A chance of showers after midnight. Lows in the lower 50s. Chance of rain 30%. Friday and Friday night, partly cloudy. Highs in the lower 80s. Lows in the upper 50s. Saturday, mostly sunny. Highs in the upper 80s. Again, the forecast for Galesburg and surrounding areas of central and northwest Illinois for tonight, mostly cloudy until midnight, then clearing. Lows in the mid-40s. North winds 10 to 15 miles an hour. Gusts up to 30 miles an hour until midnight. At 5 p.m. in Galesburg, skies were partly sunny. The temperature was 73 degrees, the dew point was 35, and the relative humidity was 24%. The wind was northwest at 13 miles an hour. The pressure was 29.75 inches and steady. Elsewhere around the area, at Springfield, it was sunny, with a temperature of 79. At Quincy, it was mostly sunny, with a temperature of 78. It was partly sunny, with a temperature of 76 at Peoria and 77 at Burlington. At Moline, it was cloudy, with a temperature of 67. At Macomb, the weather conditions were not available. And once again at 5 p.m. in Galesburg, under partly sunny skies, the temperature was 73. Looking elsewhere around the Midwest at 5 p.m., Chicago was partly sunny and 72. Indianapolis was mostly sunny and 74. St. Louis was partly sunny and 80. Kansas City was cloudy and 82. Des Moines was partly sunny and 69. Milwaukee was mostly sunny and 65. And now a discussion of hazardous weather conditions for the following county, Knox, Illinois. This hazardous weather outlook is for Central Illinois, East Central Illinois, Southeast Illinois, and West Central Illinois. For tonight, minor river flooding will persist along the parts of the Illinois and Little Wabash rivers. Otherwise, no hazardous weather is expected at this time. For Sunday through Friday, residual river flooding will continue along the Illinois and Little Wabash rivers through early next week. Breezy winds gusting in excess of 30 miles per hour, active fieldwork, and dry soil conditions could lead to blowing dust in some areas Tuesday and Wednesday. Spotter information statement, spotter activation is not anticipated tonight. The time is currently 5:54 p.m. Central Daylight Time. 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Now for the official National Weather Service forecast for Galesburg and surrounding areas of central and northwest Illinois. Tonight, mostly cloudy until midnight, then clearing. Lows in the mid-40s. North winds 10 to 15 miles an hour. Gusts up to 30 miles an hour until midnight. Sunday, sunny, cooler with highs in the upper 60s. North winds 10 to 15 miles an hour. Sunday night, mostly clear. Lows in the lower 40s. North winds 5 to 10 miles an hour. Monday, sunny. Highs around 70. North winds 5 to 10 miles an hour. Monday night, mostly clear until midnight, then becoming partly cloudy. Lows in the mid-40s. Northeast winds 5 to 10 miles an hour, becoming southeast with gusts up to 20 miles an hour after midnight. Tuesday, partly sunny. A chance of showers in the afternoon. Breezy with highs in the upper 70s. Chance of rain 30%. Tuesday night and Wednesday, mostly clear. Lows in the lower 50s. Highs around 70. Wednesday night and Thursday, mostly clear. Lows in the mid-40s.

Highs in the lower 70s. Thursday night, partly cloudy until midnight, then becoming mostly cloudy. A chance of showers after midnight. Lows in the lower 50s. Chance of rain 30%. Friday and Friday night, partly cloudy. Highs in the lower 80s. Lows in the upper 50s. Saturday, mostly sunny. Highs in the upper 80s. Again, the forecast for Galesburg and surrounding areas of central and northwest Illinois for tonight, mostly cloudy until midnight, then clearing. Lows in the mid-40s. North winds 10 to 15 miles an hour. Gusts up to 30 miles an hour until midnight. At 5 p.m. in Galesburg, skies were partly sunny. The temperature was 73 degrees, the dew point was 35, and the relative humidity was 24%. The wind was northwest at 13 miles an hour. The pressure was 29.75 inches and steady. Elsewhere around the area, at Springfield, it was sunny, with a temperature of 79. At Quincy, it was mostly sunny, with a temperature of 78. It was partly sunny, with a temperature of 76 at Peoria, and 77 at Burlington. At Moline, it was cloudy, with a temperature of 67. At Macomb, the weather conditions were not available. And once again at 5 p.m. in Galesburg, under partly sunny skies, the temperature was 73. Looking elsewhere around the Midwest at 5 p.m., Chicago was partly sunny, and 72. Indianapolis was mostly sunny, and 74. St. Louis was partly sunny, and 80. Kansas City was cloudy, and 82. Des Moines was partly sunny, and 69. Milwaukee was mostly sunny, and 65. And now a discussion of hazardous weather conditions for the following county, Knox, Illinois. This hazardous weather outlook is for Central Illinois, East Central Illinois, Southeast Illinois, and West Central Illinois. For tonight, minor river flooding will persist along the parts of the Illinois and Little Wabash rivers. Otherwise, no hazardous weather is expected at this time. For Sunday through Friday, residual river flooding will continue along the Illinois and Little Wabash rivers through early next week. Breezy winds gusting in excess of 30 miles per hour, active fieldwork, and dry soil conditions could lead to blowing dust in some areas Tuesday and Wednesday. Spotter information statement, spotter activation is not anticipated tonight. The time is currently 5:58 p.m. Central Daylight Time. 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Now for the official National Weather Service forecast for Galesburg and surrounding areas of central and northwest Illinois. Tonight, mostly cloudy until midnight, then clearing. Lows in the mid-40s. North winds 10 to 15 miles an hour. Gusts up to 30 miles an hour until midnight. Sunday, sunny, cooler with highs in the upper 60s. North winds 10 to 15 miles an hour. Sunday night, mostly clear. Lows in the lower 40s. North winds 5 to 10 miles an hour. Monday, sunny. Highs around 70. North winds 5 to 10 miles an hour. Monday night, mostly clear until midnight, then becoming partly cloudy. Lows in the mid-40s. Northeast winds 5 to 10 miles an hour, becoming southeast with gusts up to 20 miles an hour after midnight. Tuesday, partly sunny. A chance of showers in the afternoon. Breezy with highs in the upper 70s. Chance of rain 30%. Tuesday night and Wednesday, mostly clear. Lows in the lower 50s. Highs around 70. Wednesday night and Thursday, mostly clear. Lows in the mid-40s. Highs in the lower 70s. Thursday night, partly cloudy until midnight, then becoming mostly cloudy. A chance of showers after midnight. Lows in the lower 50s. Chance of rain 30%. Friday and Friday night, partly cloudy. Highs in the lower 80s. Lows in the upper 50s. Saturday, mostly sunny. Highs in the upper 80s. Again, the forecast for Galesburg and surrounding areas of central and northwest Illinois for tonight, mostly cloudy until midnight, then clearing. Lows in the mid-40s. North winds 10 to 15 miles an hour. Gusts up to 30 miles an hour until midnight.

The Peoria, Illinois climate summary for this evening as of 4 p.m., May 9th, 2026. Today's high temperature was 78 degrees. The normal high is 72. The record high is 94 degrees, which was set in 1895. Today's low temperature was 48 degrees. The normal low is 51. The record low is 30 degrees, which was set in 2020. No precipitation fell today, which leaves the monthly total at 0.23 inches. The total precipitation for the year still stands at 12.98 inches. Sunset tonight is at 8:03 p.m. Sunrise tomorrow is at 5:47 a.m. And now a discussion of hazardous weather conditions for the following county, Knox, Illinois. This hazardous weather outlook is for Central Illinois, East Central Illinois, Southeast Illinois, and West Central Illinois. For tonight, minor river flooding will persist along the parts of the Illinois and Little Wabash rivers. Otherwise, no hazardous weather is expected at this time. For Sunday through Friday, residual river flooding will continue along the Illinois and Little Wabash rivers through early next week. Breezy winds gusting in excess of 30 miles per hour, active fieldwork, and dry soil conditions could lead to blowing dust in some areas Tuesday and Wednesday. Spotter information statement. Spotter activation is not anticipated tonight. The time is currently 6:02 p.m. Central Daylight Time. 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Now for the official National Weather Service forecast for Galesburg and surrounding areas of central and northwest Illinois. Tonight, mostly cloudy until midnight, then clearing. Lows in the mid-40s. North winds 10 to 15 miles an hour. Gusts up to 30 miles an hour until midnight. Sunday, sunny, cooler with highs in the upper 60s. North winds 10 to 15 miles an hour. Sunday night, mostly clear. Lows in the lower 40s. North winds 5 to 10 miles an hour. Monday, sunny. Highs around 70. North winds 5 to 10 miles an hour. Monday night, mostly clear until midnight, then becoming partly cloudy. Lows in the mid-40s. Northeast winds 5 to 10 miles an hour, becoming southeast with gusts up to 20 miles an hour after midnight. Tuesday, partly sunny. A chance of showers in the afternoon. Breezy with highs in the upper 70s. Chance of rain 30%. Tuesday night and Wednesday, mostly clear. Lows in the lower 50s. Highs around 70. Wednesday night and Thursday, mostly clear. Lows in the mid-40s. Highs in the lower 70s. Thursday night, partly cloudy until midnight, then becoming mostly cloudy. A chance of showers after midnight. Lows in the lower 50s. Chance of rain 30%. Friday and Friday night, partly cloudy. Highs in the lower 80s. Lows in the upper 50s. Saturday, mostly sunny. Highs in the upper 80s. Again, the forecast for Galesburg and surrounding areas of central and northwest Illinois for tonight, mostly cloudy until midnight, then clearing. Lows in the mid-40s. North winds 10 to 15 miles an hour. Gusts up to 30 miles an hour until midnight. And now a discussion of hazardous weather conditions for the following county, Knox, Illinois. This hazardous weather outlook is for Central Illinois, East Central Illinois, Southeast Illinois, and West Central Illinois. For tonight, minor river flooding will persist along the parts of the Illinois and Little Wabash rivers. Otherwise, no hazardous weather is expected at this time. For Sunday through Friday, residual river flooding will continue along the Illinois and Little Wabash rivers through early next week. Breezy winds gusting in excess of 30 miles per hour, active fieldwork, and dry soil conditions could lead to blowing dust in some areas Tuesday and Wednesday. Spotter information statement. Spotter activation is not anticipated tonight. The time is currently 6:05 p.m. Central Daylight Time. 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Now for the official National Weather Service forecast for Galesburg and surrounding areas of central and northwest Illinois. Tonight, mostly cloudy until midnight, then clearing. Lows in the mid-40s. North winds 10 to 15 miles an hour. Gusts up.

to 30 miles an hour until midnight. Sunday, sunny, cooler with highs in the upper 60s. North winds 10 to 15 miles an hour. Sunday night, mostly clear. Lows in the lower 40s. North winds 5 to 10 miles an hour. Monday, sunny. Highs around 70. North winds 5 to 10 miles an hour. Monday night, mostly clear until midnight, then becoming partly cloudy. Lows in the mid-40s. Northeast winds 5 to 10 miles an hour, becoming southeast with gusts up to 20 miles an hour after midnight. Tuesday, partly sunny. A chance of showers in the afternoon. Breezy with highs in the upper 70s. Chance of rain 30%. Tuesday night and Wednesday, mostly clear. Lows in the lower 50s. Highs around 70. Wednesday night and Thursday, mostly clear. Lows in the mid-40s. Highs in the lower 70s. Thursday night, partly cloudy until midnight, then becoming mostly cloudy. A chance of showers after midnight. Lows in the lower 50s. Chance of rain 30%. Friday and Friday night, partly cloudy. Highs in the lower 80s. Lows in the upper 50s. Saturday, mostly sunny. Highs in the upper 80s. Again, the forecast for Galesburg and surrounding areas of central and northwest Illinois for tonight, mostly cloudy until midnight, then clearing. Lows in the mid-40s. North winds 10 to 15 miles an hour. Gusts up to 30 miles an hour until midnight. At 6 p.m. in Galesburg, skies were partly sunny. The temperature was 69 degrees, the dew point was 41, and the relative humidity was 35%. The wind was northwest at 15 miles an hour. The pressure was 29.77 inches and rising. Elsewhere around the area, it was 77 at Macomb. At Springfield, it was sunny, with a temperature of 78. At Quincy, it was mostly sunny, with a temperature of 78. It was partly sunny, with a temperature of 74 at Peoria and 71 at Burlington. At Moline, it was cloudy, with a temperature of 66. And once again at 6 p.m. in Galesburg, under partly sunny skies, the temperature was 69. Looking elsewhere around the Midwest at 6 p.m., Chicago was mostly sunny and 72. Indianapolis was mostly sunny and 72. St. Louis was mostly sunny and 79. Kansas City was cloudy and 74. Des Moines was partly sunny and 69. Milwaukee was mostly sunny and 64. And now a discussion of hazardous weather conditions for the following county, Knox, Illinois. This hazardous weather outlook is for central Illinois, east central Illinois, southeast Illinois, and west central Illinois. For tonight, minor river flooding will persist along the parts of the Illinois and Little Wabash rivers. Otherwise, no hazardous weather is expected at this time. For Sunday through Friday, residual river flooding will continue along the Illinois and Little Wabash rivers through early next week. Breezy winds gusting in excess of 30 miles per hour, active fieldwork, and dry soil conditions could lead to blowing dust in some areas Tuesday and Wednesday. Spotter information statement, spotter activation is not anticipated tonight. The time is currently 6:09 p.m. Central Daylight Time. 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Now for the official National Weather Service forecast for Galesburg and surrounding areas of central and northwest Illinois. Tonight, mostly cloudy until midnight, then clearing. Lows in the mid-40s. North winds 10 to 15 miles an hour. Gusts up to 30 miles an hour until midnight. Sunday, sunny, cooler with highs in the upper 60s. North winds 10 to 15 miles an hour. Sunday night, mostly clear. Lows in the lower 40s. North winds 5 to 10 miles an hour. Monday, sunny. Highs around 70. North winds 5 to 10 miles an hour. Monday night, mostly clear until midnight, then becoming partly cloudy. Lows in the mid-40s. Northeast winds 5 to 10 miles an hour, becoming southeast with gusts up to 20 miles an hour after midnight. Tuesday, partly sunny. A chance of showers in the afternoon. Breezy with highs in the upper 70s. Chance

rain 30%. Tuesday night and Wednesday, mostly clear. Lows in the lower 50s. Highs around 70. Wednesday night and Thursday, mostly clear. Lows in the mid-40s. Highs in the lower 70s. Thursday night, partly cloudy until midnight, then becoming mostly cloudy. A chance of showers after midnight. Lows in the lower 50s. Chance of rain 30%. Friday and Friday night, partly cloudy. Highs in the lower 80s. Lows in the upper 50s. Saturday, mostly sunny. Highs in the upper 80s. Again, the forecast for Galesburg and surrounding areas of central and northwest Illinois for tonight, mostly cloudy until midnight, then clearing. Lows in the mid-40s. North winds 10 to 15 miles an hour. Gusts up to 30 miles an hour until midnight. At 6 p.m. in Galesburg, skies were partly sunny. The temperature was 69 degrees, the dew point was 41, and the relative humidity was 35%. The wind was northwest at 15 miles an hour. The pressure was 29.77 inches and rising. Elsewhere around the area, it was 77 at Macomb. At Springfield, it was sunny, with a temperature of 78. At Quincy, it was mostly sunny, with a temperature of 78. It was partly sunny, with a temperature of 74 at Peoria, and 71 at Burlington. At Moline, it was cloudy, with a temperature of 66. And once again at 6 p.m. in Galesburg, under partly sunny skies, the temperature was 69. Looking elsewhere around the Midwest at 6 p.m., Chicago was mostly sunny, and 72. Indianapolis was mostly sunny, and 72. St. Louis was mostly sunny, and 79. Kansas City was cloudy, and 74. Des Moines was partly sunny, and 69. Milwaukee was mostly sunny, and 64. And now a discussion of hazardous weather conditions for the following county, Knox, Illinois. This hazardous weather outlook is for Central Illinois, East Central Illinois, Southeast Illinois, and West Central Illinois. For tonight, minor river flooding will persist along the parts of the Illinois and Little Wabash rivers. Otherwise, no hazardous weather is expected at this time. For Sunday through Friday, residual river flooding will continue along the Illinois and Little Wabash rivers through early next week. Breezy winds gusting in excess of 30 miles per hour, active fieldwork, and dry soil conditions could lead to blowing dust in some areas Tuesday and Wednesday. Spotter information statement, spotter activation is not anticipated tonight. The time is currently 6:13 p.m. Central Daylight Time. 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Now for the official National Weather Service forecast for Galesburg and surrounding areas of central and northwest Illinois. Tonight, mostly cloudy until midnight, then clearing. Lows in the mid-40s. North winds 10 to 15 miles an hour. Gusts up to 30 miles an hour until midnight. Sunday, sunny, cooler with highs in the upper 60s. North winds 10 to 15 miles an hour. Sunday night, mostly clear. Lows in the lower 40s. North winds 5 to 10 miles an hour. Monday, sunny. Highs around 70. North winds 5 to 10 miles an hour. Monday night, mostly clear until midnight, then becoming partly cloudy. Lows in the mid-40s. Northeast winds 5 to 10 miles an hour, becoming southeast with gusts up to 20 miles an hour after midnight. Tuesday, partly sunny. A chance of showers in the afternoon. Breezy with highs in the upper 70s. Chance of rain 30%. Tuesday night and Wednesday, mostly clear. Lows in the lower 50s. Highs around 70. Wednesday night and Thursday, mostly clear. Lows in the mid-40s. Highs in the lower 70s. Thursday night, partly cloudy until midnight, then becoming mostly cloudy. A chance of showers after midnight. Lows in the lower 50s. Chance of rain 30%. Friday and Friday night, partly cloudy. Highs in the lower 80s. Lows in the upper 50s. Saturday, mostly sunny. Highs in the upper 80s. Again, the forecast for Galesburg and surrounding areas of central and northwest

Illinois for tonight, mostly cloudy until midnight, then clearing. Lows in the mid-40s. North winds 10 to 15 miles an hour. Gusts up to 30 miles an hour until midnight. 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Programming originates from NOAA's National Weather Service office in Lincoln. 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KZZ 66 is part of the All Hazards Network of NOAA Weather Radio. The Peoria, Illinois climate summary for this evening, as of 4 p.m., May 9, 2026. Today's high temperature was 78 degrees. The normal high is 72. The record high is 94 degrees, which was set in 1895. Today's low temperature was 48 degrees. The normal low is 51. The record low is 30 degrees, which was set in 2020. No precipitation fell today, which leaves the monthly total at 0.23 inches. The total precipitation for the year still stands at 12.98 inches. Sunset tonight is at 8.03 p.m. Sunrise tomorrow is at 5.47 a.m. At 6 p.m. in Galesburg, skies were partly sunny. The temperature was 69 degrees, the dew point was 41, and the relative humidity was 35%. The wind was northwest at 15 miles an hour. The pressure was 29.77 inches and rising. Elsewhere around the area, it was 77 at Macomb. It was mostly sunny, with a temperature of 78 at Quincy and 78 at Springfield. It was partly sunny, with a temperature of 74 at Peoria and 71 at Burlington. At Moline, it was cloudy, with a temperature of 66. And once again at 6 p.m. in Galesburg, under partly sunny skies, the temperature was 69. Looking elsewhere around the Midwest at 6 p.m., Chicago was mostly sunny and 72. Indianapolis was mostly sunny and 72. St. Louis was mostly sunny and 79. Kansas City was partly sunny and 74. Des Moines was partly sunny and 69. Milwaukee was mostly sunny and 64. And now a discussion of hazardous weather conditions for the following county: Knox, Illinois. This hazardous weather outlook is for central Illinois, east central Illinois, southeast Illinois, and west central Illinois. For tonight, minor river flooding will persist along the parts of the Illinois and Little Wabash rivers. Otherwise, no hazardous weather is expected at this time. For Sunday through Friday, residual river flooding will continue along the Illinois and Little Wabash rivers through early next week. Breezy winds gusting in excess of 30 miles per hour, active fieldwork, and dry soil conditions could lead to blowing dust in some areas Tuesday and Wednesday. Spotter information statement: spotter activation is not anticipated tonight. The time is currently 6:18 p.m. Central Daylight Time. 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Now for the official National Weather Service forecast for Galesburg and surrounding areas of central and northwest Illinois. Tonight, mostly cloudy until midnight, then clearing. Lows in the mid-40s. North winds 10 to 15 miles an hour. Gusts up to 30 miles an hour until midnight. Sunday, sunny, cooler with highs in the upper 60s. North winds 10 to 15 miles an hour. Sunday night, mostly clear. Lows in the lower 40s. North winds 5 to 10 miles an hour. Monday, sunny. Highs around 70. North winds 5 to 10 miles an hour. Monday night, mostly clear until midnight, then becoming partly cloudy. Lows in the mid-40s. Northeast winds 5 to 10 miles an hour, becoming southeast with gusts up to 20 miles an hour after midnight. Tuesday, partly sunny. A chance of showers in the afternoon. Breezy with highs in the upper 70s. Chance of rain 30%. Tuesday night and Wednesday, mostly clear. Lows in the lower 50s. Highs around 70. Wednesday night and Thursday, mostly clear. Lows in the mid-40s. Highs in the lower 70s. Thursday night, partly cloudy until midnight, then becoming mostly cloudy. A chance of showers after

Midnight. Lows in the lower 50s. Chance of rain 30%. Friday and Friday night, partly cloudy. Highs in the lower 80s. Lows in the upper 50s. Saturday, mostly sunny. Highs in the upper 80s. Again, the forecast for Galesburg and surrounding areas of central and northwest Illinois for tonight, mostly cloudy until midnight, then clearing. Lows in the mid-40s. North winds 10 to 15 miles an hour. Gusts up to 30 miles an hour until midnight. At 6 p.m. in Galesburg, skies were partly sunny. The temperature was 69 degrees, the dew point was 41, and the relative humidity was 35%. The wind was northwest at 15 miles an hour. The pressure was 29.77 inches and rising. Elsewhere around the area, it was 77 at Macomb. It was mostly sunny, with a temperature of 78 at Quincy and 78 at Springfield. It was partly sunny, with a temperature of 74 at Peoria and 71 at Burlington. At Moline, it was cloudy, with a temperature of 66. And once again at 6 p.m. in Galesburg, under partly sunny skies, the temperature was 69. Looking elsewhere around the Midwest at 6 p.m., Chicago was mostly sunny and 72. Indianapolis was mostly sunny and 72. St. Louis was mostly sunny and 79. Kansas City was partly sunny and 74. Des Moines was partly sunny and 69. Milwaukee was mostly sunny and 64. And now a discussion of hazardous weather conditions for the following county, Knox, Illinois. This hazardous weather outlook is for Central Illinois, East Central Illinois, Southeast Illinois, and West Central Illinois. For tonight, minor river flooding will persist along the parts of the Illinois and Little Wabash rivers. Otherwise, no hazardous weather is expected at this time. For Sunday through Friday, residual river flooding will continue along the Illinois and Little Wabash rivers through early next week. Breezy winds gusting in excess of 30 miles per hour, active fieldwork, and dry soil conditions could lead to blowing gust in some areas Tuesday and Wednesday. Spotter information statement, spotter activation is not anticipated tonight. The time is currently 6:23 p.m. Central Daylight Time. 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Now for the official National Weather Service forecast for Galesburg and surrounding areas of central and northwest Illinois. Tonight, mostly cloudy until midnight, then clearing. Lows in the mid-40s. North winds 10 to 15 miles an hour. Gusts up to 30 miles an hour until midnight. Sunday, sunny, cooler with highs in the upper 60s. North winds 10 to 15 miles an hour. Sunday night, mostly clear. Lows in the lower 40s. North winds 5 to 10 miles an hour. Monday, sunny. Highs around 70. North winds 5 to 10 miles an hour. Monday night, mostly clear until midnight, then becoming partly cloudy. Lows in the mid-40s. Northeast winds 5 to 10 miles an hour, becoming southeast with gusts up to 20 miles an hour after midnight. Tuesday, partly sunny. A chance of showers in the afternoon. Breezy with highs in the upper 70s. Chance of rain 30%. Tuesday night and Wednesday, mostly clear. Lows in the lower 50s. Highs around 70. Wednesday night and Thursday, mostly clear. Lows in the mid-40s. Highs in the lower 70s. Thursday night, partly cloudy until midnight, then becoming mostly cloudy. A chance of showers after midnight. Lows in the lower 50s. Chance of rain 30%. Friday and Friday night, partly cloudy. Highs in the lower 80s. Lows in the upper 50s. Saturday, mostly sunny. Highs in the upper 80s. Again, the forecast for Galesburg and surrounding areas of central and northwest Illinois for tonight, mostly cloudy until midnight, then clearing. Lows in the mid-40s. North winds 10 to 15 miles an hour. Gusts up to 30 miles an hour until midnight. At 6 p.m. in Galesburg, skies were partly sunny. The temperature was 68 degrees, the dew point was 42, and the relative humidity was 38%.
The wind was northwest at 13 miles an hour, gusting to 21. The pressure was 29.78 inches and rising. Elsewhere around the area, it was mostly sunny, with a temperature of 78 at Quincy and 78 at Springfield. It was partly sunny, with a temperature of 74 at Peoria, 71 at Burlington, and 76 at Macomb. At Moline, it was cloudy, with a temperature of 66. And once again at 6 p.m. in Galesburg, under partly sunny skies, the temperature was 68. Looking elsewhere around the Midwest at 6 p.m., Chicago was mostly sunny, and 72. Indianapolis was mostly sunny, and 72. St. Louis was mostly sunny, and 79. Kansas City was partly sunny, and 74. Des Moines was partly sunny, and 69. Milwaukee was mostly sunny, and 64. The time is currently 6:26 p.m. Central Daylight Time. 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Now for the official National Weather Service forecast for Galesburg and surrounding areas of central and northwest Illinois. Tonight, mostly cloudy until midnight, then clearing. Lows in the mid-40s. North winds 10 to 15 miles an hour. Gusts up to 30 miles an hour until midnight. Sunday, sunny, cooler with highs in the upper 60s. North winds 10 to 15 miles an hour. Sunday night, mostly clear. Lows in the lower 40s. North winds 5 to 10 miles an hour. Monday, sunny. Highs around 70. North winds 5 to 10 miles an hour. Monday night, mostly clear until midnight, then becoming partly cloudy. Lows in the mid-40s. Northeast winds 5 to 10 miles an hour, becoming southeast with gusts up to 20 miles an hour after midnight. Tuesday, partly sunny. A chance of showers in the afternoon. Breezy with highs in the upper 70s. Chance of rain 30%. Tuesday night and Wednesday, mostly clear. Lows in the lower 50s. Highs around 70. Wednesday night and Thursday, mostly clear. Lows in the mid-40s. Highs in the lower 70s. Thursday night, partly cloudy until midnight, then becoming mostly cloudy. A chance of showers after midnight. Lows in the lower 50s. Chance of rain 30%. Friday and Friday night, partly cloudy. Highs in the lower 80s. Lows in the upper 50s. Saturday, mostly sunny. Highs in the upper 80s. Again, the forecast for Galesburg and surrounding areas of central and northwest Illinois for tonight, mostly cloudy until midnight then clearing. Lows in the mid-40s. North winds 10 to 15 miles an hour. Gusts up to 30 miles an hour until midnight. At 6 p.m. in Galesburg, skies were partly sunny. The temperature was 68 degrees, the dew point was 42, and the relative humidity was 38%. The wind was northwest at 13 miles an hour, gusting to 21. The pressure was 29.78 inches and rising. Elsewhere around the area, it was mostly sunny, with a temperature of 78 at Quincy and 78 at Springfield. It was partly sunny, with a temperature of 74 at Peoria, 71 at Burlington, and 76 at Macomb. At Moline, it was cloudy, with a temperature of 66. And once again at 6 p.m. in Galesburg, under partly sunny skies, the temperature was 68. Looking elsewhere around the Midwest at 6 p.m., Chicago was mostly sunny, and 72. Indianapolis was mostly sunny, and 72. St. Louis was mostly sunny, and 79. Kansas City was partly sunny, and 74. Des Moines was partly sunny, and 69. Milwaukee was mostly sunny, and 64. The time is currently 6:29 p.m. Central Daylight Time. The Peoria, Illinois climate summary for this evening, as of 4 p.m., May 9, 2026. Today's high temperature was 78 degrees. The normal high is 72. The record high is 94 degrees, which was set in 1895. Today's low temperature was 48 degrees. The normal low is 51. The record low is 30 degrees, which was set in 2020.
No precipitation fell today, which leaves the monthly total at 0.23 inches.

The total precipitation for the year still stands at 12.98 inches. Sunset tonight is at 8:03 p.m. Sunrise tomorrow is at 5:47 a.m. You are listening to NOAA Weather Radio All Hazards, station KZZ66 in Galesburg. Now for the official National Weather Service forecast for Galesburg and surrounding areas of central and northwest Illinois. Tonight, mostly cloudy until midnight, then clearing. Lows in the mid-40s. North winds 10 to 15 miles an hour. Gusts up to 30 miles an hour until midnight. Sunday, sunny, cooler with highs in the upper 60s. North winds 10 to 15 miles an hour. Sunday night, mostly clear. Lows in the lower 40s. North winds 5 to 10 miles an hour. Monday, sunny. Highs around 70. North winds 5 to 10 miles an hour. Monday night, mostly clear until midnight, then becoming partly cloudy. Lows in the mid-40s. Northeast winds 5 to 10 miles an hour, becoming southeast with gusts up to 20 miles an hour after midnight. Tuesday, partly sunny. A chance of showers in the afternoon. Breezy with highs in the upper 70s. Chance of rain 30%. Tuesday night and Wednesday, mostly clear. Lows in the lower 50s. Highs around 70. Wednesday night and Thursday, mostly clear. Lows in the mid-40s. Highs in the lower 70s. Thursday night, partly cloudy until midnight, then becoming mostly cloudy. A chance of showers after midnight. Lows in the lower 50s. Chance of rain 30%. Friday and Friday night, partly cloudy. Highs in the lower 80s. Lows in the upper 50s. Saturday, mostly sunny. Highs in the upper 80s. Again, the forecast for Galesburg and surrounding areas of central and northwest Illinois for tonight, mostly cloudy until midnight, then clearing. Lows in the mid-40s. North winds 10 to 15 miles an hour. Gusts up to 30 miles an hour until midnight. At 6 p.m. in Galesburg, skies were partly sunny. The temperature was 68 degrees, the dew point was 42, and the relative humidity was 38%. The wind was northwest at 13 miles an hour, gusting to 21. The temperature was 68 degrees, the dew point was 42, and the relative humidity was 38%. The wind was northwest at 13 miles an hour, gusting to 21. The pressure was 29.78 inches and rising. Elsewhere around the area, it was mostly sunny, with a temperature of 78 at Quincy and 78 at Springfield. It was partly sunny, with a temperature of 74 at Peoria, 71 at Burlington, and 76 at Macomb. At Moline, it was cloudy, with a temperature of 66. And once again at 6 p.m. in Galesburg, under partly sunny skies, the temperature was 68. Looking elsewhere around the Midwest at 6 p.m., Chicago was mostly sunny, and 72. Indianapolis was mostly sunny, and 72. St. Louis was mostly sunny, and 79. Kansas City was partly sunny, and 74. Des Moines was partly sunny, and 69. Milwaukee was mostly sunny, and 64. The time is currently 6:34 p.m. Central Daylight Time. 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Now for the official National Weather Service forecast for Galesburg and surrounding areas of central and northwest Illinois. Tonight, mostly cloudy until midnight, then clearing. Lows in the mid-40s. North winds 10 to 15 miles an hour. Gusts up to 30 miles an hour until midnight. Sunday, sunny, cooler with highs in the upper 60s. North winds 10 to 15 miles an hour. Sunday night, mostly clear. Lows in the lower 40s. North winds 5 to 10 miles an hour. Monday, sunny. Highs around 70. North winds 5 to 10 miles an hour. Monday night, mostly clear until midnight, then becoming partly cloudy. Lows in the mid-40s. Northeast winds 5 to 10 miles an hour, becoming southeast with gusts up to 20 miles an hour after midnight. Tuesday, partly sunny. A chance of showers in the afternoon. Breezy with highs in the upper 70s.

Tonight, mostly cloudy until midnight, then clearing. Lows in the mid-40s. North winds 10 to 15 miles an hour. Gusts up to 30 miles an hour until midnight. At 6 p.m. in Galesburg, skies were partly sunny. The temperature was 68 degrees, the dew point was 42, and the relative humidity was 38%. The wind was northwest at 13 miles an hour, gusting to 21. The pressure was 29.78 inches and rising. Elsewhere around the area, it was mostly sunny, with a temperature of 78 at Quincy and 78 at Springfield. It was partly sunny, with a temperature of 74 at Peoria, 71 at Burlington, and 76 at Macomb. At Moline, it was cloudy, with a temperature of 66. And once again at 6 p.m. in Galesburg, under partly sunny skies, the temperature was 68. Looking elsewhere around the Midwest at 6 p.m., Chicago was mostly sunny, and 72. Indianapolis was mostly sunny, and 72. St. Louis was mostly sunny, and 79. Kansas City was partly sunny, and 74. Des Moines was partly sunny, and 69. Milwaukee was mostly sunny, and 64. The time is currently 6:37 p.m. Central Daylight Time. 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Now for the official National Weather Service forecast for Galesburg and surrounding areas of central and northwest Illinois. Tonight, mostly cloudy until midnight, then clearing. Lows in the mid-40s. North winds 10 to 15 miles an hour. Gusts up to 30 miles an hour until midnight. Sunday, sunny, cooler with highs in the upper 60s. North winds 10 to 15 miles an hour. Sunday night, mostly clear. Lows in the lower 40s. North winds 5 to 10 miles an hour. Monday, sunny. Highs around 70. North winds 5 to 10 miles an hour. Monday night, mostly clear until midnight, then becoming partly cloudy. Lows in the mid-40s. Northeast winds 5 to 10 miles an hour, becoming southeast with gusts up to 20 miles an hour after midnight. Tuesday, partly sunny. A chance of showers in the afternoon. Breezy with highs in the upper 70s. Chance of rain 30%. Tuesday night and Wednesday, mostly clear. Lows in the lower 50s. Highs around 70. Wednesday night and Thursday, mostly clear. Lows in the mid-40s. Highs in the lower 70s. Thursday night, partly cloudy until midnight, then becoming mostly cloudy. A chance of showers after midnight. Lows in the lower 50s. Chance of rain 30%. Friday and Friday night, partly cloudy. Highs in the lower 80s. Lows in the upper 50s. Saturday, mostly sunny. Highs in the upper 80s. Again, the forecast for Galesburg and surrounding areas of central and northwest Illinois for tonight, mostly cloudy until midnight, then clearing. Lows in the mid-40s. North winds 10 to 15 miles an hour. Gusts up to 30 miles an hour until midnight. Now for the official National Weather Service forecast for Galesburg and surrounding areas of central and northwest Illinois. Rest of tonight, mostly cloudy until midnight, then clearing. Lows in the mid-40s. North winds 10 to 15 miles an hour. Gusts up to 30 miles an hour until midnight. Sunday, sunny, cooler with highs in the upper 60s. North winds 10 to 15 miles an hour. Sunday night, mostly clear. Lows in the lower 40s. North winds 5 to 10 miles an hour. Monday, sunny. Highs around 70. North winds 5 to 10 miles an hour. Monday night, mostly clear until midnight, then becoming partly cloudy. Lows in the mid-40s. Northeast winds 5 to 10 miles an hour, becoming southeast with gusts up to 20 miles an hour after midnight. Tuesday, partly sunny. A chance of showers in the afternoon. Breezy with highs in the upper 70s. Chance of rain 30%. Tuesday night and Wednesday, mostly clear. Lows in the lower 50s. Highs around 70. Wednesday night and Thursday, mostly clear. Lows in the mid-40s. Highs in the lower 70s.

Thursday night, partly cloudy until midnight, then becoming mostly cloudy. A chance of showers after midnight. Lows in the lower 50s. Chance of rain 30%. Friday and Friday night, partly cloudy. Highs in the lower 80s. Lows in the upper 50s. Saturday, mostly sunny. Highs in the upper 80s. Again, the forecast for Galesburg and surrounding areas of central and northwest Illinois for the rest of tonight, mostly cloudy until midnight, then clearing. Lows in the mid-40s. North winds 10 to 15 miles an hour. Gusts up to 30 miles an hour until midnight. At 6 p.m. in Galesburg, skies were partly sunny. The temperature was 68 degrees, the dew point was 42, and the relative humidity was 38%. The wind was northwest at 13 miles an hour, gusting to 21. The pressure was 29.78 inches and rising. Elsewhere around the area, it was mostly sunny, with a temperature of 78 at Quincy and 78 at Springfield. It was partly sunny, with a temperature of 74 at Peoria, 71 at Burlington, and 76 at Macomb. At Moline, it was cloudy, with a temperature of 66. And once again at 6 p.m. in Galesburg, under partly sunny skies, the temperature was 68. Looking elsewhere around the Midwest at 6 p.m., Chicago was mostly sunny, and 72. Indianapolis was mostly sunny, and 72. St. Louis was mostly sunny, and 79. Kansas City was partly sunny, and 74. Des Moines was partly sunny, and 69. Milwaukee was mostly sunny, and 64. The time is currently 6:43 p.m. Central Daylight Time. 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Now for the official National Weather Service forecast for Galesburg and surrounding areas of central and northwest Illinois. Rest of tonight, mostly cloudy until midnight, then clearing. Lows in the mid-40s. North winds 10 to 15 miles an hour. Gusts up to 30 miles an hour until midnight. Sunday, sunny, cooler with highs in the upper 60s. North winds 10 to 15 miles an hour. Sunday night, mostly clear. Lows in the lower 40s. North winds 5 to 10 miles an hour. Monday, sunny. Highs around 70. North winds 5 to 10 miles an hour. Monday night, mostly clear until midnight, then becoming partly cloudy. Lows in the mid-40s. Northeast winds 5 to 10 miles an hour, becoming southeast with gusts up to 20 miles an hour after midnight. Tuesday, partly sunny. A chance of showers in the afternoon. Breezy with highs in the upper 70s. Chance of rain 30%. Tuesday night and Wednesday, mostly clear. Lows in the lower 50s. Highs around 70. Wednesday night and Thursday, mostly clear. Lows in the mid-40s. Highs in the lower 70s. Thursday night, partly cloudy until midnight, then becoming mostly cloudy. A chance of showers after midnight. Lows in the lower 50s. Chance of rain 30%. Friday and Friday night, partly cloudy. Highs in the lower 80s. Lows in the upper 50s. Saturday, mostly sunny. Highs in the upper 80s. Again, the forecast for Galesburg and surrounding areas of central and northwest Illinois for the rest of tonight, mostly cloudy until midnight, then clearing. Lows in the mid-40s. North winds 10 to 15 miles an hour. Gusts up to 30 miles an hour until midnight. The Peoria, Illinois climate summary for this evening, as of 4 p.m., May 9, 2026. Today's high temperature was 78 degrees. The normal high is 72. The record high is 94 degrees, which was set in 1895. Today's low temperature was 48 degrees. The normal low is 51. The record low is 30 degrees, which was set in 2020. No precipitation fell today, which leaves the monthly total at 0.23 inches. The total precipitation for the year still stands at 12.98 inches. Sunset tonight is at 8:03 p.m. Sunrise tomorrow is at 5:47 a.m. At 6 p.m. in Galesburg, skies were partly sunny. The temperature was 68 degrees, the dew

was 42 and the relative humidity was 38%. The wind was northwest at 13 miles an hour, gusting to 21. The pressure was 29.78 inches and rising. Elsewhere around the area, it was mostly sunny, with a temperature of 78 at Quincy and 78 at Springfield. It was partly sunny, with a temperature of 74 at Peoria, 71 at Burlington, and 76 at Macomb. At Moline, it was cloudy, with a temperature of 66. And once again at 6 p.m. in Galesburg, under partly sunny skies, the temperature was 68. Looking elsewhere around the Midwest at 6 p.m., Chicago was mostly sunny, and 72. Indianapolis was mostly sunny, and 72. St. Louis was mostly sunny, and 79. Kansas City was partly sunny, and 74. Des Moines was partly sunny, and 69. Milwaukee was mostly sunny, and 64. The time is currently 6:47 p.m. Central Daylight Time. 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Now for the official National Weather Service forecast for Galesburg and surrounding areas of central and northwest Illinois. Rest of tonight, mostly cloudy until midnight, then clearing. Lows in the mid-40s. North winds 10 to 15 miles an hour. Gusts up to 30 miles an hour until midnight. Sunday, sunny, cooler with highs in the upper 60s. North winds 10 to 15 miles an hour. Sunday night, mostly clear. Lows in the lower 40s. North winds 5 to 10 miles an hour. Monday, sunny. Highs around 70. North winds 5 to 10 miles an hour. Monday night, mostly clear until midnight, then becoming partly cloudy. Lows in the mid-40s. Northeast winds 5 to 10 miles an hour, becoming southeast with gusts up to 20 miles an hour after midnight. Tuesday, partly sunny. A chance of showers in the afternoon. Breezy with highs in the upper 70s. Chance of rain 30%. Tuesday night and Wednesday, mostly clear. Lows in the lower 50s. Highs around 70. Wednesday night and Thursday, mostly clear. Lows in the mid-40s. Highs in the lower 70s. Thursday night, partly cloudy until midnight, then becoming mostly cloudy. A chance of showers after midnight. Lows in the lower 50s. Chance of rain 30%. Friday and Friday night, partly cloudy. Highs in the lower 80s. Lows in the upper 50s. Saturday, mostly sunny. Highs in the upper 80s. Again, the forecast for Galesburg and surrounding areas of central and northwest Illinois for the rest of tonight, mostly cloudy until midnight, then clearing. Lows in the mid-40s. North winds 10 to 15 miles an hour. Gusts up to 30 miles an hour until midnight. At 6 p.m. in Galesburg, skies were partly sunny. The temperature was 68 degrees, the dew point was 42, and the relative humidity was 38%. The wind was northwest at 13 miles an hour, gusting to 21. The pressure was 29.78 inches and rising. Elsewhere around the area, it was mostly sunny, with a temperature of 78 at Quincy and 78 at Springfield. It was partly sunny, with a temperature of 74 at Peoria, 71 at Burlington, and 76 at Macomb. At Moline, it was cloudy, with a temperature of 66. And once again at 6 p.m. in Galesburg, under partly sunny skies, the temperature was 68. Looking elsewhere around the Midwest at 6 p.m., Chicago was mostly sunny, and 72. Indianapolis was mostly sunny, and 72. St. Louis was mostly sunny, and 79. Kansas City was partly sunny, and 74. Des Moines was partly sunny, and 69. Milwaukee was mostly sunny, and 64. The time is currently 6:50 p.m. Central Daylight Time. 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Now for the official National Weather Service forecast for Galesburg and surrounding areas of central and northwest Illinois. Rest of tonight, mostly cloudy until midnight, then clearing. Lows in the mid-40s. North winds 10 to 15 miles an hour. Gusts up to 30 miles an hour.

power until midnight. Sunday, sunny, cooler with highs in the upper 60s. North winds 10 to 15 miles an hour. Sunday night, mostly clear. Lows in the lower 40s. North winds 5 to 10 miles an hour. Monday, sunny. Highs around 70. North winds 5 to 10 miles an hour. Monday night, mostly clear until midnight, then becoming partly cloudy. Lows in the mid-40s. Northeast winds 5 to 10 miles an hour, becoming southeast with gusts up to 20 miles an hour after midnight. Tuesday, partly sunny. A chance of showers in the afternoon. Breezy with highs in the upper 70s. Chance of rain 30%. Tuesday night and Wednesday, mostly clear. Lows in the lower 50s. Highs around 70. Wednesday night and Thursday, mostly clear. Lows in the mid-40s. Highs in the lower 70s. Thursday night, partly cloudy until midnight, then becoming mostly cloudy. A chance of showers after midnight. Lows in the lower 50s. Chance of rain 30%. Friday and Friday night, partly cloudy. Highs in the lower 80s. Lows in the upper 50s. Saturday, mostly sunny. Highs in the upper 80s. Again, the forecast for Galesburg and surrounding areas of central and northwest Illinois for the rest of tonight, mostly cloudy until midnight, then clearing. Lows in the mid-40s. North winds 10 to 15 miles an hour. Gusts up to 30 miles an hour until midnight. At 6 p.m. in Galesburg, skies were partly sunny. The temperature was 68 degrees, the dew point was 42, and the relative humidity was 38%. The wind was northwest at 13 miles an hour, gusting to 21. The pressure was 29.78 inches and rising. Elsewhere around the area, it was mostly sunny, with a temperature of 78 at Quincy and 78 at Springfield. It was partly sunny, with a temperature of 74 at Peoria, 71 at Burlington, and 76 at Macomb. At Moline, it was cloudy, with a temperature of 66. And once again at 6 p.m. in Galesburg, under partly sunny skies, the temperature was 68. Looking elsewhere around the Midwest at 6 p.m., Chicago was mostly sunny, and 72. Indianapolis was mostly sunny, and 72. St. Louis was mostly sunny, and 79. Kansas City was partly sunny, and 74. Des Moines was partly sunny, and 69. Milwaukee was mostly sunny, and 64. The time is currently 6:54 p.m. Central Daylight Time. 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Now for the official National Weather Service forecast for Galesburg and surrounding areas of central and northwest Illinois. Rest of tonight, mostly cloudy until midnight, then clearing. Lows in the mid-40s. North winds 10 to 15 miles an hour. Gusts up to 30 miles an hour until midnight. Sunday, sunny, cooler with highs in the upper 60s. North winds 10 to 15 miles an hour. Sunday night, mostly clear. Lows in the lower 40s. North winds 5 to 10 miles an hour. Monday, sunny. Highs around 70. North winds 5 to 10 miles an hour. Monday night, mostly clear until midnight, then becoming partly cloudy. Lows in the mid-40s. Northeast winds 5 to 10 miles an hour, becoming southeast with gusts up to 20 miles an hour after midnight. Tuesday, partly sunny. A chance of showers in the afternoon. Breezy with highs in the upper 70s. Chance of rain 30%. Tuesday night and Wednesday, mostly clear. Lows in the lower 50s. Highs around 70. Wednesday night and Thursday, mostly clear. Lows in the mid-40s. Highs in the lower 70s. Thursday night, partly cloudy until midnight, then becoming mostly cloudy. A chance of showers after midnight. Lows in the lower 50s. Chance of rain 30%. Friday and Friday night, partly cloudy. Highs in the lower 80s. Lows in the upper 50s. Saturday, mostly sunny. Highs in the upper 80s. Again, the forecast for Galesburg and surrounding areas of central and northwest Illinois for the rest of tonight.

night, mostly cloudy until midnight, then clearing. Lows in the mid-40s. North winds 10 to 15 miles an hour. Gusts up to 30 miles an hour until midnight. At 6 p.m. in Galesburg, skies were partly sunny. The temperature was 68 degrees, the dew point was 42, and the relative humidity was 38%. The wind was northwest at 13 miles an hour, gusting to 21. The pressure was 29.78 inches and rising. Elsewhere around the area, it was mostly sunny, with a temperature of 78 at Quincy and 78 at Springfield. It was partly sunny, with a temperature of 74 at Peoria, 71 at Burlington, and 76 at Macomb. At Moline, it was cloudy, with a temperature of 66. And once again at 6 p.m. in Galesburg, under partly sunny skies, the temperature was 68. Looking elsewhere around the Midwest at 6 p.m., Chicago was mostly sunny, and 72. Indianapolis was mostly sunny, and 72. St. Louis was mostly sunny, and 79. Kansas City was partly sunny, and 74. Des Moines was partly sunny, and 69. Milwaukee was mostly sunny, and 64. The time is currently 6:57 p.m. Central Daylight Time. 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Now for the official National Weather Service forecast for Galesburg and surrounding areas of central and northwest Illinois. Rest of tonight, mostly cloudy until midnight, then clearing. Lows in the mid-40s. North winds 10 to 15 miles an hour. Gusts up to 30 miles an hour until midnight. Sunday, sunny, cooler with highs in the upper 60s. North winds 10 to 15 miles an hour. Sunday night, mostly clear. Lows in the lower 40s. North winds 5 to 10 miles an hour. Monday, sunny. Highs around 70. North winds 5 to 10 miles an hour. Monday night, mostly clear until midnight, then becoming partly cloudy. Lows in the mid-40s. Northeast winds 5 to 10 miles an hour, becoming southeast with gusts up to 20 miles an hour after midnight. Tuesday, partly sunny. A chance of showers in the afternoon. Breezy with highs in the upper 70s. Chance of rain 30%. Tuesday night and Wednesday, mostly clear. Lows in the lower 50s. Highs around 70. Wednesday night and Thursday, mostly clear. Lows in the mid-40s. Highs in the lower 70s. Thursday night, partly cloudy until midnight, then becoming mostly cloudy. A chance of showers after midnight. Lows in the lower 50s. Chance of rain 30%. Friday and Friday night, partly cloudy. Highs in the lower 80s. Lows in the upper 50s. Saturday, mostly sunny. Highs in the upper 80s. Again, the forecast for Galesburg and surrounding areas of central and northwest Illinois for the rest of tonight, mostly cloudy until midnight, then clearing. Lows in the mid-40s. North winds 10 to 15 miles an hour. Gusts up to 30 miles an hour until midnight. At 6 p.m. in Galesburg, skies were partly sunny. The temperature was 68 degrees, the dew point was 42, and the relative humidity was 38%. The wind was northwest at 13 miles an hour, gusting to 21. The pressure was 29.78 inches and rising. Elsewhere around the area, it was mostly sunny, with a temperature of 78 at Quincy and 78 at Springfield. It was partly sunny, with a temperature of 74 at Peoria, 71 at Burlington, and 76 at Macomb. At Moline, it was cloudy, with a temperature of 66. And once again at 6 p.m. in Galesburg, under partly sunny skies, the temperature was 68. The Peoria, Illinois climate summary for this evening, as of 4 p.m., May 9, 2026. Today's high temperature was 78 degrees. The normal high is 72. The record high is 94 degrees, which was set in 1895. Today's low temperature was 48 degrees. The normal low is 51. The record low is 30 degrees, which was set in 2020. No precipitation fell today, which leaves the monthly total at 0.23 inches. The total precipitation for the year still stands at 12.98.